late Monday into Tuesday. A long-period southerly swell would collide with long-period northwesterly swell on Sunday, creating a confused sea state. The marine forecast for San Pablo Bay, Suisun Bay, the West Delta, and the San Francisco Bay north of the Bay Bridge. Small craft advisory in effect through Sunday morning. For tonight, southwest wind 15 to 20 knots, rising to 20 to 25 knots late this evening, easing to 15 to 20 knots after midnight. For Saturday, southwest wind 15 to 20 knots. For Saturday night, southwest wind 10 to 15 knots. The marine forecast for Monterey Bay. Small craft advisory in effect from Saturday morning through Sunday morning. For tonight, west wind 5 to 10 knots, rising to 10 to 15 knots after midnight. Seas 3 to 5 feet. Wave detail, northwest 4 feet at 9 seconds and south 2 feet at 14 seconds. Patchy drizzle. For Saturday, west wind 15 to 20 knots, rising to 20 to 25 knots with gusts up to 35 knots in the afternoon. Seas 4 to 6 feet. Wave detail, northwest 6 feet at 11 seconds and south 2 feet at 14 seconds. Patchy drizzle in the morning. For Saturday night, northwest wind 15 to 20 knots, rising to 20 to 25 knots after midnight. Seas 5 to 7 feet. Wave detail, northwest 6 feet at 8 seconds. The coastal waters forecast from Point Arena to Point Reyes out to 10 nautical miles. Small craft advisory in effect until 9 p.m. Pacific Daylight Time this evening. Gale warning in effect from 9 p.m. Pacific Daylight Time this evening through Saturday evening. Tonight, northwest wind 15 to 20 knots, rising to 20 to 25 knots with gusts up to 35 knots after midnight. Seas 8 to 11 feet, wave detail. Northwest 10 feet at 10 seconds and south 3 feet at 14 seconds. Saturday, northwest wind 20 to 25 knots with gusts up to 35 knots. Seas 9 to 12 feet, wave detail. Northwest 11 feet at 10 seconds and south 3 feet at 13 seconds. Saturday night, northwest wind 20 to 25 knots with gusts up to 35 knots, seas 9 to 13 feet, wave detail, northwest 12 feet at 10 seconds and south 3 feet at 16 seconds. The coastal waters forecast from Point Arena to Point Reyes 10 to 16 nautical miles offshore. Small craft advisory in effect until 3 p.m. Pacific Daylight Time this afternoon. Gale warning in effect through Sunday morning. Tonight, northwest wind 25 to 30 knots with gusts up to 40 knots, seas 12 to 13 feet, wave detail. Northwest 12 feet at 10 seconds and south 4 feet at 13 seconds. Saturday, northwest wind 25 to 30 knots with gusts up to 40 knots, seas 13 to 14 feet, wave detail. Northwest 13 feet at 10 seconds and south 3 feet at 13 seconds. Saturday night, northwest winds 25 to 30 knots with gusts up to 40 knots, seas 14 to 15 feet, wave detail. Northwest 15 feet at 10 seconds and south 3 feet at 16 seconds. San Francisco Bar forecast. In the deep water channel, mixed seas of 4 to 6 feet at 17 seconds. Across the bar, swell can be more than twice as high across the bar than surrounding waters. Waves are also more prone to break, particularly during strong ebb currents. Maximum ebb current of 3.6 knots at 4:29 p.m. Friday and 2.2 knots at 4:48 a.m. Saturday. The coastal waters forecast from Point Pinos to Point Piedras Blancas out to 10 nautical miles. Small craft advisory in effect from Saturday morning through Sunday morning. Tonight, west wind around 5 knots, veering to northwest late. Seas 5 to 7 feet, wave detail. Northwest 6 feet at 11 seconds and south 3 feet at 13 seconds. Patchy dense fog, Saturday, northwest wind 15 to 20 knots. Seas 6 to 9 feet, wave detail. Northwest 8 feet at 11 seconds and south 2 feet at 14 seconds. Saturday night, northwest wind 20 to 25 knots, rising to 25 to 30 knots after midnight. Seas 7 to 10 feet, wave detail. Northwest 9 feet at 11 seconds and

south 2 feet at 16 seconds. The coastal waters forecast from Pigeon Point to Point Pinos 10 to 16 nautical miles offshore. Small craft advisory in effect from 9 p.m. Pacific Daylight Time this evening through Sunday morning. Tonight, northwest wind 10 to 15 knots, rising to 20 to 25 knots, sea 7 to 9 feet, building to 9 to 12 feet after midnight. Wave detail, northwest 10 feet at 10 seconds and south 4 feet at 13 seconds. Saturday, northwest wind 20 to 25 knots, gusts up to 35 knots in the afternoon. Seas 10 to 13 feet, wave detail, northwest 12 feet at 10 seconds and south 4 feet at 13 seconds. Saturday night, northwest wind 20 to 25 knots, rising to 25 to 30 knots after midnight. Seas 11 to 13 feet, building to 12 to 15 feet after midnight. Wave detail, northwest 14 feet at 11 seconds and south 3 feet at 17 seconds. The offshore waters forecast for the following marine location, Point Arena to Pigeon Point between 60 nautical miles and 150 nautical miles offshore. Issued at 2:34 p.m. Pacific Daylight Time. Gale warning, tonight, north winds 20 to 30 knots. Seas 10 to 14 feet. Saturday, north winds 25 to 35 knots. Seas 13 to 16 feet. Saturday night, north winds 30 to 35 knots. Seas 13 to 16 feet. Sun, north to northwest winds 30 to 40 knots. Seas 14 to 17 feet. Sunday night, north winds 30 to 40 knots. Seas 14 to 17 feet. Monday, north winds 20 to 30 knots. Seas 11 to 15 feet. Monday night, north winds 10 to 20 knots. Seas 9 to 11 feet. Tuesday, north winds 10 to 15 knots. Seas 7 to 8 feet. Tuesday night, north winds 10 to 15 knots. Seas 6 to 7 feet. Wednesday, north winds 15 to 20 knots, diminishing to 10 to 15 knots. Seas 6 to 7 feet. Wednesday night, north winds 15 to 20 knots. Seas 6 to 7 feet. The offshore waters forecast for the following marine location, Pigeon Point to Point Piedras Blancas between 60 nautical miles and 150 nautical miles offshore. Issued at 2:34 p.m. Pacific Daylight Time. Gale warning, tonight, north to northwest winds 20 to 30 knots. Seas 8 to 13 feet. Saturday, north winds 20 to 30 knots. Seas 10 to 15 feet. Saturday night, north winds 25 to 30 knots, becoming north to northwest 30 to 35 knots. Seas 13 to 16 feet. Sun, northwest winds 30 to 35 knots, diminishing to 25 to 30 knots. Seas 14 to 17 feet. Sunday night, northwest winds 25 to 35 knots, diminishing to 20 to 30 knots. Seas 13 to 17 feet. Monday, north winds 20 to 30 knots, diminishing to 10 to 20 knots. Seas 11 to 15 feet. Monday night, north winds 10 to 20 knots. Seas 9 to 12 feet. Tuesday, northwest winds 10 to 15 knots, becoming north to northwest 5 to 10 knots. Seas 7 to 8 feet. Tuesday night, north to northwest winds 10 to 15 knots. Seas 6 to 7 feet. Wednesday, north winds 10 to 15 knots. Seas 6 to 7 feet. Wednesday night, north winds 10 to 15 knots. Seas 6 to 7 feet. The following is an important weather message from the National Weather Service. Issued at 3:16 p.m. Pacific Daylight Time. Coastal flood advisory remains in effect until 3 p.m. Pacific Daylight Time Tuesday. Beach hazard statement now in effect from Saturday morning through Monday evening. What? For the coastal flood advisory, up to 1.4 feet of inundation above ground level is possible in low-lying areas near shorelines and tidal waterways. For the beach hazard statement, increased risk of rip currents and sneaker waves expected with breaking waves.

additional details at the San Francisco tidal gauge. High tide is expected to be 1.4 feet above normal. 7.3 feet mean lower low water at 11:50 a.m. Saturday, October 10th. 1.4 feet above normal. 7.3 feet mean lower low water at 12:18 p.m. Sunday, October 11th. 1.2 feet above normal. 7.1 foot mean lower low water at 12:46 p.m. Monday, 10/12, and 1.1 foot above normal. 7.0 feet mean lower low water at 1:14 p.m. Tuesday, October 13th. These predictions included up to 1.2 feet of surge that will enhance the astronomical tide and flooding threat. High tide varies up 90 minutes earlier or later along the Pacific coast and through the San Francisco Bay, respectively. If travel is required, allow extra time as some roads may be closed. Do not drive around barricades or through water of unknown depth. 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Stay off of jetties, piers, rocks, and other waterside infrastructure. Remain out of the water to avoid hazardous surf and never turn your back on the ocean. Monitor local weather, surf, and tide forecast at www.weather.gov/mtr. The following is an important weather message from the National Weather Service, issued at 3:16 p.m. Pacific Daylight Time. Coastal flood advisory remains in effect until 3 p.m. Pacific Daylight Time Tuesday. What? Up to 1.4 feet of inundation above ground level is possible in low-lying areas near shorelines and tidal waterways. Where? Bayshore locations along the San Francisco and Monterey Bays. When? From 9 a.m. Friday to 3 p.m. Pacific Daylight Time Tuesday. Impacts, flooding of lots, parks, and roads with only isolated road closures expected. High tides will result in flooding along coastal trail, cut off access to some low-lying beaches and coastal areas, and bring water and wave farther up the beach than typical. Additional details at the San Francisco tidal gauge. High tide is expected to be 1.4 feet above normal. 7.3 feet mean lower low water at 11:50 a.m. Saturday, October 10th. 1.4 feet above normal. 7.3 feet mean lower low water at 12:18 p.m. Sunday, October 11th. 1.2 feet above normal. 7.1 foot mean lower low water at 12:46 p.m. Monday, October 12th. And 1.1 foot above normal. 7.0 feet mean lower low water at 1:14 p.m. Tuesday, October 13th. These predictions included up to 1.2 feet of surge that will enhance the astronomical tide and flooding threat. High tide varies up 90 minutes earlier or later along the Pacific coast and through the San Francisco Bay, respectively. If travel is required, allow extra time as some roads may be closed. Do not drive around barricades or through water of unknown depth. Take the necessary actions to protect flood-prone property. The coastal waters forecast from Point Reyes to Pigeon Point out to 10 nautical miles. Small craft advisory in effect from late tonight through Sunday morning. For tonight, west wind 5 to 10 knots, becoming northwest 15 to 20 knots. Seas 5 to 7 feet, building to 6 to 9 feet after midnight. Wave detail, northwest 8 feet at 10 seconds and south 3 feet at 13 seconds. For Saturday, northwest wind 15 to 20 knots, rising to 20 to 25 knots in the afternoon. Seas 7 to 10 feet. Wave detail, northwest 9 feet at 11 seconds and south 2 feet at 13 seconds. For Saturday night, northwest wind 20 to 25 knots. Seas 8 to 11 feet. Wave detail, northwest 10 feet at 10 seconds and south 2 feet at 16 seconds. The coastal waters forecast from Pigeon Point to Point Pinos out to 10 nautical miles. Small craft advisory in effect from Saturday morning through Sunday morning. For tonight, west wind 5 to 10 knots. Seas 5 to 6 feet, building to 5 to 8 feet after midnight. Wave detail, northwest 6 feet at 10 seconds and south 3 feet at 13 seconds. Patchy drizzle after midnight. For Saturday, northwest wind

15 to 20 knots. 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Wave detail, northwest 8 feet at 11 seconds and south 3 feet at 14 seconds. For Saturday night, northwest wind 20 to 25 knots. Seas 8 to 11 feet. Wave detail, northwest 10 feet at 11 seconds and south 2 feet at 17 seconds. The following is an important beach hazard message from the National Weather Service. Issued at 3:16 p.m. Pacific Daylight Time. Beach hazard statement now in effect from Saturday morning through Monday evening. What? Increased risk of rip currents and sneaker waves expected with breaking waves up to 16 feet. Where? Coastal North Bay, including Point Reyes National Seashore and San Francisco Peninsula Coast Counties. When? From Saturday morning through Monday evening. Impacts. Dangerous conditions are forecast along the shoreline. Hazards include sneaker waves, strong rip currents, and large breaking waves. Stay off of jetties, piers, rocks, and other waterside infrastructure. Remain out of the water to avoid hazard to surf and never turn your back on the ocean. Monitor local weather, surf, and tide forecast at www.weather.gov/mtr. Sunrise, sunset, and tidal information for the San Francisco Bay Area for Friday, October 9. The sunset tonight, 6:40 p.m. The sunrise tomorrow, 7:13 a.m. The sunset tomorrow, 6:39 p.m. Tidal data at the Golden Gate for the afternoon and evening hours today and the morning hours of tomorrow. Low tide, 5:23 p.m. at 0.45 feet. High tide, 11:49 p.m. at 5.26 feet. Low tide, 5:19 a.m. at 1.22 feet. High tide, 11:50 a.m. at 6.6 feet. Here are the buoy observations for 5 p.m. Pacific Daylight Time. At buoy 6, winds west 14 knots, water temperature 67, pressure 1,022.7 millibars, seas 5, every 11. At offshore buoy 59, winds north 17 knots, gusting to 23, water temperature 66, pressure 1,017.1 millibars, seas 7 feet, every 9 seconds. At Point Arena buoy, winds northwest 17 knots, gusting to 23, water temperature 57, pressure 1,007.2 millibars, sea 7 feet, every 9 seconds. At buoy 13 near Bodega Bay, winds northwest at 10 knots, pressure 1,007.1 millibars, swell 8 feet, every 10 seconds. At Point Reyes Wave Rider buoy, water temperature 62, sea 10 feet, every 12 seconds. At San Francisco Bar buoy, water temperature 60, seas 6 feet, every 13 seconds. At San Francisco buoy, wind southwest at 6 knots, swell 6 feet, every 11 seconds. At Half Moon Bay buoy, wind southwest 8 knots, water temperature 61, pressure 1,009.0 millibars, seas 6 feet, every 11 seconds. At Monterey Bay buoy, winds west 4 knots, water temperature 66, pressure 1,008.1 millibars, seas 8 feet, every 11 seconds. At Pointer, Wave Rider buoy, water temperature 70, seas 10 feet, every 13 seconds. At Cape San Martin buoy, winds west 8 knots, water temperature 64, pressure 1,009.1 millibars, seas 7 feet, every 12 seconds. Synopsis for the Central California coast and bays, including the Monterey Bay, Greater Farallon, and Cordell Bank National Marine Sanctuaries. Strong northerly breezes will continue to spread into the northern waters with frequent gale force gusts expected by late tonight. These winds will continue to spread southward into Saturday, leading to widespread hazardous conditions through at least Sunday morning. Seas will build in response and become rough to very rough seas through Sunday before slowly subsiding to moderate late Monday into Tuesday. A long-period southerly swell will collide with long-period northwesterly swell on Sunday, creating a confused sea state. The marine forecast for San Pablo Bay, Suisun Bay, the West Delta, and the San Francisco Bay north of the Bay Bridge. Small craft.

advisory in effect through Sunday morning. For tonight, southwest wind 15 to 20 knots, rising to 20 to 25 knots late this evening, easing to 15 to 20 knots after midnight. For Saturday, southwest wind 15 to 20 knots. For Saturday night, southwest wind 10 to 15 knots. The marine forecast for Monterey Bay. Small craft advisory in effect from Saturday morning through Sunday morning. For tonight, west wind 5 to 10 knots, rising to 10 to 15 knots after midnight. Seas 3 to 5 feet. Wave detail, northwest 4 feet at 9 seconds and south 2 feet at 14 seconds. Tai Chi drizzle. For Saturday, west wind 15 to 20 knots, rising to 20 to 25 knots with gusts up to 35 knots in the afternoon. Seas 4 to 6 feet. Wave detail, northwest 6 feet at 11 seconds and south 2 feet at 14 seconds. Tai Chi drizzle in the morning. For Saturday night, northwest wind 15 to 20 knots, rising to 20 to 25 knots after midnight. Seas 5 to 7 feet. Wave detail, northwest 6 feet at 8 seconds. The coastal waters forecast from Point Arena to Point Reyes out to 10 nautical miles. Small craft advisory in effect until 9 p.m. Pacific Daylight Time this evening. Gale warning in effect from 9 p.m. Pacific Daylight Time this evening through Saturday evening. Tonight, northwest wind 15 to 20 knots, rising to 20 to 25 knots with gusts up to 35 knots after midnight. Seas 8 to 11 feet, wave detail, northwest 10 feet at 10 seconds and south 3 feet at 14 seconds. Saturday, northwest wind 20 to 25 knots with gusts up to 35 knots, seas 9 to 12 feet, wave detail, northwest 11 feet at 10 seconds and south 3 feet at 13 seconds. Saturday night, northwest wind 20 to 25 knots with gusts up to 35 knots, seas 9 to 13 feet, wave detail, northwest 12 feet at 10 seconds and south 3 feet at 16 seconds. The coastal waters forecast from Point Arena to Point Reyes 10 to 60 nautical miles offshore. Small craft advisory in effect until 3 p.m. Pacific Daylight Time this afternoon. Gale warning in effect through Sunday morning. Tonight, northwest wind 25 to 30 knots with gusts up to 40 knots, seas 12 to 13 feet, wave detail. Northwest 12 feet at 10 seconds and south 4 feet at 13 seconds. Saturday, northwest wind 25 to 30 knots with gusts up to 40 knots, seas 13 to 14 feet, wave detail. Northwest 13 feet at 10 seconds and south 3 feet at 13 seconds. Saturday night, northwest winds 25 to 30 knots with gusts up to 40 knots, seas 14 to 15 feet, wave detail. Northwest 15 feet at 10 seconds and south 3 feet at 16 seconds. 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This broadcast originates from the National Weather Service office located in Monterey, California, and serves the coastal marine waters, including San Francisco and Monterey Bay. San Francisco VAR forecast. In the deep water channel, mixed seas of 4 to 6 feet at 17 seconds. Across the bar, swell can be more than twice as high across the bar than surrounding waters. Waves are also more prone to break, particularly during strong ebb currents. Maximum ebb current of 3.6 knots at 4:29 p.m. Friday and 2.2 knots at 4:48 a.m. Saturday. The coastal waters forecast from Point Pinos to Point Piedras Blancas out to 10 nautical miles. Small craft advisory in effect from Saturday morning through Sunday morning. Tonight, west wind around 5 knots, veering to northwest late. Seas 5 to 7 feet, wave detail, northwest 6 feet at 11 seconds and south 3 feet at 13 seconds. Patchy dense fog, Saturday northwest wind 15 to 20 knots, seas 6 to 9 feet, wave detail, northwest 8 feet at 11 seconds and south 2 feet at 14 seconds. Saturday night, northwest wind 20 to 25 knots, rising to 25 to 30 knots after midnight. Seas 7 to 10 feet, wave detail.

northwest 9 feet at 11 seconds and south 2 feet at 16 seconds. The coastal waters forecast from Pigeon Point to Point Pinos 10 to 60 nautical miles offshore. Small craft advisory in effect from 9 p.m. Pacific Daylight Time this evening through Sunday morning. Tonight, northwest wind 10 to 15 knots, rising to 20 to 25 knots, sea 7 to 9 feet, building to 9 to 12 feet after midnight. Wave detail, northwest 10 feet at 10 seconds and south 4 feet at 13 seconds. Saturday, northwest wind 20 to 25 knots, gusts up to 35 knots in the afternoon. Seas 10 to 13 feet, wave detail, northwest 12 feet at 10 seconds and south 4 feet at 13 seconds. Saturday night, northwest wind 20 to 25 knots, rising to 25 to 30 knots after midnight. Seas 11 to 13 feet, building to 12 to 15 feet after midnight. Wave detail, northwest 14 feet at 11 seconds and south 3 feet at 17 seconds. The offshore waters forecast for the following marine location, Point Arena to Pigeon Point between 60 nautical miles and 150 nautical miles offshore. Issued at 2:34 p.m. Pacific Daylight Time. Gale warning, tonight, north winds 20 to 30 knots. Seas 10 to 14 feet. Saturday, north winds 25 to 35 knots. Seas 13 to 16 feet. Saturday night, north winds 30 to 35 knots. Seas 13 to 16 feet. Sun, north to northwest winds 30 to 40 knots. Seas 14 to 17 feet. Sunday night, north winds 30 to 40 knots. Seas 14 to 17 feet. Monday, north winds 20 to 30 knots. Seas 11 to 15 feet. Monday night, north winds 10 to 20 knots. Seas 9 to 11 feet. Tuesday, north winds 10 to 15 knots. Seas 7 to 8 feet. Tuesday night, north winds 10 to 15 knots. Seas 6 to 7 feet. Wednesday, north winds 15 to 20 knots, diminishing to 10 to 15 knots. Seas 6 to 7 feet. Wednesday night, north winds 15 to 20 knots. Seas 6 to 7 feet. The offshore waters forecast for the following marine location, Pigeon Point to Point Piedras Blancas between 60 nautical miles and 150 nautical miles offshore. Issued at 2:34 p.m. Pacific Daylight Time. Gale warning, tonight, north to northwest winds 20 to 30 knots. Seas 8 to 13 feet. Saturday, north winds 20 to 30 knots. Seas 10 to 15 feet. Saturday night, north winds 25 to 30 knots, becoming north to northwest 30 to 35 knots. Seas 13 to 16 feet. Sun, northwest winds 30 to 35 knots, diminishing to 25 to 30 knots. Seas 14 to 17 feet. Sunday night, northwest winds 25 to 35 knots, diminishing to 20 to 30 knots. Seas 13 to 17 feet. Monday, north winds 20 to 30 knots, diminishing to 10 to 20 knots. Seas 11 to 15 feet. Monday night, north winds 10 to 20 knots. Seas 9 to 12 feet. Tuesday, northwest winds 10 to 15 knots, becoming north to northwest 5 to 10 knots. Seas 7 to 8 feet. Tuesday night, north to northwest winds 10 to 15 knots. Seas 6 to 7 feet. Wednesday, north winds 10 to 15 knots. Seas 6 to 7 feet. Wednesday night, north winds 10 to 15 knots. Seas 6 to 7 feet. The following is an important weather message from the National Weather Service. Issued at 3:16 p.m. Pacific Daylight Time. Coastal flood advisory remains in effect until 3 p.m. Pacific Daylight Time Tuesday. Beach hazard statement now in effect from Saturday morning through Monday evening. What? For the coastal flood advisory, up to 1.4 feet of inundation above ground level is possible in low-lying areas near shorelines and tidal waterways. For the beach hazard statement, increased risk of rip currents.
expected with breaking waves up to 16 feet. Where? San Francisco, northern Monterey Bay and southern Monterey Bay and Big Sur Coast counties. When? For the coastal flood advisory until 3 p.m. Pacific Daylight Time Tuesday. For the beach hazard statement from Saturday morning through Monday evening. Impacts, flooding of lots, parks, and roads with only isolated road closures expected. High tides will result in flooding along coastal trail, cut off access to some low-lying beaches and coastal areas, and bring water and wave farther up the beach than typical. Dangerous conditions are forecast along the shoreline. Hazards include sneaker waves, strong rip currents, and large breaking waves. Additional details at the typical. Dangerous conditions are forecast along the shoreline. Hazards include sneaker waves, strong rip currents, and large breaking waves. Additional details at the San Francisco tidal gauge. High tide is expected to be 1.4 feet above normal, 7.3 feet mean lower low water at 11:50 a.m. Saturday, October 10th. 1.4 feet above normal, 7.3 feet mean lower low water at 12:18 p.m. Sunday, October 11th. 1.2 feet above normal, 7.1 foot mean lower low water at 12:46 p.m. Monday, 10/12, and 1.1 foot above normal, 7.0 feet mean lower low water at 1:14 p.m. Tuesday, October 13th. These predictions included up to 1.2 feet of surge that will enhance the astronomical tide and flooding threat. High tide varies up to 90 minutes earlier or later along the Pacific coast and through the San Francisco Bay, respectively. If travel is required, allow extra time as some roads may be closed. Do not drive around barricades or through water of unknown depth. 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Remain out of the water to avoid hazardous surf and never turn your back on the ocean. Monitor local weather, surf, and tide forecast at www.weather.gov/mtr. The following is an important weather message from the National Weather Service, issued at 3:16 p.m. Pacific Daylight Time. Coastal flood advisory remains in effect until 3 p.m. Pacific Daylight Time Tuesday. What? Up to 1.4 feet of inundation above ground level is possible in low-lying areas near shorelines and tidal waterways. Where? Bayshore locations along the San Francisco and Monterey Bays. When? From 9 a.m. Friday to 3 p.m. Pacific Daylight Time Tuesday. Impacts, flooding of lots, parks, and roads with only isolated road closures expected. High tides will result in flooding along coastal trail, cut off access to some low-lying beaches and coastal areas, and bring water and wave farther up the beach than typical. Additional details at the San Francisco tidal gauge. High tide is expected to be 1.4 feet above normal, 7.3 feet mean lower low water at 11:50 a.m. Saturday, October 10th. 1.4 feet above normal, 7.3 feet mean lower low water at 12:18 p.m. Sunday, October 11th. 1.2 feet above normal, 7.1 foot mean lower low water at 12:46 p.m. Monday, October 12th. And 1.1 foot above normal, 7.0 feet mean lower low water at 1:14 p.m. Tuesday, October 13th. These predictions included up to 1.2 feet of surge that will enhance the astronomical tide and flooding threat. High tide varies up to 90 minutes earlier or later along the Pacific coast and through the San Francisco Bay, respectively. If travel is required, allow extra time as some roads may be closed. Do not drive around barricades or through water of unknown depth. Take the necessary actions to protect flood-prone property. The coastal waters forecast from Point Reyes to Pigeon Point out to 10 nautical miles. Small craft advisory in effect from late tonight through Sunday morning. For tonight, west wind 5 to 10 knots, becoming northwest 15 to 20 knots. Seas 5 to 7 feet, building to 6 to 9 feet after midnight. Wave detail, northwest 8 feet at 10 seconds and south 3 feet at 13 seconds.

for Saturday, northwest wind 15 to 20 knots, rising to 20 to 25 knots in the afternoon. Sea 7 to 10 feet. Wave detail, northwest 9 feet at 11 seconds and south 2 feet at 13 seconds. For Saturday night, northwest wind 20 to 25 knots. Seas 8 to 11 feet. Wave detail, northwest 10 feet at 10 seconds and south 2 feet at 16 seconds. The coastal waters forecast from Pigeon Point to Point Pinos out to 10 nautical miles. Small craft advisory in effect from Saturday morning through Sunday morning. For tonight, west wind 5 to 10 knots. Seas 5 to 6 feet, building to 5 to 8 feet after midnight. Wave detail, northwest 6 feet at 10 seconds and south 3 feet at 13 seconds. Patchy drizzle after midnight. For Saturday, northwest wind 15 to 20 knots. Seas 7 to 10 feet. Wave detail, northwest 8 feet at 11 seconds and south 3 feet at 14 seconds. For Saturday night, northwest wind 20 to 25 knots. Seas 8 to 11 feet. Wave detail, northwest 10 feet at 11 seconds and south 2 feet at 17 seconds. The following is an important beach hazard message from the National Weather Service. Issued at 3:16 p.m. Pacific Daylight Time. Beach hazard statement now in effect from Saturday morning through Monday evening. What? Increased risk of rip currents and sneaker waves expected with breaking waves up to 16 feet. Where? Coastal North Bay, including Point Reyes National Seashore and San Francisco Peninsula Coast Counties. When? From Saturday morning through Monday evening. Impacts. Dangerous conditions are forecast along the shoreline. Hazards include sneaker waves, strong rip currents, and large breaking waves. Stay off of jetties, piers, rocks, and other waterside infrastructure. Remain out of the water to avoid hazardous surf and never turn your back on the ocean. Monitor local weather, surf, and tide forecast at www.weather.gov/mtr. Sunrise, sunset, and tidal information for the San Francisco Bay Area for Friday, October 9. The sunset tonight, 6:40 p.m. The sunrise tomorrow, 7:13 a.m. The sunset tomorrow, 6:39 p.m. Tidal data at the Golden Gate for the afternoon and evening hours today and the morning hours of tomorrow. Low tide, 5:23 p.m. at 0.45 feet. High tide, 11:49 p.m. at 5.26 feet. Low tide, 5:19 a.m. at 1.22 feet. High tide, 11:50 a.m. at 6.6 feet. Here are the buoy observations for 5 p.m. Pacific Daylight Time. At buoy 6, winds west 14 knots, water temperature 67, pressure 1,022.7 millibars, seas 5, every 11. At offshore buoy 59, winds north 17 knots, gusting to 23, water temperature 66, pressure 1,017.1 millibars, seas 7 feet, every 9 seconds. At Point Arena buoy, winds northwest 17 knots, gusting to 23, water temperature 57, pressure 1,007.2 millibars, seas 7 feet, every 9 seconds. At buoy 13 near Bodega Bay, winds northwest at 10 knots, pressure 1,007.1 millibars, swell 8 feet, every 10 seconds. At Point Reyes Wave Rider buoy, water temperature 62, seas 10 feet, every 12 seconds. At San Francisco Bar buoy, water temperature 60, seas 6 feet, every 13 seconds. At San Francisco buoy, winds southwest at 6 knots, swell 6 feet, every 11 seconds. At Half Moon Bay buoy, winds southwest 8 knots, water temperature 61, pressure 1,009.0 millibars, seas 6 feet, every 11 seconds. At Monterey Bay buoy, winds west 4 knots, water temperature 66, pressure 1,008.1 millibars, seas 8 feet, every 11 seconds. At Pointer, Wave Rider buoy, water temperature 70, seas 10 feet, every 13 seconds. At Cape San Martin buoy, wind
64, pressure 1,009.1 millibars. C7 feet every 12 seconds. Synopsis for the Central California coast and bays, including the Monterey Bay, Greater Farallones, and Cordell Bank National and Marine Sanctuaries. Strong northerly breezes will continue to spread into the northern waters with frequent gale force gusts expected by late tonight. These winds will continue to spread southward into Saturday, leading to widespread hazardous conditions through at least Sunday morning. Seas will build in response and become rough to very rough seas through Sunday before slowly subsiding to moderate late Monday into Tuesday. A long-period southerly swell will collide with long-period northwesterly swell on Sunday, creating a confused sea state. The marine forecast for San Pablo Bay, Suisun Bay, the West Delta, and the San Francisco Bay north of the Bay Bridge. Small craft advisory in effect through Sunday morning. For tonight, southwest wind 15 to 20 knots, rising to 20 to 25 knots late this evening, easing to 15 to 20 knots after midnight. For Saturday, southwest wind 15 to 20 knots. For Saturday night, southwest wind 10 to 15 knots. The marine forecast for Monterey Bay. Small craft advisory in effect from Saturday morning through Sunday morning. For tonight, west wind 5 to 10 knots, rising to 10 to 15 knots after midnight. Seas 3 to 5 feet. Wave detail, northwest 4 feet at 9 seconds and south 2 feet at 14 seconds. Tidy drizzle. For Saturday, west wind 15 to 20 knots, rising to 20 to 25 knots with gusts up to 35 knots in the afternoon. Seas 4 to 6 feet. Wave detail, northwest 6 feet at 11 seconds and south 2 feet at 14 seconds. Tidy drizzle in the morning. For Saturday night, northwest wind 15 to 20 knots, rising to 20 to 25 knots after midnight. Seas 5 to 7 feet. Wave detail, northwest 6 feet at 8 seconds. The coastal waters forecast from Point Arena to Point Reyes out to 10 nautical miles. Small craft advisory in effect until 9 p.m. Pacific Daylight Time this evening. Gale warning in effect from 9 p.m. Pacific Daylight Time this evening through Saturday evening. Tonight, northwest wind 15 to 20 knots, rising to 20 to 25 knots with gusts up to 35 knots after midnight. Seas 8 to 11 feet, wave detail, northwest 10 feet at 10 seconds and south 3 feet at 14 seconds. Saturday, northwest wind 20 to 25 knots with gusts up to 35 knots, seas 9 to 12 feet, wave detail, northwest 11 feet at 10 seconds and south 3 feet at 13 seconds. Saturday night, northwest wind 20 to 25 knots with gusts up to 35 knots, seas 9 to 13 feet, wave detail, northwest 12 feet at 10 seconds and south 3 feet at 16 seconds. The coastal waters forecast from Point Arena to Point Reyes 10 to 60 nautical miles offshore. Small craft advisory in effect until 3 p.m. Pacific Daylight Time this afternoon. Gale warning in effect through Sunday morning. Tonight, northwest wind 25 to 30 knots with gusts up to 40 knots, seas 12 to 13 feet, wave detail. Northwest 12 feet at 10 seconds and south 4 feet at 13 seconds. Saturday, northwest wind 25 to 30 knots with gusts up to 40 knots, seas 13 to 14 feet, wave detail. Northwest 13 feet at 10 seconds and south 3 feet at 13 seconds. Saturday night, northwest wind 25 to 30 knots with gusts up to 40 knots, seas 14 to 15 feet, wave detail. Northwest 15 feet at 10 seconds and south 3 feet at 16 seconds. San Francisco Bar forecast. In the deep water channel, mixed seas of 4 to 6 feet at 17 seconds. Across the bar, swell can be more than twice as high across the bar than surrounding waters. Waves are also more prone to break, particularly during strong ebb currents. Maximum ebb current of 3.6 knots at 4:29 p.m. Friday and 2.2 knots at 4:48 a.m. Saturday. The coastal waters forecast from Point Pinos to Point Piedras Blancas out to 10 nautical miles,

small craft. Advisory in effect from Saturday morning through Sunday morning. Tonight, west wind around 5 knots, veering to northwest late. Seas 5 to 7 feet wave detail, northwest 6 feet at 11 seconds and south 3 feet at 13 seconds. Patchy dense fog, Saturday northwest wind 15 to 20 knots, seas 6 to 9 feet wave detail, northwest 8 feet at 11 seconds and south 2 feet at 14 seconds. Saturday night, northwest wind 20 to 25 knots, rising to 25 to 30 knots after midnight. Seas 7 to 10 feet wave detail, northwest 9 feet at 11 seconds and south 2 feet at 16 seconds. The coastal waters forecast from Pigeon Point to Point Pinos 10 to 16 nautical miles offshore. Small craft advisory in effect from 9 p.m. Pacific Daylight Time this evening through Sunday morning. Tonight, northwest wind 10 to 15 knots, rising to 20 to 25 knots, sea 7 to 9 feet, building to 9 to 12 feet after midnight. Wave detail, northwest 10 feet at 10 seconds and south 4 feet at 13 seconds. Saturday, northwest wind 20 to 25 knots, gusts up to 35 knots in the afternoon. Seas 10 to 13 feet wave detail, northwest 12 feet at 10 seconds and south 4 feet at 13 seconds. Saturday night, northwest wind 20 to 25 knots, rising to 25 to 30 knots after midnight. Seas 11 to 13 feet, building to 12 to 15 feet after midnight. Wave detail, northwest 14 feet at 11 seconds and south 3 feet at 17 seconds. The offshore waters forecast for the following marine location, Point Arena to Pigeon Point between 60 nautical miles and 150 nautical miles offshore. Issued at 2:34 p.m. Pacific Daylight Time. Gale warning, tonight, north winds 20 to 30 knots. Seas 10 to 14 feet. Saturday, north winds 25 to 35 knots. Seas 13 to 16 feet. Saturday night, north winds 30 to 35 knots. Seas 13 to 16 feet. Sun, north to northwest winds 30 to 40 knots. Seas 14 to 17 feet. Sunday night, north winds 30 to 40 knots. Seas 14 to 17 feet. Monday, north winds 20 to 30 knots. Seas 11 to 15 feet. Monday night, north winds 10 to 20 knots. Seas 9 to 11 feet. Tuesday, north winds 10 to 15 knots. Seas 7 to 8 feet. Tuesday night, north winds 10 to 15 knots. Seas 6 to 7 feet. Wednesday, north winds 15 to 20 knots, diminishing to 10 to 15 knots. Seas 6 to 7 feet. Wednesday night, north winds 15 to 20 knots. Seas 6 to 7 feet. The offshore waters forecast for the following marine location, Pigeon Point to Point Piedras Blancas between 60 nautical miles and 150 nautical miles offshore. Issued at 2:34 p.m. Pacific Daylight Time. Gale warning, tonight, north to northwest winds 20 to 30 knots. Seas 8 to 13 feet. Saturday, north winds 20 to 30 knots. Seas 10 to 15 feet. Saturday night, north winds 25 to 30 knots, becoming north to northwest 30 to 35 knots. Seas 13 to 16 feet. Sun, northwest winds 30 to 35 knots, diminishing to 25 to 30 knots. Seas 14 to 17 feet. Sunday night, northwest winds 25 to 35 knots, diminishing to 20 to 30 knots. Seas 13 to 17 feet. Monday, north winds 20 to 30 knots, diminishing to 10 to 20 knots. Seas 11 to 15 feet. Monday night, north winds 10 to 20 knots. Seas 9 to 12 feet. Tuesday, northwest winds 10 to 15 knots, becoming north to northwest 5 to 10 knots. Seas 7 to 8 feet. Tuesday night, north to northwest winds 10 to 15 knots. Seas 6 to 7 feet. Wednesday, north winds 10 to 15 knots. Seas 6 to 7 feet. Wednesday night.
tonight. North winds 10 to 15 knots. Sea 6 to 7 feet. The following is an important weather message from the National Weather Service. Issued at 3:16 p.m. Pacific Daylight Time. Coastal flood advisory remains in effect until 3 p.m. Pacific Daylight Time Tuesday. Beach hazard statement now in effect from Saturday morning through Monday evening. What? For the coastal flood advisory, up to 1.4 feet of inundation above ground level is possible in low-lying areas near shorelines and tidal waterways. For the beach hazard statement, increased risk of rip currents and sneaker waves expected with breaking waves up to 16 feet. Where? San Francisco, northern Monterey Bay and southern Monterey Bay and Big Sur Coast counties. When? For the coastal flood advisory, until 3 p.m. Pacific Daylight Time Tuesday. For the beach hazard statement, from Saturday morning through Monday evening. Impacts, flooding of lots, parks, and roads with only isolated road closures expected. High tides will result in flooding along coastal trail, cut off access to some low-lying beaches and coastal areas, and bring water and wave farther up the beach than typical. Dangerous conditions are forecast along the shoreline. Hazards include sneaker waves, strong rip currents, and large breaking waves. Additional details, at the San Francisco tidal gauge, high tide is expected to be 1.4 feet above normal, 7.3 feet mean lower low water at 11:50 a.m. Saturday, October 10th, 1.4 feet above normal, 7.3 feet mean lower low water at 12:18 p.m. Sunday, October 11th, 1.2 feet above normal, 7.1 foot mean lower low water at 12:46 p.m. Monday, 10/12, and 1.1 foot above normal, 7.0 feet mean lower low water at 1:14 p.m. Tuesday, October 13th. These predictions included up to 1.2 feet of surge that will enhance the astronomical tide and flooding threat. High tide varies up to 90 minutes earlier or later along the Pacific coast and through the San Francisco Bay, respectively. If travel is required, allow extra time as some roads may be closed. Do not drive around barricades or through water of unknown depth. Take the necessary actions to protect flood-prone property. Stay off of jetties, piers, rocks, and other waterside infrastructure. Remain out of the water to avoid hazardous surf and never turn your back on the ocean. Monitor local weather, surf, and tide forecast at www.weather.gov/mtr. 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This broadcast originates from the National Weather Service office located in Monterey, California, and serves the coastal marine waters, including San Francisco and Monterey Bay. The following is an important weather message from the National Weather Service. Issued at 3:16 p.m. Pacific Daylight Time. Coastal flood advisory remains in effect until 3 p.m. Pacific Daylight Time Tuesday. What? Up to 1.4 feet of inundation above ground level is possible in low-lying areas near shorelines and tidal waterways. Where? Bayshore locations along the San Francisco and Monterey Bays. When? From 9 a.m. Friday to 3 p.m. Pacific Daylight Time Tuesday. Impacts, flooding of lots, parks, and roads with only isolated road closures expected. High tides will result in flooding along coastal trail, cut off access to some low-lying beaches and coastal areas, and bring water and wave farther up the beach than typical. Additional details, at the San Francisco tidal gauge, high tide is expected to be 1.4 feet above normal, 7.3 feet mean lower low water at 11:50 a.m. Saturday, October 10th, 1.4 feet above normal, 7.3 feet mean lower low water at 12:18 p.m. Sunday, October 11th, 1.2 feet above normal, 7.1 foot mean lower low water at 12:46 p.m. Monday, October 12th, and 1.1 foot above normal, 7.0 feet mean lower low water at 1:14 p.m. Tuesday, October 13th. These predictions included up to 1.2 feet of surge that will enhance the astronomical tide and flooding threat. High tide varies up to 90.
minutes earlier or later along the Pacific Coast and through the San Francisco Bay, respectively. If travel is required, allow extra time as some roads may be closed. Do not drive around barricades or through water of unknown depth. Take the necessary actions to protect flood-prone property. The coastal waters forecast from Point Reyes to Pigeon Point out to 10 nautical miles. Small craft advisory in effect from late tonight through Sunday morning. For tonight, west wind 5 to 10 knots, becoming northwest 15 to 20 knots. Seas 5 to 7 feet, building to 6 to 9 feet after midnight. Wave detail, northwest 8 feet at 10 seconds and south 3 feet at 13 seconds. For Saturday, northwest wind 15 to 20 knots, rising to 20 to 25 knots in the afternoon. Seas 7 to 10 feet. Wave detail, northwest 9 feet at 11 seconds and south 2 feet at 13 seconds. For Saturday night, northwest wind 20 to 25 knots. Seas 8 to 11 feet. Wave detail, northwest 10 feet at 10 seconds and south 2 feet at 16 seconds. The coastal waters forecast from Pigeon Point to Point Pinos out to 10 nautical miles. Small craft advisory in effect from Saturday morning through Sunday morning. For tonight, west wind 5 to 10 knots. Seas 5 to 6 feet, building to 5 to 8 feet after midnight. Wave detail, northwest 6 feet at 10 seconds and south 3 feet at 13 seconds. Tidy drizzle after midnight. For Saturday, northwest wind 15 to 20 knots. Seas 7 to 10 feet. Wave detail, northwest 8 feet at 11 seconds and south 3 feet at 14 seconds. For Saturday night, northwest wind 20 to 25 knots. Seas 8 to 11 feet. Wave detail, northwest 10 feet at 11 seconds and south 2 feet at 17 seconds. The following is an important beach hazard message from the National Weather Service. Issued at 3:16 p.m. Pacific Daylight Time. Beach hazard statement now in effect from Saturday morning through Monday evening. What? Increased risk of rip currents and sneaker waves expected with breaking waves up to 16 feet. Where? Coastal North Bay, including Point Reyes National Seashore and San Francisco Peninsula Coast Counties. When? From Saturday morning through Monday evening. Impacts. Dangerous conditions are forecast along the shoreline. Hazards include sneaker waves, strong rip currents, and large breaking waves. Stay off of jetties, piers, rocks, and other waterside infrastructure. Remain out of the water to avoid hazardous surf and never turn your back on the ocean. Monitor local weather, surf, and tide forecast at www.weather.gov/mtr. Sunrise, sunset, and tidal information for the San Francisco Bay Area for Friday, October 9. The sunset tonight, 6:40 p.m. The sunrise tomorrow, 7:13 a.m. The sunset tomorrow, 6:39 p.m. Tidal data at the Golden Gate for the afternoon and evening hours today and the morning hours of tomorrow. Low tide, 5:23 p.m. at 0.45 feet. High tide, 11:49 p.m. at 5.26 feet. Low tide, 5:19 a.m. at 1.22 feet. High tide, 11:50 a.m. at 6 feet. Here are the buoy observations for 6 p.m. Pacific Daylight Time. An offshore buoy 6 winds west at 16 knots, water temperature 67, pressure 1,022.3 millibars. An offshore buoy 59 winds north at 19 knots, gusting to 23, water temperature 66, pressure 1,016.9 millibars. At buoy 14 near Point Arena, winds northwest at 70 knots, gusting to 21, water temperature 57, pressure 1,006.7 millibars. At buoy 13 near Bodega Bay, winds northwest at 10 knots, pressure 1,006.6 millibars. At Point Reyes, wave rider buoy, water temperature 62, seas 10 feet, every 10 seconds.
At San Francisco, our buoy water temperature 60, sea 70, every 13 seconds. At San Francisco, buoy winds west at 8 knots, water temperature 61, pressure 1,007.2 millibars. At Half Moon Bay, buoy winds southwest 6 knots, water temperature 61, pressure 1,008.7 millibars, sea 70, every 12 seconds. At Monterey, buoy winds west at 6 knots, water temperature 66, pressure 1,007.7 millibars. At Pointer, wave rider buoy water temperature 70, seas 10 feet, every 13 seconds. At Cape San Martin, buoy winds west at 8 knots, water temperature 64, pressure 1,008.6 millibars. Synopsis for the Central California coast and bays, including the Monterey Bay, Greater Farallones, and Cordell Bank National Marine Sanctuaries. Strong northerly breezes will continue to spread into the northern waters with frequent gale force gusts expected by late tonight. These winds will continue to spread southward into Saturday, leading to widespread hazardous conditions through at least Sunday morning. Seas will build in response and become rough to very rough seas through Sunday before slowly subsiding to moderate late Monday into Tuesday. A long-period southerly swell will collide with long-period northwesterly swell on Sunday, creating a confused sea state. The marine forecast for San Pablo Bay, Suisun Bay, the West Delta, and the San Francisco Bay north of the Bay Bridge. Small craft advisory in effect through Sunday morning. For tonight, southwest wind 15 to 20 knots, rising to 20 to 25 knots late this evening, easing to 15 to 20 knots after midnight. For Saturday, southwest wind 15 to 20 knots. For Saturday night, southwest wind 10 to 15 knots. The marine forecast for Monterey Bay. Small craft advisory in effect from Saturday morning through Sunday morning. For tonight, west wind 5 to 10 knots, rising to 10 to 15 knots after midnight. Seas 3 to 5 feet. Wave detail, northwest 4 feet at 9 seconds and south 2 feet at 14 seconds. Tidy drizzle. For Saturday, west wind 15 to 20 knots, rising to 20 to 25 knots with gusts up to 35 knots in the afternoon. Seas 4 to 6 feet. Wave detail, northwest 6 feet at 11 seconds and south 2 feet at 14 seconds. Tidy drizzle in the morning. For Saturday night, northwest wind 15 to 20 knots, rising to 20 to 25 knots after midnight. Seas 5 to 7 feet. Wave detail, northwest 6 feet at 8 seconds. The coastal waters forecast from Point Arena to Point Reyes out to 10 nautical miles. Small craft advisory in effect until 9 p.m. Pacific Daylight Time this evening. Gale warning in effect from 9 p.m. Pacific Daylight Time this evening through Saturday evening. Tonight, northwest wind 15 to 20 knots, rising to 20 to 25 knots with gusts up to 35 knots after midnight. Seas 8 to 11 feet, wave detail, northwest 10 feet at 10 seconds and south 3 feet at 14 seconds. Saturday, northwest wind 20 to 25 knots with gusts up to 35 knots, seas 9 to 12 feet, wave detail, northwest 11 feet at 10 seconds and south 3 feet at 13 seconds. Saturday night, northwest wind 20 to 25 knots with gusts up to 35 knots, seas 9 to 13 feet, wave detail, northwest 12 feet at 10 seconds and south 3 feet at 16 seconds. The coastal waters forecast from Point Arena to Point Reyes 10 to 60 nautical miles offshore. Small craft advisory in effect until 3 p.m. Pacific Daylight Time this afternoon. Gale warning in effect through Sunday morning. Tonight, northwest wind 25 to 30 knots with gusts up to 40 knots, seas 12 to 13 feet, wave detail. Northwest 12 feet at 10 seconds and south 4 feet at 13 seconds. Saturday, northwest wind 25 to 30 knots with gusts up to 40 knots, seas 13 to 14 feet, wave detail. Northwest 13 feet at 10 seconds and south 3 feet at 13 seconds. Saturday night,
Northwest winds 25 to 30 knots with gusts up to 40 knots. Seas 14 to 15 feet. Wave detail. Northwest 15 feet at 10 seconds and south 3 feet at 16 seconds. San Francisco VAR forecast. In the deep water channel, mixed seas of 4 to 6 feet at 17 seconds. Across the bar, swell can be more than twice as high across the bar than surrounding waters. Waves are also more prone to break, particularly during strong ebb currents. Maximum ebb current of 3.6 knots at 4:29 p.m. Friday and 2.2 knots at 4:48 a.m. Saturday. The coastal waters forecast from Point Pinos to Point Piedras Blancas out to 10 nautical miles. Small craft advisory in effect from Saturday morning through Sunday morning. Tonight, west wind around 5 knots, veering to northwest late. Seas 5 to 7 feet, wave detail. Northwest 6 feet at 11 seconds and south 3 feet at 13 seconds. Patchy dense fog, Saturday northwest wind 15 to 20 knots, seas 6 to 9 feet, wave detail. Northwest 8 feet at 11 seconds and south 2 feet at 14 seconds. Saturday night, northwest wind 20 to 25 knots, rising to 25 to 30 knots after midnight. Seas 7 to 10 feet, wave detail. Northwest 9 feet at 11 seconds and south 2 feet at 16 seconds. The coastal waters forecast from Pigeon Point to Point Pinos 10 to 60 nautical miles offshore. Small craft advisory in effect from 9 p.m. Pacific Daylight Time this evening through Sunday morning. Tonight, northwest wind 10 to 15 knots, rising to 20 to 25 knots, sea 7 to 9 feet, building to 9 to 12 feet after midnight. Wave detail, northwest 10 feet at 10 seconds and south 4 feet at 13 seconds. Saturday, northwest wind 20 to 25 knots, gusts up to 35 knots in the afternoon. Seas 10 to 13 feet, wave detail. Northwest 12 feet at 10 seconds and south 4 feet at 13 seconds. Saturday night, northwest wind 20 to 25 knots, rising to 25 to 30 knots after midnight. Seas 11 to 13 feet, building to 12 to 15 feet after midnight. Wave detail, northwest 14 feet at 11 seconds and south 3 feet at 17 seconds. The offshore waters forecast for the following marine location, Point Arena to Pigeon Point between 60 nautical miles and 150 nautical miles offshore. Issued at 2:34 p.m. Pacific Daylight Time. Gale warning, tonight, north winds 20 to 30 knots. Seas 10 to 14 feet. Saturday, north winds 25 to 35 knots. Seas 13 to 16 feet. Saturday night, north winds 30 to 35 knots. Seas 13 to 16 feet. Sun, north to northwest winds 30 to 40 knots. Seas 14 to 17 feet. Sunday night, north winds 30 to 40 knots. Seas 14 to 17 feet. Monday, north winds 20 to 30 knots. Seas 11 to 15 feet. Monday night, north winds 10 to 20 knots. Seas 9 to 11 feet. Tuesday, north winds 10 to 15 knots. Seas 7 to 8 feet. Tuesday night, north winds 10 to 15 knots. Seas 6 to 7 feet. Wednesday, north winds 15 to 20 knots, diminishing to 10 to 15 knots. Seas 6 to 7 feet. Wednesday night, north winds 15 to 20 knots. Seas 6 to 7 feet. The offshore waters forecast for the following marine location, Pigeon Point to Point Piedras Blancas between 60 nautical miles and 150 nautical miles offshore. Issued at 2:34 p.m. Pacific Daylight Time. Gale warning, tonight, north to northwest winds 20 to 30 knots. Seas 8 to 13 feet. Saturday, north winds 20 to 30 knots. Seas 10 to 15 feet. Saturday night, north winds 25 to 30 knots, becoming north to northwest 30 to 35 knots. Seas 13 to 16 feet. Sun, northwest winds 30 to 35 knots, diminishing to 25 to 30 knots.
is 14 to 17 feet. Sunday night, northwest winds 25 to 35 knots, diminishing to 20 to 30 knots. Seas 13 to 17 feet. Monday, north winds 20 to 30.

flight time. Coastal flood advisory remains in effect until 3 p.m. Pacific Daylight Time Tuesday. Beach hazard statement now in effect from Saturday morning through Monday evening. What? For the coastal flood advisory, up to 1.4 feet of inundation above ground level is possible in low-lying areas near shorelines and tidal waterways. For the beach hazard statement, increased risk of rip currents and sneaker waves expected with breaking waves up to 16 feet. Where? San Francisco, northern Monterey Bay and southern Monterey Bay and Big Sur Coast counties. When? For the coastal flood advisory, until 3 p.m. Pacific Daylight Time Tuesday. For the beach hazard statement, from Saturday morning through Monday evening. Impacts, flooding of lots, parks, and roads with only isolated road closures expected. High tides will result in flooding along coastal trail, cut off access to some low-lying beaches and coastal areas, and bring water and wave farther up the beach than typical. Dangerous conditions are forecast along the shoreline. Hazards include sneaker waves, strong rip currents, and large breaking waves. Additional details at the San Francisco tidal gauge. High tide is expected to be 1.4 feet above normal. 7.3 feet mean lower low water at 11:50 a.m. Saturday, October 10th. 1.4 feet above normal. 7.3 feet mean lower low water at 12:18 p.m. Sunday, October 11th. 1.2 feet above normal. 7.1 foot mean lower low water at 12:46 p.m. Monday, 10/12, and 1.1 foot above normal. 7.0 feet mean lower low water at 1:14 p.m. Tuesday, October 13th. These predictions included up to 1.2 feet of surge that will enhance the astronomical tide and flooding threat. High tide varies up to 90 minutes earlier or later along the Pacific coast and through the San Francisco Bay, respectively. If travel is required, allow extra time as some roads may be closed. Do not drive around barricades or through water of unknown depth. 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Stay off of jetties, piers, rocks, and other waterside infrastructure. Remain out of the water to avoid hazardous surf and never turn your back on the ocean. Monitor local weather, surf, and tide forecast at www.weather.gov/mtr. The following is an important weather message from the National Weather Service. Issued at 3:16 p.m. Pacific Daylight Time. Coastal flood advisory remains in effect until 3 p.m. Pacific Daylight Time Tuesday. What? Up to 1.4 feet of inundation above ground level is possible in low-lying areas near shorelines and tidal waterways. Where? Bayshore locations along the San Francisco and Monterey Bays. When? From 9 a.m. Friday to 3 p.m. Pacific Daylight Time Tuesday. Impacts, flooding of lots, parks, and roads with only isolated road closures expected. High tides will result in flooding along coastal trail, cut off access to some low-lying beaches and coastal areas, and bring water and wave farther up the beach than typical. Additional details at the San Francisco tidal gauge. High tide is expected to be 1.4 feet above normal. 7.3 feet mean lower low water at 11:50 a.m. Saturday, October 10th. 1.4 feet above normal. 7.3 feet mean lower low water at 12:18 p.m. Sunday, October 11th. 1.2 feet above normal. 7.1 foot mean lower low water at 12:46 p.m. Monday, October 12th. And 1.1 foot above normal. 7.0 feet mean lower low water at 1:14 p.m. Tuesday, October 13th. These predictions included up to 1.2 feet of surge that will enhance the astronomical tide and flooding threat. High tide varies up to 90 minutes earlier or later along the Pacific coast and through the San Francisco Bay, respectively. If travel is required, allow extra time as some roads may be closed. Do not drive around barricades or through water of unknown depth. Take the necessary actions to protect flood-prone property. The coastal waters forecast from Point Reyes to Pigeon Point out to 10 nautical miles. Small craft advisory in effect from late tonight through Sunday morning. For tonight, west wind 5 to 10 knots, becoming northwest 15 to 20.

trees 5 to 7 feet, building to 6 to 9 feet after midnight. Wave detail, northwest 8 feet at 10 seconds and south 3 feet at 13 seconds. For Saturday, northwest wind 15 to 20 knots, rising to 20 to 25 knots in the afternoon. Sea 7 to 10 feet. Wave detail, northwest 9 feet at 11 seconds and south 2 feet at 13 seconds. For Saturday night, northwest wind 20 to 25 knots. Seas 8 to 11 feet. Wave detail, northwest 10 feet at 10 seconds and south 2 feet at 16 seconds. The coastal waters forecast from Pigeon Point to Point Pinos out to 10 nautical miles. Small craft advisory in effect from Saturday morning through Sunday morning. For tonight, west wind 5 to 10 knots. Seas 5 to 6 feet, building to 5 to 8 feet after midnight. Wave detail, northwest 6 feet at 10 seconds and south 3 feet at 13 seconds. Patchy drizzle after midnight. For Saturday, northwest wind 15 to 20 knots. Sea 7 to 10 feet. Wave detail, northwest 8 feet at 11 seconds and south 3 feet at 14 seconds. For Saturday night, northwest wind 20 to 25 knots. Seas 8 to 11 feet. Wave detail, northwest 10 feet at 11 seconds and south 2 feet at 17 seconds. The following is an important beach hazard message from the National Weather Service. Issued at 3:16 p.m. Pacific Daylight Time. Beach hazard statement now in effect from Saturday morning through Monday evening. What? Increased risk of rip currents and sneaker waves expected with breaking waves up to 16 feet. Where? Coastal North Bay, including Point Reyes National Seashore and San Francisco Peninsula Coast Counties. When? From Saturday morning through Monday evening. Impacts. Dangerous conditions are forecast along the shoreline. Hazards include sneaker waves, strong rip currents, and large breaking waves. 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Monitor local weather, surf, and tide forecast at www.weather.gov/mtr. Sunrise, sunset, and tidal information for the San Francisco Bay Area for Friday, October 9. The sunset tonight, 6:40 p.m. The sunrise tomorrow, 7:13 a.m. The sunset tomorrow, 6:39 p.m. Tidal data at the Golden Gate for the afternoon and evening hours today and the morning hours of tomorrow. Low tide, 5:23 p.m. at 0.45 feet. High tide, 11:49 p.m. at 5.26 feet. Low tide, 5:19 a.m. at 1.22 feet. High tide, 11:50 a.m. at 6 feet. Here are the buoy observations for 6 p.m. Pacific Daylight Time. At buoy 6, winds west 16 knots, water temperature 67, pressure 1,022.1 millibars, seas 5, every 13. At offshore buoy 59, winds north 17 knots, gusting to 21, water temperature 66, pressure 1,016.8 millibars, seas 5 feet, every 11 seconds. At Point Arena buoy, winds northwest 17 knots, water temperature 57, pressure 1,006.5 millibars, seas 8 feet, every 9 seconds. At buoy 13 near Bodega Bay, winds northwest at 10 knots, pressure 1,006.5 millibars, swell 8 feet, every 10 seconds. At Point Reyes Wave Rider buoy, water temperature 62, seas 11 feet, every 13 seconds. At San Francisco Bar Buoy, water temperature 60, sea 7 feet, every 13 seconds. At San Francisco Buoy, winds west at 8 knots, pressure 1,007.1 millibars, swell 6 feet, every 13 seconds. At Half Moon Bay Buoy, winds southwest 6 knots, water temperature 61, pressure 1,008.7 millibars, sea 7 feet, every 12 seconds. At Monterey Bay Buoy, winds west 6 knots, water temperature 66, pressure

1,007.6 millibars, sees 8 feet every 11 seconds. 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Wave rider buoy water temperature 70, sees 10 feet every 13 seconds. At Cape San Martin buoy winds west 8 knots, water temperature 64, pressure 1,008.5 millibars. 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Synopsis for the Central California coast and bays, including the Monterey Bay, Greater Farallones, and Cordell Bank National Marine Sanctuaries. Strong northerly breezes will continue to spread into the northern waters with frequent gale force gusts expected by late tonight. These winds will continue to spread southward into Saturday, leading to widespread hazardous conditions through at least Sunday morning. Seas will build in response and become rough to very rough seas through Sunday before slowly subsiding to moderate late Monday into Tuesday. A long-period southerly swell will collide with long-period northwesterly swell on Sunday, creating a confused sea state. The marine forecast for San Pablo Bay, Suisun Bay, the West Delta, and the San Francisco Bay north of the Bay Bridge. Small craft advisory in effect through Sunday morning. For tonight, southwest wind 15 to 20 knots, rising to 20 to 25 knots late this evening, easing to 15 to 20 knots after midnight. For Saturday, southwest wind 15 to 20 knots. For Saturday night, southwest wind 10 to 15 knots. 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This broadcast originates from the National Weather Service office located in Monterey, California, and serves the coastal marine waters, including San Francisco and Monterey Bay. The marine forecast for Monterey Bay. Small craft advisory in effect from Saturday morning through Sunday morning. For tonight, west wind 5 to 10 knots, rising to 10 to 15 knots after midnight. Seas 3 to 5 feet. Wave detail, northwest 4 feet at 9 seconds and south 2 feet at 14 seconds. Patchy drizzle. For Saturday, west wind 15 to 20 knots, rising to 20 to 25 knots with gusts up to 35 knots in the afternoon. Seas 4 to 6 feet. Wave detail, northwest 6 feet at 11 seconds and south 2 feet at 14 seconds. Patchy drizzle in the morning. For Saturday night, northwest wind 15 to 20 knots, rising to 20 to 25 knots after midnight. Seas 5 to 7 feet. Wave detail, northwest 6 feet at 8 seconds. The coastal waters forecast from Point Arena to Point Reyes out to 10 nautical miles. Small craft advisory in effect until 9 p.m. Pacific Daylight Time this evening. Gale warning in effect from 9 p.m. Pacific Daylight Time this evening through Saturday evening. Tonight, northwest wind 15 to 20 knots, rising to 20 to 25 knots with gusts up to 35 knots after midnight. Seas 8 to 11 feet, wave detail, northwest 10 feet at 10 seconds and south 3 feet at 14 seconds. Saturday, northwest wind 20 to 25 knots with gusts up to 35 knots, seas 9 to 12 feet, wave detail, northwest 11 feet at 10 seconds and south 3 feet at 13 seconds. Saturday night, northwest wind 20 to 25 knots with gusts up to 35 knots, seas 9 to 13 feet, wave detail, northwest 12 feet at 10 seconds and south 3 feet at 16 seconds. The coastal waters forecast from Point Arena to Point Reyes 10 to 60 nautical miles offshore. Small craft advisory in effect until 3 p.m. Pacific Daylight Time this afternoon. Gale warning in effect through Sunday morning. Tonight, northwest wind 25 to 30 knots with gusts up to 40 knots, seas 12 to 13 feet, wave detail. Northwest 12 feet at 10 seconds and south 4 feet at 13 seconds. Saturday, northwest wind 25 to 30 knots with gusts up to 40 knots, seas 13 to 14 feet, wave detail. Northwest 13 feet at 10 seconds and south 3 feet at 13 seconds. Saturday night, northwest winds 25 to 30 knots with gusts up to 40 knots, seas 14 to 15 feet, wave detail. Northwest 15 feet at 10 seconds and south 3 feet at 16 seconds.

San Francisco VAR forecast. In the deep water channel, mixed seas of 4 to 6 feet at 17 seconds. Across the bar, swell can be more than twice as high across the bar than surrounding waters. Waves are also more prone to break, particularly during strong ebb currents. Maximum ebb current of 3.6 knots at 4, 29 p.m. Friday and 2.2 knots at 4, 48 a.m. Saturday. The coastal waters forecast from Point Pinos to Point Piedras Blancas out to 10 nautical miles. Small craft advisory in effect from Saturday morning through Sunday morning. Tonight, west wind around 5 knots, veering to northwest late. Seas 5 to 7 feet wave detail, northwest 6 feet at 11 seconds and south 3 feet at 13 seconds. Patchy dense fog, Saturday northwest wind 15 to 20 knots, seas 6 to 9 feet wave detail, northwest 8 feet at 11 seconds and south 2 feet at 14 seconds. Saturday night, northwest wind 20 to 25 knots, rising to 25 to 30 knots after midnight. Seas 7 to 10 feet wave detail, northwest 9 feet at 11 seconds and south 2 feet at 16 seconds. The coastal waters forecast from Pigeon Point to Point Pinos 10 to 60 nautical miles offshore. Small craft advisory in effect from 9 p.m. Pacific Daylight Time this evening through Sunday morning. Tonight, northwest wind 10 to 15 knots, rising to 20 to 25 knots, sea 7 to 9 feet, building to 9 to 12 feet after midnight. Wave detail, northwest 10 feet at 10 seconds and south 4 feet at 13 seconds. Saturday, northwest wind 20 to 25 knots, gusts up to 35 knots in the afternoon. Seas 10 to 13 feet wave detail, northwest 12 feet at 10 seconds and south 4 feet at 13 seconds. Saturday night, northwest wind 20 to 25 knots, rising to 25 to 30 knots after midnight. Seas 11 to 13 feet, building to 12 to 15 feet after midnight. Wave detail, northwest 14 feet at 11 seconds and south 3 feet at 17 seconds. The offshore waters forecast for the following marine location, Point Arena to Pigeon Point between 60 nautical miles and 150 nautical miles offshore. Issued at 2:34 p.m. Pacific Daylight Time. Gale warning, tonight, north winds 20 to 30 knots. Seas 10 to 14 feet. Saturday, north winds 25 to 35 knots. Seas 13 to 16 feet. Saturday night, north winds 30 to 35 knots. Seas 13 to 16 feet. Sun, north to northwest winds 30 to 40 knots. Seas 14 to 17 feet. Sunday night, north winds 30 to 40 knots. Seas 14 to 17 feet. Monday, north winds 20 to 30 knots. Seas 11 to 15 feet. Monday night, north winds 10 to 20 knots. Seas 9 to 11 feet. Tuesday, north winds 10 to 15 knots. Seas 7 to 8 feet. Tuesday night, north winds 10 to 15 knots. Seas 6 to 7 feet. Wednesday, north winds 15 to 20 knots, diminishing to 10 to 15 knots. Seas 6 to 7 feet. Wednesday night, north winds 15 to 20 knots. Seas 6 to 7 feet. The offshore waters forecast for the following marine location, Pigeon Point to Point Piedras Blancas between 60 nautical miles and 150 nautical miles offshore. Issued at 2:34 p.m. Pacific Daylight Time. Gale warning, tonight, north to northwest winds 20 to 30 knots. Seas 8 to 13 feet. Saturday, north winds 20 to 30 knots. Seas 10 to 15 feet. Saturday night, north winds 25 to 30 knots, becoming north to northwest 30 to 35 knots. Seas 13 to 16 feet. Sun, northwest winds 30 to 35 knots, diminishing to 25 to 30 knots. Seas 14 to 17 feet. Sunday night, northwest winds 25 to 35 knots, diminishing to 20 to 30 knots. Seas 13 to 17 feet. Monday, north winds 20 to
to 30 knots, diminishing to 10 to 20 knots. Seas 11 to 15 feet. Monday night, north winds 10 to 20 knots. Seas 11 to 15 feet. Monday night, north winds 10 to 20 knots. Seas 9 to 12 feet. Tuesday, northwest winds 10 to 15 knots, becoming north to northwest 5 to 10 knots. Seas 7 to 8 feet. Tuesday night, north to northwest winds 10 to 15 knots. Seas 6 to 7 feet. Wednesday, north winds 10 to 15 knots. Seas 6 to 7 feet. Wednesday night, north winds 10 to 15 knots. Seas 6 to 7 feet. The following is an important weather message from the National Weather Service, issued at 3:16 p.m. Pacific Daylight Time. Coastal flood advisory remains in effect until 3 p.m. Pacific Daylight Time Tuesday. Beach hazard statement now in effect from Saturday morning through Monday evening. What? For the coastal flood advisory, up to 1.4 feet of inundation above ground level is possible in low-lying areas near shorelines and tidal waterways. For the beach hazard statement, increased risk of rip currents and sneaker waves expected with breaking waves up to 16 feet. Where? San Francisco, northern Monterey Bay and southern Monterey Bay and Big Sur Coast counties. When? For the coastal flood advisory, until 3 p.m. Pacific Daylight Time Tuesday. For the beach hazard statement, from Saturday morning through Monday evening. Impacts, flooding of lots, parks, and roads with only isolated road closures expected. High tides will result in flooding along coastal trail, cut off access to some low-lying beaches and coastal areas, and bring water and waves farther up the beach than typical. Dangerous conditions are forecast along the shoreline. Hazards include sneaker waves, strong rip currents, and large breaking waves. Additional details, at the San Francisco tidal gauge, high tide is expected to be 1.4 feet above normal, 7.3 feet mean lower low water at 11:50 a.m. Saturday, October 10th, 1.4 feet above normal, 7.3 feet mean lower low water at 12:18 p.m. Sunday, October 11th, 1.2 feet above normal, 7.1 foot mean lower low water at 12:46 p.m. Monday, 10/12, and 1.1 foot above normal, 7.0 feet mean lower low water at 1:14 p.m. Tuesday, October 13th. These predictions included up to 1.2 feet of surge that will enhance the astronomical tide and flooding threat. High tide varies up to 90 minutes earlier or later along the Pacific coast and through the San Francisco Bay, respectively. If travel is required, allow extra time as some roads may be closed. Do not drive around barricades or through water of unknown depth. Take the necessary actions to protect flood-prone property. Stay off of jetties, piers, rocks, and other waterside infrastructure. Remain out of the water to avoid hazardous surf and never turn your back on the ocean. Monitor local weather, surf, and tide forecast at www.weather.gov/mtr. The following is an important weather message from the National Weather Service, issued at 3:16 p.m. Pacific Daylight Time. Coastal flood advisory remains in effect until 3 p.m. Pacific Daylight Time Tuesday. What? Up to 1.4 feet of inundation above ground level is possible in low-lying areas near shorelines and tidal waterways. Where? Bayshore locations along the San Francisco and Monterey Bays. When? From 9 a.m. Friday to 3 p.m. Pacific Daylight Time Tuesday. Impacts, flooding of lots, parks, and roads with only isolated road closures expected. High tides will result in flooding along coastal trail, cut off access to some low-lying beaches and coastal areas, and bring water and wave farther up the beach than typical. Additional details, at the San Francisco tidal gauge, high tide is expected to be 1.4 feet above normal, 7.3 feet mean lower low water at 11:50 a.m. Saturday, October 10th, 1.4 feet above normal, 7.3 feet mean lower low water at 12:18 p.m. Sunday, October 11th, 1.2 feet above normal, 7.1 foot mean lower low

water at 12:46 p.m. Monday, October 12th, and one backslash 0.1 foot above normal 7.0 feet mean lower low water at 1:14 p.m. Tuesday, October 13th. These predictions included up to 1.2 feet of surge that will enhance the astronomical tide and flooding threat. High tide varies up 90 minutes earlier or later along the Pacific coast and through the San Francisco Bay, respectively. If travel is required, allow extra time as some roads may be closed. Do not drive around barricades or through water of unknown depth. Take the necessary actions to protect flood-prone property. The coastal waters forecast from Point Reyes to Pigeon Point out to 10 nautical miles. Small craft advisory in effect from late tonight through Sunday morning. For tonight, west wind 5 to 10 knots, becoming northwest 15 to 20 knots. Seas 5 to 7 feet, building to 6 to 9 feet after midnight. Wave detail, northwest 8 feet at 10 seconds and south 3 feet at 13 seconds. For Saturday, northwest wind 15 to 20 knots, rising to 20 to 25 knots in the afternoon. Seas 7 to 10 feet. Wave detail, northwest 9 feet at 11 seconds and south 2 feet at 13 seconds. For Saturday night, northwest wind 20 to 25 knots. Seas 8 to 11 feet. Wave detail, northwest 10 feet at 10 seconds and south 2 feet at 16 seconds. The coastal waters forecast from Pigeon Point to Point Pinos out to 10 nautical miles. Small craft advisory in effect from Saturday morning through Sunday morning. For tonight, west wind 5 to 10 knots. Seas 5 to 6 feet, building to 5 to 8 feet after midnight. Wave detail, northwest 6 feet at 10 seconds and south 3 feet at 13 seconds. Patchy drizzle after midnight. For Saturday, northwest wind 15 to 20 knots. Seas 7 to 10 feet. Wave detail, northwest 8 feet at 11 seconds and south 3 feet at 14 seconds. For Saturday night, northwest wind 20 to 25 knots. Seas 8 to 11 feet. Wave detail, northwest 10 feet at 11 seconds and south 2 feet at 17 seconds. The following is an important beach hazard message from the National Weather Service. Issued at 3:16 p.m. Pacific Daylight Time. Beach hazard statement now in effect from Saturday morning through Monday evening. What? Increased risk of rip currents and sneaker waves expected with breaking waves up to 16 feet. Where? Coastal North Bay, including Point Reyes National Seashore and San Francisco Peninsula Coast Counties. When? From Saturday morning through Monday evening. Impacts. Dangerous conditions are forecast along the shoreline. Hazards include sneaker waves, strong rip currents, and large breaking waves. 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Monitor local weather, surf, and tide forecast at www.weather.gov/mtr. Sunrise, sunset, and tidal information for the San Francisco Bay Area for Friday, October 9. The sunset tonight, 6:40 p.m. The sunrise tomorrow, 7:13 a.m. The sunset tomorrow, 6:39 p.m. Tidal data at the Golden Gate for the afternoon and evening hours today and the morning hours of tomorrow. Low tide, 5:23 p.m. at 0.45 feet. High tide, 11:49 p.m. at 5.26 feet. Low tide, 5:19 a.m. at 1.22 feet. High tide, 11:50 a.m. at 6.6 feet. Here are the buoy observations for 6 p.m. Pacific Daylight Time. At buoy 6, winds west 16 knots, water temperature 67, pressure 1,022.1 millibars, seas 5, every 13. At offshore buoy 59, winds north 17 knots, gusting to 21, water temperature 66, pressure 1,016.8 millibars, seas 5 feet, every 11 seconds.
Head Point Arena, buoy. Winds northwest 17 knots. Water temperature 57. Pressure 1,006.5 millibars. Seas 8 feet every 9 seconds. At buoy 13 near Bodega Bay, winds northwest at 10 knots. Pressure 1,006.5 millibars. Swell 8 feet every 10 seconds. At Point Reyes, wave rider, buoy, water temperature 62, seas 11 feet every 13 seconds. At San Francisco Bar, buoy, water temperature 60, seas 7 feet every 13 seconds. At San Francisco Bay, winds west at 8 knots, pressure 1,007.1 millibars, swell 6 feet every 13 seconds. At Half Moon Bay, buoy, winds southwest 6 knots, water temperature 61, pressure 1,008.7 millibars, seas 7 feet every 12 seconds. At Monterey Bay, buoy, winds west 6 knots, water temperature 66, pressure 1,007.6 millibars, seas 8 feet every 11 seconds. At Point Sur, wave rider, buoy, water temperature 70, seas 10 feet every 13 seconds. At Cape San Martin, buoy, winds west 8 knots, water temperature 64, pressure 1,008.5 millibars, seas 7 feet every 14 seconds. Synopsis for the Central California coast and bays, including the Monterey Bay, Greater Farallones, and Cordell Bank National Marine Sanctuaries. Strong northerly breezes will continue to spread into the northern waters with frequent gale force gusts expected by late tonight. These winds will continue to spread southward into Saturday, leading to widespread hazardous conditions through at least Sunday morning. Seas will build in response and become rough to very rough seas through Sunday before slowly subsiding to moderate late Monday into Tuesday. A long-period southerly swell will collide with long-period northwesterly swell on Sunday, creating a confused sea state. The marine forecast for San Pablo Bay, Suisun Bay, the West Delta, and the San Francisco Bay north of the Bay Bridge. Small craft advisory in effect through Sunday morning. For tonight, southwest wind 15 to 20 knots, rising to 20 to 25 knots late this evening, easing to 15 to 20 knots after midnight. For Saturday, southwest wind 15 to 20 knots. For Saturday night, southwest wind 10 to 15 knots. The marine forecast for Monterey Bay. Small craft advisory in effect from Saturday morning through Sunday morning. For tonight, west wind 5 to 10 knots, rising to 10 to 15 knots after midnight. Seas 3 to 5 feet. Wave detail, northwest 4 feet at 9 seconds and south 2 feet at 14 seconds. Tidal drizzle. For Saturday, west wind 15 to 20 knots, rising to 20 to 25 knots with gusts up to 35 knots in the afternoon. Seas 4 to 6 feet. Wave detail, northwest 6 feet at 11 seconds and south 2 feet at 14 seconds. Tidal drizzle in the morning. For Saturday night, northwest wind 15 to 20 knots, rising to 20 to 25 knots after midnight. Seas 5 to 7 feet. Wave detail, northwest 6 feet at 8 seconds. The coastal waters forecast from Point Arena to Point Reyes out to 10 nautical miles. Small craft advisory in effect until 9 p.m. Pacific Daylight Time this evening. Gale warning in effect from 9 p.m. Pacific Daylight Time this evening through Saturday evening. Tonight, northwest wind 15 to 20 knots, rising to 20 to 25 knots with gusts up to 35 knots after midnight. Seas 8 to 11 feet, wave detail, northwest 10 feet at 10 seconds and south 3 feet at 14 seconds. Saturday, northwest wind 20 to 25 knots with gusts up to 35 knots, seas 9 to 12 feet, wave detail, northwest 11 feet at 10 seconds and south 3 feet at 13 seconds. Saturday night, northwest wind 20 to 25 knots with gusts up to 35 knots, seas 9 to 13 feet, wave detail, northwest 12 feet at 10 seconds and south 3 feet at 16 seconds. The coastal waters forecast from Point Arena to Point Reyes 10 to 60 nautical miles offshore. Small craft advisory in effect until 3 p.m. Pacific Daylight Time this afternoon. Gale warning in effect through Sunday morning.
Tonight, northwest wind 25 to 30 knots with gusts.

up to 40 knots, sees 12 to 13 feet wave detail. Northwest 12 feet at 10 seconds and south 4 feet at 13 seconds. Saturday, northwest wind 25 to 30 knots with gusts up to 40 knots, sees 13 to 14 feet wave detail. Northwest 13 feet at 10 seconds and south 3 feet at 13 seconds. Saturday night, northwest winds 25 to 30 knots with gusts up to 40 knots, sees 14 to 15 feet wave detail. Northwest 15 feet at 10 seconds and south 3 feet at 16 seconds. San Francisco Bar forecast. In the deep water channel, mixed seas of 4 to 6 feet at 17 seconds. Across the bar, swell can be more than twice as high across the bar than surrounding waters. Waves are also more prone to break, particularly during strong ebb currents. Maximum ebb current of 3.6 knots at 4:29 p.m. Friday and 2.2 knots at 4:48 a.m. Saturday. The coastal waters forecast from Point Pinos to Point Piedras Blanc is out to 10 nautical miles. Small craft advisory in effect from Saturday morning through Sunday morning. Tonight, west wind around 5 knots, veering to northwest late. Seas 5 to 7 feet wave detail, northwest 6 feet at 11 seconds and south 3 feet at 13 seconds. Patchy dense fog, Saturday northwest wind 15 to 20 knots, seas 6 to 9 feet wave detail, northwest 8 feet at 11 seconds and south 2 feet at 14 seconds. Saturday night, northwest wind 20 to 25 knots, rising to 25 to 30 knots after midnight. Seas 7 to 10 feet wave detail, northwest 9 feet at 11 seconds and south 2 feet at 16 seconds. The coastal waters forecast from Pigeon Point to Point Pinos 10 to 60 nautical miles offshore. Small craft advisory in effect from 9 p.m. Pacific Daylight Time this evening through Sunday morning. Tonight, northwest wind 10 to 15 knots, rising to 20 to 25 knots, sea 7 to 9 feet, building to 9 to 12 feet after midnight. Wave detail, northwest 10 feet at 10 seconds and south 4 feet at 13 seconds. Saturday, northwest wind 20 to 25 knots, gusts up to 35 knots in the afternoon. Seas 10 to 13 feet wave detail, northwest 12 feet at 10 seconds and south 4 feet at 13 seconds. Saturday night, northwest wind 20 to 25 knots, rising to 25 to 30 knots after midnight. Seas 11 to 13 feet, building to 12 to 15 feet after midnight. Wave detail, northwest 14 feet at 11 seconds and south 3 feet at 17 seconds. The offshore waters forecast for the following marine location, Point Arena to Pigeon Point between 60 nautical miles and 150 nautical miles offshore. Issued at 2:34 p.m. Pacific Daylight Time. Gale warning, tonight, north winds 20 to 30 knots. Seas 10 to 14 feet. Saturday, north winds 25 to 35 knots. Seas 13 to 16 feet. Saturday night, north winds 30 to 35 knots. Seas 13 to 16 feet. Sun, north to northwest winds 30 to 40 knots. Seas 14 to 17 feet. Sunday night, north winds 30 to 40 knots. Seas 14 to 17 feet. Monday, north winds 20 to 30 knots. Seas 11 to 15 feet. Monday night, north winds 10 to 20 knots. Seas 9 to 11 feet. Tuesday, north winds 10 to 15 knots. Seas 7 to 8 feet. Tuesday night, north winds 10 to 15 knots. Seas 6 to 7 feet. Wednesday, north winds 15 to 20 knots, diminishing to 10 to 15 knots. 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Wednesday night, north winds 15 to 20 knots. 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The offshore waters forecast for the following marine location, Pigeon Point to Point Piedras Blanc is between 60 nautical miles and 150 nautical miles offshore. 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Gale warning, tonight, north to northwest winds 20 to 30 knots. 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Saturday.

north winds 20 to 30 knots. Seas 10 to 15 feet. Saturday night, north winds 25 to 30 knots, becoming north to northwest 30 to 35 knots. Seas 13 to 16 feet. Sun, northwest winds 30 to 35 knots, diminishing to 25 to 30 knots. Seas 14 to 17 feet. Sunday night, northwest winds 25 to 35 knots, diminishing to 20 to 30 knots. Seas 13 to 17 feet. Monday, north winds 20 to 30 knots, diminishing to 10 to 20 knots. Seas 11 to 15 feet. Monday night, north winds 10 to 20 knots. Seas 9 to 12 feet. Tuesday, northwest winds 10 to 15 knots, becoming north to northwest 5 to 10 knots. Seas 7 to 8 feet. Tuesday night, north to northwest winds 10 to 15 knots. Seas 6 to 7 feet. Wednesday, north winds 10 to 15 knots. Seas 6 to 7 feet. Wednesday night, north winds 10 to 15 knots. Seas 6 to 7 feet. 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This broadcast originates from the National Weather Service office located in Monterey, California, and serves the coastal marine waters, including San Francisco and Monterey Bay. The following is an important weather message from the National Weather Service, issued at 3:16 p.m. Pacific Daylight Time. Coastal flood advisory remains in effect until 3 p.m. Pacific Daylight Time Tuesday. Beach hazard statement now in effect from Saturday morning through Monday evening. Watch for the coastal flood advisory. Up to 1.4 feet of inundation above ground level is possible in low-lying areas near shorelines and tidal waterways. For the beach hazard statement, increased risk of rip currents and sneaker waves expected with breaking waves up to 16 feet. Where? San Francisco, northern Monterey Bay and southern Monterey Bay and Big Sur Coast counties. When? For the coastal flood advisory, until 3 p.m. Pacific Daylight Time Tuesday. For the beach hazard statement, from Saturday morning through Monday evening. Impacts, flooding of lots, parks, and roads with only isolated road closures expected. High tides will result in flooding along coastal trail, cut off access to some low-lying beaches and coastal areas, and bring water and waves farther up the beach than typical. Dangerous conditions are forecast along the shoreline. Hazards include sneaker waves, strong rip currents, and large breaking waves. Additional details, at the San Francisco tidal gauge, high tide is expected to be 1.4 feet above normal, 7.3 feet mean lower low water at 11:50 a.m. Saturday, October 10th, 1.4 feet above normal, 7.3 feet mean lower low water at 12:18 p.m. Sunday, October 11th, 1.2 feet above normal, 7.1 foot mean lower low water at 12:46 p.m. Monday, 10/12, and 1.1 foot above normal, 7.0 feet mean lower low water at 1:14 p.m. Tuesday, October 13th. These predictions included up to 1.2 feet of surge that will enhance the astronomical tide and flooding threat. High tide varies up to 90 minutes earlier or later along the Pacific coast and through the San Francisco Bay, respectively. If travel is required, allow extra time as some roads may be closed. Do not drive around barricades or through water of unknown depth. 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Stay off of jetties, piers, rocks, and other waterside infrastructure. Remain out of the water to avoid hazardous surf and never turn your back on the ocean. Monitor local weather, surf, and tide forecast at www.weather.gov/mtr. The following is an important weather message from the National Weather Service, issued at 3:16 p.m. Pacific Daylight Time. Coastal flood advisory remains in effect until 3 p.m. Pacific Daylight Time Tuesday. What? Up to 1.4 feet of inundation above ground level is possible in low-lying areas near shorelines and tidal waterways. Where? Bayshore location.
along the San Francisco and Monterey Bays. When, from 9 a.m. Friday to 3 p.m. Pacific Daylight Time Tuesday. Impacts, flooding of lots, parks, and roads with only isolated road closures expected. High tides will result in flooding along coastal trail, cut off access to some low-lying beaches and coastal areas, and bring water and wave farther up the beach than typical. Additional details at the San Francisco tidal gauge. High tide is expected to be 1.4 feet above normal. 7.3 feet mean lower low water at 11:50 a.m. Saturday, October 10th. 1.4 feet above normal. 7.3 feet mean lower low water at 12:18 p.m. Sunday, October 11th. 1.2 feet above normal. 7.1 foot mean lower low water at 12:46 p.m. Monday, October 12th. And 1.1 foot above normal. 7.0 feet mean lower low water at 1:14 p.m. Tuesday, October 13th. These predictions included up to 1.2 feet of surge that will enhance the astronomical tide and flooding threat. High tide varies up to 90 minutes earlier or later along the Pacific coast and through the San Francisco Bay, respectively. If travel is required, allow extra time as some roads may be closed. Do not drive around barricades or through water of unknown depth. Take the necessary actions to protect flood-prone property. The coastal waters forecast from Point Reyes to Pigeon Point out to 10 nautical miles. Small craft advisory in effect from late tonight through Sunday morning. For tonight, west wind 5 to 10 knots, becoming northwest 15 to 20 knots. Seas 5 to 7 feet, building to 6 to 9 feet after midnight. Wave detail, northwest 8 feet at 10 seconds and south 3 feet at 13 seconds. For Saturday, northwest wind 15 to 20 knots, rising to 20 to 25 knots in the afternoon. Seas 7 to 10 feet. Wave detail, northwest 9 feet at 11 seconds and south 2 feet at 13 seconds. For Saturday night, northwest wind 20 to 25 knots. Seas 8 to 11 feet. Wave detail, northwest 10 feet at 10 seconds and south 2 feet at 16 seconds. The coastal waters forecast from Pigeon Point to Point Pinos out to 10 nautical miles. Small craft advisory in effect from Saturday morning through Sunday morning. For tonight, west wind 5 to 10 knots. Seas 5 to 6 feet, building to 5 to 8 feet after midnight. Wave detail, northwest 6 feet at 10 seconds and south 3 feet at 13 seconds. Patchy drizzle after midnight. For Saturday, northwest wind 15 to 20 knots. Seas 7 to 10 feet. Wave detail, northwest 8 feet at 11 seconds and south 3 feet at 14 seconds. For Saturday night, northwest wind 20 to 25 knots. Seas 8 to 11 feet. Wave detail, northwest 10 feet at 11 seconds and south 2 feet at 17 seconds. The following is an important beach hazard message from the National Weather Service. Issued at 3:16 p.m. Pacific Daylight Time. Beach hazard statement now in effect from Saturday morning through Monday evening. What? Increased risk of rip currents and sneaker waves expected with breaking waves up to 16 feet. Where? Coastal North Bay, including Point Reyes National Seashore and San Francisco Peninsula Coast Counties. When? From Saturday morning through Monday evening. Impacts. Dangerous conditions are forecast along the shoreline. Hazards include sneaker waves, strong rip currents, and large breaking waves. Stay off of jetties, piers, rocks, and other waterside infrastructure. 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Monitor local weather, surf, and tide forecast at www.weather.gov/mtr. Sunrise, sunset, and tidal information for the San Francisco Bay Area for Friday, October 9. The sunset tonight, 6:40 p.m. The sunrise tomorrow, 7:13 a.m. The sunset tomorrow, 6:39 p.m. Tidal data at the Golden Gate for the afternoon and evening hours today and the morning hours of tomorrow. Low tide, 5.
23 p.m. at 0.45 feet. High tide, 11:49 p.m. at 5.26 feet. Low tide, 5:19 a.m. at 1.22 feet. High tide, 11:50 a.m. at 6 feet. Here are the buoy observations for 7 p.m. Pacific Daylight Time. An offshore buoy 6 winds west at 16 knots, gusting to 21, water temperature 67, pressure 1,021.7 millibars. An offshore buoy 59 winds north at 17 knots, gusting to 21, water temperature 66, pressure 1,016.6 millibars. A buoy 14 near Point Arena winds north at 19 knots, gusting to 23, water temperature 57, pressure 1,006.3 millibars. A buoy 13 near Bodega Bay winds northwest at 14 knots, pressure 1,005.9 millibars. At Point Reyes Wave Rider buoy water temperature 62, seas 11 feet every 10 seconds. At San Francisco Bar buoy water temperature 60, seas 6 feet every 11 seconds. At San Francisco buoy winds west at 8 knots, water temperature 61, pressure 1,006.8 millibars. At Half Moon Bay buoy winds southwest 8 knots, water temperature 61, pressure 1,008.2 millibars, seas 7 feet every 11 seconds. At Monterey buoy winds west at 6 knots, water temperature 65, pressure 1,007.6 millibars. At Pointer, Wave Rider buoy water temperature 70, seas 10 feet every 13 seconds. At Cape San Martin buoy winds west at 8 knots, water temperature 64, pressure 1,008.0 millibars. Synopsis for the Central California coast and bays, including the Monterey Bay, Greater Farallones, and Cordell Bank National Marine Sanctuaries. Strong northerly breezes will continue to spread into the northern waters with frequent gale force gusts expected by late tonight. These winds will continue to spread southward into Saturday, leading to widespread hazardous conditions through at least Sunday morning. Seas will build in response and become rough to very rough seas through Sunday before slowly subsiding to moderate late Monday into Tuesday. A long-period southerly swell will collide with long-period northwesterly swell on Sunday, creating a confused sea state. The marine forecast for San Pablo Bay, Suisun Bay, the West Delta, and the San Francisco Bay north of the Bay Bridge. Small craft advisory in effect through Sunday morning. For tonight, southwest wind 15 to 20 knots, rising to 20 to 25 knots late this evening, easing to 15 to 20 knots after midnight. For Saturday, southwest wind 15 to 20 knots. For Saturday night, southwest wind 10 to 15 knots. The marine forecast for Monterey Bay. Small craft advisory in effect from Saturday morning through Sunday morning. For tonight, west wind 5 to 10 knots, rising to 10 to 15 knots after midnight. Seas 3 to 5 feet. Wave detail, northwest 4 feet at 9 seconds and south 2 feet at 14 seconds. Tidy drizzle. For Saturday, west wind 15 to 20 knots, rising to 20 to 25 knots with gusts up to 35 knots in the afternoon. Seas 4 to 6 feet. Wave detail, northwest 6 feet at 11 seconds and south 2 feet at 14 seconds. Tidy drizzle in the morning. For Saturday night, northwest wind 15 to 20 knots, rising to 20 to 25 knots after midnight. Seas 5 to 7 feet. Wave detail, northwest 6 feet at 8 seconds. The coastal waters forecast from Point Arena to Point Reyes out to 10 nautical miles. Small craft advisory in effect until 9 p.m. Pacific Daylight Time this evening. Gale warning in effect from 9 p.m. Pacific Daylight Time this evening through Saturday evening. Tonight, northwest wind 15 to 20 knots, rising to 20 to 25 knots with gusts up to 35 knots after midnight. Seas 8 to 11 feet, wave detail, northwest 10 feet at 10 seconds and south 3 feet at 14 seconds. Saturday, northwest wind 20 to 25 knots with gusts up to 35 knots, seas 9 to 12 feet, wave detail, northwest 11
feet at 10 seconds and south 3 feet at 13 seconds. Saturday night, northwest wind 20 to 25 knots with gusts up to 35 knots, seas 9 to 13 feet, wave detail. Northwest 12 feet at 10 seconds and south 3 feet at 16 seconds. The coastal waters forecast from Point Arena to Point Reyes 10 to 60 nautical miles offshore. Small craft advisory in effect until 3 p.m. Pacific Daylight Time this afternoon. Gale warning in effect through Sunday morning. Tonight, northwest wind 25 to 30 knots with gusts up to 40 knots, seas 12 to 13 feet, wave detail. Northwest 12 feet at 10 seconds and south 4 feet at 13 seconds. Saturday, northwest wind 25 to 30 knots with gusts up to 40 knots, seas 13 to 14 feet, wave detail. Northwest 13 feet at 10 seconds and south 3 feet at 13 seconds. Saturday night, northwest winds 25 to 30 knots with gusts up to 40 knots, seas 14 to 15 feet, wave detail. Northwest 15 feet at 10 seconds and south 3 feet at 16 seconds. San Francisco Bar forecast. In the deep water channel, mixed seas of 4 to 6 feet at 17 seconds. Across the bar, swell can be more than twice as high across the bar than surrounding waters. Waves are also more prone to break, particularly during strong ebb currents. Maximum ebb current of 3.6 knots at 4:29 p.m. Friday and 2.2 knots at 4:48 a.m. Saturday. The coastal waters forecast from Point Pinos to Point Piedras Blancas out to 10 nautical miles. Small craft advisory in effect from Saturday morning through Sunday morning. Tonight, west wind around 5 knots, veering to northwest late. Seas 5 to 7 feet, wave detail. Northwest 6 feet at 11 seconds and south 3 feet at 13 seconds. Patchy dense fog, Saturday northwest wind 15 to 20 knots, seas 6 to 9 feet, wave detail. Northwest 8 feet at 11 seconds and south 2 feet at 14 seconds. Saturday night, northwest wind 20 to 25 knots, rising to 25 to 30 knots after midnight. Seas 7 to 10 feet, wave detail. Northwest 9 feet at 11 seconds and south 2 feet at 16 seconds. The coastal waters forecast from Pigeon Point to Point Pinos 10 to 60 nautical miles offshore. Small craft advisory in effect from 9 p.m. Pacific Daylight Time this evening through Sunday morning. Tonight, northwest wind 10 to 50 knots, rising to 20 to 25 knots, sea 7 to 9 feet, building to 9 to 12 feet after midnight. Wave detail, northwest 10 feet at 10 seconds and south 4 feet at 13 seconds. Saturday, northwest wind 20 to 25 knots, gusts up to 35 knots in the afternoon. Seas 10 to 13 feet, wave detail. Northwest 12 feet at 10 seconds and south 4 feet at 13 seconds. Saturday night, northwest wind 20 to 25 knots, rising to 25 to 30 knots after midnight. Seas 11 to 13 feet, building to 12 to 15 feet after midnight. Wave detail, northwest 14 feet at 11 seconds and south 3 feet at 17 seconds. The offshore waters forecast for the following marine location, Point Arena to Pigeon Point between 60 nautical miles and 150 nautical miles offshore. Issued at 2:34 p.m. Pacific Daylight Time. Gale warning, tonight, north winds 20 to 30 knots. Seas 10 to 14 feet. Saturday, north winds 25 to 35 knots. Seas 13 to 16 feet. Saturday night, north winds 30 to 35 knots. Seas 13 to 16 feet. Sun, north to northwest winds 30 to 40 knots. Seas 14 to 17 feet. Sunday night, north winds 30 to 40 knots. Seas 14 to 17 feet. Monday, north winds 20 to 30 knots. Seas 11 to 15 feet. Monday night, north winds 10 to 20 knots. Seas 9 to 11 feet. Tuesday, north winds 10 to 15 knots. Seas 7 to 8 feet. Tuesday night, north winds 10 to 15 knots. Seas 6 to 7 feet. Wednesday, north winds 15 to 20 knots.

northwest 30 to 35 knots. Seas 13 to 16 feet. Sun, northwest winds 30 to 35 knots, diminishing to 25 to 30 knots. Seas 14 to 17 feet. Sunday night, northwest winds 25 to 35 knots, diminishing to 20 to 30 knots. Seas 13 to 17 feet. Monday, north winds 20 to 30 knots, diminishing to 10 to 20 knots. Seas 11 to 15 feet. Monday night, north winds 10 to 20 knots. Seas 9 to 12 feet. Tuesday, northwest winds 10 to 15 knots, becoming north to northwest 5 to 10 knots. Seas 7 to 8 feet. Tuesday night, north to northwest winds 10 to 15 knots. Seas 6 to 7 feet. Wednesday, north winds 10 to 15 knots. Seas 6 to 7 feet. Wednesday night, north winds 10 to 15 knots. Seas 6 to 7 feet. The following is an important weather message from the National Weather Service. Issued at 3:16 p.m. Pacific Daylight Time. Coastal flood advisory remains in effect until 3 p.m. Pacific Daylight Time Tuesday. Beach hazard statement now in effect from Saturday morning through Monday evening. What? For the coastal flood advisory, up to 1.4 feet of inundation above ground level is possible in low-lying areas near shorelines and tidal waterways. For the beach hazard statement, increased risk of rip currents and sneaker waves expected with breaking waves up to 16 feet. Where? San Francisco, northern Monterey Bay and southern Monterey Bay and Big Sur Coast counties. When? For the coastal flood advisory, until 3 p.m. Pacific Daylight Time Tuesday. For the beach hazard statement, from Saturday morning through Monday evening. Impacts, flooding of lots, parks, and roads with only isolated road closures expected. High tides will result in flooding along coastal trail, cut off access to some low-lying beaches and coastal areas, and bring water and wave farther up the beach than typical. Dangerous conditions are forecast along the shoreline. Hazards include sneaker waves, strong rip currents, and large breaking waves. Additional details, at the San Francisco tidal gauge, high tide is expected to be 1.4 feet above normal, 7.3 feet mean lower low water at 11:50 a.m. Saturday, October 10th, 1.4 feet above normal, 7.3 feet mean lower low water at 12:18 p.m. Sunday, October 11th, 1.2 feet above normal, 7.1 foot mean lower low water at 12:46 p.m. Monday, 10/12, and 1.1 foot above normal, 7.0 feet mean lower low water at 1:14 p.m. Tuesday, October 13th. These predictions included up to 1.2 feet of surge that will enhance the astronomical tide and flooding threat. High tide varies up to 90 minutes earlier or later along the Pacific coast and through the San Francisco Bay, respectively. If travel is required, allow extra time as some roads may be closed. Do not drive around barricades or through water of unknown depth. 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Stay off of jetties, piers, rocks, and other waterside infrastructure. Remain out of the water to avoid hazardous surf and never turn your back on the ocean. Monitor local weather, surf, and tide forecast at www.weather.gov/mtr. The following is an important weather message from the National Weather Service. Issued at 3:16 p.m. Pacific Daylight Time. Coastal flood advisory remains in effect until 3 p.m. Pacific Daylight Time Tuesday. What? Up to 1.4 feet of inundation above ground level is possible in low-lying areas near shorelines and tidal waterways. Where? Bayshore locations along the San Francisco and Monterey Bays. When? From 9 a.m. Friday to 3 p.m. Pacific Daylight Time Tuesday. Impacts, flooding of lots, parks, and roads with only isolated road closures expected. High tides will result in flooding along coastal trail, cut off access to some low-lying beaches and coastal areas, and bring water and wave farther up the beach than typical. Additional details, at the San Francisco tidal gauge, high tide is expected.

to be 1.4 feet above normal. 7.3 feet mean lower low water at 11:50 a.m. Saturday, October 10th. 1.4 feet above normal. 7.3 feet mean lower low water at 12:18 p.m. Sunday, October 11th. 1.2 feet above normal. 7.1 foot mean lower low water at 12:46 p.m. Monday, October 12th. And 1.1 foot above normal. 7.0 feet mean lower low water at 1:14 p.m. Tuesday, October 13th. These predictions included up to 1.2 feet of surge that will enhance the astronomical tide and flooding threat. High tide varies up to 90 minutes earlier or later along the Pacific coast and through the San Francisco Bay, respectively. If travel is required, allow extra time as some roads may be closed. Do not drive around barricades or through water of unknown depth. Take the necessary actions to protect flood-prone property. The coastal waters forecast from Point Reyes to Pigeon Point out to 10 nautical miles. Small craft advisory in effect from late tonight through Sunday morning. For tonight, west wind 5 to 10 knots, becoming northwest 15 to 20 knots. Seas 5 to 7 feet, building to 6 to 9 feet after midnight. Wave detail, northwest 8 feet at 10 seconds and south 3 feet at 13 seconds. For Saturday, northwest wind 15 to 20 knots, rising to 20 to 25 knots in the afternoon. Seas 7 to 10 feet. Wave detail, northwest 9 feet at 11 seconds and south 2 feet at 13 seconds. For Saturday night, northwest wind 20 to 25 knots. Seas 8 to 11 feet. Wave detail, northwest 10 feet at 10 seconds and south 2 feet at 16 seconds. The coastal waters forecast from Pigeon Point to Point Pinos out to 10 nautical miles. Small craft advisory in effect from Saturday morning through Sunday morning. For tonight, west wind 5 to 10 knots. Seas 5 to 6 feet, building to 5 to 8 feet after midnight. Wave detail, northwest 6 feet at 10 seconds and south 3 feet at 13 seconds. Tidal drizzle after midnight. For Saturday, northwest wind 15 to 20 knots. Seas 7 to 10 feet. Wave detail, northwest 8 feet at 11 seconds and south 3 feet at 14 seconds. For Saturday night, northwest wind 20 to 25 knots. Seas 8 to 11 feet. Wave detail, northwest 10 feet at 11 seconds and south 2 feet at 17 seconds. The following is an important beach hazard message from the National Weather Service. Issued at 3:16 p.m. Pacific Daylight Time. Beach hazard statement now in effect from Saturday morning through Monday evening. What? Increased risk of rip currents and sneaker waves expected with breaking waves up to 16 feet. Where? Coastal North Bay, including Point Reyes National Seashore and San Francisco Peninsula Coast Counties. When? From Saturday morning through Monday evening. Impacts. Dangerous conditions are forecast along the shoreline. Hazards include sneaker waves, strong rip currents, and large breaking waves. 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Sunrise, sunset, and tidal information for the San Francisco Bay Area for Friday, October 9. The sunset tonight, 6:40 p.m. The sunrise tomorrow, 7:13 a.m. The sunset tomorrow, 6:39 p.m. Tidal data at the Golden Gate for the afternoon and evening hours today and the morning hours of tomorrow. Low tide, 5:23 p.m. at 0.45 feet. High tide, 11:49 p.m. at 5.26 feet. Low tide, 5:19 a.m. at 1.22 feet. High tide, 11:50 a.m. at 6 feet. Here are the buoy observations for 7 p.m. Pacific Daylight Time. At buoy 6,
Winds west 17 knots. Water temperature 67. Pressure 1,021.6 millibars. Seas 5. Every 10. An offshore buoy 59, winds north at 17 knots, gusting to 21, water temperature 66, pressure 1,016.6 millibars. Headpoint Arena buoy, winds north 21 knots, gusting to 27, water temperature 57, pressure 1,006.4 millibars, seas 8 feet, every 9 seconds. At buoy 13 near Bodega Bay, winds northwest at 12 knots, pressure 1,005.8 millibars, swell 9 feet, every 10 seconds. At Point Reyes Wave Rider buoy, water temperature 62, seas 11 feet, every 11 seconds. At San Francisco Bar buoy, water temperature 60, seas 6 feet, every 11 seconds. At San Francisco buoy, winds west 8 knots, water temperature 61, pressure 1,006.8 millibars, seas 7 feet, every 14 seconds. At Half Moon Bay buoy, winds southwest 8 knots, water temperature 61, pressure 1,008.2 millibars, seas 7 feet, every 11 seconds. At Monterey Bay buoy, winds west 6 knots, water temperature 65, pressure 1,007.5 millibars, seas 8 feet, every 10 seconds. At Point Sur, Wave Rider buoy, water temperature 70, seas 10 feet, every 13 seconds. At Cape San Martin buoy, winds west 8 knots, water temperature 64, pressure 1,008.0 millibars, seas 7 feet, every 14 seconds. 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This broadcast originates from the National Weather Service office located in Monterey, California, and serves the coastal marine waters, including San Francisco and Monterey Bay. Synopsis for the Central California coast and bays, including the Monterey Bay, Greater Farallones, and Cordell Bank National Marine Sanctuaries, strong northerly breezes will continue to spread into the northern waters with frequent gale force gusts expected by late tonight. These winds will continue to spread southward into Saturday, leading to widespread hazardous conditions through at least Sunday morning. Seas will build in response and become rough to very rough seas through Sunday before slowly subsiding to moderate late Monday into Tuesday. A long-period southerly swell will collide with long-period northwesterly swell on Sunday, creating a confused sea state. The marine forecast for San Pablo Bay, Suisun Bay, the West Delta, and the San Francisco Bay north of the Bay Bridge. Small craft advisory in effect through Sunday morning. For tonight, southwest wind 15 to 20 knots, rising to 20 to 25 knots late this evening, easing to 15 to 20 knots after midnight. For Saturday, southwest wind 15 to 20 knots. For Saturday night, southwest wind 10 to 15 knots. The marine forecast for Monterey Bay. Small craft advisory in effect from Saturday morning through Sunday morning. For tonight, west wind 5 to 10 knots, rising to 10 to 15 knots after midnight. Seas 3 to 5 feet. Wave detail, northwest 4 feet at 9 seconds and south 2 feet at 14 seconds. Tidy drizzle. For Saturday, west wind 15 to 20 knots, rising to 20 to 25 knots with gusts up to 35 knots in the afternoon. Seas 4 to 6 feet. Wave detail, northwest 6 feet at 11 seconds and south 2 feet at 14 seconds. Tidy drizzle in the morning. For Saturday night, northwest wind 15 to 20 knots, rising to 20 to 25 knots after midnight. Seas 5 to 7 feet. Wave detail, northwest 6 feet at 8 seconds. The coastal waters forecast from Point Arena to Point Reyes out to 10 nautical miles. Small craft advisory in effect until 9 p.m. Pacific Daylight Time this evening. Gale warning in effect from 9 p.m. Pacific Daylight Time this evening through Saturday evening. Tonight, northwest wind 15 to 20 knots, rising to 20 to 25 knots with gusts up to 35 knots after midnight.
sees 8 to 11 feet wave detail, northwest 10 feet at 10 seconds and south 3 feet at 14 seconds. Saturday, northwest wind 20 to 25 knots with gusts up to 35.

hot seat 9 to 12 feet wave detail, northwest 11 feet at 10 seconds and south 3 feet at 13 seconds. Saturday night, northwest wind 20 to 25 knots with gusts up to 35 knots, seas 9 to 13 feet wave detail, northwest 12 feet at 10 seconds and south 3 feet at 16 seconds. The coastal waters forecast from Point Arena to Point Reyes 10 to 16 nautical miles offshore. Small craft advisory in effect until 3 p.m. Pacific Daylight Time this afternoon. Gale warning in effect through Sunday morning. Tonight, northwest wind 25 to 30 knots with gusts up to 40 knots, seas 12 to 13 feet wave detail, northwest 12 feet at 10 seconds and south 4 feet at 13 seconds. Saturday, northwest wind 25 to 30 knots with gusts up to 40 knots, seas 13 to 14 feet wave detail, northwest 13 feet at 10 seconds and south 3 feet at 13 seconds. Saturday night, northwest wind 25 to 30 knots with gusts up to 40 knots, seas 14 to 15 feet wave detail, northwest 15 feet at 10 seconds and south 3 feet at 16 seconds. San Francisco VAR forecast. In the deep water channel, mixed seas of 4 to 6 feet at 17 seconds. Across the bar, swell can be more than twice as high across the bar than surrounding waters. Waves are also more prone to break, particularly during strong ebb currents. Maximum ebb current of 3.6 knots at 4:29 p.m. Friday and 2.2 knots at 4:48 a.m. Saturday. The coastal waters forecast from Point Pinos to Point Piedras Blancas out to 10 nautical miles. Small craft advisory in effect from Saturday morning through Sunday morning. Tonight, west wind around 5 knots, veering to northwest late. Seas 5 to 7 feet wave detail, northwest 6 feet at 11 seconds and south 3 feet at 13 seconds. Patchy dense fog, Saturday northwest wind 15 to 20 knots, seas 6 to 9 feet wave detail, northwest 8 feet at 11 seconds and south 2 feet at 14 seconds. Saturday night, northwest wind 20 to 25 knots, rising to 25 to 30 knots after midnight. Seas 7 to 10 feet wave detail, northwest 9 feet at 11 seconds and south 2 feet at 16 seconds. The coastal waters forecast from Pigeon Point to Point Pinos 10 to 16 nautical miles offshore. Small craft advisory in effect from 9 p.m. Pacific Daylight Time this evening through Sunday morning. Tonight, northwest wind 10 to 15 knots, rising to 20 to 25 knots, sea 7 to 9 feet, building to 9 to 12 feet after midnight. Wave detail, northwest 10 feet at 10 seconds and south 4 feet at 13 seconds. Saturday, northwest wind 20 to 25 knots, gusts up to 35 knots in the afternoon. Seas 10 to 13 feet wave detail, northwest 12 feet at 10 seconds and south 4 feet at 13 seconds. Saturday night, northwest wind 20 to 25 knots, rising to 25 to 30 knots after midnight. Seas 11 to 13 feet, building to 12 to 15 feet after midnight. Wave detail, northwest 14 feet at 11 seconds and south 3 feet at 17 seconds. The offshore waters forecast for the following marine location, Point Arena to Pigeon Point between 60 nautical miles and 150 nautical miles offshore. Issued at 2:34 p.m. Pacific Daylight Time. Gale warning, tonight, north winds 20 to 30 knots. Seas 10 to 14 feet. Saturday, north winds 25 to 35 knots. Seas 13 to 16 feet. Saturday night, north winds 30 to 35 knots. Seas 13 to 16 feet. Sun, north to northwest winds 30 to 40 knots. Seas 14 to 17 feet. Sunday night, north winds 30 to 40 knots. Seas north to northwest winds 30 to 40 knots. Seas 14 to 17 feet. Sunday night, north winds 30 to 40 knots. Seas 14 to 17 feet. Monday, north winds 20 to 30 knots. Seas 11 to 15 feet. Monday night, north winds 10 to 20 knots. Seas 9 to 11 feet. Tuesday, north

winds 10 to 15 knots. Sea 7 to 8 feet. Tuesday night, north winds 10 to 15 knots. Sea 6 to 7 feet. Wednesday, north winds 15 to 20 knots, diminishing to 10 to 15 knots. Sea 6 to 7 feet. Wednesday night, north winds 15 to 20 knots. Sea 6 to 7 feet. The offshore waters forecast for the following marine location: Pigeon Point to Point Piedras Blancas between 60 nautical miles and 150 nautical miles offshore. Issued at 2:34 p.m. Pacific Daylight Time. Gale warning, tonight, north to northwest winds 20 to 30 knots. Seas 8 to 13 feet. Saturday, north winds 20 to 30 knots. Seas 10 to 15 feet. Saturday night, north winds 25 to 30 knots, becoming north to northwest 30 to 35 knots. Seas 13 to 16 feet. Sun, northwest winds 30 to 35 knots, diminishing to 25 to 30 knots. Seas 14 to 17 feet. Sunday night, northwest winds 25 to 35 knots, diminishing to 20 to 30 knots. Seas 13 to 17 feet. Monday, north winds 20 to 30 knots, diminishing to 10 to 20 knots. Seas 11 to 15 feet. Monday night, north winds 10 to 20 knots. Seas 9 to 12 feet. Tuesday, northwest winds 10 to 15 knots, becoming north to northwest 5 to 10 knots. Seas 7 to 8 feet. Tuesday night, north to northwest winds 10 to 15 knots. Seas 6 to 7 feet. Wednesday, north winds 10 to 15 knots. Seas 6 to 7 feet. Wednesday night, north winds 10 to 15 knots. Seas 6 to 7 feet. The following is an important weather message from the National Weather Service. Issued at 3:16 p.m. Pacific Daylight Time. Coastal flood advisory remains in effect until 3 p.m. Pacific Daylight Time Tuesday. Beach hazard statement now in effect from Saturday morning through Monday evening. What? For the coastal flood advisory, up to 1.4 feet of inundation above ground level is possible in low-lying areas near shorelines and tidal waterways. For the beach hazard statement, increased risk of rip currents and sneaker waves expected with breaking waves up to 16 feet. Where? San Francisco, northern Monterey Bay and southern Monterey Bay and Big Sur Coast counties. When? For the coastal flood advisory, until 3 p.m. Pacific Daylight Time Tuesday. For the beach hazard statement, from Saturday morning through Monday evening. Impacts, flooding of lots, parks, and roads with only isolated road closures expected. High tides will result in flooding along coastal trail, cut off access to some low-lying beaches and coastal areas, and bring water and wave farther up the beach than typical. Dangerous conditions are forecast along the shoreline. Hazards include sneaker waves, strong rip currents, and large breaking waves. Additional details, at the San Francisco tidal gauge, high tide is expected to be 1.4 feet above normal, 7.3 feet mean lower low water at 11:50 a.m. Saturday, October 10th, 1.4 feet above normal, 7.3 feet mean lower low water at 12:18 p.m. Sunday, October 11th, 1.2 feet above normal, 7.1 foot mean lower low water at 12:46 p.m. Monday, 10/12, and 1.1 foot above normal, 7.0 feet mean lower low water at 1:14 p.m. Tuesday, October 13th. These predictions included up to 1.2 feet of surge that will enhance the astronomical tide and flooding threat. High tide varies up to 90 minutes earlier or later along the Pacific coast and through the San Francisco Bay, respectively. If travel is required, allow extra time as some roads may be closed. Do not drive around barricades or through water of unknown depth. 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Stay off of jetties, piers, rocks, and other waterside infrastructure. Remain out of the water to avoid hazardous surf and never turn your back on the ocean. Monitor local weather, surf, and tide forecast at www.weather.gov/

MTR Dot. 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Issued at 3:16 p.m. Pacific Daylight Time. Coastal flood advisory remains in effect until 3 p.m. Pacific Daylight Time Tuesday. What? Up to 1.4 feet of inundation above ground level is possible in low-lying areas near shorelines and tidal waterways. Where? Bayshore locations along the San Francisco and Monterey Bays. When? From 9 a.m. Friday to 3 p.m. Pacific Daylight Time Tuesday. Impacts, flooding of lots, parks, and roads with only isolated road closures expected. High tides will result in flooding along coastal trail, cut off access to some low-lying beaches and coastal areas, and bring water and wave farther up the beach than typical. Additional details, at the San Francisco tidal gauge, high tide is expected to be 1.4 feet above normal, 7.3 feet mean lower low water at 11:50 a.m. Saturday, October 10th, 1.4 feet above normal, 7.3 feet mean lower low water at 12:18 p.m. Sunday, October 11th, 1.2 feet above normal, 7.1 foot mean lower low water at 12:46 p.m. Monday, October 12th. And 1.1 foot above normal, 7.0 feet mean lower low water at 1:14 p.m. Tuesday, October 13th. These predictions included up to 1.2 feet of surge that will enhance the astronomical tide and flooding threat. High tide varies up to 90 minutes earlier or later along the Pacific coast and through the San Francisco Bay, respectively. If travel is required, allow extra time as some roads may be closed. Do not drive around barricades or through water of unknown depth. Take the necessary actions to protect flood-prone property. The coastal waters forecast from Point Reyes to Pigeon Point out to 10 nautical miles. Small craft advisory in effect from late tonight through Sunday morning. For tonight, west wind 5 to 10 knots, becoming northwest 15 to 20 knots. Seas 5 to 7 feet, building to 6 to 9 feet after midnight. Wave detail, northwest 8 feet at 10 seconds and south 3 feet at 13 seconds. For Saturday, northwest wind 15 to 20 knots, rising to 20 to 25 knots in the afternoon. Seas 7 to 10 feet. Wave detail, northwest 9 feet at 11 seconds and south 2 feet at 13 seconds. For Saturday night, northwest wind 20 to 25 knots. Seas 8 to 11 feet. Wave detail, northwest 10 feet at 10 seconds and south 2 feet at 16 seconds. The coastal waters forecast from Pigeon Point to Point Pinos out to 10 nautical miles. Small craft advisory in effect from Saturday morning through Sunday morning. For tonight, west wind 5 to 10 knots. Seas 5 to 6 feet, building to 5 to 8 feet after midnight. Wave detail, northwest 6 feet at 10 seconds and south 3 feet at 13 seconds. Patchy drizzle after midnight. For Saturday, northwest wind 15 to 20 knots. Seas 7 to 10 feet. Wave detail, northwest 8 feet at 11 seconds and south 3 feet at 14 seconds. For Saturday night, northwest wind 20 to 25 knots. Seas 8 to 11 feet. Wave detail, northwest 10 feet at 11 seconds and south 2 feet at 17 seconds. The following is an important beach hazard message from the National Weather Service. Issued at 3:16 p.m. Pacific Daylight Time. Beach hazard statement now in effect from Saturday morning through Monday evening. What? Increased risk of rip currents and sneaker waves expected with breaking waves up to 16 feet. Where? Coastal North Bay, including Point Reyes National Seashore and San Francisco Peninsula Coast counties. When? From Saturday morning through Monday evening. Impacts. Dangerous conditions are forecast along the shoreline. Hazards include sneaker waves, strong rip currents, and large breaking waves. Stay off of jetties, piers, rocks, and other waterside infrastructure. Remain out of the water to avoid hazardous surf and never turn your back on the ocean.
Monitor local weather, surf and time forecast at www.weather.gov/mtr. Sunrise, sunset, and tidal information for the San Francisco Bay Area for Friday, October 9. The sunset tonight, 6:40 p.m. The sunrise tomorrow, 7:13 a.m. The sunset tomorrow, 6:39 p.m. Tidal data at the Golden Gate for the afternoon and evening hours today and the morning hours of tomorrow. Low tide, 5:23 p.m. at 0.45 feet. High tide, 11:49 p.m. at 5.26 feet. Low tide, 5:19 a.m. at 1.22 feet. High tide, 11:50 a.m. at 6 feet. Here are the buoy observations for 7 p.m. Pacific Daylight Time. At buoy 6, winds west 70 knots, water temperature 67, pressure 1,021.6 millibars, seas 5, every 10. At offshore buoy 59, winds north at 70 knots, gusting to 21, water temperature 66, pressure 1,016.6 millibars. At Point Arena buoy, winds north 21 knots, gusting to 27, water temperature 57, pressure 1,006.4 millibars, seas 8 feet, every 9 seconds. At buoy 13 near Bodega Bay, winds northwest at 12 knots, pressure 1,005.8 millibars, swell 9 feet, every 10 seconds. At Point Reyes Wave Rider buoy, water temperature 62, seas 11 feet, every 11 seconds. At San Francisco Bar buoy, water temperature 60, seas 6 feet, every 11 seconds. At San Francisco buoy, winds west 8 knots, water temperature 61, pressure 1,006.8 millibars, seas 7 feet, every 14 seconds. At Half Moon Bay buoy, winds southwest 8 knots, water temperature 61, pressure 1,008.2 millibars, seas 7 feet, every 11 seconds. At Monterey Bay buoy, winds west 6 knots, water temperature 65, pressure 1,007.5 millibars, seas 8 feet, every 10 seconds. At Pointer, Wave Rider buoy, water temperature 70, seas 10 feet, every 13 seconds. At Cape San Martin buoy, winds west 8 knots, water temperature 64, pressure 1,008.0 millibars, seas 7 feet, every 14 seconds. Synopsis for the Central California coast and bays, including the Monterey Bay, Greater Farallones, and Cordell Bank National Marine Sanctuaries. Strong northerly breezes will continue to spread into the northern waters with frequent gale force gusts expected by late tonight. These winds will continue to spread southward into Saturday, leading to widespread hazardous conditions through at least Sunday morning. Seas will build in response and become rough to very rough seas through Sunday before slowly subsiding to moderate late Monday into Tuesday. A long-period southerly swell will collide with long-period northwesterly swell on Sunday, creating a confused sea state. The marine forecast for San Pablo Bay, Suisun Bay, the West Delta, and the San Francisco Bay north of the Bay Bridge. Small craft advisory in effect through Sunday morning. For tonight, southwest wind 15 to 20 knots, rising to 20 to 25 knots late this evening, easing to 15 to 20 knots after midnight. For Saturday, southwest wind 15 to 20 knots. For Saturday night, southwest wind 10 to 15 knots. The marine forecast for Monterey Bay. Small craft advisory in effect from Saturday morning through Sunday morning. For tonight, west wind 5 to 10 knots, rising to 10 to 15 knots after midnight. Seas 3 to 5 feet. Wave detail, northwest 4 feet at 9 seconds and south 2 feet at 14 seconds. Tidal drizzle. For Saturday, west wind 15 to 20 knots, rising to 20 to 25 knots with gusts up to 35 knots in the afternoon. Seas 4 to 6 feet. Wave detail, northwest 6 feet at 11 seconds and south 2 feet at 14 seconds. Tidal drizzle in the morning. For Saturday night, northwest wind 15 to 20 knots, rising to 20 to 25 knots after midnight. Seas 5 to 7 feet.
Wave detail, northwest 6 feet at 8 seconds.

The coastal waters forecast from Point Arena to Point Reyes out to 10 nautical miles. Small craft advisory in effect until 9 p.m. Pacific Daylight Time this evening. Gale warning in effect from 9 p.m. Pacific Daylight Time this evening through Saturday evening. Tonight, northwest wind 15 to 20 knots, rising to 20 to 25 knots with gusts up to 35 knots after midnight. Seas 8 to 11 feet, wave detail, northwest 10 feet at 10 seconds and south 3 feet at 14 seconds. Saturday, northwest wind 20 to 25 knots with gusts up to 35 knots, seas 9 to 12 feet, wave detail, northwest 11 feet at 10 seconds and south 3 feet at 13 seconds. Saturday night, northwest wind 20 to 25 knots with gusts up to 35 knots, seas 9 to 13 feet, wave detail, northwest 12 feet at 10 seconds and south 3 feet at 16 seconds. The coastal waters forecast from Point Arena to Point Reyes 10 to 60 nautical miles offshore. Small craft advisory in effect until 3 p.m. Pacific Daylight Time this afternoon. Gale warning in effect through Sunday morning. Tonight, northwest wind 25 to 30 knots with gusts up to 40 knots, seas 12 to 13 feet, wave detail, northwest 12 feet at 10 seconds and south 4 feet at 13 seconds. Saturday, northwest wind 25 to 30 knots with gusts up to 40 knots, seas 13 to 14 feet, wave detail, northwest 13 feet at 10 seconds and south 3 feet at 13 seconds. Saturday night, northwest winds 25 to 30 knots with gusts up to 40 knots, seas 14 to 15 feet, wave detail, northwest 15 feet at 10 seconds and south 3 feet at 16 seconds. San Francisco Bar forecast. In the deep water channel, mixed seas of 4 to 6 feet at 17 seconds. Across the bar, swell can be more than twice as high across the bar than surrounding waters. Waves are also more prone to break, particularly during strong ebb currents. Maximum ebb current of 3.6 knots at 4:29 p.m. Friday and 2.2 knots at 4:48 a.m. Saturday. The coastal waters forecast from Point Pinos to Point Piedras Blancas out to 10 nautical miles. Small craft advisory in effect from Saturday morning through Sunday morning. Tonight, west wind around 5 knots, veering to northwest late. Seas 5 to 7 feet, wave detail, northwest 6 feet at 11 seconds and south 3 feet at 13 seconds. Patchy dense fog, Saturday northwest wind 15 to 20 knots, seas 6 to 9 feet, wave detail, northwest 8 feet at 11 seconds and south 2 feet at 14 seconds. Saturday night, northwest wind 20 to 25 knots, rising to 25 to 30 knots after midnight. Seas 7 to 10 feet, wave detail, northwest 9 feet at 11 seconds and south 2 feet at 16 seconds. The coastal waters forecast from Pigeon Point to Point Pinos 10 to 60 nautical miles offshore. Small craft advisory in effect from 9 p.m. Pacific Daylight Time this evening through Sunday morning. Tonight, northwest wind 10 to 15 knots, rising to 20 to 25 knots, sea 7 to 9 feet, building to 9 to 12 feet after midnight. Wave detail, northwest 10 feet at 10 seconds and south 4 feet at 13 seconds. Saturday, northwest wind 20 to 25 knots, gusts up to 35 knots in the afternoon. Seas 10 to 13 feet, wave detail, northwest 12 feet at 10 seconds and south 4 feet at 13 seconds. Saturday night, northwest wind 20 to 25 knots, rising to 25 to 30 knots after midnight. Seas 11 to 13 feet, building to 12 to 15 feet after midnight. Wave detail, northwest 14 feet at 11 seconds and south 3 feet at 17 seconds. The offshore waters forecast for the following marine location, Point Arena to Pigeon Point between 60 nautical miles and 150 nautical miles offshore. Issued at 2:34 p.m. Pacific Daylight Time. Gale warning, tonight, north winds 20 to 30 knots. Seas 10 to 14 feet. Saturday, north winds 25 to 35 knots. Seas 13 to 16 feet. Saturday night, north winds 30 to 35 knots. Seas 13 to 16 feet.
and northwest, winds 30 to 40 knots. Seas 14 to 17 feet. Sunday night, north winds 30 to 40 knots. Seas 14 to 17 feet. Monday, north winds 20 to 30 knots. Seas 11 to 15 feet. Monday night, north winds 10 to 20 knots. Seas 9 to 11 feet. Tuesday, north winds 10 to 15 knots. Seas 7 to 8 feet. Tuesday night, north winds 10 to 15 knots. Seas 6 to 7 feet. Wednesday, north winds 15 to 20 knots, diminishing to 10 to 15 knots. Seas 6 to 7 feet. Wednesday night, north winds 15 to 20 knots. Seas 6 to 7 feet. 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This broadcast originates from the National Weather Service office located in Monterey, California, and serves the coastal marine waters, including San Francisco and Monterey Bay. The offshore waters forecast for the following marine location: Pigeon Point to Point Piedras Blancas between 60 nautical miles and 150 nautical miles offshore. Issued at 2:34 p.m. Pacific Daylight Time. Gale warning, tonight, north to northwest winds 20 to 30 knots. Seas 8 to 13 feet. Saturday, north winds 20 to 30 knots. Seas 10 to 15 feet. Saturday night, north winds 25 to 30 knots, becoming north to northwest 30 to 35 knots. Seas 13 to 16 feet. Sun, northwest winds 30 to 35 knots, diminishing to 25 to 30 knots. Seas 14 to 17 feet. Sunday night, northwest winds 25 to 35 knots, diminishing to 20 to 30 knots. Seas 13 to 17 feet. Monday, north winds 20 to 30 knots, diminishing to 10 to 20 knots. Seas 11 to 15 feet. Monday night, north winds 10 to 20 knots. Seas 9 to 12 feet. Tuesday, northwest winds 10 to 15 knots, becoming north to northwest 5 to 10 knots. Seas 7 to 8 feet. Tuesday night, north to northwest winds 10 to 15 knots. Seas 6 to 7 feet. Wednesday, north winds 10 to 15 knots. Seas 6 to 7 feet. Wednesday night, north winds 10 to 15 knots. Seas 6 to 7 feet. The following is an important weather message from the National Weather Service. Issued at 3:16 p.m. Pacific Daylight Time. Coastal flood advisory remains in effect until 3 p.m. Pacific Daylight Time Tuesday. Beach hazard statement now in effect from Saturday morning through Monday evening. What? For the coastal flood advisory, up to 1.4 feet of inundation above ground level is possible in low-lying areas near shorelines and tidal waterways. For the beach hazard statement, increased risk of rip currents and sneaker waves expected with breaking waves up to 16 feet. Where? San Francisco, northern Monterey Bay and southern Monterey Bay and Big Sur Coast counties. When? For the coastal flood advisory, until 3 p.m. Pacific Daylight Time Tuesday. For the beach hazard statement, from Saturday morning through Monday evening. Impacts, flooding of lots, parks, and roads with only isolated road closures expected. High tides will result in flooding along coastal trail, cut off access to some low-lying beaches and coastal areas, and bring water and wave farther up the beach than typical. Dangerous conditions are forecast along the shoreline. Hazards include sneaker waves, strong rip currents, and large breaking waves. Additional details, at the San Francisco tidal gauge, high tide is expected to be 1.4 feet above normal, 7.3 feet mean lower low water at 11:50 a.m. Saturday, October 10th, 1.4 feet above normal, 7.3 feet mean lower low water at 12:18 p.m. Sunday, October 11th, 1.2 feet above normal, 7.1 foot mean lower low water at 12:46 p.m. Monday, 10/12, and 1.1 foot above normal, 7.0 feet mean lower low water at

1:14 p.m. Tuesday, October 13th. These predictions included up to 1.2 feet of surge that will enhance the astronomical tide and flooding threat. High tide varies up 90 minutes earlier or later along the Pacific coast and through the San Francisco Bay, respectively. If travel is required, allow extra time as some roads may be closed. Do not drive around barricades or through water of unknown depth. 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Stay off of jetties, piers, rocks, and other waterside infrastructure. Remain out of the water to avoid hazardous surf and never turn your back on the ocean. Monitor local weather, surf, and tide forecast at www.weather.gov/mtr. The following is an important weather message from the National Weather Service. Issued at 3:16 p.m. Pacific Daylight Time. Coastal flood advisory remains in effect until 3 p.m. Pacific Daylight Time Tuesday. What? Up to 1.4 feet of inundation above ground level is possible in low-lying areas near shorelines and tidal waterways. Where? Bayshore locations along the San Francisco and Monterey Bays. When? From 9 a.m. Friday to 3 p.m. Pacific Daylight Time Tuesday. Impacts, flooding of lots, parks, and roads with only isolated road closures expected. High tides will result in flooding along coastal trail, cut off access to some low-lying beaches and coastal areas, and bring water and wave farther up the beach than typical. Additional details at the San Francisco tidal gauge. High tide is expected to be 1.4 feet above normal, 7.3 feet mean lower low water at 11:50 a.m. Saturday, October 10th. 1.4 feet above normal, 7.3 feet mean lower low water at 12:18 p.m. Sunday, October 11th. 1.2 feet above normal, 7.1 foot mean lower low water at 12:46 p.m. Monday, October 12th. And 1.1 foot above normal, 7.0 feet mean lower low water at 1:14 p.m. Tuesday, October 13th. These predictions included up to 1.2 feet of surge that will enhance the astronomical tide and flooding threat. High tide varies up 90 minutes earlier or later along the Pacific coast and through the San Francisco Bay, respectively. If travel is required, allow extra time as some roads may be closed. Do not drive around barricades or through water of unknown depth. Take the necessary actions to protect flood-prone property. The coastal waters forecast from Point Reyes to Pigeon Point out to 10 nautical miles. Small craft advisory in effect from late tonight through Sunday morning. For tonight, west wind 5 to 10 knots, becoming northwest 15 to 20 knots. Seas 5 to 7 feet, building to 6 to 9 feet after midnight. Wave detail, northwest 8 feet at 10 seconds and south 3 feet at 13 seconds. For Saturday, northwest wind 15 to 20 knots, rising to 20 to 25 knots in the afternoon. Seas 7 to 10 feet. Wave detail, northwest 9 feet at 11 seconds and south 2 feet at 13 seconds. For Saturday night, northwest wind 20 to 25 knots. Seas 8 to 11 feet. Wave detail, northwest 10 feet at 10 seconds and south 2 feet at 16 seconds. The coastal waters forecast from Pigeon Point to Point Pinos out to 10 nautical miles. Small craft advisory in effect from Saturday morning through Sunday morning. For tonight, west wind 5 to 10 knots. Seas 5 to 6 feet, building to 5 to 8 feet after midnight. Wave detail, northwest 6 feet at 10 seconds and south 3 feet at 13 seconds. Patchy drizzle after midnight. For Saturday, northwest wind 15 to 20 knots. Seas 7 to 10 feet. Wave detail, northwest 8 feet at 11 seconds and south 3 feet at 14 seconds. For Saturday night, northwest wind 20 to 25 knots. Seas 8 to 11 feet. Wave detail, northwest 10 feet at 11 seconds and south 2 feet at 17 seconds. The following is an important beach hazard message from the National Weather Service. Issued at 3:16 p.m. Pacific Daylight Time.
beach hazards statement now in effect from Saturday morning through Monday evening. What? Increased risk of rip currents and sneaker waves expected with breaking waves up to 16 feet. Where? Coastal North Bay, including Point Reyes National Seashore and San Francisco Peninsula Coast counties. When? From Saturday morning through Monday evening. Impacts. Dangerous conditions are forecast along the shoreline. Hazards include sneaker waves, strong rip currents, and large breaking waves. Stay off of jetties, piers, rocks, and other waterside infrastructure. 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Monitor local weather, surf, and tide forecast at www.weather.gov/mtr. Sunrise, sunset, and tidal information for the San Francisco Bay Area for Friday, October 9. The sunset tonight, 6:40 p.m. The sunrise tomorrow, 7:13 a.m. The sunset tomorrow, 6:39 p.m. Tidal data at the Golden Gate for the afternoon and evening hours today and the morning hours of tomorrow. Low tide, 5:23 p.m. at 0.45 feet. High tide, 11:49 p.m. at 5.26 feet. Low tide, 5:19 a.m. at 1.22 feet. High tide, 11:50 a.m. at 6 feet. Here are the buoy observations for 8 p.m. Pacific Daylight Time. An offshore buoy 6 winds west at 16 knots, water temperature 67, pressure 1,021.5 millibars. An offshore buoy 59 winds north at 70 knots, gusting to 23, water temperature 66, pressure 1,016.7 millibars. At buoy 14 near Point Arena, winds northwest at 23 knots, gusting to 29, water temperature 57, pressure 1,006.6 millibars. At buoy 13 near Bodega Bay, winds northwest at 12 knots, pressure 1,005.8 millibars. At Point Reyes Wave Rider buoy, water temperature 62, seas 12 feet every 11 seconds. At San Francisco Bar buoy, water temperature 60, seas 6 feet every 14 seconds. At San Francisco buoy, winds west at 8 knots, water temperature 61, pressure 1,006.8 millibars. At Half Moon Bay buoy, winds southwest 6 knots, water temperature 62, pressure 1,007.9 millibars, seas 7 feet every 10 seconds. At Monterey buoy, winds west at 8 knots, water temperature 65, pressure 1,007.5 millibars. At Pointer, Wave Rider buoy, water temperature 70, seas 10 feet every 13 seconds. At Cape San Martin buoy, winds west at 8 knots, water temperature 64, pressure 1,008.4 millibars. Synopsis for the Central California coast and bays, including the Monterey Bay, Greater Farallones, and Cordell Bank National Marine Sanctuaries. Strong northerly breezes will continue to spread into the northern waters with frequent gale force gusts expected by late tonight. These winds will continue to spread southward into Saturday, leading to widespread hazardous conditions through at least Sunday morning. Seas will build in response and become rough to very rough seas through Sunday before slowly subsiding to moderate late Monday into Tuesday. A long-period southerly swell will collide with long-period northwesterly swell on Sunday, creating a confused sea state. The marine forecast for San Pablo Bay, Suisun Bay, the West Delta, and the San Francisco Bay north of the Bay Bridge. Small craft advisory in effect through Sunday morning. For tonight, southwest wind 15 to 20 knots, rising to 20 to 25 knots late this evening, easing to 15 to 20 knots after midnight. For Saturday, southwest wind 15 to 20 knots. For Saturday night, southwest wind 10 to 15 knots. The marine forecast for Monterey Bay. Small craft advisory in effect from Saturday morning through Sunday morning. For tonight, west wind 5 to 10 knots, rising to 10 to 15 knots after midnight. Seas 3 to 5 feet. Wave detail, northwest 4 feet at 9 seconds and south 2 feet at 14 seconds. Tidal drizzle.
For Saturday, west wind 15 to 20 knots, rising to 20 to 25 knots with gusts up to 35 knots in the afternoon. Seas 4 to 6 feet. Wave detail, northwest 6 feet at 11 seconds and south 2 feet at 14 seconds. Patchy drizzle in the morning. For Saturday night, northwest wind 15 to 20 knots, rising to 20 to 25 knots after midnight. Seas 5 to 7 feet. Wave detail, northwest 6 feet at 8 seconds. The coastal waters forecast from Point Arena to Point Reyes out to 10 nautical miles. Small craft advisory in effect until 9 p.m. Pacific Daylight Time this evening. Gale warning in effect from 9 p.m. Pacific Daylight Time this evening through Saturday evening. Tonight, northwest wind 15 to 20 knots, rising to 20 to 25 knots with gusts up to 35 knots after midnight. Seas 8 to 11 feet, wave detail, northwest 10 feet at 10 seconds and south 3 feet at 14 seconds. Saturday, northwest wind 20 to 25 knots with gusts up to 35 knots, seas 9 to 12 feet, wave detail, northwest 11 feet at 10 seconds and south 3 feet at 13 seconds. Saturday night, northwest wind 20 to 25 knots with gusts up to 35 knots, seas 9 to 13 feet, wave detail, northwest 12 feet at 10 seconds and south 3 feet at 16 seconds. The coastal waters forecast from Point Arena to Point Reyes 10 to 60 nautical miles offshore. Small craft advisory in effect until 3 p.m. Pacific Daylight Time this afternoon. Gale warning in effect through Sunday morning. Tonight, northwest wind 25 to 30 knots with gusts up to 40 knots, east 12 to 13 feet, wave detail, northwest 12 feet at 10 seconds and south 4 feet at 13 seconds. Saturday, northwest wind 25 to 30 knots with gusts up to 40 knots, east 13 to 14 feet, wave detail, northwest 13 feet at 10 seconds and south 3 feet at 13 seconds. Saturday night, northwest winds 25 to 30 knots with gusts up to 40 knots, seas 14 to 15 feet, wave detail, northwest 15 feet at 10 seconds and south 3 feet at 16 seconds. San Francisco Bar forecast. In the deep water channel, mixed seas of 4 to 6 feet at 17 seconds. Across the bar, swell can be more than twice as high across the bar than surrounding waters. Waves are also more prone to break, particularly during strong ebb currents. Maximum ebb current of 3.6 knots at 4:29 p.m. Friday and 2.2 knots at 4:48 a.m. Saturday. The coastal waters forecast from Point Pinos to Point Piedras Blancas out to 10 nautical miles. Small craft advisory in effect from Saturday morning through Sunday morning. Tonight, west wind around 5 knots, veering to northwest late. Seas 5 to 7 feet, wave detail, northwest 6 feet at 11 seconds and south 3 feet at 13 seconds. Patchy dense fog, Saturday, northwest wind 15 to 20 knots, seas 6 to 9 feet, wave detail, northwest 8 feet at 11 seconds and south 2 feet at 14 seconds. Saturday night, northwest wind 20 to 25 knots, rising to 25 to 30 knots after midnight. Seas 7 to 10 feet, wave detail, northwest 9 feet at 11 seconds and south 2 feet at 16 seconds. The coastal waters forecast from Pigeon Point to Point Pinos 10 to 60 nautical miles offshore. Small craft advisory in effect from 9 p.m. Pacific Daylight Time this evening through Sunday morning. Tonight, northwest wind 10 to 15 knots, rising to 20 to 25 knots, sea 7 to 9 feet, building to 9 to 12 feet after midnight. Wave detail, northwest 10 feet at 10 seconds and south 4 feet at 13 seconds. Saturday, northwest wind 20 to 25 knots, gusts up to 35 knots in the afternoon. Seas 10 to 13 feet, wave detail, northwest 12 feet at 10 seconds and south 4 feet at 13 seconds. Saturday night, northwest wind 20 to 25 knots, rising to 25 to 30 knots after midnight. Seas 11 to 13 feet, building to 12 to 15 feet after midnight. Wave detail, northwest 14 feet at 11 seconds and south 3 feet at 17 seconds.

winds 30 to 40 knots. Seas 14 to 17 feet. Monday, north winds 20 to 30 knots. Seas 11 to 15 feet. Monday night, north winds 10 to 20 knots. Seas 9 to 11 feet. Tuesday, north winds 10 to 15 knots. Seas 7 to 8 feet. Tuesday night, north winds 10 to 15 knots. Seas 6 to 7 feet. Wednesday, north winds 15 to 20 knots, diminishing to 10 to 15 knots. Seas 6 to 7 feet. Wednesday night, north winds 15 to 20 knots. Seas 6 to 7 feet. The offshore waters forecast for the following marine location: Pigeon Point to Point Piedras Blancas between 60 nautical miles and 150 nautical miles offshore. Issued at 2:34 p.m. Pacific Daylight Time. Gale warning, tonight, north to northwest winds 20 to 30 knots. Seas 8 to 13 feet. Saturday, north winds 20 to 30 knots. Seas 10 to 15 feet. Saturday night, north winds 25 to 30 knots, becoming north to northwest 30 to 35 knots. Seas 13 to 16 feet. Sun, northwest winds 30 to 35 knots, diminishing to 25 to 30 knots. Seas 14 to 17 feet. Sunday night, northwest winds 25 to 35 knots, diminishing to 20 to 30 knots. Seas 13 to 17 feet. Monday, north winds 20 to 30 knots, diminishing to 10 to 20 knots. Seas 11 to 15 feet. Monday night, north winds 10 to 20 knots. Seas 9 to 12 feet. Tuesday, northwest winds 10 to 15 knots, becoming north to northwest 5 to 10 knots. Seas 7 to 8 feet. Tuesday night, north to northwest winds 10 to 15 knots. Seas 6 to 7 feet. Wednesday, north winds 10 to 15 knots. Seas 6 to 7 feet. Wednesday night, north winds 10 to 15 knots. Seas 6 to 7 feet. The following is an important weather message from the National Weather Service. Issued at 3:16 p.m. Pacific Daylight Time. Coastal flood advisory remains in effect until 3 p.m. Pacific Daylight Time Tuesday. Beach hazard statement now in effect from Saturday morning through Monday evening. What? For the coastal flood advisory, up to 1.4 feet of inundation above ground level is possible in low-lying areas near shorelines and tidal waterways. For the beach hazard statement, increased risk of rip currents and sneaker waves expected with breaking waves up to 16 feet. Where? San Francisco, northern Monterey Bay and southern Monterey Bay and Big Sur Coast counties. When? For the coastal flood advisory, until 3 p.m. Pacific Daylight Time Tuesday. For the beach hazard statement, from Saturday morning through Monday evening. Impacts, flooding of lots, parks, and roads with only isolated road closures expected. High tides will result in flooding along coastal trail, cut off access to some low-lying beaches and coastal areas, and bring water and wave farther up the beach than typical. Dangerous conditions are forecast along the shoreline. Hazards include sneaker waves, strong rip currents, and large breaking waves. Additional details, at the San Francisco tidal gauge, high tide is expected to be 1.4 feet above normal 7.3 feet mean lower low water at 11:50 a.m. Saturday, October 10th, 1.4 feet above normal 7.3 feet mean lower low water at 12:18 p.m. Sunday, October 11th, 1.2 feet above normal 7.1 foot mean lower low water at 12:46 p.m. Monday, 10/12, and 1.1 foot above normal 7.0 feet mean lower low water at 1:14 p.m. Tuesday, October 13th. These predictions included up to 1.2 feet of surge that will enhance the astronomical tide and flooding threat. High tide varies up to 90 minutes earlier or later along the Pacific coast and through the San Francisco Bay, respectively. If travel is required, allow extra time as some roads may be closed. Do not drive around barricades or through water of unknown depth. 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

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The following is an important weather message from the National Weather Service. Issued at 3:16 p.m. Pacific Daylight Time. Coastal flood advisory remains in effect until 3 p.m. Pacific Daylight Time Tuesday. What? Up to 1.4 feet of inundation above ground level is possible in low-lying areas near shorelines and tidal waterways. Where? Bayshore locations along the San Francisco and Monterey Bays. When? From 9 a.m. Friday to 3 p.m. Pacific Daylight Time Tuesday. Impacts, flooding of lots, parks, and roads with only isolated road closures expected. High tides will result in flooding along coastal trail, cut off access to some low-lying beaches and coastal areas, and bring water and wave farther up the beach than typical. Additional details at the San Francisco tidal gauge. High tide is expected to be 1.4 feet above normal, 7.3 feet mean lower low water at 11:50 a.m. Saturday, October 10th. 1.4 feet above normal, 7.3 feet mean lower low water at 12:18 p.m. Sunday, October 11th. 1.2 feet above normal, 7.1 foot mean lower low water at 12:46 p.m. Monday, October 12th. And 1.1 foot above normal, 7.0 feet mean lower low water at 1:14 p.m. Tuesday, October 13th. These predictions included up to 1.2 feet of surge that will enhance the astronomical tide and flooding threat. High tide varies up to 90 minutes earlier or later along the Pacific coast and through the San Francisco Bay, respectively. If travel is required, allow extra time as some roads may be closed. Do not drive around barricades or through water of unknown depth. Take the necessary actions to protect flood-prone property. The coastal waters forecast from Point Reyes to Pigeon Point out to 10 nautical miles. Small craft advisory in effect from late tonight through Sunday morning. For tonight, west wind 5 to 10 knots, becoming northwest 15 to 20 knots. Seas 5 to 7 feet, building to 6 to 9 feet after midnight. Wave detail, northwest 8 feet at 10 seconds and south 3 feet at 13 seconds. For Saturday, northwest wind 15 to 20 knots, rising to 20 to 25 knots in the afternoon. Seas 7 to 10 feet. Wave detail, northwest 9 feet at 11 seconds and south 2 feet at 13 seconds. For Saturday night, northwest wind 20 to 25 knots. Seas 8 to 11 feet. Wave detail, northwest 10 feet at 10 seconds and south 2 feet at 16 seconds. The coastal waters forecast from Pigeon Point to Point Pinos out to 10 nautical miles. Small craft advisory in effect from Saturday morning through Sunday morning. For tonight, west wind 5 to 10 knots. Seas 5 to 6 feet, building to 5 to 8 feet after midnight. Wave detail, northwest 6 feet at 10 seconds and south 3 feet at 13 seconds. Patchy drizzle after midnight. For Saturday, northwest wind 15 to 20 knots. Seas 7 to 10 feet. Wave detail, northwest 8 feet at 11 seconds and south 3 feet at 14 seconds. For Saturday night, northwest wind 20 to 25 knots. Seas 8 to 11 feet. Wave detail, northwest 10 feet at 11 seconds and south 2 feet at 17 seconds. The following is an important beach hazard message from the National Weather Service. Issued at 3:16 p.m. Pacific Daylight Time. Beach hazard statement now in effect from Saturday morning through Monday evening. What? Increased risk of rip currents and sneaker waves expected with breaking waves up to 16 feet. Where? Coastal North Bay, including Point Reyes National Seashore and San Francisco Peninsula Coast Counties. When? From Saturday morning through Monday evening. Impacts. Dangerous conditions are forecast along the shoreline. Hazards include sneaker waves,
strong wave currents and large breaking waves. Stay off of jetties, piers, rocks, and other waterside infrastructure. Remain out of the water to avoid hazardous surf and never turn your back on the ocean. Monitor local weather, surf, and tide forecast at www.weather.gov/mtr. 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This broadcast originates from the National Weather Service Office located in Monterey, California, and serves the coastal marine waters, including San Francisco and Monterey Bay. Sunrise, sunset, and tidal information for the San Francisco Bay area for Friday, October 9. The sunset tonight, 6:40 p.m. The sunrise tomorrow, 7:13 a.m. The sunset tomorrow, 6:39 p.m. Tidal data at the Golden Gate for the afternoon and evening hours today and the morning hours of tomorrow. Low tide, 5:23 p.m. at 0.45 feet. High tide, 11:49 p.m. at 5.26 feet. Low tide, 5:19 a.m. at 1.22 feet. High tide, 11:50 a.m. at 6 feet. Here are the buoy observations for 8 p.m. Pacific Daylight Time. At buoy 6, winds west 17 knots, gusting to 21, water temperature 67, pressure 1,021.5 millibars, seas 5, every 12. At offshore buoy 59, winds north 17 knots, gusting to 21, water temperature 66, pressure 1,016.7 millibars, seas 7 feet, every 12 seconds. At Point Arena buoy, winds north 21 knots, gusting to 27, water temperature 57, pressure 1,006.6 millibars, seas 5 feet, every 12 seconds. At buoy 13 near Bodega Bay, winds northwest at 12 knots, pressure 1,005.8 millibars, swell 9 feet, every 10 seconds. At Point Reyes Wave Rider buoy, water temperature 62, seas 11 feet, every 11 seconds. At San Francisco Bar buoy, water temperature 60, seas 6 feet, every 14 seconds. At San Francisco buoy, winds west at 8 knots, water temperature 61, swell 7 feet, every 12 seconds. At Half Moon Bay buoy, winds southwest 6 knots, water temperature 62, pressure 1,007.9 millibars, seas 7 feet, every 10 seconds. At Monterey Bay buoy, winds west 4 knots, water temperature 65, pressure 1,007.5 millibars, seas 8 feet, every 10 seconds. At Pointer, Wave Rider buoy, water temperature 70, seas 10 feet, every 13 seconds. At Cape San Martin buoy, winds northwest 8 knots, water temperature 64, pressure 1,008.5 millibars. Seas 7 feet, every 10 seconds. Synopsis for the Central California coast and bays, including the Monterey Bay, Greater Farallones, and Cordell Bank National Marine Sanctuaries. Strong northerly breezes will continue to spread into the northern waters with frequent gale force gusts expected by late tonight. These winds will continue to spread southward into Saturday, leading to widespread hazardous conditions through at least Sunday morning. Seas will build in response and become rough to very rough seas through Sunday before slowly subsiding to moderate late Monday into Tuesday. A long-period southerly swell will collide with long-period northwesterly swell on Sunday, creating a confused sea state. The marine forecast for San Pablo Bay, Suisun Bay, the West Delta, and the San Francisco Bay north of the Bay Bridge. Small craft advisory in effect through Sunday morning. For tonight, southwest wind 15 to 20 knots, rising to 20 to 25 knots late this evening, easing to 15 to 20 knots after midnight. For Saturday, southwest wind 15 to 20 knots. For Saturday night, southwest wind 10 to 15 knots. The marine forecast for Monterey Bay. Small craft advisory in effect from Saturday morning through Sunday morning. For tonight, west wind 5 to 10 knots, rising to 10 to 15 knots after midnight. Seas 3 to 5 feet.
Wind detail, northwest 4 feet at 9 seconds and south 2 feet at 14 seconds. Patchy drizzle. For Saturday, west wind 15 to 20 knots, rising to 20 to 25 knots with gusts up to 35 knots in the afternoon. Seas 4 to 6 feet. Wave detail, northwest 6 feet at 11 seconds and south 2 feet at 14 seconds. Patchy drizzle in the morning. For Saturday night, northwest wind 15 to 20 knots, rising to 20 to 25 knots after midnight. Seas 5 to 7 feet. Wave detail, northwest 6 feet at 8 seconds. The coastal waters forecast from Point Arena to Point Reyes out to 10 nautical miles. Small craft advisory in effect until 9 p.m. Pacific Daylight Time this evening. Gale warning in effect from 9 p.m. Pacific Daylight Time this evening through Saturday evening. Tonight, northwest wind 15 to 20 knots, rising to 20 to 25 knots with gusts up to 35 knots after midnight. Seas 8 to 11 feet, wave detail, northwest 10 feet at 10 seconds and south 3 feet at 14 seconds. Saturday, northwest wind 20 to 25 knots with gusts up to 35 knots, seas 9 to 12 feet, wave detail, northwest 11 feet at 10 seconds and south 3 feet at 13 seconds. Saturday night, northwest wind 20 to 25 knots with gusts up to 35 knots, seas 9 to 13 feet, wave detail, northwest 12 feet at 10 seconds and south 3 feet at 16 seconds. The coastal waters forecast from Point Arena to Point Reyes 10 to 60 nautical miles offshore. Small craft advisory in effect until 3 p.m. Pacific Daylight Time this afternoon. Gale warning in effect through Sunday morning. Tonight, northwest wind 25 to 30 knots with gusts up to 40 knots, seas 12 to 13 feet, wave detail. Northwest 12 feet at 10 seconds and south 4 feet at 13 seconds. Saturday, northwest wind 25 to 30 knots with gusts up to 40 knots, seas 13 to 14 feet, wave detail. Northwest 13 feet at 10 seconds and south 3 feet at 13 seconds. Saturday night, northwest wind 25 to 30 knots with gusts up to 40 knots, seas 14 to 15 feet, wave detail. Northwest 15 feet at 10 seconds and south 3 feet at 16 seconds. San Francisco Bar forecast. In the deep water channel, mixed seas of 4 to 6 feet at 17 seconds. Across the bar, swell can be more than twice as high across the bar than surrounding waters. Waves are also more prone to break, particularly during strong ebb currents. Maximum ebb current of 3.6 knots at 4:29 p.m. Friday and 2.2 knots at 4:48 a.m. Saturday. The coastal waters forecast from Point Pinos to Point Piedras Blancas out to 10 nautical miles. Small craft advisory in effect from Saturday morning through Sunday morning. Tonight, west wind around 5 knots, veering to northwest late. Seas 5 to 7 feet, wave detail, northwest 6 feet at 11 seconds and south 3 feet at 13 seconds. Patchy dense fog, Saturday northwest wind 15 to 20 knots, seas 6 to 9 feet, wave detail, northwest 8 feet at 11 seconds and south 2 feet at 14 seconds. Saturday night, northwest wind 20 to 25 knots, rising to 25 to 30 knots after midnight. Seas 7 to 10 feet, wave detail, northwest wind 20 to 25 knots, rising to 25 to 30 knots after midnight. Seas 7 to 10 feet, wave detail, northwest 9 feet at 11 seconds and south 2 feet at 16 seconds. The coastal waters forecast from Pigeon Point to Point Pinos 10 to 60 nautical miles offshore. Small craft advisory in effect from 9 p.m. Pacific Daylight Time this evening through Sunday morning. Tonight, northwest wind 10 to 15 knots, rising to 20 to 25 knots, sea 7 to 9 feet, building to 9 to 12 feet after midnight. Wave detail, northwest 10 feet at 10 seconds and south 4 feet at 13 seconds. Saturday, northwest wind 20 to 25 knots, gusts up to 35 knots in the afternoon. Seas 10 to 13 feet, wave detail, northwest 12 feet at 10 seconds and south 4 feet at 13 seconds. Saturday night,
northwest wind 20.

25 knots, rising to 25 to 30 knots after midnight. Seas 11 to 13 feet, building to 12 to 15 feet after midnight. Wave detail, northwest 14 feet at 11 seconds and south 3 feet at 17 seconds. The offshore waters forecast for the following marine location: Point Arena to Pigeon Point between 60 nautical miles and 150 nautical miles offshore. Issued at 2:34 p.m. Pacific Daylight Time. Gale warning, tonight, north winds 20 to 30 knots. Seas 10 to 14 feet. Saturday, north winds 25 to 35 knots. Seas 13 to 16 feet. Saturday night, north winds 30 to 35 knots. Seas 13 to 16 feet. Sun, north to northwest winds 30 to 40 knots. Seas 14 to 17 feet. Sunday night, north winds 30 to 40 knots. Seas 14 to 17 feet. Monday, north winds 20 to 30 knots. Seas 11 to 15 feet. Monday night, north winds 10 to 20 knots. Seas 9 to 11 feet. Tuesday, north winds 10 to 15 knots. Seas 7 to 8 feet. Tuesday night, north winds 10 to 15 knots. Seas 6 to 7 feet. Wednesday, north winds 15 to 20 knots, diminishing to 10 to 15 knots. Seas 6 to 7 feet. Wednesday night, north winds 15 to 20 knots. Seas 6 to 7 feet. The offshore waters forecast for the following marine location: Pigeon Point to Point Piedras Blancas between 60 nautical miles and 150 nautical miles offshore. Issued at 2:34 p.m. Pacific Daylight Time. Gale warning, tonight, north to northwest winds 20 to 30 knots. Seas 8 to 13 feet. Saturday, north winds 20 to 30 knots. Seas 10 to 15 feet. Saturday night, north winds 25 to 30 knots, becoming north to northwest 30 to 35 knots. Seas 13 to 16 feet. Sun, northwest winds 30 to 35 knots, diminishing to 25 to 30 knots. Seas 14 to 17 feet. Sunday night, northwest winds 25 to 35 knots, diminishing to 20 to 30 knots. Seas 13 to 17 feet. Monday, north winds 20 to 30 knots, diminishing to 10 to 20 knots. Seas 11 to 15 feet. Monday night, north winds 10 to 20 knots. Seas 9 to 12 feet. Tuesday, northwest winds 10 to 15 knots, becoming north to northwest 5 to 10 knots. Seas 7 to 8 feet. Tuesday night, north to northwest winds 10 to 15 knots. Seas 6 to 7 feet. Wednesday, north winds 10 to 15 knots. Seas 6 to 7 feet. Wednesday night, north winds 10 to 15 knots. Seas 6 to 7 feet. The following is an important weather message from the National Weather Service. Issued at 3:16 p.m. Pacific Daylight Time. Coastal flood advisory remains in effect until 3 p.m. Pacific Daylight Time Tuesday. Beach hazard statement now in effect from Saturday morning through Monday evening. What? For the coastal flood advisory, up to 1.4 feet of inundation above ground level is possible in low-lying areas near shorelines and tidal waterways. For the beach hazard statement, increased risk of rip currents and sneaker waves expected with breaking waves up to 16 feet. Where? San Francisco, northern Monterey Bay and southern Monterey Bay and Big Sur Coast counties. When? For the coastal flood advisory, until 3 p.m. Pacific Daylight Time Tuesday. For the beach hazard statement, from Saturday morning through Monday evening. Impacts, flooding of lots, parks, and roads with only isolated road closures expected. High tides will result in flooding along coastal trail, cut off access to some low-lying beaches and coastal areas, and bring water and wave farther up the beach than typical. Dangerous conditions are forecast along the shoreline. Hazards include sneaker waves, strong rip currents, and large breaking waves. Additional details.

at the San Francisco tidal gauge. High tide is expected to be 1.4 feet above normal, 7.3 feet mean lower low water at 11:50 a.m. Saturday, October 10th. 1.4 feet above normal, 7.3 feet mean lower low water at 12:18 p.m. Sunday, October 11th. 1.2 feet above normal, 7.1 foot mean lower low water at 12:46 p.m. Monday, 10/12, and 1.1 foot above normal, 7.0 feet mean lower low water at 1:14 p.m. Tuesday, October 13th. These predictions included up to 1.2 feet of surge that will enhance the astronomical tide and flooding threat. High tide varies up to 90 minutes earlier or later along the Pacific coast and through the San Francisco Bay, respectively. If travel is required, allow extra time as some roads may be closed. Do not drive around barricades or through water of unknown depth. Take the necessary actions to protect flood-prone property. Stay off of jetties, piers, rocks, and other waterside infrastructure. Remain out of the water to avoid hazardous surf and never turn your back on the ocean. Monitor local weather, surf, and tide forecast at www.weather.gov/mtr. The following is an important weather message from the National Weather Service. Issued at 3:16 p.m. Pacific Daylight Time. Coastal flood advisory remains in effect until 3 p.m. Pacific Daylight Time Tuesday. What? Up to 1.4 feet of inundation above ground level is possible in low-lying areas near shorelines and tidal waterways. Where? Bayshore locations along the San Francisco and Monterey Bays. When? From 9 a.m. Friday to 3 p.m. Pacific Daylight Time Tuesday. Impacts, flooding of lots, parks, and roads with only isolated road closures expected. High tides will result in flooding along coastal trail, cut off access to some low-lying beaches and coastal areas, and bring water and wave farther up the beach than typical. Additional details at the San Francisco tidal gauge. High tide is expected to be 1.4 feet above normal, 7.3 feet mean lower low water at 11:50 a.m. Saturday, October 10th. 1.4 feet above normal, 7.3 feet mean lower low water at 12:18 p.m. Sunday, October 11th. 1.2 feet above normal, 7.1 foot mean lower low water at 12:46 p.m. Monday, October 12th. And 1.1 foot above normal, 7.0 feet mean lower low water at 1:14 p.m. Tuesday, October 13th. These predictions included up to 1.2 feet of surge that will enhance the astronomical tide and flooding threat. High tide varies up to 90 minutes earlier or later along the Pacific coast and through the San Francisco Bay, respectively. If travel is required, allow extra time as some roads may be closed. Do not drive around barricades or through water of unknown depth. Take the necessary actions to protect flood-prone property. The coastal waters forecast from Point Reyes to Pigeon Point out to 10 nautical miles. Small craft advisory in effect from late tonight through Sunday morning. For tonight, west wind 5 to 10 knots, becoming northwest 15 to 20 knots. Seas 5 to 7 feet, building to 6 to 9 feet after midnight. Wave detail, northwest 8 feet at 10 seconds and south 3 feet at 13 seconds. For Saturday, northwest wind 15 to 20 knots, rising to 20 to 25 knots in the afternoon. Seas 7 to 10 feet. Wave detail, northwest 9 feet at 11 seconds and south 2 feet at 13 seconds. For Saturday night, northwest wind 20 to 25 knots. Seas 8 to 11 feet. Wave detail, northwest 10 feet at 10 seconds and south 2 feet at 16 seconds. The coastal waters forecast from Pigeon Point to Point Pinos out to 10 nautical miles. Small craft advisory in effect from Saturday morning through Sunday morning. For tonight, west wind 5 to 10 knots. Seas 5 to 6 feet, building to 5 to 8 feet after midnight. Wave detail, northwest 6 feet at 10 seconds and south 3 feet at 13 seconds. Patchy drizzle after midnight. For Saturday, northwest wind 15 to 20 knots. Seas 7
7 to 10 feet. Wave detail, northwest 8 feet at 11 seconds and south 3 feet at 14 seconds. For Saturday night, northwest wind 20 to 25 knots. Seas 8 to 11 feet. Wave detail, northwest 10 feet at 11 seconds and south 2 feet at 17 seconds. The following is an important beach hazard message from the National Weather Service. Issued at 3:16 p.m. Pacific Daylight Time. Beach hazard statement now in effect from Saturday morning through Monday evening. What? Increased risk of rip currents and sneaker waves expected with breaking waves up to 16 feet. Where? Coastal North Bay, including Point Reyes National Seashore and San Francisco Peninsula Coast Counties. When? From Saturday morning through Monday evening. Impacts. Dangerous conditions are forecast along the shoreline. Hazards include sneaker waves, strong rip currents, and large breaking waves. Stay off of jetties, piers, rocks, and other waterside infrastructure. Remain out of the water to avoid hazardous surf and never turn your back on the ocean. Monitor local weather, surf, and tide forecast at www.weather.gov/mtr. Sunrise, sunset, and tidal information for the San Francisco Bay Area for Friday, October 9. The sunset tonight, 6:40 p.m. The sunrise tomorrow, 7:13 a.m. The sunset tomorrow, 6:39 p.m. Tidal data at the Golden Gate for the afternoon and evening hours today and the morning hours of tomorrow. Low tide, 5:23 p.m. at 0.45 feet. High tide, 11:49 p.m. at 5.26 feet. Low tide, 5:19 a.m. at 1.22 feet. High tide, 11:50 a.m. at 6 feet. Here are the buoy observations for 8 p.m. Pacific Daylight Time. At buoy 6, winds west 70 knots, gusting to 21, water temperature 67, pressure 1,021.5 millibars, seas 5, every 12. At offshore buoy 59, winds north 70 knots, gusting to 21, water temperature 66, pressure 1,016.7 millibars, seas 7 feet, every 12 seconds. At Point Arena buoy, winds north 21 knots, gusting to 27, water temperature 57, pressure 1,006.6 millibars, seas 5 feet, every 12 seconds. At buoy 13 near Bodega Bay, winds northwest at 12 knots, pressure 1,005.8 millibars, swell 9 feet, every 10 seconds. At Point Reyes Wave Rider buoy, water temperature 62, seas 11 feet, every 11 seconds. At San Francisco Bar buoy, water temperature 60, seas 6 feet, every 14 seconds. At San Francisco buoy, winds west at 8 knots, water temperature 61, swell 7 feet, every 12 seconds. At Half Moon Bay buoy, winds southwest 6 knots, water temperature 62, pressure 1,007.9 millibars, seas 7 feet, every 10 seconds. At Monterey Bay buoy, winds west 4 knots, water temperature 65, pressure 1,007.5 millibars, seas 8 feet, every 10 seconds. At Point Sur, Wave Rider buoy, water temperature 70, seas 10 feet, every 13 seconds. At Cape San Martin buoy, winds northwest 8 knots, water temperature 64, pressure 1,008.5 millibars, seas 7 feet, every 10 seconds. Synopsis for the Central California coast and bays, including the Monterey Bay, Greater Farallones, and Cordell Bank National Marine Sanctuaries. Strong northerly breezes will continue to spread into the northern waters with frequent gale force gusts expected by late tonight. These winds will continue to spread southward into Saturday, leading to widespread hazardous conditions through at least Sunday morning. Seas will build in response and become rough to very rough seas through Sunday before slowly subsiding to moderate late Monday into Tuesday. A long-period southerly swell will collide with long-period northwesterly swell on Sunday, creating a confused sea state. The marine forecast for San Pablo Bay, Suisun Bay, the West Delta, and the San Francisco Bay north of the Bay Bridge

All craft advisory in effect through Sunday morning. For tonight, southwest wind 15 to 20 knots, rising to 20 to 25 knots late this evening, easing to 16 to 20 knots after midnight. For Saturday, southwest wind 15 to 20 knots. For Saturday night, southwest wind 10 to 15 knots. The marine forecast for Monterey Bay. Small craft advisory in effect from Saturday morning through Sunday morning. For tonight, west wind 5 to 10 knots, rising to 10 to 15 knots after midnight. Seas 3 to 5 feet. Wave detail, northwest 4 feet at 9 seconds and south 2 feet at 14 seconds. Tidal drizzle. For Saturday, west wind 15 to 20 knots, rising to 20 to 25 knots with gusts up to 35 knots in the afternoon. Seas 4 to 6 feet. Wave detail, northwest 6 feet at 11 seconds and south 2 feet at 14 seconds. Tidal drizzle in the morning. For Saturday night, northwest wind 15 to 20 knots, rising to 20 to 25 knots after midnight. Seas 5 to 7 feet. Wave detail, northwest 6 feet at 8 seconds. The coastal waters forecast from Point Arena to Point Reyes out to 10 nautical miles. Small craft advisory in effect until 9 p.m. Pacific Daylight Time this evening. Gale warning in effect from 9 p.m. Pacific Daylight Time this evening through Saturday evening. Tonight, northwest wind 15 to 20 knots, rising to 20 to 25 knots with gusts up to 35 knots after midnight. Seas 8 to 11 feet, wave detail, northwest 10 feet at 10 seconds and south 3 feet at 14 seconds. Saturday, northwest wind 20 to 25 knots with gusts up to 35 knots, seas 9 to 12 feet, wave detail, northwest 11 feet at 10 seconds and south 3 feet at 13 seconds. Saturday night, northwest wind 20 to 25 knots with gusts up to 35 knots, seas 9 to 13 feet, wave detail, northwest 12 feet at 10 seconds and south 3 feet at 16 seconds. The coastal waters forecast from Point Arena to Point Reyes 10 to 16 nautical miles offshore. Small craft advisory in effect until 3 p.m. Pacific Daylight Time this afternoon. Gale warning in effect through Sunday morning. Tonight, northwest wind 25 to 30 knots with gusts up to 40 knots, seas 12 to 13 feet, wave detail, northwest 12 feet at 10 seconds and south 4 feet at 13 seconds. Saturday, northwest wind 25 to 30 knots with gusts up to 40 knots, seas 13 to 14 feet, wave detail, northwest 13 feet at 10 seconds and south 3 feet at 13 seconds. Saturday night, northwest winds 25 to 30 knots with gusts up to 40 knots, seas 14 to 15 feet, wave detail, northwest 15 feet at 10 seconds and south 3 feet at 16 seconds. San Francisco Bar forecast. In the deep water channel, mixed seas of 4 to 6 feet at 17 seconds. Across the bar, swell can be more than twice as high across the bar than surrounding waters. Waves are also more prone to break, particularly during strong ebb currents. Maximum ebb current of 3.6 knots at 4:29 p.m. Friday and 2.2 knots at 4:48 a.m. Saturday. The coastal waters forecast from Point Pinos to Point Piedras Blancas out to 10 nautical miles. Small craft advisory in effect from Saturday morning through Sunday morning. Tonight, west wind around 5 knots, veering to northwest late. Seas 5 to 7 feet, wave detail, northwest 6 feet at 11 seconds and south 3 feet at 13 seconds. Patchy dense fog, Saturday, northwest wind 15 to 20 knots, seas 6 to 9 feet, wave detail, northwest 8 feet at 11 seconds and south 2 feet at 14 seconds. Saturday night, northwest wind 20 to 25 knots, rising to 25 to 30 knots after midnight. Seas 7 to 10 feet, wave detail, northwest 9 feet at 11 seconds and south 2 feet at 16 seconds. The coastal waters forecast from Pigeon Point to Point Pinos 10 to 16 nautical miles offshore. Small craft advisory in effect from 9 p.m. Pacific Daylight Time this evening through Sunday morning.
Tonight, northwest wind 10 to 15 knots. Rising to 20 to 25 knots, sea 7 to 9 feet. Building to 9 to 12 feet after midnight. Wave detail, northwest 10 feet at 10 seconds and south 4 feet at 13 seconds. Saturday, northwest wind 20 to 25 knots, gusts up to 35 knots in the afternoon. Seas 10 to 13 feet, wave detail, northwest 12 feet at 10 seconds and south 4 feet at 13 seconds. Saturday night, northwest wind 20 to 25 knots, rising to 25 to 30 knots after midnight. Seas 11 to 13 feet, building to 12 to 15 feet after midnight. Wave detail, northwest 14 feet at 11 seconds and south 3 feet at 17 seconds. 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This broadcast originates from the National Weather Service office located in Monterey, California, and serves the coastal marine waters, including San Francisco and Monterey Bay. The offshore waters forecast for the following marine location, Point Arena to Pigeon Point between 60 nautical miles and 150 nautical miles offshore. Issued at 8:51 p.m. Pacific Daylight Time. Gale warning, tonight, north winds 20 to 30 knots. Seas 11 to 14 feet. Saturday, north winds 25 to 35 knots. Seas 13 to 16 feet. Saturday night, north winds 30 to 35 knots. Seas 13 to 16 feet. Sun, north to northwest winds 30 to 40 knots. Seas 14 to 17 feet. Sunday night, north winds 30 to 40 knots. Seas 14 to 17 feet. Monday, north winds 20 to 30 knots. Seas 11 to 15 feet. Monday night, north winds 10 to 20 knots. Seas 9 to 11 feet. Tuesday, north winds 10 to 15 knots. Seas 7 to 8 feet. Tuesday night, north winds 10 to 15 knots. Seas 6 to 7 feet. Wednesday, north winds 15 to 20 knots, diminishing to 10 to 15 knots. Seas 6 to 7 feet. Wednesday night, north winds 15 to 20 knots. Seas 6 to 7 feet. The offshore waters forecast for the following marine location, Pigeon Point to Point Piedras Blancas between 60 nautical miles and 150 nautical miles offshore. Issued at 8:51 p.m. Pacific Daylight Time. Gale warning, tonight, north winds 20 to 30 knots. Seas 8 to 13 feet. Saturday, north winds 20 to 30 knots. Seas 10 to 15 feet. Saturday night, north winds 25 to 30 knots, becoming north to northwest 30 to 35 knots. Seas 13 to 16 feet. Sun, northwest winds 30 to 35 knots, diminishing to 25 to 30 knots. Seas 14 to 17 feet. Sunday night, northwest winds 25 to 35 knots, diminishing to 20 to 30 knots. Seas 13 to 17 feet. Monday, north winds 20 to 30 knots, diminishing to 10 to 20 knots. Seas 11 to 15 feet. Monday night, north winds 10 to 20 knots. Seas 9 to 12 feet. Tuesday, northwest winds 10 to 15 knots, becoming north to northwest 5 to 10 knots. Seas 7 to 8 feet. Tuesday night, north to northwest winds 10 to 15 knots. Seas 6 to 7 feet. Wednesday, north winds 10 to 15 knots. Seas 6 to 7 feet. Wednesday night, north winds 10 to 15 knots. Seas 6 to 7 feet. The following is an important weather message from the National Weather Service. Issued at 3:16 p.m. Pacific Daylight Time. Coastal flood advisory remains in effect until 3 p.m. Pacific Daylight Time Tuesday. Beach hazard statement now in effect from Saturday morning through Monday evening. What? For the coastal flood advisory, up to 1.4 feet of inundation above ground level is possible in low-lying areas near shorelines and tidal waterways.
for the beach hazard statement, increased risk of rip current.

major waves expected with breaking waves up to 16 feet. Where? San Francisco, northern Monterey Bay and southern Monterey Bay and Big Sur Coast counties. When? For the coastal flood advisory until 3 p.m. Pacific Daylight Time Tuesday. For the beach hazard statement from Saturday morning through Monday evening. Impacts, flooding of lots, parks, and roads with only isolated road closures expected. High tides will result in flooding along coastal trail, cut off access to some low-lying beaches and coastal areas, and bring water and wave farther up the beach than typical. Dangerous conditions are forecast along the shoreline. Hazards include sneaker waves, strong recurrence, and large breaking waves. Additional details at the San Francisco tidal gauge. High tide is expected to be 1.4 feet above normal, 7.3 feet mean lower low water at 11:50 a.m. Saturday, October 10th. 1.4 feet above normal, 7.3 feet mean lower low water at 12:18 p.m. Sunday, October 11th. 1.2 feet above normal, 7.1 foot mean lower low water at 12:46 p.m. Monday, 10/12, and 1.1 foot above normal, 7.0 feet mean lower low water at 1:14 p.m. Tuesday, October 13th. These predictions included up to 1.2 feet of surge that will enhance the astronomical tide and flooding threat. High tide varies up to 90 minutes earlier or later along the Pacific coast and through the San Francisco Bay, respectively. If travel is required, allow extra time as some roads may be closed. Do not drive around barricades or through water of unknown depth. Take the necessary actions to protect flood-prone property. Stay off of jetties, piers, rocks, and other waterside infrastructure. Remain out of the water to avoid hazardous surf and never turn your back on the ocean. Monitor local weather, surf, and tide forecast at www.weather.gov/mtr. The following is an important weather message from the National Weather Service. Issued at 3:16 p.m. Pacific Daylight Time. Coastal flood advisory remains in effect until 3 p.m. Pacific Daylight Time Tuesday. What? Up to 1.4 feet of inundation above ground level is possible in low-lying areas near shorelines and tidal waterways. Where? Bayshore locations along the San Francisco and Monterey Bays. When? From 9 a.m. Friday to 3 p.m. Pacific Daylight Time Tuesday. Impacts, flooding of lots, parks, and roads with only isolated road closures expected. High tides will result in flooding along coastal trail, cut off access to some low-lying beaches and coastal areas, and bring water and wave farther up the beach than typical. Additional details at the San Francisco tidal gauge. High tide is expected to be 1.4 feet above normal, 7.3 feet mean lower low water at 11:50 a.m. Saturday, October 10th. 1.4 feet above normal, 7.3 feet mean lower low water at 12:18 p.m. Sunday, October 11th. 1.2 feet above normal, 7.1 foot mean lower low water at 12:46 p.m. Monday, October 12th. And 1.1 foot above normal, 7.0 feet mean lower low water at 1:14 p.m. Tuesday, October 13th. These predictions included up to 1.2 feet of surge that will enhance the astronomical tide and flooding threat. High tide varies up to 90 minutes earlier or later along the Pacific coast and through the San Francisco Bay, respectively. If travel is required, allow extra time as some roads may be closed. Do not drive around barricades or through water of unknown depth. Take the necessary actions to protect flood-prone property. The coastal waters forecast from Point Reyes to Pigeon Point out to 10 nautical miles. Small craft advisory in effect from 3 a.m. Pacific Daylight Time Saturday through Sunday morning. For tonight, southwest wind 5 to 10 knots, becoming west 10 to 15 knots late this evening and early morning, then becoming northwest 15 to 20 knots late. Seas 5 to 7 feet, building to 6 to 9 feet after midnight. Wave detail, northwest 8 feet at 10 seconds and south 3 feet at 13 seconds. For Saturday, northwest wind 15 to 20 knots, rising to 20 to 25 knots in the afternoon.
feet, 7 to 10 feet. Wave detail, northwest 9 feet at 11 seconds and south 2 feet at 13 seconds. For Saturday night, northwest wind 20 to 25 knots, easing to 15 to 20 knots after midnight. Seas 8 to 11 feet. Wave detail, northwest 10 feet at 10 seconds and south 2 feet at 16 seconds. The coastal waters forecast from Pigeon Point to Point Pinos out to 10 nautical miles. Small craft advisory in effect from Saturday morning through Sunday afternoon. For tonight, west wind 5 to 10 knots, becoming northwest 10 to 15 knots late. Seas 5 to 6 feet, building to 5 to 8 feet after midnight. Wave detail, northwest 6 feet at 10 seconds and south 3 feet at 13 seconds. Patchy drizzle after midnight. For Saturday, northwest wind 15 to 20 knots. Sea 7 to 10 feet. Wave detail, northwest 8 feet at 11 seconds and south 3 feet at 14 seconds. For Saturday night, northwest wind 20 to 25 knots. Seas 8 to 11 feet. Wave detail, northwest 10 feet at 11 seconds and south 2 feet at 17 seconds. The following is an important beach hazard message from the National Weather Service. Issued at 3:16 p.m. Pacific Daylight Time. Beach hazard statement now in effect from Saturday morning through Monday evening. What? Increased risk of rip currents and sneaker waves expected with breaking waves up to 16 feet. Where? Coastal North Bay, including Point Reyes National Seashore and San Francisco Peninsula Coast Counties. When? From Saturday morning through Monday evening. Impacts. Dangerous conditions are forecast along the shoreline. Hazards include sneaker waves, strong rip currents, and large breaking waves. Stay off of jetties, piers, rocks, and other waterside infrastructure. Remain out of the water to avoid hazardous surf and never turn your back on the ocean. Monitor local weather, surf, and tide forecast at www.weather.gov/mtr. Sunrise, sunset, and tidal information for the San Francisco Bay Area for Friday, October 9. The sunset tonight, 6:40 p.m. The sunrise tomorrow, 7:13 a.m. The sunset tomorrow, 6:39 p.m. Tidal data at the Golden Gate for the afternoon and evening hours today and the morning hours of tomorrow. Low tide, 5:23 p.m. at 0.45 feet. High tide, 11:49 p.m. at 5.26 feet. Low tide, 5:19 a.m. at 1.22 feet. High tide, 11:50 a.m. at 6.6 feet. Here are the buoy observations for 9 p.m. Pacific Daylight Time. An offshore buoy 6 winds northwest at 19 knots, gusting to 23, water temperature 67, pressure 1,021.6 millibars. An offshore buoy 59 winds north at 16 knots, water temperature 66, pressure 1,016.7 millibars. A buoy 14 near Point Arena winds northwest at 25 knots, gusting to 33, water temperature 57, pressure 1,006.4 millibars. A buoy 13 near Bodega Bay winds northwest at 60 knots, pressure 1,005.6 millibars. At Point Reyes Wave Rider buoy water temperature 62, seas 11 feet every 10 seconds. At San Francisco Bar buoy water temperature 60, seas 6 feet every 11 seconds. At San Francisco buoy winds west at 8 knots, water temperature 61, pressure 1,006.7 millibars. At Half Moon Bay buoy winds southwest 6 knots, water temperature 62, pressure 1,007.8 millibars, seas 7 feet every 10 seconds. At Monterey buoy winds west at 6 knots, water temperature 65, pressure 1,007.7 millibars. At Pointer, Wave Rider buoy water temperature 70, seas 10 feet, every 13 seconds. At Cape San Martin buoy winds northwest at 6 knots, water temperature 64, pressure 1,008.4 millibars. Synopsis for the Central California.

California coast and bays, including the Monterey Bay, Greater Farallon, and Cordell Bank National Marine Sanctuaries. Conditions are dangerous across the coastal waters this weekend. Strong northwest winds have arrived in the northwestern outer waters and will spread south through the night as a cold front moves through. Frequent gale force gusts are expected in exposed waters. Rough to very rough seas will build in response to the strong winds. On top of the hazardous winds and rough wind waves, two sets of swell arrived this weekend from both the south and west. The significant wave heights will reach 15 feet on the outer waters. The marine forecast for San Pablo Bay, Susum Bay, the West Delta, and the San Francisco Bay north of the Bay Bridge. Small craft advisory in effect through Sunday afternoon. For tonight, southwest wind 15 to 20 knots, rising to 20 to 25 knots late this evening and early morning, easing to 15 to 20 knots late. For Saturday, southwest wind 15 to 20 knots. For Saturday night, southwest wind 10 to 15 knots, easing to 5 to 10 knots after midnight. The marine forecast for Monterey Bay. Small craft advisory in effect from Saturday morning through Sunday morning. For tonight, west wind 5 to 10 knots, rising to 10 to 15 knots after midnight, easing to 5 to 10 knots late. Seas 3 to 5 feet. Wave detail, northwest 4 feet at 9 seconds and south 2 feet at 14 seconds. Tidy drizzle. For Saturday, northwest wind 10 to 15 knots, becoming west 15 to 20 knots in the afternoon. Seas 4 to 6 feet. Wave detail, northwest 6 feet at 11 seconds and south 2 feet at 14 seconds. Tidy drizzle in the morning. For Saturday night, northwest wind 15 to 20 knots, rising to 20 to 25 knots after midnight. Seas 5 to 7 feet. Wave detail, northwest 6 feet at 8 seconds. The coastal waters forecast from Point Arena to Point Reyes out to 10 nautical miles. Small craft advisory in effect until 9 p.m. Pacific Daylight Time this evening. Gale warning in effect through Saturday evening. Tonight, northwest wind 10 to 15 knots, rising to 20 to 25 knots, seas 8 to 11 feet, wave detail, northwest 10 feet at 10 seconds and south 3 feet at 14 seconds. Saturday, northwest wind 20 to 25 knots, gusts up to 35 knots in the afternoon. Seas 9 to 12 feet, wave detail, northwest 11 feet at 10 seconds and south 3 feet at 13 seconds. Saturday night, northwest wind 20 to 25 knots, gusts up to 35 knots in the evening. Seas 9 to 13 feet, wave detail, northwest 12 feet at 10 seconds and south 3 feet at 16 seconds. The coastal waters forecast from Point Arena to Point Reyes 10 to 16 nautical miles offshore. Gale warning in effect through Sunday morning. Tonight, northwest wind 25 to 30 knots with gusts up to 40 knots, seas 12 to 13 feet, wave detail, northwest 12 feet at 10 seconds and south 4 feet at 13 seconds. Saturday, northwest wind 25 to 30 knots with gusts up to 40 knots, seas 13 to 14 feet, wave detail, northwest 13 feet at 10 seconds and south 3 feet at 13 seconds. Saturday night, northwest winds 25 to 30 knots with gusts up to 40 knots, seas 14 to 15 feet, wave detail, northwest 15 feet at 10 seconds and south 3 feet at 16 seconds. San Francisco Bar forecast. In the deep water channel, mixed seas of 4 to 6 feet at 17 seconds. Across the bar, swell can be more than twice as high across the bar than surrounding waters. Waves are also more prone to break, particularly during strong ebb currents. Maximum ebb current of 2.2 knots at 4:48 a.m. Saturday and 3.8 knots at 5:10 p.m. Saturday. The coastal waters forecast from Point Pinos to Point Piedras Blancas out to 10 nautical miles. Small craft advisory in effect from Saturday morning through Sunday afternoon. Tonight, west wind 5 to 10 knots, seas 5 to 7 feet, wave detail, northwest 6 feet at 11 seconds and south 3 feet at 13 seconds. Patchy dense fog, Saturday, northwest.

9 feet, building to 9 to 12 feet after midnight. Wave detail, northwest 10 feet at 10 seconds and south 4 feet at 13 seconds. Saturday, northwest wind 20 to 25 knots, seas 10 to 13 feet. Wave detail, northwest 12 feet at 10 seconds and south 4 feet at 13 seconds. Saturday night, northwest winds 25 to 30 knots with gusts up to 40 knots, seas 11 to 13 feet, building to 12 to 15 feet after midnight. Wave detail, northwest 14 feet at 11 seconds and south 3 feet at 17 seconds. The offshore waters forecast for the following marine location: Point Arena to Pigeon Point between 60 nautical miles and 150 nautical miles offshore. Issued at 8:51 p.m. Pacific Daylight Time. Gale warning, tonight, north winds 20 to 30 knots. Seas 11 to 14 feet. Saturday, north winds 25 to 35 knots. Seas 13 to 16 feet. Saturday night, north winds 30 to 35 knots. Seas 13 to 16 feet. Sun, north to northwest winds 30 to 40 knots. Seas 14 to 17 feet. Sunday night, north winds 30 to 40 knots. Seas 14 to 17 feet. Monday, north winds 20 to 30 knots. Seas 11 to 15 feet. Monday night, north winds 10 to 20 knots. Seas 9 to 11 feet. Tuesday, north winds 10 to 15 knots. Seas 7 to 8 feet. Tuesday night, north winds 10 to 15 knots. Seas 6 to 7 feet. Wednesday, north winds 15 to 20 knots, diminishing to 10 to 15 knots. Seas 6 to 7 feet. Wednesday night, north winds 15 to 20 knots. Seas 6 to 7 feet. The offshore waters forecast for the following marine location: Pigeon Point to Point Piedras Blancas between 60 nautical miles and 150 nautical miles offshore. Issued at 8:51 p.m. Pacific Daylight Time. Gale warning, tonight, north winds 20 to 30 knots. Seas 8 to 13 feet. Saturday, north winds 20 to 30 knots. Seas 10 to 15 feet. Saturday night, north winds 25 to 30 knots, becoming north to northwest 30 to 35 knots. Seas 13 to 16 feet. Sun, northwest winds 30 to 35 knots, diminishing to 25 to 30 knots. Seas 14 to 17 feet. Sunday night, northwest winds 25 to 35 knots, diminishing to 20 to 30 knots. Seas 13 to 17 feet. Monday, north winds 20 to 30 knots, diminishing to 10 to 20 knots. Seas 11 to 15 feet. Monday night, north winds 10 to 20 knots. Seas 9 to 12 feet. Tuesday, northwest winds 10 to 15 knots, becoming north to northwest 5 to 10 knots. Seas 7 to 8 feet. Tuesday night, north to northwest winds 10 to 15 knots. Seas 6 to 7 feet. Wednesday, north winds 10 to 15 knots. Seas 6 to 7 feet. Wednesday night, north winds 10 to 15 knots. Seas 6 to 7 feet. The following is an important weather message from the National Weather Service. Issued at 3:16 p.m. Pacific Daylight Time. Coastal flood advisory remains in effect until 3 p.m. Pacific Daylight Time Tuesday. Beach hazard statement now in effect from Saturday morning through Monday evening. What? For the coastal flood advisory, up to 1.4 feet of inundation above ground level is possible in low-lying areas near shorelines and tidal waterways. For the beach hazard statement, increased risk of rip currents and sneaker waves expected with breaking waves up to 16 feet. Where? San Francisco, northern Monterey Bay and southern Monterey Bay and Big Sur Coast counties. When? For the coastal flood advisory, until 3 p.m. Pacific Daylight Time Tuesday. For the beach hazard statement, from Saturday morning through Monday evening. Impacts, flooding of lots, parks, and roads with only isolated road closures expected. High tides will

result in flooding along coastal trail, cut off access to some low-lying beaches and coastal areas, and bring water and wave farther up the beach than typical. Dangerous conditions are forecast along the shoreline. Hazards include sneaker waves, strong wind currents, and large breaking waves. Additional details at the San Francisco tidal gauge. High tide is expected to be 1.4 feet above normal, 7.3 feet mean lower low water at 11:50 a.m. Saturday, October 10th. 1.4 feet above normal, 7.3 feet mean lower low water at 12:18 p.m. Sunday, October 11th. 1.2 feet above normal, 7.1 foot mean lower low water at 12:46 p.m. Monday, 10/12, and 1.1 foot above normal, 7.0 feet mean lower low water at 1:14 p.m. Tuesday, October 13th. These predictions included up to 1.2 feet of surge that will enhance the astronomical tide and flooding threat. High tide varies up to 90 minutes earlier or later along the Pacific coast and through the San Francisco Bay, respectively. If travel is required, allow extra time as some roads may be closed. Do not drive around barricades or through water of unknown depth. 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Stay off of jetties, piers, rocks, and other waterside infrastructure. Remain out of the water to avoid hazardous surf and never turn your back on the ocean. Monitor local weather, surf, and tide forecast at www.weather.gov/mtr. The following is an important weather message from the National Weather Service. Issued at 3:16 p.m. Pacific Daylight Time. Coastal flood advisory remains in effect until 3 p.m. Pacific Daylight Time Tuesday. What? Up to 1.4 feet of inundation above ground level is possible in low-lying areas near shorelines and tidal waterways. Where? Bayshore locations along the San Francisco and Monterey Bays. When? From 9 a.m. Friday to 3 p.m. Pacific Daylight Time Tuesday. Impacts, flooding of lots, parks, and roads with only isolated road closures expected. High tides will result in flooding along coastal trail, cut off access to some low-lying beaches and coastal areas, and bring water and wave farther up the beach than typical. Additional details at the San Francisco tidal gauge. High tide is expected to be 1.4 feet above normal, 7.3 feet mean lower low water at 11:50 a.m. Saturday, October 10th. 1.4 feet above normal, 7.3 feet mean lower low water at 12:18 p.m. Sunday, October 11th. 1.2 feet above normal, 7.1 foot mean lower low water at 12:46 p.m. Monday, October 12th. And 1.1 foot above normal, 7.0 feet mean lower low water at 1:14 p.m. Tuesday, October 13th. These predictions included up to 1.2 feet of surge that will enhance the astronomical tide and flooding threat. High tide varies up to 90 minutes earlier or later along the Pacific coast and through the San Francisco Bay, respectively. If travel is required, allow extra time as some roads may be closed. Do not drive around barricades or through water of unknown depth. Take the necessary actions to protect flood-prone property. The coastal waters forecast from Point Reyes to Pigeon Point out to 10 nautical miles. Small craft advisory in effect from 3 a.m. Pacific Daylight Time Saturday through Sunday morning. For tonight, southwest wind 5 to 10 knots, becoming west 10 to 15 knots late this evening and early morning, then becoming northwest 15 to 20 knots late. Seas 5 to 7 feet, building to 6 to 9 feet after midnight. Wave detail, northwest 8 feet at 10 seconds and south 3 feet at 13 seconds. For Saturday, northwest wind 15 to 20 knots, rising to 20 to 25 knots in the afternoon. Seas 7 to 10 feet. Wave detail, northwest 9 feet at 11 seconds and south 2 feet at 13 seconds. For Saturday night, northwest wind 20 to 25 knots, easing to 15 to 20 knots after midnight. Seas 8 to 11 feet. Wave detail, northwest 10 feet at 10 seconds and south 2 feet at 16 seconds. 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
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This broadcast originates from the National Weather Service office located in Monterey, California, and serves the coastal marine waters, including San Francisco and Monterey Bay. The coastal waters forecast from Pigeon Point to Point Pinos out to 10 nautical miles. Small craft advisory in effect from Saturday morning through Sunday afternoon. For tonight, west wind 5 to 10 knots, becoming northwest 10 to 15 knots late. Seas 5 to 6 feet, building to 5 to 8 feet after midnight. Wave detail, northwest 6 feet at 10 seconds and south 3 feet at 13 seconds. Patchy drizzle after midnight. For Saturday, northwest wind 15 to 20 knots. Seas 7 to 10 feet. Wave detail, northwest 8 feet at 11 seconds and south 3 feet at 14 seconds. For Saturday night, northwest wind 20 to 25 knots. Seas 8 to 11 feet. Wave detail, northwest 10 feet at 11 seconds and south 2 feet at 17 seconds. The following is an important beach hazard message from the National Weather Service. Issued at 3:16 p.m. Pacific Daylight Time. Beach hazard statement now in effect from Saturday morning through Monday evening. What? Increased risk of rip currents and sneaker waves expected with breaking waves up to 16 feet. Where? Coastal North Bay, including Point Reyes National Seashore and San Francisco Peninsula Coast Counties. When? From Saturday morning through Monday evening. Impacts. Dangerous conditions are forecast along the shoreline. Hazards include sneaker waves, strong rip currents, and large breaking waves. Stay off of jetties, piers, rocks, and other waterside infrastructure. Remain out of the water to avoid hazardous surf and never turn your back on the ocean. Monitor local weather, surf, and tide forecast at www.weather.gov/mtr. Sunrise, sunset, and tidal information for the San Francisco Bay Area for Friday, October 9. The sunset tonight, 6:40 p.m. The sunrise tomorrow, 7:13 a.m. The sunset tomorrow, 6:39 p.m. Tidal data at the Golden Gate for the afternoon and evening hours today and the morning hours of tomorrow. Low tide, 5:23 p.m. at 0.45 feet. High tide, 11:49 p.m. at 5.26 feet. Low tide, 5:19 a.m. at 1.22 feet. High tide, 11:50 a.m. at 6 feet. Here are the buoy observations for 9 p.m. Pacific Daylight Time. At buoy 6, winds northwest 19 knots, gusting to 23, water temperature 67, pressure 1,021.7 millibars, seas 5, every 16. At offshore buoy 59, winds north 16 knots, water temperature 66, pressure 1,016.7 millibars, seas 5 feet, every 9 seconds. At Point Arena buoy, winds northwest 25 knots, gusting to 31, water temperature 57, pressure 1,006.4 millibars, seas 8 feet, every 9 seconds. At buoy 13 near Bodega Bay, winds northwest at 14 knots, pressure 1,005.6 millibars, swell 9 feet, every 10 seconds. At Point Reyes Wave Rider buoy, water temperature 62, seas 11 feet, every 9 seconds. At San Francisco Bar buoy, water temperature 60, seas 6 feet, every 11 seconds. At San Francisco buoy, winds west at 8 knots, water temperature 61, pressure 1,006.7 millibars, swell 7 feet, every 11 seconds. At Half Moon Bay buoy, wind southwest 6 knots, water temperature 62, pressure 1,007.8 millibars, sea 7 feet, every 10 seconds. At Monterey Bay buoy, winds west 6 knots, water temperature 65, pressure 1,007.5 millibars, seas 9 feet, every 10 seconds. At Pointer, Wave Rider buoy, water temperature 70, seas 10 feet, every 13 seconds. At Cape San Martin buoy, winds northwest 6 knots, water temperature 64.

for 1,008.4 millibars. C7 feet every 12 seconds. Synopsis for the Central California coast and bays, including the Monterey Bay, Greater Farallones, and Cordell Bank National Marine Sanctuaries. Conditions are dangerous across the coastal waters this weekend. Strong northwest winds have arrived in the northwestern outer waters and will spread south through the night as a cold front moves through. Frequent gale force gusts are expected in exposed waters. Rough to very rough seas will build in response to the strong winds. On top of the hazardous winds and rough wind waves, two sets of swell arrive this weekend from both the south and west. The significant wave heights will reach 15 feet on the outer waters. The marine forecast for San Pablo Bay, Suisun Bay, the West Delta, and the San Francisco Bay north of the Bay Bridge. Small craft advisory in effect through Sunday afternoon. For tonight, southwest wind 15 to 20 knots, rising to 20 to 25 knots late this evening and early morning, easing to 15 to 20 knots late. For Saturday, southwest wind 15 to 20 knots. For Saturday night, southwest wind 10 to 15 knots, easing to 5 to 10 knots after midnight. The marine forecast for Monterey Bay. Small craft advisory in effect from Saturday morning through Sunday morning. For tonight, west wind 5 to 10 knots, rising to 10 to 15 knots after midnight, easing to 5 to 10 knots late. Seas 3 to 5 feet. Wave detail, northwest 4 feet at 9 seconds and south 2 feet at 14 seconds. Tidal drizzle. For Saturday, northwest wind 10 to 15 knots, becoming west 15 to 20 knots in the afternoon. Seas 4 to 6 feet. Wave detail, northwest 6 feet at 11 seconds and south 2 feet at 14 seconds. Tidal drizzle in the morning. For Saturday night, northwest wind 15 to 20 knots, rising to 20 to 25 knots after midnight. Seas 5 to 7 feet. Wave detail, northwest 6 feet at 8 seconds. The coastal waters forecast from Point Arena to Point Reyes out to 10 nautical miles. Small craft advisory in effect until 9 p.m. Pacific Daylight Time this evening. Gale warning in effect through Saturday evening. Tonight, northwest wind 10 to 15 knots, rising to 20 to 25 knots, seas 8 to 11 feet, wave detail, northwest 10 feet at 10 seconds and south 3 feet at 14 seconds. Saturday, northwest wind 20 to 25 knots, gusts up to 35 knots in the afternoon. Seas 9 to 12 feet, wave detail, northwest 11 feet at 10 seconds and south 3 feet at 13 seconds. Saturday night, northwest wind 20 to 25 knots, gusts up to 35 knots in the evening. Seas 9 to 13 feet, wave detail. Northwest 12 feet at 10 seconds and 20 to 25 knots, gusts up to 35 knots in the evening. Seas 9 to 13 feet, wave detail. Northwest 12 feet at 10 seconds and south 3 feet at 16 seconds. The coastal waters forecast from Point Arena to Point Reyes 10 to 60 nautical miles offshore. Gale warning in effect through Sunday morning. Tonight, northwest wind 25 to 30 knots with gusts up to 40 knots, seas 12 to 13 feet, wave detail. Northwest 12 feet at 10 seconds and south 4 feet at 13 seconds. Saturday, northwest wind 25 to 30 knots with gusts up to 40 knots, seas 13 to 14 feet, wave detail. Northwest 13 feet at 10 seconds and south 3 feet at 13 seconds. Saturday night, northwest winds 25 to 30 knots with gusts up to 40 knots, seas 14 to 15 feet, wave detail. Northwest 15 feet at 10 seconds and south 3 feet at 16 seconds. San Francisco Bar forecast. In the deep water channel, mixed seas of 4 to 6 feet at 17 seconds. Across the bar, swell can be more than twice as high across the bar than surrounding waters. Waves are also more prone to break, particularly during strong ebb currents. Maximum ebb current of 2.2 knots at 4:48 a.m. Saturday and 3.8 knots at 5:10 p.m. Saturday. The coastal waters forecast from Point Pinos to Point Piedras Blancas out to 10 nautical miles.

small craft. Advisory in effect from Saturday morning through Sunday afternoon. Tonight, west wind 5 to 10 knots, seas 5 to 7 feet, wave detail. Northwest 6 feet at 11 seconds and south 3 feet at 13 seconds. Patchy dense fog, Saturday northwest wind 15 to 20 knots, rising to 20 to 25 knots in the afternoon. Seas 6 to 9 feet, wave detail. Northwest 8 feet at 11 seconds and south 2 feet at 14 seconds. Saturday night, northwest wind 20 to 25 knots, gusts up to 35 knots after midnight. Seas 7 to 10 feet, wave detail. Northwest 9 feet at 11 seconds and south 2 feet at 16 seconds. The coastal waters forecast from Pigeon Point to Point Pinos 10 to 60 nautical miles offshore. Small craft advisory in effect through Sunday afternoon. Tonight, northwest wind 10 to 15 knots, rising to 20 to 25 knots, sea 7 to 9 feet, building to 9 to 12 feet after midnight. Wave detail, northwest 10 feet at 10 seconds and south 4 feet at 13 seconds. Saturday, northwest wind 20 to 25 knots, seas 10 to 13 feet, wave detail, northwest 12 feet at 10 seconds and south 4 feet at 13 seconds. Saturday night, northwest winds 25 to 30 knots with gusts up to 40 knots, seas 11 to 13 feet, building to 12 to 15 feet after midnight. Wave detail, northwest 14 feet at 11 seconds and south 3 feet at 17 seconds. The offshore waters forecast for the following marine location, Point Arena to Pigeon Point between 60 nautical miles and 150 nautical miles offshore. Issued at 8:51 p.m. Pacific Daylight Time. Gale warning, tonight, north winds 20 to 30 knots. Seas 11 to 14 feet. Saturday, north winds 25 to 35 knots. Seas 13 to 16 feet. Saturday night, north winds 30 to 35 knots. Seas 13 to 16 feet. Sun, north to northwest winds 30 to 40 knots. Seas 14 to 17 feet. Sunday night, north winds 30 to 40 knots. Seas 14 to 17 feet. Monday, north winds 20 to 30 knots. Seas 11 to 15 feet. Monday night, north winds 10 to 20 knots. Seas 9 to 11 feet. Tuesday, north winds 10 to 15 knots. Seas 7 to 8 feet. Tuesday night, north winds 10 to 15 knots. Seas 6 to 7 feet. Wednesday, north winds 15 to 20 knots, diminishing to 10 to 15 knots. Seas 6 to 7 feet. Wednesday night, north winds 15 to 20 knots. Seas 6 to 7 feet. The offshore waters forecast for the following marine location, Pigeon Point to Point Piedras Blancas between 60 nautical miles and 150 nautical miles offshore. Issued at 8:51 p.m. Pacific Daylight Time. Gale warning, tonight, north winds 20 to 30 knots. Seas 8 to 13 feet. Saturday, north winds 20 to 30 knots. Seas 10 to 15 feet. Saturday night, north winds 25 to 30 knots, becoming north to northwest 30 to 35 knots. Seas 13 to 16 feet. Sun, northwest winds 30 to 35 knots, diminishing to 25 to 30 knots. Seas 14 to 17 feet. Sunday night, northwest winds 25 to 35 knots, diminishing to 20 to 30 knots. Seas 13 to 17 feet. Monday, north winds 20 to 30 knots, diminishing to 10 to 20 knots. Seas 11 to 15 feet. Monday night, north winds 10 to 20 knots. Seas 9 to 12 feet. Tuesday, northwest winds 10 to 15 knots, becoming north to northwest 5 to 10 knots. Seas 7 to 8 feet. Tuesday night, north to northwest winds 10 to 15 knots. Seas 6 to 7 feet. Wednesday, north winds 10 to 15 knots. Seas 6 to 7 feet. Wednesday night, north winds 10 to 15 knots. Seas 6 to 7 feet.

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Issued at 3:16 p.m. Pacific Daylight Time. Coastal flood advisory remains in effect until 3 p.m. Pacific Daylight Time Tuesday. Beach hazard statement now in effect from Saturday morning through Monday evening. What? For the coastal flood advisory, up to 1.4 feet of inundation above ground level is possible in low-lying areas near shorelines and tidal waterways. For the beach hazard statement, increased risk of rip currents and sneaker waves expected with breaking waves up to 16 feet. Where? San Francisco, northern Monterey Bay and southern Monterey Bay and Big Sur Coast counties. When? For the coastal flood advisory, until 3 p.m. Pacific Daylight Time Tuesday. For the beach hazard statement, from Saturday morning through Monday evening. Impacts, flooding of lots, parks, and roads with only isolated road closures expected. High tides will result in flooding along coastal trail, cut off access to some low-lying beaches and coastal areas, and bring water and wave farther up the beach than typical. Dangerous conditions are forecast along the shoreline. Hazards include sneaker waves, strong rip currents, and large breaking waves. Additional details at the San Francisco tidal gauge. High tide is expected to be 1.4 feet above normal, 7.3 feet mean lower low water at 11:50 a.m. Saturday, October 10th. 1.4 feet above normal, 7.3 feet mean lower low water at 12:18 p.m. Sunday, October 11th. 1.2 feet above normal, 7.1 foot mean lower low water at 12:46 p.m. Monday, 10/12, and 1.1 foot above normal, 7.0 feet mean lower low water at 1:14 p.m. Tuesday, October 13th. These predictions included up to 1.2 feet of surge that will enhance the astronomical tide and flooding threat. High tide varies up to 90 minutes earlier or later along the Pacific coast and through the San Francisco Bay, respectively. If travel is required, allow extra time as some roads may be closed. Do not drive around barricades or through water of unknown depth. 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Remain out of the water to avoid hazardous surf and never turn your back on the ocean. Monitor local weather, surf, and tide forecast at www.weather.gov/mtr. The following is an important weather message from the National Weather Service. Issued at 3:16 p.m. Pacific Daylight Time. Coastal flood advisory remains in effect until 3 p.m. Pacific Daylight Time Tuesday. What? Up to 1.4 feet of inundation above ground level is possible in low-lying areas near shorelines and tidal waterways. Where? Bayshore locations along the San Francisco and Monterey Bays. When? From 9 a.m. Friday to 3 p.m. Pacific Daylight Time Tuesday. Impacts, flooding of lots, parks, and roads with only isolated road closures expected. High tides will result in flooding along coastal trail, cut off access to some low-lying beaches and coastal areas, and bring water and wave farther up the beach than typical. Additional details at the San Francisco tidal gauge. High tide is expected to be 1.4 feet above normal, 7.3 feet mean lower low water at 11:50 a.m. Saturday, October 10th. 1.4 feet above normal, 7.3 feet mean lower low water at 12:18 p.m. Sunday, October 11th. 1.2 feet above normal, 7.1 foot mean lower low water at 12:46 p.m. Monday, October 12th. And 1.1 foot above normal, 7.0 feet mean lower low water at 1:14 p.m. Tuesday, October 13th. These predictions included up to 1.2 feet of surge that will enhance the astronomical tide and flooding threat. High tide varies up to 90 minutes earlier or later along the Pacific coast and through the San Francisco Bay, respectively. If travel is required, allow extra time as some roads may be closed. Do not drive around barricades or through water of unknown depth. Take the necessary actions to protect flood-prone property. The coastal waters forecast from Point Reyes to Pigeon Point out to 10 nautical miles. Small craft advisory in effect.
3 a.m. Pacific Daylight Time Saturday through Sunday morning. For tonight, southwest wind 5 to 10 knots, becoming west 10 to 15 knots late this evening and early morning, then becoming northwest 15 to 20 knots late. Seas 5 to 7 feet, building to 6 to 9 feet after midnight. Wave detail, northwest 8 feet at 10 seconds and south 3 feet at 13 seconds. For Saturday, northwest wind 15 to 20 knots, rising to 20 to 25 knots in the afternoon. Seas 7 to 10 feet. Wave detail, northwest 9 feet at 11 seconds and south 2 feet at 13 seconds. For Saturday night, northwest wind 20 to 25 knots, easing to 15 to 20 knots after midnight. Seas 8 to 11 feet. Wave detail, northwest 10 feet at 10 seconds and south 2 feet at 16 seconds. The coastal waters forecast from Pigeon Point to Point Pinos out to 10 nautical miles. Small craft advisory in effect from Saturday morning through Sunday afternoon. For tonight, west wind 5 to 10 knots, becoming northwest 10 to 15 knots late. Seas 5 to 6 feet, building to 5 to 8 feet after midnight. Wave detail, northwest 6 feet at 10 seconds and south 3 feet at 13 seconds. Tidy drizzle after midnight. For Saturday, northwest wind 15 to 20 knots. Seas 7 to 10 feet. Wave detail, northwest 8 feet at 11 seconds and south 3 feet at 14 seconds. For Saturday night, northwest wind 20 to 25 knots. Seas 8 to 11 feet. Wave detail, northwest 10 feet at 11 seconds and south 2 feet at 17 seconds. The following is an important beach hazard message from the National Weather Service, issued at 3:16 p.m. Pacific Daylight Time. Beach hazard statement now in effect from Saturday morning through Monday evening. What? Increased risk of rip currents and sneaker waves expected with breaking waves up to 16 feet. Where? Coastal North Bay, including Point Reyes National Seashore and San Francisco Peninsula Coast Counties. When? From Saturday morning through Monday evening. Impacts. Dangerous conditions are forecast along the shoreline. Hazards include sneaker waves, strong rip currents, and large breaking waves. 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Remain out of the water to avoid hazardous surf and never turn your back on the ocean. Monitor local weather, surf, and tide forecast at www.weather.gov/mtr. Sunrise, sunset, and tidal information for the San Francisco Bay Area for Friday, October 9. The sunset tonight, 6:40 p.m. The sunrise tomorrow, 7:13 a.m. The sunset tomorrow, 6:39 p.m. Tidal data at the Golden Gate for the afternoon and evening hours today and the morning hours of tomorrow. Low tide, 5:23 p.m. at 0.45 feet. High tide, 11:49 p.m. at 5.26 feet. Low tide, 5:19 a.m. at 1.22 feet. High tide, 11:50 a.m. at 6 feet. Here are the buoy observations for 9 p.m. Pacific Daylight Time. At buoy 6, winds northwest 19 knots, gusting to 23, water temperature 67, pressure 1,021.7 millibars, seas 5, every 16. At offshore buoy 59, winds north 16 knots, water temperature 66, pressure 1,016.7 millibars, seas 5 feet, every 9 seconds. At Point Arena buoy, winds northwest 25 knots, gusting to 31, water temperature 57, pressure 1,006.4 millibars, seas 8 feet, every 9 seconds. At buoy 13 near Bodega Bay, winds northwest at 14 knots, pressure 1,005.6 millibars, swell 9 feet, every 10 seconds. At Point Reyes Wave Rider buoy, water temperature 62, seas 11 feet, every 9 seconds. At San Francisco Bar buoy, water temperature 60, seas 6 feet, every 11 seconds. At San Francisco buoy, winds west at 8 knots, water temperature

51, pressure 1,006.7 millibars, swell 7 feet every 11 seconds. At Half Moon Bay buoy wind southwest 6 knots, water temperature 62, pressure 1,007.8 millibars, sea 7 feet every 10 seconds. At Monterey Bay buoy winds west 6 knots, water temperature 65, pressure 1,007.5 millibars, seas 9 feet every 10 seconds. At Pointer, wave rider buoy water temperature 70, seas 10 feet every 13 seconds. At Cape San Martin buoy winds northwest 6 knots, water temperature 64, pressure 1,008.4 millibars, seas 7 feet every 12 seconds. Synopsis for the Central California coast and bays, including the Monterey Bay, Greater Farallones, and Cordell Bank National Marine Sanctuaries. Conditions are dangerous across the coastal waters this weekend. Strong northwest winds have arrived in the northwestern outer waters and will spread south through the night as a cold front moves through. Frequent gale force gusts are expected in exposed waters. Rough to very rough seas will build in response to the strong winds. On top of the hazardous winds and rough wind waves, two sets of swell arrived this weekend from both the south and west. The significant wave heights will reach 15 feet on the outer waters. The marine forecast for San Pablo Bay, Suisun Bay, the West Delta, and the San Francisco Bay north of the Bay Bridge. Small craft advisory in effect through Sunday afternoon. For tonight, southwest wind 15 to 20 knots, rising to 20 to 25 knots late this evening and early morning, easing to 15 to 20 knots late. For Saturday, southwest wind 15 to 20 knots. For Saturday night, southwest wind 10 to 15 knots, easing to 5 to 10 knots after midnight. The marine forecast for Monterey Bay. Small craft advisory in effect from Saturday morning through Sunday morning. For tonight, west wind 5 to 10 knots, rising to 10 to 15 knots after midnight, easing to 5 to 10 knots late. Seas 3 to 5 feet. Wave detail, northwest 4 feet at 9 seconds and south 2 feet at 14 seconds. Tidal drizzle. For Saturday, northwest wind 10 to 15 knots, becoming west 15 to 20 knots in the afternoon. Seas 4 to 6 feet. Wave detail, northwest 6 feet at 11 seconds and south 2 feet at 14 seconds. Tidal drizzle in the morning. For Saturday night, northwest wind 15 to 20 knots, rising to 20 to 25 knots after midnight. Seas 5 to 7 feet. Wave detail, northwest 6 feet at 8 seconds. The coastal waters forecast from Point Arena to Point Reyes out to 10 nautical miles. Small craft advisory in effect until 9 p.m. Pacific Daylight Time this evening. Gale warning in effect through Saturday evening. Tonight, northwest wind 10 to 15 knots, rising to 20 to 25 knots, seas 8 to 11 feet. Wave detail, northwest 10 feet at 10 seconds and south 3 feet at 14 seconds. Saturday, northwest wind 20 to 25 knots, gusts up to 35 knots in the afternoon. Seas 9 to 12 feet. Wave detail, northwest 11 feet at 10 seconds and south 3 feet at 13 seconds. Saturday night, northwest wind 20 to 25 knots, gusts up to 35 knots in the evening. Seas 9 to 13 feet. Wave detail, northwest 12 feet at 10 seconds and south 3 feet at 16 seconds. The coastal waters forecast from Point Arena to Point Reyes 10 to 60 nautical miles offshore. Gale warning in effect through Sunday morning. Tonight, northwest wind 25 to 30 knots with gusts up to 40 knots, seas 12 to 13 feet. Wave detail, northwest 12 feet at 10 seconds and south 4 feet at 13 seconds. Saturday, northwest wind 25 to 30 knots with gusts up to 40 knots, seas 13 to 14 feet. Wave detail, northwest 13 feet at 10 seconds and south 3 feet at 13 seconds. Saturday night, northwest winds 25 to 30 knots with gusts up to 40 knots, seas 14 to 15 feet. Wave detail, northwest 15 feet at 10 seconds and south 3 feet at 16 seconds. 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

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This broadcast originates from the National Weather Service office located in Monterey, California, and serves the coastal marine waters, including San Francisco and Monterey Bay. San Francisco VAR forecast. In the deep water channel, mixed seas of 4 to 6 feet at 17 seconds. Across the bar, swell can be more than twice as high across the bar than surrounding waters. Waves are also more prone to break, particularly during strong ebb currents. Maximum ebb current of 2.2 knots at 4, 48 a.m. Saturday and 3.8 knots at 5, 10 p.m. Saturday. The coastal waters forecast from Point Pinos to Point Piedras Blancas out to 10 nautical miles. Small craft advisory in effect from Saturday morning through Sunday afternoon. Tonight, west wind 5 to 10 knots, seas 5 to 7 feet, wave detail, northwest 6 feet at 11 seconds and south 3 feet at 13 seconds. Patchy dense fog, Saturday northwest wind 15 to 20 knots, rising to 20 to 25 knots in the afternoon. Seas 6 to 9 feet, wave detail, northwest 8 feet at 11 seconds and south 2 feet at 14 seconds. Saturday night, northwest wind 20 to 25 knots, gusts up to 35 knots after midnight. Seas 7 to 10 feet, wave detail, northwest 9 feet at 11 seconds and south 2 feet at 16 seconds. The coastal waters forecast from Pigeon Point to Point Pinos 10 to 60 nautical miles offshore. Small craft advisory in effect through Sunday afternoon. Tonight, northwest wind 10 to 15 knots, rising to 20 to 25 knots, sea 7 to 9 feet, building to 9 to 12 feet after midnight. Wave detail, northwest 10 feet at 10 seconds and south 4 feet at 13 seconds. Saturday, northwest wind 20 to 25 knots, seas 10 to 13 feet, wave detail, northwest 12 feet at 10 seconds and south 4 feet at 13 seconds. Saturday night, northwest winds 25 to 30 knots with gusts up to 40 knots, seas 11 to 13 feet, building to 12 to 15 feet after midnight. Wave detail, northwest 14 feet at 11 seconds and south 3 feet at 17 seconds. The offshore waters forecast for the following marine location, Point Arena to Pigeon Point between 60 nautical miles and 150 nautical miles offshore. Issued at 8:51 p.m. Pacific Daylight Time. Gale warning, tonight, north winds 20 to 30 knots. Seas 11 to 14 feet. Saturday, north winds 25 to 35 knots. Seas 13 to 16 feet. Saturday night, north winds 30 to 35 knots. Seas 13 to 16 feet. Sun, north to northwest winds 30 to 40 knots. Seas 14 to 17 feet. Sunday night, north winds 30 to 40 knots. Seas 14 to 17 feet. Monday, north winds 20 to 30 knots. Seas 11 to 15 feet. Monday night, north winds 10 to 20 knots. Seas 9 to 11 feet. Tuesday, north winds 10 to 15 knots. Seas 7 to 8 feet. Tuesday night, north winds 10 to 15 knots. Seas 6 to 7 feet. Wednesday, north winds 15 to 20 knots, diminishing to 10 to 15 knots. Seas 6 to 7 feet. Wednesday night, north winds 15 to 20 knots. Seas 6 to 7 feet. The offshore waters forecast for the following marine location, Pigeon Point to Point Piedras Blancas between 60 nautical miles and 150 nautical miles offshore. Issued at 8:51 p.m. Pacific Daylight Time. Gale warning, tonight, north winds 20 to 30 knots. Seas 8 to 13 feet. Saturday, north winds 20 to 30 knots. Seas 10 to 15 feet. Saturday night, north winds 25 to 30 knots, becoming north to northwest 30 to 35 knots. Seas 13 to 16 feet. Sun, northwest winds 30 to 35 knots, diminishing to 25 to 30 knots. Seas 14 to 17 feet.
Sunday night, northwest winds 25 to 35 knots, diminishing to 20 to 30 knots. Seas 13 to 17 feet. Monday, north winds 20 to 30 knots, diminishing to 10 to 20 knots. Seas 11 to 15 feet. Monday night, north winds 10 to 20 knots. Seas 9 to 12 feet. Tuesday, northwest winds 10 to 15 knots, becoming north to northwest 5 to 10 knots. Seas 7 to 8 feet. Tuesday night, north to northwest winds 10 to 15 knots. Seas 6 to 7 feet. Wednesday, north winds 10 to 15 knots. Seas 6 to 7 feet. Wednesday night, north winds 10 to 15 knots. Seas 6 to 7 feet. The following is an important weather message from the National Weather Service. Issued at 3:16 p.m. Pacific Daylight Time. Coastal flood advisory remains in effect until 3 p.m. Pacific Daylight Time Tuesday. Beach hazard statement now in effect from Saturday morning through Monday evening. What? For the coastal flood advisory, up to 1.4 feet of inundation above ground level is possible in low-lying areas near shorelines and tidal waterways. For the beach hazard statement, increased risk of rip currents and sneaker waves expected with breaking waves up to 16 feet. Where? San Francisco, northern Monterey Bay and southern Monterey Bay and Big Sur Coast counties. When? For the coastal flood advisory, until 3 p.m. Pacific Daylight Time Tuesday. For the beach hazard statement, from Saturday morning through Monday evening. Impacts, flooding of lots, parks, and roads with only isolated road closures expected. High tides will result in flooding along coastal trail, cut off access to some low-lying beaches and coastal areas, and bring water and wave farther up the beach than typical. Dangerous conditions are forecast along the shoreline. Hazards include sneaker waves, strong rip currents, and large breaking waves. Additional details, at the San Francisco tidal gauge, high tide is expected to be 1.4 feet above normal, 7.3 feet mean lower low water at 11:50 a.m. Saturday, October 10th, 1.4 feet above normal, 7.3 feet mean lower low water at 12:18 p.m. Sunday, October 11th, 1.2 feet above normal, 7.1 foot mean lower low water at 12:46 p.m. Monday, 10/12, and 1.1 foot above normal, 7.0 feet mean lower low water at 1:14 p.m. Tuesday, October 13th. These predictions included up to 1.2 feet of surge that will enhance the astronomical tide and flooding threat. High tide varies up to 90 minutes earlier or later along the Pacific coast and through the San Francisco Bay, respectively. If travel is required, allow extra time as some roads may be closed. Do not drive around barricades or through water of unknown depth. Take the necessary actions to protect flood-prone property. Stay off of jetties, piers, rocks, and other waterside infrastructure. Remain out of the water to avoid hazardous surf and never turn your back on the ocean. Monitor local weather, surf, and tide forecast at www.weather.gov/mtr. The following is an important weather message from the National Weather Service. Issued at 3:16 p.m. Pacific Daylight Time. Coastal flood advisory remains in effect until 3 p.m. Pacific Daylight Time Tuesday. What? Up to 1.4 feet of inundation above ground level is possible in low-lying areas near shorelines and tidal waterways. Where? Bayshore locations along the San Francisco and Monterey Bays. When? From 9 a.m. Friday to 3 p.m. Pacific Daylight Time Tuesday. Impacts, flooding of lots, parks, and roads with only isolated road closures expected. High tides will result in flooding along coastal trail, cut off access to some low-lying beaches and coastal areas, and bring water and wave farther up the beach than typical. Additional details,
at the San Francisco tidal gauge. High tide is expected to be 1.4 feet above normal, 7.3 feet mean lower low water at 11:50 a.m. Saturday, October 10th. 1.4 feet above normal, 7.3 feet mean lower low water at 12:18 p.m. Sunday, October 11th. 1.2 feet above normal, 7.1 foot mean lower low water at 12:46 p.m. Monday, October 12th. And 1.1 foot above normal, 7.0 feet mean lower low water at 1:14 p.m. Tuesday, October 13th. These predictions included up to 1.2 feet of surge that will enhance the astronomical tide and flooding threat. High tide varies up 90 minutes earlier or later along the Pacific coast and through the San Francisco Bay, respectively. If travel is required, allow extra time as some roads may be closed. Do not drive around barricades or through water of unknown depth. Take the necessary actions to protect flood-prone property. The coastal waters forecast from Point Reyes to Pigeon Point out to 10 nautical miles. Small craft advisory in effect from 3 a.m. Pacific Daylight Time Saturday through Sunday morning. For tonight, southwest wind 5 to 10 knots, becoming west 10 to 15 knots late this evening and early morning, then becoming northwest 15 to 20 knots late. Seas 5 to 7 feet, building to 6 to 9 feet after midnight. Wave detail, northwest 8 feet at 10 seconds and south 3 feet at 13 seconds. For Saturday, northwest wind 15 to 20 knots, rising to 20 to 25 knots in the afternoon. Seas 7 to 10 feet. Wave detail, northwest 9 feet at 11 seconds and south 2 feet at 13 seconds. For Saturday night, northwest wind 20 to 25 knots, easing to 15 to 20 knots after midnight. Seas 8 to 11 feet. Wave detail, northwest 10 feet at 10 seconds and south 2 feet at 16 seconds. The coastal waters forecast from Pigeon Point to Point Pinos out to 10 nautical miles. Small craft advisory in effect from Saturday morning through Sunday afternoon. For tonight, west wind 5 to 10 knots, becoming northwest 10 to 15 knots late. Seas 5 to 6 feet, building to 5 to 8 feet after midnight. Wave detail, northwest 6 feet at 10 seconds and south 3 feet at 13 seconds. Patchy drizzle after midnight. For Saturday, northwest wind 15 to 20 knots. Seas 7 to 10 feet. Wave detail, northwest 8 feet at 11 seconds and south 3 feet at 14 seconds. For Saturday night, northwest wind 20 to 25 knots. Seas 8 to 11 feet. Wave detail, northwest 10 feet at 11 seconds and south 2 feet at 17 seconds. The following is an important beach hazard message from the National Weather Service. Issued at 3:16 p.m. Pacific Daylight Time. Beach hazard statement now in effect from Saturday morning through Monday evening. What? Increased risk of rip currents and sneaker waves expected with breaking waves up to 16 feet. Where? Coastal North Bay, including Point Reyes National Seashore and San Francisco Peninsula Coast Counties. When? From Saturday morning through Monday evening. Impacts. Dangerous conditions are forecast along the shoreline. Hazards include sneaker waves, strong rip currents, and large breaking waves. Stay off of jetties, piers, rocks, and other waterside infrastructure. Remain out of the water to avoid hazardous surf and never turn your back on the ocean. Monitor local weather, surf, and tide forecast at www.weather.gov/mtr. Sunrise, sunset, and tidal information for the San Francisco Bay Area for Friday, October 9. The sunset tonight, 6:40 p.m. The sunrise tomorrow, 7:13 a.m. The sunset tomorrow, 6:39 p.m. Tidal data at the Golden Gate for the afternoon and evening hours today and the morning hours of tomorrow. Low tide, 5:23 p.m. at 0.45 feet. High tide, 11:49 p.m. at 5.26 feet. Low tide, 5:19 a.m. at 1.22 feet.
High tide, 11:50 a.m. at 6. 6 feet. Here are the buoy observations for 10 p.m. Pacific Daylight Time. An offshore buoy 6, winds north at 19 knots, gusting to 25, water temperature 67, pressure 1,021.8 millibars. An offshore buoy 59, winds north at 17 knots, water temperature 66, pressure 1,016.7 millibars. At buoy 14 near Point Arena, winds northwest at 25 knots, gusting to 31, water temperature 57, pressure 1,006.5 millibars, swell 12 feet every 9 seconds. At buoy 13 near Bodega Bay, winds northwest at 12 knots, pressure 1,005.5 millibars, swell 9 feet every 11 seconds. At Point Reyes, wave rider buoy water temperature 62, seas 12 feet every 10 seconds. At San Francisco Bar, buoy water temperature 60, seas 6 feet every 12 seconds. At San Francisco Bay, winds west at 10 knots, water temperature 61, pressure 1,006.6 millibars. At Half Moon Bay, buoy winds west 6 knots, water temperature 62, pressure 1,007.8 millibars, sea 7 feet, every 10 seconds. At Monterey, buoy winds west at 8 knots, water temperature 65, pressure 1,007.6 millibars, swell 8 feet, every 11 seconds. At Point Sur, wave rider buoy water temperature 70, sea 10 feet, every 12 seconds. At Cape San Martin, buoy winds northwest at 6 knots, water temperature 64, pressure 1,008.4 millibars, swell 8 feet every 11 seconds. Here are the buoy observations for 10 p.m. Pacific Daylight Time. At buoy 6, winds north 21 knots, gusting to 27, water temperature 67, pressure 1,021.9 millibars, sea 3 every 15. At offshore buoy 59, winds north 17 knots, gusting to 23, water temperature 66, pressure 1,016.7 millibars, sea 7 feet, every 8 seconds. At Point Arena buoy, winds northwest 25 knots, gusting to 31, water temperature 57, pressure 1,006.6 millibars, sea 7 feet, every 9 seconds. At buoy 13 near Bodega Bay, winds north at 10 knots, pressure 1,005.9 millibars, swell 9 feet, every 11 seconds. At Point Reyes, wave rider buoy water temperature 62, seas 12 feet, every 11 seconds. At San Francisco Bar, buoy water temperature 60, seas 6 feet, every 12 seconds. At San Francisco Bay, winds west 8 knots, water temperature 61, pressure 1,006.6 millibars, sea 7 feet, every 11 seconds. At Half Moon Bay, buoy winds west 6 knots, water temperature 62, pressure 1,007.8 millibars, sea 7 feet, every 10 seconds. At Monterey Bay, buoy winds west 8 knots, water temperature 65, pressure 1,007.6 millibars, seas 8 feet, every 11 seconds. At Point Sur, wave rider buoy water temperature 70, seas 10 feet, every 12 seconds. At Cape San Martin, buoy winds west 10 knots, water temperature 64, pressure 1,008.5 millibars, seas 8 feet, every 11 seconds. Synopsis for the Central California coast and bays, including the Monterey Bay, Greater Farallones, and Cordell Bank National Marine Sanctuaries. Conditions are dangerous across the coastal waters this weekend. Strong northwest winds have arrived in the northwestern outer waters and will spread south through the night as a cold front moves through. Frequent gale force gusts are expected in exposed waters. Rough to very rough seas will build in response to the strong winds. On top of the hazardous winds and rough wind waves, two sets of swell arrived this weekend from both the south and west. The significant wave heights will reach 15 feet on the outer waters. The marine forecast for San Pablo Bay, Suisun Bay, the West Delta, and the San Francisco Bay north of the Bay Bridge. Small craft advisory in effect through Sunday afternoon. For tonight,
southwest wind 15 to 20 knots, rising to 20 to 25 knots late this evening and early morning, easing to 15 to 20 knots late. For Saturday, southwest wind 15 to 20 knots. For Saturday night, southwest wind 10 to 15 knots, easing to 5 to 10 knots after midnight. The marine forecast for Monterey Bay. Small craft.

rising to 20 to 25 knots after midnight. Seas 5 to 7 feet. Wave detail, northwest 6 feet at 8 seconds. The coastal waters forecast from Point Arena to Point Reyes out to 10 nautical miles. Small craft advisory in effect until 9 p.m. Pacific Daylight Time this evening. Gale warning in effect through Saturday evening. Tonight, northwest wind 10 to 15 knots, rising to 20 to 25 knots, seas 8 to 11 feet, wave detail, northwest 10 feet at 10 seconds and south 3 feet at 14 seconds. Saturday, northwest wind 20 to 25 knots, gusts up to 35 knots in the afternoon. Seas 9 to 12 feet, wave detail, northwest 11 feet at 10 seconds and south 3 feet at 13 seconds. Saturday night, northwest wind 20 to 25 knots, gusts up to 35 knots in the evening. Seas 9 to 13 feet, wave detail, northwest 12 feet at 10 seconds and south 3 feet at 16 seconds. The coastal waters forecast from Point Arena to Point Reyes 10 to 60 nautical miles offshore. Gale warning in effect through Sunday morning. Tonight, northwest wind 25 to 30 knots with gusts up to 40 knots, seas 12 to 13 feet, wave detail, northwest 12 feet at 10 seconds and south 4 feet at 13 seconds. Saturday, northwest wind 25 to 30 knots with gusts up to 40 knots, seas 13 to 14 feet, wave detail, northwest 13 feet at 10 seconds and south 3 feet at 13 seconds. Saturday night, northwest winds 25 to 30 knots with gusts up to 40 knots, seas 14 to 15 feet, wave detail, northwest 15 feet at 10 seconds and south 3 feet at 16 seconds. San Francisco Bar forecast. In the deep water channel, mixed seas of 4 to 6 feet at 17 seconds. Across the bar, swell can be more than twice as high across the bar than surrounding waters. Waves are also more prone to break, particularly during strong ebb currents. Maximum ebb current of 2.2 knots at 4:48 a.m. Saturday and 3.8 knots at 5:10 p.m. Saturday. The coastal waters forecast from Point Pinos to Point Piedras Blancas out to 10 nautical miles. Small craft advisory in effect from Saturday morning through Sunday afternoon. Tonight, west wind 5 to 10 knots, seas 5 to 7 feet, wave detail, northwest 6 feet at 11 seconds and south 3 feet at 13 seconds. Patchy dense fog, Saturday northwest wind 15 to 20 knots, rising to 20 to 25 knots in the afternoon. Seas 6 to 9 feet, wave detail, northwest 8 feet at 11 seconds and south 2 feet at 14 seconds. Saturday night, northwest wind 20 to 25 knots, gusts up to 35 knots after midnight. Seas 7 to 10 feet, wave detail, northwest 9 feet at 11 seconds and south 2 feet at 16 seconds. The coastal waters forecast from Pigeon Point to Point Pinos 10 to 60 nautical miles offshore. Small craft advisory in effect through Sunday afternoon. Tonight, northwest wind 10 to 15 knots, rising to 20 to 25 knots, sea 7 to 9 feet, building to 9 to 12 feet after midnight. Wave detail, northwest 10 feet at 10 seconds and south 4 feet at 13 seconds. Saturday, northwest wind 20 to 25 knots, seas 10 to 13 feet, wave detail, northwest 12 feet at 10 seconds and south 4 feet at 13 seconds. Saturday night, northwest winds 25 to 30 knots with gusts up to 40 knots, seas 11 to 13 feet, building to 12 to 15 feet after midnight. Wave detail, northwest 14 feet at 11 seconds and south 3 feet at 17 seconds. The offshore waters forecast for the following marine location, Point Arena to Pigeon Point between 60 nautical miles and 150 nautical miles offshore. Issued at 8:51 p.m. Pacific Daylight Time. Gale warning, tonight, north winds 20 to 30 knots. Seas 11 to 14 feet. Saturday, north winds 25 to 35 knots. Seas 13 to 16 feet. Saturday night, north winds 30 to 35 knots. Seas 13 to 16 feet. Sun, north to northwest winds 30 to 40 knots.

sees 14 to 17 feet. Sunday night, north winds 30 to 40 knots. Sees 14 to 17 feet. Monday, north winds 20 to 30 knots. Sees 11 to 15 feet. Monday night, north winds 10 to 20 knots. Sees 9 to 11 feet. Tuesday, north winds 10 to 15 knots. Sees 7 to 8 feet. Tuesday night, north winds 10 to 15 knots. Sees 6 to 7 feet. Wednesday, north winds 15 to 20 knots, diminishing to 10 to 15 knots. Sees 6 to 7 feet. Wednesday night, north winds 15 to 20 knots. Sees 6 to 7 feet. The offshore waters forecast for the following marine location: Pigeon Point to Point Piedras Blancas, between 60 nautical miles and 150 nautical miles offshore. Issued at 8:51 p.m. Pacific Daylight Time. Gale warning: tonight, north winds 20 to 30 knots. Seas 8 to 13 feet. Saturday, north winds 20 to 30 knots. Seas 10 to 15 feet. Saturday night, north winds 25 to 30 knots, becoming north to northwest 30 to 35 knots. Seas 13 to 16 feet. Sun, northwest winds 30 to 35 knots, diminishing to 25 to 30 knots. Seas 14 to 17 feet. Sunday night, northwest winds 25 to 35 knots, diminishing to 20 to 30 knots. Seas 13 to 17 feet. Monday, north winds 20 to 30 knots, diminishing to 10 to 20 knots. Seas 11 to 15 feet. Monday night, north winds 10 to 20 knots. Seas 9 to 12 feet. Tuesday, northwest winds 10 to 15 knots, becoming north to northwest 5 to 10 knots. Seas 7 to 8 feet. Tuesday night, north to northwest winds 10 to 15 knots. Seas 6 to 7 feet. Wednesday, north winds 10 to 15 knots. Seas 6 to 7 feet. Wednesday night, north winds 10 to 15 knots. Seas 6 to 7 feet. The following is an important weather message from the National Weather Service, issued at 3:16 p.m. Pacific Daylight Time. Coastal flood advisory remains in effect until 3 p.m. Pacific Daylight Time Tuesday. Beach hazard statement now in effect from Saturday morning through Monday evening. What? For the coastal flood advisory, up to 1.4 feet of inundation above ground level is possible in low-lying areas near shorelines and tidal waterways. For the beach hazard statement, increased risk of rip currents and sneaker waves expected, with breaking waves up to 16 feet. Where? San Francisco, northern Monterey Bay and southern Monterey Bay and Big Sur Coast counties. When? For the coastal flood advisory, until 3 p.m. Pacific Daylight Time Tuesday. For the beach hazard statement, from Saturday morning through Monday evening. Impacts: flooding of lots, parks, and roads with only isolated road closures expected. High tides will result in flooding along coastal trail, cut off access to some low-lying beaches and coastal areas, and bring water and wave farther up the beach than typical. Dangerous conditions are forecast along the shoreline. Hazards include sneaker waves, strong rip currents, and large breaking waves. Additional details: at the San Francisco tidal gauge, high tide is expected to be 1.4 feet above normal, 7.3 feet mean lower low water at 11:50 a.m. Saturday, October 10th, 1.4 feet above normal, 7.3 feet mean lower low water at 12:18 p.m. Sunday, October 11th, 1.2 feet above normal, 7.1 foot mean lower low water at 12:46 p.m. Monday, 10/12, and 1.1 foot above normal, 7.0 feet mean lower low water at 1:14 p.m. Tuesday, October 13th. These predictions included up to 1.2 feet of surge that will enhance the astronomical tide and flooding threat. High tide varies up to 90 minutes earlier or later along the Pacific coast and through the San Francisco Bay, respectively. If travel is required, allow extra time as some roads may be closed. Do not drive around barricades or through water of unknown
depth. 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Remain out of the water to avoid hazard to surf and never turn your back on the ocean. Monitor local weather, surf and tide forecast at www.weather.gov/MTR. 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This broadcast originates from the National Weather Service Office located in Monterey, California, and serves the coastal marine waters, including San Francisco and Monterey Bay. The following is an important weather message from the National Weather Service, issued at 3:16 p.m. Pacific Daylight Time. Coastal flood advisory remains in effect until 3 p.m. Pacific Daylight Time Tuesday. What? Up to 1.4 feet of inundation above ground level is possible in low-lying areas near shorelines and tidal waterways. Where? Bayshore locations along the San Francisco and Monterey Bays. When? From 9 a.m. Friday to 3 p.m. Pacific Daylight Time Tuesday. Impacts, flooding of lots, parks, and roads with only isolated road closures expected. High tides will result in flooding along coastal trail, cut off access to some low-lying beaches and coastal areas, and bring water and wave farther up the beach than typical. Additional details, at the San Francisco tidal gauge, high tide is expected to be 1.4 feet above normal, 7.3 feet mean lower low water at 11:50 a.m. Saturday, October 10th, 1.4 feet above normal, 7.3 feet mean lower low water at 12:18 p.m. Sunday, October 11th, 1.2 feet above normal, 7.1 foot mean lower low water at 12:46 p.m. Monday, October 12th, and 1.1 foot above normal, 7.0 feet mean lower low water at 1:14 p.m. Tuesday, October 13th. These predictions included up to 1.2 feet of surge that will enhance the astronomical tide and flooding threat. High tide varies up to 90 minutes earlier or later along the Pacific coast and through the San Francisco Bay, respectively. If travel is required, allow extra time as some roads may be closed. Do not drive around barricades or through water of unknown depth. Take the necessary actions to protect flood-prone property. The coastal waters forecast from Point Reyes to Pigeon Point out to 10 nautical miles. Small craft advisory in effect from 3 a.m. Pacific Daylight Time Saturday through Sunday morning. For tonight, southwest wind 5 to 10 knots, becoming west 10 to 15 knots late this evening and early morning, then becoming northwest 15 to 20 knots late. Seas 5 to 7 feet, building to 6 to 9 feet after midnight. Wave detail, northwest 8 feet at 10 seconds and south 3 feet at 13 seconds. For Saturday, northwest wind 15 to 20 knots, rising to 20 to 25 knots in the afternoon. Seas 7 to 10 feet. Wave detail, northwest 9 feet at 11 seconds and south 2 feet at 13 seconds. For Saturday night, northwest wind 20 to 25 knots, easing to 15 to 20 knots after midnight. Seas 8 to 11 feet. Wave detail, northwest 10 feet at 10 seconds and south 2 feet at 16 seconds. The coastal waters forecast from Pigeon Point to Point Pinos out to 10 nautical miles. Small craft advisory in effect from Saturday morning through Sunday afternoon. For tonight, west wind 5 to 10 knots, becoming northwest 10 to 15 knots late. Seas 5 to 6 feet, building to 5 to 8 feet after midnight. Wave detail, northwest 6 feet at 10 seconds and south 3 feet at 13 seconds. Tidal drizzle after midnight. For Saturday, northwest wind 15 to 20 knots. Seas 7 to 10 feet. Wave detail, northwest 8 feet at 11 seconds and south 3 feet at 14 seconds. For Saturday night, northwest wind 20 to 25 knots. Seas 8 to 11 feet. Wave detail, northwest 10 feet at 11 seconds and south 2 feet at 17 seconds.
The following is an important beach hazard message from the National Weather Service. Issued at 3:16 p.m. Pacific Daylight Time. Beach hazard statement now in effect from Saturday morning through Monday evening. What? Increased risk of rip currents and sneaker waves expected with breaking waves up to 16 feet. Where? Coastal North Bay, including Point Reyes National Seashore and San Francisco Peninsula Coast Counties. When? From Saturday morning through Monday evening. Impacts. Dangerous conditions are forecast along the shoreline. Hazards include sneaker waves, strong rip currents, and large breaking waves. Stay off of jetties, piers, rocks, and other waterside infrastructure. Remain out of the water to avoid hazardous surf and never turn your back on the ocean. Monitor local weather, surf, and tide forecast at www.weather.gov/mtr. Sunrise, sunset, and tidal information for the San Francisco Bay Area for Friday, October 9. The sunset tonight, 6:40 p.m. The sunrise tomorrow, 7:13 a.m. The sunset tomorrow, 6:39 p.m. Tidal data at the Golden Gate for the afternoon and evening hours today and the morning hours of tomorrow. Low tide, 5:23 p.m. at 0.45 feet. High tide, 11:49 p.m. at 5.26 feet. Low tide, 5:19 a.m. at 1.22 feet. High tide, 11:50 a.m. at 6 feet. Here are the buoy observations for 10 p.m. Pacific Daylight Time. At buoy 6, winds north 21 knots, gusting to 27, water temperature 67, pressure 1,021.9 millibars, sea 3, every 15. At offshore buoy 59, winds north 70 knots, gusting to 23, water temperature 66, pressure 1,016.7 millibars, sea 7 feet, every 8 seconds. At Point Arena buoy, winds northwest 25 knots, gusting to 31, water temperature 57, pressure 1,006.6 millibars, sea 7 feet, every 9 seconds. At buoy 13 near Bodega Bay, winds north at 10 knots, pressure 1,005.9 millibars, swell 9 feet, every 11 seconds. At Point Reyes Wave Rider buoy, water temperature 62, seas 12 feet, every 11 seconds. At San Francisco Bar buoy, water every 11 seconds. At Point Reyes Wave Rider buoy, water temperature 62, seas 12 feet, every 11 seconds. At San Francisco Bar buoy, water temperature 60, seas 6 feet, every 12 seconds. At San Francisco buoy, winds west 8 knots, water temperature 61, pressure 1,006.6 millibars, sea 7 feet, every 11 seconds. At Half Moon Bay buoy, winds west 6 knots, water temperature 62, pressure 1,007.8 millibars, sea 7 feet, every 10 seconds. At Monterey Bay buoy, winds west 8 knots, water temperature 65, pressure 1,007.6 millibars, seas 8 feet, every 11 seconds. At Pointer, Wave Rider buoy, water temperature 70, seas 10 feet, every 12 seconds. At Cape San Martin buoy, winds west 10 knots, water temperature 64, pressure 1,008.5 millibars, seas 8 feet, every 11 seconds. Synopsis for the Central California coast and bays, including the Monterey Bay, Greater Farallones, and Cordell Bank National Marine Sanctuaries. Conditions are dangerous across the coastal waters this weekend. Strong northwest winds have arrived in the northwestern outer waters and will spread south through the night as a cold front moves through. Frequent gale force gusts are expected in exposed waters. Rough to very rough seas will build in response to the strong winds. On top of the hazardous winds and rough wind waves, two sets of swell arrived this weekend from both the south and west. The significant wave heights will reach 15 feet on the outer waters. The marine forecast for San Pablo Bay, Suisun Bay, the West Delta, and the San Francisco Bay north of the Bay Bridge. Small craft advisory in effect through Sunday afternoon. For tonight,
southwest wind 15 to 20 knots, rising to 20 to 25 knots.

late this evening and early morning, easing to 15 to 20 knots late. For Saturday, southwest wind 15 to 20 knots. For Saturday night, southwest wind 10 to 15 knots, easing to 5 to 10 knots after midnight. The marine forecast for Monterey Bay. Small craft advisory in effect from Saturday morning through Sunday morning. For tonight, west wind 5 to 10 knots, rising to 10 to 15 knots after midnight, easing to 5 to 10 knots late. Seas 3 to 5 feet. Wave detail, northwest 4 feet at 9 seconds and south 2 feet at 14 seconds. Tidal drizzle. For Saturday, northwest wind 10 to 15 knots, becoming west 15 to 20 knots in the afternoon. Seas 4 to 6 feet. Wave detail, northwest 6 feet at 11 seconds and south 2 feet at 14 seconds. Tidal drizzle in the morning. For Saturday night, northwest wind 15 to 20 knots, rising to 20 to 25 knots after midnight. Seas 5 to 7 feet. Wave detail, northwest 6 feet at 8 seconds. The coastal waters forecast from Point Arena to Point Reyes out to 10 nautical miles. Small craft advisory in effect until 9 p.m. Pacific Daylight Time this evening. Gale warning in effect through Saturday evening. Tonight, northwest wind 10 to 15 knots, rising to 20 to 25 knots, seas 8 to 11 feet, wave detail, northwest 10 feet at 10 seconds and south 3 feet at 14 seconds. Saturday, northwest wind 20 to 25 knots, gusts up to 35 knots in the afternoon. Seas 9 to 12 feet, wave detail, northwest 11 feet at 10 seconds and south 3 feet at 13 seconds. Saturday night, northwest wind 20 to 25 knots, gusts up to 35 knots in the evening. Seas 9 to 13 feet, wave detail, northwest 12 feet at 10 seconds and south 3 feet at 16 seconds. The coastal waters forecast from Point Arena to Point Reyes 10 to 60 nautical miles offshore. Gale warning in effect through Sunday morning. Tonight, northwest wind 25 to 30 knots with gusts up to 40 knots, seas 12 to 13 feet, wave detail, northwest 12 feet at 10 seconds and south 4 feet at 13 seconds. Saturday, northwest wind 25 to 30 knots with gusts up to 40 knots, seas 13 to 14 feet, wave detail, northwest 13 feet at 10 seconds and south 3 feet at 13 seconds. Saturday night, northwest winds 25 to 30 knots with gusts up to 40 knots, seas 14 to 15 feet, wave detail, northwest 15 feet at 10 seconds and south 3 feet at 16 seconds. San Francisco Bar forecast. In the deep water channel, mixed seas of 4 to 6 feet at 17 seconds. Across the bar, swell can be more than twice as high across the bar than surrounding waters. Waves are also more prone to break, particularly during strong ebb currents. Maximum ebb current of 2.2 knots at 4:48 a.m. Saturday and 3.8 knots at 5:10 p.m. Saturday. The coastal waters forecast from Point Pinos to Point Piedras Blancas out to 10 nautical miles. Small craft advisory in effect from Saturday morning through Sunday afternoon. Tonight, west wind 5 to 10 knots, seas 5 to 7 feet, wave detail, northwest 6 feet at 11 seconds and south 3 feet at 13 seconds. Patchy dense fog, Saturday, northwest wind 15 to 20 knots, rising to 20 to 25 knots in the afternoon. Seas 6 to 9 feet, wave detail, northwest 8 feet at 11 seconds and south 2 feet at 14 seconds. Saturday night, northwest wind 20 to 25 knots, gusts up to 35 knots after midnight. Seas 7 to 10 feet, wave detail, northwest 9 feet at 11 seconds and south 2 feet at 16 seconds. The coastal waters forecast from Pigeon Point to Point Pinos 10 to 60 nautical miles offshore. Small craft advisory in effect through Sunday afternoon. Tonight, northwest wind 10 to 15 knots, rising to 20 to 25 knots, sea 7 to 9 feet, building to 9 to 12 feet after midnight. Wave detail, northwest 10 feet at 10 seconds and south 4 feet at 13 seconds. Saturday, northwest wind 20 to 25 knots, sea 10.

13 feet wave detail, northwest 12 feet at 10 seconds and south 4 feet at 13 seconds. Saturday night, northwest winds 25 to 30 knots with gusts up to 40 knots, seas 11 to 13 feet, building to 12 to 15 feet after midnight. Wave detail, northwest 14 feet at 11 seconds and south 3 feet at 17 seconds. The offshore waters forecast for the following marine location: Point Arena to Pigeon Point between 60 nautical miles and 150 nautical miles offshore. Issued at 8:51 p.m. Pacific Daylight Time. Gale warning, tonight, north winds 20 to 30 knots. Seas 11 to 14 feet. Saturday, north winds 25 to 35 knots. Seas 13 to 16 feet. Saturday night, north winds 30 to 35 knots. Seas 13 to 16 feet. Sun, north to northwest winds 30 to 40 knots. Seas 14 to 17 feet. Sunday night, north winds 30 to 40 knots. Seas 14 to 17 feet. Monday, north winds 20 to 30 knots. Seas 11 to 15 feet. Monday night, north winds 10 to 20 knots. Seas 9 to 11 feet. Tuesday, north winds 10 to 15 knots. Seas 7 to 8 feet. Tuesday night, north winds 10 to 15 knots. Seas 6 to 7 feet. Wednesday, north winds 15 to 20 knots, diminishing to 10 to 15 knots. Seas 6 to 7 feet. Wednesday night, north winds 15 to 20 knots. Seas 6 to 7 feet. The offshore waters forecast for the following marine location: Pigeon Point to Point Piedras Blancas between 60 nautical miles and 150 nautical miles offshore. Issued at 8:51 p.m. Pacific Daylight Time. Gale warning, tonight, north winds 20 to 30 knots. Seas 8 to 13 feet. Saturday, north winds 20 to 30 knots. Seas 10 to 15 feet. Saturday night, north winds 25 to 30 knots, becoming north to northwest 30 to 35 knots. Seas 13 to 16 feet. Sun, northwest winds 30 to 35 knots, diminishing to 25 to 30 knots. Seas 14 to 17 feet. Sunday night, northwest winds 25 to 35 knots, diminishing to 20 to 30 knots. Seas 13 to 17 feet. Monday, north winds 20 to 30 knots, diminishing to 10 to 20 knots. Seas 11 to 15 feet. Monday night, north winds 10 to 20 knots. Seas 9 to 12 feet. Tuesday, northwest winds 10 to 15 knots, becoming north to northwest 5 to 10 knots. Seas 7 to 8 feet. Tuesday night, north to northwest winds 10 to 15 knots. Seas 6 to 7 feet. Wednesday, north winds 10 to 15 knots. Seas 6 to 7 feet. Wednesday night, north winds 10 to 15 knots. Seas 6 to 7 feet. The following is an important weather message from the National Weather Service. Issued at 3:16 p.m. Pacific Daylight Time. Coastal flood advisory remains in effect until 3 p.m. Pacific Daylight Time Tuesday. Beach hazard statement now in effect from Saturday morning through Monday evening. What? For the coastal flood advisory, up to 1.4 feet of inundation above ground level is possible in low-lying areas near shorelines and tidal waterways. For the beach hazard statement, increased risk of rip currents and sneaker waves expected with breaking waves up to 16 feet. Where? San Francisco, northern Monterey Bay and southern Monterey Bay and Big Sur Coast counties. When? For the coastal flood advisory, until 3 p.m. Pacific Daylight Time Tuesday. For the beach hazard statement, from Saturday morning through Monday evening. Impacts, flooding of lots, parks, and roads with only isolated road closures expected. High tides will result in flooding along coastal trail, cut off access to some low-lying beaches and coastal areas, and bring water and wave farther up the beach than typical. Dangerous conditions are forecast along the shoreline.
hazards include sneaker weaves, strong wind currents, and large breaking waves. Additional details at the San Francisco tidal gauge. High tide is expected to be 1.4 feet above normal, 7.3 feet mean lower low water at 11:50 a.m. Saturday, October 10th. 1.4 feet above normal, 7.3 feet mean lower low water at 12:18 p.m. Sunday, October 11th. 1.2 feet above normal, 7.1 foot mean lower low water at 12:46 p.m. Monday, 10/12, and 1.1 foot above normal, 7.0 feet mean lower low water at 1:14 p.m. Tuesday, October 13th. These predictions included up to 1.2 feet of surge that will enhance the astronomical tide and flooding threat. High tide varies up 90 minutes earlier or later along the Pacific coast and through the San Francisco Bay, respectively. If travel is required, allow extra time as some roads may be closed. Do not drive around barricades or through water of unknown depth. Take the necessary actions to protect flood-prone property. Stay off of jetties, piers, rocks, and other waterside infrastructure. Remain out of the water to avoid hazardous surf and never turn your back on the ocean. Monitor local weather, surf, and tide forecast at www.weather.gov/mtr. The following is an important weather message from the National Weather Service, issued at 3:16 p.m. Pacific Daylight Time. Coastal flood advisory remains in effect until 3 p.m. Pacific Daylight Time Tuesday. What? Up to 1.4 feet of inundation above ground level is possible in low-lying areas near shorelines and tidal waterways. Where? Bayshore locations along the San Francisco and Monterey Bays. When? From 9 a.m. Friday to 3 p.m. Pacific Daylight Time Tuesday. Impacts, flooding of lots, parks, and roads with only isolated road closures expected. High tides will result in flooding along coastal trail, cut off access to some low-lying beaches and coastal areas, and bring water and wave farther up the beach than typical. Additional details at the San Francisco tidal gauge. High tide is expected to be 1.4 feet above normal, 7.3 feet mean lower low water at 11:50 a.m. Saturday, October 10th. 1.4 feet above normal, 7.3 feet mean lower low water at 12:18 p.m. Sunday, October 11th. 1.2 feet above normal, 7.1 foot mean lower low water at 12:46 p.m. Monday, October 12th. And 1.1 foot above normal, 7.0 feet mean lower low water at 1:14 p.m. Tuesday, October 13th. These predictions included up to 1.2 feet of surge that will enhance the astronomical tide and flooding threat. High tide varies up 90 minutes earlier or later along the Pacific coast and through the San Francisco Bay, respectively. If travel is required, allow extra time as some roads may be closed. Do not drive around barricades or through water of unknown depth. Take the necessary actions to protect flood-prone property. The coastal waters forecast from Point Reyes to Pigeon Point out to 10 nautical miles. Small craft advisory in effect from 3 a.m. Pacific Daylight Time Saturday through Sunday morning. For tonight, southwest wind 5 to 10 knots, becoming west 10 to 15 knots late this evening and early morning, then becoming northwest 15 to 20 knots late. Seas 5 to 7 feet, building to 6 to 9 feet after midnight. Wave detail, northwest 8 feet at 10 seconds and south 3 feet at 13 seconds. For Saturday, northwest wind 15 to 20 knots, rising to 20 to 25 knots in the afternoon. Seas 7 to 10 feet. Wave detail, northwest 9 feet at 11 seconds and south 2 feet at 13 seconds. For Saturday night, northwest wind 20 to 25 knots, easing to 15 to 20 knots after midnight. Seas 8 to 11 feet. Wave detail, northwest 10 feet at 10 seconds and south 2 feet at 16 seconds. The coastal waters forecast from Pigeon Point to Point Pinos out to 10 nautical miles. Small craft advisory in effect from Saturday morning through Sunday afternoon. For tonight, west wind 5 to 10 knots, becoming northwest 10 to 15 knots late.
feet 5 to 6 feet, building to 5 to 8 feet after midnight. Wave detail, northwest 6 feet at 10 seconds and south 3 feet at 13 seconds. Patchy drizzle after midnight. For Saturday, northwest wind 15 to 20 knots. Sea 7 to 10 feet. Wave detail, northwest 8 feet at 11 seconds and south 3 feet at 14 seconds. For Saturday night, northwest wind 20 to 25 knots. Seas 8 to 11 feet. Wave detail, northwest 10 feet at 11 seconds and south 2 feet at 17 seconds. The following is an important beach hazard message from the National Weather Service. Issued at 3:16 p.m. Pacific Daylight Time. Beach hazard statement now in effect from Saturday morning through Monday evening. What? Increased risk of rip currents and sneaker waves expected with breaking waves up to 16 feet. Where? Coastal North Bay, including Point Reyes National Seashore and San Francisco Peninsula Coast Counties. When? From Saturday morning through Monday evening. Impacts. Dangerous conditions are forecast along the shoreline. Hazards include sneaker waves, strong rip currents, and large breaking waves. Stay off of jetties, piers, rocks, and other waterside infrastructure. Remain out of the water to avoid hazardous surf and never turn your back on the ocean. Monitor local weather, surf, and tide forecast at www.weather.gov/mtr. Sunrise, sunset, and tidal information for the San Francisco Bay Area for Friday, October 9. The sunset tonight, 6:40 p.m. The sunrise tomorrow, 7:13 a.m. The sunset tomorrow, 6:39 p.m. Tidal data at the Golden Gate for the afternoon and evening hours today and the morning hours of tomorrow. Low tide, 5:23 p.m. at 0.45 feet. High tide, 11:49 p.m. at 5.26 feet. Low tide, 5:19 a.m. at 1.22 feet. High tide, 11:50 a.m. at 6 feet. Here are the buoy observations for 10 p.m. Pacific Daylight Time. At buoy 6, winds north 21 knots, gusting to 27, water temperature 67, pressure 1,021.9 millibars, C3, every 15. At offshore buoy 59, winds north 70 knots, gusting to 23, water temperature 66, pressure 1,016.7 millibars, C7 feet, every 8 seconds. At Point Arena buoy, winds northwest 25 knots, gusting to 31, water temperature 57, pressure 1,006.6 millibars, C7 feet, every 9 seconds. At buoy 13 near Bodega Bay, winds north at 10 knots, pressure 1,005.9 millibars, swell 9 feet, every 11 seconds. At Point Reyes Wave Rider buoy, water temperature 62, seas 12 feet, every 11 seconds. At San Francisco Bar buoy, water temperature 60, seas 6 feet, every 12 seconds. At San Francisco buoy, winds west 8 knots, water temperature 61, pressure 1,006.6 millibars, seas 7 feet, every 11 seconds. At Half Moon Bay buoy, winds west 6 knots, water temperature 62, pressure 1,007.8 millibars, sea 7 feet, every 10 seconds. At Monterey Bay buoy, winds west 8 knots, water temperature 65, pressure 1,007.6 millibars, sea 8 feet, every 11 seconds. At Point Sur, Wave Rider buoy, water temperature 70, sea 10 feet, every 12 seconds. At Cape San Martin buoy, winds west 10 knots, water temperature 64, pressure 1,008.5 millibars. Seas 8 feet, every 11 seconds. 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This broadcast originates from the National Weather Service office located in Monterey, California, and serves the coastal marine waters, including San Francisco and Monterey Bay. Synopsis for the Central California coast and bays, including the Monterey Bay, Greater Farallones.
at Cordell Bank National Marine Sanctuaries, conditions are dangerous across the coastal waters this weekend. Strong northwest winds have arrived in the northwestern outer waters and will spread south through the night as a cold front moves through. Frequent gale force gusts are expected in exposed waters. Rough to very rough seas will build in response to the strong winds. On top of the hazardous winds and rough wind waves, two sets of swell arrived this weekend from both the south and west. The significant wave heights will reach 15 feet on the outer waters. The marine forecast for San Pablo Bay, Susum Bay, the West Delta, and the San Francisco Bay north of the Bay Bridge. Small craft advisory in effect through Sunday afternoon. For tonight, southwest wind 15 to 20 knots, rising to 20 to 25 knots late this evening and early morning, easing to 15 to 20 knots late. For Saturday, southwest wind 15 to 20 knots. For Saturday night, southwest wind 10 to 15 knots, easing to 5 to 10 knots after midnight. The marine forecast for Monterey Bay. Small craft advisory in effect from Saturday morning through Sunday morning. For tonight, west wind 5 to 10 knots, rising to 10 to 15 knots after midnight, easing to 5 to 10 knots late. Seas 3 to 5 feet. Wave detail, northwest 4 feet at 9 seconds and south 2 feet at 14 seconds. Tidal drizzle. For Saturday, northwest wind 10 to 15 knots, becoming west 15 to 20 knots in the afternoon. Seas 4 to 6 feet. Wave detail, northwest 6 feet at 11 seconds and south 2 feet at 14 seconds. Tidal drizzle in the morning. For Saturday night, northwest wind 15 to 20 knots, rising to 20 to 25 knots after midnight. Seas 5 to 7 feet. Wave detail, northwest 6 feet at 8 seconds. The coastal waters forecast from Point Arena to Point Reyes out to 10 nautical miles. Small craft advisory in effect until 9 p.m. Pacific Daylight Time this evening. Gale warning in effect through Saturday evening. Tonight, northwest wind 10 to 15 knots, rising to 20 to 25 knots, seas 8 to 11 feet. Wave detail, northwest 10 feet at 10 seconds and south 3 feet at 14 seconds. Saturday, northwest wind 20 to 25 knots, gusts up to 35 knots in the afternoon. Seas 9 to 12 feet. Wave detail, northwest 11 feet at 10 seconds and south 3 feet at 13 seconds. Saturday night, northwest wind 20 to 25 knots, gusts up to 35 knots in the evening. Seas 9 to 13 feet. Wave detail, northwest 12 feet at 10 seconds and south 3 feet at 16 seconds. The coastal waters forecast from Point Arena to Point Reyes 10 to 16 nautical miles offshore. Gale warning in effect through Sunday morning. Tonight, northwest wind 25 to 30 knots with gusts up to 40 knots, seas 12 to 13 feet. Wave detail, northwest 12 feet at 10 seconds and south 4 feet at 13 seconds. Saturday, northwest wind 25 to 30 knots with gusts up to 40 knots, seas 13 to 14 feet. Wave detail, northwest 13 feet at 10 seconds and south 3 feet at 13 seconds. Saturday night, northwest winds 25 to 30 knots with gusts up to 40 knots, seas 14 to 15 feet. Wave detail, northwest 15 feet at 10 seconds and south 3 feet at 16 seconds. San Francisco Bar forecast. In the deep water channel, mixed seas of 4 to 6 feet at 17 seconds. Across the bar, swell can be more than twice as high across the bar than surrounding waters. Waves are also more prone to break, particularly during strong ebb currents. Maximum ebb current of 2.2 knots at 4:48 a.m. Saturday and 3.8 knots at 5:10 p.m. Saturday. The coastal waters forecast from Point Pinos to Point Piedras Blancas out to 10 nautical miles. Small craft advisory in effect from Saturday morning through Sunday afternoon. Tonight, west wind 5 to 10 knots, seas 5 to 7 feet. Wave detail, northwest 6 feet at 11 seconds and south 3 feet at 13 seconds. Patchy dense fog, Saturday, northwest wind 15 to 20 knots, rising to 20 to 25 knots in the afternoon.
afternoon. See 6 to 9 feet wave detail, northwest 8 feet at 11 seconds and south 2 feet at 14 seconds. Saturday night, northwest wind 20 to 25 knots, gusts up to 35 knots after midnight. See 7 to 10 feet wave detail, northwest 9 feet at 11 seconds and south 2 feet at 16 seconds. The coastal waters forecast from Pigeon Point to Point Pinos 10 to 60 nautical miles offshore. Small craft advisory in effect through Sunday afternoon. Tonight, northwest wind 10 to 15 knots, rising to 20 to 25 knots, sea 7 to 9 feet, building to 9 to 12 feet after midnight. Wave detail, northwest 10 feet at 10 seconds and south 4 feet at 13 seconds. Saturday, northwest wind 20 to 25 knots, seas 10 to 13 feet. Wave detail, northwest 12 feet at 10 seconds and south 4 feet at 13 seconds. Saturday night, northwest winds 25 to 30 knots with gusts up to 40 knots, seas 11 to 13 feet, building to 12 to 15 feet after midnight. Wave detail, northwest 14 feet at 11 seconds and south 3 feet at 17 seconds. The offshore waters forecast for the following marine location, Point Arena to Pigeon Point between 60 nautical miles and 150 nautical miles offshore. Issued at 8:51 p.m. Pacific Daylight Time. Gale warning, tonight, north winds 20 to 30 knots. Seas 11 to 14 feet. Saturday, north winds 25 to 35 knots. Seas 13 to 16 feet. Saturday night, north winds 30 to 35 knots. Seas 13 to 16 feet. Sun, north to northwest winds 30 to 40 knots. Seas 14 to 17 feet. Sunday night, north winds 30 to 40 knots. Seas 14 to 17 feet. Monday, north winds 20 to 30 knots. Seas 11 to 15 feet. Monday night, north winds 10 to 20 knots. Seas 9 to 11 feet. Tuesday, north winds 10 to 15 knots. Seas 7 to 8 feet. Tuesday night, north winds 10 to 15 knots. Seas 6 to 7 feet. Wednesday, north winds 15 to 20 knots, diminishing to 10 to 15 knots. Seas 6 to 7 feet. Wednesday night, north winds 15 to 20 knots. Seas 6 to 7 feet. The offshore waters forecast for the following marine location, Pigeon Point to Point Piedras Blancas between 60 nautical miles and 150 nautical miles offshore. Issued at 8:51 p.m. Pacific Daylight Time. Gale warning, tonight, north winds 20 to 30 knots. Seas 8 to 13 feet. Saturday, north winds 20 to 30 knots. Seas 10 to 15 feet. Saturday night, north winds 25 to 30 knots, becoming north to northwest 30 to 35 knots. Seas 13 to 16 feet. Sun, northwest winds 30 to 35 knots, diminishing to 25 to 30 knots. Seas 14 to 17 feet. Sunday night, northwest winds 25 to 35 knots, diminishing to 20 to 30 knots. Seas 13 to 17 feet. Monday, north winds 20 to 30 knots, diminishing to 10 to 20 knots. Seas 11 to 15 feet. Monday night, north winds 10 to 20 knots. Seas 9 to 12 feet. Tuesday, northwest winds 10 to 15 knots, becoming north to northwest 5 to 10 knots. Seas 7 to 8 feet. Tuesday night, north to northwest winds 10 to 15 knots. Seas 6 to 7 feet. Wednesday, north winds 10 to 15 knots. Seas 6 to 7 feet. Wednesday night, north winds 10 to 15 knots. Seas 6 to 7 feet. The following is an important weather message from the National Weather Service. Issued at 3:16 p.m. Pacific Daylight Time. Coastal flood advisory remains in effect until 3 p.m. Pacific Daylight Time Tuesday. Beach hazard statement now in effect from Saturday morning through Monday evening. What?
for the coastal flood advisory. Up to 1.4 feet of inundation above ground level is possible in low-lying areas near shorelines and tidal waterways. For the beach hazard statement, increased risk of rip currents and sneaker waves expected with breaking waves up to 16 feet. Where? San Francisco, northern Monterey Bay and southern Monterey Bay and Big Sur Coast counties. When? For the coastal flood advisory, until 3 p.m. Pacific Daylight Time Tuesday. For the beach hazard statement, from Saturday morning through Monday evening. Impacts, flooding of lots, parks, and roads with only isolated road closures expected. High tides will result in flooding along coastal trail, cut off access to some low-lying beaches and coastal areas, and bring water and wave farther up the beach than typical. Dangerous conditions are forecast along the shoreline. Hazards include sneaker waves, strong rip currents, and large breaking waves. Additional details at the San Francisco tidal gauge. High tide is expected to be 1.4 feet above normal, 7.3 feet mean lower low water at 11:50 a.m. Saturday, October 10th. 1.4 feet above normal, 7.3 feet mean lower low water at 12:18 p.m. Sunday, October 11th. 1.2 feet above normal, 7.1 foot mean lower low water at 12:46 p.m. Monday, 10/12, and 1.1 foot above normal, 7.0 feet mean lower low water at 1:14 p.m. Tuesday, October 13th. These predictions included up to 1.2 feet of surge that will enhance the astronomical tide and flooding threat. High tide varies up to 90 minutes earlier or later along the Pacific coast and through the San Francisco Bay, respectively. If travel is required, allow extra time as some roads may be closed. Do not drive around barricades or through water of unknown depth. 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Stay off of jetties, piers, rocks, and other waterside infrastructure. Remain out of the water to avoid hazardous surf and never turn your back on the ocean. Monitor local weather, surf, and tide forecast at www.weather.gov/mtr. The following is an important weather message from the National Weather Service. Issued at 3:16 p.m. Pacific Daylight Time. Coastal flood advisory remains in effect until 3 p.m. Pacific Daylight Time Tuesday. What? Up to 1.4 feet of inundation above ground level is possible in low-lying areas near shorelines and tidal waterways. Where? Bayshore locations along the San Francisco and Monterey Bays. When? From 9 a.m. Friday to 3 p.m. Pacific Daylight Time Tuesday. Impacts, flooding of lots, parks, and roads with only isolated road closures expected. High tides will result in flooding along coastal trail, cut off access to some low-lying beaches and coastal areas, and bring water and wave farther up the beach than typical. Additional details at the San Francisco tidal gauge. High tide is expected to be 1.4 feet above normal, 7.3 feet mean lower low water at 11:50 a.m. Saturday, October 10th. 1.4 feet above normal, 7.3 feet mean lower low water at 12:18 p.m. Sunday, October 11th. 1.2 feet above normal, 7.1 foot mean lower low water at 12:46 p.m. Monday, October 12th. And 1.1 foot above normal, 7.0 feet mean lower low water at 1:14 p.m. Tuesday, October 13th. These predictions included up to 1.2 feet of surge that will enhance the astronomical tide and flooding threat. High tide varies up to 90 minutes earlier or later along the Pacific coast and through the San Francisco Bay, respectively. If travel is required, allow extra time as some roads may be closed. Do not drive around barricades or through water of unknown depth. Take the necessary actions to protect flood-prone property. The coastal waters forecast from Point Reyes to Pigeon Point out to 10 nautical miles. Small craft advisory in effect from 3 a.m. Pacific Daylight Time Saturday through Sunday morning. For tonight, southwest wind 5 to 10 knots, becoming west 10 to 15 knots late this evening and early morning, then becoming northwest 15 to 20 knots late.
exceed 5 to 7 feet, building to 6 to 9 feet after midnight. Wave detail, northwest 8 feet at 10 seconds and south 3 feet at 13 seconds. For Saturday, northwest wind 15 to 20 knots, rising to 20 to 25 knots in the afternoon. Sea 7 to 10 feet. Wave detail, northwest 9 feet at 11 seconds and south 2 feet at 13 seconds. For Saturday night, northwest wind 20 to 25 knots, easing to 15 to 20 knots after midnight. Seas 8 to 11 feet. Wave detail, northwest 10 feet at 10 seconds and south 2 feet at 16 seconds. The coastal waters forecast from Pigeon Point to Point Pinos out to 10 nautical miles. Small craft advisory in effect from Saturday morning through Sunday afternoon. For tonight, west wind 5 to 10 knots, becoming northwest 10 to 15 knots late. Seas 5 to 6 feet, building to 5 to 8 feet after midnight. Wave detail, northwest 6 feet at 10 seconds and south 3 feet at 13 seconds. Patchy drizzle after midnight. For Saturday, northwest wind 15 to 20 knots. Sea 7 to 10 feet. Wave detail, northwest 8 feet at 11 seconds and south 3 feet at 14 seconds. For Saturday night, northwest wind 20 to 25 knots. Seas 8 to 11 feet. Wave detail, northwest 10 feet at 11 seconds and south 2 feet at 17 seconds. The following is an important beach hazard message from the National Weather Service. Issued at 3:16 p.m. Pacific Daylight Time. Beach hazard statement now in effect from Saturday morning through Monday evening. What? Increased risk of rip currents and sneaker waves expected with breaking waves up to 16 feet. Where? Coastal North Bay, including Point Reyes National Seashore and San Francisco Peninsula Coast Counties. When? From Saturday morning through Monday evening. Impacts. Dangerous conditions are forecast along the shoreline. Hazards include sneaker waves, strong rip currents, and large breaking waves. Stay off of jetties, piers, rocks, and other waterside infrastructure. Remain out of the water to avoid hazardous surf and never turn your back on the ocean. Monitor local weather, surf and tide forecast at www.weather.gov/mtr. Sunrise, sunset, and tidal information for the San Francisco Bay Area for Friday, October 9. The sunset tonight, 6:40 p.m. The sunrise tomorrow, 7:13 a.m. The sunset tomorrow, 6:39 p.m. Tidal data at the Golden Gate for the afternoon and evening hours today and the morning hours of tomorrow. Low tide, 5:23 p.m. at 0.45 feet. High tide, 11:49 p.m. at 5.26 feet. Low tide, 5:19 a.m. at 1.22 feet. High tide, 11:50 a.m. at 6 feet. Here are the buoy observations for 11 p.m. Pacific Daylight Time. At buoy 6, winds northeast 23 knots, gusting to 29, water temperature 67, pressure 1,022.8 millibars, seas 5, every 12. At offshore buoy 59, winds north at 70 knots, gusting to 21, water temperature 66, pressure 1,017.1 millibars. At Point Arena buoy, winds northwest 25 knots, gusting to 31, water temperature 57, pressure 1,007.0 millibars, sea 7 feet, every 9 seconds. At buoy 13 near Bodega Bay, winds north at 12 knots, pressure 1,005.9 millibars, swell 10 feet, every 10 seconds. At Point Reyes Wave Rider buoy, water temperature 62, seas 12 feet, every 10 seconds. At San Francisco Bar buoy, water temperature 60, seas 6 feet, every 15 seconds. At San Francisco buoy, winds west 8 knots, water temperature 61, pressure 1,006.6 millibars, seas 7 feet, every 10 seconds. At
at Half Moon Bay Buoy, winds west 8 knots. Water temperature 62, pressure 1,007.7 millibars, seas 8 feet every 10 seconds. At Monterey Bay Buoy, winds west 6 knots. Water temperature 66, pressure 1,007.5 millibars.

in exposed waters. Rough to very rough seas will build in response to the strong winds. On top of the hazardous winds and rough wind waves, two sets of swell arrived this weekend from both the south and west. The significant wave heights will reach 15 feet on the outer waters. The marine forecast for San Pablo Bay, Suisun Bay, the West Delta, and the San Francisco Bay north of the Bay Bridge. Small craft advisory in effect through Sunday afternoon. For tonight, southwest wind 15 to 20 knots, rising to 20 to 25 knots late this evening and early morning, easing to 16 to 20 knots late. For Saturday, southwest wind 15 to 20 knots. For Saturday night, southwest wind 10 to 15 knots, easing to 5 to 10 knots after midnight. The marine forecast for Monterey Bay. Small craft advisory in effect from Saturday morning through Sunday morning. For tonight, west wind 5 to 10 knots, rising to 10 to 15 knots after midnight, easing to 5 to 10 knots late. Seas 3 to 5 feet. Wave detail, northwest 4 feet at 9 seconds and south 2 feet at 14 seconds. Tidy drizzle. For Saturday, northwest wind 10 to 15 knots, becoming west 15 to 20 knots in the afternoon. Seas 4 to 6 feet. Wave detail, northwest 6 feet at 11 seconds and south 2 feet at 14 seconds. Tidy drizzle in the morning. For Saturday night, northwest wind 15 to 20 knots, rising to 20 to 25 knots after midnight. Seas 5 to 7 feet. Wave detail, northwest 6 feet at 8 seconds. The coastal waters forecast from Point Arena to Point Reyes out to 10 nautical miles. Small craft advisory in effect until 9 p.m. Pacific Daylight Time this evening. Gale warning in effect through Saturday evening. Tonight, northwest wind 10 to 15 knots, rising to 20 to 25 knots, seas 8 to 11 feet, wave detail, northwest 10 feet at 10 seconds and south 3 feet at 14 seconds. Saturday, northwest wind 20 to 25 knots, gusts up to 35 knots in the afternoon. Seas 9 to 12 feet, wave detail, northwest 11 feet at 10 seconds and south 3 feet at 13 seconds. Saturday night, northwest wind 20 to 25 knots, gusts up to 35 knots in the evening. Seas 9 to 13 feet, wave detail, northwest 12 feet at 10 seconds and south 3 feet at 16 seconds. The coastal waters forecast from Point Arena to Point Reyes 10 to 60 nautical miles offshore. Gale warning in effect through Sunday morning. Tonight, northwest wind 25 to 30 knots with gusts up to 40 knots, seas 12 to 13 feet, wave detail, northwest 12 feet at 10 seconds and south 4 feet at 13 seconds. Saturday, northwest wind 25 to 30 knots with gusts up to 40 knots, seas 13 to 14 feet, wave detail, northwest 13 feet at 10 seconds and south 3 feet at 13 seconds. Saturday night, northwest winds 25 to 30 knots with gusts up to 40 knots, seas 14 to 15 feet, wave detail, northwest 15 feet at 10 seconds and south 3 feet at 16 seconds. San Francisco Bar forecast. In the deep water channel, mixed seas of 4 to 6 feet at 17 seconds. Across the bar, swell can be more than twice as high across the bar than surrounding waters. Waves are also more prone to break, particularly during strong ebb currents. Maximum ebb current of 2.2 knots at 4:48 a.m. Saturday and 3.8 knots at 5:10 p.m. Saturday. The coastal waters forecast from Point Pinos to Point Piedras Blancas out to 10 nautical miles. Small craft advisory in effect from Saturday morning through Sunday afternoon. Tonight, west wind 5 to 10 knots, seas 5 to 7 feet, wave detail, northwest 6 feet at 11 seconds and south 3 feet at 13 seconds. Patchy dense fog, Saturday, northwest wind 15 to 20 knots, rising to 20 to 25 knots in the afternoon. Seas 6 to 9 feet, wave detail, northwest 8 feet at 11 seconds and south 2 feet at 14 seconds. Saturday night, northwest wind 20 to 25 knots, gusts up to 35 knots after midnight. Seas

7 to 10 feet wave detail, northwest 9 feet at 11 seconds and south 2 feet at 16 seconds. The coastal waters forecast from Pigeon Point to Point Pinos 10 to 16 nautical miles offshore. Small craft advisory in effect through Sunday afternoon. Tonight, northwest wind 10 to 15 knots, rising to 20 to 25 knots, sea 7 to 9 feet, building to 9 to 12 feet after midnight. Wave detail, northwest 10 feet at 10 seconds and south 4 feet at 13 seconds. Saturday, northwest wind 20 to 25 knots, sea 10 to 13 feet, wave detail, northwest 12 feet at 10 seconds and south 4 feet at 13 seconds. Saturday night, northwest winds 25 to 30 knots with gusts up to 40 knots, seas 11 to 13 feet, building to 12 to 15 feet after midnight. Wave detail, northwest 14 feet at 11 seconds and south 3 feet at 17 seconds. The offshore waters forecast for the following marine location, Point Arena to Pigeon Point between 60 nautical miles and 150 nautical miles offshore. Issued at 8:51 p.m. Pacific Daylight Time. Gale warning, tonight, north winds 20 to 30 knots. Seas 11 to 14 feet. Saturday, north winds 25 to 35 knots. Seas 13 to 16 feet. Saturday night, north winds 30 to 35 knots. Seas 13 to 16 feet. Sun, north to northwest winds 30 to 40 knots. Seas 14 to 17 feet. Sunday night, north winds 30 to 40 knots. Seas 14 to 17 feet. Monday, north winds 20 to 30 knots. Seas 11 to 15 feet. Monday night, north winds 10 to 20 knots. Seas 9 to 11 feet. Tuesday, north winds 10 to 15 knots. Seas 7 to 8 feet. Tuesday night, north winds 10 to 15 knots. Seas 6 to 7 feet. Wednesday, north winds 15 to 20 knots, diminishing to 10 to 15 knots. Seas 6 to 7 feet. Wednesday night, north winds 15 to 20 knots. Seas 6 to 7 feet. The offshore waters forecast for the following marine location, Pigeon Point to Point Piedras Blancas between 60 nautical miles and 150 nautical miles offshore. Issued at 8:51 p.m. Pacific Daylight Time. Gale warning, tonight, north winds 20 to 30 knots. Seas 8 to 13 feet. Saturday, north winds 20 to 30 knots. Seas 10 to 15 feet. Saturday night, north winds 25 to 30 knots, becoming north to northwest 30 to 35 knots. Seas 13 to 16 feet. Sun, northwest winds 30 to 35 knots, diminishing to 25 to 30 knots. Seas 14 to 17 feet. Sunday night, northwest winds 25 to 35 knots, diminishing to 20 to 30 knots. Seas 13 to 17 feet. Monday, north winds 20 to 30 knots, diminishing to 10 to 20 knots. Seas 11 to 15 feet. Monday night, north winds 10 to 20 knots. Seas 9 to 12 feet. Tuesday, northwest winds 10 to 15 knots, becoming north to northwest 5 to 10 knots. Seas 7 to 8 feet. Tuesday night, north to northwest winds 10 to 15 knots. Seas 6 to 7 feet. Wednesday, north winds 10 to 15 knots. Seas 6 to 7 feet. Wednesday night, north winds 10 to 15 knots. Seas 6 to 7 feet. 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This broadcast originates from the National Weather Service office located in Monterey, California, and serves the coastal marine waters, including San Francisco and Monterey Bay. The following is an important weather message from the National Weather Service. Issued at 3:16 p.m. Pacific Daylight Time. Coastal flood advisory remains in effect until 3 p.m. Pacific Daylight Time Tuesday. Beach hazard statement now in effect from Saturday morning through Monday evening.

wet. For the coastal flood advisory, up to 1.4 feet of inundation above ground level is possible in low-lying areas near shorelines and tidal waterways. For the beach hazard statement, increased risk of rip currents and sneaker waves expected with breaking waves up to 16 feet. Where? San Francisco, northern Monterey Bay and southern Monterey Bay and Big Sur Coast counties. When? For the coastal flood advisory, until 3 p.m. Pacific Daylight Time Tuesday. For the beach hazard statement, from Saturday morning through Monday evening. Impacts, flooding of lots, parks, and roads with only isolated road closures expected. High tides will result in flooding along coastal trail, cut off access to some low-lying beaches and coastal areas, and bring water and wave farther up the beach than typical. Dangerous conditions are forecast along the shoreline. Hazards include sneaker waves, strong rip currents, and large breaking waves. Additional details at the San Francisco tidal gauge. High tide is expected to be 1.4 feet above normal, 7.3 feet mean lower low water at 11:50 a.m. Saturday, October 10th. 1.4 feet above normal, 7.3 feet mean lower low water at 12:18 p.m. Sunday, October 11th. 1.2 feet above normal, 7.1 foot mean lower low water at 12:46 p.m. Monday, 10/12, and 1.1 foot above normal, 7.0 feet mean lower low water at 1:14 p.m. Tuesday, October 13th. These predictions included up to 1.2 feet of surge that will enhance the astronomical tide and flooding threat. High tide varies up to 90 minutes earlier or later along the Pacific coast and through the San Francisco Bay, respectively. If travel is required, allow extra time as some roads may be closed. Do not drive around barricades or through water of unknown depth. Take the necessary actions to protect flood-prone property. Stay off of jetties, piers, rocks, and other waterside infrastructure. Remain out of the water to avoid hazardous surf and never turn your back on the ocean. Monitor local weather, surf, and tide forecast at www.weather.gov/mtr. The following is an important weather message from the National Weather Service, issued at 3:16 p.m. Pacific Daylight Time. Coastal flood advisory remains in effect until 3 p.m. Pacific Daylight Time Tuesday. What? Up to 1.4 feet of inundation above ground level is possible in low-lying areas near shorelines and tidal waterways. Where? Bayshore locations along the San Francisco and Monterey Bays. When? From 9 a.m. Friday to 3 p.m. Pacific Daylight Time Tuesday. Impacts, flooding of lots, parks, and roads with only isolated road closures expected. High tides will result in flooding along coastal trail, cut off access to some low-lying beaches and coastal areas, and bring water and wave farther up the beach than typical. Additional details at the San Francisco tidal gauge. High tide is expected to be 1.4 feet above normal, 7.3 feet mean lower low water at 11:50 a.m. Saturday, October 10th. 1.4 feet above normal, 7.3 feet mean lower low water at 12:18 p.m. Sunday, October 11th. 1.2 feet above normal, 7.1 foot mean lower low water at 12:46 p.m. Monday, October 12th. And 1.1 foot above normal, 7.0 feet mean lower low water at 1:14 p.m. Tuesday, October 13th. These predictions included up to 1.2 feet of surge that will enhance the astronomical tide and flooding threat. High tide varies up to 90 minutes earlier or later along the Pacific coast and through the San Francisco Bay, respectively. If travel is required, allow extra time as some roads may be closed. Do not drive around barricades or through water of unknown depth. Take the necessary actions to protect flood-prone property. The coastal waters forecast from Point Reyes to Pigeon Point out to 10 nautical miles. Small craft advisory in effect from 3 a.m. Pacific Daylight Time Saturday through Sunday morning. For tonight, southwest wind 5 to 10 knots, becoming west 10 to 15 knots late this evening and early morning, then becoming northwest 15 to 20 knots late. Seas 5 to 7 feet, building to 6 to 9 feet after
midnight. Wave detail, northwest 8 feet at 10 seconds and south 3 feet at 13 seconds. For Saturday, northwest wind 15 to 20 knots, rising to 20 to 25 knots in the afternoon. Sea 7 to 10 feet. Wave detail, northwest 9 feet at 11 seconds and south 2 feet at 13 seconds. For Saturday night, northwest wind 20 to 25 knots, easing to 15 to 20 knots after midnight. Seas 8 to 11 feet. Wave detail, northwest 10 feet at 10 seconds and south 2 feet at 16 seconds. The coastal waters forecast from Pigeon Point to Point Pinos out to 10 nautical miles. Small craft advisory in effect from Saturday morning through Sunday afternoon. For tonight, west wind 5 to 10 knots, becoming northwest 10 to 15 knots late. Seas 5 to 6 feet, building to 5 to 8 feet after midnight. Wave detail, northwest 6 feet at 10 seconds and south 3 feet at 13 seconds. Patchy drizzle after midnight. For Saturday, northwest wind 15 to 20 knots. Seas 7 to 10 feet. Wave detail, northwest 8 feet at 11 seconds and south 3 feet at 14 seconds. For Saturday night, northwest wind 20 to 25 knots. Seas 8 to 11 feet. Wave detail, northwest 10 feet at 11 seconds and south 2 feet at 17 seconds. The following is an important beach hazard message from the National Weather Service. Issued at 3:16 p.m. Pacific Daylight Time. Beach hazard statement now in effect from Saturday morning through Monday evening. What? Increased risk of rip currents and sneaker waves expected with breaking waves up to 16 feet. Where? 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When? From Saturday morning through Monday evening. Impacts. Where? Coastal North Bay, including Point Reyes National Seashore and San Francisco Peninsula Coast Counties. When? From Saturday morning through Monday evening. Impacts. Dangerous conditions are forecast along the shoreline. Hazards include sneaker waves, strong rip currents, and large breaking waves. 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Monitor local weather, surf, and tide forecast at www.weather.gov/mtr. Sunrise, sunset, and tidal information for the San Francisco Bay Area for Friday, October 9. The sunset tonight, 6:40 p.m. The sunrise tomorrow, 7:13 a.m. The sunset tomorrow, 6:39 p.m. Tidal data at the Golden Gate for the afternoon and evening hours today and the morning hours of tomorrow. Low tide, 5:23 p.m. at 0.45 feet. High tide, 11:49 p.m. at 5.26 feet. Low tide, 5:19 a.m. at 1.22 feet. High tide, 11:50 a.m. at 6.6 feet. Here are the buoy observations for 11 p.m. Pacific Daylight Time. At buoy 6, winds northeast 23 knots, gusting to 29, water temperature 67, pressure 1,022.8 millibars, seas 5, every 12. At offshore buoy 59, winds north at 17 knots, gusting to 21, water temperature 66, pressure 1,017.1 millibars. At Point Arena buoy, winds northwest 25 knots, gusting to 31, water temperature 57, pressure 1,007.0 millibars, sea 7 feet, every 9 seconds. At buoy 13 near Bodega Bay, winds north at 12 knots, pressure 1,005.9 millibars, swell 10 feet, every 10 seconds. At Point Reyes Wave Rider buoy, water temperature 62, seas 12 feet, every 10 seconds. At San Francisco Bar buoy, water temperature 60, seas 6 feet, every 15 seconds. At San Francisco buoy, winds west 8 knots, water temperature 61, pressure 1,006.6 millibars, seas 7 feet, every 10 seconds. At Half Moon

Blue winds west 8 knots. Water temperature 62, pressure 1,007.7 millibars, seas 8 feet every 10 seconds. At Monterey Bay, Blue winds west 6 knots. Water temperature 66, pressure 1,007.5 millibars, seas 9 feet every 11 seconds. At Pointzer, Wave Rider buoy water temperature 70, seas 10 feet every 9 seconds. At Cape San Martin buoy winds northwest 4 knots, water temperature 64, pressure 1008.6 millibars, seas 7 feet every 13 seconds. Synopsis for the Central California coast and bays, including the Monterey Bay, Greater Farallones, and Cordell Bank National Marine Sanctuaries. Conditions are dangerous across the coastal waters this weekend. Strong northwest winds have arrived in the northwestern outer waters and will spread south through the night as a cold front moves through. Frequent gale force gusts are expected in exposed waters. Rough to very rough seas will build in response to the strong winds. On top of the hazardous winds and rough wind waves, two sets of swell arrived this weekend from both the south and west. The significant wave heights will reach 15 feet on the outer waters. The marine forecast for San Pablo Bay, Suisun Bay, the West Delta, and the San Francisco Bay north of the Bay Bridge. Small craft advisory in effect through Sunday afternoon. For tonight, southwest wind 15 to 20 knots, rising to 20 to 25 knots late this evening and early morning, easing to 15 to 20 knots late. For Saturday, southwest wind 15 to 20 knots. For Saturday night, southwest wind 10 to 15 knots, easing to 5 to 10 knots after midnight. The marine forecast for Monterey Bay. Small craft advisory in effect from Saturday morning through Sunday morning. For tonight, west wind 5 to 10 knots, rising to 10 to 15 knots after midnight, easing to 5 to 10 knots late. Seas 3 to 5 feet. Wave detail, northwest 4 feet at 9 seconds and south 2 feet at 14 seconds. Tidy drizzle. For Saturday, northwest wind 10 to 15 knots, becoming west 15 to 20 knots in the afternoon. Seas 4 to 6 feet. Wave detail, northwest 6 feet at 11 seconds and south 2 feet at 14 seconds. Tidy drizzle in the morning. For Saturday night, northwest wind 15 to 20 knots, rising to 20 to 25 knots after midnight. Seas 5 to 7 feet. Wave detail, northwest 6 feet at 8 seconds. The coastal waters forecast from Point Arena to Point Reyes out to 10 nautical miles. Small craft advisory in effect until 9 p.m. Pacific Daylight Time this evening. Gale warning in effect through Saturday evening. Tonight, northwest wind 10 to 15 knots, rising to 20 to 25 knots, seas 8 to 11 feet. Wave detail, northwest 10 feet at 10 seconds and south 3 feet at 14 seconds. Saturday, northwest wind 20 to 25 knots, gusts up to 35 knots in the afternoon. Seas 9 to 12 feet. Wave detail, northwest 11 feet at 10 seconds and south 3 feet at 13 seconds. Saturday night, northwest wind 20 to 25 knots, gusts up to 35 knots in the evening. Seas 9 to 13 feet. Wave detail, northwest 12 feet at 10 seconds and south 3 feet at 16 seconds. The coastal waters forecast from Point Arena to Point Reyes 10 to 60 nautical miles offshore. Gale warning in effect through Sunday morning. Tonight, northwest wind 25 to 30 knots with gusts up to 40 knots, east 12 to 13 feet. Wave detail, northwest 12 feet at 10 seconds and south 4 feet at 13 seconds. Saturday, northwest wind 25 to 30 knots with gusts up to 40 knots, east 13 to 14 feet. Wave detail, northwest 13 feet at 10 seconds and south 3 feet at 13 seconds. Saturday night, northwest winds 25 to 30 knots with gusts up to 40 knots, seas 14 to 15 feet. Wave detail, northwest 15 feet at 10 seconds and south 3 feet at 16 seconds. San Francisco Bar forecast. In the deep water channel, mixed seas of 4 to 6 feet at 17 seconds. Across the bar, swell can be more than twice as high.

across the barth and surrounding waters. Waves are also more prone to break, particularly during strong ebb currents. Maximum ebb current of 2.2 knots at 4, 48 a.m. Saturday, and 3.8 knots at 5, 10 p.m. Saturday. The coastal waters forecast from Point Pinos to Point Piedras Blancas out to 10 nautical miles. Small craft advisory in effect from Saturday morning through Sunday afternoon. Tonight, west wind 5 to 10 knots, seas 5 to 7 feet, wave detail. Northwest 6 feet at 11 seconds and south 3 feet at 13 seconds. Patchy dense fog, Saturday northwest wind 15 to 20 knots, rising to 20 to 25 knots in the afternoon. Seas 6 to 9 feet, wave detail. Northwest 8 feet at 11 seconds and south 2 feet at 14 seconds. Saturday night. Northwest wind 20 to 25 knots, gusts up to 35 knots after midnight. Seas 7 to 10 feet, wave detail. Northwest 9 feet at 11 seconds and south 2 feet at 16 seconds. The coastal waters forecast from Pigeon Point to Point Pinos 10 to 60 nautical miles offshore. Small craft advisory in effect through Sunday afternoon. Tonight, northwest wind 10 to 15 knots, rising to 20 to 25 knots, sea 7 to 9 feet, building to 9 to 12 feet after midnight. Wave detail, northwest 10 feet at 10 seconds and south 4 feet at 13 seconds. Saturday, northwest wind 20 to 25 knots, sea 10 to 13 feet, wave detail, northwest 12 feet at 10 seconds and south 4 feet at 13 seconds. Saturday night, northwest winds 25 to 30 knots with gusts up to 40 knots, seas 11 to 13 feet, building to 12 to 15 feet after midnight. Wave detail, northwest 14 feet at 11 seconds and south 3 feet at 17 seconds. The offshore waters forecast for the following marine location, Point Arena to Pigeon Point between 60 nautical miles and 150 nautical miles offshore. Issued at 8:51 p.m. Pacific Daylight Time. Gale warning, tonight, north winds 20 to 30 knots. Seas 11 to 14 feet. Saturday, north winds 25 to 35 knots. Seas 13 to 16 feet. Saturday night, north winds 30 to 35 knots. Seas 13 to 16 feet. Sun, north to northwest winds 30 to 40 knots. Seas 14 to 17 feet. Sunday night, north winds 30 to 40 knots. Seas 14 to 17 feet. Monday, north winds 20 to 30 knots. Seas 11 to 15 feet. Monday night, north winds 10 to 20 knots. Seas 9 to 11 feet. Tuesday, north winds 10 to 15 knots. Seas 7 to 8 feet. Tuesday night, north winds 10 to 15 knots. Seas 6 to 7 feet. Wednesday, north winds 15 to 20 knots, diminishing to 10 to 15 knots. Seas 6 to 7 feet. Wednesday night, north winds 15 to 20 knots. Seas 6 to 7 feet. The offshore waters forecast for the following marine location, Pigeon Point to Point Piedras Blancas between 60 nautical miles and 150 nautical miles offshore. Issued at 8:51 p.m. Pacific Daylight Time. Gale warning, tonight, north winds 20 to 30 knots. Seas 8 to 13 feet. Saturday, north winds 20 to 30 knots. Seas 10 to 15 feet. Saturday night, north winds 25 to 30 knots, becoming north to northwest 30 to 35 knots. Seas 13 to 16 feet. Sun, northwest winds 30 to 35 knots, diminishing to 25 to 30 knots. Seas 14 to 17 feet. Sunday night, northwest winds 25 to 35 knots, diminishing to 20 to 30 knots. Seas 13 to 17 feet. Monday, north winds 20 to 30 knots, diminishing to 10 to 20 knots. Seas 11 to 15 feet. Monday night, north winds 10 to 20 knots. Seas 9 to 12 feet. Tuesday, northwest winds 10 to 15 knots, becoming north to northwest 5 to 10 knots.

feet, 7 to 8 feet. Tuesday night, north to northwest winds 10 to 15 knots. Sea 6 to 7 feet. Wednesday, north winds 10 to 15 knots. Sea 6 to 7 feet. Wednesday night, north winds 10 to 15 knots. Sea 6 to 7 feet. The following is an important weather message from the National Weather Service, issued at 3:16 p.m. Pacific Daylight Time. Coastal flood advisory remains in effect until 3 p.m. Pacific Daylight Time Tuesday. Beach hazard statement now in effect from Saturday morning through Monday evening. What? For the coastal flood advisory, up to 1.4 feet of inundation above ground level is possible in low-lying areas near shorelines and tidal waterways. For the beach hazard statement, increased risk of rip currents and sneaker waves expected with breaking waves up to 16 feet. Where? San Francisco, northern Monterey Bay and southern Monterey Bay and Big Sur Coast counties. When? For the coastal flood advisory, until 3 p.m. Pacific Daylight Time Tuesday. For the beach hazard statement, from Saturday morning through Monday evening. Impacts, flooding of lots, parks, and roads with only isolated road closures expected. High tides will result in flooding along coastal trail, cut off access to some low-lying beaches and coastal areas, and bring water and wave farther up the beach than typical. Dangerous conditions are forecast along the shoreline. Hazards include sneaker waves, strong rip currents, and large breaking waves. Additional details at the San Francisco tidal gauge. High tide is expected to be 1.4 feet above normal, 7.3 feet mean lower low water at 11:50 a.m. Saturday, October 10th. 1.4 feet above normal, 7.3 feet mean lower low water at 12:18 p.m. Sunday, October 11th. 1.2 feet above normal, 7.1 foot mean lower low water at 12:46 p.m. Monday, 10/12, and 1.1 foot above normal, 7.0 feet mean lower low water at 1:14 p.m. Tuesday, October 13th. These predictions included up to 1.2 feet of surge that will enhance the astronomical tide and flooding threat. High tide varies up to 90 minutes earlier or later along the Pacific coast and through the San Francisco Bay, respectively. If travel is required, allow extra time as some roads may be closed. Do not drive around barricades or through water of unknown depth. 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Stay off of jetties, piers, rocks, and other waterside infrastructure. Remain out of the water to avoid hazardous surf and never turn your back on the ocean. Monitor local weather, surf, and tide forecast at www.weather.gov/mtr. The following is an important weather message from the National Weather Service, issued at 3:16 p.m. Pacific Daylight Time. Coastal flood advisory remains in effect until 3 p.m. Pacific Daylight Time Tuesday. What? Up to 1.4 feet of inundation above ground level is possible in low-lying areas near shorelines and tidal waterways. Where? Bayshore locations along the San Francisco and Monterey Bays. When? From 9 a.m. Friday to 3 p.m. Pacific Daylight Time Tuesday. Impacts, flooding of lots, parks, and roads with only isolated road closures expected. High tides will result in flooding along coastal trail, cut off access to some low-lying beaches and coastal areas, and bring water and wave farther up the beach than typical. Additional details at the San Francisco tidal gauge. High tide is expected to be 1.4 feet above normal, 7.3 feet mean lower low water at 11:50 a.m. Saturday, October 10th. 1.4 feet above normal, 7.3 feet mean lower low water at 12:18 p.m. Sunday, October 11th. 1.2 feet above normal, 7.1 foot mean lower low water at 12:46 p.m. Monday, October 12th. And 1.1 foot above normal, 7.0 feet mean lower low water at 1:14 p.m. Tuesday, October 13th. These predictions included up to 1.2 feet of surge that will enhance the astronomical tide and flooding threat. High tide varies up to 90 minutes earlier or later along the Pacific coast and through the San Francisco Bay, respectively.

If travel is required, allow extra time as some routes may be closed. Do not drive around barricades or through water of unknown depth. Take the necessary actions to protect flood-prone property. The coastal waters forecast from Point Reyes to Pigeon Point out to 10 nautical miles. Small craft advisory in effect from 3 a.m. Pacific Daylight Time Saturday through Sunday morning. For tonight, southwest wind 5 to 10 knots, becoming west 10 to 15 knots late this evening and early morning, then becoming northwest 15 to 20 knots late. Seas 5 to 7 feet, building to 6 to 9 feet after midnight. Wave detail, northwest 8 feet at 10 seconds and south 3 feet at 13 seconds. For Saturday, northwest wind 15 to 20 knots, rising to 20 to 25 knots in the afternoon. Seas 7 to 10 feet. Wave detail, northwest 9 feet at 11 seconds and south 2 feet at 13 seconds. For Saturday night, northwest wind 20 to 25 knots, easing to 15 to 20 knots after midnight. Seas 8 to 11 feet. Wave detail, northwest 10 feet at 10 seconds and south 2 feet at 16 seconds. The coastal waters forecast from Pigeon Point to Point Pinos out to 10 nautical miles. Small craft advisory in effect from Saturday morning through Sunday afternoon. For tonight, west wind 5 to 10 knots, becoming northwest 10 to 15 knots late. Seas 5 to 6 feet, building to 5 to 8 feet after midnight. Wave detail, northwest 6 feet at 10 seconds and south 3 feet at 13 seconds. Patchy drizzle after midnight. For Saturday, northwest wind 15 to 20 knots. Seas 7 to 10 feet. Wave detail, northwest 8 feet at 11 seconds and south 3 feet at 14 seconds. For Saturday night, northwest wind 20 to 25 knots. Seas 8 to 11 feet. Wave detail, northwest 10 feet at 11 seconds and south 2 feet at 17 seconds. The following is an important beach hazard message from the National Weather Service. Issued at 3:16 p.m. Pacific Daylight Time. Beach hazard statement now in effect from Saturday morning through Monday evening. What? Increased risk of rip currents and sneaker waves expected with breaking waves up to 16 feet. Where? Coastal North Bay, including Point Reyes National Seashore and San Francisco Peninsula Coast Counties. When? From Saturday morning through Monday evening. Impacts. Dangerous conditions are forecast along the shoreline. Hazards include sneaker waves, strong rip currents, and large breaking waves. Stay off of jetties, piers, rocks, and other waterside infrastructure. Remain out of the water to avoid hazardous surf and never turn your back on the ocean. Monitor local weather, surf and tide forecast at www.weather.gov/mtr. 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This broadcast originates from the National Weather Service office located in Monterey, California, and serves the coastal marine waters, including San Francisco and Monterey Bay. Sunrise, sunset, and tidal information for the San Francisco Bay area for Friday, October 9. The sunset tonight, 6:40 p.m. The sunrise tomorrow, 7:13 a.m. The sunset tomorrow, 6:39 p.m. Tidal data at the Golden Gate for the afternoon and evening hours today and the morning hours of tomorrow. Low tide, 5:23 p.m. at 0.45 feet. High tide, 11:49 p.m. at 5.26 feet. Low tide, 5:19 a.m. at 1.22 feet. High tide, 11:50 a.m. at 6.6 feet. Here are the buoy observations for 11 p.m. Pacific Daylight Time. At buoy 6, winds northeast 23 knots, gusting to 29, water temperature 67, pressure 1,022.8 millibars, seas 5, every 12. At offshore buoy 59, winds north at 70 knots, gusting to 21, water temperature 66, pressure 1,000.
1,000, 17.1 millibars. Headpoint Arena buoy. Winds northwest 25 knots. Gusting to 31. Water temperature 57. Pressure 1,007.0 millibars. Sea 7 feet. Every 9 seconds. Head buoy 13 near Bodega Bay. Winds north at 12 knots. Pressure 1,005.9 millibars. Swell 10 feet. Every 10 seconds. At Point Reyes, wave rider buoy, water temperature 62, seas 12 feet, every 10 seconds. At San Francisco, bar buoy, water temperature 60, seas 6 feet, every 15 seconds. At San Francisco, buoy, winds west 8 knots, water temperature 61, pressure 1,006.6 millibars, seas 7 feet, every 10 seconds. At Half Moon Bay, buoy winds west 8 knots, water temperature 62, pressure 1,007.7 millibars, seas 8 feet, every 10 seconds. At Monterey Bay, buoy winds west 6 knots, water temperature 66, pressure 1,007.5 millibars, seas 9 feet, every 11 seconds. Head Point Sur, wave rider buoy water temperature 70, seas 10 feet, every 9 seconds. At Cape San Martin buoy winds northwest 4 knots, water temperature 64, pressure 1,008.6 millibars, sea 7 feet, every 13 seconds. Synopsis for the Central California coast and bays, including the Monterey Bay, Greater Farallones, and Cordell Bank National Marine Sanctuaries, conditions are dangerous across the coastal waters this weekend. Strong northwest winds have arrived in the northwestern outer waters and will spread south through the night as a cold front moves through. Frequent gale force gusts are expected in exposed waters. Rough to very rough seas will build in response to the strong winds. On top of the hazardous winds and rough wind waves, two sets of swell arrived this weekend from both the south and west. The significant wave heights will reach 15 feet on the outer waters. The marine forecast for San Pablo Bay, Suisun Bay, the West Delta, and the San Francisco Bay north of the Bay Bridge. Small craft advisory in effect through Sunday afternoon. For tonight, southwest wind 15 to 20 knots, rising to 20 to 25 knots late this evening and early morning, easing to 15 to 20 knots late. For Saturday, southwest wind 15 to 20 knots. For Saturday night, southwest wind 10 to 15 knots, easing to 5 to 10 knots after midnight. The marine forecast for Monterey Bay. Small craft advisory in effect from Saturday morning through Sunday morning. For tonight, west wind 5 to 10 knots, rising to 10 to 15 knots after midnight, easing to 5 to 10 knots late. Seas 3 to 5 feet. Wave detail, northwest 4 feet at 9 seconds and south 2 feet at 14 seconds. Patchy drizzle. For Saturday, northwest wind 10 to 15 knots, becoming west 15 to 20 knots in the afternoon. Seas 4 to 6 feet. Wave detail, northwest 6 feet at 11 seconds and south 2 feet at 14 seconds. Patchy drizzle in the morning. For Saturday night, northwest wind 15 to 20 knots, rising to 20 to 25 knots after midnight. Seas 5 to 7 feet. Wave detail, northwest 6 feet at 8 seconds. The coastal waters forecast from Point Arena to Point Reyes out to 10 nautical miles. Small craft advisory in effect until 9 p.m. Pacific Daylight Time this evening. Gale warning in effect through Saturday evening. Tonight, northwest wind 10 to 15 knots, rising to 20 to 25 knots, seas 8 to 11 feet, wave detail, northwest 10 feet at 10 seconds and south 3 feet at 14 seconds. Saturday, northwest wind 20 to 25 knots, gusts up to 35 knots in the afternoon. Seas 9 to 12 feet, wave detail, northwest 11 feet at 10 seconds and south 3 feet at 13 seconds. Saturday night, northwest wind 20 to 25 knots, gusts up to 35 knots in the evening. Seas 9 to 13 feet, wave detail, northwest 12 feet at 10 seconds and south 3 feet at 16 seconds. The coastal waters forecast from Point Arena to Point Reyes 10 to 60 nautical miles offshore. Gale warning in effect through Sunday.

tonight, northwest wind 25 to 30 knots with gusts up to 40 knots, seas 12 to 13 feet, wave detail. Northwest 12 feet at 10 seconds and south 4 feet at 13 seconds. Saturday, northwest wind 25 to 30 knots with gusts up to 40 knots, seas 13 to 14 feet, wave detail. Northwest 13 feet at 10 seconds and south 3 feet at 13 seconds. Saturday night, northwest winds 25 to 30 knots with gusts up to 40 knots, seas 14 to 15 feet, wave detail. Northwest 15 feet at 10 seconds and south 3 feet at 16 seconds. San Francisco Bar forecast. In the deep water channel, mixed seas of 4 to 6 feet at 17 seconds. Across the bar, swell can be more than twice as high across the bar than surrounding waters. Waves are also more prone to break, particularly during strong ebb currents. Maximum ebb current of 2.2 knots at 4, 48 a.m. Saturday and 3.8 knots at 5, 10 p.m. Saturday. The coastal waters forecast from Point Pinos to Point Piedras Blanc is out to 10 nautical miles. Small craft advisory in effect from Saturday morning through Sunday afternoon. Tonight, west wind 5 to 10 knots, seas 5 to 7 feet, wave detail. Northwest 6 feet at 11 seconds and south 3 feet at 13 seconds. Patchy dense fog, Saturday northwest wind 15 to 20 knots, rising to 20 to 25 knots in the afternoon. Seas 6 to 9 feet, wave detail. Northwest 8 feet at 11 seconds and south 2 feet at 14 seconds. Saturday night, northwest wind 20 to 25 knots, gusts up to 35 knots after midnight. Seas 7 to 10 feet, wave detail. Northwest 9 feet at 11 seconds and south 2 feet at 16 seconds. The coastal waters forecast from Pigeon Point to Point Pinos 10 to 60 nautical miles offshore. Small craft advisory in effect through Sunday afternoon. Tonight, northwest wind 10 to 15 knots, rising to 20 to 25 knots, sea 7 to 9 feet, building to 9 to 12 feet after midnight. Wave detail, northwest 10 feet at 10 seconds and south 4 feet at 13 seconds. Saturday, northwest wind 20 to 25 knots, seas 10 to 13 feet, wave detail, northwest 12 feet at 10 seconds and south 4 feet at 13 seconds. Saturday night, northwest winds 25 to 30 knots with gusts up to 40 knots, seas 11 to 13 feet, building to 12 to 15 feet after midnight. Wave detail, northwest 14 feet at 11 seconds and south 3 feet at 17 seconds. The offshore waters forecast for the following marine location, Point Arena to Pigeon Point between 60 nautical miles and 150 nautical miles offshore. Issued at 8:51 p.m. Pacific Daylight Time. Gale warning, tonight, north winds 20 to 30 knots. Seas 11 to 14 feet. Saturday, north winds 25 to 35 knots. Seas 13 to 16 feet. Saturday night, north winds 30 to 35 knots. Seas 13 to 16 feet. Sun, north to northwest winds 30 to 40 knots. Seas 14 to 17 feet. Sunday night, north winds 30 to 40 knots. Seas 14 to 17 feet. Monday, north winds 20 to 30 knots. Seas 11 to 15 feet. Monday night, north winds 10 to 20 knots. Seas 9 to 11 feet. Tuesday, north winds 10 to 15 knots. Seas 7 to 8 feet. Tuesday night, north winds 10 to 15 knots. Seas 6 to 7 feet. Wednesday, north winds 15 to 20 knots, diminishing to 10 to 15 knots. Seas 6 to 7 feet. Wednesday night, north winds 15 to 20 knots. Seas 6 to 7 feet. The offshore waters forecast for the following marine location, Pigeon Point to Point Piedras Blanc is between 60 nautical miles and 150 nautical miles offshore. Issued at 8:51 p.m. Pacific Daylight Time. Gale warning, tonight, north winds 20 to 30 knots. Seas 8 to 13 feet. Saturday, north winds 20 to 30 knots. Seas 10 to 15.

Saturday night. North winds 25 to 30 knots, becoming north to northwest 30 to 35 knots. Sea 13 to 16 feet. Sun, northwest winds 30 to 35 knots, diminishing to 25 to 30 knots. Seas 14 to 17 feet. Sunday night, northwest winds 25 to 35 knots, diminishing to 20 to 30 knots. Seas 13 to 17 feet. Monday, north winds 20 to 30 knots, diminishing to 10 to 20 knots. Seas 11 to 15 feet. Monday night, north winds 10 to 20 knots. Seas 9 to 12 feet. Tuesday, northwest winds 10 to 15 knots, becoming north to northwest 5 to 10 knots. Seas 7 to 8 feet. Tuesday night, north to northwest winds 10 to 15 knots. Seas 6 to 7 feet. Wednesday, north winds 10 to 15 knots. Seas 6 to 7 feet. Wednesday night, north winds 10 to 15 knots. Seas 6 to 7 feet. The following is an important weather message from the National Weather Service. Issued at 3:16 p.m. Pacific Daylight Time. Coastal flood advisory remains in effect until 3 p.m. Pacific Daylight Time Tuesday. Beach hazard statement now in effect from Saturday morning through Monday evening. What? For the coastal flood advisory, up to 1.4 feet of inundation above ground level is possible in low-lying areas near shorelines and tidal waterways. For the beach hazard statement, increased risk of rip currents and sneaker waves expected with breaking waves up to 16 feet. Where? San Francisco, northern Monterey Bay and southern Monterey Bay and Big Sur Coast counties. When? For the coastal flood advisory, until 3 p.m. Pacific Daylight Time Tuesday. For the beach hazard statement, from Saturday morning through Monday evening. Impacts, flooding of lots, parks, and roads with only isolated road closures expected. High tides will result in flooding along coastal trail, cut off access to some low-lying beaches and coastal areas, and bring water and wave farther up the beach than typical. Dangerous conditions are forecast along the shoreline. Hazards include sneaker waves, strong rip currents, and large breaking waves. Additional details at the San Francisco tidal gauge. High tide is expected to be 1.4 feet above normal, 7.3 feet mean lower low water at 11:50 a.m. Saturday, October 10th. 1.4 feet above normal, 7.3 feet mean lower low water at 12:18 p.m. Sunday, October 11th. 1.2 feet above normal, 7.1 foot mean lower low water at 12:46 p.m. Monday, 10/12, and 1.1 foot above normal, 7.0 feet mean lower low water at 1:14 p.m. Tuesday, October 13th. These predictions included up to 1.2 feet of surge that will enhance the astronomical tide and flooding threat. High tide varies up 90 minutes earlier or later along the Pacific coast and through the San Francisco Bay, respectively. If travel is required, allow extra time as some roads may be closed. Do not drive around barricades or through water of unknown depth. 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Stay off of jetties, piers, rocks, and other waterside infrastructure. Remain out of the water to avoid hazardous surf and never turn your back on the ocean. Monitor local weather, surf, and tide forecast at www.weather.gov/mtr. The following is an important weather message from the National Weather Service. Issued at 3:16 p.m. Pacific Daylight Time. Coastal flood advisory remains in effect until 3 p.m. Pacific Daylight Time Tuesday. What? Up to 1.4 feet of inundation above ground level is possible in low-lying areas near shorelines and tidal waterways. Where? Bayshore locations along the San Francisco and Monterey Bays. When? From 9 a.m. Friday to 3 p.m. Pacific Daylight Time Tuesday. Impacts, flooding of lots, parks, and roads with only isolated road closures expected. High tides will result in flooding along coastal trail, cut off access to some low-lying beaches and coastal areas, and bring water and wave farther up the beach than typical.
additional details at the San Francisco tidal gauge. High tide is expected to be 1.4 feet above normal, 7.3 feet mean lower low water at 11:50 a.m. Saturday, October 10th. 1.4 feet above normal, 7.3 feet mean lower low water at 12:18 p.m. Sunday, October 11th. 1.2 feet above normal, 7.1 foot mean lower low water at 12:46 p.m. Monday, October 12th. And 1.1 foot above normal, 7.0 feet mean lower low water at 1:14 p.m. Tuesday, October 13th. These predictions included up to 1.2 feet of surge that will enhance the astronomical tide and flooding threat. High tide varies up 90 minutes earlier or later along the Pacific coast and through the San Francisco Bay, respectively. If travel is required, allow extra time as some roads may be closed. Do not drive around barricades or through water of unknown depth. Take the necessary actions to protect flood-prone property. The coastal waters forecast from Point Reyes to Pigeon Point out to 10 nautical miles. Small craft advisory in effect from 3 a.m. Pacific Daylight Time Saturday through Sunday morning. For tonight, southwest wind 5 to 10 knots, becoming west 10 to 15 knots late this evening and early morning, then becoming northwest 15 to 20 knots late. Seas 5 to 7 feet, building to 6 to 9 feet after midnight. Wave detail, northwest 8 feet at 10 seconds and south 3 feet at 13 seconds. For Saturday, northwest wind 15 to 20 knots, rising to 20 to 25 knots in the afternoon. Seas 7 to 10 feet. Wave detail, northwest 9 feet at 11 seconds and south 2 feet at 13 seconds. For Saturday night, northwest wind 20 to 25 knots, easing to 15 to 20 knots after midnight. Seas 8 to 11 feet. Wave detail, northwest 10 feet at 10 seconds and south 2 feet at 16 seconds. The coastal waters forecast from Pigeon Point to Point Pinos out to 10 nautical miles. Small craft advisory in effect from Saturday morning through Sunday afternoon. For tonight, west wind 5 to 10 knots, becoming northwest 10 to 15 knots late. Seas 5 to 6 feet, building to 5 to 8 feet after midnight. Wave detail, northwest 6 feet at 10 seconds and south 3 feet at 13 seconds. Patchy drizzle after midnight. For Saturday, northwest wind 15 to 20 knots. Seas 7 to 10 feet. Wave detail, northwest 8 feet at 11 seconds and south 3 feet at 14 seconds. For Saturday night, northwest wind 20 to 25 knots. Seas 8 to 11 feet. Wave detail, northwest 10 feet at 11 seconds and south 2 feet at 17 seconds. The following is an important beach hazard message from the National Weather Service. Issued at 3:16 p.m. Pacific Daylight Time. Beach hazard statement now in effect from Saturday morning through Monday evening. What? Increased risk of rip currents and sneaker waves expected with breaking waves up to 16 feet. Where? Coastal North Bay, including Point Reyes National Seashore and San Francisco Peninsula Coast Counties. When? From Saturday morning through Monday evening. Impacts. Dangerous conditions are forecast along the shoreline. Hazards include sneaker waves, strong rip currents, and large breaking waves. Stay off of jetties, piers, rocks, and other waterside infrastructure. 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Monitor local weather, surf, and tide forecast at www.weather.gov/mtr. Sunrise, sunset, and tidal information for the San Francisco Bay Area for Friday, October 9. The sunset tonight, 6:40 p.m. The sunrise tomorrow, 7:13 a.m. The sunset tomorrow, 6:39 p.m. Tidal data at the Golden Gate for the afternoon and evening hours today and the morning hours of tomorrow. Low tide, 5:23 p.m. at 0.45 feet. High tide, 11:49 p.m. at 5.26 feet. Low tide, 5:19 a.m. at 1.22 feet.

Reed Rider buoy, water temperature 62, seas 13 feet every 11 seconds. At San Francisco, our buoy water temperature 60, seas 6 feet every 12 seconds. At San Francisco, buoy winds west at 10 knots, water temperature 61, pressure 1,006.2 millibars. At Half Moon Bay, buoy winds west 8 knots, water temperature 62, pressure 1,007.6 millibars, seas 8 feet every 10 seconds. At Monterey, buoy winds west at 6 knots, water temperature 67, pressure 1,007.3 millibars. At Pointer, Wave Rider buoy water temperature 70, seas 9 feet every 10 seconds. At Cape San Martin, buoy winds northwest at 4 knots, water temperature 64, pressure 1,008.5 millibars. Synopsis for the Central California coast and bays, including the Monterey Bay, Greater Farallones, and Cordell Bank National Marine Sanctuaries. Conditions are dangerous across the coastal waters this weekend. Strong northwest winds have arrived in the northwestern outer waters and will spread south through the night as a cold front moves through. Frequent gale force gusts are expected in exposed waters. Rough to very rough seas will build in response to the strong winds. On top of the hazardous winds and rough wind waves, two sets of swell arrive this weekend from both the south and west. The significant wave heights will reach 15 feet on the outer waters. The marine forecast for San Pablo Bay, Suisun Bay, the West Delta, and the San Francisco Bay north of the Bay Bridge. Small craft advisory in effect through Sunday afternoon. For tonight, southwest wind 15 to 20 knots, rising to 20 to 25 knots late this evening and early morning, easing to 15 to 20 knots late. For Saturday, southwest wind 15 to 20 knots. For Saturday night, southwest wind 10 to 15 knots, easing to 5 to 10 knots after midnight. The marine forecast for Monterey Bay. Small craft advisory in effect from Saturday morning through Sunday morning. For tonight, west wind 5 to 10 knots, rising to 10 to 15 knots after midnight, easing to 5 to 10 knots late. Seas 3 to 5 feet. Wave detail, northwest 4 feet at 9 seconds and south 2 feet at 14 seconds. Patchy drizzle. For Saturday, northwest wind 10 to 15 knots, becoming west 15 to 20 knots in the afternoon. Seas 4 to 6 feet. Wave detail, northwest 6 feet at 11 seconds and south 2 feet at 14 seconds. Patchy drizzle in the morning. For Saturday night, northwest wind 15 to 20 knots, rising to 20 to 25 knots after midnight. Seas 5 to 7 feet. Wave detail, northwest 6 feet at 8 seconds. The coastal waters forecast from Point Arena to Point Reyes out to 10 nautical miles. Small craft advisory in effect until 9 p.m. Pacific Daylight Time this evening. Gale warning in effect through Saturday evening. Tonight, northwest wind 10 to 15 knots, rising to 20 to 25 knots, seas 8 to 11 feet. Wave detail, northwest 10 feet at 10 seconds and south 3 feet at 14 seconds. Saturday, northwest wind 20 to 25 knots, gusts up to 35 knots in the afternoon. Seas 9 to 12 feet. Wave detail, northwest 11 feet at 10 seconds and south 3 feet at 13 seconds. Saturday night, northwest wind 20 to 25 knots, gusts up to 35 knots in the evening. Seas 9 to 13 feet. Wave detail, northwest 12 feet at 10 seconds and south 3 feet at 16 seconds. The coastal waters forecast from Point Arena to Point Reyes 10 to 60 nautical miles offshore. Gale warning in effect through Sunday morning. Tonight, northwest wind 25 to 30 knots with gusts up to 40 knots, seas 12 to 13 feet. Wave detail, northwest 12 feet at 10 seconds and south 4 feet at 13 seconds. Saturday, northwest wind 25 to 30 knots with gusts up to 40 knots, seas 13 to 14 feet. Wave detail, northwest 13 feet at 10 seconds and south 3 feet at 13 seconds. Saturday night, northwest winds 25 to 30 knots with gusts up to 40 knots, seas 14 to 15 feet. Wave detail, northwest 15.

at 10 seconds and south 3 feet at 16 seconds. San Francisco bar forecast. In the deep water channel, mixed seas of 4 to 6 feet at 17 seconds. Across the bar, swell can be more than twice as high across the bar than surrounding waters. Waves are also more prone to break, particularly during strong ebb currents. Maximum ebb current of 2.2 knots at 4, 48 a.m. Saturday and 3.8 knots at 5, 10 p.m. Saturday. The coastal waters forecast from Point Pinos to Point Piedras Blanc is out to 10 nautical miles. Small craft advisory in effect from Saturday morning through Sunday afternoon. Tonight, west wind 5 to 10 knots, seas 5 to 7 feet, wave detail, northwest 6 feet at 11 seconds and south 3 feet at 13 seconds. Patchy dense fog, Saturday northwest wind 15 to 20 knots, rising to 20 to 25 knots in the afternoon. Seas 6 to 9 feet, wave detail, northwest 8 feet at 11 seconds and south 2 feet at 14 seconds. Saturday night, northwest wind 20 to 25 knots, gusts up to 35 knots after midnight. Seas 7 to 10 feet, wave detail, northwest 9 feet at 11 seconds and south 2 feet at 16 seconds. The coastal waters forecast from Pigeon Point to Point Pinos 10 to 60 nautical miles offshore. Small craft advisory in effect through Sunday afternoon. Tonight, northwest wind 10 to 15 knots, rising to 20 to 25 knots, sea 7 to 9 feet, building to 9 to 12 feet after midnight. Wave detail, northwest 10 feet at 10 seconds and south 4 feet at 13 seconds. Saturday, northwest wind 20 to 25 knots, seas 10 to 13 feet, wave detail, northwest 12 feet at 10 seconds and south 4 feet at 13 seconds. Saturday night, northwest winds 25 to 30 knots with gusts up to 40 knots, seas 11 to 13 feet, building to 12 to 15 feet after midnight. Wave detail, northwest 14 feet at 11 seconds and south 3 feet at 17 seconds. 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This broadcast originates from the National Weather Service office located in Monterey, California, and serves the coastal marine waters, including San Francisco and Monterey Bay. The offshore waters forecast for the following marine location, Point Arena to Pigeon Point between 60 nautical miles and 150 nautical miles offshore. Issued at 8:51 p.m. Pacific Daylight Time. Gale warning, tonight, north winds 20 to 30 knots. Seas 11 to 14 feet. Saturday, north winds 25 to 35 knots. Seas 13 to 16 feet. Saturday night, north winds 30 to 35 knots. Seas 13 to 16 feet. Sun, north to northwest winds 30 to 40 knots. Seas 14 to 17 feet. Sunday night, north winds 30 to 40 knots. Seas 14 to 17 feet. Monday, north winds 20 to 30 knots. Seas 11 to 15 feet. Monday night, north winds 10 to 20 knots. Seas 9 to 11 feet. Tuesday, north winds 10 to 15 knots. Seas 7 to 8 feet. Tuesday night, north winds 10 to 15 knots. Seas 6 to 7 feet. Wednesday, north winds 15 to 20 knots, diminishing to 10 to 15 knots. Seas 6 to 7 feet. Wednesday night, north winds 15 to 20 knots. Seas 6 to 7 feet. The offshore waters forecast for the following marine location, Pigeon Point to Point Piedras Blanc is between 60 nautical miles and 150 nautical miles offshore. Issued at 8:51 p.m. Pacific Daylight Time. Gale warning, tonight, north winds 20 to 30 knots. Seas 8 to 13 feet. Saturday, north winds 20 to 30 knots. Seas 10 to 15 feet. Saturday night, north winds 25 to 30 knots, becoming north to northwest 30 to 35 knots. Seas 13 to 16 feet. Sun, northwest winds 30.
to 35 knots, diminishing to 25 to 30 knots. Seas 14 to 17 feet. Sunday night, northwest winds 25 to 35 knots, diminishing to 20 to 30 knots. Seas 13 to 17 feet. Monday, north winds 20 to 30 knots, diminishing to 10 to 20 knots. Seas 11 to 15 feet. Monday night, north winds 10 to 20 knots. Seas 9 to 12 feet. Tuesday, northwest winds 10 to 15 knots, becoming north to northwest 5 to 10 knots. Seas 7 to 8 feet. Tuesday night, north to northwest winds 10 to 15 knots. Seas 6 to 7 feet. Wednesday, north winds 10 to 15 knots. Seas 6 to 7 feet. Wednesday night, north winds 10 to 15 knots. Seas 6 to 7 feet. The following is an important weather message from the National Weather Service. Issued at 3:16 p.m. Pacific Daylight Time. Coastal flood advisory remains in effect until 3 p.m. Pacific Daylight Time Tuesday. Beach hazard statement now in effect from Saturday morning through Monday evening. What? For the coastal flood advisory, up to 1.4 feet of inundation above ground level is possible in low-lying areas near shorelines and tidal waterways. For the beach hazard statement, increased risk of rip currents and sneaker waves expected with breaking waves up to 16 feet. Where? San Francisco, northern Monterey Bay and southern Monterey Bay and Big Sur Coast counties. When? For the coastal flood advisory, until 3 p.m. Pacific Daylight Time Tuesday. For the beach hazard statement, from Saturday morning through Monday evening. Impacts, flooding of lots, parks, and roads with only isolated road closures expected. High tides will result in flooding along coastal trail, cut off access to some low-lying beaches and coastal areas, and bring water and wave farther up the beach than typical. Dangerous conditions are forecast along the shoreline. Hazards include sneaker waves, strong rip currents, and large breaking waves. Additional details, at the San Francisco tidal gauge, high tide is expected to be 1.4 feet above normal, 7.3 feet mean lower low water at 11:50 a.m. Saturday, October 10th, 1.4 feet above normal, 7.3 feet mean lower low water at 12:18 p.m. Sunday, October 11th, 1.2 feet above normal, 7.1 foot mean lower low water at 12:46 p.m. Monday, 10/12, and 1.1 foot above normal, 7.0 feet mean lower low water at 1:14 p.m. Tuesday, October 13th. These predictions included up to 1.2 feet of surge that will enhance the astronomical tide and flooding threat. High tide varies up 90 minutes earlier or later along the Pacific coast and through the San Francisco Bay, respectively. If travel is required, allow extra time as some roads may be closed. Do not drive around barricades or through water of unknown depth. 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Stay off of jetties, piers, rocks, and other waterside infrastructure. Remain out of the water to avoid hazardous surf and never turn your back on the ocean. Monitor local weather, surf, and tide forecast at www.weather.gov/mtr. The following is an important weather message from the National Weather Service. Issued at 3:16 p.m. Pacific Daylight Time. Coastal flood advisory remains in effect until 3 p.m. Pacific Daylight Time Tuesday. What? Up to 1.4 feet of inundation above ground level is possible in low-lying areas near shorelines and tidal waterways. Where? Bayshore locations along the San Francisco and Monterey Bays. When? From 9 a.m. Friday to 3 p.m. Pacific Daylight Time Tuesday. Impacts, flooding of lots, parks, and roads with only isolated road closures expected. High tides will result in flooding along coastal trail, cut off access to some low-lying beaches and coastal areas, and bring water and wave farther up the beach than typical. Additional details, at the San Francisco tidal gauge, high tide is expected to be 1.4 feet above normal, 7.3 feet mean lower low water at 11:50 a.m. Saturday, October 10th, 1.4

4 feet above normal, 7.3 feet mean lower low water at 12:18 p.m. Sunday, October 11th. 1.2 feet above normal, 7 backslash point 1 foot mean lower low water at 12:46 p.m. Monday, October 12th. And 1 backslash point 1 foot above normal, 7.0 feet mean lower low water at 1:14 p.m. Tuesday, October 13th. These predictions included up to 1.2 feet of surge that will enhance the astronomical tide and flooding threat. High tide varies up to 90 minutes earlier or later along the Pacific coast and through the San Francisco Bay, respectively. If travel is required, allow extra time as some roads may be closed. Do not drive around barricades or through water of unknown depth. Take the necessary actions to protect flood-prone property. The coastal waters forecast from Point Reyes to Pigeon Point out to 10 nautical miles. Small craft advisory in effect from 3 a.m. Pacific Daylight Time Saturday through Sunday morning. For tonight, southwest wind 5 to 10 knots, becoming west 10 to 15 knots late this evening and early morning, then becoming northwest 15 to 20 knots late. Seas 5 to 7 feet, building to 6 to 9 feet after midnight. Wave detail, northwest 8 feet at 10 seconds and south 3 feet at 13 seconds. For Saturday, northwest wind 15 to 20 knots, rising to 20 to 25 knots in the afternoon. Northwest 8 feet at 10 seconds and south 3 feet at 13 seconds. For Saturday, northwest wind 15 to 20 knots, rising to 20 to 25 knots in the afternoon. Seas 7 to 10 feet. Wave detail, northwest 9 feet at 11 seconds and south 2 feet at 13 seconds. For Saturday night, northwest wind 20 to 25 knots, easing to 15 to 20 knots after midnight. Seas 8 to 11 feet. Wave detail, northwest 10 feet at 10 seconds and south 2 feet at 16 seconds. The coastal waters forecast from Pigeon Point to Point Pinos out to 10 nautical miles. Small craft advisory in effect from Saturday morning through Sunday afternoon. For tonight, west wind 5 to 10 knots, becoming northwest 10 to 15 knots late. Seas 5 to 6 feet, building to 5 to 8 feet after midnight. Wave detail, northwest 6 feet at 10 seconds and south 3 feet at 13 seconds. Patchy drizzle after midnight. For Saturday, northwest wind 15 to 20 knots. Seas 7 to 10 feet. Wave detail, northwest 8 feet at 11 seconds and south 3 feet at 14 seconds. For Saturday night, northwest wind 20 to 25 knots. Seas 8 to 11 feet. Wave detail, northwest 10 feet at 11 seconds and south 2 feet at 17 seconds. The following is an important beach hazard message from the National Weather Service. Issued at 3:16 p.m. Pacific Daylight Time. Beach hazard statement now in effect from Saturday morning through Monday evening. What? Increased risk of rip currents and sneaker waves expected with breaking waves up to 16 feet. Where? Coastal North Bay, including Point Reyes National Seashore and San Francisco Peninsula Coast Counties. When? From Saturday morning through Monday evening. Impacts. Dangerous conditions are forecast along the shoreline. Hazards include sneaker waves, strong rip currents, and large breaking waves. Stay off of jetties, piers, rocks, and other waterside infrastructure. Remain out of the water to avoid hazardous surf and never turn your back on the ocean. Monitor local weather, surf and tide forecast at www.weather.gov/mtr. Sunrise, sunset, and tidal information for the San Francisco Bay Area for Friday, October 9. The sunset tonight, 6:40 p.m. The sunrise tomorrow, 7:13 a.m. The sunset tomorrow, 6:39 p.m. Tidal data at the Golden Gate for the afternoon and evening hours today and the morning hours of tomorrow. Low tide, 5:23 p.m. at 0.45 feet. High tide, 11:49 p.m. at 5.26 feet. Low tide, 5:19 a.m. at 1.22 feet. High tide, 11:50.

approximately 6 feet. Here are the buoy observations for midnight Pacific Daylight Time. An offshore buoy 6 winds northeast at 21 knots, gusting to 29, pressure 1,023.4 millibars. An offshore buoy 59 winds north at 70 knots, gusting to 21, water temperature 66, pressure 1,017.2 millibars. A buoy 14 near Point Arena winds northwest at 25 knots, gusting to 31, water temperature 57, pressure 1,007.4 millibars. A buoy 13 near Bodega Bay winds north at 12 knots, pressure 1,005.8 millibars. At Point Reyes Wave Rider buoy water temperature 62, seas 13 feet every 11 seconds. At San Francisco Bar buoy water temperature 60, seas 6 feet every 12 seconds. At San Francisco buoy winds west at 10 knots, water temperature 61, pressure 1,006.2 millibars. At Half Moon Bay buoy winds west 8 knots, water temperature 62, pressure 1,007.6 millibars, seas 8 feet every 10 seconds. At Monterey buoy winds west at 6 knots, water temperature 67, pressure 1,007.3 millibars. At Pointer, Wave Rider buoy water temperature 70, seas 9 feet every 10 seconds. At Cape San Martin buoy winds northwest at 4 knots, water temperature 64, pressure 1,008.5 millibars. Synopsis for the Central California coast and bays, including the Monterey Bay, Greater Farallones, and Cordell Bank National Marine Sanctuaries. Conditions are dangerous across the coastal waters this weekend. Strong northwest winds have arrived in the northwestern outer waters and will spread south through the night as a cold front moves through. Frequent gale force gusts are expected in exposed waters. Rough to very rough seas will build in response to the strong winds. On top of the hazardous winds and rough wind waves, two sets of swell arrived this weekend from both the south and west. The significant wave heights will reach 15 feet on the outer waters. The marine forecast for San Pablo Bay, Suisun Bay, the West Delta, and the San Francisco Bay north of the Bay Bridge. Small craft advisory in effect through Sunday afternoon. For tonight, southwest wind 15 to 20 knots, rising to 20 to 25 knots late this evening and early morning, easing to 15 to 20 knots late. For Saturday, southwest wind 15 to 20 knots. For Saturday night, southwest wind 10 to 15 knots, easing to 5 to 10 knots after midnight. The marine forecast for Monterey Bay. Small craft advisory in effect from Saturday morning through Sunday morning. For tonight, west wind 5 to 10 knots, rising to 10 to 15 knots after midnight, easing to 5 to 10 knots late. Seas 3 to 5 feet. Wave detail, northwest 4 feet at 9 seconds and south 2 feet at 14 seconds. Patchy drizzle. For Saturday, northwest wind 10 to 15 knots, becoming west 15 to 20 knots in the afternoon. Seas 4 to 6 feet. Wave detail, northwest 6 feet at 11 seconds and south 2 feet at 14 seconds. Patchy drizzle in the morning. For Saturday night, northwest wind 15 to 20 knots, rising to 20 to 25 knots after midnight. Seas 5 to 7 feet. Wave detail, northwest 6 feet at 8 seconds. The coastal waters forecast from Point Arena to Point Reyes out to 10 nautical miles. Small craft advisory in effect until 9 p.m. Pacific Daylight Time this evening. Gale warning in effect through Saturday evening. Tonight, northwest wind 10 to 15 knots, rising to 20 to 25 knots, seas 8 to 11 feet. Wave detail, northwest 10 feet at 10 seconds and south 3 feet at 14 seconds. Saturday, northwest wind 20 to 25 knots, gusts up to 35 knots in the afternoon. Seas 9 to 12 feet. Wave detail, northwest 11 feet at 10 seconds and south 3 feet at 13 seconds. Saturday night, northwest wind 20 to 25 knots, gusts up to 35 knots in the evening. Seas 9 to 13 feet. Wave detail, northwest 12 feet at 10 seconds and

south 3 feet at 16 seconds. The coastal waters forecast from Point Arena to Point Reyes 10 to 60 nautical miles offshore. Gale warning in effect through Sunday morning. Tonight, northwest wind 25 to 30 knots with gusts up to 40 knots, seas 12 to 13 feet, wave detail. Northwest 12 feet at 10 seconds and south 4 feet at 13 seconds. Saturday, northwest wind 25 to 30 knots with gusts up to 40 knots, seas 13 to 14 feet, wave detail. Northwest 13 feet at 10 seconds and south 3 feet at 13 seconds. Saturday night, northwest winds 25 to 30 knots with gusts up to 40 knots, seas 14 to 15 feet, wave detail. Northwest 15 feet at 10 seconds and south 3 feet at 16 seconds. San Francisco Bar forecast. In the deep water channel, mixed seas of 4 to 6 feet at 17 seconds. Across the bar, swell can be more than twice as high across the bar than surrounding waters. Waves are also more prone to break, particularly during strong ebb currents. Maximum ebb current of 2.2 knots at 4, 48 a.m. Saturday and 3.8 knots at 5, 10 p.m. Saturday. The coastal waters forecast from Point Pinos to Point Piedras Blancas out to 10 nautical miles. Small craft advisory in effect from Saturday morning through Sunday afternoon. Tonight, west wind 5 to 10 knots, seas 5 to 7 feet, wave detail. Northwest 6 feet at 11 seconds and south 3 feet at 13 seconds. Patchy dense fog, Saturday northwest wind 15 to 20 knots, rising to 20 to 25 knots in the afternoon. Seas 6 to 9 feet, wave detail. Northwest 8 feet at 11 seconds and south 2 feet at 14 seconds. Saturday night, northwest wind 20 to 25 knots, gusts up to 35 knots after midnight. Seas 7 to 10 feet, wave detail. Northwest 9 feet at 11 seconds and south 2 feet at 16 seconds. The coastal waters forecast from Pigeon Point to Point Pinos 10 to 60 nautical miles offshore. Small craft advisory in effect through Sunday afternoon. Tonight, northwest wind 10 to 15 knots, rising to 20 to 25 knots, sea 7 to 9 feet, building to 9 to 12 feet after midnight. Wave detail, northwest 10 feet at 10 seconds and south 4 feet at 13 seconds. Saturday, northwest wind 20 to 25 knots, seas 10 to 13 feet, wave detail. Northwest 12 feet at 10 seconds and south 4 feet at 13 seconds. Saturday night, northwest winds 25 to 30 knots with gusts up to 40 knots, seas 11 to 13 feet, building to 12 to 15 feet after midnight. Wave detail, northwest 14 feet at 11 seconds and south 3 feet at 17 seconds. The offshore waters forecast for the following marine location, Point Arena to Pigeon Point between 60 nautical miles and 150 nautical miles offshore. Issued at 8:51 p.m. Pacific Daylight Time. Gale warning, tonight, north winds 20 to 30 knots. Seas 11 to 14 feet. Saturday, north winds 25 to 35 knots. Seas 13 to 16 feet. Saturday night, north winds 30 to 35 knots. Seas 13 to 16 feet. Sun, north to northwest winds 30 to 40 knots. Seas 14 to 17 feet. Sunday night, north winds 30 to 40 knots. Seas 14 to 17 feet. Monday, north winds 20 to 30 knots. Seas 11 to 15 feet. Monday night, north winds 10 to 20 knots. Seas 9 to 11 feet. Tuesday, north winds 10 to 15 knots. Seas 7 to 8 feet. Tuesday night, north winds 10 to 15 knots. Seas 6 to 7 feet. Wednesday, north winds 15 to 20 knots, diminishing to 10 to 15 knots. Seas 6 to 7 feet. Wednesday night, north winds 15 to 20 knots. Seas 6 to 7 feet. The offshore waters forecast for the following marine location, Pigeon Point to Point Piedras Blancas between 60 nautical miles and 150 nautical miles offshore. Issued at 8:51 p.m. Pacific Daylight Time. Gale warning.
tonight, north winds 20 to 30 knots. Seas 8 to 13 feet. Saturday, north winds 20 to 30 knots. Seas 10 to 15 feet. Saturday night, north winds 25 to 30 knots, becoming north to northwest 30 to 35 knots. Seas 13 to 16 feet. Sun, northwest winds 30 to 35 knots, diminishing to 25 to 30 knots. Seas 14 to 17 feet. Sunday night, northwest winds 25 to 35 knots, diminishing to 20 to 30 knots. Seas 13 to 17 feet. Monday, north winds 20 to 30 knots, diminishing to 10 to 20 knots. Seas 11 to 15 feet. Monday night, north winds 10 to 20 knots. Seas 9 to 12 feet. Tuesday, northwest winds 10 to 15 knots, becoming north to northwest 5 to 10 knots. Seas 7 to 8 feet. Tuesday night, north to northwest winds 10 to 15 knots. Seas 6 to 7 feet. Wednesday, north winds 10 to 15 knots. Seas 6 to 7 feet. Wednesday night, north winds 10 to 15 knots. Seas 6 to 7 feet. The following is an important weather message from the National Weather Service. Issued at 3:16 p.m. Pacific Daylight Time. Coastal flood advisory remains in effect until 3 p.m. Pacific Daylight Time Tuesday. Beach hazard statement now in effect from Saturday morning through Monday evening. What? For the coastal flood advisory, up to 1.4 feet of inundation above ground level is possible in low-lying areas near shorelines and tidal waterways. For the beach hazard statement, increased risk of rip currents and sneaker waves expected with breaking waves up to 16 feet. Where? San Francisco, northern Monterey Bay and southern Monterey Bay and Big Sur Coast counties. When? For the coastal flood advisory, until 3 p.m. Pacific Daylight Time Tuesday. For the beach hazard statement, from Saturday morning through Monday evening. Impacts, flooding of lots, parks, and roads with only isolated road closures expected. High tides will result in flooding along coastal trail, cut off access to some low-lying beaches and coastal areas, and bring water and wave farther up the beach than typical. Dangerous conditions are forecast along the shoreline. Hazards include sneaker waves, strong rip currents, and large breaking waves. Additional details, at the San Francisco tidal gauge, high tide is expected to be 1.4 feet above normal 7.3 feet mean lower low water at 11:50 a.m. Saturday, October 10th, 1.4 feet above normal 7.3 feet mean lower low water at 12:18 p.m. Sunday, October 11th, 1.2 feet above normal 7.1 foot mean lower low water at 12:46 p.m. Monday, 10/12, and 1.1 foot above normal 7.0 feet mean lower low water at 1:14 p.m. Tuesday, October 13th. These predictions included up to 1.2 feet of surge that will enhance the astronomical tide and flooding threat. High tide varies up to 90 minutes earlier or later along the Pacific coast and through the San Francisco Bay, respectively. If travel is required, allow extra time as some roads may be closed. Do not drive around barricades or through water of unknown depth. Take the necessary actions to protect flood-prone property. Stay off of jetties, piers, rocks, and other waterside infrastructure. Remain out of the water to avoid hazardous surf and never turn your back on the ocean. Monitor local weather, surf, and tide forecast at www.weather.gov/mtr. The following is an important weather message from the National Weather Service. Issued at 3:16 p.m. Pacific Daylight Time. Coastal flood advisory remains in effect until 3 p.m. Pacific Daylight Time Tuesday. What? Up to 1.4 feet of inundation above ground level is possible in low-lying areas near shorelines and tidal waterways. Where? Bayshore locations along the San Francisco and Monterey Bays. When? From 9 a.m. Friday to 3 p.m. Pacific Daylight Time Tuesday. Impacts, flooding of lots, parks, and roads with only isolated road closures expected.
High tides will result in flooding along coastal trail, cut off access to some low-lying beaches and coastal areas, and bring water and wave farther up the beach than typical. Additional details. At the San Francisco tidal gauge, high tide is expected to be 1.4 feet above normal, 7.3 feet mean lower low water at 11:50 a.m. Saturday, October 10th. 1.4 feet above normal, 7.3 feet mean lower low water at 12:18 p.m. Sunday, October 11th. 1.2 feet above normal, 7.1 foot mean lower low water at 12:46 p.m. Monday, October 12th. And 1.1 foot above normal, 7.0 feet mean lower low water at 1:14 p.m. Tuesday, October 13th. These predictions included up to 1.2 feet of surge that will enhance the astronomical tide and flooding threat. High tide varies up to 90 minutes earlier or later along the Pacific coast and through the San Francisco Bay, respectively. If travel is required, allow extra time as some roads may be closed. Do not drive around barricades or through water of unknown depth. Take the necessary actions to protect flood-prone property. The coastal waters forecast from Point Reyes to Pigeon Point out to 10 nautical miles. Small craft advisory in effect from 3 a.m. Pacific Daylight Time Saturday through Sunday morning. For tonight, southwest wind 5 to 10 knots, becoming west 10 to 15 knots late this evening and early morning, then becoming northwest 15 to 20 knots late. Seas 5 to 7 feet, building to 6 to 9 feet after midnight. Wave detail, northwest 8 feet at 10 seconds and south 3 feet at 13 seconds. For Saturday, northwest wind 15 to 20 knots, rising to 20 to 25 knots in the afternoon. Seas 7 to 10 feet. Wave detail, northwest 9 feet at 11 seconds and south 2 feet at 13 seconds. For Saturday night, northwest wind 20 to 25 knots, easing to 15 to 20 knots after midnight. Seas 8 to 11 feet. Wave detail, northwest 10 feet at 10 seconds and south 2 feet at 16 seconds. The coastal waters forecast from Pigeon Point to Point Pinos out to 10 nautical miles. Small craft advisory in effect from Saturday morning through Sunday afternoon. For tonight, west wind 5 to 10 knots, becoming northwest 10 to 15 knots late. Seas 5 to 6 feet, building to 5 to 8 feet after midnight. Wave detail, northwest 6 feet at 10 seconds and south 3 feet at 13 seconds. Patchy drizzle after midnight. For Saturday, northwest wind 15 to 20 knots. Seas 7 to 10 feet. Wave detail, northwest 8 feet at 11 seconds and south 3 feet at 14 seconds. For Saturday night, northwest wind 20 to 25 knots. Seas 8 to 11 feet. Wave detail, northwest 10 feet at 11 seconds and south 2 feet at 17 seconds. 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This broadcast originates from the National Weather Service office located in Monterey, California, and serves the coastal marine waters, including San Francisco and Monterey Bay. The following is an important beach hazard message from the National Weather Service. Issued at 3:16 p.m. Pacific Daylight Time. Beach hazard statement now in effect from Saturday morning through Monday evening. What? Increased risk of rip currents and sneaker waves expected with breaking waves up to 16 feet. Where? Coastal North Bay, including Point Reyes National Seashore and San Francisco Peninsula Coast Counties. When? From Saturday morning through Monday evening. Impacts. Dangerous conditions are forecast along the shoreline. Hazards include sneaker waves, strong rip currents, and large breaking waves. 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Monitor local weather, surf, and tide forecast at www.weather.gov/mtr. Sunrise, sunset, and tidal information for the San Francisco Bay Area for Friday, October 9.
The sunset tonight, 6:40 p.m. The sunrise tomorrow, 7:13 a.m. The sunset tomorrow, 6:39 p.m. Tidal data at the Golden Gate for the afternoon and evening hours today and the morning hours of tomorrow. Low tide, 5:23 p.m. at 0.45 feet. High tide, 11:49 p.m. at 5.26 feet. Low tide, 5:19 a.m. at 1.22 feet. High tide, 11:50 a.m. at 6 feet. Here are the buoy observations for midnight Pacific Daylight Time. An offshore buoy, 6 winds northeast at 21 knots, gusting to 29, pressure 1,023.4 millibars. An offshore buoy, 59 winds north at 70 knots, gusting to 21, water temperature 66, pressure 1,017.2 millibars. At buoy 14 near Point Arena, winds northwest at 25 knots, gusting to 31, water temperature 57, pressure 1,007.4 millibars. At buoy 13 near Bodega Bay, winds north at 12 knots, pressure 1,005.8 millibars. At Point Reyes Wave Rider buoy, water temperature 62, seas 13 feet every 11 seconds. At San Francisco Bar buoy, water temperature 60, seas 6 feet every 12 seconds. At San Francisco buoy, winds west at 10 knots, water temperature 61, pressure 1,006.2 millibars. At Half Moon Bay buoy, winds west 8 knots, water temperature 62, pressure 1,007.6 millibars, seas 8 feet every 10 seconds. At Monterey buoy, winds west at 6 knots, water temperature 67, pressure 1,007.3 millibars. At Pointer, Wave Rider buoy, water temperature 70, seas 9 feet every 10 seconds. At Cape San Martin buoy, winds northwest at 4 knots, water temperature 64, pressure 1,008.5 millibars. Synopsis for the Central California coast and bays, including the Monterey Bay, Greater Farallones, and Cordell Bank National Marine Sanctuaries. Conditions are dangerous across the coastal waters this weekend. Strong northwest winds have arrived in the northwestern outer waters and will spread south through the night as a cold front moves through. Frequent gale force gusts are expected in exposed waters. Rough to very rough seas will build in response to the strong winds. On top of the hazardous winds and rough wind waves, two sets of swell arrive this weekend from both the south and west. The significant wave heights will reach 15 feet on the outer waters. The marine forecast for San Pablo Bay, Suisun Bay, the West Delta, and the San Francisco Bay north of the Bay Bridge. Small craft advisory in effect through Sunday afternoon. For tonight, southwest wind 15 to 20 knots, rising to 20 to 25 knots late this evening and early morning, easing to 15 to 20 knots late. For Saturday, southwest wind 15 to 20 knots. For Saturday night, southwest wind 10 to 15 knots, easing to 5 to 10 knots after midnight. The marine forecast for Monterey Bay. Small craft advisory in effect from Saturday morning through Sunday morning. For tonight, west wind 5 to 10 knots, rising to 10 to 15 knots after midnight, easing to 5 to 10 knots late. Seas 3 to 5 feet. Wave detail, northwest 4 feet at 9 seconds and south 2 feet at 14 seconds. Tidal drizzle. For Saturday, northwest wind 10 to 15 knots, becoming west 15 to 20 knots in the afternoon. Seas 4 to 6 feet. Wave detail, northwest 6 feet at 11 seconds and south 2 feet at 14 seconds. Tidal drizzle in the morning. For Saturday night, northwest wind 15 to 20 knots, rising to 20 to 25 knots after midnight. Seas 5 to 7 feet. Wave detail, northwest 6 feet at 8 seconds. The coastal waters forecast from Point Arena to Point Reyes out to 10 nautical miles. Small craft advisory in effect until 9 p.m. Pacific Daylight Time this evening. Gale warning in effect through Saturday evening.
Tonight, northwest wind 10 to 15 knots, rising to 20 to 25 knots, seas 8 to 11 feet, wave detail. Northwest 10 feet at 10 seconds and south 3 feet at 14 seconds. Saturday, northwest wind 20 to 25 knots, gusts up to 35 knots in the afternoon. Seas 9 to 12 feet, wave detail. Northwest 11 feet at 10 seconds and south 3 feet at 13 seconds. Saturday night, northwest wind 20 to 25 knots, gusts up to 35 knots in the evening. Seas 9 to 13 feet, wave detail. Northwest 12 feet at 10 seconds and south 3 feet at 16 seconds. The coastal waters forecast from Point Arena to Point Reyes 10 to 60 nautical miles offshore. Gale warning in effect through Sunday morning. Tonight, northwest wind 25 to 30 knots with gusts up to 40 knots, seas 12 to 13 feet, wave detail. Northwest 12 feet at 10 seconds and south 4 feet at 13 seconds. Saturday, northwest wind 25 to 30 knots with gusts up to 40 knots, seas 13 to 14 feet, wave detail. Northwest 13 feet at 10 seconds and south 3 feet at 13 seconds. Saturday night, northwest winds 25 to 30 knots with gusts up to 40 knots, seas 14 to 15 feet, wave detail. Northwest 15 feet at 10 seconds and south 3 feet at 16 seconds. San Francisco Bar forecast. In the deep water channel, mixed seas of 4 to 6 feet at 17 seconds. Across the bar, swell can be more than twice as high across the bar than surrounding waters. Waves are also more prone to break, particularly during strong ebb currents. Maximum ebb current of 2.2 knots at 4:48 a.m. Saturday and 3.8 knots at 5:10 p.m. Saturday. The coastal waters forecast from Point Pinos to Point Piedras Blancas out to 10 nautical miles. Small craft advisory in effect from Saturday morning through Sunday afternoon. Tonight, west wind 5 to 10 knots, seas 5 to 7 feet, wave detail. Northwest 6 feet at 11 seconds and south 3 feet at 13 seconds. Patchy dense fog, Saturday northwest wind 15 to 20 knots, rising to 20 to 25 knots in the afternoon. Seas 6 to 9 feet, wave detail. Northwest 8 feet at 11 seconds and south 2 feet at 14 seconds. Saturday night, northwest wind 20 to 25 knots, gusts up to 35 knots after midnight. Seas 7 to 10 feet, wave detail. Northwest 9 feet at 11 seconds and south 2 feet at 16 seconds. The coastal waters forecast from Pigeon Point to Point Pinos 10 to 60 nautical miles offshore. Small craft advisory in effect through Sunday afternoon. Tonight, northwest wind 10 to 15 knots, rising to 20 to 25 knots, sea 7 to 9 feet, building to 9 to 12 feet after midnight. Wave detail, northwest 10 feet at 10 seconds and south 4 feet at 13 seconds. Saturday, northwest wind 20 to 25 knots, seas 10 to 13 feet, wave detail. Northwest 12 feet at 10 seconds and south 4 feet at 13 seconds. Saturday night, northwest winds 25 to 30 knots with gusts up to 40 knots, seas 11 to 13 feet, building to 12 to 15 feet after midnight. Wave detail, northwest 14 feet at 11 seconds and south 3 feet at 17 seconds. The offshore waters forecast for the following marine location, Point Arena to Pigeon Point between 60 nautical miles and 150 nautical miles offshore. Issued at 8:51 p.m. Pacific Daylight Time. Gale warning, tonight, north winds 20 to 30 knots. Seas 11 to 14 feet. Saturday, north winds 25 to 35 knots. Seas 13 to 16 feet. Saturday night, north winds 30 to 35 knots. Seas 13 to 16 feet. Sun, north to northwest winds 30 to 40 knots. Seas 14 to 17 feet. Sunday night, north winds 30 to 40 knots. Seas 14 to 17 feet. Monday, north winds 20 to 30 knots. Seas 11 to 15 feet. Monday night, north winds 10 to 20 knots. Seas 9 to 11 feet. Tuesday, north winds 10 to 15 knots.
sea 7 to 8 feet. Tuesday night, north winds 10 to 15 knots.

seas 6 to 7 feet. Wednesday, north winds 15 to 20 knots, diminishing to 10 to 15 knots. Seas 6 to 7 feet. Wednesday night, north winds 15 to 20 knots. Seas 6 to 7 feet. The offshore waters forecast for the following marine location: Pigeon Point to Point Piedras Blancas between 60 nautical miles and 150 nautical miles offshore. Issued at 8:51 p.m. Pacific Daylight Time. Gale warning, tonight, north winds 20 to 30 knots. Seas 8 to 13 feet. Saturday, north winds 20 to 30 knots. Seas 10 to 15 feet. Saturday night, north winds 25 to 30 knots, becoming north to northwest 30 to 35 knots. Seas 13 to 16 feet. Sun, northwest winds 30 to 35 knots, diminishing to 25 to 30 knots. Seas 14 to 17 feet. Sunday night, northwest winds 25 to 35 knots, diminishing to 20 to 30 knots. Seas 13 to 17 feet. Monday, north winds 20 to 30 knots, diminishing to 10 to 20 knots. Seas 11 to 15 feet. Monday night, north winds 10 to 20 knots. Seas 9 to 12 feet. Tuesday, northwest winds 10 to 15 knots, becoming north to northwest 5 to 10 knots. Seas 7 to 8 feet. Tuesday night, north to northwest winds 10 to 15 knots. Seas 6 to 7 feet. Wednesday, north winds 10 to 15 knots. Seas 6 to 7 feet. Wednesday night, north winds 10 to 15 knots. Seas 6 to 7 feet. The following is an important weather message from the National Weather Service. Issued at 3:16 p.m. Pacific Daylight Time. Coastal flood advisory remains in effect until 3 p.m. Pacific Daylight Time Tuesday. Beach hazard statement now in effect from Saturday morning through Monday evening. What? For the coastal flood advisory, up to 1.4 feet of inundation above ground level is possible in low-lying areas near shorelines and tidal waterways. For the beach hazard statement, increased risk of rip currents and sneaker waves expected with breaking waves up to 16 feet. Where? San Francisco, northern Monterey Bay and southern Monterey Bay and Big Sur Coast counties. When? For the coastal flood advisory, until 3 p.m. Pacific Daylight Time Tuesday. For the beach hazard statement, from Saturday morning through Monday evening. Impacts, flooding of lots, parks, and roads with only isolated road closures expected. High tides will result in flooding along coastal trail, cut off access to some low-lying beaches and coastal areas, and bring water and wave farther up the beach than typical. Dangerous conditions are forecast along the shoreline. Hazards include sneaker waves, strong rip currents, and large breaking waves. Additional details, at the San Francisco tidal gauge, high tide is expected to be 1.4 feet above normal, 7.3 feet mean lower low water at 11:50 a.m. Saturday, October 10th, 1.4 feet above normal, 7.3 feet mean lower low water at 12:18 p.m. Sunday, October 11th, 1.2 feet above normal, 7.1 foot mean lower low water at 12:46 p.m. Monday, 10/12, and 1.1 foot above normal, 7.0 feet mean lower low water at 1:14 p.m. Tuesday, October 13th. These predictions included up to 1.2 feet of surge that will enhance the astronomical tide and flooding threat. High tide varies up to 90 minutes earlier or later along the Pacific coast and through the San Francisco Bay, respectively. If travel is required, allow extra time as some roads may be closed. Do not drive around barricades or through water of unknown depth. 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Remain out of the water to avoid hazardous surf and never turn your back on the ocean. Monitor local weather, surf, and tide forecast at www.weather.gov/mtr. The following is an important weather message from the National Weather Service.
issued at 3, 16 p.m. Pacific Daylight Time. Coastal flood advisory remains in effect until 3 p.m. Pacific Daylight Time Tuesday. What? Up to 1.4 feet of inundation above ground level is possible in low-lying areas near shorelines and tidal waterways. Where? Bayshore locations along the San Francisco and Monterey Bays. When? From 9 a.m. Friday to 3 p.m. Pacific Daylight Time Tuesday. Impacts. Flooding of lots, parks, and roads with only isolated road closures expected. High tides will result in flooding along coastal trail, cut off access to some low-lying beaches and coastal areas, and bring water and wave farther up the beach than typical. Additional details. At the San Francisco tidal gauge, high tide is expected to be 1.4 feet above normal 7.3 feet mean lower low water at 11:50 a.m. Saturday, October 10th. 1.4 feet above normal 7.3 feet mean lower low water at 12:18 p.m. Sunday, October 11th. 1.2 feet above normal 7.1 foot mean lower low water at 12:46 p.m. Monday, October 12th. And 1.1 foot above normal 7.0 feet mean lower low water at 1:14 p.m. Tuesday, October 13th. These predictions included up to 1.2 feet of surge that will enhance the astronomical tide and flooding threat. High tide varies up to 90 minutes earlier or later along the Pacific coast and through the San Francisco Bay, respectively. If travel is required, allow extra time as some roads may be closed. Do not drive around barricades or through water of unknown depth. Take the necessary actions to protect flood-prone property. The coastal waters forecast from Point Reyes to Pigeon Point out to 10 nautical miles. Small craft advisory in effect from 3 a.m. Pacific Daylight Time Saturday through Sunday morning. For tonight, southwest wind 5 to 10 knots, becoming west 10 to 15 knots late this evening and early morning, then becoming northwest 15 to 20 knots late. Seas 5 to 7 feet, building to 6 to 9 feet after midnight. Wave detail, northwest 8 feet at 10 seconds and south 3 feet at 13 seconds. For Saturday, northwest wind 15 to 20 knots, rising to 20 to 25 knots in the afternoon. Seas 7 to 10 feet. Wave detail, northwest 9 feet at 11 seconds and south 2 feet at 13 seconds. For Saturday night, northwest wind 20 to 25 knots, easing to 15 to 20 knots after midnight. Seas 8 to 11 feet. Wave detail, northwest 10 feet at 10 seconds and south 2 feet at 16 seconds. The coastal waters forecast from Pigeon Point to Point Pinos out to 10 nautical miles. Small craft advisory in effect from Saturday morning through Sunday afternoon. For tonight, west wind 5 to 10 knots, becoming northwest 10 to 15 knots late. Seas 5 to 6 feet, building to 5 to 8 feet after midnight. Wave detail, northwest 6 feet at 10 seconds and south 3 feet at 13 seconds. Tidal drizzle after midnight. For Saturday, northwest wind 15 to 20 knots. Seas 7 to 10 feet. Wave detail, northwest 8 feet at 11 seconds and south 3 feet at 14 seconds. For Saturday night, northwest wind 20 to 25 knots. Seas 8 to 11 feet. Wave detail, northwest 10 feet at 11 seconds and south 2 feet at 17 seconds. The following is an important beach hazard message from the National Weather Service. Issued at 3, 16 p.m. Pacific Daylight Time. Beach hazard statement now in effect from Saturday morning through Monday evening. What? Increased risk of rip currents and sneaker waves expected with breaking waves up to 16 feet. Where? Coastal North Bay, including Point Reyes National Seashore and San Francisco Peninsula Coast Counties. When? From Saturday morning through Monday evening. Impacts. Dangerous conditions are forecast along the shoreline. Hazards include sneaker waves, strong rip currents, and large breaking waves. Stay off of jetties, piers, rocks, and other waterside infrastructure. Remain out of the water to avoid hazardous surf and never turn your back on the ocean.
monitor local weather, surf and tide forecast.

23.3 millibars. An offshore buoy 59 winds north at 19 knots, gusting to 23, water temperature 66, pressure 1016.9 millibars. A buoy 14 near Point Arena winds northwest at 25 knots, gusting to 31, pressure 1007.1 millibars. A buoy 13 near Bodega Bay winds northwest at 70 knots, gusting to 21, pressure 1005.8 millibars. At Point Reyes Wave Rider buoy water temperature 62, seas 13 feet every 10 seconds. At San Francisco Bar buoy water temperature 59, seas 7 feet every 10 seconds. At San Francisco buoy winds west at 10 knots, water temperature 61, pressure 1005.9 millibars. At Half Moon Bay buoy winds west 12 knots, water temperature 62, pressure 1007.5 millibars, seas 9 feet every 10 seconds. At Monterey buoy winds west at 6 knots, water temperature 68, pressure 1007.3 millibars. At Point Sur, Wave Rider buoy water temperature 70, seas 10 feet every 12 seconds. At Cape San Martin buoy winds west at 2 knots, water temperature 64, pressure 1008.0 millibars. Synopsis for the Central California coast and bays, including the Monterey Bay, Greater Farallones, and Cordell Bank National Marine Sanctuaries. Conditions are dangerous across the coastal waters this weekend. Strong northwest winds have arrived in the northwestern outer waters and will spread south through the night as a cold front moves through. Frequent gale force gusts are expected in exposed waters. Rough to very rough seas will build in response to the strong winds. On top of the hazardous winds and rough wind waves, two sets of swell arrived this weekend from both the south and west. The significant wave heights will reach 15 feet on the outer waters. The marine forecast for San Pablo Bay, Suisun Bay, the West Delta, and the San Francisco Bay north of the Bay Bridge. Small craft advisory in effect through Sunday afternoon. For tonight, southwest wind 15 to 20 knots, rising to 20 to 25 knots late this evening and early morning, easing to 15 to 20 knots late. For Saturday, southwest wind 15 to 20 knots. For Saturday night, southwest wind 10 to 15 knots, easing to 5 to 10 knots after midnight. The marine forecast for Monterey Bay. Small craft advisory in effect from Saturday morning through Sunday morning. For tonight, west wind 5 to 10 knots, rising to 10 to 15 knots after midnight, easing to 5 to 10 knots late. Seas 3 to 5 feet. Wave detail, northwest 4 feet at 9 seconds and south 2 feet at 14 seconds. Tidal drizzle. For Saturday, northwest wind 10 to 15 knots, becoming west 15 to 20 knots in the afternoon. Seas 4 to 6 feet. Wave detail, northwest 6 feet at 11 seconds and south 2 feet at 14 seconds. Tidal drizzle in the morning. For Saturday night, northwest wind 15 to 20 knots, rising to 20 to 25 knots after midnight. Seas 5 to 7 feet. Wave detail, northwest 6 feet at 8 seconds. The coastal waters forecast from Point Arena to Point Reyes out to 10 nautical miles. Small craft advisory in effect until 9 p.m. Pacific Daylight Time this evening. Gale warning in effect through Saturday evening. Tonight, northwest wind 10 to 15 knots, rising to 20 to 25 knots, seas 8 to 11 feet. Wave detail, northwest 10 feet at 10 seconds and south 3 feet at 14 seconds. Saturday, northwest wind 20 to 25 knots, gusts up to 35 knots in the afternoon. Seas 9 to 12 feet. Wave detail, northwest 11 feet at 10 seconds and south 3 feet at 13 seconds. Saturday night, northwest wind 20 to 25 knots, gusts up to 35 knots in the evening. Seas 9 to 13 feet. Wave detail, northwest 12 feet at 10 seconds and south 3 feet at 16 seconds. The coastal waters forecast from Point Arena to Point Reyes 10 to 60 nautical miles offshore. Gale warning in effect through Sunday morning. Tonight, northwest wind 20.

25 to 30 knots with gusts up to 40 knots seas 12 to 13 feet wave detail. Northwest 12 feet at 10 seconds and south 4 feet at 13 seconds. Saturday, northwest wind 25 to 30 knots with gusts up to 40 knots seas 13 to 14 feet wave detail. Northwest 13 feet at 10 seconds and south 3 feet at 13 seconds. Saturday night, northwest winds 25 to 30 knots with gusts up to 40 knots seas 14 to 15 feet wave detail. Northwest 15 feet at 10 seconds and south 3 feet at 16 seconds. San Francisco Bar forecast. In the deep water channel, mixed seas of 4 to 6 feet at 17 seconds. Across the bar, swell can be more than twice as high across the bar than surrounding waters. Waves are also more prone to break, particularly during strong ebb currents. Maximum ebb current of 2.2 knots at 4, 48 a.m. Saturday and 3.8 knots at 5, 10 p.m. Saturday. The coastal waters forecast from Point Pinos to Point Piedras Blancas out to 10 nautical miles. Small craft advisory in effect from Saturday morning through Sunday afternoon. Tonight, west wind 5 to 10 knots, seas 5 to 7 feet wave detail, northwest 6 feet at 11 seconds and south 3 feet at 13 seconds. Patchy dense fog, Saturday northwest wind 15 to 20 knots, rising to 20 to 25 knots in the afternoon. Seas 6 to 9 feet wave detail, northwest 8 feet at 11 seconds and south 2 feet at 14 seconds. Saturday night, northwest wind 20 to 25 knots, gusts up to 35 knots after midnight. Seas 7 to 10 feet wave detail, northwest 9 feet at 11 seconds and south 2 feet at 16 seconds. The coastal waters forecast from Pigeon Point to Point Pinos 10 to 60 nautical miles offshore. Small craft advisory in effect through Sunday afternoon. Tonight, northwest wind 10 to 15 knots, rising to 20 to 25 knots, sea 7 to 9 feet, building to 9 to 12 feet after midnight. Wave detail, northwest 10 feet at 10 seconds and south 4 feet at 13 seconds. Saturday, northwest wind 20 to 25 knots, seas 10 to 13 feet, wave detail, northwest 12 feet at 10 seconds and south 4 feet at 13 seconds. Saturday night, northwest winds 25 to 30 knots with gusts up to 40 knots, seas 11 to 13 feet, building to 12 to 15 feet after midnight. Wave detail, northwest 14 feet at 11 seconds and south 3 feet at 17 seconds. 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This broadcast originates from the National Weather Service office located in Monterey, California, and serves the coastal marine waters, including San Francisco and Monterey Bay. The offshore waters forecast for the following marine location, Point Arena to Pigeon Point between 60 nautical miles and 150 nautical miles offshore, issued at 8:51 p.m. Pacific Daylight Time. Gale warning, tonight, north winds 20 to 30 knots, seas 11 to 14 feet. Saturday, north winds 25 to 35 knots, seas 13 to 16 feet. Saturday night, north winds 30 to 35 knots, seas 13 to 16 feet. Sun, north to northwest winds 30 to 40 knots, seas 14 to 17 feet. Sunday night, north winds 30 to 40 knots, seas 14 to 17 feet. Monday, north winds 20 to 30 knots, seas 11 to 15 feet. Monday night, north winds 10 to 20 knots, seas 9 to 11 feet. Tuesday, north winds 10 to 15 knots, seas 7 to 8 feet. Tuesday night, north winds 10 to 15 knots, seas 6 to 7 feet. Wednesday, north winds 15 to 20 knots, diminishing to 10 to 15 knots, seas 6 to 7 feet. Wednesday night, north winds 15 to 20 knots, seas 6 to 7 feet. The offshore waters forecast for the following marine location, Pigeon Point to Point Piedras Blancas between 60 nautical miles.

150 nautical miles offshore. Issued at 8:51 p.m. Pacific Daylight Time. Gale warning, tonight, north winds 20 to 30 knots. Seas 8 to 13 feet. Saturday, north winds 20 to 30 knots. Seas 10 to 15 feet. Saturday night, north winds 25 to 30 knots, becoming north to northwest 30 to 35 knots. Seas 13 to 16 feet. Sun, northwest winds 30 to 35 knots, diminishing to 25 to 30 knots. Seas 14 to 17 feet. Sunday night, northwest winds 25 to 35 knots, diminishing to 20 to 30 knots. Seas 13 to 17 feet. Monday, north winds 20 to 30 knots, diminishing to 10 to 20 knots. Seas 11 to 15 feet. Monday night, north winds 10 to 20 knots. Seas 9 to 12 feet. Tuesday, northwest winds 10 to 15 knots, becoming north to northwest 5 to 10 knots. Seas 7 to 8 feet. Tuesday night, north to northwest winds 10 to 15 knots. Seas 6 to 7 feet. Wednesday, north winds 10 to 15 knots. Seas 6 to 7 feet. Wednesday night, north winds 10 to 15 knots. Seas 6 to 7 feet. The following is an important weather message from the National Weather Service. Issued at 3:16 p.m. Pacific Daylight Time. Coastal flood advisory remains in effect until 3 p.m. Pacific Daylight Time Tuesday. Beach hazard statement now in effect from Saturday morning through Monday evening. What? For the coastal flood advisory, up to 1.4 feet of inundation above ground level is possible in low-lying areas near shorelines and tidal waterways. For the beach hazard statement, increased risk of rip currents and sneaker waves expected with breaking waves up to 16 feet. Where? San Francisco, northern Monterey Bay and southern Monterey Bay and Big Sur Coast counties. When? For the coastal flood advisory, until 3 p.m. Pacific Daylight Time Tuesday. For the beach hazard statement, from Saturday morning through Monday evening. Impacts, flooding of lots, parks, and roads with only isolated road closures expected. High tides will result in flooding along coastal trail, cut off access to some low-lying beaches and coastal areas, and bring water and wave farther up the beach than typical. Dangerous conditions are forecast along the shoreline. Hazards include sneaker waves, strong rip currents, and large breaking waves. Additional details, at the San Francisco tidal gauge, high tide is expected to be 1.4 feet above normal, 7.3 feet mean lower low water at 11:50 a.m. Saturday, October 10th, 1.4 feet above normal, 7.3 feet mean lower low water at 12:18 p.m. Sunday, October 11th, 1.2 feet above normal, 7.1 foot mean lower low water at 12:46 p.m. Monday, 10/12, and 1.1 foot above normal, 7.0 feet mean lower low water at 1:14 p.m. Tuesday, October 13th. These predictions included up to 1.2 feet of surge that will enhance the astronomical tide and flooding threat. High tide varies up to 90 minutes earlier or later along the Pacific coast and through the San Francisco Bay, respectively. If travel is required, allow extra time as some roads may be closed. Do not drive around barricades or through water of unknown depth. Take the necessary actions to protect flood-prone property. Stay off of jetties, piers, rocks, and other waterside infrastructure. Remain out of the water to avoid hazardous surf and never turn your back on the ocean. Monitor local weather, surf, and tide forecast at www.weather.gov/mtr. The following is an important weather message from the National Weather Service. Issued at 3:16 p.m. Pacific Daylight Time. Coastal flood advisory remains in effect until 3 p.m. Pacific Daylight Time Tuesday. What? Up to 1.4 feet of inundation above ground level is possible in low-lying areas near shorelines and tidal waterways. Where? Bayshore locations along the San Francisco and Monterey Bays. When? From 9 a.m. Friday to 3 p.m. Pacific.
Daylight Time Tuesday. Impacts, flooding of lots, parks, and roads with only isolated road closures expected. High tides will result in flooding along coastal trail, cut off access to some low-lying beaches and coastal areas, and bring water and wave farther up the beach than typical. Additional details at the San Francisco tidal gauge. High tide is expected to be 1.4 feet above normal, 7.3 feet mean lower low water at 11:50 a.m. Saturday, October 10th. 1.4 feet above normal, 7.3 feet mean lower low water at 12:18 p.m. Sunday, October 11th. 1.2 feet above normal, 7.1 foot mean lower low water at 12:46 p.m. Monday, October 12th. And 1.1 foot above normal, 7.0 feet mean lower low water at 1:14 p.m. Tuesday, October 13th. These 1 foot above normal, 7.0 feet mean lower low water at 1:14 p.m. Tuesday, October 13th. These predictions included up to 1.2 feet of surge that will enhance the astronomical tide and flooding threat. High tide varies up to 90 minutes earlier or later along the Pacific coast and through the San Francisco Bay, respectively. If travel is required, allow extra time as some roads may be closed. Do not drive around barricades or through water of unknown depth. Take the necessary actions to protect flood-prone property. The coastal waters forecast from Point Reyes to Pigeon Point out to 10 nautical miles. Small craft advisory in effect from 3 a.m. Pacific Daylight Time Saturday through Sunday morning. For tonight, southwest wind 5 to 10 knots, becoming west 10 to 15 knots late this evening and early morning, then becoming northwest 15 to 20 knots late. Seas 5 to 7 feet, building to 6 to 9 feet after midnight. Wave detail, northwest 8 feet at 10 seconds and south 3 feet at 13 seconds. For Saturday, northwest wind 15 to 20 knots, rising to 20 to 25 knots in the afternoon. Seas 7 to 10 feet. Wave detail, northwest 9 feet at 11 seconds and south 2 feet at 13 seconds. For Saturday night, northwest wind 20 to 25 knots, easing to 15 to 20 knots after midnight. Seas 8 to 11 feet. Wave detail, northwest 10 feet at 10 seconds and south 2 feet at 16 seconds. The coastal waters forecast from Pigeon Point to Point Pinos out to 10 nautical miles. Small craft advisory in effect from Saturday morning through Sunday afternoon. For tonight, west wind 5 to 10 knots, becoming northwest 10 to 15 knots late. Seas 5 to 6 feet, building to 5 to 8 feet after midnight. Wave detail, northwest 6 feet at 10 seconds and south 3 feet at 13 seconds. Patchy drizzle after midnight. For Saturday, northwest wind 15 to 20 knots. Sea 7 to 10 feet. Wave detail, northwest 8 feet at 11 seconds and south 3 feet at 14 seconds. For Saturday night, northwest wind 20 to 25 knots. Seas 8 to 11 feet. Wave detail, northwest 10 feet at 11 seconds and south 2 feet at 17 seconds. The following is an important beach hazard message from the National Weather Service. Issued at 3:16 p.m. Pacific Daylight Time. Beach hazard statement now in effect from Saturday morning through Monday evening. What? Increased risk of rip currents and sneaker waves expected with breaking waves up to 16 feet. Where? Coastal North Bay, including Point Reyes National Seashore and San Francisco Peninsula Coast Counties. When? From Saturday morning through Monday evening. Impacts. Dangerous conditions are forecast along the shoreline. Hazards include sneaker waves, strong rip currents, and large breaking waves. 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Sunrise, sunset and tidal information for the San Francisco Bay Area for Saturday, October 10th. The sunrise today, 7:12 a.m.

sunset tonight, 6:40 p.m. Tidal data at the Golden Gate for today. Low tide, 5:19 a.m. at 1.22 feet. High tide, 11:50 a.m. at 6 feet. Low tide, 06:03 p.m. at 0.12 feet. Here are the buoy observations for 1 a.m. Pacific Daylight Time. An offshore buoy 6 winds northeast at 19 knots, gusting to 23, pressure 1,023.3 millibars. An offshore buoy 59 winds north at 19 knots, gusting to 23, water temperature 66, pressure 1,016.9 millibars. At buoy 14 near Point Arena, winds northwest at 25 knots, gusting to 31, pressure 1,007.1 millibars. At buoy 13 near Bodega Bay, winds northwest at 70 knots, gusting to 21, pressure 1,005.8 millibars. At Point Reyes Wave Rider buoy, water temperature 62, seas 13 feet every 10 seconds. At San Francisco Bar buoy, water temperature 59, seas 7 feet every 10 seconds. At San Francisco buoy, winds west at 10 knots, water temperature 61, pressure 1,005.9 millibars. At Half Moon Bay buoy, winds west 12 knots, water temperature 62, pressure 1,007.5 millibars, seas 9 feet every 10 seconds. At Monterey buoy, winds west at 6 knots, water temperature 68, pressure 1,007.3 millibars. At Point Sur, Wave Rider buoy, water temperature 70, seas 10 feet every 12 seconds. At Cape San Martin buoy, winds west at 2 knots, water temperature 64, pressure 1,008.0 millibars. Synopsis for the Central California coast and bays, including the Monterey Bay, Greater Farallones, and Cordell Bank National Marine Sanctuaries, conditions are dangerous across the coastal waters this weekend. Strong northwest winds have arrived in the northwestern outer waters and will spread south through the night as a cold front moves through. Frequent gale force gusts are expected in exposed waters. Rough to very rough seas will build in response to the strong winds. On top of the hazardous winds and rough wind waves, two sets of swell arrive this weekend from both the south and west. The significant wave heights will reach 15 feet on the outer waters. The marine forecast for San Pablo Bay, Suisun Bay, the West Delta, and the San Francisco Bay north of the Bay Bridge. Small craft advisory in effect through Sunday afternoon. For tonight, southwest wind 15 to 20 knots, rising to 20 to 25 knots late this evening and early morning, easing to 15 to 20 knots late. For Saturday, southwest wind 15 to 20 knots. For Saturday night, southwest wind 10 to 15 knots, easing to 5 to 10 knots after midnight. The marine forecast for Monterey Bay. Small craft advisory in effect from Saturday morning through Sunday morning. For tonight, west wind 5 to 10 knots, rising to 10 to 15 knots after midnight, easing to 5 to 10 knots late. Seas 3 to 5 feet. Wave detail, northwest 4 feet at 9 seconds and south 2 feet at 14 seconds. Patchy drizzle. For Saturday, northwest wind 10 to 15 knots, becoming west 15 to 20 knots in the afternoon. Seas 4 to 6 feet. Wave detail, northwest 6 feet at 11 seconds and south 2 feet at 14 seconds. Patchy drizzle in the morning. For Saturday night, northwest wind 15 to 20 knots, rising to 20 to 25 knots after midnight. Seas 5 to 7 feet. Wave detail, northwest 6 feet at 8 seconds. The coastal waters forecast from Point Arena to Point Reyes out to 10 nautical miles. Small craft advisory in effect until 9 p.m. Pacific Daylight Time this evening. Gale warning in effect through Saturday evening. Tonight, northwest wind 10 to 15 knots, rising to 20 to 25 knots, seas 8 to 11 feet, wave detail, northwest 10 feet at 10 seconds and south 3 feet at 14 seconds. Saturday, northwest wind 20 to 25 knots, gusts up to 35 knots in the afternoon.
sees 9 to 12 feet wave detail, northwest 11 feet at 10 seconds and south 3 feet at 13 seconds. Saturday night, northwest wind 20 to 25 knots, gusts up to 35 knots in the evening. Sees 9 to 13 feet wave detail, northwest 12 feet at 10 seconds and south 3 feet at 16 seconds. The coastal waters forecast from Point Arena to Point Reyes 10 to 60 nautical miles offshore. Gale warning in effect through Sunday morning. Tonight, northwest wind 25 to 30 knots with gusts up to 40 knots, sees 12 to 13 feet wave detail, northwest 12 feet at 10 seconds and south 4 feet at 13 seconds. Saturday, northwest wind 25 to 30 knots with gusts up to 40 knots, sees 13 to 14 feet wave detail, northwest 13 feet at 10 seconds and south 3 feet at 13 seconds. Saturday night, northwest winds 25 to 30 knots with gusts up to 40 knots, sees 14 to 15 feet wave detail, northwest 15 feet at 10 seconds and south 3 feet at 16 seconds. San Francisco Bar forecast. In the deep water channel, mixed seas of 4 to 6 feet at 17 seconds. Across the bar, swell can be more than twice as high across the bar than surrounding waters. Waves are also more prone to break, particularly during strong ebb currents. Maximum ebb current of 2.2 knots at 4, 48 a.m. Saturday and 3.8 knots at 5, 10 p.m. Saturday. The coastal waters forecast from Point Pinos to Point Piedras Blanc is out to 10 nautical miles. Small craft advisory in effect from Saturday morning through Sunday afternoon. Tonight, west wind 5 to 10 knots, sees 5 to 7 feet wave detail, northwest 6 feet at 11 seconds and south 3 feet at 13 seconds. Patchy dense fog, Saturday northwest wind 15 to 20 knots, rising to 20 to 25 knots in the afternoon. Sees 6 to 9 feet wave detail, northwest 8 feet at 11 seconds and south 2 feet at 14 seconds. Saturday night, northwest wind 20 to 25 knots, gusts up to 35 knots after midnight. Sees 7 to 10 feet wave detail, northwest 9 feet at 11 seconds and south 2 feet at 16 seconds. The coastal waters forecast from Pigeon Point to Point Pinos 10 to 60 nautical miles offshore. Small craft advisory in effect through Sunday afternoon. Tonight, northwest wind 10 to 15 knots, rising to 20 to 25 knots, sea 7 to 9 feet, building to 9 to 12 feet after midnight. Wave detail, northwest 10 feet at 10 seconds and south 4 feet at 13 seconds. Saturday, northwest wind 20 to 25 knots, sees 10 to 13 feet wave detail, northwest 12 feet at 10 seconds and south 4 feet at 13 seconds. Saturday night, northwest winds 25 to 30 knots with gusts up to 40 knots, sees 11 to 13 feet, building to 12 to 15 feet after midnight. Wave detail, northwest 14 feet at 11 seconds and south 3 feet at 17 seconds. The offshore waters forecast for the following marine location, Point Arena to Pigeon Point between 60 nautical miles and 150 nautical miles offshore. Issued at 8:51 p.m. Pacific Daylight Time. Gale warning, tonight, north winds 20 to 30 knots. Seas 11 to 14 feet. Saturday, north winds 25 to 35 knots. Seas 13 to 16 feet. Saturday night, north winds 30 to 35 knots. Seas 13 to 16 feet. Sun, north to northwest winds 30 to 40 knots. Seas 14 to 17 feet. Sunday night, north winds 30 to 40 knots. Seas 14 to 17 feet. Monday, north winds 20 to 30 knots. Seas 11 to 15 feet. Monday night, north winds 10 to 20 knots. Seas 9 to 11 feet. Tuesday, north winds 10 to 15 knots. Seas 7 to 8 feet. Tuesday night, north winds 10 to 15 knots. Seas 6 to 7 feet. Wednesday, north winds 15 to 20 knots, diminishing to 10 to 15 knots. Seas 6 to 7 feet.
Wednesday night, north winds 15 to 20 knots. See

to 7 feet. The offshore waters forecast for the following marine location, Pigeon Point to Point Piedras Blanc, is between 60 nautical miles and 150 nautical miles offshore. Issued at 8:51 p.m. Pacific Daylight Time. Gale warning, tonight, north winds 20 to 30 knots. Seas 8 to 13 feet. Saturday, north winds 20 to 30 knots. Seas 10 to 15 feet. Saturday night, north winds 25 to 30 knots, becoming north to northwest 30 to 35 knots. Seas 13 to 16 feet. Sun, northwest winds 30 to 35 knots, diminishing to 25 to 30 knots. Seas 14 to 17 feet. Sunday night, northwest winds 25 to 35 knots, diminishing to 20 to 30 knots. Seas 13 to 17 feet. Monday, north winds 20 to 30 knots, diminishing to 10 to 20 knots. Seas 11 to 15 feet. Monday night, north winds 10 to 20 knots. Seas 9 to 12 feet. Tuesday, northwest winds 10 to 15 knots, becoming north to northwest 5 to 10 knots. Seas 7 to 8 feet. Tuesday night, north to northwest winds 10 to 15 knots. Seas 6 to 7 feet. Wednesday, north winds 10 to 15 knots. Seas 6 to 7 feet. Wednesday night, north winds 10 to 15 knots. Seas 6 to 7 feet. The following is an important weather message from the National Weather Service. Issued at 3:16 p.m. Pacific Daylight Time. Coastal flood advisory remains in effect until 3 p.m. Pacific Daylight Time Tuesday. Beach hazard statement now in effect from Saturday morning through Monday evening. What? For the coastal flood advisory, up to 1.4 feet of inundation above ground level is possible in low-lying areas near shorelines and tidal waterways. For the beach hazard statement, increased risk of rip currents and sneaker waves expected with breaking waves up to 16 feet. Where? San Francisco, northern Monterey Bay and southern Monterey Bay and Big Sur Coast counties. When? For the coastal flood advisory, until 3 p.m. Pacific Daylight Time Tuesday. For the beach hazard statement, from Saturday morning through Monday evening. Impacts, flooding of lots, parks, and roads with only isolated road closures expected. High tides will result in flooding along coastal trail, cut off access to some low-lying beaches and coastal areas, and bring water and wave farther up the beach than typical. Dangerous conditions are forecast along the shoreline. Hazards include sneaker waves, strong rip currents, and large breaking waves. Additional details, at the San Francisco tidal gauge, high tide is expected to be 1.4 feet above normal, 7.3 feet mean lower low water at 11:50 a.m. Saturday, October 10th, 1.4 feet above normal, 7.3 feet mean lower low water at 12:18 p.m. Sunday, October 11th, 1.2 feet above normal, 7.1 foot mean lower low water at 12:46 p.m. Monday, 10/12, and 1.1 foot above normal, 7.0 feet mean lower low water at 1:14 p.m. Tuesday, October 13th. These predictions included up to 1.2 feet of surge that will enhance the astronomical tide and flooding threat. High tide varies up to 90 minutes earlier or later along the Pacific coast and through the San Francisco Bay, respectively. If travel is required, allow extra time as some roads may be closed. Do not drive around barricades or through water of unknown depth. Take the necessary actions to protect flood-prone property. Stay off of jetties, piers, rocks, and other waterside infrastructure. Remain out of the water to avoid hazardous surf and never turn your back on the ocean. Monitor local weather, surf, and tide forecast at www.weather.gov/mtr. The following is an important weather message from the National Weather Service. Issued at 3:16 p.m. Pacific Daylight Time. Coastal flood advisory remains in effect until 3 p.m. Pacific Daylight Time Tuesday.
wet. Up to 1.4 feet of inundation above ground level is possible in low-lying areas near shorelines and tidal waterways. Where? Bayshore locations along the San Francisco and Monterey Bays. When? From 9 a.m. Friday to 3 p.m. Pacific Daylight Time Tuesday. Impacts. Flooding of lots, parks, and roads with only isolated road closures expected. High tides will result in flooding along coastal trail, cut off access to some low-lying beaches and coastal areas, and bring water and wave farther up the beach than typical. Additional details. At the San Francisco tidal gauge, high tide is expected to be 1.4 feet above normal. 7.3 feet mean lower low water at 11:50 a.m. Saturday, October 10th. 1.4 feet above normal. 7.3 feet mean lower low water at 12:18 p.m. Sunday, October 11th. 1.2 feet above normal. 7.1 foot mean lower low water at 12:46 p.m. Monday, October 12th. And 1.1 foot above normal. 7.0 feet mean lower low water at 1:14 p.m. Tuesday, October 13th. These predictions included up to 1.2 feet of surge that will enhance the astronomical tide and flooding threat. High tide varies up to 90 minutes earlier or later along the Pacific coast and through the San Francisco Bay, respectively. If travel is required, allow extra time as some roads may be closed. Do not drive around barricades or through water of unknown depth. Take the necessary actions to protect flood-prone property. The coastal waters forecast from Point Reyes to Pigeon Point out to 10 nautical miles. Small craft advisory in effect from 3 a.m. Pacific Daylight Time Saturday through Sunday morning. For tonight, southwest wind 5 to 10 knots, becoming west 10 to 15 knots late this evening and early morning, then becoming northwest 15 to 20 knots late. Seas 5 to 7 feet, building to 6 to 9 feet after midnight. Wave detail, northwest 8 feet at 10 seconds and south 3 feet at 13 seconds. For Saturday, northwest wind 15 to 20 knots, rising to 20 to 25 knots in the afternoon. Sea 7 to 10 feet. Wave detail, northwest 9 feet at 11 seconds and south 2 feet at 13 seconds. For Saturday night, northwest wind 20 to 25 knots, easing to 15 to 20 knots after midnight. Seas 8 to 11 feet. Wave detail, northwest 10 feet at 10 seconds and south 2 feet at 16 seconds. 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This broadcast originates from the National Weather Service office located in Monterey, California, and serves the coastal marine waters, including San Francisco and Monterey Bay. The coastal waters forecast from Pigeon Point to Point Pinos out to 10 nautical miles. Small craft advisory in effect from Saturday morning through Sunday afternoon. For tonight, west wind 5 to 10 knots, becoming northwest 10 to 15 knots late. Seas 5 to 6 feet, building to 5 to 8 feet after midnight. Wave detail, northwest 6 feet at 10 seconds and south 3 feet at 13 seconds. Tidy drizzle after midnight. For Saturday, northwest wind 15 to 20 knots. Sea 7 to 10 feet. Wave detail, northwest 8 feet at 11 seconds and south 3 feet at 14 seconds. For Saturday night, northwest wind 20 to 25 knots. Seas 8 to 11 feet. Wave detail, northwest 10 feet at 11 seconds and south 2 feet at 17 seconds. The following is an important beach hazard message from the National Weather Service. Issued at 3:16 p.m. Pacific Daylight Time. Beach hazard statement now in effect from Saturday morning through Monday evening. What? Increased risk of rip currents and sneaker waves expected with breaking waves up to 16 feet. Where? Coastal North Bay, including Point Reyes National Seashore and San Francisco Peninsula Coast Counties. When? From Saturday morning through Monday evening. Impacts. Dangerous conditions are forecast along the shoreline. Hazards include sneaker waves, strong rip currents, and large breaking waves.
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Sunrise, sunset, and tidal information for the San Francisco Bay Area for Saturday, October 10th. The sunrise today, 7:12 a.m. The sunset tonight, 6:40 p.m. Tidal data at the Golden Gate for today. Low tide, 5:19 a.m. at 1.22 feet. High tide, 11:50 a.m. at 6 feet. Low tide, 06:03 p.m. at 0.12 feet. Here are the buoy observations for 1 a.m. Pacific Daylight Time. An offshore buoy 6 winds northeast at 19 knots, gusting to 23, pressure 1,023.3 millibars. An offshore buoy 59 winds north at 19 knots, gusting to 23, water temperature 66, pressure 1,016.9 millibars. At buoy 14 near Point Arena, winds northwest at 25 knots, gusting to 31, pressure 1,007.1 millibars. At buoy 13 near Bodega Bay, winds northwest at 70 knots, gusting to 21, pressure 1,005.8 millibars. At Point Reyes, wave rider buoy, water temperature 62, seas 13 feet every 10 seconds. At San Francisco Bar Buoy, water temperature 59, sea 7 feet every 10 seconds. At San Francisco Buoy, winds west at 10 knots, water temperature 61, pressure 1,005.9 millibars. At Half Moon Bay Buoy, winds west 12 knots, water temperature 62, pressure 1,007.5 millibars, seas 9 feet every 10 seconds. At Monterey Buoy, winds west at 6 knots, water temperature 68, pressure 1,007.3 millibars. At Pointer, wave rider buoy, water temperature 70, seas 10 feet every 12 seconds. At Cape San Martin Buoy, winds west at 2 knots, water temperature 64, pressure 1,008.0 millibars. Synopsis for the Central California coast and bays, including the Monterey Bay, Greater Farallones, and Cordell Bank National Marine Sanctuaries. Conditions are dangerous across the coastal waters this weekend. Strong northwest winds have arrived in the northwestern outer waters and will spread south through the night as a cold front moves through. Frequent gale force gusts are expected in exposed waters. Rough to very rough seas will build in response to the strong winds. On top of the hazardous winds and rough wind waves, two sets of swell arrived this weekend from both the south and west. The significant wave heights will reach 15 feet on the outer waters. The marine forecast for San Pablo Bay, Suisun Bay, the West Delta, and the San Francisco Bay north of the Bay Bridge. Small craft advisory in effect through Sunday afternoon. For tonight, southwest wind 15 to 20 knots, rising to 20 to 25 knots late this evening and early morning, easing to 15 to 20 knots late. For Saturday, southwest wind 15 to 20 knots. For Saturday night, southwest wind 10 to 15 knots, easing to 5 to 10 knots after midnight. The marine forecast for Monterey Bay. Small craft advisory in effect from Saturday morning through Sunday morning. For tonight, west wind 5 to 10 knots, rising to 10 to 15 knots after midnight, easing to 5 to 10 knots late. Seas 3 to 5 feet. Wave detail, northwest 4 feet at 9 seconds and south 2 feet at 14 seconds. Tidy drizzle. For Saturday, northwest wind 10 to 15 knots, becoming west 15 to 20 knots in the afternoon. Seas 4 to 6 feet. Wave detail, northwest 6 feet at 11 seconds and south 2 feet at 14 seconds. Tidy drizzle in the morning. For Saturday night, northwest wind 15 to 20 knots, rising to 20 to 25 knots after midnight. Seas 5 to 7 feet. Wave detail, northwest 6 feet at 8 seconds. The coastal waters forecast from Point Arena to Point Reyes out to 10 nautical miles. Small craft advisory in effect until 9 p.m. Pacific Daylight Time this evening.
gale warning in effect through Saturday evening. Tonight, northwest wind 10 to 15 knots, rising to 20 to 25 knots, seas 8 to 11 feet, wave detail. Northwest 10 feet at 10 seconds and south 3 feet at 14 seconds. Saturday, northwest wind 20 to 25 knots, gusts up to 35 knots in the afternoon. Seas 9 to 12 feet, wave detail. Northwest 11 feet at 10 seconds and south 3 feet at 13 seconds. Saturday night, northwest wind 20 to 25 knots, gusts up to 35 knots in the evening. Seas 9 to 13 feet, wave detail. Northwest 12 feet at 10 seconds and south 3 feet at 16 seconds. The coastal waters forecast from Point Arena to Point Reyes 10 to 16 nautical miles offshore. Gale warning in effect through Sunday morning. Tonight, northwest wind 25 to 30 knots with gusts up to 40 knots, seas 12 to 13 feet, wave detail. Northwest 12 feet at 10 seconds and south 4 feet at 13 seconds. Saturday, northwest wind 25 to 30 knots with gusts up to 40 knots, seas 13 to 14 feet, wave detail. Northwest 13 feet at 10 seconds and south 3 feet at 13 seconds. Saturday night, northwest winds 25 to 30 knots with gusts up to 40 knots, seas 14 to 15 feet, wave detail. Northwest 15 feet at 10 seconds and south 3 feet at 16 seconds. San Francisco Bar forecast. In the deep water channel, mixed seas of 4 to 6 feet at 17 seconds. Across the bar, swell can be more than twice as high across the bar than surrounding waters. Waves are also more prone to break, particularly during strong ebb currents. Maximum ebb current of 2.2 knots at 4:48 a.m. Saturday and 3.8 knots at 5:10 p.m. Saturday. The coastal waters forecast from Point Pinos to Point Piedras Blancas out to 10 nautical miles. Small craft advisory in effect from Saturday morning through Sunday afternoon. Tonight, west wind 5 to 10 knots, seas 5 to 7 feet, wave detail. Northwest 6 feet at 11 seconds and south 3 feet at 13 seconds. Patchy dense fog, Saturday northwest wind 15 to 20 knots, rising to 20 to 25 knots in the afternoon. Seas 6 to 9 feet, wave detail. Northwest 8 feet at 11 seconds and south 2 feet at 14 seconds. Saturday night, northwest wind 20 to 25 knots, gusts up to 35 knots after midnight. Seas 7 to 10 feet, wave detail. Northwest 9 feet at 11 seconds and south 2 feet at 16 seconds. The coastal waters forecast from Pigeon Point to Point Pinos 10 to 16 nautical miles offshore. Small craft advisory in effect through Sunday afternoon. Tonight, northwest wind 10 to 15 knots, rising to 20 to 25 knots, sea 7 to 9 feet, building to 9 to 12 feet after midnight. Wave detail, northwest 10 feet at 10 seconds and south 4 feet at 13 seconds. Saturday, northwest wind 20 to 25 knots, seas 10 to 13 feet, wave detail. Northwest 12 feet at 10 seconds and south 4 feet at 13 seconds. Saturday night, northwest winds 25 to 30 knots with gusts up to 40 knots, seas 11 to 13 feet, building to 12 to 15 feet after midnight. Wave detail, northwest 14 feet at 11 seconds and south 3 feet at 17 seconds. The offshore waters forecast for the following marine location, Point Arena to Pigeon Point between 60 nautical miles and 150 nautical miles offshore. Issued at 8:51 p.m. Pacific Daylight Time. Gale warning, tonight, north winds 20 to 30 knots. Seas 11 to 14 feet. Saturday, north winds 25 to 35 knots. Seas 13 to 16 feet. Saturday night, north winds 30 to 35 knots. Seas 13 to 16 feet. Sun, north to northwest winds 30 to 40 knots. Seas 14 to 17 feet. Sunday night, north winds 30 to 40 knots. Seas 14 to 17 feet. Monday, north winds 20 to 30 knots. Seas 11 to 15 feet. Monday night, north winds 10 to 20 knots. Seas 9 to 11 feet.
Tuesday, north winds 10 to 15.

knots. Sea 7 to 8 feet. Tuesday night, north winds 10 to 15 knots. Sea 6 to 7 feet. Wednesday, north winds 15 to 20 knots, diminishing to 10 to 15 knots. Sea 6 to 7 feet. Wednesday night, north winds 15 to 20 knots. Sea 6 to 7 feet. The offshore waters forecast for the following marine location: Pigeon Point to Point Piedras Blancas between 60 nautical miles and 150 nautical miles offshore. Issued at 8:51 p.m. Pacific Daylight Time. Gale warning, tonight, north winds 20 to 30 knots. Seas 8 to 13 feet. Saturday, north winds 20 to 30 knots. Seas 10 to 15 feet. Saturday night, north winds 25 to 30 knots, becoming north to northwest 30 to 35 knots. Seas 13 to 16 feet. Sun, northwest winds 30 to 35 knots, diminishing to 25 to 30 knots. Seas 14 to 17 feet. Sunday night, northwest winds 25 to 35 knots, diminishing to 20 to 30 knots. Seas 13 to 17 feet. Monday, north winds 20 to 30 knots, diminishing to 10 to 20 knots. Seas 11 to 15 feet. Monday night, north winds 10 to 20 knots. Seas 9 to 12 feet. Tuesday, northwest winds 10 to 15 knots, becoming north to northwest 5 to 10 knots. Seas 7 to 8 feet. Tuesday night, north to northwest winds 10 to 15 knots. Seas 6 to 7 feet. Wednesday, north winds 10 to 15 knots. Seas 6 to 7 feet. Wednesday night, north winds 10 to 15 knots. Seas 6 to 7 feet. The following is an important weather message from the National Weather Service. Issued at 3:16 p.m. Pacific Daylight Time. Coastal flood advisory remains in effect until 3 p.m. Pacific Daylight Time Tuesday. Beach hazard statement now in effect from Saturday morning through Monday evening. What? For the coastal flood advisory, up to 1.4 feet of inundation above ground level is possible in low-lying areas near shorelines and tidal waterways. For the beach hazard statement, increased risk of rip currents and sneaker waves expected with breaking waves up to 16 feet. Where? San Francisco, northern Monterey Bay and southern Monterey Bay and Big Sur Coast counties. When? For the coastal flood advisory, until 3 p.m. Pacific Daylight Time Tuesday. For the beach hazard statement, from Saturday morning through Monday evening. Impacts, flooding of lots, parks, and roads with only isolated road closures expected. High tides will result in flooding along coastal trail, cut off access to some low-lying beaches and coastal areas, and bring water and wave farther up the beach than typical. Dangerous conditions are forecast along the shoreline. Hazards include sneaker waves, strong rip currents, and large breaking waves. Additional details, at the San Francisco tidal gauge, high tide is expected to be 1.4 feet above normal, 7.3 feet mean lower low water at 11:50 a.m. Saturday, October 10th, 1.4 feet above normal, 7.3 feet mean lower low water at 12:18 p.m. Sunday, October 11th, 1.2 feet above normal, 7.1 foot mean lower low water at 12:46 p.m. Monday, 10/12, and 1.1 foot above normal, 7.0 feet mean lower low water at 1:14 p.m. Tuesday, October 13th. These predictions included up to 1.2 feet of surge that will enhance the astronomical tide and flooding threat. High tide varies up to 90 minutes earlier or later along the Pacific coast and through the San Francisco Bay, respectively. If travel is required, allow extra time as some roads may be closed. Do not drive around barricades or through water of unknown depth. 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Remain out of the water to avoid hazardous surf and never turn your back on the ocean. Monitor local weather, surf, and tide forecast at www.weather.gov/mtr.

The following is an important weather message from the National Weather Service, issued at 3:16 p.m. Pacific Daylight Time. Coastal flood advisory remains in effect until 3 p.m. Pacific Daylight Time Tuesday. What? Up to 1.4 feet of inundation above ground level is possible in low-lying areas near shorelines and tidal waterways. Where? Bayshore locations along the San Francisco and Monterey Bays. When? From 9 a.m. Friday to 3 p.m. Pacific Daylight Time Tuesday. Impacts, flooding of lots, parks, and roads with only isolated road closures expected. High tides will result in flooding along coastal trail, cut off access to some low-lying beaches and coastal areas, and bring water and wave farther up the beach than typical. Additional details at the San Francisco tidal gauge. High tide is expected to be 1.4 feet above normal, 7.3 feet mean lower low water at 11:50 a.m. Saturday, October 10th. 1.4 feet above normal, 7.3 feet mean lower low water at 12:18 p.m. Sunday, October 11th. 1.2 feet above normal, 7.1 foot mean lower low water at 12:46 p.m. Monday, October 12th. And 1.1 foot above normal, 7.0 feet mean lower low water at 1:14 p.m. Tuesday, October 13th. These predictions included up to 1.2 feet of surge that will enhance the astronomical tide and flooding threat. High tide varies up to 90 minutes earlier or later along the Pacific coast and through the San Francisco Bay, respectively. If travel is required, allow extra time as some roads may be closed. Do not drive around barricades or through water of unknown depth. Take the necessary actions to protect flood-prone property. The coastal waters forecast from Point Reyes to Pigeon Point out to 10 nautical miles. Small craft advisory in effect from 3 a.m. Pacific Daylight Time Saturday through Sunday morning. For tonight, southwest wind 5 to 10 knots, becoming west 10 to 15 knots late this evening and early morning, then becoming northwest 15 to 20 knots late. Seas 5 to 7 feet, building to 6 to 9 feet after midnight. Wave detail, northwest 8 feet at 10 seconds and south 3 feet at 13 seconds. For Saturday, northwest wind 15 to 20 knots, rising to 20 to 25 knots in the afternoon. Seas 7 to 10 feet. Wave detail, northwest 9 feet at 11 seconds and south 2 feet at 13 seconds. For Saturday night, northwest wind 20 to 25 knots, easing to 15 to 20 knots after midnight. Seas 8 to 11 feet. Wave detail, northwest 10 feet at 10 seconds and south 2 feet at 16 seconds. The coastal waters forecast from Pigeon Point to Point Pinos out to 10 nautical miles. Small craft advisory in effect from Saturday morning through Sunday afternoon. For tonight, west wind 5 to 10 knots, becoming northwest 10 to 15 knots late. Seas 5 to 6 feet, building to 5 to 8 feet after midnight. Wave detail, northwest 6 feet at 10 seconds and south 3 feet at 13 seconds. Tidy drizzle after midnight. For Saturday, northwest wind 15 to 20 knots. Seas 7 to 10 feet. Wave detail, northwest 8 feet at 11 seconds and south 3 feet at 14 seconds. For Saturday night, northwest wind 20 to 25 knots. Seas 8 to 11 feet. Wave detail, northwest 10 feet at 11 seconds and south 2 feet at 17 seconds. The following is an important beach hazard message from the National Weather Service, issued at 3:16 p.m. Pacific Daylight Time. Beach hazard statement now in effect from Saturday morning through Monday evening. What? Increased risk of rip currents and sneaker waves expected with breaking waves up to 16 feet. Where? Coastal North Bay, including Point Reyes National Seashore and San Francisco Peninsula Coast Counties. When? From Saturday morning through Monday evening. Impacts. Dangerous conditions are forecast along the shoreline. Hazards include sneaker waves, strong rip currents, and large breaking waves. Stay off of jetties, piers, rocks, and other waterside infrastructure.

here are the buoy observations for 2 a.m. Pacific Daylight Time. At buoy 6, winds north 17 knots, gusting to 21, water temperature 67, pressure 1,023.5 millibars, C3, every 11. At offshore buoy 59, winds north at 17 knots, gusting to 21, water temperature 66, pressure 1,016.7 millibars. At Point Arena buoy, winds northwest 25 knots, gusting to 31, water temperature 57, pressure 1,006.8 millibars, seas 3 feet, every 11 seconds. At buoy 13 near Bodega Bay, winds northwest at 19 knots, gusting to 25, pressure 1,005.4 millibars. At Point Reyes Wave Rider buoy, water temperature 62, seas 12 feet, every 9 seconds. At San Francisco Bar buoy, water temperature 59, seas 7 feet, every 11 seconds. At San Francisco buoy, winds northwest 6 knots, water temperature 61, pressure 1,005.8 millibars, seas 8 feet, every 10 seconds. At Half Moon Bay buoy, winds northwest 14 knots, water temperature 61, pressure 1,007.3 millibars, seas 9 feet, every 10 seconds. At Monterey buoy, winds northwest at 6 knots, water temperature 68, pressure 1,007.1 millibars. At Pointer, Wave Rider buoy, water temperature 68, seas 10 feet, every 11 seconds. At Cape San Martin buoy, winds northwest 10 knots, water temperature 64, pressure 1,007.3 millibars. Seas 8 feet, every 10 seconds. Synopsis for the Central California coast and bays, including the Monterey Bay, Greater Farallones, and Cordell Bank National Marine Sanctuaries. Conditions are dangerous across the coastal waters this weekend. Strong northwest winds have arrived in the northwestern outer waters and will spread south through the night as a cold front moves through. Frequent gale force gusts are expected in exposed waters. Rough to very rough seas will build in response to the strong winds. On top of the hazardous winds and rough wind waves, two sets of swell arrived this weekend from both the south and west. The significant wave heights will reach 15 feet on the outer waters. The marine forecast for San Pablo Bay, Suisun Bay, the West Delta, and the San Francisco Bay north of the Bay Bridge. Small craft advisory in effect through Sunday afternoon. For tonight, southwest wind 15 to 20 knots, rising to 20 to 25 knots late this evening and early morning, easing to 15 to 20 knots late. For Saturday, southwest wind 15 to 20 knots. For Saturday night, southwest wind 10 to 15 knots, easing to 5 to 10 knots after midnight. The marine forecast for Monterey Bay. Small craft advisory in effect from Saturday morning through Sunday morning. For tonight, west wind 5 to 10 knots, rising to 10 to 15 knots after midnight, easing to 5 to 10 knots late. Seas 3 to 5 feet. Wave detail, northwest 4 feet at 9 seconds and south 2 feet at 14 seconds. Tidal drizzle. For Saturday, northwest wind 10 to 15 knots, becoming west 15 to 20 knots in the afternoon. Seas 4 to 6 feet. Wave detail, northwest 6 feet at 11 seconds and south 2 feet at 14 seconds. Tidal drizzle in the morning. For Saturday night, northwest wind 15 to 20 knots, rising to 20 to 25 knots after midnight. Seas 5 to 7 feet. Wave detail, northwest 6 feet at 8 seconds. The coastal waters forecast from Point Arena to Point Reyes out to 10 nautical miles. Small craft advisory in effect until 9 p.m. Pacific Daylight Time this evening. Gale warning in effect through Saturday evening. Tonight, northwest wind 10 to 15 knots, rising to 20 to 25 knots, seas 8 to 11 feet. Wave detail, northwest 10 feet at 10 seconds and south 3 feet at 14 seconds. Saturday, northwest wind 20 to 25 knots, gusts up to 35 knots in the afternoon. Seas 9 to 12 feet. Wave detail, northwest 11 feet at 10 seconds and south 3 feet at 13 seconds. Saturday night,

Northwest wind 20 to 25 knots, gusts up to 35 knots in the evening. Seas 9 to 13 feet, wave detail. Northwest 12 feet at 10 seconds and south 3 feet at 16 seconds. The coastal waters forecast from Point Arena to Point Reyes 10 to 60 nautical miles offshore. Gale warning in effect through Sunday morning. Tonight, northwest wind 25 to 30 knots with gusts up to 40 knots, seas 12 to 13 feet, wave detail. Northwest 12 feet at 10 seconds and south 4 feet at 13 seconds. Saturday, northwest wind 25 to 30 knots with gusts up to 40 knots, seas 13 to 14 feet, wave detail. Northwest 13 feet at 10 seconds and south 3 feet at 13 seconds. Saturday night, northwest winds 25 to 30 knots with gusts up to 40 knots, seas 14 to 15 feet, wave detail. Northwest 15 feet at 10 seconds and south 3 feet at 16 seconds. 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This broadcast originates from the National Weather Service office located in Monterey, California, and serves the coastal marine waters, including San Francisco and Monterey Bay. San Francisco bar forecast. In the deep water channel, mixed seas of 4 to 6 feet at 17 seconds. Across the bar, swell can be more than twice as high across the bar than surrounding waters. Waves are also more prone to break, particularly during strong ebb currents. Maximum ebb current of 2.2 knots at 4, 48 a.m. Saturday and 3.8 knots at 5, 10 p.m. Saturday. The coastal waters forecast from Point Pinos to Point Piedras Blanc is out to 10 nautical miles. Small craft advisory in effect from Saturday morning through Sunday afternoon. Tonight, west wind 5 to 10 knots, seas 5 to 7 feet, wave detail. Northwest 6 feet at 11 seconds and south 3 feet at 13 seconds. Patchy dense fog, Saturday northwest wind 15 to 20 knots, rising to 20 to 25 knots in the afternoon. Seas 6 to 9 feet, wave detail. Northwest 8 feet at 11 seconds and south 2 feet at 14 seconds. Saturday night, northwest wind 20 to 25 knots, gusts up to 35 knots after midnight. Seas 7 to 10 feet, wave detail. Northwest 9 feet at 11 seconds and south 2 feet at 16 seconds. The coastal waters forecast from Pigeon Point to Point Pinos 10 to 60 nautical miles offshore. Small craft advisory in effect through Sunday afternoon. Tonight, northwest wind 10 to 15 knots, rising to 20 to 25 knots, sea 7 to 9 feet, building to 9 to 12 feet after midnight. Wave detail, northwest 10 feet at 10 seconds and south 4 feet at 13 seconds. Saturday, northwest wind 20 to 25 knots, seas 10 to 13 feet, wave detail. Northwest 12 feet at 10 seconds and south 4 feet at 13 seconds. Saturday night, northwest winds 25 to 30 knots with gusts up to 40 knots, seas 11 to 13 feet, building to 12 to 15 feet after midnight. Wave detail, northwest 14 feet at 11 seconds and south 3 feet at 17 seconds. The offshore waters forecast for the following marine location, Point Arena to Pigeon Point between 60 nautical miles and 150 nautical miles offshore. Issued at 8:51 p.m. Pacific Daylight Time. Gale warning, tonight, north winds 20 to 30 knots. Seas 11 to 14 feet. Saturday, north winds 25 to 35 knots. Seas 13 to 16 feet. Saturday night, north winds 30 to 35 knots. Seas 13 to 16 feet. Sun, north to northwest winds 30 to 40 knots. Seas 14 to 17 feet. Sunday night, north winds 30 to 40 knots. Seas 14 to 17 feet. Monday, north winds 20 to 30 knots. Seas 11 to 15 feet. Monday night, north winds 10 to 20 knots. Seas 9 to 11 feet. Tuesday, north winds 10 to 15 knots. Seas 7 to 8 feet. Tuesday night, north winds 10 to 15 knots. Seas 6 to 7.

speed. Wednesday, north winds 15 to 20 knots, diminishing to 10 to 15 knots. Seas 6 to 7 feet. Wednesday night, north winds 15 to 20 knots. Seas 6 to 7 feet. The offshore waters forecast for the following marine location: Pigeon Point to Point Piedras Blancas between 60 nautical miles and 150 nautical miles offshore. Issued at 8:51 p.m. Pacific Daylight Time. Gale warning, tonight, north winds 20 to 30 knots. Seas 8 to 13 feet. Saturday, north winds 20 to 30 knots. Seas 10 to 15 feet. Saturday night, north winds 25 to 30 knots, becoming north to northwest 30 to 35 knots. Seas 13 to 16 feet. Sun, northwest winds 30 to 35 knots, diminishing to 25 to 30 knots. Seas 14 to 17 feet. Sunday night, northwest winds 25 to 35 knots, diminishing to 20 to 30 knots. Seas 13 to 17 feet. Monday, north winds 20 to 30 knots, diminishing to 10 to 20 knots. Seas 11 to 15 feet. Monday night, north winds 10 to 20 knots. Seas 9 to 12 feet. Tuesday, northwest winds 10 to 15 knots, becoming north to northwest 5 to 10 knots. Seas 7 to 8 feet. Tuesday night, north to northwest winds 10 to 15 knots. Seas 6 to 7 feet. Wednesday, north winds 10 to 15 knots. Seas 6 to 7 feet. Wednesday night, north winds 10 to 15 knots. Seas 6 to 7 feet. The following is an important weather message from the National Weather Service. Issued at 3:16 p.m. Pacific Daylight Time. Coastal flood advisory remains in effect until 3 p.m. Pacific Daylight Time Tuesday. Beach hazard statement now in effect from Saturday morning through Monday evening. What? For the coastal flood advisory, up to 1.4 feet of inundation above ground level is possible in low-lying areas near shorelines and tidal waterways. For the beach hazard statement, increased risk of rip currents and sneaker waves expected with breaking waves up to 16 feet. Where? San Francisco, northern Monterey Bay and southern Monterey Bay and Big Sur Coast counties. When? For the coastal flood advisory, until 3 p.m. Pacific Daylight Time Tuesday. For the beach hazard statement, from Saturday morning through Monday evening. Impacts, flooding of lots, parks, and roads with only isolated road closures expected. High tides will result in flooding along coastal trail, cut off access to some low-lying beaches and coastal areas, and bring water and wave farther up the beach than typical. Dangerous conditions are forecast along the shoreline. Hazards include sneaker waves, strong rip currents, and large breaking waves. Additional details, at the San Francisco tidal gauge, high tide is expected to be 1.4 feet above normal, 7.3 feet mean lower low water at 11:50 a.m. Saturday, October 10th, 1.4 feet above normal, 7.3 feet mean lower low water at 12:18 p.m. Sunday, October 11th, 1.2 feet above normal, 7.1 foot mean lower low water at 12:46 p.m. Monday, 10/12, and 1.1 foot above normal, 7.0 feet mean lower low water at 1:14 p.m. Tuesday, October 13th. These predictions included up to 1.2 feet of surge that will enhance the astronomical tide and flooding threat. High tide varies up to 90 minutes earlier or later along the Pacific coast and through the San Francisco Bay, respectively. If travel is required, allow extra time as some roads may be closed. Do not drive around barricades or through water of unknown depth. 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Stay off of jetties, piers, rocks, and other waterside infrastructure. Remain out of the water to avoid hazardous surf and never turn your back on the ocean. Monitor local weather, surf, and tide forecast at www.weather.gov/mtr. The following is an important weather message from the National Weather Service.
issued at 3, 16 p.m. Pacific Daylight Time. Coastal Flood Advisory remains in effect until 3 p.m. Pacific Daylight Time Tuesday. What? Up to 1.4 feet of inundation above ground level is possible in low-lying areas near shorelines and tidal waterways. Where? Bayshore locations along the San Francisco and Monterey areas near shorelines and tidal waterways. Where? Bayshore locations along the San Francisco and Monterey Bays. When? From 9 a.m. Friday to 3 p.m. Pacific Daylight Time Tuesday. Impacts, flooding of lots, parks, and roads with only isolated road closures expected. High tides will result in flooding along coastal trail, cut off access to some low-lying beaches and coastal areas, and bring water and wave farther up the beach than typical. Additional details, at the San Francisco tidal gauge, high tide is expected to be 1.4 feet above normal 7.3 feet mean lower low water at 11:50 a.m. Saturday, October 10th, 1.4 feet above normal 7.3 feet mean lower low water at 12:18 p.m. Sunday, October 11th, 1.2 feet above normal 7.1 foot mean lower low water at 12:46 p.m. Monday, October 12th, and 1.1 foot above normal 7.0 feet mean lower low water at 1:14 p.m. Tuesday, October 13th. These predictions included up to 1.2 feet of surge that will enhance the astronomical tide and flooding threat. High tide varies up to 90 minutes earlier or later along the Pacific coast and through the San Francisco Bay, respectively. If travel is required, allow extra time as some roads may be closed. Do not drive around barricades or through water of unknown depth. Take the necessary actions to protect flood-prone property. The coastal waters forecast from Point Reyes to Pigeon Point out to 10 nautical miles. Small craft advisory in effect from 3 a.m. Pacific Daylight Time Saturday through Sunday morning. For tonight, southwest wind 5 to 10 knots, becoming west 10 to 15 knots late this evening and early morning, then becoming northwest 15 to 20 knots late. Seas 5 to 7 feet, building to 6 to 9 feet after midnight. Wave detail, northwest 8 feet at 10 seconds and south 3 feet at 13 seconds. For Saturday, northwest wind 15 to 20 knots, rising to 20 to 25 knots in the afternoon. Sea 7 to 10 feet. Wave detail, northwest 9 feet at 11 seconds and south 2 feet at 13 seconds. For Saturday night, northwest wind 20 to 25 knots, easing to 15 to 20 knots after midnight. Seas 8 to 11 feet. Wave detail, northwest 10 feet at 10 seconds and south 2 feet at 16 seconds. The coastal waters forecast from Pigeon Point to Point Pinos out to 10 nautical miles. Small craft advisory in effect from Saturday morning through Sunday afternoon. For tonight, west wind 5 to 10 knots, becoming northwest 10 to 15 knots late. Seas 5 to 6 feet, building to 5 to 8 feet after midnight. Wave detail, northwest 6 feet at 10 seconds and south 3 feet at 13 seconds. Patchy drizzle after midnight. For Saturday, northwest wind 15 to 20 knots. Seas 7 to 10 feet. Wave detail, northwest 8 feet at 11 seconds and south 3 feet at 14 seconds. For Saturday night, northwest wind 20 to 25 knots. Seas 8 to 11 feet. Wave detail, northwest 10 feet at 11 seconds and south 2 feet at 17 seconds. The following is an important beach hazard message from the National Weather Service. Issued at 3, 16 p.m. Pacific Daylight Time. Beach hazard statement now in effect from Saturday morning through Monday evening. What? Increased risk of rip currents and sneaker waves expected with breaking waves up to 16 feet. Where? Coastal North Bay, including Point Reyes National Seashore and San Francisco Peninsula Coast Counties. When? From Saturday morning through Monday evening. Impacts, dangerous conditions are forecast along the shoreline. Hazards include sneaker waves, strong rip currents, and large breaking waves. Stay off of jetties, piers, rocks, and other waterside infrastructure.
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Sunrise, sunset, and tidal information for the San Francisco Bay Area for Saturday, October 10th. The sunrise today, 7:12 a.m. The sunset tonight, 6:40 p.m. Tidal data at the Golden Gate for today. Low tide, 5:19 a.m. at 1.22 feet. High tide, 11:50 a.m. at 6 feet. Low tide, 06:03 p.m. at 0.12 feet. Here are the buoy observations for 2 a.m. Pacific Daylight Time. At buoy 6, winds north 17 knots, gusting to 21, water temperature 67, pressure 1,023.5 millibars, C3, every 11. At offshore buoy 59, winds north at 17 knots, gusting to 21, water temperature 66, pressure 1,016.7 millibars. At Point Arena buoy, winds northwest 25 knots, gusting to 31, water temperature 57, pressure 1,006.8 millibars, seas 3 feet, every 11 seconds. At buoy 13 near Bodega Bay, winds northwest at 19 knots, gusting to 25, pressure 1,005.4 millibars. At Point Reyes Wave Rider buoy, water temperature 62, seas 12 feet, every 9 seconds. At San Francisco Bar buoy, water temperature 59, sea 7 feet, every 11 seconds. At San Francisco buoy, winds northwest 6 knots, water temperature 61, pressure 1,005.8 millibars, seas 8 feet, every 10 seconds. At Half Moon Bay buoy, winds northwest 14 knots, water temperature 61, pressure 1,007.3 millibars, seas 9 feet, every 10 seconds. At Monterey buoy, winds northwest at 6 knots, water temperature 68, pressure 1,007.1 millibars. At Point Sur, Wave Rider buoy, water temperature 68, seas 10 feet, every 11 seconds. At Cape San Martin buoy, winds northwest 10 knots, water temperature 64, pressure 1,007.3 millibars. Seas 8 feet, every 10 seconds. Synopsis for the Central California coast and bays, including the Monterey Bay, Greater Farallon, and Cordell Bank National Marine Sanctuaries. Conditions are dangerous across the coastal waters this weekend. Strong northwest winds have arrived in the northwestern outer waters and will spread south through the night as a cold front moves through. Frequent gale force gusts are expected in exposed waters. Rough to very rough seas will build in response to the strong winds. On top of the hazardous winds and rough wind waves, two sets of swell arrived this weekend from both the south and west. The significant wave heights will reach 15 feet on the outer waters. The marine forecast for San Pablo Bay, Susum Bay, the West Delta, and the San Francisco Bay north of the Bay Bridge. Small craft advisory in effect through Sunday afternoon. For tonight, southwest wind 15 to 20 knots, rising to 20 to 25 knots late this evening and early morning, easing to 15 to 20 knots late. For Saturday, southwest wind 15 to 20 knots. For Saturday night, southwest wind 10 to 15 knots, easing to 5 to 10 knots after midnight. The marine forecast for Monterey Bay. Small craft advisory in effect from Saturday morning through Sunday morning. For tonight, west wind 5 to 10 knots, rising to 10 to 15 knots after midnight, easing to 5 to 10 knots late. Seas 3 to 5 feet. Wave detail, northwest 4 feet at 9 seconds and south 2 feet at 14 seconds. Tidal drizzle. For Saturday, northwest wind 10 to 15 knots, becoming west 15 to 20 knots in the afternoon. Seas 4 to 6 feet. Wave detail, northwest 6 feet at 11 seconds and south 2 feet at 14 seconds. Tidal drizzle in the morning. For Saturday night, northwest wind 15 to 20 knots, rising to 20 to 25 knots after midnight. Seas 5 to 7 feet. Wave detail, northwest 6 feet at 8 seconds.
The coastal waters forecast from Point Arena to Point Reyes out to 10 nautical miles. Small craft advisory in effect until 9 p.m. Pacific Daylight Time this evening. Gale warning in effect through Saturday evening. Tonight, northwest wind 10 to 15 knots, rising to 20 to 25 knots, seas 8 to 11 feet, wave detail. Northwest 10 feet at 10 seconds and south 3 feet at 14 seconds. Saturday, northwest wind 20 to 25 knots, gusts up to 35 knots in the afternoon. Seas 9 to 12 feet, wave detail. Northwest 11 feet at 10 seconds and south 3 feet at 13 seconds. Saturday night, northwest wind 20 to 25 knots, gusts up to 35 knots in the evening. Seas 9 to 13 feet, wave detail. Northwest 12 feet at 10 seconds and south 3 feet at 16 seconds. The coastal waters forecast from Point Arena to Point Reyes 10 to 60 nautical miles offshore. Gale warning in effect through Sunday morning. Tonight, northwest wind 25 to 30 knots with gusts up to 40 knots, seas 12 to 13 feet, wave detail. Northwest 12 feet at 10 seconds and south 4 feet at 13 seconds. Saturday, northwest wind 25 to 30 knots with gusts up to 40 knots, seas 13 to 14 feet, wave detail. Northwest 13 feet at 10 seconds and south 3 feet at 13 seconds. Saturday night, northwest winds 25 to 30 knots with gusts up to 40 knots, seas 14 to 15 feet, wave detail. Northwest 15 feet at 10 seconds and south 3 feet at 16 seconds. San Francisco VAR forecast. In the deep water channel, mixed seas of 4 to 6 feet at 17 seconds. Across the bar, swell can be more than twice as high across the bar than surrounding waters. Waves are also more prone to break, particularly during strong ebb currents. Maximum ebb current of 2.2 knots at 4:48 a.m. Saturday and 3.8 knots at 5:10 p.m. Saturday. The coastal waters forecast from Point Pinos to Point Piedras Blancas out to 10 nautical miles. Small craft advisory in effect from Saturday morning through Sunday afternoon. Tonight, west wind 5 to 10 knots, seas 5 to 7 feet, wave detail. Northwest 6 feet at 11 seconds and south 3 feet at 13 seconds. Patchy dense fog, Saturday northwest wind 15 to 20 knots, rising to 20 to 25 knots in the afternoon. Seas 6 to 9 feet, wave detail. Northwest 8 feet at 11 seconds and south 2 feet at 14 seconds. Saturday night, northwest wind 20 to 25 knots, gusts up to 35 knots after midnight. Seas 7 to 10 feet, wave detail. Northwest 9 feet at 11 seconds and south 2 feet at 16 seconds. The coastal waters forecast from Pigeon Point to Point Pinos 10 to 60 nautical miles offshore. Small craft advisory in effect through Sunday afternoon. Tonight, northwest wind 10 to 15 knots, rising to 20 to 25 knots, sea 7 to 9 feet, building to 9 to 12 feet after midnight. Wave detail, northwest 10 feet at 10 seconds and south 4 feet at 13 seconds. Saturday, northwest wind 20 to 25 knots, seas 10 to 13 feet, wave detail. Northwest 12 feet at 10 seconds and south 4 feet at 13 seconds. Saturday night, northwest winds 25 to 30 knots with gusts up to 40 knots, seas 11 to 13 feet, building to 12 to 15 feet after midnight. Wave detail, northwest 14 feet at 11 seconds and south 3 feet at 17 seconds. The offshore waters forecast for the following marine location, Point Arena to Pigeon Point between 60 nautical miles and 150 nautical miles offshore. Issued at 2:42 a.m. Pacific Daylight Time. Gale warning, today, north winds 25 to 30 knots, becoming 25 to 35 knots. Sea is 12 to 16 feet. Tonight, north winds 30 to 35 knots. Seas 13 to 16 feet. Sun, north to northwest winds 30 to 35 knots. Seas 14 to 17 feet. Sunday night, north winds 25 to 35 knots. Seas 14 to 18 feet. Monday, north winds 20 to 30 knots. Seas 11 to 16 feet.

Monday night, north winds 15 to 25 knots. Seas 8 to 11 feet. Tuesday, north winds 10 to 20 knots, diminishing to 5 to 15 knots. Seas 6 to 8 feet. Tuesday night, north winds 10 to 15 knots. Seas 6 to 7 feet. Wednesday, north winds 10 to 15 knots. Seas 6 to 7 feet. Wednesday night, north winds 15 to 20 knots. Seas 6 to 7 feet. The offshore waters forecast for the following marine location: Pigeon Point to Point Piedras Blancas between 60 nautical miles and 150 nautical miles offshore. Issued at 2:42 a.m. Pacific Daylight Time. Gale warning, today, north winds 20 to 30 knots. Seas 9 to 15 feet. Tonight, north winds 25 to 30 knots, becoming north to northwest 30 to 35 knots. Seas 13 to 16 feet. Sun, northwest winds 30 to 35 knots, diminishing to 25 to 30 knots. Seas 15 to 17 feet. Sunday night, northwest winds 20 to 30 knots. Seas 13 to 17 feet. Monday, north winds 20 to 30 knots, diminishing to 10 to 20 knots. Seas 11 to 16 feet. Monday night, north winds 10 to 20 knots. Seas 8 to 11 feet. Tuesday, north winds 5 to 15 knots. Seas 6 to 8 feet. Tuesday night, north to northwest winds 10 to 15 knots. Seas 6 to 7 feet. Wednesday, north winds 10 to 15 knots. Seas 5 to 7 feet. Wednesday night, north winds 10 to 15 knots. Seas 6 to 7 feet. The following is an important weather message from the National Weather Service. Issued at 3:16 p.m. Pacific Daylight Time. Coastal flood advisory remains in effect until 3 p.m. Pacific Daylight Time Tuesday. Beach hazard statement now in effect from Saturday morning through Monday evening. What? For the coastal flood advisory, up to 1.4 feet of inundation above ground level is possible in low-lying areas near shorelines and tidal waterways. For the beach hazard statement, increased risk of rip currents and sneaker waves expected with breaking waves up to 16 feet. Where? San Francisco, northern Monterey Bay and southern Monterey Bay and Big Sur Coast counties. When? For the coastal flood advisory, until 3 p.m. Pacific Daylight Time Tuesday. For the beach hazard statement, from Saturday morning through Monday evening. Impacts, flooding of lots, parks, and roads with only isolated road closures expected. High tides will result in flooding along coastal trail, cut off access to some low-lying beaches and coastal areas, and bring water and wave farther up the beach than typical. Dangerous conditions are forecast along the shoreline. Hazards include sneaker waves, strong rip currents, and large breaking waves. Additional details, at the San Francisco tidal gauge, high tide is expected to be 1.4 feet above normal, 7.3 feet mean lower low water at 11:50 a.m. Saturday, October 10th, 1.4 feet above normal, 7.3 feet mean lower low water at 12:18 p.m. Sunday, October 11th, 1.2 feet above normal, 7.1 foot mean lower low water at 12:46 p.m. Monday, 10/12, and 1.1 foot above normal, 7.0 feet mean lower low water at 1:14 p.m. Tuesday, October 13th. These predictions included up to 1.2 feet of surge that will enhance the astronomical tide and flooding threat. High tide varies up to 90 minutes earlier or later along the Pacific coast and through the San Francisco Bay, respectively. If travel is required, allow extra time as some roads may be closed. Do not drive around barricades or through water of unknown depth. 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Remain out of the water to avoid hazardous surf and never turn your back on the ocean. Monitor local weather, surf, and tide forecast at www.weather.gov/mtr. The following is an important weather message.
message from the National Weather Service, issued at 3:16 p.m. Pacific Daylight Time. Coastal flood advisory remains in effect until 3 p.m. Pacific Daylight Time Tuesday. What? Up to 1.4 feet of inundation above ground level is possible in low-lying areas near shorelines and tidal waterways. Where? Bayshore locations along the San Francisco and Monterey Bays. When? From 9 a.m. Friday to 3 p.m. Pacific Daylight Time Tuesday. Impacts, flooding of lots, parks, and roads with only isolated road closures expected. High tides will result in flooding along coastal trail, cut off access to some low-lying beaches and coastal areas, and bring water and wave farther up the beach than typical. Additional details. At the San Francisco tidal gauge, high tide is expected to be 1.4 feet above normal. 7.3 feet mean lower low water at 11:50 a.m. Saturday, October 10th. 1.4 feet above normal. 7.3 feet mean lower low water at 12:18 p.m. Sunday, October 11th. 1.2 feet above normal. 7.1 foot mean lower low water at 12:46 p.m. Monday, October 12th. And 1.1 foot above normal. 7.0 feet mean lower low water at 1:14 p.m. Tuesday, October 13th. These predictions included up to 1.2 feet of surge that will enhance the astronomical tide and flooding threat. High tide varies up to 90 minutes earlier or later along the Pacific coast and through the San Francisco Bay, respectively. If travel is required, allow extra time as some roads may be closed. Do not drive around barricades or through water of unknown depth. Take the necessary actions to protect flood-prone property. 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This broadcast originates from the National Weather Service office located in Monterey, California, and serves the coastal marine waters, including San Francisco and Monterey Bay. The coastal waters forecast from Point Reyes to Pigeon Point out to 10 nautical miles. Small craft advisory in effect from 3 a.m. Pacific Daylight Time Saturday through Sunday morning. For tonight, southwest wind 5 to 10 knots, becoming west 10 to 15 knots late this evening and early morning, then becoming northwest 15 to 20 knots late. Seas 5 to 7 feet, building to 6 to 9 feet after midnight. Wave detail, northwest 8 feet at 10 seconds and south 3 feet at 13 seconds. For Saturday, northwest wind 15 to 20 knots, rising to 20 to 25 knots in the afternoon. Seas 7 to 10 feet. Wave detail, northwest 9 feet at 11 seconds and south 2 feet at 13 seconds. For Saturday night, northwest wind 20 to 25 knots, easing to 15 to 20 knots after midnight. Seas 8 to 11 feet. Wave detail, northwest 10 feet at 10 seconds and south 2 feet at 16 seconds. The coastal waters forecast from Pigeon Point to Point Pinos out to 10 nautical miles. Small craft advisory in effect from Saturday morning through Sunday afternoon. For tonight, west wind 5 to 10 knots, becoming northwest 10 to 15 knots late. Seas 5 to 6 feet, building to 5 to 8 feet after midnight. Wave detail, northwest 6 feet at 10 seconds and south 3 feet at 13 seconds. Tidy drizzle after midnight. For Saturday, northwest wind 15 to 20 knots. Seas 7 to 10 feet. Wave detail, northwest 8 feet at 11 seconds and south 3 feet at 14 seconds. For Saturday night, northwest wind 20 to 25 knots. Seas 8 to 11 feet. Wave detail, northwest 10 feet at 11 seconds and south 2 feet at 17 seconds. The following is an important beach hazard message from the National Weather Service. Issued at 3:16 p.m. Pacific Daylight Time. Beach hazard statement now in effect from Saturday morning through Monday evening. What? Increased risk of rip currents and sneaker waves expected with breaking waves up to 16 feet. Where? Coastal North Bay, including Point Reyes National Seashore and San Francisco Peninsula Coast Counties. When? From
Saturday morning through Monday evening. Impacts, dangerous conditions are forecast along the shoreline. Hazards include sneaker waves, strong wind currents, and large breaking waves. 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Sunrise, sunset, and tidal information for the San Francisco Bay Area for Saturday, October 10th. The sunrise today, 7:12 a.m. The sunset tonight, 6:40 p.m. Tidal data at the Golden Gate for today. Low tide, 5:19 a.m. at 1.22 feet. High tide, 11:50 a.m. at 6 feet. Low tide, 06:03 p.m. at 0.12 feet. Here are the buoy observations for 2 a.m. Pacific Daylight Time. At buoy 6, winds north 70 knots, gusting to 21, water temperature 67, pressure 1,023.5 millibars, C3, every 11. At offshore buoy 59, winds north at 70 knots, gusting to 21, water temperature 66, pressure 1,016.7 millibars. At Point Arena buoy, winds northwest 25 knots, gusting to 31, water temperature 57, pressure 1,006.8 millibars, seas 3 feet, every 11 seconds. At buoy 13 near Bodega Bay, winds northwest at 19 knots, gusting to 25, pressure 1,005.4 millibars. At Point Reyes Wave Rider buoy, water temperature 62, seas 12 feet, every 9 seconds. At San Francisco Bar buoy, water temperature 59, sea 7 feet, every 11 seconds. At San Francisco buoy, winds northwest 6 knots, water temperature 61, pressure 1,005.8 millibars, seas 8 feet, every 10 seconds. At Half Moon Bay buoy, winds northwest 14 knots, water temperature 61, pressure 1,007.3 millibars, seas 9 feet, every 10 seconds. At Monterey buoy, winds northwest at 6 knots, water temperature 68, pressure 1,007.1 millibars. At Point Sur, Wave Rider buoy, water temperature 68, seas 10 feet, every 11 seconds. At Cape San Martin buoy, winds northwest 10 knots, water temperature 64, pressure 1,007.3 millibars. Seas 8 feet, every 10 seconds. Synopsis for the Central California coast and bays, including the Monterey Bay, Greater Farallones, and Cordell Bank National Marine Sanctuaries. Conditions are dangerous across the coastal waters this weekend. Strong northwest winds have arrived in the northwestern outer waters and will spread south through the night as a cold front moves through. Frequent gale force gusts are expected in exposed waters. Rough to very rough seas will build in response to the strong winds. On top of the hazardous winds and rough wind waves, two sets of swell arrived this weekend from both the south and west. The significant wave heights will reach 15 feet on the outer waters. The marine forecast for San Pablo Bay, Suisun Bay, the West Delta, and the San Francisco Bay north of the Bay Bridge. Small craft advisory in effect through Sunday afternoon. For tonight, southwest wind 15 to 20 knots, rising to 20 to 25 knots late this evening and early morning, easing to 15 to 20 knots late. For Saturday, southwest wind 15 to 20 knots. For Saturday night, southwest wind 10 to 15 knots, easing to 5 to 10 knots after midnight. The marine forecast for Monterey Bay. Small craft advisory in effect from 9 a.m. Pacific Daylight Time this morning through Sunday morning. For today, northwest wind 10 to 15 knots, becoming west 15 to 20 knots this afternoon. Seas 4 to 6 feet. Wave detail, northwest 6 feet at 11 seconds and south 2 feet at 14 seconds. A slight chance of very light drizzle early this morning. For tonight, northwest wind 15 to 20 knots, rising to 20 to 25 knots after midnight. Seas 5 to 7 feet. Wave
detail, northwest 16 at 8 seconds. For Sunday, northwest wind 10 to 50 knots, becoming west 15 to 20 knots in the afternoon. Seas 5 to 7 feet. Wave detail, northwest 7 feet at 11 seconds. The coastal waters forecast from Point Arena to Point Reyes out to 10 nautical miles. Gale warning in effect through this evening. Today, northwest wind 20 to 25 knots, gusts up to 35 knots late. Seas 9 to 12 feet, wave detail, northwest 11 feet at 10 seconds and south 3 feet at 13 seconds. Tonight, northwest wind 20 to 25 knots, gusts up to 35 knots in the evening. Seas 9 to 13 feet, wave detail, northwest 12 feet at 10 seconds and south 3 feet at 16 seconds. Sunday, northwest wind 15 to 20 knots, easing to 10 to 15 knots in the afternoon. Seas 9 to 12 feet, subsiding to 8 to 10 feet in the afternoon. Wave detail, northwest 11 feet at 10 seconds and south 2 feet at 17 seconds. The coastal waters forecast from Point Arena to Point Reyes 10 to 16 nautical miles offshore. Gale warning in effect through Sunday morning. Today, northwest wind 25 to 30 knots with gusts up to 40 knots. Seas 13 to 14 feet, wave detail. Northwest 13 feet at 10 seconds and south 3 feet at 13 seconds. Tonight, northwest wind 25 to 30 knots with gusts up to 40 knots. Seas 14 to 15 feet, wave detail. Northwest 15 feet at 10 seconds and south 3 feet at 16 seconds. Sunday, northwest wind 25 to 30 knots with gusts up to 40 knots, seas 14 to 15 feet, subsiding to 12 to 15 feet in the afternoon. Wave detail, northwest 15 feet at 10 seconds and south 3 feet at 17 seconds. San Francisco Bar forecast. In the deep water channel, mixed seas of 4 to 6 feet at 17 seconds. Across the bar, swell can be more than twice as high across the bar than surrounding waters. Waves are also more prone to break, particularly during strong ebb currents. Maximum ebb current of 2.2 knots at 4:48 a.m. Saturday and 3.8 knots at 5:10 p.m. Saturday. The coastal waters forecast from Point Pinos to Point Piedras Blancas out to 10 nautical miles. Small craft advisory in effect from 9 a.m. Pacific Daylight Time this morning through Sunday afternoon. Today, northwest wind 15 to 20 knots, rising to 20 to 25 knots late. Seas 6 to 9 feet, wave detail, northwest 8 feet at 11 seconds and south 2 feet at 14 seconds. Tonight, northwest wind 20 to 25 knots, gusts up to 35 knots after midnight. Seas 7 to 10 feet, wave detail, northwest 9 feet at 11 seconds and south 2 feet at 16 seconds. Sunday, northwest wind 20 to 25 knots with gusts up to 35 knots, easing to 15 to 20 knots in the afternoon. Seas 8 to 11 feet, wave detail, northwest 10 feet at 11 seconds and south 2 feet at 17 seconds. The coastal waters forecast from Pigeon Point to Point Pinos 10 to 60 nautical miles offshore. Small craft advisory in effect through Sunday afternoon. Today, northwest wind 20 to 25 knots, seas 10 to 13 feet, wave detail. Northwest 12 feet at 10 seconds and south 4 feet at 13 seconds. Tonight, northwest wind 25 to 30 knots with gusts up to 40 knots, seas 11 to 13 feet, building to 12 to 15 feet after midnight. Wave detail, northwest 14 feet at 11 seconds and south 3 feet at 17 seconds. Sunday, northwest wind 25 to 30 knots with gusts up to 40 knots, easing to 20 to 25 knots in the afternoon. Seas 11 to 15 feet, wave detail, northwest 15 feet at 11 seconds and south 3 feet at 17 seconds. The offshore waters forecast for the following marine location, Point Arena to Pigeon Point between 60 nautical miles and 150 nautical miles offshore. Issued at 2:42 a.m. Pacific Daylight Time. Gale warning, today, north winds 25 to 30 knots, becoming 25 to 35 knots. Sea is 12 to 16 feet. Tonight, north winds 30 to 35 knots. Sea is 13 to 16 feet.

sun. North to northwest winds 30 to 35 knots. Seas 14 to 17 feet. Sunday night, north winds 25 to 35 knots. Seas 14 to 18 feet. Monday, north winds 20 to 30 knots. Seas 11 to 16 feet. Monday night, north winds 15 to 25 knots. Seas 8 to 11 feet. Tuesday, north winds 10 to 20 knots, diminishing to 5 to 15 knots. Seas 6 to 8 feet. Tuesday night, north winds 10 to 15 knots. Seas 6 to 7 feet. Wednesday, north winds 10 to 15 knots. Seas 6 to 7 feet. Wednesday night, north winds 15 to 20 knots. Seas 6 to 7 feet. The offshore waters forecast for the following marine location: Pigeon Point to Point Piedras Blancas, between 60 nautical miles and 150 nautical miles offshore. Issued at 2:42 a.m. Pacific Daylight Time. Gale warning: today, north winds 20 to 30 knots. Seas 9 to 15 feet. Tonight, north winds 25 to 30 knots, becoming north to northwest 30 to 35 knots. Seas 13 to 16 feet. Sun, northwest winds 30 to 35 knots, diminishing to 25 to 30 knots. Seas 15 to 17 feet. Sunday night, northwest winds 20 to 30 knots. Seas 13 to 17 feet. Monday, north winds 20 to 30 knots, diminishing to 10 to 20 knots. Seas 11 to 16 feet. Monday night, north winds 10 to 20 knots. Seas 8 to 11 feet. Tuesday, north winds 5 to 15 knots. Seas 6 to 8 feet. Tuesday night, north to northwest winds 10 to 15 knots. Seas 6 to 7 feet. Wednesday, north winds 10 to 15 knots. Seas 5 to 7 feet. Wednesday night, north winds 10 to 15 knots. Seas 6 to 7 feet. The following is an important weather message from the National Weather Service. Issued at 3:16 p.m. Pacific Daylight Time. Coastal flood advisory remains in effect until 3 p.m. Pacific Daylight Time Tuesday. Beach hazard statement now in effect from Saturday morning through Monday evening. What? For the coastal flood advisory, up to 1.4 feet of inundation above ground level is possible in low-lying areas near shorelines and tidal waterways. For the beach hazard statement, increased risk of rip currents and sneaker waves expected with breaking waves up to 16 feet. Where? San Francisco, northern Monterey Bay and southern Monterey Bay and Big Sur Coast counties. When? For the coastal flood advisory, until 3 p.m. Pacific Daylight Time Tuesday. For the beach hazard statement, from Saturday morning through Monday evening. Impacts, flooding of lots, parks, and roads with only isolated road closures expected. High tides will result in flooding along coastal trail, cut off access to some low-lying beaches and coastal areas, and bring water and wave farther up the beach than typical. Dangerous conditions are forecast along the shoreline. Hazards include sneaker waves, strong rip currents, and large breaking waves. Additional details: at the San Francisco tidal gauge, high tide is expected to be 1.4 feet above normal. 7.3 feet mean lower low water at 11:50 a.m. Saturday, October 10th. 1.4 feet above normal. 7.3 feet mean lower low water at 12:18 p.m. Sunday, October 11th. 1.2 feet above normal. 7.1 foot mean lower low water at 12:46 p.m. Monday, 10/12, and 1.1 foot above normal. 7.0 feet mean lower low water at 1:14 p.m. Tuesday, October 13th. These predictions included up to 1.2 feet of surge that will enhance the astronomical tide and flooding threat. High tide varies up to 90 minutes earlier or later along the Pacific coast and through the San Francisco Bay, respectively. If travel is required, allow extra time as some roads may be closed. Do not drive around barricades or through water of unknown depth. 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

jetties, piers, rocks, and other waterside infrastructure. 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Monitor local weather, surf, and tide forecast at www.weather.gov/mtr. The following is an important weather message from the National Weather Service, issued at 3:16 p.m. Pacific Daylight Time. Coastal flood advisory remains in effect until 3 p.m. Pacific Daylight Time Tuesday. What? Up to 1.4 feet of inundation above ground level is possible in low-lying areas near shorelines and tidal waterways. Where? Base your locations along the San Francisco and Monterey Bays. When? From 9 a.m. Friday to 3 p.m. Pacific Daylight Time Tuesday. Impacts, flooding of lots, parks, and roads with only isolated road closures expected. High tides will result in flooding along coastal trail, cut off access to some low-lying beaches and coastal areas, and bring water and wave farther up the beach than typical. Additional details at the San Francisco tidal gauge. High tide is expected to be 1.4 feet above normal, 7.3 feet mean lower low water at 11:50 a.m. Saturday, October 10th. 1.4 feet above normal, 7.3 feet mean lower low water at 12:18 p.m. Sunday, October 11th. 1.2 feet above normal, 7.1 foot mean lower low water at 12:46 p.m. Monday, October 12th. And 1.1 foot above normal, 7.0 feet mean lower low water at 1:14 p.m. Tuesday, October 13th. These predictions included up to 1.2 feet of surge that will enhance the astronomical tide and flooding threat. High tide varies up 90 minutes earlier or later along the Pacific coast and through the San Francisco Bay, respectively. If travel is required, allow extra time as some roads may be closed. Do not drive around barricades or through water of unknown depth. Take the necessary actions to protect flood-prone property. The coastal waters forecast from Point Reyes to Pigeon Point out to 10 nautical miles. Small craft advisory in effect through Sunday morning. For today, northwest wind 15 to 20 knots, rising to 20 to 25 knots late. Sea 7 to 10 feet. Wave detail, northwest 9 feet at 11 seconds and south 2 feet at 13 seconds. For tonight, northwest wind 20 to 25 knots, easing to 15 to 20 knots after midnight. Seas 8 to 11 feet. Wave detail, northwest 10 feet at 10 seconds and south 2 feet at 16 seconds. For Sunday, northwest wind 15 to 20 knots, easing to 10 to 15 knots in the afternoon. Seas 8 to 11 feet, subsiding to 6 to 9 feet in the afternoon. Wave detail, northwest 10 feet at 11 seconds and south 2 feet at 17 seconds. The coastal waters forecast from Pigeon Point to Point Pinos out to 10 nautical miles. Small craft advisory in effect from 9 a.m. Pacific Daylight Time this morning through Sunday afternoon. For today, northwest wind 15 to 20 knots. Sea 7 to 10 feet. Wave detail, northwest 8 feet at 11 seconds and south 3 feet at 14 seconds. For tonight, northwest wind 20 to 25 knots. Seas 8 to 11 feet. Wave detail, northwest 10 feet at 11 seconds and south 2 feet at 17 seconds. For Sunday, northwest wind 15 to 20 knots. Seas 8 to 11 feet. Wave detail, northwest 10 feet at 11 seconds and south 2 feet at 17 seconds. The following is an important beach hazard message from the National Weather Service, issued at 3:16 p.m. Pacific Daylight Time. Beach hazard statement now in effect from Saturday morning through Monday evening. What? Increased risk of rip currents and sneaker waves expected with breaking waves up to 16 feet. Where? Coastal North Bay, including Point Reyes National Seashore and San Francisco Peninsula Coast Counties. When? From Saturday morning through Monday evening. Impacts. Dangerous conditions are forecast along the shoreline. Hazards include sneaker waves, strong rip currents, and large breaking waves. Stay off of jetties,

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Low tide, 06. 03 p.m. at 0.12 feet. Here are the buoy observations for 3 a.m. Pacific Daylight Time. At buoy 6, winds north 60 knots, water temperature 67, pressure 1,023.3 millibars, C3, every 11. At offshore buoy 59, winds north 70 knots, gusting to 21, water temperature 66, pressure 1,016.5 millibars, seas 5 feet, every 11 seconds. At Point Arena buoy, winds northwest 27 knots, gusting to 33, water temperature 57, pressure 1,006.9 millibars, seas 5 feet, every 10 seconds. At buoy 13 near Bodega Bay, winds northwest at 21 knots, gusting to 25, pressure 1,005.1 millibars, swell 10 feet, every 9 seconds. At Point Reyes Wave Rider buoy, water temperature 62, seas 12 feet, every 9 seconds. At San Francisco Bar buoy, water temperature 59, seas 6 feet, every 10 seconds. At San Francisco buoy, winds northwest 8 knots, water temperature 61, pressure 1,005.7 millibars, seas 8 feet, every 10 seconds. At Half Moon Bay buoy, winds northwest 12 knots, water temperature 62, pressure 1,007.1 millibars, seas 9 feet, every 10 seconds. At Monterey Bay buoy, winds northwest 8 knots, water temperature 67, pressure 1,006.6 millibars, seas 9 feet, every 11 seconds. At Pointer, Wave Rider buoy, water temperature 68, seas 11 feet, every 10 seconds. At Cape San Martin buoy, winds northwest 8 knots, water temperature 63, pressure 1,007.0 millibars. Seas 8 feet, every 11 seconds. Synopsis for the Central California coast and bays, including the Monterey Bay, Greater Farallon, and Cordell Bank National Marine Sanctuaries. Dangerous conditions remain in place across our coastal waters this weekend. Strong northwest winds have begun to spread south as a cold front moves through. Expect frequent gale force gusts in exposed waters along with rough to very rough seas building in response to the strong winds. On top of the hazardous winds and rough wind waves, two sets of swell have arrived from both the south and west. The significant wave heights will reach 16 feet on the northern outer waters. The marine forecast for San Pablo Bay, Suisun Bay, the West Delta, and the San Francisco Bay north of the Bay Bridge. Small craft advisory in effect through Sunday afternoon. For today, southwest wind 15 to 20 knots, easing to 10 to 15 knots late. For tonight, southwest wind 10 to 15 knots, easing to 5 to 10 knots after midnight. For Sunday, northwest wind around 5 knots, backing to southwest 10 to 15 knots in the afternoon. The marine forecast for Monterey Bay. Small craft advisory in effect from 9 a.m. Pacific Daylight Time this morning through Sunday morning. For today, northwest wind 10 to 15 knots, becoming west 15 to 20 knots this afternoon. Seas 4 to 6 feet. Wave detail, northwest 6 feet at 11 seconds and south 2 feet at 14 seconds. A slight chance of very light drizzle early this morning. For tonight, northwest wind 15 to 20 knots, rising to 20 to 25 knots after midnight. Seas 5 to 7 feet. Wave detail, northwest 6 feet at 8 seconds. For Sunday, northwest wind 10 to 15 knots, becoming west 15 to 20 knots in the afternoon. Seas 5 to 7 feet. Wave detail, northwest 7 feet at 11 seconds. The coastal waters forecast from Point Arena to Point Reyes out to 10 nautical miles. Gale warning in effect through this evening. Today, northwest wind 20 to 25 knots, gusts up to 35 knots late. Seas 9 to 12 feet, wave detail, northwest 11 feet at 10 seconds and south 3 feet at 13 seconds. Tonight, northwest wind 20 to 25 knots, gusts up to 35 knots in the evening. Seas 9 to 13 feet, wave detail, northwest 12 feet.

feet at 10 seconds and south 3 feet at 16 seconds. Sunday northwest wind 15 to 20 knots, easing to 10 to 15 knots in the afternoon. Seas 9 to 12 feet, subsiding to 8 to 10 feet in the afternoon. Wave detail, northwest 11 feet at 10 seconds and south 2 feet at 17 seconds. The coastal waters forecast from Point Arena to Point Reyes 10 to 60 nautical miles offshore. Gale warning in effect through Sunday morning. Today northwest wind 25 to 30 knots with gusts up to 40 knots, seas 13 to 14 feet. Wave detail, northwest 13 feet at 10 seconds and south 3 feet at 13 seconds. Tonight northwest wind 25 to 30 knots with gusts up to 40 knots, seas 14 to 15 feet. Wave detail, northwest 15 feet at 10 seconds and south 3 feet at 16 seconds. Sunday northwest wind 25 to 30 knots with gusts up to 40 knots, seas 14 to 15 feet, subsiding to 12 to 15 feet in the afternoon. Wave detail, northwest 15 feet at 10 seconds and south 3 feet at 17 seconds. 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This broadcast originates from the National Weather Service office located in Monterey, California, and serves the coastal marine waters, including San Francisco and Monterey Bay. San Francisco VAR forecast. In the deep water channel, mixed seas of 4 to 6 feet at 17 seconds. Across the bar, swell can be more than twice as high across the bar than surrounding waters. Waves are also more prone to break, particularly during strong ebb currents. Maximum ebb current of 2.2 knots at 4:48 a.m. Saturday and 3.8 knots at 5:10 p.m. Saturday. The coastal waters forecast from Point Pinos to Point Piedras Blancas out to 10 nautical miles. Small craft advisory in effect from 9 a.m. Pacific Daylight Time this morning through Sunday afternoon. Today northwest wind 15 to 20 knots, rising to 20 to 25 knots late. Seas 6 to 9 feet. Wave detail, northwest 8 feet at 11 seconds and south 2 feet at 14 seconds. Tonight northwest wind 20 to 25 knots, gusts up to 35 knots after midnight. Seas 7 to 10 feet. Wave detail, northwest 9 feet at 11 seconds and south 2 feet at 16 seconds. Sunday northwest wind 20 to 25 knots with gusts up to 35 knots, easing to 15 to 20 knots in the afternoon. Seas 8 to 11 feet. Wave detail, northwest 10 feet at 11 seconds and south 2 feet at 17 seconds. The coastal waters forecast from Pigeon Point to Point Pinos 10 to 60 nautical miles offshore. Small craft advisory in effect through Sunday afternoon. Today northwest wind 20 to 25 knots, seas 10 to 13 feet. Wave detail, northwest 12 feet at 10 seconds and south 4 feet at 13 seconds. Tonight northwest wind 25 to 30 knots with gusts up to 40 knots, seas 11 to 13 feet, building to 12 to 15 feet after midnight. Wave detail, northwest 14 feet at 11 seconds and south 3 feet at 17 seconds. Sunday northwest wind 25 to 30 knots with gusts up to 40 knots, easing to 20 to 25 knots in the afternoon. Seas 11 to 15 feet. Wave detail, northwest 15 feet at 11 seconds and south 3 feet at 17 seconds. The offshore waters forecast for the following marine location, Point Arena to Pigeon Point between 60 nautical miles and 150 nautical miles offshore. Issued at 2:42 a.m. Pacific Daylight Time. Gale warning, today, north winds 25 to 30 knots, becoming 25 to 35 knots. Seas 12 to 16 feet. Tonight, north winds 30 to 35 knots. Seas 13 to 16 feet. Sun, north to northwest winds 30 to 35 knots. Seas 14 to 17 feet. Sunday night, north winds 25 to 35 knots. Seas 14 to 18 feet. Monday, north winds 20 to 30 knots. Seas 11 to 16 feet. Monday night, north winds 15 to 25 knots. Seas 8 to 11 feet. Tuesday, north winds.
knots, diminishing to 5 to 15 knots. Seas 6 to 8 feet. Tuesday night, north winds 10 to 15 knots. Seas 6 to 7 feet. Wednesday, north winds 10 to 15 knots. Seas 6 to 7 feet. Wednesday night, north winds 15 to 20 knots. Seas 6 to 7 feet. The offshore waters forecast for the following marine location: Pigeon Point to Point Piedras Blanca is between 60 nautical miles and 150 nautical miles offshore. Issued at 2:42 a.m. Pacific Daylight Time. Gale warning, today, north winds 20 to 30 knots. Seas 9 to 15 feet. Tonight, north winds 25 to 30 knots, becoming north to northwest 30 to 35 knots. Seas 13 to 16 feet. Sun, northwest winds 30 to 35 knots, diminishing to 25 to 30 knots. Seas 15 to 17 feet. Sunday night, northwest winds 20 to 30 knots. Seas 13 to 17 feet. Monday, north winds 20 to 30 knots, diminishing to 10 to 20 knots. Seas 11 to 16 feet. Monday night, north winds 10 to 20 knots. Seas 8 to 11 feet. Tuesday, north winds 5 to 15 knots. Seas 6 to 8 feet. Tuesday night, north to northwest winds 10 to 15 knots. Seas 6 to 7 feet. Wednesday, north winds 10 to 15 knots. Seas 5 to 7 feet. Wednesday night, north winds 10 to 15 knots. Seas 6 to 7 feet. The following is an important weather message from the National Weather Service. Issued at 3:16 p.m. Pacific Daylight Time. Coastal flood advisory remains in effect until 3 p.m. Pacific Daylight Time Tuesday. Beach hazard statement now in effect from Saturday morning through Monday evening. What? For the coastal flood advisory, up to 1.4 feet of inundation above ground level is possible in low-lying areas near shorelines and tidal waterways. For the beach hazard statement, increased risk of rip currents and sneaker waves expected with breaking waves up to 16 feet. Where? San Francisco, northern Monterey Bay and southern Monterey Bay and Big Sur Coast counties. When? For the coastal flood advisory, until 3 p.m. Pacific Daylight Time Tuesday. For the beach hazard statement, from Saturday morning through Monday evening. Impacts, flooding of lots, parks, and roads with only isolated road closures expected. High tides will result in flooding along coastal trail, cut off access to some low-lying beaches and coastal areas, and bring water and wave farther up the beach than typical. Dangerous conditions are forecast along the shoreline. Hazards include sneaker waves, strong rip currents, and large breaking waves. Additional details, at the San Francisco tidal gauge, high tide is expected to be 1.4 feet above normal, 7.3 feet mean lower low water at 11:50 a.m. Saturday, October 10th, 1.4 feet above normal, 7.3 feet mean lower low water at 12:18 p.m. Sunday, October 11th, 1.2 feet above normal, 7.1 foot mean lower low water at 12:46 p.m. Monday, 10/12, and 1.1 foot above normal, 7.0 feet mean lower low water at 1:14 p.m. Tuesday, October 13th. These predictions included up to 1.2 feet of surge that will enhance the astronomical tide and flooding threat. High tide varies up to 90 minutes earlier or later along the Pacific coast and through the San Francisco Bay, respectively. If travel is required, allow extra time as some roads may be closed. 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Monitor local weather, surf, and tide forecast at www.weather.gov/mtr.

Following is an important weather message from the National Weather Service, issued at 3:16 p.m. Pacific Daylight Time. Coastal flood advisory remains in effect until 3 p.m. Pacific Daylight Time Tuesday. What? Up to 1.4 feet of inundation above ground level is possible in low-lying areas near shorelines and tidal waterways. Where? Bayshore locations along the San Francisco and Monterey Bays. When? From 9 a.m. Friday to 3 p.m. Pacific Daylight Time Tuesday. Impacts, flooding of lots, parks, and roads with only isolated road closures expected. High tides will result in flooding along coastal trail, cut off access to some low-lying beaches and coastal areas, and bring water and wave farther up the beach than typical. Additional details at the San Francisco tidal gauge. High tide is expected to be 1.4 feet above normal. 7.3 feet mean lower low water at 11:50 a.m. Saturday, October 10th. 1.4 feet above normal. 7.3 feet mean lower low water at 12:18 p.m. Sunday, October 11th. 1.2 feet above normal. 7.1 foot mean lower low water at 12:46 p.m. Monday, October 12th. And 1.1 foot above normal. 7.0 feet mean lower low water at 1:14 p.m. Tuesday, October 13th. These predictions included up to 1.2 feet of surge that will enhance the astronomical tide and flooding threat. High tide varies up to 90 minutes earlier or later along the Pacific coast and through the San Francisco Bay, respectively. If travel is required, allow extra time as some roads may be closed. Do not drive around barricades or through water of unknown depth. Take the necessary actions to protect flood-prone property. The coastal waters forecast from Point Reyes to Pigeon Point out to 10 nautical miles. Small craft advisory in effect through Sunday morning. For today, northwest wind 15 to 20 knots, rising to 20 to 25 knots late. Sea 7 to 10 feet. Wave detail, northwest 9 feet at 11 seconds and south 2 feet at 13 seconds. For tonight, northwest wind 20 to 25 knots, easing to 15 to 20 knots after midnight. Seas 8 to 11 feet. Wave detail, northwest 10 feet at 10 seconds and south 2 feet at 16 seconds. For Sunday, northwest wind 15 to 20 knots, easing to 10 to 15 knots in the afternoon. Seas 8 to 11 feet, subsiding to 6 to 9 feet in the afternoon. Wave detail, northwest 10 feet at 11 seconds and south 2 feet at 17 seconds. The coastal waters forecast from Pigeon Point to Point Pinos out to 10 nautical miles. Small craft advisory in effect from 9 a.m. Pacific Daylight Time this morning through Sunday afternoon. For today, northwest wind 15 to 20 knots. Sea 7 to 10 feet. Wave detail, northwest 8 feet at 11 seconds and south 3 feet at 14 seconds. For tonight, northwest wind 20 to 25 knots. Seas 8 to 11 feet. Wave detail, northwest 10 feet at 11 seconds and south 2 feet at 17 seconds. For Sunday, northwest wind 15 to 20 knots. Seas 8 to 11 feet. Wave detail, northwest 10 feet at 11 seconds and south 2 feet at 17 seconds. The following is an important beach hazard message from the National Weather Service, issued at 3:16 p.m. Pacific Daylight Time. Beach hazard statement now in effect from Saturday morning through Monday evening. What? Increased risk of rip currents and sneaker waves expected with breaking waves up to 16 feet. Where? Coastal North Bay, including Point Reyes National Seashore and San Francisco Peninsula Coast Counties. When? From Saturday morning through Monday evening. Impacts. Dangerous conditions are forecast along the shoreline. Hazards include sneaker waves, strong rip currents, and large breaking waves. 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Sunrise, sunset, and

new information for the San Francisco Bay Area for Saturday, October 10th. The sunrise today, 7:12 a.m. The sunset tonight, 6:40 p.m. Tidal data at the Golden Gate for today. Low tide, 5:19 a.m. at 1.22 feet. High tide, 11:50 a.m. at 6 feet. Low tide, 06:03 p.m. at 0.12 feet. Here are the buoy observations for 3 a.m. Pacific Daylight Time. At buoy 6, winds north 16 knots, water temperature 67, pressure 1,023.3 millibars, C3, every 11. At offshore buoy 59, winds north 17 knots, gusting to 21, water temperature 66, pressure 1,016.5 millibars, seas 5 feet, every 11 seconds. At Point Arena buoy, winds northwest 27 knots, gusting to 33, water temperature 57, pressure 1,006.9 millibars, seas 5 feet, every 10 seconds. At buoy 13 near Bodega Bay, winds northwest at 21 knots, gusting to 25, pressure 1,005.1 millibars, swell 10 feet, every 9 seconds. At Point Reyes Wave Rider buoy, water temperature 62, seas 12 feet, every 9 seconds. At San Francisco Bar buoy, water temperature 59, seas 6 feet, every 10 seconds. At San Francisco Bay, winds northwest 8 knots, water temperature 61, pressure 1,005.7 millibars, seas 8 feet, every 10 seconds. At Half Moon Bay buoy, winds northwest 12 knots, water temperature 62, pressure 1,007.1 millibars, seas 9 feet, every 10 seconds. At Monterey Bay buoy, winds northwest 8 knots, water temperature 67, pressure 1,006.6 millibars, seas 9 feet, every 11 seconds. At Point Sur, Wave Rider buoy, water temperature 68, seas 11 feet, every 10 seconds. At Cape San Martin buoy, winds northwest 8 knots, water temperature 63, pressure 1,007.0 millibars. Seas 8 feet, every 11 seconds. Synopsis for the Central California coast and bays, including the Monterey Bay, Greater Farallones, and Cordell Bank National Marine Sanctuaries. Dangerous conditions remain in place across our coastal waters this weekend. Strong northwest winds have begun to spread south as a cold front moves through. Expect frequent gale force gusts in exposed waters along with rough to very rough seas building in response to the strong winds. On top of the hazardous winds and rough wind waves, two sets of swell have arrived from both the south and west. The significant wave heights will reach 16 feet in the northern outer waters. The marine forecast for San Pablo Bay, Suisun Bay, the West Delta, and the San Francisco Bay north of the Bay Bridge. Small craft advisory in effect through Sunday afternoon. For today, southwest wind 15 to 20 knots, easing to 10 to 15 knots late. For tonight, southwest wind 10 to 15 knots, easing to 5 to 10 knots after midnight. For Sunday, northwest wind around 5 knots, backing to southwest 10 to 15 knots in the afternoon. The marine forecast for Monterey Bay. Small craft advisory in effect from 9 a.m. Pacific Daylight Time this morning through Sunday morning. For today, northwest wind 10 to 15 knots, becoming west 15 to 20 knots this afternoon. Seas 4 to 6 feet. Wave detail, northwest 6 feet at 11 seconds and south 2 feet at 14 seconds. A slight chance of very light drizzle early this morning. For tonight, northwest wind 15 to 20 knots, rising to 20 to 25 knots after midnight. Seas 5 to 7 feet. Wave detail, northwest 6 feet at 8 seconds. For Sunday, northwest wind 10 to 15 knots, becoming west 15 to 20 knots in the afternoon. Seas 5 to 7 feet. Wave detail, northwest 7 feet at 11 seconds. The coastal waters forecast from Point Arena to Point Reyes out to 10 nautical miles. Gale warning in effect through this evening. Today, northwest wind 20 to 25 knots.

up to 35 knots late. Seas 9 to 12 feet wave detail. Northwest 11 feet at 10 seconds and south 3 feet at 13 seconds. Tonight, northwest wind 20 to 25 knots, gusts up to 35 knots in the evening. Seas 9 to 13 feet wave detail. Northwest 12 feet at 10 seconds and south 3 feet at 16 seconds. Sunday, northwest wind 15 to 20 knots, easing to 10 to 15 knots in the afternoon. Seas 9 to 12 feet, subsiding to 8 to 10 feet in the afternoon. Wave detail, northwest 11 feet at 10 seconds and south 2 feet at 17 seconds. The coastal waters forecast from Point Arena to Point Reyes 10 to 60 nautical miles offshore. Gale warning in effect through Sunday morning. Today, northwest wind 25 to 30 knots with gusts up to 40 knots. Seas 13 to 14 feet wave detail. Northwest 13 feet at 10 seconds and south 3 feet at 13 seconds. Tonight, northwest wind 25 to 30 knots with gusts up to 40 knots. Seas 14 to 15 feet wave detail. Northwest 15 feet at 10 seconds and south 3 feet at 16 seconds. Sunday, northwest wind 25 to 30 knots with gusts up to 40 knots, seas 14 to 15 feet, subsiding to 12 to 15 feet in the afternoon. Wave detail, northwest 15 feet at 10 seconds and south 3 feet at 17 seconds. San Francisco Bar forecast. In the deep water channel, mixed seas of 4 to 6 feet at 17 seconds. Across the bar, swell can be more than twice as high across the bar than surrounding waters. Waves are also more prone to break, particularly during strong ebb currents. Maximum ebb current of 2.2 knots at 4:48 a.m. Saturday and 3.8 knots at 5:10 p.m. Saturday. The coastal waters forecast from Point Pinos to Point Piedras Blancas out to 10 nautical miles. Small craft advisory in effect from 9 a.m. Pacific Daylight Time this morning through Sunday afternoon. Today, northwest wind 15 to 20 knots, rising to 20 to 25 knots late. Seas 6 to 9 feet wave detail, northwest 8 feet at 11 seconds and south 2 feet at 14 seconds. Tonight, northwest wind 20 to 25 knots, gusts up to 35 knots after midnight. Seas 7 to 10 feet wave detail, northwest 9 feet at 11 seconds and south 2 feet at 16 seconds. Sunday, northwest wind 20 to 25 knots with gusts up to 35 knots, easing to 15 to 20 knots in the afternoon. Seas 8 to 11 feet wave detail, northwest 10 feet at 11 seconds and south 2 feet at 17 seconds. The coastal waters forecast from Pigeon Point to Point Pinos 10 to 60 nautical miles offshore. Small craft advisory in effect through Sunday afternoon. Today, northwest wind 20 to 25 knots, seas 10 to 13 feet wave detail. Northwest 12 feet at 10 seconds and south 4 feet at 13 seconds. Tonight, northwest wind 25 to 30 knots with gusts up to 40 knots, seas 11 to 13 feet, building to 12 to 15 feet after midnight. Wave detail, northwest 14 feet at 11 seconds and south 3 feet at 17 seconds. Sunday, northwest wind 25 to 30 knots with gusts up to 40 knots, easing to 20 to 25 knots in the afternoon. Seas 11 to 15 feet wave detail, northwest 15 feet at 11 seconds and south 3 feet at 17 seconds. The offshore waters forecast for the following marine location, Point Arena to Pigeon Point between 60 nautical miles and 150 nautical miles offshore. Issued at 2:42 a.m. Pacific Daylight Time. Gale warning, today, north winds 25 to 30 knots, becoming 25 to 35 knots. Sea is 12 to 16 feet. Tonight, north winds 30 to 35 knots. Sea is 13 to 16 feet. Sun, north to northwest winds 30 to 35 knots. Sea is 14 to 17 feet. Sunday night, north winds 25 to 35 knots. Seas 14 to 18 feet. Monday, north winds 20 to 30 knots. Seas 11 to 16 feet. Monday night, north winds 15 to 25 knots. Seas 8 to 11 feet. Tuesday, north winds 10 to 20 knots.

knots, diminishing to 5 to 15 knots. Sea 6 to 8 feet. Tuesday night, north winds 10 to 15 knots. Sea 6 to 7 feet. Wednesday, north winds 10 to 15 knots. Sea 6 to 7 feet. Wednesday night, north winds 15 to 20 knots. Sea 6 to 7 feet. The offshore waters forecast for the following marine location: Pigeon Point to Point Piedras Blancas between 60 nautical miles and 150 nautical miles offshore. Issued at 2:42 a.m. Pacific Daylight Time. Gale warning, today, north winds 20 to 30 knots. Seas 9 to 15 feet. Tonight, north winds 25 to 30 knots, becoming north to northwest 30 to 35 knots. Seas 13 to 16 feet. Sun, northwest winds 30 to 35 knots, diminishing to 25 to 30 knots. Seas 15 to 17 feet. Sunday night, northwest winds 20 to 30 knots. Seas 13 to 17 feet. Monday, north winds 20 to 30 knots, diminishing to 10 to 20 knots. Seas 11 to 16 feet. Monday night, north winds 10 to 20 knots. Seas 8 to 11 feet. Tuesday, north winds 5 to 15 knots. Seas 6 to 8 feet. Tuesday night, north to northwest winds 10 to 15 knots. Seas 6 to 7 feet. Wednesday, north winds 10 to 15 knots. Seas 5 to 7 feet. Wednesday night, north winds 10 to 15 knots. Seas 6 to 7 feet. The following is an important weather message from the National Weather Service. Issued at 3:16 p.m. Pacific Daylight Time. Coastal flood advisory remains in effect until 3 p.m. Pacific Daylight Time Tuesday. Beach hazard statement now in effect from Saturday morning through Monday evening. What? For the coastal flood advisory, up to 1.4 feet of inundation above ground level is possible in low-lying areas near shorelines and tidal waterways. For the beach hazard statement, increased risk of rip currents and sneaker waves expected with breaking waves up to 16 feet. Where? San Francisco, northern Monterey Bay and southern Monterey Bay and Big Sur Coast counties. When? For the coastal flood advisory, until 3 p.m. Pacific Daylight Time Tuesday. For the beach hazard statement, from Saturday morning through Monday evening. Impacts, flooding of lots, parks, and roads with only isolated road closures expected. High tides will result in flooding along coastal trail, cut off access to some low-lying beaches and coastal areas, and bring water and wave farther up the beach than typical. Dangerous conditions are forecast along the shoreline. Hazards include sneaker waves, strong rip currents, and large breaking waves. Additional details, at the San Francisco tidal gauge, high tide is expected to be 1.4 feet above normal, 7.3 feet mean lower low water at 11:50 a.m. Saturday, October 10th, 1.4 feet above normal, 7.3 feet mean lower low water at 12:18 p.m. Sunday, October 11th, 1.2 feet above normal, 7.1 foot mean lower low water at 12:46 p.m. Monday, 10/12, and 1.1 foot above normal, 7.0 feet mean lower low water at 1:14 p.m. Tuesday, October 13th. These predictions included up to 1.2 feet of surge that will enhance the astronomical tide and flooding threat. High tide varies up to 90 minutes earlier or later along the Pacific coast and through the San Francisco Bay, respectively. If travel is required, allow extra time as some roads may be closed. Do not drive around barricades or through water of unknown depth. Take the necessary actions to protect flood-prone property. Stay off of jetties, piers, rocks, and other waterside infrastructure. Remain out of the water to avoid hazardous surf and never turn your back on the ocean. Monitor local weather, surf, and tide forecast at www.weather.gov/mtr. The following is an important weather message from the National Weather Service. Issued at 3:16 p.m. Pacific Daylight Time. Coastal flood advisory remains in effect.
until 3 p.m. Pacific Daylight Time Tuesday. What? Up to 1.4 feet of inundation above ground level is possible in low-lying areas near shorelines and tidal waterways. Where? Bayshore locations along the San Francisco and Monterey Bays. When? From 9 a.m. Friday to 3 p.m. Pacific Daylight Time Tuesday. Impacts, flooding of lots, parks, and roads with only isolated road closures expected. High tides will result in flooding along coastal trail, cut off access to some low-lying beaches and coastal areas, and bring water and wave farther up the beach than typical. Additional details at the San Francisco tidal gauge. High tide is expected to be 1.4 feet above normal, 7.3 feet mean lower low water at 11:50 a.m. Saturday, October 10th. 1.4 feet above normal, 7.3 feet mean lower low water at 12:18 p.m. Sunday, October 11th. 1.2 feet above normal, 7.1 foot mean lower low water at 12:46 p.m. Monday, October 12th. And 1.1 foot above normal, 7.0 feet mean lower low water at 1:14 p.m. Tuesday, October 13th. These predictions included up to 1.2 feet of surge that will enhance the astronomical tide and flooding threat. High tide varies up to 90 minutes earlier or later along the Pacific coast and through the San Francisco Bay, respectively. If travel is required, allow extra time as some roads may be closed. Do not drive around barricades or through water of unknown depth. Take the necessary actions to protect flood-prone property. 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This broadcast originates from the National Weather Service office located in Monterey, California, and serves the coastal marine waters, including San Francisco and Monterey Bay. The coastal waters forecast from Point Reyes to Pigeon Point out to 10 nautical miles. Small craft advisory in effect through Sunday morning. For today, northwest wind 15 to 20 knots, rising to 20 to 25 knots late. Sea 7 to 10 feet. Wave detail, northwest 9 feet at 11 seconds and south 2 feet at 13 seconds. For tonight, northwest wind 20 to 25 knots, easing to 15 to 20 knots after midnight. Seas 8 to 11 feet. Wave detail, northwest 10 feet at 10 seconds and south 2 feet at 16 seconds. For Sunday, northwest wind 15 to 20 knots, easing to 10 to 15 knots in the afternoon. Seas 8 to 11 feet, subsiding to 6 to 9 feet in the afternoon. Wave detail, northwest 10 feet at 11 seconds and south 2 feet at 17 seconds. The coastal waters forecast from Pigeon Point to Point Pinos out to 10 nautical miles. Small craft advisory in effect from 9 a.m. Pacific Daylight Time this morning through Sunday afternoon. For today, northwest wind 15 to 20 knots. Sea 7 to 10 feet. Wave detail, northwest 8 feet at 11 seconds and south 3 feet at 14 seconds. For tonight, northwest wind 20 to 25 knots. Seas 8 to 11 feet. Wave detail, northwest 10 feet at 11 seconds and south 2 feet at 17 seconds. For Sunday, northwest wind 15 to 20 knots. Seas 8 to 11 feet. Wave detail, northwest 10 feet at 11 seconds and south 2 feet at 17 seconds. The following is an important beach hazard message from the National Weather Service. Issued at 3:16 p.m. Pacific Daylight Time. Beach hazard statement now in effect from Saturday morning through Monday evening. What? Increased risk of rip currents and sneaker waves expected with breaking waves up to 16 feet. Where? Coastal North Bay, including Point Reyes National Seashore and San Francisco Peninsula Coast Counties. When? From Saturday morning through Monday evening. Impacts. Dangerous conditions are forecast along the shoreline. Hazards include sneaker waves, strong rip currents, and large breaking waves. Stay off of jetties, piers, rocks, and other waterside infrastructure. Remain out of the water to avoid hazardous surf and never turn your back on the ocean.

monitor local weather, surf and time forecast at www.weather.gov/mtr. Sunrise, sunset, and tidal information for the San Francisco Bay Area for Saturday, October 10th. The sunrise today, 7:12 a.m. The sunset tonight, 6:40 p.m. Tidal data at the Golden Gate for today. Low tide, 5:19 a.m. at 1.22 feet. High tide, 11:50 a.m. at 6 feet. Low tide, 06:03 p.m. at 0.12 feet. Here are the buoy observations for 3 a.m. Pacific Daylight Time. At buoy 6, winds north 16 knots, water temperature 67, pressure 1,023.3 millibars, C3, every 11. At offshore buoy 59, winds north 70 knots, gusting to 21, water temperature 66, pressure 1,016.5 millibars, seas 5 feet, every 11 seconds. At Point Arena buoy, winds northwest 27 knots, gusting to 33, water temperature 57, pressure 1,006.9 millibars, seas 5 feet, every 10 seconds. At buoy 13 near Bodega Bay, winds northwest at 21 knots, gusting to 25, pressure 1,005.1 millibars, swell 10 feet, every 9 seconds. At Point Reyes Wave Rider buoy, water temperature 62, seas 12 feet, every 9 seconds. At San Francisco Bar buoy, water temperature 59, seas 6 feet, every 10 seconds. At San Francisco buoy, winds northwest 8 knots, water temperature 61, pressure 1,005.7 millibars, seas 8 feet, every 10 seconds. At Half Moon Bay buoy, winds northwest 12 knots, water temperature 62, pressure 1,007.1 millibars, seas 9 feet, every 10 seconds. At Monterey Bay buoy, winds northwest 8 knots, water temperature 67, pressure 1,006.6 millibars, seas 9 feet, every 11 seconds. At Point Sur, Wave Rider buoy, water temperature 68, seas 11 feet, every 10 seconds. At Cape San Martin buoy, winds northwest 8 knots, water temperature 63, pressure 1,007.0 millibars. Seas 8 feet, every 11 seconds. Synopsis for the Central California coast and bays, including the Monterey Bay, Greater Farallones, and Cordell Bank National Marine Sanctuaries, dangerous conditions remain in place across our coastal waters this weekend. Strong northwest winds have begun to spread south as a cold front moves through. Expect frequent gale force gusts in exposed waters along with rough to very rough seas building in response to the strong winds. On top of the hazardous winds and rough wind waves, two sets of swell have arrived from both the south and west. The significant wave heights will reach 16 feet in the northern outer waters. The marine forecast for San Pablo Bay, Suisun Bay, the West Delta, and the San Francisco Bay north of the Bay Bridge. Small craft advisory in effect through Sunday afternoon. For today, southwest wind 15 to 20 knots, easing to 10 to 15 knots late. For tonight, southwest wind 10 to 15 knots, easing to 5 to 10 knots after midnight. For Sunday, northwest wind around 5 knots, backing to southwest 10 to 15 knots in the afternoon. The marine forecast for Monterey Bay. Small craft advisory in effect from 9 a.m. Pacific Daylight Time this morning through Sunday morning. For today, northwest wind 10 to 15 knots, becoming west 15 to 20 knots this afternoon. Seas 4 to 6 feet. Wave detail, northwest 6 feet at 11 seconds and south 2 feet at 14 seconds. A slight chance of very light drizzle early this morning. For tonight, northwest wind 15 to 20 knots, rising to 20 to 25 knots after midnight. Seas 5 to 7 feet. Wave detail, northwest 6 feet at 8 seconds. For Sunday, northwest wind 10 to 15 knots, becoming west 15 to 20 knots in the afternoon. Seas 5 to 7 feet. Wave detail, northwest 7 feet at 11 seconds. The coastal water.

forecast from Point Arena to Point Reyes out to 10 nautical miles. Gale warning in effect through this evening. Today, northwest wind 20 to 25 knots, gusts up to 35 knots late. Seas 9 to 12 feet wave detail. Northwest 11 feet at 10 seconds and south 3 feet at 13 seconds. Tonight, northwest wind 20 to 25 knots, gusts up to 35 knots in the evening. Seas 9 to 13 feet wave detail. Northwest 12 feet at 10 seconds and south 3 feet at 16 seconds. Sunday, northwest wind 15 to 20 knots, easing to 10 to 15 knots in the afternoon. Seas 9 to 12 feet, subsiding to 8 to 10 feet in the afternoon. Wave detail, northwest 11 feet at 10 seconds and south 2 feet at 17 seconds. The coastal waters forecast from Point Arena to Point Reyes 10 to 60 nautical miles offshore. Gale warning in effect through Sunday morning. Today, northwest wind 25 to 30 knots with gusts up to 40 knots. Seas 13 to 14 feet wave detail. Northwest 13 feet at 10 seconds and south 3 feet at 13 seconds. Tonight, northwest wind 25 to 30 knots with gusts up to 40 knots. Seas 14 to 15 feet wave detail. Northwest 15 feet at 10 seconds and south 3 feet at 16 seconds. Sunday, northwest wind 25 to 30 knots with gusts up to 40 knots, seas 14 to 15 feet, subsiding to 12 to 15 feet in the afternoon. Wave detail, northwest 15 feet at 10 seconds and south 3 feet at 17 seconds. San Francisco Bar forecast. In the deep water channel, mixed seas of 4 to 6 feet at 17 seconds. Across the bar, swell can be more than twice as high across the bar than surrounding waters. Waves are also more prone to break, particularly during strong ebb currents. Maximum ebb current of 2.2 knots at 4:48 a.m. Saturday and 3.8 knots at 5:10 p.m. Saturday. The coastal waters forecast from Point Pinos to Point Piedras Blancas out to 10 nautical miles. Small craft advisory in effect from 9 a.m. Pacific Daylight Time this morning through Sunday afternoon. Today, northwest wind 15 to 20 knots, rising to 20 to 25 knots late. Seas 6 to 9 feet wave detail, northwest 8 feet at 11 seconds and south 2 feet at 14 seconds. Tonight, northwest wind 20 to 25 knots, gusts up to 35 knots after midnight. Seas 7 to 10 feet wave detail, northwest 9 feet at 11 seconds and south 2 feet at 16 seconds. Sunday, northwest wind 20 to 25 knots with gusts up to 35 knots, easing to 15 to 20 knots in the afternoon. Seas 8 to 11 feet wave detail, northwest 10 feet at 11 seconds and south 2 feet at 17 seconds. The coastal waters forecast from Pigeon Point to Point Pinos 10 to 60 nautical miles offshore. Small craft advisory in effect through Sunday afternoon. Today, northwest wind 20 to 25 knots, seas 10 to 13 feet wave detail. Northwest 12 feet at 10 seconds and south 4 feet at 13 seconds. Tonight, northwest wind 25 to 30 knots with gusts up to 40 knots, seas 11 to 13 feet, building to 12 to 15 feet after midnight. Wave detail, northwest 14 feet at 11 seconds and south 3 feet at 17 seconds. Sunday, northwest wind 25 to 30 knots with gusts up to 40 knots, easing to 20 to 25 knots in the afternoon. Seas 11 to 15 feet wave detail, northwest 15 feet at 11 seconds and south 3 feet at 17 seconds. The offshore waters forecast for the following marine location, Point Arena to Pigeon Point between 60 nautical miles and 150 nautical miles offshore. Issued at 2:42 a.m. Pacific Daylight Time. Gale warning, today, north winds 25 to 30 knots, becoming 25 to 35 knots. Seas 12 to 16 feet. Tonight, north winds 30 to 35 knots. Seas 13 to 16 feet. Sun, north to northwest winds 30 to 35 knots. Seas 14 to 17 feet. Sunday night, north winds 25 to 35 knots. Seas 14 to 18 feet. Monday, north winds 20 to 30 knots. Seas 11.

to 16 feet. Monday night, north winds 15 to 25 knots. 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Tuesday, north winds 10 to 20 knots, diminishing to 5 to 15 knots. 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Tuesday night, north winds 10 to 15 knots. Seas 6 to 7 feet. Wednesday, north winds 10 to 15 knots. Seas 6 to 7 feet. Wednesday night, north winds 15 to 20 knots. Seas 6 to 7 feet. The offshore waters forecast for the following marine location: Pigeon Point to Point Piedras Blancas between 60 nautical miles and 150 nautical miles offshore. Issued at 2:42 a.m. Pacific Daylight Time. Gale warning, today, north winds 20 to 30 knots. Seas 9 to 15 feet. Tonight, north winds 25 to 30 knots, becoming north to northwest 30 to 35 knots. Seas 13 to 16 feet. Sun, northwest winds 30 to 35 knots, diminishing to 25 to 30 knots. Seas 15 to 17 feet. Sunday night, northwest winds 20 to 30 knots. Seas 13 to 17 feet. Monday, north winds 20 to 30 knots, diminishing to 10 to 20 knots. Seas 11 to 16 feet. Monday night, north winds 10 to 20 knots. Seas 8 to 11 feet. Tuesday, north winds 5 to 15 knots. Seas 6 to 8 feet. Tuesday night, north to northwest winds 10 to 15 knots. Seas 6 to 7 feet. Wednesday, north winds 10 to 15 knots. Seas 5 to 7 feet. Wednesday night, north winds 10 to 15 knots. Seas 6 to 7 feet. The following is an important weather message from the National Weather Service. Issued at 3:16 p.m. Pacific Daylight Time. Coastal flood advisory remains in effect until 3 p.m. Pacific Daylight Time Tuesday. Beach hazard statement now in effect from Saturday morning through Monday evening. What? For the coastal flood advisory, up to 1.4 feet of inundation above ground level is possible in low-lying areas near shorelines and tidal waterways. For the beach hazard statement, increased risk of rip currents and sneaker waves expected with breaking waves up to 16 feet. Where? San Francisco, northern Monterey Bay and southern Monterey Bay and Big Sur Coast counties. When? For the coastal flood advisory, until 3 p.m. Pacific Daylight Time Tuesday. For the beach hazard statement, from Saturday morning through Monday evening. Impacts, flooding of lots, parks, and roads with only isolated road closures expected. High tides will result in flooding along coastal trail, cut off access to some low-lying beaches and coastal areas, and bring water and wave farther up the beach than typical. Dangerous conditions are forecast along the shoreline. Hazards include sneaker waves, strong rip currents, and large breaking waves. Additional details at the San Francisco tidal gauge. High tide is expected to be 1.4 feet above normal, 7.3 feet mean lower low water at 11:50 a.m. Saturday, October 10th. 1.4 feet above normal, 7.3 feet mean lower low water at 12:18 p.m. Sunday, October 11th. 1.2 feet above normal, 7.1 foot mean lower low water at 12:46 p.m. Monday, 10/12, and 1.1 foot above normal, 7.0 feet mean lower low water at 1:14 p.m. Tuesday, October 13th. These predictions included up to 1.2 feet of surge that will enhance the astronomical tide and flooding threat. High tide varies up to 90 minutes earlier or later along the Pacific coast and through the San Francisco Bay, respectively. If travel is required, allow extra time as some roads may be closed. Do not drive around barricades or through water of unknown depth. 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Remain out of the water to avoid hazardous surf and never turn your back on the ocean. Monitor local weather, surf, and tide forecast at www.weather.gov/mtr. The following
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Issued at 3:16 p.m. Pacific Daylight Time. Coastal flood advisory remains in effect until 3 p.m. Pacific Daylight Time Tuesday. What? Up to 1.4 feet of inundation above ground level is possible in low-lying areas near shorelines and tidal waterways. Where? Bayshore locations along the San Francisco and Monterey Bays. When? From 9 a.m. Friday to 3 p.m. Pacific Daylight Time Tuesday. Impacts, flooding of lots, parks, and roads with only isolated road closures expected. High tides will result in flooding along coastal trail, cut off access to some low-lying beaches and coastal areas, and bring water and wave farther up the beach than typical. Additional details at the San Francisco tidal gauge. High tide is expected to be 1.4 feet above normal. 7.3 feet mean lower low water at 11:50 a.m. Saturday, October 10th. 1.4 feet above normal. 7.3 feet mean lower low water at 12:18 p.m. Sunday, October 11th. 1.2 feet above normal. 7.1 foot mean lower low water at 12:46 p.m. Monday, October 12th. And 1.1 foot above normal. 7.0 feet mean lower low water at 1:14 p.m. Tuesday, October 13th. These predictions included up to 1.2 feet of surge that will enhance the astronomical tide and flooding threat. High tide varies up to 90 minutes earlier or later along the Pacific coast and through the San Francisco Bay, respectively. If travel is required, allow extra time as some roads may be closed. Do not drive around barricades or through water of unknown depth. Take the necessary actions to protect flood-prone property. The coastal waters forecast from Point Reyes to Pigeon Point out to 10 nautical miles. Small craft advisory in effect through Sunday morning. For today, northwest wind 15 to 20 knots, rising to 20 to 25 knots late. Sea 7 to 10 feet. Wave detail, northwest 9 feet at 11 seconds and south 2 feet at 13 seconds. For tonight, northwest wind 20 to 25 knots, easing to 15 to 20 knots after midnight. Seas 8 to 11 feet. Wave detail, northwest 10 feet at 10 seconds and south 2 feet at 16 seconds. For Sunday, northwest wind 15 to 20 knots, easing to 10 to 15 knots in the afternoon. Seas 8 to 11 feet, subsiding to 6 to 9 feet in the afternoon. Wave detail, northwest 10 feet at 11 seconds and south 2 feet at 17 seconds. The coastal waters forecast from Pigeon Point to Point Pinos out to 10 nautical miles. Small craft advisory in effect from 9 a.m. Pacific Daylight Time this morning through Sunday afternoon. For today, northwest wind 15 to 20 knots. Sea 7 to 10 feet. Wave detail, northwest 8 feet at 11 seconds and south 3 feet at 14 seconds. For tonight, northwest wind 20 to 25 knots. Seas 8 to 11 feet. Wave detail, northwest 10 feet at 11 seconds and south 2 feet at 17 seconds. For Sunday, northwest wind 15 to 20 knots. Seas 8 to 11 feet. Wave detail, northwest 10 feet at 11 seconds and south 2 feet at 17 seconds. The following is an important beach hazard message from the National Weather Service. Issued at 3:16 p.m. Pacific Daylight Time. Beach hazard statement now in effect from Saturday morning through Monday evening. What? Increased risk of rip currents and sneaker waves expected with breaking waves up to 16 feet. Where? Coastal North Bay, including Point Reyes National Seashore and San Francisco Peninsula Coast Counties. When? From Saturday morning through Monday evening. Impacts. Dangerous conditions are forecast along the shoreline. Hazards include sneaker waves, strong rip currents, and large breaking waves. 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Sunrise, sunset, and tidal.

offshore buoy 59, winds north 17 knots, gusting to 21, water temperature 66, pressure 1,016.1 millibars, seas 5 feet every 11 seconds. Headpoint Arena buoy, winds northwest 27 knots, gusting to 35, water temperature 57, pressure 1,006.7 millibars, sea 7 feet, every 9 seconds. Head buoy 13 near Bodega Bay, winds northwest at 25 knots, gusting to 31, pressure 1,004.6 millibars, swell 10 feet, every 9 seconds. At Point Reyes Wave Rider buoy water temperature 62, seas 13 feet, every 11 seconds. At San Francisco Bar buoy water temperature 59, seas 7 feet, every 11 seconds. At San Francisco buoy winds northwest 14 knots, water temperature 61, pressure 1,005.4 millibars, seas 8 feet, every 9 seconds. At Half Moon Bay buoy winds northwest 14 knots, water temperature 62, pressure 1,006.9 millibars, seas 9 feet, every 11 seconds. At Monterey Bay buoy winds northwest 12 knots, water temperature 67, pressure 1,005.9 millibars, seas 9 feet, every 10 seconds. Head Point Sir, Wave Rider buoy water temperature 68, seas 11 feet, every 11 seconds. At Cape San Martin buoy winds northwest 8 knots, water temperature 63, pressure 1,006.7 millibars. Seas 8 feet, every 9 seconds. Synopsis for the Central California coast and bays including the Monterey Bay, Greater Farallones, and Cordell Bank National Marine Sanctuaries. Dangerous conditions remain in place across our coastal waters this weekend. Strong northwest winds have begun to spread south as a cold front moves through. Expect frequent gale force gusts in exposed waters along with rough to very rough seas building in response to the strong winds. On top of the hazardous winds and rough wind waves, two sets of swell have arrived from both the south and west. The significant wave heights will reach 16 feet on the northern outer waters. The marine forecast for San Pablo Bay, Suisun Bay, the West Delta, and the San Francisco Bay north of the Bay Bridge. Small craft advisory in effect through Sunday afternoon. For today, southwest wind 15 to 20 knots, easing to 10 to 15 knots late. For tonight, southwest wind 10 to 15 knots, easing to 5 to 10 knots after midnight. For Sunday, northwest wind around 5 knots, backing to southwest 10 to 15 knots in the afternoon. The marine forecast for Monterey Bay. Small craft advisory in effect from 9 a.m. Pacific Daylight Time this morning through Sunday morning. For today, northwest wind 10 to 15 knots, becoming west 15 to 20 knots this afternoon. Seas 4 to 6 feet. Wave detail, northwest 6 feet at 11 seconds and south 2 feet at 14 seconds. A slight chance of very light drizzle early this morning. For tonight, northwest wind 15 to 20 knots, rising to 20 to 25 knots after midnight. Seas 5 to 7 feet. Wave detail, northwest 6 feet at 8 seconds. For Sunday, northwest wind 10 to 15 knots, becoming west 15 to 20 knots in the afternoon. Seas 5 to 7 feet. Wave detail, northwest 7 feet at 11 seconds. The coastal waters forecast from Point Arena to Point Reyes out to 10 nautical miles. Gale warning in effect through this evening. Today, northwest wind 20 to 25 knots, gusts up to 35 knots late. Seas 9 to 12 feet, wave detail, northwest 11 feet at 10 seconds and south 3 feet at 13 seconds. Tonight, northwest wind 20 to 25 knots, gusts up to 35 knots in the evening. Seas 9 to 13 feet, wave detail, northwest 12 feet at 10 seconds and south 3 feet at 16 seconds. Sunday, northwest wind 15 to 20 knots, easing to 10 to 15 knots in the afternoon. Seas 9 to 12 feet, subsiding to 8 to 10 feet in the afternoon. Wave detail, northwest 11 feet at 10 seconds and south 2 feet at 17 seconds. The coastal waters forecast from Point Arena to Point Reyes.

to 60 nautical miles offshore. Gale warning in effect through Sunday morning. Today, northwest wind 25 to 30 knots with gusts up to 40 knots. Seas 13 to 14 feet. Wave detail. Northwest 13 feet at 10 seconds and south 3 feet at 13 seconds. Tonight, northwest wind 25 to 30 knots with gusts up to 40 knots. Seas 14 to 15 feet. Wave detail. Northwest 15 feet at 10 seconds and south 3 feet at 16 seconds. Sunday, northwest wind 25 to 30 knots with gusts up to 40 knots. Seas 14 to 15 feet, subsiding to 12 to 15 feet in the afternoon. Wave detail, northwest 15 feet at 10 seconds and south 3 feet at 17 seconds. 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This broadcast originates from the National Weather Service office located in Monterey, California, and serves the coastal marine waters, including San Francisco and Monterey Bay. San Francisco VAR forecast. In the deep water channel, mixed seas of 4 to 6 feet at 17 seconds. Across the bar, swell can be more than twice as high across the bar than surrounding waters. Waves are also more prone to break, particularly during strong ebb currents. Maximum ebb current of 2.2 knots at 4, 48 a.m. Saturday and 3.8 knots at 5, 10 p.m. Saturday. The coastal waters forecast from Point Pinos to Point Piedras Blanc is out to 10 nautical miles. Small craft advisory in effect from 9 a.m. Pacific Daylight Time this morning through Sunday afternoon. Today, northwest wind 15 to 20 knots, rising to 20 to 25 knots late. Seas 6 to 9 feet, wave detail. Northwest 8 feet at 11 seconds and south 2 feet at 14 seconds. Tonight, northwest wind 20 to 25 knots, gusts up to 35 knots after midnight. Seas 7 to 10 feet, wave detail. Northwest 9 feet at 11 seconds and south 2 feet at 16 seconds. Sunday, northwest wind 20 to 25 knots with gusts up to 35 knots, easing to 15 to 20 knots in the afternoon. Seas 8 to 11 feet, wave detail. Northwest 10 feet at 11 seconds and south 2 feet at 17 seconds. The coastal waters forecast from Pigeon Point to Point Pinos 10 to 60 nautical miles offshore. Small craft advisory in effect through Sunday afternoon. Today, northwest wind 20 to 25 knots, seas 10 to 13 feet, wave detail. Northwest 12 feet at 10 seconds and south 4 feet at 13 seconds. Tonight, northwest wind 25 to 30 knots with gusts up to 40 knots, seas 11 to 13 feet, building to 12 to 15 feet after midnight. Wave detail, northwest 14 feet at 11 seconds and south 3 feet at 17 seconds. Sunday, northwest wind 25 to 30 knots with gusts up to 40 knots, easing to 20 to 25 knots in the afternoon. Seas 11 to 15 feet, wave detail. Northwest 15 feet at 11 seconds and south 3 feet at 17 seconds. The offshore waters forecast for the following marine location, Point Arena to Pigeon Point between 60 nautical miles and 150 nautical miles offshore. Issued at 2:42 a.m. Pacific Daylight Time. Gale warning, today, north winds 25 to 30 knots, becoming 25 to 35 knots. Sea is 12 to 16 feet. Tonight, north winds 30 to 35 knots. Sea is 13 to 16 feet. Sun, north to northwest winds 30 to 35 knots. Sea is 14 to 17 feet. Sunday night, north winds 25 to 35 knots. Seas 14 to 18 feet. Monday, north winds 20 to 30 knots. Seas 11 to 16 feet. Monday night, north winds 15 to 25 knots. Seas 8 to 11 feet. Tuesday, north winds 10 to 20 knots, diminishing to 5 to 15 knots. Seas 6 to 8 feet. Tuesday night, north winds 10 to 15 knots. Seas 6 to 7 feet. Wednesday, north winds 10 to 15 knots. Seas 6 to 7 feet. Wednesday night, north winds 15 to 20 knots. Seas 6 to 7 feet.

The offshore waters forecast for the following marine location: Pigeon Point to Point Piedras Blancas, between 60 nautical miles and 150 nautical miles offshore. Issued at 2:42 a.m. Pacific Daylight Time. Gale warning: today, north winds 20 to 30 knots. Seas 9 to 15 feet. Tonight, north winds 25 to 30 knots, becoming north to northwest 30 to 35 knots. Seas 13 to 16 feet. Sun, northwest winds 30 to 35 knots, diminishing to 25 to 30 knots. Seas 15 to 17 feet. Sunday night, northwest winds 20 to 30 knots. Seas 13 to 17 feet. Monday, north winds 20 to 30 knots, diminishing to 10 to 20 knots. Seas 11 to 16 feet. Monday night, north winds 10 to 20 knots. Seas 8 to 11 feet. Tuesday, north winds 5 to 15 knots. Seas 6 to 8 feet. Tuesday night, north to northwest winds 10 to 15 knots. Seas 6 to 7 feet. Wednesday, north winds 10 to 15 knots. Seas 5 to 7 feet. Wednesday night, north winds 10 to 15 knots. Seas 6 to 7 feet. The following is an important weather message from the National Weather Service. Issued at 3:16 p.m. Pacific Daylight Time. Coastal flood advisory remains in effect until 3 p.m. Pacific Daylight Time Tuesday. Beach hazard statement now in effect from Saturday morning through Monday evening. What? For the coastal flood advisory, up to 1.4 feet of inundation above ground level is possible in low-lying areas near shorelines and tidal waterways. For the beach hazard statement, increased risk of rip currents and sneaker waves expected with breaking waves up to 16 feet. Where? San Francisco, northern Monterey Bay and southern Monterey Bay and Big Sur Coast counties. When? For the coastal flood advisory, until 3 p.m. Pacific Daylight Time Tuesday. For the beach hazard statement, from Saturday morning through Monday evening. Impacts, flooding of lots, parks, and roads with only isolated road closures expected. High tides will result in flooding along coastal trail, cut off access to some low-lying beaches and coastal areas, and bring water and wave farther up the beach than typical. Dangerous conditions are forecast along the shoreline. Hazards include sneaker waves, strong rip currents, and large breaking waves. Additional details: at the San Francisco tidal gauge, high tide is expected to be 1.4 feet above normal, 7.3 feet mean lower low water at 11:50 a.m. Saturday, October 10th. 1.4 feet above normal, 7.3 feet mean lower low water at 12:18 p.m. Sunday, October 11th. 1.2 feet above normal, 7.1 foot mean lower low water at 12:46 p.m. Monday, 10/12, and 1.1 foot above normal, 7.0 feet mean lower low water at 1:14 p.m. Tuesday, October 13th. These predictions included up to 1.2 feet of surge that will enhance the astronomical tide and flooding threat. High tide varies up to 90 minutes earlier or later along the Pacific coast and through the San Francisco Bay, respectively. If travel is required, allow extra time as some roads may be closed. Do not drive around barricades or through water of unknown depth. 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Stay off of jetties, piers, rocks, and other waterside infrastructure. Remain out of the water to avoid hazardous surf and never turn your back on the ocean. Monitor local weather, surf, and tide forecast at www.weather.gov/mtr. The following is an important weather message from the National Weather Service. Issued at 3:16 p.m. Pacific Daylight Time. Coastal flood advisory remains in effect until 3 p.m. Pacific Daylight Time Tuesday. What? Up to 1.4 feet of inundation above ground level is possible in low-lying areas near shorelines and tidal waterways. Where? Bayshore locations along the San Francisco and Monterey Bays. When? From 9 a.m. Friday to

Pacific Daylight Time Tuesday. Impacts, flooding of lots, parks, and roads with only isolated road closures expected. High tides will result in flooding along coastal trail, cut off access to some low-lying beaches and coastal areas, and bring water and wave farther up the beach than typical. Additional details at the San Francisco tidal gauge. High tide is expected to be 1.4 feet above normal, 7.3 feet mean lower low water at 11:50 a.m. Saturday, October 10th. 1.4 feet above normal, 7.3 feet mean lower low water at 12:18 p.m. Sunday, October 11th. 1.2 feet above normal, 7.1 foot mean lower low water at 12:46 p.m. Monday, October 12th. And 1.1 foot above normal, 7.0 feet mean lower low water at 1:14 p.m. Tuesday, October 13th. These predictions included up to 1.2 feet of surge that will enhance the astronomical tide and flooding threat. High tide varies up to 90 minutes earlier or later along the Pacific coast and through the San Francisco Bay, respectively. If travel is required, allow extra time as some roads may be closed. Do not drive around barricades or through water of unknown depth. Take the necessary actions to protect flood-prone property. The coastal waters forecast from Point Reyes to Pigeon Point out to 10 nautical miles. Small craft advisory in effect through Sunday morning. For today, northwest wind 15 to 20 knots, rising to 20 to 25 knots late. Sea 7 to 10 feet. Wave detail, northwest 9 feet at 11 seconds and south 2 feet at 13 seconds. For tonight, northwest wind 20 to 25 knots, easing to 15 to 20 knots after midnight. Seas 8 to 11 feet. Wave detail, northwest 10 feet at 10 seconds and south 2 feet at 16 seconds. For Sunday, northwest wind 15 to 20 knots, easing to 10 to 15 knots in the afternoon. Seas 8 to 11 feet, subsiding to 6 to 9 feet in the afternoon. Wave detail, northwest 10 feet at 11 seconds and south 2 feet at 17 seconds. The coastal waters forecast from Pigeon Point to Point Pinos out to 10 nautical miles. Small craft advisory in effect from 9 a.m. Pacific Daylight Time this morning through Sunday afternoon. For today, northwest wind 15 to 20 knots. Sea 7 to 10 feet. Wave detail, northwest 8 feet at 11 seconds and south 3 feet at 14 seconds. For tonight, northwest wind 20 to 25 knots. Seas 8 to 11 feet. Wave detail, northwest 10 feet at 11 seconds and south 2 feet at 17 seconds. For Sunday, northwest wind 15 to 20 knots. Seas 8 to 11 feet. Wave detail, northwest 10 feet at 11 seconds and south 2 feet at 17 seconds. The following is an important beach hazard message from the National Weather Service. Issued at 3:16 p.m. Pacific Daylight Time. Beach hazard statement now in effect from Saturday morning through Monday evening. What? Increased risk of rip currents and sneaker waves expected with breaking waves up to 16 feet. Where? Coastal North Bay, including Point Reyes National Seashore and San Francisco Peninsula Coast Counties. When? From Saturday morning through Monday evening. Impacts. Dangerous conditions are forecast along the shoreline. Hazards include sneaker waves, strong rip currents, and large breaking waves. Stay off of jetties, piers, rocks, and other waterside infrastructure. Remain out of the water to avoid hazardous surf and never turn your back on the ocean. Monitor local weather, surf and tide forecast at www.weather.gov/mtr. Sunrise, sunset and tidal information for the San Francisco Bay Area for Saturday, October 10th. The sunrise today, 7:12 a.m. The sunset tonight, 6:40 p.m. Tidal data at the Golden Gate for today. Low tide, 5:19 a.m. at 1.22 feet. High tide, 11:50 a.m. at 6.6 feet. Low tide, 06:03 p.m. at 0.12 feet.
the buoy observations for 4 a.m. Pacific Daylight Time. At buoy 6, winds northeast 14 knots, water temperature 67, pressure 1,023.4 millibars, seas 5, every 15. At offshore buoy 59, winds north 17 knots, gusting to 21, water temperature 66, pressure 1,016.1 millibars, seas 5 feet, every 11 seconds. At Point Arena buoy, winds northwest 27 knots, gusting to 35, water temperature 57, pressure 1,006.7 millibars, seas 7 feet, every 9 seconds. At buoy 13 near Bodega Bay, winds northwest at 25 knots, gusting to 31, pressure 1,004.6 millibars, swell 10 feet, every 9 seconds. At Point Reyes Wave Rider buoy, water temperature 62, seas 13 feet, every 11 seconds. At San Francisco Bar buoy, water temperature 59, seas 7 feet, every 11 seconds. At San Francisco buoy, winds northwest 14 knots, water temperature 61, pressure 1,005.4 millibars, seas 8 feet, every 9 seconds. At Half Moon Bay buoy, winds northwest 14 knots, water temperature 62, pressure 1,006.9 millibars, seas 9 feet, every 11 seconds. At Monterey Bay buoy, winds northwest 12 knots, water temperature 67, pressure 1,005.9 millibars, seas 9 feet, every 10 seconds. At Point Sur, Wave Rider buoy, water temperature 68, seas 11 feet, every 11 seconds. At Cape San Martin buoy, winds northwest 8 knots, water temperature 63, pressure 1,006.7 millibars. Seas 8 feet, every 9 seconds. Synopsis for the Central California coast and bays, including the Monterey Bay, Greater Farallones, and Cordell Bank National Marine Sanctuaries. Dangerous conditions remain in place across our coastal waters this weekend. Strong northwest winds have begun to spread south as a cold front moves through. Expect frequent gale force gusts in exposed waters, along with rough to very rough seas building in response to the strong winds. On top of the hazardous winds and rough wind waves, two sets of swell have arrived from both the south and west. The significant wave heights will reach 16 feet in the northern outer waters. The marine forecast for San Pablo Bay, Suisun Bay, the West Delta, and the San Francisco Bay north of the Bay Bridge. Small craft advisory in effect through Sunday afternoon. For today, southwest wind 15 to 20 knots, easing to 10 to 15 knots late. For tonight, southwest wind 10 to 15 knots, easing to 5 to 10 knots after midnight. For Sunday, northwest wind around 5 knots, backing to southwest 10 to 15 knots in the afternoon. The marine forecast for Monterey Bay. Small craft advisory in effect from 9 a.m. Pacific Daylight Time this morning through Sunday morning. For today, northwest wind 10 to 15 knots, becoming west 15 to 20 knots this afternoon. Seas 4 to 6 feet. Wave detail, northwest 6 feet at 11 seconds and south 2 feet at 14 seconds. A slight chance of very light drizzle early this morning. For tonight, northwest wind 15 to 20 knots, rising to 20 to 25 knots after midnight. Seas 5 to 7 feet. Wave detail, northwest 6 feet at 8 seconds. For Sunday, northwest wind 10 to 15 knots, becoming west 15 to 20 knots in the afternoon. Seas 5 to 7 feet. Wave detail, northwest 7 feet at 11 seconds. The coastal waters forecast from Point Arena to Point Reyes out to 10 nautical miles. Gale warning in effect through this evening. Today, northwest wind 20 to 25 knots, gusts up to 35 knots late. Seas 9 to 12 feet, wave detail, northwest 11 feet at 10 seconds and south 3 feet at 13 seconds. Tonight, northwest wind 20 to 25 knots, gusts up to 35 knots in the evening. Seas 9 to 13 feet, wave detail, northwest 12 feet at 10 seconds and south 3 feet at 16 seconds. Sunday, northwest wind 15 to 20 knots, easing to 10 to 15 knots in the afternoon.

seas 9 to 12 feet, subsiding to 8 to 10 feet in the afternoon. Wave detail, northwest 11 feet at 10 seconds and south 2 feet at 17 seconds. The coastal waters forecast from Point Arena to Point Reyes 10 to 60 nautical miles offshore. Gale warning in effect through Sunday morning. Today, northwest wind 25 to 30 knots with gusts up to 40 knots, seas 13 to 14 feet, wave detail. Northwest 13 feet at 10 seconds and south 3 feet at 13 seconds. Tonight, northwest wind 25 to 30 knots with gusts up to 40 knots, seas 14 to 15 feet, wave detail. Northwest 15 feet at 10 seconds and south 3 feet at 16 seconds. Sunday, northwest wind 25 to 30 knots with gusts up to 40 knots, seas 14 to 15 feet, subsiding to 12 to 15 feet in the afternoon. Wave detail, northwest 15 feet at 10 seconds and south 3 feet at 17 seconds. San Francisco Bar forecast. In the deep water channel, mixed seas of 4 to 6 feet at 17 seconds. Across the bar, swell can be more than twice as high across the bar than surrounding waters. Waves are also more prone to break, particularly during strong ebb currents. Maximum ebb current of 2.2 knots at 4:48 a.m. Saturday and 3.8 knots at 5:10 p.m. Saturday. The coastal waters forecast from Point Pinos to Point Piedras Blancas out to 10 nautical miles. Small craft advisory in effect from 9 a.m. Pacific Daylight Time this morning through Sunday afternoon. Today, northwest wind 15 to 20 knots, rising to 20 to 25 knots late. Seas 6 to 9 feet, wave detail. Northwest 8 feet at 11 seconds and south 2 feet at 14 seconds. Tonight, northwest wind 20 to 25 knots, gusts up to 35 knots after midnight. Seas 7 to 10 feet, wave detail, northwest 9 feet at 11 seconds and south 2 feet at 16 seconds. Sunday, northwest wind 20 to 25 knots with gusts up to 35 knots, easing to 15 to 20 knots in the afternoon. Seas 8 to 11 feet, wave detail, northwest 10 feet at 11 seconds and south 2 feet at 17 seconds. The coastal waters forecast from Pigeon Point to Point Pinos 10 to 60 nautical miles offshore. Small craft advisory in effect through Sunday afternoon. Today, northwest wind 20 to 25 knots, seas 10 to 13 feet, wave detail. Northwest 12 feet at 10 seconds and south 4 feet at 13 seconds. Tonight, northwest wind 25 to 30 knots with gusts up to 40 knots, seas 11 to 13 feet, building to 12 to 15 feet after midnight. Wave detail, northwest 14 feet at 11 seconds and south 3 feet at 17 seconds. Sunday, northwest wind 25 to 30 knots with gusts up to 40 knots, easing to 20 to 25 knots in the afternoon. Seas 11 to 15 feet, wave detail, northwest 15 feet at 11 seconds and south 3 feet at 17 seconds. The offshore waters forecast for the following marine location, Point Arena to Pigeon Point between 60 nautical miles and 150 nautical miles offshore. Issued at 2:42 a.m. Pacific Daylight Time. Gale warning, today, north winds 25 to 30 knots, becoming 25 to 35 knots. Seas 12 to 16 feet. Tonight, north winds 30 to 35 knots. Seas 13 to 16 feet. Sun, north to northwest winds 30 to 35 knots. Seas 14 to 17 feet. Sunday night, north winds 25 to 35 knots. Seas 14 to 18 feet. Monday, north winds 20 to 30 knots. Seas 11 to 16 feet. Monday night, north winds 15 to 25 knots. Seas 8 to 11 feet. Tuesday, north winds 10 to 20 knots, diminishing to 5 to 15 knots. Seas 6 to 8 feet. Tuesday night, north winds 10 to 15 knots. Seas 6 to 7 feet. Wednesday, north winds 10 to 15 knots. Seas 6 to 7 feet. Wednesday night, north winds 15 to 20 knots. Seas 6 to 7 feet. The offshore waters forecast for the following marine location, Pigeon Point.

Point Piedras Blanc is between 60 nautical miles and 150 nautical miles offshore. Issued at 2:42 a.m. Pacific Daylight Time. Gale warning, today, north winds 20 to 30 knots. Seas 9 to 15 feet. Tonight, north winds 25 to 30 knots, becoming north to northwest 30 to 35 knots. Seas 13 to 16 feet. Sun, northwest winds 30 to 35 knots, diminishing to 25 to 30 knots. Seas 15 to 17 feet. Sunday night, northwest winds 20 to 30 knots. Seas 13 to 17 feet. Monday, north winds 20 to 30 knots, diminishing to 10 to 20 knots. Seas 11 to 16 feet. Monday night, north winds 10 to 20 knots. Seas 8 to 11 feet. Tuesday, north winds 5 to 15 knots. Seas 6 to 8 feet. Tuesday night, north to northwest winds 10 to 15 knots. Seas 6 to 7 feet. Wednesday, north winds 10 to 15 knots. Seas 5 to 7 feet. Wednesday night, north winds 10 to 15 knots. Seas 6 to 7 feet. The following is an important weather message from the National Weather Service. Issued at 3:16 p.m. Pacific Daylight Time. Coastal flood advisory remains in effect until 3 p.m. Pacific Daylight Time Tuesday. Beach hazard statement now in effect from Saturday morning through Monday evening. What? For the coastal flood advisory, up to 1.4 feet of inundation above ground level is possible in low-lying areas near shorelines and tidal waterways. For the beach hazard statement, increased risk of rip currents and sneaker waves expected with breaking waves up to 16 feet. Where? San Francisco, northern Monterey Bay and southern Monterey Bay and Big Sur Coast counties. When? For the coastal flood advisory, until 3 p.m. Pacific Daylight Time Tuesday. For the beach hazard statement, from Saturday morning through Monday evening. Impacts, flooding of lots, parks, and roads with only isolated road closures expected. High tides will result in flooding along coastal trail, cut off access to some low-lying beaches and coastal areas, and bring water and wave farther up the beach than typical. Dangerous conditions are forecast along the shoreline. Hazards include sneaker waves, strong rip currents, and large breaking waves. Additional details, at the San Francisco tidal gauge, high tide is expected to be 1.4 feet above normal, 7.3 feet mean lower low water at 11:50 a.m. Saturday, October 10th, 1.4 feet above normal, 7.3 feet mean lower low water at 12:18 p.m. Sunday, October 11th, 1.2 feet above normal, 7.1 foot mean lower low water at 12:46 p.m. Monday, 10/12, and 1.1 foot above normal, 7.0 feet mean lower low water at 1:14 p.m. Tuesday, October 13th. These predictions included up to 1.2 feet of surge that will enhance the astronomical tide and flooding threat. High tide varies up to 90 minutes earlier or later along the Pacific coast and through the San Francisco Bay, respectively. If travel is required, allow extra time as some roads may be closed. Do not drive around barricades or through water of unknown depth. 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Stay off of jetties, piers, rocks, and other waterside infrastructure. Remain out of the water to avoid hazardous surf and never turn your back on the ocean. Monitor local weather, surf, and tide forecast at www.weather.gov/mtr. The following is an important weather message from the National Weather Service. Issued at 3:16 p.m. Pacific Daylight Time. Coastal flood advisory remains in effect until 3 p.m. Pacific Daylight Time Tuesday. What? Up to 1.4 feet of inundation above ground level is possible in low-lying areas near shorelines and tidal waterways. Where? Bayshore locations along the San Francisco and Monterey Bays. When? From 9 a.m. Friday to 3 p.m. Pacific Daylight Time Tuesday. Impacts, flooding of lots, parks, and roads with only isolated road closures expected. High
tides will result in flooding along coastal trail, cut off access to some low-lying beaches and coastal areas, and bring water and wave farther up the beach than typical. Additional details at the San Francisco tidal gauge. High tide is expected to be 1.4 feet above normal, 7.3 feet mean lower low water at 11:50 a.m. Saturday, October 10th. 1.4 feet above normal, 7.3 feet mean lower low water at 12:18 p.m. Sunday, October 11th. 1.2 feet above normal, 7.1 foot mean lower low water at 12:46 p.m. Monday, October 12th. And 1.1 foot above normal, 7.0 feet mean lower low water at 1:14 p.m. Tuesday, October 13th. These predictions included up to 1.2 feet of surge that will enhance the astronomical tide and flooding threat. High tide varies up to 90 minutes earlier or later along the Pacific coast and through the San Francisco Bay, respectively. If travel is required, allow extra time as some roads may be closed. Do not drive around barricades or through water of unknown depth. Take the necessary actions to protect flood-prone property. 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This broadcast originates from the National Weather Service office located in Monterey, California, and serves the coastal marine waters, including San Francisco and Monterey Bay. The coastal waters forecast from Point Reyes to Pigeon Point out to 10 nautical miles. Small craft advisory in effect through Sunday morning. For today, northwest wind 15 to 20 knots, rising to 20 to 25 knots late. Sea 7 to 10 feet. Wave detail, northwest 9 feet at 11 seconds and south 2 feet at 13 seconds. For tonight, northwest wind 20 to 25 knots, easing to 15 to 20 knots after midnight. Seas 8 to 11 feet. Wave detail, northwest 10 feet at 10 seconds and south 2 feet at 16 seconds. For Sunday, northwest wind 15 to 20 knots, easing to 10 to 15 knots in the afternoon. Seas 8 to 11 feet, subsiding to 6 to 9 feet in the afternoon. Wave detail, northwest 10 feet at 11 seconds and south 2 feet at 17 seconds. The coastal waters forecast from Pigeon Point to Point Pinos out to 10 nautical miles. Small craft advisory in effect from 9 a.m. Pacific Daylight Time this morning through Sunday afternoon. For today, northwest wind 15 to 20 knots. Sea 7 to 10 feet. Wave detail, northwest 8 feet at 11 seconds and south 3 feet at 14 seconds. For tonight, northwest wind 20 to 25 knots. Seas 8 to 11 feet. Wave detail, northwest 10 feet at 11 seconds and south 2 feet at 17 seconds. For Sunday, northwest wind 15 to 20 knots. Seas 8 to 11 feet. Wave detail, northwest 10 feet at 11 seconds and south 2 feet at 17 seconds. The following is an important beach hazard message from the National Weather Service. Issued at 3:16 p.m. Pacific Daylight Time. Beach hazard statement now in effect from Saturday morning through Monday evening. What? Increased risk of rip currents and sneaker waves expected with breaking waves up to 16 feet. Where? Coastal North Bay, including Point Reyes National Seashore and San Francisco Peninsula Coast Counties. When? From Saturday morning through Monday evening. Impacts. Dangerous conditions are forecast along the shoreline. Hazards include sneaker waves, strong rip currents, and large breaking waves. 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Sunrise, sunset, and tidal information for the San Francisco Bay Area for Saturday, October 10th. The sunrise today, 7:12 a.m. The sunset tonight, 6:40 p.m. Tidal data at the Golden Gate for today. Low tide, 5:19 a.m. at 1.22 feet.
high tide, 11:50 a.m. at 6 feet. Low tide, 06:03 p.m. at 0.12 feet. Here are the buoy observations for 4 a.m. Pacific Daylight Time. At buoy 6, winds northeast 14 knots, water temperature 67, pressure 1,023.4 millibars, seas 5, every 15. At offshore buoy 59, winds north 70 knots, gusting to 21, water temperature 66, pressure 1,016.1 millibars, seas 5 feet, every 11 seconds. At Point Arena buoy, winds northwest 27 knots, gusting to 35, water temperature 57, pressure 1,006.7 millibars, seas 7 feet, every 9 seconds. At buoy 13 near Bodega Bay, winds northwest at 25 knots, gusting to 31, pressure 1,004.6 millibars, swell 10 feet, every 9 seconds. At Point Reyes Wave Rider buoy, water temperature 62, seas 13 feet, every 11 seconds. At San Francisco Bar buoy, water temperature 59, seas 7 feet, every 11 seconds. At San Francisco buoy, winds northwest 14 knots, water temperature 61, pressure 1,005.4 millibars, seas 8 feet, every 9 seconds. At Half Moon Bay buoy, winds northwest 14 knots, water temperature 62, pressure 1,006.9 millibars, seas 9 feet, every 11 seconds. At Monterey Bay buoy, winds northwest 12 knots, water temperature 67, pressure 1,005.9 millibars, seas 9 feet, every 10 seconds. At Pointer, Wave Rider buoy, water temperature 68, seas 11 feet, every 11 seconds. At Cape San Martin buoy, winds northwest 8 knots, water temperature 63, pressure 1,006.7 millibars. Seas 8 feet, every 9 seconds. Synopsis for the Central California coast and bays, including the Monterey Bay, Greater Farallones, and Cordell Bank National Marine Sanctuaries. Dangerous conditions remain in place across our coastal waters this weekend. Strong northwest winds have begun to spread south as a cold front moves through. Expect frequent gale force gusts in exposed waters along with rough to very rough seas building in response to the strong winds. On top of the hazardous winds and rough wind waves, two sets of swell have arrived from both the south and west. The significant wave heights will reach 16 feet on the northern outer waters. The marine forecast for San Pablo Bay, Suisun Bay, the West Delta, and the San Francisco Bay north of the Bay Bridge. Small craft advisory in effect through Sunday afternoon. For today, southwest wind 15 to 20 knots, easing to 10 to 15 knots late. For tonight, southwest wind 10 to 15 knots, easing to 5 to 10 knots after midnight. For Sunday, northwest wind around 5 knots, backing to southwest 10 to 15 knots in the afternoon. The marine forecast for Monterey Bay. Small craft advisory in effect from 9 a.m. Pacific Daylight Time this morning through Sunday morning. For today, northwest wind 10 to 15 knots, becoming west 15 to 20 knots this afternoon. Seas 4 to 6 feet. Wave detail, northwest 6 feet at 11 seconds and south 2 feet at 14 seconds. A slight chance of very light drizzle early this morning. For tonight, northwest wind 15 to 20 knots, rising to 20 to 25 knots after midnight. Seas 5 to 7 feet. Wave detail, northwest 6 feet at 8 seconds. For Sunday, northwest wind 10 to 15 knots, becoming west 15 to 20 knots in the afternoon. Seas 5 to 7 feet. Wave detail, northwest 7 feet at 11 seconds. The coastal waters forecast from Point Arena to Point Reyes out to 10 nautical miles. Gale warning in effect through this evening. Today, northwest wind 20 to 25 knots, gusts up to 35 knots late. Seas 9 to 12 feet, wave detail, northwest 11 feet at 10 seconds and south 3 feet at 13 seconds. Tonight, northwest wind 20 to 25 knots, gusts up to 35 knots in the evening. Seas 9 to 13 feet.
Wave detail, northwest 12 feet at 10 seconds and south 3 feet at 16 seconds. Sunday, northwest wind 15 to 20 knots, easing to 10 to 15 knots in the afternoon. Seas 9 to 12 feet, subsiding to 8 to 10 feet in the afternoon. Wave detail, northwest 11 feet at 10 seconds and south 2 feet at 17 seconds. The coastal waters forecast from Point Arena to Point Reyes 10 to 60 nautical miles offshore. Gale warning in effect through Sunday morning. Today, northwest wind 25 to 30 knots with gusts up to 40 knots. Seas 13 to 14 feet. Wave detail, northwest 13 feet at 10 seconds and south 3 feet at 13 seconds. Tonight, northwest wind 25 to 30 knots with gusts up to 40 knots. Seas 14 to 15 feet. Wave detail, northwest 15 feet at 10 seconds and south 3 feet at 16 seconds. Sunday, northwest wind 25 to 30 knots with gusts up to 40 knots, seas 14 to 15 feet, subsiding to 12 to 15 feet in the afternoon. Wave detail, northwest 15 feet at 10 seconds and south 3 feet at 17 seconds. San Francisco Bar forecast. In the deep water channel, mixed seas of 4 to 6 feet at 17 seconds. Across the bar, swell can be more than twice as high across the bar than surrounding waters. Waves are also more prone to break, particularly during strong ebb currents. Maximum ebb current of 2.2 knots at 4:48 a.m. Saturday and 3.8 knots at 5:10 p.m. Saturday. The coastal waters forecast from Point Pinos to Point Piedras Blancas out to 10 nautical miles. Small craft advisory in effect from 9 a.m. Pacific Daylight Time this morning through Sunday afternoon. Today, northwest wind 15 to 20 knots, rising to 20 to 25 knots late. Seas 6 to 9 feet. Wave detail, northwest 8 feet at 11 seconds and south 2 feet at 14 seconds. Tonight, northwest wind 20 to 25 knots, gusts up to 35 knots after midnight. Seas 7 to 10 feet. Wave detail, northwest 9 feet at 11 seconds and south 2 feet at 16 seconds. Sunday, northwest wind 20 to 25 knots with gusts up to 35 knots, easing to 15 to 20 knots in the afternoon. Seas 8 to 11 feet. Wave detail, northwest 10 feet at 11 seconds and south 2 feet at 17 seconds. The coastal waters forecast from Pigeon Point to Point Pinos 10 to 60 nautical miles offshore. Small craft advisory in effect through Sunday afternoon. Today, northwest wind 20 to 25 knots, seas 10 to 13 feet. Wave detail, northwest 12 feet at 10 seconds and south 4 feet at 13 seconds. Tonight, northwest wind 25 to 30 knots with gusts up to 40 knots, seas 11 to 13 feet, building to 12 to 15 feet after midnight. Wave detail, northwest 14 feet at 11 seconds and south 3 feet at 17 seconds. Sunday, northwest wind 25 to 30 knots with gusts up to 40 knots, easing to 20 to 25 knots in the afternoon. Seas 11 to 15 feet. Wave detail, northwest 15 feet at 11 seconds and south 3 feet at 17 seconds. The offshore waters forecast for the following marine location: Point Arena to Pigeon Point between 60 nautical miles and 150 nautical miles offshore. Issued at 2:42 a.m. Pacific Daylight Time. Gale warning, today, north winds 25 to 30 knots, becoming 25 to 35 knots. Seas 12 to 16 feet. Tonight, north winds 30 to 35 knots. Seas 13 to 16 feet. Sun, north to northwest winds 30 to 35 knots. Seas 14 to 17 feet. Sunday night, north winds 25 to 35 knots. Seas 14 to 18 feet. Monday, north winds 20 to 30 knots. Seas 11 to 16 feet. Monday night, north winds 15 to 25 knots. Seas 8 to 11 feet. Tuesday, north winds 10 to 20 knots, diminishing to 5 to 15 knots. Seas 6 to 8 feet. Tuesday night, north winds 10 to 15 knots. Seas 6 to 7 feet. Wednesday, north winds 10 to 15 knots. Seas 6 to 7 feet.

Tonight, north winds 15 to 20 knots. Sea 6 to 7 feet. The offshore waters forecast for the following marine location: Pigeon Point to Point Piedras Blancas between 60 nautical miles and 150 nautical miles offshore. Issued at 2:42 a.m. Pacific Daylight Time. Gale warning, today, north winds 20 to 30 knots. Seas 9 to 15 feet. Tonight, north winds 25 to 30 knots, becoming north to northwest 30 to 35 knots. Seas 13 to 16 feet. Sun, northwest winds 30 to 35 knots, diminishing to 25 to 30 knots. Seas 15 to 17 feet. Sunday night, northwest winds 20 to 30 knots. Seas 13 to 17 feet. Monday, north winds 20 to 30 knots, diminishing to 10 to 20 knots. Seas 11 to 16 feet. Monday night, north winds 10 to 20 knots. Seas 8 to 11 feet. Tuesday, north winds 5 to 15 knots. Seas 6 to 8 feet. Tuesday night, north to northwest winds 10 to 15 knots. Seas 6 to 7 feet. Wednesday, north winds 10 to 15 knots. Seas 5 to 7 feet. Wednesday night, north winds 10 to 15 knots. Seas 6 to 7 feet. The following is an important weather message from the National Weather Service. Issued at 3:16 p.m. Pacific Daylight Time. Coastal flood advisory remains in effect until 3 p.m. Pacific Daylight Time Tuesday. Beach hazard statement now in effect from Saturday morning through Monday evening. What? For the coastal flood advisory, up to 1.4 feet of inundation above ground level is possible in low-lying areas near shorelines and tidal waterways. For the beach hazard statement, increased risk of rip currents and sneaker waves expected with breaking waves up to 16 feet. Where? San Francisco, northern Monterey Bay and southern Monterey Bay and Big Sur Coast counties. When? For the coastal flood advisory, until 3 p.m. Pacific Daylight Time Tuesday. For the beach hazard statement, from Saturday morning through Monday evening. Impacts, flooding of lots, parks, and roads with only isolated road closures expected. High tides will result in flooding along coastal trail, cut off access to some low-lying beaches and coastal areas, and bring water and wave farther up the beach than typical. Dangerous conditions are forecast along the shoreline. Hazards include sneaker waves, strong rip currents, and large breaking waves. Additional details, at the San Francisco tidal gauge, high tide is expected to be 1.4 feet above normal, 7.3 feet mean lower low water at 11:50 a.m. Saturday, October 10th, 1.4 feet above normal, 7.3 feet mean lower low water at 12:18 p.m. Sunday, October 11th, 1.2 feet above normal, 7.1 foot mean lower low water at 12:46 p.m. Monday, 10/12, and 1.1 foot above normal, 7.0 feet mean lower low water at 1:14 p.m. Tuesday, October 13th. These predictions included up to 1.2 feet of surge that will enhance the astronomical tide and flooding threat. High tide varies up to 90 minutes earlier or later along the Pacific coast and through the San Francisco Bay, respectively. If travel is required, allow extra time as some roads may be closed. Do not drive around barricades or through water of unknown depth. 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Stay off of jetties, piers, rocks, and other waterside infrastructure. Remain out of the water to avoid hazardous surf and never turn your back on the ocean. Monitor local weather, surf, and tide forecast at www.weather.gov/mtr. The following is an important weather message from the National Weather Service. Issued at 3:16 p.m. Pacific Daylight Time. Coastal flood advisory remains in effect until 3 p.m. Pacific Daylight Time Tuesday. What? Up to 1.4 feet of inundation above ground level is possible in low-lying areas near shorelines and tidal waterways. Where? Bayshore locations along the San Francisco and Monterey Bays. When?
9 a.m. Friday to 3 p.m. Pacific Daylight Time Tuesday. Impacts, flooding of lots, parks, and roads with only isolated road closures expected. High tides will result in flooding along coastal trail, cut off access to some low-lying beaches and coastal areas, and bring water and wave farther up the beach than typical. Additional details at the San Francisco tidal gauge. High tide is expected to be 1.4 feet above normal, 7.3 feet mean lower low water at 11:50 a.m. Saturday, October 10th. 1.4 feet above normal, 7.3 feet mean lower low water at 12:18 p.m. Sunday, October 11th. 1.2 feet above normal, 7.1 foot mean lower low water at 12:46 p.m. Monday, October 12th. And 1.1 foot above normal, 7.0 feet mean lower low water at 1:14 p.m. Tuesday, October 13th. These predictions included up to 1.2 feet of surge that will enhance the astronomical tide and flooding threat. High tide varies up 90 minutes earlier or later along the Pacific coast and through the San Francisco Bay, respectively. If travel is required, allow extra time as some roads may be closed. Do not drive around barricades or through water of unknown depth. Take the necessary actions to protect flood-prone property. The coastal waters forecast from Point Reyes to Pigeon Point out to 10 nautical miles. Small craft advisory in effect through Sunday morning. For today, northwest wind 15 to 20 knots, rising to 20 to 25 knots late. Sea 7 to 10 feet. Wave detail, northwest 9 feet at 11 seconds and south 2 feet at 13 seconds. For tonight, northwest wind 20 to 25 knots, easing to 15 to 20 knots after midnight. Seas 8 to 11 feet. Wave detail, northwest 10 feet at 10 seconds and south 2 feet at 16 seconds. For Sunday, northwest wind 15 to 20 knots, easing to 10 to 15 knots in the afternoon. Seas 8 to 11 feet, subsiding to 6 to 9 feet in the afternoon. Wave detail, northwest 10 feet at 11 seconds and south 2 feet at 17 seconds. The coastal waters forecast from Pigeon Point to Point Pinos out to 10 nautical miles. Small craft advisory in effect from 9 a.m. Pacific Daylight Time this morning through Sunday afternoon. For today, northwest wind 15 to 20 knots. Sea 7 to 10 feet. Wave detail, northwest 8 feet at 11 seconds and south 3 feet at 14 seconds. For tonight, northwest wind 20 to 25 knots. Seas 8 to 11 feet. Wave detail, northwest 10 feet at 11 seconds and south 2 feet at 17 seconds. For Sunday, northwest wind 15 to 20 knots. Seas 8 to 11 feet. Wave detail, northwest 10 feet at 11 seconds and south 2 feet at 17 seconds. The following is an important beach hazard message from the National Weather Service. Issued at 3:16 p.m. Pacific Daylight Time. Beach hazard statement now in effect from Saturday morning through Monday evening. What? Increased risk of rip currents and sneaker waves expected with breaking waves up to 16 feet. Where? Coastal North Bay, including Point Reyes National Seashore and San Francisco Peninsula Coast Counties. When? From Saturday morning through Monday evening. Impacts. Dangerous conditions are forecast along the shoreline. Hazards include sneaker waves, strong rip currents, and large breaking waves. Stay off of jetties, piers, rocks, and other waterside infrastructure. Remain out of the water to avoid hazardous surf and never turn your back on the ocean. Monitor local weather, surf, and tide forecast at www.weather.gov/mtr. Sunrise, sunset, and tidal information for the San Francisco Bay Area for Saturday, October 10th. The sunrise today, 7:12 a.m. The sunset tonight, 6:40 p.m. Tidal data at the Golden Gate for today. Low tide, 5:19 a.m. at 1.22 feet. High tide, 11:50 a.m. at 6.6 feet. Low tide, 06:03 p.m. at 0.12 feet.

seize 5 feet every 12 seconds. At buoy 13 near Bodega Bay, winds northwest at 25 knots, gusting to 31, pressure 1,004.6 millibars, swell 10 feet every 9 seconds. At Point Reyes Wave Rider buoy, water temperature 62, seas 13 feet every 9 seconds. At San Francisco Bar buoy, water temperature 59, seas 6 feet every 15 seconds. At San Francisco buoy, winds northwest 16 knots, water temperature 61, pressure 1,005.3 millibars, seas 8 feet every 19 seconds. At Half Moon Bay buoy, winds northwest 14 knots, water temperature 62, pressure 1,006.7 millibars, seas 9 feet every 10 seconds. At Monterey Bay buoy, winds northwest 14 knots, water temperature 67, pressure 1,005.5 millibars, seas 9 feet every 10 seconds. At Pointer, Wave Rider buoy, water temperature 68, seas 11 feet every 10 seconds. At Cape San Martin buoy, winds northwest 8 knots, water temperature 63, pressure 1,006.2 millibars, seas 8 feet every 11 seconds. Synopsis for the Central California coast and bays, including the Monterey Bay, Greater Farallones, and Cordell Bank National Marine Sanctuaries. Dangerous conditions remain in place across our coastal waters this weekend. Strong northwest winds have begun to spread south as a cold front moves through. Expect frequent gale force gusts in exposed waters, along with rough to very rough seas building in response to the strong winds. On top of the hazardous winds and rough wind waves, two sets of swell have arrived from both the south and west. The significant wave heights will reach 16 feet in the northern outer waters. The marine forecast for San Pablo Bay, Suisun Bay, the West Delta, and the San Francisco Bay north of the Bay Bridge. Small craft advisory in effect through Sunday afternoon. For today, southwest wind 15 to 20 knots, easing to 10 to 15 knots late. For tonight, southwest wind 10 to 15 knots, easing to 5 to 10 knots after midnight. For Sunday, northwest wind around 5 knots, backing to southwest 10 to 15 knots in the afternoon. The marine forecast for Monterey Bay. Small craft advisory in effect from 9 a.m. Pacific Daylight Time this morning through Sunday morning. For today, northwest wind 10 to 15 knots, becoming west 15 to 20 knots this afternoon. Seas 4 to 6 feet. Wave detail, northwest 6 feet at 11 seconds and south 2 feet at 14 seconds. A slight chance of very light drizzle early this morning. For tonight, northwest wind 15 to 20 knots, rising to 20 to 25 knots after midnight. Seas 5 to 7 feet. Wave detail, northwest 6 feet at 8 seconds. For Sunday, northwest wind 10 to 15 knots, becoming west 15 to 20 knots in the afternoon. Seas 5 to 7 feet. Wave detail, northwest 7 feet at 11 seconds. The coastal waters forecast from Point Arena to Point Reyes out to 10 nautical miles. Gale warning in effect through this evening. Today, northwest wind 20 to 25 knots, gusts up to 35 knots late. Seas 9 to 12 feet, wave detail, northwest 11 feet at 10 seconds and south 3 feet at 13 seconds. Tonight, northwest wind 20 to 25 knots, gusts up to 35 knots in the evening. Seas 9 to 13 feet, wave detail, northwest 12 feet at 10 seconds and south 3 feet at 16 seconds. Sunday, northwest wind 15 to 20 knots, easing to 10 to 15 knots in the afternoon. Seas 9 to 12 feet, subsiding to 8 to 10 feet in the afternoon. Wave detail, northwest 11 feet at 10 seconds and south 2 feet at 17 seconds. The coastal waters forecast from Point Arena to Point Reyes 10 to 60 nautical miles offshore. Gale warning in effect through Sunday morning. Today, northwest wind 25 to 30 knots with gusts up to 40 knots, seas 13 to 14 feet, wave detail, northwest 13 feet at 10 seconds and south 3 feet at 13 seconds. Tonight, northwest wind 25 to 30 knots with gusts up to 40 knots, seas

14 to 15 feet wave detail. Northwest 15 feet at 10 seconds and south 3 feet at 16 seconds. Sunday northwest wind 25 to 30 knots with gusts up to 40 knots sea at 14 to 15 feet, subsiding to 12 to 15 feet on the afternoon. Wave detail, northwest 15 feet at 10 seconds and south 3 feet at 17 seconds. 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This broadcast originates from the National Weather Service office located in Monterey, California, and serves the coastal marine waters, including San Francisco and Monterey Bay. San Francisco VAR forecast. In the deep water channel, mixed seas of 4 to 6 feet at 17 seconds. Across the bar, swell can be more than twice as high across the bar than surrounding waters. Waves are also more prone to break, particularly during strong ebb currents. Maximum ebb current of 2.2 knots at 4, 48 a.m. Saturday and 3.8 knots at 5, 10 p.m. Saturday. The coastal waters forecast from Point Pinos to Point Piedras Blanc is out to 10 nautical miles. Small craft advisory in effect from 9 a.m. Pacific Daylight Time this morning through Sunday afternoon. Today, northwest wind 15 to 20 knots, rising to 20 to 25 knots late. Sea 6 to 9 feet wave detail, northwest 8 feet at 11 seconds and south 2 feet at 14 seconds. Tonight, northwest wind 20 to 25 knots, gusts up to 35 knots after midnight. Sea 7 to 10 feet wave detail, northwest 9 feet at 11 seconds and south 2 feet at 16 seconds. Sunday, northwest wind 20 to 25 knots with gusts up to 35 knots, easing to 15 to 20 knots in the afternoon. Seas 8 to 11 feet wave detail, northwest 10 feet at 11 seconds and south 2 feet at 17 seconds. The coastal waters forecast from Pigeon Point to Point Pinos 10 to 60 nautical miles offshore. Small craft advisory in effect through Sunday afternoon. Today, northwest wind 20 to 25 knots, seas 10 to 13 feet wave detail, northwest 12 feet at 10 seconds and south 4 feet at 13 seconds. Tonight, northwest wind 25 to 30 knots with gusts up to 40 knots, seas 11 to 13 feet, building to 12 to 15 feet after midnight. Wave detail, northwest 14 feet at 11 seconds and south 3 feet at 17 seconds. Sunday, northwest wind 25 to 30 knots with gusts up to 40 knots, easing to 20 to 25 knots in the afternoon. Seas 11 to 15 feet wave detail, northwest 15 feet at 11 seconds and south 3 feet at 17 seconds. The offshore waters forecast for the following marine location, Point Arena to Pigeon Point between 60 nautical miles and 150 nautical miles offshore. Issued at 2:42 a.m. Pacific Daylight Time. Gale warning, today, north winds 25 to 30 knots, becoming 25 to 35 knots. Sea is 12 to 16 feet. Tonight, north winds 30 to 35 knots. Sea 13 to 16 feet. Sun, north to northwest winds 30 to 35 knots. Sea 14 to 17 feet. Sunday night, north winds 25 to 35 knots. Seas 14 to 18 feet. Monday, north winds 20 to 30 knots. Seas 11 to 16 feet. Monday night, north winds 15 to 25 knots. Seas 8 to 11 feet. Tuesday, north winds 10 to 20 knots, diminishing to 5 to 15 knots. Seas 6 to 8 feet. Tuesday night, north winds 10 to 15 knots. Seas 6 to 7 feet. Wednesday, north winds 10 to 15 knots. Seas 6 to 7 feet. Wednesday night, north winds 15 to 20 knots. Seas 6 to 7 feet. The offshore waters forecast for the following marine location, Pigeon Point to Point Piedras Blanc is between 60 nautical miles and 150 nautical miles offshore. Issued at 2:42 a.m. Pacific Daylight Time. Gale warning, today, north winds 20 to 30 knots.
seas 9 to 15 feet. Tonight, north winds 25 to 30 knots, becoming north to northwest 30 to 35 knots. Seas 13 to 16 feet. Sun, northwest winds 30 to 35 knots, diminishing to 25 to 30 knots. Seas 15 to 17 feet. Sunday night, northwest winds 20 to 30 knots. Seas 13 to 17 feet. Monday, north winds 20 to 30 knots, diminishing to 10 to 20 knots. Seas 11 to 16 feet. Monday night, north winds 10 to 20 knots. Seas 8 to 11 feet. Tuesday, north winds 5 to 15 knots. Seas 6 to 8 feet. Tuesday night, north to northwest winds 10 to 15 knots. Seas 6 to 7 feet. Wednesday, north winds 10 to 15 knots. Seas 5 to 7 feet. Wednesday night, north winds 10 to 15 knots. Seas 6 to 7 feet. The following is an important weather message from the National Weather Service, issued at 3:16 p.m. Pacific Daylight Time. Coastal flood advisory remains in effect until 3 p.m. Pacific Daylight Time Tuesday. Beach hazard statement now in effect from Saturday morning through Monday evening. What? For the coastal flood advisory, up to 1.4 feet of inundation above ground level is possible in low-lying areas near shorelines and tidal waterways. For the beach hazard statement, increased risk of rip currents and sneaker waves expected with breaking waves up to 16 feet. Where? San Francisco, northern Monterey Bay and southern Monterey Bay and Big Sur Coast counties. When? For the coastal flood advisory, until 3 p.m. Pacific Daylight Time Tuesday. For the beach hazard statement, from Saturday morning through Monday evening. Impacts, flooding of lots, parks, and roads with only isolated road closures expected. High tides will result in flooding along coastal trail, cut off access to some low-lying beaches and coastal areas, and bring water and wave farther up the beach than typical. Dangerous conditions are forecast along the shoreline. Hazards include sneaker waves, strong rip currents, and large breaking waves. Additional details, at the San Francisco tidal gauge, high tide is expected to be 1.4 feet above normal, 7.3 feet mean lower low water at 11:50 a.m. Saturday, October 10th, 1.4 feet above normal, 7.3 feet mean lower low water at 12:18 p.m. Sunday, October 11th, 1.2 feet above normal, 7.1 foot mean lower low water at 12:46 p.m. Monday, 10/12, and 1.1 foot above normal, 7.0 feet mean lower low water at 1:14 p.m. Tuesday, October 13th. These predictions included up to 1.2 feet of surge that will enhance the astronomical tide and flooding threat. High tide varies up to 90 minutes earlier or later along the Pacific coast and through the San Francisco Bay, respectively. If travel is required, allow extra time as some roads may be closed. Do not drive around barricades. Do not drive around barricades or through water of unknown depth. 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Monitor local weather, surf, and tide forecast at www.weather.gov/mtr. The following is an important weather message from the National Weather Service, issued at 3:16 p.m. Pacific Daylight Time. Coastal flood advisory remains in effect until 3 p.m. Pacific Daylight Time Tuesday. What? Up to 1.4 feet of inundation above ground level is possible in low-lying areas near shorelines and tidal waterways. Where? Bayshore locations along the San Francisco and Monterey Bays. When? From 9 a.m. Friday to 3 p.m. Pacific Daylight Time Tuesday. Impacts, flooding of lots, parks, and roads with only isolated road closures expected. High tides will result in flooding along coastal trail, cut off access to some low-lying beaches and coastal areas, and bring water and wave farther up the beach than typical.
additional details at the San Francisco Tire.

Beach. High tide is expected to be 1.4 feet above normal, 7.3 feet mean lower low water at 11:50 a.m. Saturday, October 10th. 1.4 feet above normal, 7.3 feet mean lower low water at 12:18 p.m. Sunday, October 11th. 1.2 feet above normal, 7.1 foot mean lower low water at 12:46 p.m. Monday, October 12th. And 1.1 foot above normal, 7.0 feet mean lower low water at 1:14 p.m. Tuesday, October 13th. These predictions included up to 1.2 feet of surge that will enhance the astronomical tide and flooding threat. High tide varies up to 90 minutes earlier or later along the Pacific coast and through the San Francisco Bay, respectively. If travel is required, allow extra time as some roads may be closed. Do not drive around barricades or through water of unknown depth. Take the necessary actions to protect flood-prone property. The coastal waters forecast from Point Reyes to Pigeon Point out to 10 nautical miles. Small craft advisory in effect through Sunday morning. For today, northwest wind 15 to 20 knots, rising to 20 to 25 knots late. Sea 7 to 10 feet. Wave detail, northwest 9 feet at 11 seconds and south 2 feet at 13 seconds. For tonight, northwest wind 20 to 25 knots, easing to 15 to 20 knots after midnight. Seas 8 to 11 feet. Wave detail, northwest 10 feet at 10 seconds and south 2 feet at 16 seconds. For Sunday, northwest wind 15 to 20 knots, easing to 10 to 15 knots in the afternoon. Seas 8 to 11 feet, subsiding to 6 to 9 feet in the afternoon. Wave detail, northwest 10 feet at 11 seconds and south 2 feet at 17 seconds. The coastal waters forecast from Pigeon Point to Point Pinos out to 10 nautical miles. Small craft advisory in effect from 9 a.m. Pacific Daylight Time this morning through Sunday afternoon. For today, northwest wind 15 to 20 knots. Sea 7 to 10 feet. Wave detail, northwest 8 feet at 11 seconds and south 3 feet at 14 seconds. For tonight, northwest wind 20 to 25 knots. Seas 8 to 11 feet. Wave detail, northwest 10 feet at 11 seconds and south 2 feet at 17 seconds. For Sunday, northwest wind 15 to 20 knots. Seas 8 to 11 feet. Wave detail, northwest 10 feet at 11 seconds and south 2 feet at 17 seconds. The following is an important beach hazard message from the National Weather Service. Issued at 3:16 p.m. Pacific Daylight Time. Beach hazard statement now in effect from Saturday morning through Monday evening. What? Increased risk of rip currents and sneaker waves expected with breaking waves up to 16 feet. Where? Coastal North Bay, including Point Reyes National Seashore and San Francisco Peninsula Coast Counties. When? From Saturday morning through Monday evening. Impacts. Dangerous conditions are forecast along the shoreline. Hazards include sneaker waves, strong rip currents, and large breaking waves. Stay off of jetties, piers, rocks, and other waterside infrastructure. Remain out of the water to avoid hazardous surf and never turn your back on the ocean. Monitor local weather, surf and tide forecast at www.weather.gov/mtr. Sunrise, sunset and tidal information for the San Francisco Bay Area for Saturday, October 10th. The sunrise today, 7:12 a.m. The sunset tonight, 6:40 p.m. Tidal data at the Golden Gate for today. Low tide, 5:19 a.m. at 1.22 feet. High tide, 11:50 a.m. at 6.6 feet. Low tide, 06:03 p.m. at 0.12 feet. Here are the buoy observations for 5 a.m. Pacific Daylight Time. At buoy 6, winds northeast 16 knots, gusting to 21, water temperature 67, pressure 1,023.3 millibars, C3, every 11. At offshore buoy 59, winds north at 19 knots, gusting to 21, water temperature 66, pressure 1,023.3 millibars.

1,015.8 millibars. Headpoint Arena, buoy. Winds northwest 25 knots. Gusting to 33. Water temperature 57. Pressure 1,006.1 millibars. Seas 5 feet every 12 seconds. At buoy 13 near Bodega Bay, winds northwest at 25 knots. Gusting to 31. 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Swell 10 feet every 9 seconds. At Point Reyes, wave rider, buoy, water temperature 62, seas 13 feet every 9 seconds. At San Francisco, bar buoy, water temperature 59, seas 6 feet every 15 seconds. At San Francisco, buoy, winds northwest 16 knots, water temperature 61, pressure 1,005.3 millibars, seas 8 feet every 19 seconds. At Half Moon Bay, buoy, winds northwest 14 knots, water temperature 62, pressure 1,006.7 millibars, seas 9 feet every 10 seconds. At Monterey Bay, buoy, winds northwest 14 knots, water temperature 67, pressure 1,005.5 millibars, seas 9 feet every 10 seconds. At Point Sur, wave rider, buoy, water temperature 68, seas 11 feet every 10 seconds. At Cape San Martin, buoy, winds northwest 8 knots, water temperature 63, pressure 1,006.2 millibars. Seas 8 feet every 11 seconds. Synopsis for the Central California coast and bays, including the Monterey Bay, Greater Farallones, and Cordell Bank National Marine Sanctuaries. Dangerous conditions remain in place across our coastal waters this weekend. Strong northwest winds have begun to spread south as a cold front moves through. Expect frequent gale force gusts in exposed waters along with rough to very rough seas building in response to the strong winds. On top of the hazardous winds and rough wind waves, two sets of swell have arrived from both the south and west. The significant wave heights will reach 16 feet in the northern outer waters. The marine forecast for San Pablo Bay, Suisun Bay, the West Delta, and the San Francisco Bay north of the Bay Bridge. Small craft advisory in effect through Sunday afternoon. For today, southwest wind 15 to 20 knots, easing to 10 to 15 knots late. For tonight, southwest wind 10 to 15 knots, easing to 5 to 10 knots after midnight. For Sunday, northwest wind around 5 knots, backing to southwest 10 to 15 knots in the afternoon. The marine forecast for Monterey Bay. Small craft advisory in effect from 9 a.m. Pacific Daylight Time this morning through Sunday morning. For today, northwest wind 10 to 15 knots, becoming west 15 to 20 knots this afternoon. Seas 4 to 6 feet. Wave detail, northwest 6 feet at 11 seconds and south 2 feet at 14 seconds. A slight chance of very light drizzle early this morning. For tonight, northwest wind 15 to 20 knots, rising to 20 to 25 knots after midnight. Seas 5 to 7 feet. Wave detail, northwest 6 feet at 8 seconds. For Sunday, northwest wind 10 to 15 knots, becoming west 15 to 20 knots in the afternoon. Seas 5 to 7 feet. Wave detail, northwest 7 feet at 11 seconds. The coastal waters forecast from Point Arena to Point Reyes out to 10 nautical miles. Gale warning in effect through this evening. Today, northwest wind 20 to 25 knots, gusts up to 35 knots late. Seas 9 to 12 feet, wave detail, northwest 11 feet at 10 seconds and south 3 feet at 13 seconds. Tonight, northwest wind 20 to 25 knots, gusts up to 35 knots in the evening. Seas 9 to 13 feet, wave detail, northwest 12 feet at 10 seconds and south 3 feet at 16 seconds. Sunday, northwest wind 15 to 20 knots, easing to 10 to 15 knots in the afternoon. Seas 9 to 12 feet, subsiding to 8 to 10 feet in the afternoon. Wave detail, northwest 11 feet at 10 seconds and south 2 feet at 17 seconds. The coastal waters forecast from Point Arena to Point Reyes 10 to 16 nautical miles offshore. Gale warning in effect through Sunday morning. Today, northwest wind 25 to 30 knots with gusts up to 40 knots.

13 to 14 feet wave detail, northwest 13 feet at 10 seconds and south 3 feet at 13 seconds. Tonight, northwest wind 25 to 30 knots with gusts up to 40 knots. Seas 14 to 15 feet wave detail, northwest 15 feet at 10 seconds and south 3 feet at 16 seconds. Sunday, northwest wind 25 to 30 knots with gusts up to 40 knots. Seas 14 to 15 feet, subsiding to 12 to 15 feet on the afternoon. Wave detail, northwest 15 feet at 10 seconds and south 3 feet at 17 seconds. San Francisco Bar forecast. In the deep water channel, mixed seas of 4 to 6 feet at 17 seconds. Across the bar, swell can be more than twice as high across the bar than surrounding waters. Waves are also more prone to break, particularly during strong ebb currents. Maximum ebb current of 2.2 knots at 4, 48 a.m. Saturday and 3.8 knots at 5, 10 p.m. Saturday. The coastal waters forecast from Point Pinos to Point Piedras Blanc is out to 10 nautical miles. Small craft advisory in effect from 9 a.m. Pacific Daylight Time this morning through Sunday afternoon. Today, northwest wind 15 to 20 knots, rising to 20 to 25 knots late. Seas 6 to 9 feet wave detail, northwest 8 feet at 11 seconds and south 2 feet at 14 seconds. Tonight, northwest wind 20 to 25 knots, gusts up to 35 knots after midnight. Seas 7 to 10 feet wave detail, northwest 9 feet at 11 seconds and south 2 feet at 16 seconds. Sunday, northwest wind 20 to 25 knots with gusts up to 35 knots, easing to 15 to 20 knots in the afternoon. Seas 8 to 11 feet wave detail, northwest 10 feet at 11 seconds and south 2 feet at 17 seconds. The coastal waters forecast from Pigeon Point to Point Pinos 10 to 60 nautical miles offshore. Small craft advisory in effect through Sunday afternoon. Today, northwest wind 20 to 25 knots, seas 10 to 13 feet wave detail, northwest 12 feet at 10 seconds and south 4 feet at 13 seconds. Tonight, northwest wind 25 to 30 knots with gusts up to 40 knots, seas 11 to 13 feet, building to 12 to 15 feet after midnight. Wave detail, northwest 14 feet at 11 seconds and south 3 feet at 17 seconds. Sunday, northwest wind 25 to 30 knots with gusts up to 40 knots, easing to 20 to 25 knots in the afternoon. Seas 11 to 15 feet wave detail, northwest 15 feet at 11 seconds and south 3 feet at 17 seconds. The offshore waters forecast for the following marine location, Point Arena to Pigeon Point between 60 nautical miles and 150 nautical miles offshore. Issued at 2:42 a.m. Pacific Daylight Time. Gale warning, today, north winds 25 to 30 knots, becoming 25 to 35 knots. Seas 12 to 16 feet. Tonight, north winds 30 to 35 knots. Seas 13 to 16 feet. Sun, north to northwest winds 30 to 35 knots. Seas 14 to 17 feet. Sunday night, north winds 25 to 35 knots. Seas 14 to 18 feet. Monday, north winds 20 to 30 knots. Seas 11 to 16 feet. Monday night, north winds 15 to 25 knots. Seas 8 to 11 feet. Tuesday, north winds 10 to 20 knots, diminishing to 5 to 15 knots. Seas 6 to 8 feet. Tuesday night, north winds 10 to 15 knots. Seas 6 to 7 feet. Wednesday, north winds 10 to 15 knots. Seas 6 to 7 feet. Wednesday night, north winds 15 to 20 knots. Seas 6 to 7 feet. The offshore waters forecast for the following marine location, Pigeon Point to Point Piedras Blanc is between 60 nautical miles and 150 nautical miles offshore. Issued at 2:42 a.m. Pacific Daylight Time. Gale warning, today, north winds 20 to 30 knots. Seas 9 to 15 feet. Tonight, north winds 25 to 30 knots, becoming north to northwest 30 to 35 knots. Seas 13.

to 16 feet. Sun, northwest winds 30 to 35 knots, diminishing to 25 to 30 knots. Seas 15 to 17 feet. Sunday night, northwest winds 20 to 30 knots. Seas 13 to 17 feet. Monday, north winds 20 to 30 knots, diminishing to 10 to 20 knots. Seas 11 to 16 feet. Monday night, north winds 10 to 20 knots. Seas 8 to 11 feet. Tuesday, north winds 5 to 15 knots. Seas 6 to 8 feet. Tuesday night, north to northwest winds 10 to 15 knots. Seas 6 to 7 feet. Wednesday, north winds 10 to 15 knots. Seas 5 to 7 feet. Wednesday night, north winds 10 to 15 knots. Seas 6 to 7 feet. The following is an important weather message from the National Weather Service. Issued at 3:16 p.m. Pacific Daylight Time. Coastal flood advisory remains in effect until 3 p.m. Pacific Daylight Time Tuesday. Beach hazard statement now in effect from Saturday morning through Monday evening. What? For the coastal flood advisory, up to 1.4 feet of inundation above ground level is possible in low-lying areas near shorelines and tidal waterways. For the beach hazard statement, increased risk of rip currents and sneaker waves expected with breaking waves up to 16 feet. Where? San Francisco, northern Monterey Bay and southern Monterey Bay and Big Sur Coast counties. When? For the coastal flood advisory, until 3 p.m. Pacific Daylight Time Tuesday. For the beach hazard statement, from Saturday morning through Monday evening. Impacts, flooding of lots, parks, and roads with only isolated road closures expected. High tides will result in flooding along coastal trail, cut off access to some low-lying beaches and coastal areas, and bring water and wave farther up the beach than typical. Dangerous conditions are forecast along the shoreline. Hazards include sneaker waves, strong rip currents, and large breaking waves. Additional details, at the San Francisco tidal gauge, high tide is expected to be 1.4 feet above normal 7.3 feet mean lower low water at 11:50 a.m. Saturday, October 10th, 1.4 feet above normal 7.3 feet mean lower low water at 12:18 p.m. Sunday, October 11th, 1.2 feet above normal 7.1 foot mean lower low water at 12:46 p.m. Monday 10/12, and 1.1 foot above normal 7.0 feet mean lower low water at 1:14 p.m. Tuesday, October 13th. These predictions included up to 1.2 feet of surge that will enhance the astronomical tide and flooding threat. High tide varies up to 90 minutes earlier or later along the Pacific coast and through the San Francisco Bay, respectively. If travel is required, allow extra time as some roads may be closed. Do not drive around barricades or through water of unknown depth. 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Stay off of jetties, piers, rocks, and other waterside infrastructure. Remain out of the water to avoid hazardous surf and never turn your back on the ocean. Monitor local weather, surf, and tide forecast at www.weather.gov/mtr. The following is an important weather message from the National Weather Service. Issued at 3:16 p.m. Pacific Daylight Time. Coastal flood advisory remains in effect until 3 p.m. Pacific Daylight Time Tuesday. What? Up to 1.4 feet of inundation above ground level is possible in low-lying areas near shorelines and tidal waterways. Where? Bayshore locations along the San Francisco and Monterey Bays. When? From 9 a.m. Friday to 3 p.m. Pacific Daylight Time Tuesday. Impacts, flooding of lots, parks, and roads with only isolated road closures expected. High tides will result in flooding along coastal trail, cut off access to some low-lying beaches and coastal areas, and bring water and wave farther up the beach than typical.
Additional details at the San Francisco tidal gauge. High tide is expected to be 1.4 feet above normal, 7.3 feet mean lower low water at 11:50 a.m. Saturday, October 10th. 1.4 feet above normal, 7.3 feet mean lower low water at 12:18 p.m. Sunday, October 11th. 1.2 feet above normal, 7.1 foot mean lower low water at 12:46 p.m. Monday, October 12th. And 1.1 foot above normal, 7.0 feet mean lower low water at 1:14 p.m. Tuesday, October 13th. These predictions included up to 1.2 feet of surge that will enhance the astronomical tide and flooding threat. High tide varies up 90 minutes earlier or later along the Pacific coast and through the San Francisco Bay, respectively. If travel is required, allow extra time as some roads may be closed. Do not drive around barricades or through water of unknown depth. Take the necessary actions to protect flood-prone property. 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This broadcast originates from the National Weather Service office located in Monterey, California, and serves the coastal marine waters, including San Francisco and Monterey Bay. The coastal waters forecast from Point Reyes to Pigeon Point out to 10 nautical miles. Small craft advisory in effect through Sunday morning. For today, northwest wind 15 to 20 knots, rising to 20 to 25 knots late. Sea 7 to 10 feet. Wave detail, northwest 9 feet at 11 seconds and south 2 feet at 13 seconds. For tonight, northwest wind 20 to 25 knots, easing to 15 to 20 knots after midnight. Seas 8 to 11 feet. Wave detail, northwest 10 feet at 10 seconds and south 2 feet at 16 seconds. For Sunday, northwest wind 15 to 20 knots, easing to 10 to 15 knots in the afternoon. Seas 8 to 11 feet, subsiding to 6 to 9 feet in the afternoon. Wave detail, northwest 10 feet at 11 seconds and south 2 feet at 17 seconds. The coastal waters forecast from Pigeon Point to Point Pinos out to 10 nautical miles. Small craft advisory in effect from 9 a.m. Pacific Daylight Time this morning through Sunday afternoon. For today, northwest wind 15 to 20 knots. Sea 7 to 10 feet. Wave detail, northwest 8 feet at 11 seconds and south 3 feet at 14 seconds. For tonight, northwest wind 20 to 25 knots. Seas 8 to 11 feet. Wave detail, northwest 10 feet at 11 seconds and south 2 feet at 17 seconds. For Sunday, northwest wind 15 to 20 knots. Seas 8 to 11 feet. Wave detail, northwest 10 feet at 11 seconds and south 2 feet at 17 seconds. The following is an important beach hazard message from the National Weather Service. Issued at 3:16 p.m. Pacific Daylight Time. Beach hazard statement now in effect from Saturday morning through Monday evening. What? Increased risk of rip currents and sneaker waves expected with breaking waves up to 16 feet. Where? Coastal North Bay, including Point Reyes National Seashore and San Francisco Peninsula Coast Counties. When? From Saturday morning through Monday evening. Impacts. Dangerous conditions are forecast along the shoreline. Hazards include sneaker waves, strong rip currents, and large breaking waves. Stay off of jetties, piers, rocks, and other waterside infrastructure. Remain out of the water to avoid hazardous surf and never turn your back on the ocean. Monitor local weather, surf, and time forecast at www.weather.gov/mtr. Sunrise, sunset, and tidal information for the San Francisco Bay Area for Saturday, October 10th. The sunrise today, 7:12 a.m. The sunset tonight, 6:40 p.m. Tidal data at the Golden Gate for today. Low tide, 5:19 a.m. at 1.22 feet. High tide, 11:50 a.m. at 6.6 feet. Low tide, 06:03 p.m. at 0.12 feet.
Here are the buoy observations for 5 a.m. Pacific Daylight Time. At buoy 6, winds northeast 60 knots, gusting to 21, water temperature 67, pressure 1,023.3 millibars, C3, every 11. At offshore buoy 59, winds north at 19 knots, gusting to 21, water temperature 66, pressure 1,015.8 millibars. At Point Arena buoy, winds northwest 25 knots, gusting to 33, water temperature 57, pressure 1,006.1 millibars, seas 5 feet, every 12 seconds. At buoy 13 near Bodega Bay, winds northwest at 25 knots, gusting to 31, pressure 1,004.6 millibars, swell 10 feet, every 9 seconds. At Point Reyes Wave Rider buoy, water temperature 62, seas 13 feet, every 9 seconds. At San Francisco Bar buoy, water temperature 59, seas 6 feet, every 15 seconds. At San Francisco buoy, winds northwest 16 knots, water temperature 61, pressure 1,005.3 millibars, seas 8 feet, every 19 seconds. At Half Moon Bay buoy, winds northwest 14 knots, water temperature 62, pressure 1,006.7 millibars, seas 9 feet, every 10 seconds. At Monterey Bay buoy, winds northwest 14 knots, water temperature 67, pressure 1,005.5 millibars, seas 9 feet, every 10 seconds. At Point Sur, Wave Rider buoy, water temperature 68, seas 11 feet, every 10 seconds. At Cape San Martin buoy, winds northwest 8 knots, water temperature 63, pressure 1,006.2 millibars. Seas 8 feet, every 11 seconds. Here are the buoy observations for 6 a.m. Pacific Daylight Time. At offshore buoy 6, winds northeast at 70 knots, gusting to 21, water temperature 67, pressure 1,023.5 millibars. At offshore buoy 59, winds north at 19 knots, gusting to 23, water temperature 66, pressure 1,015.9 millibars. At buoy 14 near Point Arena, winds northwest at 25 knots, gusting to 31, water temperature 57, pressure 1,006.1 millibars. At buoy 13 near Bodega Bay, winds northwest at 25 knots, gusting to 31, pressure 1,004.3 millibars. At Point Reyes Wave Rider buoy, water temperature 62, seas 14 feet, every 9 seconds. At San Francisco Bar buoy, water temperature 60, seas 7 feet, every 10 seconds. At San Francisco buoy, winds northwest at 70 knots, gusting to 21, water temperature 61, pressure 1,005.1 millibars. At Half Moon Bay buoy, winds northwest 16 knots, water temperature 62, pressure 1,006.5 millibars, seas 9 feet, every 11 seconds. At Monterey buoy, winds northwest at 14 knots, water temperature 67, pressure 1,005.7 millibars. At Point Sur, Wave Rider buoy, water temperature 68, seas 12 feet, every 11 seconds. At Cape San Martin buoy, winds northwest at 12 knots, water temperature 63, pressure 1,005.6 millibars. Synopsis for the Central California coast and bays, including the Monterey Bay, Greater Farallones, and Cordell Bank National Marine Sanctuaries. Dangerous conditions remain in place across our coastal waters this weekend. Strong northwest winds have begun to spread south as a cold front moves through. Expect frequent gale force gusts in exposed waters, along with rough to very rough seas building in response to the strong winds. On top of the hazardous winds and rough wind waves, two sets of swell have arrived from both the south and west. The significant wave heights will reach 16 feet in the northern outer waters. The marine forecast for San Pablo Bay, Suisun Bay, the West Delta, and the San Francisco Bay north of the Bay Bridge. Small craft advisory in effect through Sunday afternoon. For today, southwest wind 15 to 20 knots, easing to 10 to 15 knots late. For tonight, southwest wind 10 to 15 knots, easing to 5 to 10 knots after midnight.
for Sunday, northwest wind around 5 knots, backing to southwest 10 to 15 knots in the afternoon. The marine forecast for Monterey Bay. Small craft advisory in effect from 9 a.m. Pacific Daylight Time this morning through Sunday morning. For today, northwest wind 10 to 15 knots, becoming west 15 to 20 knots this afternoon. Seas 4 to 6 feet. Wave detail, northwest 6 feet at 11 seconds and south 2 feet at 14 seconds. A slight chance of very light drizzle early this morning. For tonight, northwest wind 15 to 20 knots, rising to 20 to 25 knots after midnight. Seas 5 to 7 feet. Wave detail, northwest 6 feet at 8 seconds. For Sunday, northwest wind 10 to 15 knots, becoming west 15 to 20 knots in the afternoon. Seas 5 to 7 feet. Wave detail, northwest 7 feet at 11 seconds. The coastal waters forecast from Point Arena to Point Reyes out to 10 nautical miles. Gale warning in effect through this evening. Today, northwest wind 20 to 25 knots, gusts up to 35 knots late. Seas 9 to 12 feet, wave detail. Northwest 11 feet at 10 seconds and south 3 feet at 13 seconds. Tonight, northwest wind 20 to 25 knots, gusts up to 35 knots in the evening. Seas 9 to 13 feet, wave detail, northwest 12 feet at 10 seconds and south 3 feet at 16 seconds. Sunday, northwest wind 15 to 20 knots, easing to 10 to 15 knots in the afternoon. Seas 9 to 12 feet, subsiding to 8 to 10 feet in the afternoon. Wave detail, northwest 11 feet at 10 seconds and south 2 feet at 17 seconds. The coastal waters forecast from Point Arena to Point Reyes 10 to 60 nautical miles offshore. Gale warning in effect through Sunday morning. Today, northwest wind 25 to 30 knots with gusts up to 40 knots, seas 13 to 14 feet, wave detail. Northwest 13 feet at 10 seconds and south 3 feet at 13 seconds. Tonight, northwest wind 25 to 30 knots with gusts up to 40 knots, seas 14 to 15 feet, wave detail. Northwest 15 feet at 10 seconds and south 3 feet at 16 seconds. Sunday, northwest wind 25 to 30 knots with gusts up to 40 knots, seas 14 to 15 feet, subsiding to 12 to 15 feet in the afternoon. Wave detail, northwest 15 feet at 10 seconds and south 3 feet at 17 seconds. San Francisco Bar forecast. In the deep water channel, mixed seas of 4 to 6 feet at 17 seconds. Across the bar, swell can be more than twice as high across the bar than surrounding waters. Waves are also more prone to break, particularly during strong ebb currents. Maximum ebb current of 2.2 knots at 4:48 a.m. Saturday and 3.8 knots at 5:10 p.m. Saturday. The coastal waters forecast from Point Pinos to Point Piedras Blancas out to 10 nautical miles. Small craft advisory in effect from 9 a.m. Pacific Daylight Time this morning through Sunday afternoon. Today, northwest wind 15 to 20 knots, rising to 20 to 25 knots late. Seas 6 to 9 feet, wave detail, northwest 8 feet at 11 seconds and south 2 feet at 14 seconds. Tonight, northwest wind 20 to 25 knots, gusts up to 35 knots after midnight. Seas 7 to 10 feet, wave detail, northwest 9 feet at 11 seconds and south 2 feet at 16 seconds. Sunday, northwest wind 20 to 25 knots with gusts up to 35 knots, easing to 15 to 20 knots in the afternoon. Seas 8 to 11 feet, wave detail, northwest 10 feet at 11 seconds and south 2 feet at 17 seconds. The coastal waters forecast from Pigeon Point to Point Pinos 10 to 60 nautical miles offshore. Small craft advisory in effect through Sunday afternoon. Today, northwest wind 20 to 25 knots, seas 10 to 13 feet, wave detail, northwest 12 feet at 10 seconds and south 4 feet at 13 seconds. Tonight, northwest wind 25 to 30 knots with gusts up to 40 knots, seas 11 to 13 feet, building to 12 to 15 feet after midnight. Wave detail, northwest 14 feet at 11 seconds and south 3 feet at 17 seconds.
Sunday, northwest wind 25 to 30 knots with gusts up to 40 knots, easing to 20 to 25 knots in the afternoon. Seas 11 to 15 feet, wave detail, northwest 15 feet at 11 seconds and south 3 feet at 17 seconds.

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For the following marine location, Point Arena to Pigeon Point between 60 nautical miles and 150 nautical miles offshore. Issued at 2:42 a.m. Pacific Daylight Time. Gale warning, today, north winds 25 to 30 knots, becoming 25 to 35 knots. Sea is 12 to 16 feet. Tonight, north winds 30 to 35 knots. Sea is 13 to 16 feet. Sun, north to northwest winds 30 to 35 knots. Sea is 14 to 17 feet. Sunday night, north winds 25 to 35 knots. Sea is 14 to 18 feet. Monday, north winds 20 to 30 knots. Sea is 11 to 16 feet. Monday night, north winds 15 to 25 knots. Sea is 8 to 11 feet. Tuesday, north winds 10 to 20 knots, diminishing to 5 to 15 knots. Sea is 6 to 8 feet. Tuesday night, north winds 10 to 15 knots. Sea 6 to 7 feet. Wednesday, north winds 10 to 15 knots. Sea 6 to 7 feet. Wednesday night, north winds 15 to 20 knots. Sea 6 to 7 feet. The offshore waters forecast for the following marine location, Pigeon Point to Point Piedras Blancas between 60 nautical miles and 150 nautical miles offshore. Issued at 2:42 a.m. Pacific Daylight Time. Gale warning, today, north winds 20 to 30 knots. Seas 9 to 15 feet. Tonight, north winds 25 to 30 knots, becoming north to northwest 30 to 35 knots. Seas 13 to 16 feet. Sun, northwest winds 30 to 35 knots, diminishing to 25 to 30 knots. Seas 15 to 17 feet. Sunday night, northwest winds 20 to 30 knots. Seas 13 to 17 feet. Monday, north winds 20 to 30 knots, diminishing to 10 to 20 knots. Seas 11 to 16 feet. Monday night, north winds 10 to 20 knots. Seas 8 to 11 feet. Tuesday, north winds 5 to 15 knots. Seas 6 to 8 feet. Tuesday night, north to northwest winds 10 to 15 knots. Seas 6 to 7 feet. Wednesday, north winds 10 to 15 knots. Seas 5 to 7 feet. Wednesday night, north winds 10 to 15 knots. Seas 6 to 7 feet. The following is an important weather message from the National Weather Service. Issued at 3:16 p.m. Pacific Daylight Time. Coastal flood advisory remains in effect until 3 p.m. Pacific Daylight Time Tuesday. Beach hazard statement now in effect from Saturday morning through Monday evening. What? For the coastal flood advisory, up to 1.4 feet of inundation above ground level is possible in low-lying areas near shorelines and tidal waterways. For the beach hazard statement, increased risk of rip currents and sneaker waves expected with breaking waves up to 16 feet. Where? San Francisco, northern Monterey Bay and southern Monterey Bay and Big Sur Coast counties. When? For the coastal flood advisory, until 3 p.m. Pacific Daylight Time Tuesday. For the beach hazard statement, from Saturday morning through Monday evening. Impacts, flooding of lots, parks, and roads with only isolated road closures expected. High tides will result in flooding along coastal trail, cut off access to some low-lying beaches and coastal areas, and bring water and wave farther up the beach than typical. Dangerous conditions are forecast along the shoreline. Hazards include sneaker waves, strong rip currents, and large breaking waves. Additional details, at the San Francisco tidal gauge, high tide is expected to be 1.4 feet above normal 7.3 feet mean lower low water at 11:50 a.m. Saturday, October 10th, 1.4 feet above normal 7.3 feet mean lower low water at 12:18 p.m. Sunday, October 11th, 1.2 feet above normal 7.1 foot mean lower low water at 12:46 p.m. Monday 10/12, and 1.1 foot above normal 7.0 feet mean lower low water at
1:14 p.m. Tuesday, October 13th. These predictions included up to 1.2 feet of surge that will enhance the astronomical tide and flooding threat. High tide varies up 90 minutes earlier or later along the Pacific coast and through the San Francisco Bay, respectively. If travel is required, allow extra time as some roads may be closed. Do not drive around barricades or through water of unknown depth. 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Remain out of the water to avoid hazardous surf and never turn your back on the ocean. Monitor local weather, surf, and tide forecast at www.weather.gov/mtr. The following is an important weather message from the National Weather Service. Issued at 3:16 p.m. Pacific Daylight Time. Coastal flood advisory remains in effect until 3 p.m. Pacific Daylight Time Tuesday. What? Up to 1.4 feet of inundation above ground level is possible in low-lying areas near shorelines and tidal waterways. Where? Base shore locations along the San Francisco and Monterey Bays. When? From 9 a.m. Friday to 3 p.m. Pacific Daylight Time Tuesday. Impacts, flooding of lots, parks, and roads with only isolated road closures expected. High tides will result in flooding along coastal trail, cut off access to some low-lying beaches and coastal areas, and bring water and wave farther up the beach than typical. Additional details. At the San Francisco tidal gauge, high tide is expected to be 1.4 feet above normal 7.3 feet mean lower low water at 11:50 a.m. Saturday, October 10th. 1.4 feet above normal 7.3 feet mean lower low water at 12:18 p.m. Sunday, October 11th. 1.2 feet above normal 7.1 foot mean lower low water at 12:46 p.m. Monday, October 12th. And 1.1 foot above normal 7.0 feet mean lower low water at 1:14 p.m. Tuesday, October 13th. These predictions included up to 1.2 feet of surge that will enhance the astronomical tide and flooding threat. High tide varies up 90 minutes earlier or later along the Pacific coast and through the San Francisco Bay, respectively. If travel is required, allow extra time as some roads may be closed. Do not drive around barricades or through water of unknown depth. Take the necessary actions to protect flood-prone property. The coastal waters forecast from Point Reyes to Pigeon Point out to 10 nautical miles. Small craft advisory in effect through Sunday morning. For today, northwest wind 15 to 20 knots, rising to 20 to 25 knots late. Sea 7 to 10 feet. Wave detail, northwest 9 feet at 11 seconds and south 2 feet at 13 seconds. For tonight, northwest wind 20 to 25 knots, easing to 15 to 20 knots after midnight. Seas 8 to 11 feet. Wave detail, northwest 10 feet at 10 seconds and south 2 feet at 16 seconds. For Sunday, northwest wind 15 to 20 knots, easing to 10 to 15 knots in the afternoon. Seas 8 to 11 feet, subsiding to 6 to 9 feet in the afternoon. Wave detail, northwest 10 feet at 11 seconds and south 2 feet at 17 seconds. The coastal waters forecast from Pigeon Point to Point Pinos out to 10 nautical miles. Small craft advisory in effect from 9 a.m. Pacific Daylight Time this morning through Sunday afternoon. For today, northwest wind 15 to 20 knots. Sea 7 to 10 feet. Wave detail, northwest 8 feet at 11 seconds and south 3 feet at 14 seconds. For tonight, northwest wind 20 to 25 knots. Seas 8 to 11 feet. Wave detail, northwest 10 feet at 11 seconds and south 2 feet at 17 seconds. For Sunday, northwest wind 15 to 20 knots. Seas 8 to 11 feet. Wave detail, northwest 10 feet at 11 seconds and south 2 feet at 17 seconds. The following is an important beach hazard message from the National Weather Service. Issued at 3:16 p.m. Pacific Daylight Time.
Beach hazard statement now in effect from Saturday morning through Monday.

Monitor local weather. 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Sunrise, sunset, and tidal information for the San Francisco Bay Area for Saturday, October 10th. The sunrise today, 7:12 a.m. The sunset tonight, 6:40 p.m. Tidal data at the Golden Gate for today. Low tide, 5:19 a.m. at 1.22 feet. High tide, 11:50 a.m. at 6 feet. Low tide, 06:03 p.m. at 0.12 feet. Here are the buoy observations for 6 a.m. Pacific Daylight Time. At buoy 6, winds north 16 knots, gusting to 21, water temperature 67, pressure 1,023.5 millibars, C3, every 15. At offshore buoy 59, winds north at 19 knots, gusting to 23, water temperature 66, pressure 1,015.9 millibars. At buoy 14 near Point Arena, winds northwest at 25 knots, gusting to 31, water temperature 57, pressure 1,006.1 millibars. At buoy 13 near Bodega Bay, winds northwest at 25 knots, gusting to 31, pressure 1,004.3 millibars. At Point Reyes Wave Rider buoy, water temperature 62, seas 14 feet every 11 seconds. At San Francisco Bar buoy, water temperature 60, seas 7 feet every 10 seconds. At San Francisco buoy, winds northwest at 70 knots, gusting to 21, water temperature 61, pressure 1,005.1 millibars. At Half Moon Bay buoy, winds northwest 16 knots, water temperature 62, pressure 1,006.5 millibars, seas 9 feet every 11 seconds. At Monterey buoy, winds northwest at 14 knots, water temperature 67, pressure 1,005.7 millibars. At Pointer, Wave Rider buoy, water temperature 68, seas 12 feet every 11 seconds. At Cape San Martin buoy, winds northwest at 12 knots, water temperature 63, pressure 1,005.6 millibars. Synopsis for the Central California coast and bays, including the Monterey Bay, Greater Farallones, and Cordell Bank National Marine Sanctuaries. Dangerous conditions remain in place across our coastal waters this weekend. Strong northwest winds have begun to spread south as a cold front moves through. Expect frequent gale force gusts in exposed waters, along with rough to very rough seas building in response to the strong winds. On top of the hazardous winds and rough wind waves, two sets of swell have arrived from both the south and west. The significant wave heights will reach 16 feet in the northern outer waters. The marine forecast for San Pablo Bay, Suisun Bay, the West Delta, and the San Francisco Bay north of the Bay Bridge. Small craft advisory in effect through Sunday afternoon. For today, southwest wind 15 to 20 knots, easing to 10 to 15 knots late. For tonight, southwest wind 10 to 15 knots, easing to 5 to 10 knots after midnight. For Sunday, northwest wind around 5 knots, backing to southwest 10 to 15 knots in the afternoon. 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This broadcast originates from the National Weather Service office located in Monterey, California, and serves the coastal marine waters, including San Francisco and Monterey Bay. The marine forecast for Monterey Bay. Small craft advisory in effect from 9 a.m. Pacific Daylight Time this morning through Sunday morning. For today, northwest wind 10 to 15 knots, becoming west 15 to 20 knots this afternoon. Seas 4 to 6 feet. Wave detail, northwest 6 feet at 11 seconds and south 2 feet at 14 seconds. A slight chance of very light drizzle early this morning. For tonight, northwest wind 15 to 20 knots, rising to 20 to 25 knots after midnight. Seas 5 to 7 feet. Wave detail, northwest 6 feet at 8 seconds. For Sunday, northwest wind 10 to 15 knots, becoming west 15 to 20 knots in the

afternoon. Seas 5 to 7 feet. Wave detail, northwest 7 feet at 11 seconds. The coastal waters forecast from Point Arena to Point Reyes out to 10 nautical miles. Gale warning in effect through this evening. Today, northwest wind 20 to 25 knots, gusts up to 35 knots late. Seas 9 to 12 feet, wave detail, northwest 11 feet at 10 seconds and south 3 feet at 13 seconds. Tonight, northwest wind 20 to 25 knots, gusts up to 35 knots in the evening. Seas 9 to 13 feet, wave detail, northwest 12 feet at 10 seconds and south 3 feet at 16 seconds. Sunday, northwest wind 15 to 20 knots, easing to 10 to 15 knots in the afternoon. Seas 9 to 12 feet, subsiding to 8 to 10 feet in the afternoon. Wave detail, northwest 11 feet at 10 seconds and south 2 feet at 17 seconds. The coastal waters forecast from Point Arena to Point Reyes 10 to 16 nautical miles offshore. Gale warning in effect through Sunday morning. Today, northwest wind 25 to 30 knots with gusts up to 40 knots. Seas 13 to 14 feet, wave detail. Northwest 13 feet at 10 seconds and south 3 feet at 13 seconds. Tonight, northwest wind 25 to 30 knots with gusts up to 40 knots. Seas 14 to 15 feet, wave detail. Northwest 15 feet at 10 seconds and south 3 feet at 16 seconds. Sunday, northwest wind 25 to 30 knots with gusts up to 40 knots. Seas 14 to 15 feet, subsiding to 12 to 15 feet in the afternoon. Wave detail, northwest 15 feet at 10 seconds and south 3 feet at 17 seconds. San Francisco Bar forecast. In the deep water channel, mixed seas of 4 to 6 feet at 17 seconds. Across the bar, swell can be more than twice as high across the bar than surrounding waters. Waves are also more prone to break, particularly during strong ebb currents. Maximum ebb current of 2.2 knots at 4:48 a.m. Saturday and 3.8 knots at 5:10 p.m. Saturday. The coastal waters forecast from Point Pinos to Point Piedras Blancas out to 10 nautical miles. Small craft advisory in effect from 9 a.m. Pacific Daylight Time this morning through Sunday afternoon. Today, northwest wind 15 to 20 knots, rising to 20 to 25 knots late. Seas 6 to 9 feet, wave detail, northwest 8 feet at 11 seconds and south 2 feet at 14 seconds. Tonight, northwest wind 20 to 25 knots, gusts up to 35 knots after midnight. Seas 7 to 10 feet, wave detail, northwest 9 feet at 11 seconds and south 2 feet at 16 seconds. Sunday, northwest wind 20 to 25 knots with gusts up to 35 knots, easing to 15 to 20 knots in the afternoon. Seas 8 to 11 feet, wave detail, northwest 10 feet at 11 seconds and south 2 feet at 17 seconds. The coastal waters forecast from Pigeon Point to Point Pinos 10 to 60 nautical miles offshore. Small craft advisory in effect through Sunday afternoon. Today, northwest wind 20 to 25 knots, seas 10 to 13 feet, wave detail, northwest 12 feet at 10 seconds and south 4 feet at 13 seconds. Tonight, northwest wind 25 to 30 knots with gusts up to 40 knots, seas 11 to 13 feet, building to 12 to 15 feet after midnight. Wave detail, northwest 14 feet at 11 seconds and south 3 feet at 17 seconds. Sunday, northwest wind 25 to 30 knots with gusts up to 40 knots, easing to 20 to 25 knots in the afternoon. Seas 11 to 15 feet, wave detail, northwest 15 feet at 11 seconds and south 3 feet at 17 seconds. The offshore waters forecast for the following marine location, Point Arena to Pigeon Point between 60 nautical miles and 150 nautical miles offshore. Issued at 2:42 a.m. Pacific Daylight Time. Gale warning, today, north winds 25 to 30 knots, becoming 25 to 35 knots. Seas 12 to 16 feet. Tonight, north winds 30 to 35 knots. Seas 13 to 16 feet. Sun, north to northwest winds 30 to 35 knots. Seas 14 to 17 feet. Sunday night,

north winds 25 to 35 knots. 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Monday, north winds 20 to 30 knots. Seas 11 to 16 feet. Monday night, north winds 15 to 25 knots. Seas 8 to 11 feet. Tuesday, north winds 10 to 20 knots, diminishing to 5 to 15 knots. Seas 6 to 8 feet. Tuesday night, north winds 10 to 15 knots. Seas 6 to 7 feet. Wednesday, north winds 10 to 15 knots. Seas 6 to 7 feet. Wednesday night, north winds 15 to 20 knots. Seas 6 to 7 feet. The offshore waters forecast for the following marine location: Pigeon Point to Point Piedras Blanc is between 60 nautical miles and 150 nautical miles offshore. Issued at 2:42 a.m. Pacific Daylight Time. Gale warning: today, north winds 20 to 30 knots. Seas 9 to 15 feet. Tonight, north winds 25 to 30 knots, becoming north to northwest 30 to 35 knots. Seas 13 to 16 feet. Sun, northwest winds 30 to 35 knots, diminishing to 25 to 30 knots. Seas 15 to 17 feet. Sunday night, northwest winds 20 to 30 knots. Seas 13 to 17 feet. Monday, north winds 20 to 30 knots, diminishing to 10 to 20 knots. Seas 11 to 16 feet. Monday night, north winds 10 to 20 knots. Seas 8 to 11 feet. Tuesday, north winds 5 to 15 knots. Seas 6 to 8 feet. Tuesday night, north to northwest winds 10 to 15 knots. Seas 6 to 7 feet. Wednesday, north winds 10 to 15 knots. Seas 5 to 7 feet. Wednesday night, north winds 10 to 15 knots. Seas 6 to 7 feet. The following is an important weather message from the National Weather Service. Issued at 3:16 p.m. Pacific Daylight Time. Coastal flood advisory remains in effect until 3 p.m. Pacific Daylight Time Tuesday. Beach hazard statement now in effect from Saturday morning through Monday evening. What? For the coastal flood advisory, up to 1.4 feet of inundation above ground level is possible in low-lying areas near shorelines and tidal waterways. For the beach hazard statement, increased risk of rip currents and sneaker waves expected with breaking waves up to 16 feet. Where? San Francisco, northern Monterey Bay and southern currents and sneaker waves expected with breaking waves up to 16 feet. Where? San Francisco, northern Monterey Bay and southern Monterey Bay and Big Sur Coast counties. When? For the coastal flood advisory, until 3 p.m. Pacific Daylight Time Tuesday. For the beach hazard statement, from Saturday morning through Monday evening. Impacts, flooding of lots, parks, and roads with only isolated road closures expected. High tides will result in flooding along coastal trail, cut off access to some low-lying beaches and coastal areas, and bring water and wave farther up the beach than typical. Dangerous conditions are forecast along the shoreline. Hazards include sneaker waves, strong rip currents, and large breaking waves. Additional details: at the San Francisco tidal gauge, high tide is expected to be 1.4 feet above normal, 7.3 feet mean lower low water at 11:50 a.m. Saturday, October 10th, 1.4 feet above normal, 7.3 feet mean lower low water at 12:18 p.m. Sunday, October 11th, 1.2 feet above normal, 7.1 foot mean lower low water at 12:46 p.m. Monday, 10/12, and 1.1 foot above normal, 7.0 feet mean lower low water at 1:14 p.m. Tuesday, October 13th. These predictions included up to 1.2 feet of surge that will enhance the astronomical tide and flooding threat. High tide varies up to 90 minutes earlier or later along the Pacific coast and through the San Francisco Bay, respectively. If travel is required, allow extra time as some roads may be closed. Do not drive around barricades or through water of unknown depth. 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

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Coastal flood advisory remains in effect until 3 p.m. Pacific Daylight Time Tuesday. What? Up to 1.4 feet of inundation above ground level is possible in low-lying areas near shorelines and tidal waterways. Where? Bayshore locations along the San Francisco and Monterey Bays. When? From 9 a.m. Friday to 3 p.m. Pacific Daylight Time Tuesday. Impacts, flooding of lots, parks, and roads with only isolated road closures expected. High tides will result in flooding along coastal trail, cut off access to some low-lying beaches and coastal areas, and bring water and wave farther up the beach than typical. Additional details, at the San Francisco tidal gauge, high tide is expected to be 1.4 feet above normal, 7.3 feet mean lower low water at 11:50 a.m. Saturday, October 10th, 1.4 feet above normal, 7.3 feet mean lower low water at 12:18 p.m. Sunday, October 11th, 1.2 feet above normal, 7.1 foot mean lower low water at 12:46 p.m. Monday, October 12th, and 1.1 foot above normal, 7.0 feet mean lower low water at 1:14 p.m. Tuesday, October 13th. These predictions included up to 1.2 feet of surge that will enhance the astronomical tide and flooding threat. High tide varies up to 90 minutes earlier or later along the Pacific coast and through the San Francisco Bay, respectively. If travel is required, allow extra time as some roads may be closed. Do not drive around barricades or through water of unknown depth. Take the necessary actions to protect flood-prone property. The coastal waters forecast from Point Reyes to Pigeon Point out to 10 nautical miles. Small craft advisory in effect through Sunday morning. For today, northwest wind 15 to 20 knots, rising to 20 to 25 knots late. Sea 7 to 10 feet. Wave detail, northwest 9 feet at 11 seconds and south 2 feet at 13 seconds. For tonight, northwest wind 20 to 25 knots, easing to 15 to 20 knots after midnight. Seas 8 to 11 feet. Wave detail, northwest 10 feet at 10 seconds and south 2 feet at 16 seconds. For Sunday, northwest wind 15 to 20 knots, easing to 10 to 16 knots in the afternoon. Seas 8 to 11 feet, subsiding to 6 to 9 feet in the afternoon. Wave detail, northwest 10 feet at 11 seconds and south 2 feet at 17 seconds. The coastal waters forecast from Pigeon Point to Point Pinos out to 10 nautical miles. Small craft advisory in effect from 9 a.m. Pacific Daylight Time this morning through Sunday afternoon. For today, northwest wind 15 to 20 knots. Sea 7 to 10 feet. Wave detail, northwest 8 feet at 11 seconds and south 3 feet at 14 seconds. For tonight, northwest wind 20 to 25 knots. Seas 8 to 11 feet. Wave detail, northwest 10 feet at 11 seconds and south 2 feet at 17 seconds. For Sunday, northwest wind 15 to 20 knots. Seas 8 to 11 feet. Wave detail, northwest 10 feet at 11 seconds and south 2 feet at 17 seconds. The following is an important beach hazard message from the National Weather Service. Issued at 3:16 p.m. Pacific Daylight Time. Beach hazard statement now in effect from Saturday morning through Monday evening. What? Increased risk of rip currents and sneaker waves expected with breaking waves up to 16 feet. Where? Coastal North Bay, including Point Reyes National Seashore and San Francisco Peninsula Coast Counties. When? From Saturday morning through Monday evening. Impacts. Dangerous conditions are forecast along the shoreline. Hazards include sneaker waves, strong rip currents, and large breaking waves. Stay off of jetties, piers, rocks, and
and other waterside infrastructure. Remain out of the water to avoid hazardous surf and never turn your back on the ocean. Monitor local weather, surf and tide forecast at www.weather.gov/mtr. Sunrise, sunset, and tidal information for the San Francisco Bay Area for Saturday, October 10th. The sunrise today, 7:12 a.m. The sunset tonight, 6:40 p.m. Tidal data at the Golden Gate for today. Low tide, 5:19 a.m. at 1.22 feet. High tide, 11:50 a.m. at 6 feet. Low tide, 06:03 p.m. at 0.12 feet. Here are the buoy observations for 6 a.m. Pacific Daylight Time. At buoy 6, winds north 60 knots, gusting to 21, water temperature 67, pressure 1,023.5 millibars, C3, every 15. At offshore buoy 59, winds north at 19 knots, gusting to 23, water temperature 66, pressure 1,015.9 millibars. At buoy 14 near Point Arena, winds northwest at 25 knots, gusting to 31, water temperature 57, pressure 1,006.1 millibars. At buoy 13 near Bodega Bay, winds northwest at 25 knots, gusting to 31, pressure 1,004.3 millibars. At Point Reyes Wave Rider buoy, water temperature 62, seas 14 feet, every 11 seconds. At San Francisco Bar buoy, water temperature 60, seas 7 feet, every 10 seconds. At San Francisco buoy, winds northwest at 70 knots, gusting to 21, water temperature 61, pressure 1,005.1 millibars. At Half Moon Bay buoy, winds northwest 16 knots, water temperature 62, pressure 1,006.5 millibars, seas 9 feet, every 11 seconds. At Monterey buoy, winds northwest at 14 knots, water temperature 67, pressure 1,005.7 millibars. At Pointer, Wave Rider buoy, water temperature 68, seas 12 feet, every 11 seconds. At Cape San Martin buoy, winds northwest at 12 knots, water temperature 63, pressure 1,005.6 millibars. Synopsis for the Central California coast and bays, including the Monterey Bay, Greater Farallones, and Cordell Bank National Marine Sanctuaries. Dangerous conditions remain in place across our coastal waters this weekend. Strong northwest winds have begun to spread south as a cold front moves through. Expect frequent gale force gusts in exposed waters, along with rough to very rough seas building in response to the strong winds. On top of the hazardous winds and rough wind waves, two sets of swell have arrived from both the south and west. The significant wave heights will reach 16 feet of the northern outer waters. The marine forecast for San Pablo Bay, Suisun Bay, the West Delta, and the San Francisco Bay north of the Bay Bridge. Small craft advisory in effect through Sunday afternoon. For today, southwest wind 15 to 20 knots, easing to 10 to 15 knots late. For tonight, southwest wind 10 to 15 knots, easing to 5 to 10 knots after midnight. For Sunday, northwest wind around 5 knots, backing to southwest 10 to 15 knots in the afternoon. The marine forecast for Monterey Bay. Small craft advisory in effect from 9 a.m. Pacific Daylight Time this morning through Sunday morning. For today, northwest wind 10 to 15 knots, becoming west 15 to 20 knots this afternoon. Seas 4 to 6 feet. Wave detail, northwest 6 feet at 11 seconds and south 2 feet at 14 seconds. A slight chance of very light drizzle early this morning. For tonight, northwest wind 15 to 20 knots, rising to 20 to 25 knots after midnight. Seas 5 to 7 feet. Wave detail, northwest 6 feet at 8 seconds. For Sunday, northwest wind 10 to 15 knots, becoming west 15 to 20 knots in the afternoon. Seas 5 to 7 feet. Wave detail, northwest 7 feet at 11 seconds.
The coastal waters forecast from Point Arena to Point Reyes out to 10 nautical miles. Gale warning in effect through this evening. Today, northwest wind 20 to 25 knots, gusts up to 35 knots late. Seas 9 to 12 feet wave detail. Northwest 11 feet at 10 seconds and south 3 feet at 13 seconds. Tonight, northwest wind 20 to 25 knots, gusts up to 35 knots in the evening. Seas 9 to 13 feet wave detail. Northwest 12 feet at 10 seconds and south 3 feet at 16 seconds. Sunday, northwest wind 15 to 20 knots, easing to 10 to 16 knots in the afternoon. Seas 9 to 12 feet, subsiding to 8 to 10 feet in the afternoon. Wave detail, northwest 11 feet at 10 seconds and south 2 feet at 17 seconds. The coastal waters forecast from Point Arena to Point Reyes 10 to 16 nautical miles offshore. Gale warning in effect through Sunday morning. Today, northwest wind 25 to 30 knots with gusts up to 40 knots. Seas 13 to 14 feet wave detail. Northwest 13 feet at 10 seconds and south 3 feet at 13 seconds. Tonight, northwest wind 25 to 30 knots with gusts up to 40 knots. Seas 14 to 15 feet wave detail. Northwest 15 feet at 10 seconds and south 3 feet at 16 seconds. Sunday, northwest wind 25 to 30 knots with gusts up to 40 knots. Seas 14 to 15 feet, subsiding to 12 to 15 feet in the afternoon. Wave detail, northwest 15 feet at 10 seconds and south 3 feet at 17 seconds. San Francisco Bar forecast. In the deep water channel, mixed seas of 4 to 6 feet at 17 seconds. Across the bar, swell can be more than twice as high across the bar than surrounding waters. Waves are also more prone to break, particularly during strong ebb currents. Maximum ebb current of 2.2 knots at 4:48 a.m. Saturday and 3.8 knots at 5:10 p.m. Saturday. The coastal waters forecast from Point Pinos to Point Piedras Blancas out to 10 nautical miles. Small craft advisory in effect from 9 a.m. Pacific Daylight Time this morning through Sunday afternoon. Today, northwest wind 15 to 20 knots, rising to 20 to 25 knots late. Seas 6 to 9 feet wave detail, northwest 8 feet at 11 seconds and south 2 feet at 14 seconds. Tonight, northwest wind 20 to 25 knots, gusts up to 35 knots after midnight. Seas 7 to 10 feet wave detail, northwest 9 feet at 11 seconds and south 2 feet at 16 seconds. Sunday, northwest wind 20 to 25 knots with gusts up to 35 knots, easing to 15 to 20 knots in the afternoon. Seas 8 to 11 feet wave detail, northwest 10 feet at 11 seconds and south 2 feet at 17 seconds. The coastal waters forecast from Pigeon Point to Point Pinos 10 to 60 nautical miles offshore. Small craft advisory in effect through Sunday afternoon. Today, northwest wind 20 to 25 knots, seas 10 to 13 feet wave detail. Northwest 12 feet at 10 seconds and south 4 feet at 13 seconds. Tonight, northwest wind 25 to 30 knots with gusts up to 40 knots, seas 11 to 13 feet, building to 12 to 15 feet after midnight. Wave detail, northwest 14 feet at 11 seconds and south 3 feet at 17 seconds. Sunday, northwest wind 25 to 30 knots with gusts up to 40 knots, easing to 20 to 25 knots in the afternoon. Seas 11 to 15 feet wave detail, northwest 15 feet at 11 seconds and south 3 feet at 17 seconds. The offshore waters forecast for the following marine location, Point Arena to Pigeon Point between 60 nautical miles and 150 nautical miles offshore. Issued at 2:42 a.m. Pacific Daylight Time. Gale warning, today, north winds 25 to 30 knots, becoming 25 to 35 knots. Seas 12 to 16 feet. Tonight, north winds 30 to 35 knots. Seas 13 to 16 feet. Sun, north to northwest winds 30 to 35 knots. Seas 14 to 17 feet. Sunday night, north winds 25 to 35 knots. Seas 14 to 18 feet. Monday, north winds 20 to 30 knots.
seas 11 to 16 feet. Monday night, north winds 15 to

25 knots. Seas 8 to 11 feet. Tuesday, north winds 10 to 20 knots, diminishing to 5 to 15 knots. Seas 6 to 8 feet. Tuesday night, north winds 10 to 15 knots. Seas 6 to 7 feet. Wednesday, north winds 10 to 15 knots. Seas 6 to 7 feet. Wednesday night, north winds 15 to 20 knots. Seas 6 to 7 feet. The offshore waters forecast for the following marine location: Pigeon Point to Point Piedras Blancas between 60 nautical miles and 150 nautical miles offshore. Issued at 2:42 a.m. Pacific Daylight Time. Gale warning, today, north winds 20 to 30 knots. Seas 9 to 15 feet. Tonight, north winds 25 to 30 knots, becoming north to northwest 30 to 35 knots. Seas 13 to 16 feet. Sun, northwest winds 30 to 35 knots, diminishing to 25 to 30 knots. Seas 15 to 17 feet. Sunday night, northwest winds 20 to 30 knots. Seas 13 to 17 feet. Monday, north winds 20 to 30 knots, diminishing to 10 to 20 knots. Seas 11 to 16 feet. Monday night, north winds 10 to 20 knots. Seas 8 to 11 feet. Tuesday, north winds 5 to 15 knots. Seas 6 to 8 feet. Tuesday night, north to northwest winds 10 to 15 knots. Seas 6 to 7 feet. Wednesday, north winds 10 to 15 knots. Seas 5 to 7 feet. Wednesday night, north winds 10 to 15 knots. Seas 6 to 7 feet. The following is an important weather message from the National Weather Service. Issued at 3:16 p.m. Pacific Daylight Time. Coastal flood advisory remains in effect until 3 p.m. Pacific Daylight Time Tuesday. Beach hazard statement now in effect from Saturday morning through Monday evening. What? For the coastal flood advisory, up to 1.4 feet of inundation above ground level is possible in low-lying areas near shorelines and tidal waterways. For the beach hazard statement, increased risk of rip currents and sneaker waves expected with breaking waves up to 16 feet. Where? San Francisco, northern Monterey Bay and southern Monterey Bay and Big Sur Coast counties. When? For the coastal flood advisory, until 3 p.m. Pacific Daylight Time Tuesday. For the beach hazard statement, from Saturday morning through Monday evening. Impacts, flooding of lots, parks, and roads with only isolated road closures expected. High tides will result in flooding along coastal trail, cut off access to some low-lying beaches and coastal areas, and bring water and wave farther up the beach than typical. Dangerous conditions are forecast along the shoreline. Hazards include sneaker waves, strong rip currents, and large breaking waves. Additional details, at the San Francisco tidal gauge, high tide is expected to be 1.4 feet above normal, 7.3 feet mean lower low water at 11:50 a.m. Saturday, October 10th, 1.4 feet above normal, 7.3 feet mean lower low water at 12:18 p.m. Sunday, October 11th, 1.2 feet above normal, 7.1 foot mean lower low water at 12:46 p.m. Monday, 10/12, and 1.1 foot above normal, 7.0 feet mean lower low water at 1:14 p.m. Tuesday, October 13th. These predictions included up to 1.2 feet of surge that will enhance the astronomical tide and flooding threat. High tide varies up to 90 minutes earlier or later along the Pacific coast and through the San Francisco Bay, respectively. If travel is required, allow extra time as some roads may be closed. Do not drive around barricades or through water of unknown depth. Take the necessary actions to protect flood-prone property. Stay off of jetties, piers, rocks, and other waterside infrastructure. Remain out of the water to avoid hazardous surf and never turn your back on the ocean. Monitor local weather, surf, and tide forecast at www.weather.gov/mtr.
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This broadcast originates from the National Weather Service office located in Monterey, California, and serves the coastal marine waters, including San Francisco and Monterey Bay. The following is an important weather message from the National Weather Service, issued at 3:16 p.m. Pacific Daylight Time. Coastal flood advisory remains in effect until 3 p.m. Pacific Daylight Time Tuesday. What? Up to 1.4 feet of inundation above ground level is possible in low-lying areas near shorelines and tidal waterways. Where? Bayshore locations along the San Francisco and Monterey Bays. When? From 9 a.m. Friday to 3 p.m. Pacific Daylight Time Tuesday. Impacts, flooding of lots, parks, and roads with only isolated road closures expected. High tides will result in flooding along coastal trail, cut off access to some low-lying beaches and coastal areas, and bring water and wave farther up the beach than typical. Additional details, at the San Francisco tidal gauge, high tide is expected to be 1.4 feet above normal, 7.3 feet mean lower low water at 11:50 a.m. Saturday, October 10th, 1.4 feet above normal, 7.3 feet mean lower low water at 12:18 p.m. Sunday, October 11th, 1.2 feet above normal, 7.1 foot mean lower low water at 12:46 p.m. Monday, October 12th, and 1.1 foot above normal, 7.0 feet mean lower low water at 1:14 p.m. Tuesday, October 13th. These predictions included up to 1.2 feet of surge that will enhance the astronomical tide and flooding threat. High tide varies up to 90 minutes earlier or later along the Pacific coast and through the San Francisco Bay, respectively. If travel is required, allow extra time as some roads may be closed. Do not drive around barricades or through water of unknown depth. Take the necessary actions to protect flood-prone property. The coastal waters forecast from Point Reyes to Pigeon Point out to 10 nautical miles. Small craft advisory in effect through Sunday morning. For today, northwest wind 15 to 20 knots, rising to 20 to 25 knots late. Sea 7 to 10 feet. Wave detail, northwest 9 feet at 11 seconds and south 2 feet at 13 seconds. For tonight, northwest wind 20 to 25 knots, easing to 15 to 20 knots after midnight. Seas 8 to 11 feet. Wave detail, northwest 10 feet at 10 seconds and south 2 feet at 16 seconds. For Sunday, northwest wind 15 to 20 knots, easing to 10 to 15 knots in the afternoon. Seas 8 to 11 feet, subsiding to 6 to 9 feet in the afternoon. Wave detail, northwest 10 feet at 11 seconds and south 2 feet at 17 seconds. The coastal waters forecast from Pigeon Point to Point Pinos out to 10 nautical miles. Small craft advisory in effect from 9 a.m. Pacific Daylight Time this morning through Sunday afternoon. For today, northwest wind 15 to 20 knots. Sea 7 to 10 feet. Wave detail, northwest 8 feet at 11 seconds and south 3 feet at 14 seconds. For tonight, northwest wind 20 to 25 knots. Seas 8 to 11 feet. Wave detail, northwest 10 feet at 11 seconds and south 2 feet at 17 seconds. For Sunday, northwest wind 15 to 20 knots. Seas 8 to 11 feet. Wave detail, northwest 10 feet at 11 seconds and south 2 feet at 17 seconds. The following is an important beach hazard message from the National Weather Service, issued at 3:16 p.m. Pacific Daylight Time. Beach hazard statement now in effect from Saturday morning through Monday evening. What? Increased risk of rip currents and sneaker waves expected with breaking waves up to 16 feet. Where? Coastal North Bay, including Point Reyes National Seashore and San Francisco Peninsula Coast Counties. When? From Saturday morning through Monday evening. Impacts. Dangerous conditions are forecast along the shoreline.
Hazards include sneaker waves, strong wind currents, and large breaking waves. 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Monitor local weather, surf, and tide forecast at www.weather.gov/mtr. Sunrise, sunset, and tidal information for the San Francisco Bay Area for Saturday, October 10th. The sunrise today, 7:12 a.m. The sunset tonight, 6:40 p.m. Tidal data at the Golden Gate for today. Low tide, 5:19 a.m. at 1.22 feet. High tide, 11:50 a.m. at 6.6 feet. Low tide, 06:03 p.m. at 0.12 feet. Here are the buoy observations for 6 a.m. Pacific Daylight Time. At buoy 6, winds north 16 knots, gusting to 21, water temperature 67, pressure 1,023.5 millibars, C3, every 15. At offshore buoy 59, winds north at 19 knots, gusting to 23, water temperature 66, pressure 1,015.9 millibars. At buoy 14 near Point Arena, winds northwest at 25 knots, gusting to 31, water temperature 57, pressure 1,006.1 millibars. At buoy 13 near Bodega Bay, winds northwest at 25 knots, gusting to 31, pressure 1,004.3 millibars. At Point Reyes, Wave Rider, buoy water temperature 62, seas 14 feet every 11 seconds. At San Francisco Bar, buoy water temperature 60, seas 7 feet every 10 seconds. At San Francisco Bay, winds northwest at 70 knots, gusting to 21, water temperature 61, pressure 1,005.1 millibars. At Half Moon Bay, buoy winds northwest 16 knots, water temperature 62, pressure 1,006.5 millibars, seas 9 feet, every 11 seconds. At Monterey, buoy winds northwest at 14 knots, water temperature 67, pressure 1,005.7 millibars. At Pointer, Wave Rider, buoy water temperature 68, seas 12 feet, every 11 seconds. At Cape San Martin, buoy winds northwest at 12 knots, water temperature 63, pressure 1,005.6 millibars. Here are the buoy observations for 7 a.m. Pacific Daylight Time. At offshore buoy 6, winds north at 70 knots, gusting to 21, water temperature 67, pressure 1,023.7 millibars. At offshore buoy 59, winds north at 16 knots, water temperature 66, pressure 1,016.1 millibars. At buoy 14 near Point Arena, winds northwest at 25 knots, gusting to 31, water temperature 57, pressure 1,005.8 millibars. At buoy 13 near Bodega Bay, winds northwest at 23 knots, gusting to 29, pressure 1,004.3 millibars. At Point Reyes, Wave Rider, buoy water temperature 62, seas 14 feet every 10 seconds. At San Francisco Bar, buoy water temperature 60, seas 7 feet every 10 seconds. At San Francisco Bay, winds northwest at 19 knots, gusting to 23, water temperature 61, pressure 1,004.8 millibars. At Half Moon Bay, buoy winds northwest 70 knots, gusting to 21, water temperature 61, pressure 1,006.3 millibars, seas 9 feet every 10 seconds. At Monterey, buoy winds northwest at 60 knots, water temperature 67, pressure 1,005.8 millibars. At Pointer, Wave Rider, buoy water temperature 69, seas 12 feet, every 11 seconds. At Cape San Martin, buoy winds northwest at 14 knots, water temperature 63, pressure 1,005.7 millibars. Synopsis for the Central California coast and bays, including the Monterey Bay, Greater Farallones, and Cordell Bank National Marine Sanctuaries. Dangerous conditions remain in place across our coastal waters this weekend. Strong northwest winds have begun to spread south as a cold front moves through.
Expect frequent gale force gusts in exposed waters along with rough to very rough seas building in response to the strong winds. On top of the hazardous winds and rough wind waves, two sets of swell have arrived from both the south and west. The significant wave heights will reach 16 feet in the northern outer waters. The marine forecast for San Pablo Bay, Suisun Bay, the West Delta, and the San Francisco Bay north of the Bay Bridge. Small craft advisory in effect through Sunday afternoon. For today, southwest wind 15 to 20 knots, easing to 10 to 15 knots late. For tonight, southwest wind 10 to 15 knots, easing to 5 to 10 knots after midnight. For Sunday, northwest wind around 5 knots, backing to southwest 10 to 15 knots in the afternoon. The marine forecast for Monterey Bay. Small craft advisory in effect from 9 a.m. Pacific Daylight Time this morning through Sunday morning. For today, northwest wind 10 to 15 knots, becoming west 15 to 20 knots this afternoon. Seas 4 to 6 feet. Wave detail, northwest 6 feet at 11 seconds and south 2 feet at 14 seconds. A slight chance of very light drizzle early this morning. For tonight, northwest wind 15 to 20 knots, rising to 20 to 25 knots after midnight. Seas 5 to 7 feet. Wave detail, northwest 6 feet at 8 seconds. For Sunday, northwest wind 10 to 15 knots, becoming west 15 to 20 knots in the afternoon. Seas 5 to 7 feet. Wave detail, northwest 7 feet at 11 seconds. The coastal waters forecast from Point Arena to Point Reyes out to 10 nautical miles. Gale warning in effect through this evening. Today, northwest wind 20 to 25 knots, gusts up to 35 knots late. Seas 9 to 12 feet, wave detail, northwest 11 feet at 10 seconds and south 3 feet at 13 seconds. Tonight, northwest wind 20 to 25 knots, gusts up to 35 knots in the evening. Seas 9 to 13 feet, wave detail, northwest 12 feet at 10 seconds and south 3 feet at 16 seconds. Sunday, northwest wind 15 to 20 knots, easing to 10 to 15 knots in the afternoon. Seas 9 to 12 feet, subsiding to 8 to 10 feet in the afternoon. Wave detail, northwest 11 feet at 10 seconds and south 2 feet at 17 seconds. The coastal waters forecast from Point Arena to Point Reyes 10 to 60 nautical miles offshore. Gale warning in effect through Sunday morning. Today, northwest wind 25 to 30 knots with gusts up to 40 knots. Seas 13 to 14 feet, wave detail. Northwest 13 feet at 10 seconds and south 3 feet at 13 seconds. Tonight, northwest wind 25 to 30 knots with gusts up to 40 knots. Seas 14 to 15 feet, wave detail. Northwest 15 feet at 10 seconds and south 3 feet at 16 seconds. Sunday, northwest wind 25 to 30 knots with gusts up to 40 knots, seas 14 to 15 feet, subsiding to 12 to 15 feet in the afternoon. Wave detail, northwest 15 feet at 10 seconds and south 3 feet at 17 seconds. San Francisco Bar forecast. In the deep water channel, mixed seas of 4 to 6 feet at 17 seconds. Across the bar, swell can be more than twice as high across the bar than surrounding waters. Waves are also more prone to break, particularly during strong ebb currents. Maximum ebb current of 2.2 knots at 4:48 a.m. Saturday and 3.8 knots at 5:10 p.m. Saturday. The coastal waters forecast from Point Pinos to Point Piedras Blancas out to 10 nautical miles. Small craft advisory in effect from 9 a.m. Pacific Daylight Time this morning through Sunday afternoon. Today, northwest wind 15 to 20 knots, rising to 20 to 25 knots late. Seas 6 to 9 feet, wave detail, northwest 8 feet at 11 seconds and south 2 feet at 14 seconds. Tonight, northwest wind 20 to 25 knots, gusts up to 35 knots after midnight. Seas 7 to 10 feet, wave detail, northwest 9 feet at 11 seconds and south 2 feet at 16 seconds.
Sunday, northwest wind 20 to 25 knots with gusts up to 35 knots, easing to 15 to 20 knots in the afternoon. Seas 8 to 11 feet, wave detail. Northwest 10 feet at 11 seconds and south 2 feet at 17 seconds. The coastal waters forecast from Pigeon Point to Point Pin.

close 10 to 16 nautical miles offshore. Small craft advisory in effect through Sunday afternoon. Today, northwest wind 20 to 25 knots, seas 10 to 13 feet, wave detail. Northwest 12 feet at 10 seconds, zutel 4 feet at 13 seconds. Tonight, northwest wind 25 to 30 knots with gusts up to 40 knots, seas 11 to 13 feet, building to 12 to 15 feet after midnight. Wave detail, northwest 14 feet at 11 seconds and south 3 feet at 17 seconds. Sunday, northwest wind 25 to 30 knots with gusts up to 40 knots, easing to 20 to 25 knots in the afternoon. Seas 11 to 15 feet, wave detail, northwest 15 feet at 11 seconds and south 3 feet at 17 seconds. The offshore waters forecast for the following marine location: Point Arena to Pigeon Point between 60 nautical miles and 150 nautical miles offshore. Issued at 2:42 a.m. Pacific Daylight Time. Gale warning, today, north winds 25 to 30 knots, becoming 25 to 35 knots. Sea is 12 to 16 feet. Tonight, north winds 30 to 35 knots. Seas 13 to 16 feet. Sun, north to northwest winds 30 to 35 knots. Seas 14 to 17 feet. Sunday night, north winds 25 to 35 knots. Seas 14 to 18 feet. Monday, north winds 20 to 30 knots. Seas 11 to 16 feet. Monday night, north winds 15 to 25 knots. Seas 8 to 11 feet. Tuesday, north winds 10 to 20 knots, diminishing to 5 to 15 knots. Seas 6 to 8 feet. Tuesday night, north winds 10 to 15 knots. Seas 6 to 7 feet. Wednesday, north winds 10 to 15 knots. Seas 6 to 7 feet. Wednesday night, north winds 15 to 20 knots. Seas 6 to 7 feet. The offshore waters forecast for the following marine location: Pigeon Point to Point Piedras Blancas between 60 nautical miles and 150 nautical miles offshore. Issued at 2:42 a.m. Pacific Daylight Time. Gale warning, today, north winds 20 to 30 knots. Seas 9 to 15 feet. Tonight, north winds 25 to 30 knots, becoming north to northwest 30 to 35 knots. Seas 13 to 16 feet. Sun, northwest winds 30 to 35 knots, diminishing to 25 to 30 knots. Seas 15 to 17 feet. Sunday night, northwest winds 20 to 30 knots. Seas 13 to 17 feet. Monday, north winds 20 to 30 knots, diminishing to 10 to 20 knots. Seas 11 to 16 feet. Monday night, north winds 10 to 20 knots. Seas 8 to 11 feet. Tuesday, north winds 5 to 15 knots. Seas 6 to 8 feet. Tuesday night, north to northwest winds 10 to 15 knots. Seas 6 to 7 feet. Wednesday, north winds 10 to 15 knots. Seas 5 to 7 feet. Wednesday night, north winds 10 to 15 knots. Seas 6 to 7 feet. The following is an important weather message from the National Weather Service. Issued at 3:16 p.m. Pacific Daylight Time. Coastal flood advisory remains in effect until 3 p.m. Pacific Daylight Time Tuesday. Beach hazard statement now in effect from Saturday morning through Monday evening. What? For the coastal flood advisory, up to 1.4 feet of inundation above ground level is possible in low-lying areas near shorelines and tidal waterways. For the beach hazard statement, increased risk of rip currents and sneaker waves expected with breaking waves up to 16 feet. Where? San Francisco, northern Monterey Bay and southern Monterey Bay and Big Sur Coast counties. When? For the coastal flood advisory, until 3 p.m. Pacific Daylight Time Tuesday. For the beach hazard statement, from Saturday morning through Monday evening. Impacts, flooding of lots, parks, and roads with only isolated road closures expected.
high tides will result in flooding along coastal trail, cut off access to some low-lying beaches and coastal areas, and bring water and wave farther up the beach than typical. Dangerous conditions are forecast along the shoreline. Hazards include sneaker waves, strong wind currents, and large breaking waves. Additional details at the San Francisco tidal gauge. High tide is expected to be 1.4 feet above normal, 7.3 feet mean lower low water at 11:50 a.m. Saturday, October 10th. 1.4 feet above normal, 7.3 feet mean lower low water at 12:18 p.m. Sunday, October 11th. 1.2 feet above normal, 7.1 foot mean lower low water at 12:46 p.m. Monday, 10/12, and 1.1 foot above normal, 7.0 feet mean lower low water at 1:14 p.m. Tuesday, October 13th. These predictions included up to 1.2 feet of surge that will enhance the astronomical tide and flooding threat. High tide varies up to 90 minutes earlier or later along the Pacific coast and through the San Francisco Bay, respectively. If travel is required, allow extra time as some roads may be closed. Do not drive around barricades or through water of unknown depth. 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Stay off of jetties, piers, rocks, and other waterside infrastructure. Remain out of the water to avoid hazardous surf and never turn your back on the ocean. Monitor local weather, surf, and tide forecast at www.weather.gov/mtr. The following is an important weather message from the National Weather Service, issued at 3:16 p.m. Pacific Daylight Time. Coastal flood advisory remains in effect until 3 p.m. Pacific Daylight Time Tuesday. What? Up to 1.4 feet of inundation above ground level is possible in low-lying areas near shorelines and tidal waterways. Where? Bayshore locations along the San Francisco and Monterey Bays. When? From 9 a.m. Friday to 3 p.m. Pacific Daylight Time Tuesday. Impacts, flooding of lots, parks, and roads with only isolated road closures expected. High tides will result in flooding along coastal trail, cut off access to some low-lying beaches and coastal areas, and bring water and wave farther up the beach than typical. Additional details at the San Francisco tidal gauge. High tide is expected to be 1.4 feet above normal, 7.3 feet mean lower low water at 11:50 a.m. Saturday, October 10th. 1.4 feet above normal, 7.3 feet mean lower low water at 12:18 p.m. Sunday, October 11th. 1.2 feet above normal, 7.1 foot mean lower low water at 12:46 p.m. Monday, October 12th. And 1.1 foot above normal, 7.0 feet mean lower low water at 1:14 p.m. Tuesday, October 13th. These predictions included up to 1.2 feet of surge that will enhance the astronomical tide and flooding threat. High tide varies up to 90 minutes earlier or later along the Pacific coast and through the San Francisco Bay, respectively. If travel is required, allow extra time as some roads may be closed. Do not drive around barricades or through water of unknown depth. Take the necessary actions to protect flood-prone property. The coastal waters forecast from Point Reyes to Pigeon Point out to 10 nautical miles. Small craft advisory in effect through Sunday morning. For today, northwest wind 15 to 20 knots, rising to 20 to 25 knots late. Sea 7 to 10 feet. Wave detail, northwest 9 feet at 11 seconds and south 2 feet at 13 seconds. For tonight, northwest wind 20 to 25 knots, easing to 15 to 20 knots after midnight. Seas 8 to 11 feet. Wave detail, northwest 10 feet at 10 seconds and south 2 feet at 16 seconds. For Sunday, northwest wind 15 to 20 knots, easing to 10 to 15 knots in the afternoon. Seas 8 to 11 feet, subsiding to 6 to 9 feet in the afternoon. Wave detail, northwest 10 feet at 11 seconds and south 2 feet at 17 seconds. The coastal waters forecast from Pigeon Point to Point Pinos out to 10 nautical miles.
Small craft advisory in effect from 9 a.m. Pacific Daylight Time this morning through Sunday afternoon. For today, northwest wind 15.

issued at 3:16 p.m. Pacific Daylight Time. Beach hazard statement now in effect from Saturday morning through Monday evening. What? Increased risk of rip currents and sneaker waves expected with breaking waves up to 16 feet. Where? Coastal North Bay, including Point Reyes National Seashore and San Francisco Peninsula Coast counties. When? From Saturday morning through Monday evening. Impacts. Dangerous conditions are forecast along the shoreline. Hazards include sneaker waves, strong rip currents, and large breaking waves. Stay off of jetties, piers, rocks, and other waterside infrastructure. Remain out of the water to avoid hazardous surf and never turn your back on the ocean. Monitor local weather, surf, and tide forecast at www.weather.gov/mtr. Sunrise, sunset, and tidal information for the San Francisco Bay Area for Saturday, October 10th. The sunrise today, 7:12 a.m. The sunset tonight, 6:40 p.m. Tidal data at the Golden Gate for today. Low tide, 5:19 a.m. at 1.22 feet. High tide, 11:50 a.m. at 6 feet. Low tide, 06:03 p.m. at 0.12 feet. Here are the buoy observations for 7 a.m. Pacific Daylight Time. At buoy 6, winds north 60 knots, water temperature 67, pressure 1,023.7 millibars, seas 5, every 11. At offshore buoy 59, winds north at 16 knots, water temperature 66, pressure 1,016.1 millibars. At Point Arena buoy, winds northwest 25 knots, gusting to 31, water temperature 57, pressure 1,005.9 millibars, sea 7 feet, every 13 seconds. At buoy 13 near Bodega Bay, winds northwest at 23 knots, gusting to 29, pressure 1,004.3 millibars, swell 12 feet, every 10 seconds. At Point Reyes Wave Rider buoy, water temperature 62, seas 14 feet, every 11 seconds. At San Francisco Bar buoy, water temperature 60, seas 7 feet, every 10 seconds. At San Francisco buoy, winds northwest 19 knots, gusting to 25, water temperature 61, pressure 1,004.7 millibars, seas 10 feet, every 10 seconds. At Half Moon Bay buoy, winds northwest 70 knots, gusting to 21, water temperature 61, pressure 1,006.3 millibars, seas 9 feet, every 10 seconds. At Monterey Bay buoy, winds north 14 knots, water temperature 67, pressure 1,005.8 millibars, seas 10 feet, every 10 seconds. At Pointer, Wave Rider buoy, water temperature 69, seas 12 feet, every 11 seconds. At Cape San Martin buoy, winds northwest 14 knots, water temperature 63, pressure 1,006.1 millibars. Seas 9 feet, every 11 seconds. 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This broadcast originates from the National Weather Service office located in Monterey, California, and serves the coastal marine waters, including San Francisco and Monterey Bay. Synopsis for the Central California coast and bays, including the Monterey Bay, Greater Farallones, and Cordell Bank National Marine Sanctuaries. Dangerous conditions remain in place across our coastal waters this weekend. Strong northwest winds have begun to spread south as a cold front moves through. Expect frequent gale force gusts in exposed waters, along with rough to very rough seas building in response to the strong winds. On top of the hazardous winds and rough wind waves, two sets of swell have arrived from both the south and west. The significant wave heights will reach 16 feet on the northern outer waters. The marine forecast for San Pablo Bay, Suisun Bay, the West Delta, and the San Francisco Bay north of the Bay Bridge. Small craft advisory in effect through Sunday afternoon. For today, southwest wind 15 to 20 knots, easing to 10 to 15 knots late. For tonight, southwest wind 10 to 15 knots, easing to 5 to 10 knots.

after midnight. For Sunday, northwest wind around 5 knots, backing to southwest 10 to 15 knots in the afternoon. The marine forecast for Monterey Bay. Small craft advisory in effect from 9 a.m. Pacific Daylight Time this morning through Sunday morning. For today, northwest wind 10 to 15 knots, becoming west 15 to 20 knots this afternoon. Seas 4 to 6 feet. Wave detail, northwest 6 feet at 11 seconds and south 2 feet at 14 seconds. A slight chance of very light drizzle early this morning. For tonight, northwest wind 15 to 20 knots, rising to 20 to 25 knots after midnight. Seas 5 to 7 feet. Wave detail, northwest 6 feet at 8 seconds. For Sunday, northwest wind 10 to 15 knots, becoming west 15 to 20 knots in the afternoon. Seas 5 to 7 feet. Wave detail, northwest 7 feet at 11 seconds. The coastal waters forecast from Point Arena to Point Reyes out to 10 nautical miles. Gale warning in effect through this evening. Today, northwest wind 20 to 25 knots, gusts up to 35 knots late. Seas 9 to 12 feet, wave detail, northwest 11 feet at 10 seconds and south 3 feet at 13 seconds. Tonight, northwest wind 20 to 25 knots, gusts up to 35 knots in the evening. Seas 9 to 13 feet, wave detail, northwest 12 feet at 10 seconds and south 3 feet at 16 seconds. Sunday, northwest wind 15 to 20 knots, easing to 10 to 15 knots in the afternoon. Seas 9 to 12 feet, subsiding to 8 to 10 feet in the afternoon. Wave detail, northwest 11 feet at 10 seconds and south 2 feet at 17 seconds. The coastal waters forecast from Point Arena to Point Reyes 10 to 16 nautical miles offshore. Gale warning in effect through Sunday morning. Today, northwest wind 25 to 30 knots with gusts up to 40 knots, seas 13 to 14 feet, wave detail, northwest 13 feet at 10 seconds and south 3 feet at 13 seconds. Tonight, northwest wind 25 to 30 knots with gusts up to 40 knots, seas 14 to 15 feet, wave detail, northwest 15 feet at 10 seconds and south 3 feet at 16 seconds. Sunday, northwest wind 25 to 30 knots with gusts up to 40 knots, seas 14 to 15 feet, subsiding to 12 to 15 feet in the afternoon. Wave detail, northwest 15 feet at 10 seconds and south 3 feet at 17 seconds. San Francisco Bar forecast. In the deep water channel, mixed seas of 4 to 6 feet at 17 seconds. Across the bar, swell can be more than twice as high across the bar than surrounding waters. Waves are also more prone to break, particularly during strong ebb currents. Maximum ebb current of 2.2 knots at 4:48 a.m. Saturday and 3.8 knots at 5:10 p.m. Saturday. The coastal waters forecast from Point Pinos to Point Piedras Blancas out to 10 nautical miles. Small craft advisory in effect from 9 a.m. Pacific Daylight Time this morning through Sunday afternoon. Today, northwest wind 15 to 20 knots, rising to 20 to 25 knots late. Seas 6 to 9 feet, wave detail, northwest 8 feet at 11 seconds and south 2 feet at 14 seconds. Tonight, northwest wind 20 to 25 knots, gusts up to 35 knots after midnight. Seas 7 to 10 feet, wave detail, northwest 9 feet at 11 seconds and south 2 feet at 16 seconds. Sunday, northwest wind 20 to 25 knots with gusts up to 35 knots, easing to 15 to 20 knots in the afternoon. Seas 8 to 11 feet, wave detail, northwest 10 feet at 11 seconds and south 2 feet at 17 seconds. The coastal waters forecast from Pigeon Point to Point Pinos 10 to 16 nautical miles offshore. Small craft advisory in effect through Sunday afternoon. Today, northwest wind 20 to 25 knots, seas 10 to 13 feet, wave detail, northwest 12 feet at 10 seconds and south 4 feet at 13 seconds. Tonight, northwest wind 25 to 30 knots with gusts up to 40 knots, seas 11 to 13 feet, building to 12 to 15 feet after midnight. Wave detail, northwest 14 feet at 11 seconds and south 3 feet at 17.

Jenkins. Sunday, northwest wind 25 to 30 knots with gusts up to 40 knots, easing to 20 to 25 knots in the afternoon. Seas 11 to 15 feet wave detail, northwest 15 feet at 11 seconds and south 3 feet at 17 seconds. The offshore waters forecast for the following marine location: Point Arena to Pigeon Point between 60 nautical miles and 150 nautical miles offshore. Issued at 2:42 a.m. Pacific Daylight Time. Gale warning, today, north winds 25 to 30 knots, becoming 25 to 35 knots. Seas 12 to 16 feet. Tonight, north winds 30 to 35 knots. Seas 13 to 16 feet. Sun, north to northwest winds 30 to 35 knots. Seas 14 to 17 feet. Sunday night, north winds 25 to 35 knots. Seas 14 to 18 feet. Monday, north winds 20 to 30 knots. Seas 11 to 16 feet. Monday night, north winds 15 to 25 knots. Seas 8 to 11 feet. Tuesday, north winds 10 to 20 knots, diminishing to 5 to 15 knots. Seas 6 to 8 feet. Tuesday night, north winds 10 to 15 knots. Seas 6 to 7 feet. Wednesday, north winds 10 to 15 knots. Seas 6 to 7 feet. Wednesday night, north winds 15 to 20 knots. Seas 6 to 7 feet. The offshore waters forecast for the following marine location: Pigeon Point to Point Piedras Blancas between 60 nautical miles and 150 nautical miles offshore. Issued at 2:42 a.m. Pacific Daylight Time. Gale warning, today, north winds 20 to 30 knots. Seas 9 to 15 feet. Tonight, north winds 25 to 30 knots, becoming north to northwest 30 to 35 knots. Seas 13 to 16 feet. Sun, northwest winds 30 to 35 knots, diminishing to 5 knots. Seas 13 to 16 feet. Sun, northwest winds 30 to 35 knots, diminishing to 25 to 30 knots. Seas 15 to 17 feet. Sunday night, northwest winds 20 to 30 knots. Seas 13 to 17 feet. Monday, north winds 20 to 30 knots, diminishing to 10 to 20 knots. Seas 11 to 16 feet. Monday night, north winds 10 to 20 knots. Seas 8 to 11 feet. Tuesday, north winds 5 to 15 knots. Seas 6 to 8 feet. Tuesday night, north to northwest winds 10 to 15 knots. Seas 6 to 7 feet. Wednesday, north winds 10 to 15 knots. Seas 5 to 7 feet. Wednesday night, north winds 10 to 15 knots. Seas 6 to 7 feet. The following is an important weather message from the National Weather Service. Issued at 3:16 p.m. Pacific Daylight Time. Coastal flood advisory remains in effect until 3 p.m. Pacific Daylight Time Tuesday. Beach hazard statement now in effect from Saturday morning through Monday evening. What? For the coastal flood advisory, up to 1.4 feet of inundation above ground level is possible in low-lying areas near shorelines and tidal waterways. For the beach hazard statement, increased risk of rip currents and sneaker waves expected with breaking waves up to 16 feet. Where? San Francisco, northern Monterey Bay and southern Monterey Bay and Big Sur Coast counties. When? For the coastal flood advisory, until 3 p.m. Pacific Daylight Time Tuesday. For the beach hazard statement, from Saturday morning through Monday evening. Impacts, flooding of lots, parks, and roads with only isolated road closures expected. High tides will result in flooding along coastal trail, cut off access to some low-lying beaches and coastal areas, and bring water and wave farther up the beach than typical. Dangerous conditions are forecast along the shoreline. Hazards include sneaker waves, strong rip currents, and large breaking waves. Additional details, at the San Francisco tidal gauge, high tide is expected to be 1.4 feet above normal, 7.3 feet mean lower.

Water at 11:50 a.m. Saturday, October 10th, 1.4 feet above normal, 7.3 feet mean lower low water at 12:18 p.m. Sunday, October 11th, 1.2 feet above normal, 7 backslash 0.1 foot mean lower low water at 12:46 p.m. Monday, 10/12, and 1 backslash 0.1 foot above normal, 7.0 feet mean lower low water at 1:14 p.m. Tuesday, October 13th. These predictions included up to 1.2 feet of surge that will enhance the astronomical tide and flooding threat. High tide varies up to 90 minutes earlier or later along the Pacific coast and through the San Francisco Bay, respectively. If travel is required, allow extra time as some roads may be closed. Do not drive around barricades or through water of unknown depth. 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Stay off of jetties, piers, rocks, and other waterside infrastructure. Remain out of the water to avoid hazardous surf and never turn your back on the ocean. Monitor local weather, surf, and tide forecast at www.weather.gov/mtr. The following is an important weather message from the National Weather Service. Issued at 3:16 p.m. Pacific Daylight Time. Coastal flood advisory remains in effect until 3 p.m. Pacific Daylight Time Tuesday. What? Up to 1.4 feet of inundation above ground level is possible in low-lying areas near shorelines and tidal waterways. Where? Bayshore locations along the San Francisco and Monterey Bays. When? From 9 a.m. Friday to 3 p.m. Pacific Daylight Time Tuesday. Impacts, flooding of lots, parks, and roads with only isolated road closures expected. High tides will result in flooding along coastal trail, cut off access to some low-lying beaches and coastal areas, and bring water and wave farther up the beach than typical. Additional details, at the San Francisco tidal gauge, high tide is expected to be 1.4 feet above normal, 7.3 feet mean lower low water at 11:50 a.m. Saturday, October 10th, 1.4 feet above normal, 7.3 feet mean lower low water at 12:18 p.m. Sunday, October 11th, 1.2 feet above normal, 7 backslash 0.1 foot mean lower low water at 12:46 p.m. Monday, October 12th, and 1 backslash 0.1 foot above normal, 7.0 feet mean lower low water at 1:14 p.m. Tuesday, October 13th. These predictions included up to 1.2 feet of surge that will enhance the astronomical tide and flooding threat. High tide varies up to 90 minutes earlier or later along the Pacific coast and through the San Francisco Bay, respectively. If travel is required, allow extra time as some roads may be closed. Do not drive around barricades or through water of unknown depth. Take the necessary actions to protect flood-prone property. The coastal waters forecast from Point Reyes to Pigeon Point out to 10 nautical miles. Small craft advisory in effect through Sunday morning. For today, northwest wind 15 to 20 knots, rising to 20 to 25 knots late. Sea 7 to 10 feet. Wave detail, northwest 9 feet at 11 seconds and south 2 feet at 13 seconds. For tonight, northwest wind 20 to 25 knots, easing to 15 to 20 knots after midnight. Seas 8 to 11 feet. Wave detail, northwest 10 feet at 10 seconds and south 2 feet at 16 seconds. For Sunday, northwest wind 15 to 20 knots, easing to 10 to 16 knots in the afternoon. Seas 8 to 11 feet, subsiding to 6 to 9 feet in the afternoon. Wave detail, northwest 10 feet at 11 seconds and south 2 feet at 17 seconds. The coastal waters forecast from Pigeon Point to Point Pinos out to 10 nautical miles. Small craft advisory in effect from 9 a.m. Pacific Daylight Time this morning through Sunday afternoon. For today, northwest wind 15 to 20 knots. Sea 7 to 10 feet. Wave detail, northwest 8 feet at 11 seconds and south 3 feet at 14 seconds. For tonight, northwest wind 20 to 25 knots. Seas 8 to 11 feet. Wave detail, northwest 10 feet at 11 seconds and south 2 feet at 17 seconds.
Sunday, northwest wind 15 to 20 knots. Seas 8 to 11 feet. Wave detail, northwest 10 feet at 11 seconds and south 2 feet at 17 seconds. The following is an important beach hazard message from the National Weather Service. Issued at 3:16 p.m. Pacific Daylight Time. Beach hazard statement now in effect from Saturday morning through Monday evening. What? Increased risk of rip currents and sneaker waves expected with breaking waves up to 16 feet. Where? Coastal North Bay, including Point Reyes National Seashore and San Francisco Peninsula Coast Counties. When? From Saturday morning through Monday evening. Impacts. Dangerous conditions are forecast along the shoreline. Hazards include sneaker waves, strong rip currents, and large breaking waves. Stay off of jetties, piers, rocks, and other waterside infrastructure. Remain out of the water to avoid hazardous surf and never turn your back on the ocean. Monitor local weather, surf, and tide forecast at www.weather.gov/mtr. Sunrise, sunset, and tidal information for the San Francisco Bay Area for Saturday, October 10th. The sunrise today, 7:12 a.m. The sunset tonight, 6:40 p.m. Tidal data at the Golden Gate for today. Low tide, 5:19 a.m. at 1.22 feet. High tide, 11:50 a.m. at 6 feet. Low tide, 06:03 p.m. at 0.12 feet. Here are the buoy observations for 7 a.m. Pacific Daylight Time. At buoy 6, winds north 16 knots, water temperature 67, pressure 1,023.7 millibars, seas 5, every 11. At offshore buoy 59, winds north at 16 knots, water temperature 66, pressure 1,016.1 millibars. At Point Arena buoy, winds northwest 25 knots, gusting to 31, water temperature 57, pressure 1,005.9 millibars, sea 7 feet, every 13 seconds. At buoy 13 near Bodega Bay, winds northwest at 23 knots, gusting to 29, pressure 1,004.3 millibars, swell 12 feet, every 10 seconds. At Point Reyes Wave Rider buoy, water temperature 62, seas 14 feet, every 11 seconds. At San Francisco Bar buoy, water temperature 60, seas 7 feet, every 10 seconds. At San Francisco buoy, winds northwest 19 knots, gusting to 25, water temperature 61, pressure 1,004.7 millibars, seas 10 feet, every 10 seconds. At Half Moon Bay buoy, winds northwest 70 knots, gusting to 21, water temperature 61, pressure 1,006.3 millibars, seas 9 feet, every 10 seconds. At Monterey Bay buoy, winds north 14 knots, water temperature 67, pressure 1,005.8 millibars, seas 10 feet, every 10 seconds. At Point Sur, Wave Rider buoy, water temperature 69, seas 12 feet, every 11 seconds. At Cape San Martin buoy, winds northwest 14 knots, water temperature 63, pressure 1,006.1 millibars. Seas 9 feet, every 11 seconds. Synopsis for the Central California coast and bays, including the Monterey Bay, Greater Farallones, and Cordell Bank National Marine Sanctuaries. Dangerous conditions remain in place across our coastal waters this weekend. Strong northwest winds have begun to spread south as a cold front moves through. Expect frequent gale force gusts in exposed waters, along with rough to very rough seas building in response to the strong winds. On top of the hazardous winds and rough wind waves, two sets of swell have arrived from both the south and west. The significant wave heights will reach 16 feet in the northern outer waters. The marine forecast for San Pablo Bay, Suisun Bay, the West Delta, and the San Francisco Bay north of the Bay Bridge. Small craft advisory in effect through Sunday afternoon. For today, southwest wind 15 to 20 knots, easing to 10 to 15 knots late. For tonight, southwest wind 10 to 15 knots, easing to 5 to 10 knots after midnight.
for Sunday, northwest wind around 5 knots, backing to southwest 10 to 15 knots in the afternoon. The marine forecast for Monterey Bay. Small craft advisory in effect from 9 a.m. Pacific Daylight Time this morning through Sunday morning. For today, northwest wind 10 to 15 knots, becoming west 15 to 20 knots this afternoon. Seas 4 to 6 feet. Wave detail, northwest 6 feet at 11 seconds and south 2 feet at 14 seconds. A slight chance of very light drizzle early this morning. For tonight, northwest wind 15 to 20 knots, rising to 20 to 25 knots after midnight. Seas 5 to 7 feet. Wave detail, northwest 6 feet at 8 seconds. For Sunday, northwest wind 10 to 15 knots, becoming west 15 to 20 knots in the afternoon. Seas 5 to 7 feet. Wave detail, northwest 7 feet at 11 seconds. The coastal waters forecast from Point Arena to Point Reyes out to 10 nautical miles. Gale warning in effect through this evening. Today, northwest wind 20 to 25 knots, gusts up to 35 knots late. Seas 9 to 12 feet, wave detail, northwest 11 feet at 10 seconds and south 3 feet at 13 seconds. Tonight, northwest wind 20 to 25 knots, gusts up to 35 knots in the evening. Seas 9 to 13 feet, wave detail, northwest 12 feet at 10 seconds and south 3 feet at 16 seconds. Sunday, northwest wind 15 to 20 knots, easing to 10 to 15 knots in the afternoon. Seas 9 to 12 feet, subsiding to 8 to 10 feet in the afternoon. Wave detail, northwest 11 feet at 10 seconds and south 2 feet at 17 seconds. The coastal waters forecast from Point Arena to Point Reyes 10 to 60 nautical miles offshore. Gale warning in effect through Sunday morning. Today, northwest wind 25 to 30 knots with gusts up to 40 knots. Seas 13 to 14 feet, wave detail. Northwest 13 feet at 10 seconds and south 3 feet at 13 seconds. Tonight, northwest wind 25 to 30 knots with gusts up to 40 knots. Seas 14 to 15 feet, wave detail. Northwest 15 feet at 10 seconds and south 3 feet at 16 seconds. Sunday, northwest wind 25 to 30 knots with gusts up to 40 knots. Seas 14 to 15 feet, subsiding to 12 to 15 feet in the afternoon. Wave detail, northwest 15 feet at 10 seconds and south 3 feet at 17 seconds. San Francisco Bar forecast. In the deep water channel, mixed seas of 4 to 6 feet at 17 seconds. Across the bar, swell can be more than twice as high across the bar than surrounding waters. Waves are also more prone to break, particularly during strong ebb currents. Maximum ebb current of 2.2 knots at 4:48 a.m. Saturday and 3.8 knots at 5:10 p.m. Saturday. The coastal waters forecast from Point Pinos to Point Piedras Blancas out to 10 nautical miles. Small craft advisory in effect from 9 a.m. Pacific Daylight Time this morning through Sunday afternoon. Today, northwest wind 15 to 20 knots, rising to 20 to 25 knots late. Seas 6 to 9 feet, wave detail, northwest 8 feet at 11 seconds and south 2 feet at 14 seconds. Tonight, northwest wind 20 to 25 knots, gusts up to 35 knots after midnight. Seas 7 to 10 feet, wave detail, northwest 9 feet at 11 seconds and south 2 feet at 16 seconds. Sunday, northwest wind 20 to 25 knots with gusts up to 35 knots, easing to 15 to 20 knots in the afternoon. Seas 8 to 11 feet, wave detail, northwest 10 feet at 11 seconds and south 2 feet at 17 seconds. The coastal waters forecast from Pigeon Point to Point Pinos 10 to 60 nautical miles offshore. Small craft advisory in effect through Sunday afternoon. Today, northwest wind 20 to 25 knots, seas 10 to 13 feet, wave detail, northwest 12 feet at 10 seconds and south 4 feet at 13 seconds. Tonight, northwest wind 25 to 30 knots with gusts up to 40 knots, seas 11 to 13 feet, building to 12 to 15 feet after midnight. Wave detail, northwest 14 feet at 11 seconds and south 3 feet at 17 seconds.
Sunday, northwest wind 25 to 30 knots with gusts up to 40 knots, easing to 20 to 25 knots in the afternoon. Seas 11 to 15 feet wave detail, northwest 15 feet at 11 seconds and south 3 feet at 17 seconds. The offshore waters forecast for the following marine location: Point Arena to Pigeon Point between 60 nautical miles and 150 nautical miles offshore. Issued at 2:42 a.m. Pacific Daylight Time. Gale warning, today, north winds 25 to 30 knots, becoming 25 to 35 knots. Sea is 12 to 16 feet. Tonight, north winds 30 to 35 knots. Seas 13 to 16 feet. Sun, north to northwest winds 30 to 35 knots. Seas 14 to 17 feet. Sunday night, north winds 25 to 35 knots. Seas 14 to 18 feet. Monday, north winds 20 to 30 knots. Seas 11 to 16 feet. Monday night, north winds 15 to 25 knots. Seas 8 to 11 feet. Tuesday, north winds 10 to 20 knots, diminishing to 5 to 15 knots. Seas 6 to 8 feet. Tuesday night, north winds 10 to 15 knots. Seas 6 to 7 feet. Wednesday, north winds 10 to 15 knots. Seas 6 to 7 feet. Wednesday night, north winds 15 to 20 knots. Seas 6 to 7 feet. The offshore waters forecast for the following marine location: Pigeon Point to Point Piedras Blancas between 60 nautical miles and 150 nautical miles offshore. Issued at 2:42 a.m. Pacific Daylight Time. Gale warning, today, north winds 20 to 30 knots. Seas 9 to 15 feet. Tonight, north winds 25 to 30 knots, becoming north to northwest 30 to 35 knots. Seas 13 to 16 feet. Sun, northwest winds 30 to 35 knots, diminishing to 25 to 30 knots. Seas 15 to 17 feet. Sunday night, northwest winds 20 to 30 knots. Seas 13 to 17 feet. Monday, north winds 20 to 30 knots, diminishing to 10 to 20 knots. Seas 11 to 16 feet. Monday night, north winds 10 to 20 knots. Seas 8 to 11 feet. Tuesday, north winds 5 to 15 knots. Seas 6 to 8 feet. Tuesday night, north to northwest winds 10 to 15 knots. Seas 6 to 7 feet. Wednesday, north winds 10 to 15 knots. Seas 5 to 7 feet. Wednesday night, north winds 10 to 15 knots. Seas 6 to 7 feet. 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This broadcast originates from the National Weather Service office located in Monterey, California, and serves the coastal marine waters, including San Francisco and Monterey Bay. The following is an important weather message from the National Weather Service, issued at 3:16 p.m. Pacific Daylight Time. Coastal flood advisory remains in effect until 3 p.m. Pacific Daylight Time Tuesday. Beach hazard statement now in effect from Saturday morning through Monday evening. What? For the coastal flood advisory, up to 1.4 feet of inundation above ground level is possible in low-lying areas near shorelines and tidal waterways. For the beach hazard statement, increased risk of rip currents and sneaker waves expected with breaking waves up to 16 feet. Where? San Francisco, northern Monterey Bay and southern Monterey Bay and Big Sur Coast counties. When? For the coastal flood advisory, until 3 p.m. Pacific Daylight Time Tuesday. For the beach hazard statement, from Saturday morning through Monday evening. Impacts, flooding of lots, parks, and roads with only isolated road closures expected. High tides will result in flooding along coastal trail, cut off access to some low-lying beaches and coastal areas, and bring water and wave farther up the beach than typical. Dangerous conditions are forecast along the shoreline. Hazards include sneaker waves,
strong recurrence and large

leaves. Additional details. At the San Francisco tidal gauge, high tide is expected to be 1.4 feet above normal, 7.3 feet mean lower low water at 11:50 a.m. Saturday, October 10th. 1.4 feet above normal, 7.3 feet mean lower low water at 12:18 p.m. Sunday, October 11th. 1.2 feet above normal, 7.1 foot mean lower low water at 12:46 p.m. Monday, 10/12, and 1.1 foot above normal, 7.0 feet mean lower low water at 1:14 p.m. Tuesday, October 13th. These predictions included up to 1.2 feet of surge that will enhance the astronomical tide and flooding threat. High tide varies up to 90 minutes earlier or later along the Pacific coast and through the San Francisco Bay, respectively. If travel is required, allow extra time as some roads may be closed. Do not drive around barricades or through water of unknown depth. Take the necessary actions to protect flood-prone property. Stay off of jetties, piers, rocks, and other waterside infrastructure. Remain out of the water to avoid hazardous surf and never turn your back on the ocean. Monitor local weather, surf, and tide forecast at www.weather.gov/mtr. The following is an important weather message from the National Weather Service, issued at 3:16 p.m. Pacific Daylight Time. Coastal flood advisory remains in effect until 3 p.m. Pacific Daylight Time Tuesday. What? Up to 1.4 feet of inundation above ground level is possible in low-lying areas near shorelines and tidal waterways. Where? Bayshore locations along the San Francisco and Monterey Bays. When? From 9 a.m. Friday to 3 p.m. Pacific Daylight Time Tuesday. Impacts, flooding of lots, parks, and roads with only isolated road closures expected. High tides will result in flooding along coastal trail, cut off access to some low-lying beaches and coastal areas, and bring water and wave farther up the beach than typical. Additional details. At the San Francisco tidal gauge, high tide is expected to be 1.4 feet above normal, 7.3 feet mean lower low water at 11:50 a.m. Saturday, October 10th. 1.4 feet above normal, 7.3 feet mean lower low water at 12:18 p.m. Sunday, October 11th. 1.2 feet above normal, 7.1 foot mean lower low water at 12:46 p.m. Monday, October 12th. And 1.1 foot above normal, 7.0 feet mean lower low water at 1:14 p.m. Tuesday, October 13th. These predictions included up to 1.2 feet of surge that will enhance the astronomical tide and flooding threat. High tide varies up to 90 minutes earlier or later along the Pacific coast and through the San Francisco Bay, respectively. If travel is required, allow extra time as some roads may be closed. Do not drive around barricades or through water of unknown depth. Take the necessary actions to protect flood-prone property. The coastal waters forecast from Point Reyes to Pigeon Point out to 10 nautical miles. Small craft advisory in effect through Sunday morning. For today, northwest wind 15 to 20 knots, rising to 20 to 25 knots late. Sea 7 to 10 feet. Wave detail, northwest 9 feet at 11 seconds and south 2 feet at 13 seconds. For tonight, northwest wind 20 to 25 knots, easing to 15 to 20 knots after midnight. Seas 8 to 11 feet. Wave detail, northwest 10 feet at 10 seconds and south 2 feet at 16 seconds. For Sunday, northwest wind 15 to 20 knots, easing to 10 to 15 knots in the afternoon. Seas 8 to 11 feet, subsiding to 6 to 9 feet in the afternoon. Wave detail, northwest 10 feet at 11 seconds and south 2 feet at 17 seconds. The coastal waters forecast from Pigeon Point to Point Pinos out to 10 nautical miles. Small craft advisory in effect from 9 a.m. Pacific Daylight Time this morning through Sunday afternoon. For today, northwest wind 15 to 20 knots. Sea 7 to 10 feet. Wave detail, northwest 8 feet at 11 seconds and south 3 feet at 14 seconds. For tonight, northwest wind 20 to 25 knots.

seas 8 to 11 feet. Wave detail, northwest 10 feet at 11 seconds and south 2 feet at 17 seconds. For Sunday, northwest wind 15 to 20 knots. Seas 8 to 11 feet. Wave detail, northwest 10 feet at 11 seconds and south 2 feet at 17 seconds. The following is an important beach hazard message from the National Weather Service. Issued at 3:16 p.m. Pacific Daylight Time. Beach hazard statement now in effect from Saturday morning through Monday evening. What? Increased risk of rip currents and sneaker waves expected with breaking waves up to 16 feet. Where? Coastal North Bay, including Point Reyes National Seashore and San Francisco Peninsula Coast counties. When? From Saturday morning through Monday evening. Impacts. Dangerous conditions are forecast along the shoreline. Hazards include sneaker waves, strong rip currents, and large breaking waves. Stay off of jetties, piers, rocks, and other waterside infrastructure. Remain out of the water to avoid hazardous surf and never turn your back on the ocean. Monitor local weather, surf, and tide forecast at www.weather.gov/mtr. Sunrise, sunset, and tidal information for the San Francisco Bay Area for Saturday, October 10th. The sunrise today, 7:12 a.m. The sunset tonight, 6:40 p.m. Tidal data at the Golden Gate for today. Low tide, 5:19 a.m. at 1.22 feet. High tide, 11:50 a.m. at 6.6 feet. Low tide, 06:03 p.m. at 0.12 feet. Here are the buoy observations for 8 a.m. Pacific Daylight Time. An offshore buoy 6 winds north at 14 knots, water temperature 67, pressure 1,024.0 millibars. An offshore buoy 59 winds north at 17 knots, gusting to 21, water temperature 66, pressure 1,016.0 millibars. At buoy 14 near Point Arena, winds northwest at 23 knots, gusting to 31, water temperature 56, pressure 1,005.6 millibars. At buoy 13 near Bodega Bay, winds northwest at 21 knots, gusting to 27, pressure 1,004.3 millibars. At Point Reyes Wave Rider buoy, water temperature 62, seas 15 feet every 10 seconds. At San Francisco Bar buoy, water temperature 60, seas 8 feet every 11 seconds. At San Francisco buoy, winds northwest at 19 knots, gusting to 25, water temperature 61, pressure 1,004.9 millibars. At Half Moon Bay buoy, winds northwest 19 knots, gusting to 23, water temperature 61, pressure 1,006.0 millibars, seas 9 feet every 9 seconds. At Monterey buoy, winds north at 14 knots, water temperature 66, pressure 1,006.0 millibars. At Point Sur, Wave Rider buoy, water temperature 69, seas 12 feet every 11 seconds. At Cape San Martin buoy, winds northwest at 14 knots, water temperature 63, pressure 1,006.1 millibars. Synopsis for the Central California coast and bays, including the Monterey Bay, Greater Farallones, and Cordell Bank National Marine Sanctuaries. Dangerous conditions remain in place across our coastal waters this weekend. Strong northwest winds have begun to spread south as a cold front moves through. Expect frequent gale force gusts in exposed waters, along with rough to very rough seas building in response to the strong winds. On top of the hazardous winds and rough wind waves, two sets of swell have arrived from both the south and west. The significant wave heights will reach 16 feet in the northern outer waters. The marine forecast for San Pablo Bay, Suisun Bay, the West Delta, and the San Francisco Bay north of the Bay Bridge. Small craft advisory in effect through Sunday afternoon. For today, southwest wind 15 to 20 knots, easing to 10 to 15 knots late. For tonight, southwest wind 10 to 15 knots, easing to 5 to 10 knots after midnight. For Sunday, northwest wind around 5 knots, backing to south.

10 to 15 knots in the afternoon. The marine forecast for Monterey Bay. Small craft advisory in effect from 9 a.m. Pacific Daylight Time this morning through Sunday morning. For today, northwest wind 10 to 15 knots, becoming west 15 to 20 knots this afternoon. Seas 4 to 6 feet. Wave detail, northwest 6 feet at 11 seconds and south 2 feet at 14 seconds. A slight chance of very light drizzle early this morning. For tonight, northwest wind 15 to 20 knots, rising to 20 to 25 knots after midnight. Seas 5 to 7 feet. Wave detail, northwest 6 feet at 8 seconds. For Sunday, northwest wind 10 to 15 knots, becoming west 15 to 20 knots in the afternoon. Seas 5 to 7 feet. Wave detail, northwest 7 feet at 11 seconds. The coastal waters forecast from Point Arena to Point Reyes out to 10 nautical miles. Gale warning in effect through this evening. Today, northwest wind 20 to 25 knots, gusts up to 35 knots late. Seas 9 to 12 feet, wave detail, northwest 11 feet at 10 seconds and south 3 feet at 13 seconds. Tonight, northwest wind 20 to 25 knots, gusts up to 35 knots in the evening. Seas 9 to 13 feet, wave detail, northwest 12 feet at 10 seconds and south 3 feet at 16 seconds. Sunday, northwest wind 15 to 20 knots, easing to 10 to 15 knots in the afternoon. Seas 9 to 12 feet, subsiding to 8 to 10 feet in the afternoon. Wave detail, northwest 11 feet at 10 seconds and south 2 feet at 17 seconds. The coastal waters forecast from Point Arena to Point Reyes 10 to 16 nautical miles offshore. Gale warning in effect through Sunday morning. Today, northwest wind 25 to 30 knots with gusts up to 40 knots. Seas 13 to 14 feet, wave detail. Northwest 13 feet at 10 seconds and south 3 feet at 13 seconds. Tonight, northwest wind 25 to 30 knots with gusts up to 40 knots. Seas 14 to 15 feet, wave detail. Northwest 15 feet at 10 seconds and south 3 feet at 16 seconds. Sunday, northwest wind 25 to 30 knots with gusts up to 40 knots. Seas 14 to 15 feet, subsiding to 12 to 15 feet in the afternoon. Wave detail, northwest 15 feet at 10 seconds and south 3 feet at 17 seconds. San Francisco Bar forecast. In the deep water channel, mixed seas of 4 to 6 feet at 17 seconds. Across the bar, swell can be more than twice as high across the bar than surrounding waters. Waves are also more prone to break, particularly during strong ebb currents. Maximum ebb current of 2.2 knots at 4:48 a.m. Saturday and 3.8 knots at 5:10 p.m. Saturday. The coastal waters forecast from Point Pinos to Point Piedras Blancas out to 10 nautical miles. Small craft advisory in effect from 9 a.m. Pacific Daylight Time this morning through Sunday afternoon. Today, northwest wind 15 to 20 knots, rising to 20 to 25 knots late. Seas 6 to 9 feet, wave detail, northwest 8 feet at 11 seconds and south 2 feet at 14 seconds. Tonight, northwest wind 20 to 25 knots, gusts up to 35 knots after midnight. Seas 7 to 10 feet, wave detail, northwest 9 feet at 11 seconds and south 2 feet at 16 seconds. Sunday, northwest wind 20 to 25 knots with gusts up to 35 knots, easing to 15 to 20 knots in the afternoon. Seas 8 to 11 feet, wave detail, northwest 10 feet at 11 seconds and south 2 feet at 17 seconds. The coastal waters forecast from Pigeon Point to Point Pinos 10 to 60 nautical miles offshore. Small craft advisory in effect through Sunday afternoon. Today, northwest wind 20 to 25 knots, seas 10 to 13 feet, wave detail. Northwest 12 feet at 10 seconds and south 4 feet at 13 seconds. Tonight, northwest wind 25 to 30 knots with gusts up to 40 knots, seas 11 to 13 feet, building to 12 to 15 feet after midnight. Wave detail, northwest 14 feet at 11 seconds and south 3 feet at 17 seconds.
Sunday, northwest wind 25 to 30 knots with gusts up to 40 knots, easing to 20 to 25 knots in the afternoon. Seas 11 to 15 feet wave detail, northwest 15 feet at 11 seconds and south 3 feet at 17 seconds. The offshore waters forecast for the following marine location: Point Arena to Pigeon Point between 60 nautical miles and 150 nautical miles offshore. Issued at 2:42 a.m. Pacific Daylight Time. Gale warning, today, north winds 25 to 30 knots, becoming 25 to 35 knots. Sea is 12 to 16 feet. Tonight, north winds 30 to 35 knots. Sea 13 to 16 feet. Sun, north to northwest winds 30 to 35 knots. Sea 14 to 17 feet. Sunday night, north winds 25 to 35 knots. Seas 14 to 18 feet. Monday, north winds 20 to 30 knots. Seas 11 to 16 feet. Monday night, north winds 15 to 25 knots. Seas 8 to 11 feet. Tuesday, north winds 10 to 20 knots, diminishing to 5 to 15 knots. Seas 6 to 8 feet. Tuesday night, north winds 10 to 15 knots. Seas 6 to 7 feet. Wednesday, north winds 10 to 15 knots. Seas 6 to 7 feet. Wednesday night, north winds 15 to 20 knots. Seas 6 to 7 feet. The offshore waters forecast for the following marine location: Pigeon Point to Point Piedras Blancas between 60 nautical miles and 150 nautical miles offshore. Issued at 2:42 a.m. Pacific Daylight Time. Gale warning, today, north winds 20 to 30 knots. Seas 9 to 15 feet. Tonight, north winds 25 to 30 knots, becoming north to northwest 30 to 35 knots. Seas 13 to 16 feet. Sun, northwest winds 30 to 35 knots, diminishing to 25 to 30 knots. Seas 15 to 17 feet. Sunday night, northwest winds 20 to 30 knots. Seas 13 to 17 feet. Monday, north winds 20 to 30 knots, diminishing to 10 to 20 knots. Seas 11 to 16 feet. Monday night, north winds 10 to 20 knots. Seas 8 to 11 feet. Tuesday, north winds 5 to 15 knots. Seas 6 to 8 feet. Tuesday night, north to northwest winds 10 to 15 knots. Seas 6 to 7 feet. Wednesday, north winds 10 to 15 knots. Seas 5 to 7 feet. Wednesday night, north winds 10 to 15 knots. Seas 6 to 7 feet. The following is an important weather message from the National Weather Service. Issued at 3:16 p.m. Pacific Daylight Time. Coastal flood advisory remains in effect until 3 p.m. Pacific Daylight Time Tuesday. Beach hazard statement now in effect from Saturday morning through Monday evening. What? For the coastal flood advisory, up to 1.4 feet of inundation above ground level is possible in low-lying areas near shorelines and tidal waterways. For the beach hazard statement, increased risk of rip currents and sneaker waves expected with breaking waves up to 16 feet. Where? San Francisco, northern Monterey Bay and southern Monterey Bay and Big Sur Coast counties. When? For the coastal flood advisory, until 3 p.m. Pacific Daylight Time Tuesday. For the beach hazard statement, from Saturday morning through Monday evening. Impacts, flooding of lots, parks, and roads with only isolated road closures expected. High tides will result in flooding along coastal trail, cut off access to some low-lying beaches and coastal areas, and bring water and wave farther up the beach than typical. Dangerous conditions are forecast along the shoreline. Hazards include sneaker waves, strong rip currents, and large breaking waves.
Additional details at the San Francisco tidal gauge. High tide is expected to be 1.4 feet above normal. 7.3 feet mean lower low water at 11:50 a.m. Saturday, October 10th. 1.4 feet above normal. 7.3 feet mean lower low water at 12:18 p.m. Sunday, October 11th. 1.2 feet above normal. 7 / 0.1 foot mean lower.

water at 12:46 p.m. Monday 10/12 and 1.1 foot above normal 7.0 feet mean lower low water at 1:14 p.m. Tuesday, October 13th. These predictions included up to 1.2 feet of surge that will enhance the astronomical tide and flooding threat. High tide varies up to 90 minutes earlier or later along the Pacific coast and through the San Francisco Bay, respectively. If travel is required, allow extra time as some roads may be closed. Do not drive around barricades or through water of unknown depths. Take the necessary actions to protect flood-prone property. Stay off of jetties, piers, rocks, and other waterside infrastructure. Remain out of the water to avoid hazardous surf and never turn your back on the ocean. Monitor local weather, surf, and tide forecast at www.weather.gov/mtr. The following is an important weather message from the National Weather Service, issued at 3:16 p.m. Pacific Daylight Time. Coastal flood advisory remains in effect until 3 p.m. Pacific Daylight Time Tuesday. What? Up to 1.4 feet of inundation above ground level is possible in low-lying areas near shorelines and tidal waterways. Where? Bayshore locations along the San Francisco and Monterey Bays. When? From 9 a.m. Friday to 3 p.m. Pacific Daylight Time Tuesday. Impacts, flooding of lots, parks, and roads with only isolated road closures expected. High tides will result in flooding along coastal trail, cut off access to some low-lying beaches and coastal areas, and bring water and wave farther up the beach than typical. Additional details, at the San Francisco tidal gauge, high tide is expected to be 1.4 feet above normal 7.3 feet mean lower low water at 11:50 a.m. Saturday, October 10th, 1.4 feet above normal 7.3 feet mean lower low water at 12:18 p.m. Sunday, October 11th, 1.2 feet above normal 7.1 foot mean lower low water at 12:46 p.m. Monday, October 12th, and 1.1 foot above normal 7.0 feet mean lower low water at 1:14 p.m. Tuesday, October 13th. These predictions included up to 1.2 feet of surge that will enhance the astronomical tide and flooding threat. High tide varies up to 90 minutes earlier or later along the Pacific coast and through the San Francisco Bay, respectively. If travel is required, allow extra time as some roads may be closed. Do not drive around barricades or through water of unknown depths. Take the necessary actions to protect flood-prone property. The coastal waters forecast from Point Reyes to Pigeon Point out to 10 nautical miles. Small craft advisory in effect through Sunday morning. For today, northwest wind 15 to 20 knots, rising to 20 to 25 knots late. Sea 7 to 10 feet. Wave detail, northwest 9 feet at 11 seconds and south 2 feet at 13 seconds. For tonight, northwest wind 20 to 25 knots, easing to 15 to 20 knots after midnight. Seas 8 to 11 feet. Wave detail, northwest 10 feet at 10 seconds and south 2 feet at 16 seconds. For Sunday, northwest wind 15 to 20 knots, easing to 10 to 15 knots in the afternoon. Seas 8 to 11 feet, subsiding to 6 to 9 feet in the afternoon. Wave detail, northwest 10 feet at 11 seconds and south 2 feet at 17 seconds. The coastal waters forecast from Pigeon Point to Point Pinos out to 10 nautical miles. Small craft advisory in effect from 9 a.m. Pacific Daylight Time this morning through Sunday afternoon. For today, northwest wind 15 to 20 knots. Sea 7 to 10 feet. Wave detail, northwest 8 feet at 11 seconds and south 3 feet at 14 seconds. For tonight, northwest wind 20 to 25 knots. Seas 8 to 11 feet. Wave detail, northwest 10 feet at 11 seconds and south 2 feet at 17 seconds. For Sunday, northwest wind 15 to 20 knots. Seas 8 to 11 feet. Wave detail, northwest 10 feet at 11 seconds and south 2 feet at 17 seconds. The following is

other watersite infrastructure. 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Sunrise, sunset, and tidal information for the San Francisco Bay Area for Saturday, October 10th. The sunrise today, 7:12 a.m. The sunset tonight, 6:40 p.m. Tidal data at the Golden Gate for today. Low tide, 5:19 a.m. at 1.22 feet. High tide, 11:50 a.m. at 6 feet. Low tide, 06:03 p.m. at 0.12 feet. Here are the buoy observations for 8 a.m. Pacific Daylight Time. At buoy 6, winds north 14 knots, water temperature 67, pressure 1,024.0 millibars, seas 5, every 15. At offshore buoy 59, winds north at 17 knots, gusting to 21, water temperature 66, pressure 1,016.0 millibars. At Point Arena buoy, winds northwest 23 knots, gusting to 29, water temperature 56, pressure 1,005.6 millibars, seas 5 feet, every 15 seconds. At buoy 13 near Bodega Bay, winds northwest at 23 knots, gusting to 27, pressure 1,004.4 millibars, swell 11 feet, every 10 seconds. At Point Reyes Wave Rider buoy, water temperature 62, seas 14 feet, every 9 seconds. At San Francisco Bar buoy, water temperature 60, seas 8 feet, every 11 seconds. At San Francisco buoy, winds northwest 19 knots, gusting to 23, water temperature 61, pressure 1,004.9 millibars, seas 10 feet, every 7 seconds. At Half Moon Bay buoy, winds northwest 19 knots, gusting to 23, water temperature 61, pressure 1,006.0 millibars, seas 9 feet, every 9 seconds. At Monterey Bay buoy, winds northwest 16 knots, water temperature 66, pressure 1,006.1 millibars, seas 10 feet, every 11 seconds. At Point Sur, Wave Rider buoy, water temperature 69, seas 12 feet, every 11 seconds. At Cape San Martin buoy, winds northwest 14 knots, water temperature 63, pressure 1,006.1 millibars. Seas 9 feet, every 10 seconds. 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This broadcast originates from the National Weather Service office located in Monterey, California, and serves the coastal marine waters, including San Francisco and Monterey Bay. Synopsis for the Central California coast and bays, including the Monterey Bay, Greater Farallones, and Cordell Bank National Marine Sanctuaries, dangerous conditions remain in place across our coastal waters this weekend. Strong northwest winds have begun to spread south as a cold front moves through. Expect frequent gale force gusts in exposed waters along with rough to very rough seas building in response to the strong winds. On top of the hazardous winds and rough wind waves, two sets of swell have arrived from both the south and west. The significant wave heights will reach 16 feet in the northern outer waters. The marine forecast for San Pablo Bay, Suisun Bay, the West Delta, and the San Francisco Bay north of the Bay Bridge. Small craft advisory in effect through Sunday afternoon. For today, southwest wind 15 to 20 knots, easing to 10 to 15 knots late. For tonight, southwest wind 10 to 15 knots, easing to 5 to 10 knots after midnight. For Sunday, northwest wind around 5 knots, backing to southwest 10 to 15 knots in the afternoon. The marine forecast for Monterey Bay. Small craft advisory in effect from 9 a.m. Pacific Daylight Time this morning through Sunday morning. For today, northwest wind 10 to 15 knots, becoming west 15 to 20 knots this afternoon. Seas 4 to 6 feet. Wave detail, northwest 6 feet at 11 seconds and south 2 feet at 14 seconds. A slight chance of very light.

little early this morning. For tonight, northwest wind 15 to 20 knots, rising to 20 to 25 knots after midnight. Seas 5 to 7 feet. Wave detail, northwest 6 feet at 8 seconds. For Sunday, northwest wind 10 to 15 knots, becoming west 15 to 20 knots in the afternoon. Seas 5 to 7 feet. Wave detail, northwest 7 feet at 11 seconds. The coastal waters forecast from Point Arena to Point Reyes out to 10 nautical miles. Gale warning in effect through this evening. Today, northwest wind 20 to 25 knots, gusts up to 35 knots late. Seas 9 to 12 feet, wave detail, northwest 11 feet at 10 seconds and south 3 feet at 13 seconds. Tonight, northwest wind 20 to 25 knots, gusts up to 35 knots in the evening. Seas 9 to 13 feet, wave detail, northwest 12 feet at 10 seconds and south 3 feet at 16 seconds. Sunday, northwest wind 15 to 20 knots, easing to 10 to 15 knots in the afternoon. Seas 9 to 12 feet, subsiding to 8 to 10 feet in the afternoon. Wave detail, northwest 11 feet at 10 seconds and south 2 feet at 17 seconds. The coastal waters forecast from Point Arena to Point Reyes 10 to 16 nautical miles offshore. Gale warning in effect through Sunday morning. Today, northwest wind 25 to 30 knots with gusts up to 40 knots. Seas 13 to 14 feet, wave detail. Northwest 13 feet at 10 seconds and south 3 feet at 13 seconds. Tonight, northwest wind 25 to 30 knots with gusts up to 40 knots. Seas 14 to 15 feet, wave detail. Northwest 15 feet at 10 seconds and south 3 feet at 16 seconds. Sunday, northwest wind 25 to 30 knots with gusts up to 40 knots, seas 14 to 15 feet, subsiding to 12 to 15 feet in the afternoon. Wave detail, northwest 15 feet at 10 seconds and south 3 feet at 17 seconds. San Francisco Bar forecast. In the deep water channel, mixed seas of 4 to 6 feet at 17 seconds. Across the bar, swell can be more than twice as high across the bar than surrounding waters. Waves are also more prone to break, particularly during strong ebb currents. Maximum ebb current of 2.2 knots at 4:48 a.m. Saturday and 3.8 knots at 5:10 p.m. Saturday. The coastal waters forecast from Point Pinos to Point Piedras Blancas out to 10 nautical miles. Small craft advisory in effect from 9 a.m. Pacific Daylight Time this morning through Sunday afternoon. Today, northwest wind 15 to 20 knots, rising to 20 to 25 knots late. Seas 6 to 9 feet, wave detail, northwest 8 feet at 11 seconds and south 2 feet at 14 seconds. Tonight, northwest wind 20 to 25 knots, gusts up to 35 knots after midnight. Seas 7 to 10 feet, wave detail, northwest 9 feet at 11 seconds and south 2 feet at 16 seconds. Sunday, northwest wind 20 to 25 knots with gusts up to 35 knots, easing to 15 to 20 knots in the afternoon. Seas 8 to 11 feet, wave detail, northwest 10 feet at 11 seconds and south 2 feet at 17 seconds. The coastal waters forecast from Pigeon Point to Point Pinos 10 to 60 nautical miles offshore. Small craft advisory in effect through Sunday afternoon. Today, northwest wind 20 to 25 knots, seas 10 to 13 feet, wave detail, northwest 12 feet at 10 seconds and south 4 feet at 13 seconds. Tonight, northwest wind 25 to 30 knots with gusts up to 40 knots, seas 11 to 13 feet, building to 12 to 15 feet after midnight. Wave detail, northwest 14 feet at 11 seconds and south 3 feet at 17 seconds. Sunday, northwest wind 25 to 30 knots with gusts up to 40 knots, easing to 20 to 25 knots in the afternoon. Seas 11 to 15 feet, wave detail, northwest 15 feet at 11 seconds and south 3 feet at 17 seconds. The offshore waters forecast for the following marine location, Point Arena to Pigeon Point between 60 nautical miles and 150 nautical miles offshore. Issued at 2:42 a.m. Pacific Daylight Time.
Gale warning. Today, north winds 25 to 30 knots, becoming 25 to 35 knots. Sea is 12 to 16 feet. Tonight, north winds 30 to 35 knots. Sea 13 to 16 feet. Sun, north to northwest winds 30 to 35 knots. Seas 14 to 17 feet. Sunday night, north winds 25 to 35 knots. Seas 14 to 18 feet. Monday, north winds 20 to 30 knots. Seas 11 to 16 feet. Monday night, north winds 15 to 25 knots. Seas 8 to 11 feet. Tuesday, north winds 10 to 20 knots, diminishing to 5 to 15 knots. Seas 6 to 8 feet. Tuesday night, north winds 10 to 15 knots. Seas 6 to 7 feet. Wednesday, north winds 10 to 15 knots. Seas 6 to 7 feet. Wednesday night, north winds 15 to 20 knots. Seas 6 to 7 feet. The offshore waters forecast for the following marine location: Pigeon Point to Point Piedras Blancas between 60 nautical miles and 150 nautical miles offshore. Issued at 2:42 a.m. Pacific Daylight Time. Gale warning. Today, north winds 20 to 30 knots. Seas 9 to 15 feet. Tonight, north winds 25 to 30 knots, becoming north to northwest 30 to 35 knots. Seas 13 to 16 feet. Sun, northwest winds 30 to 35 knots, diminishing to 25 to 30 knots. Seas 15 to 17 feet. 16 feet. Sun, northwest winds 30 to 35 knots, diminishing to 25 to 30 knots. Seas 15 to 17 feet. Sunday night, northwest winds 20 to 30 knots. Seas 13 to 17 feet. Monday, north winds 20 to 30 knots, diminishing to 10 to 20 knots. Seas 11 to 16 feet. Monday night, north winds 10 to 20 knots. Seas 8 to 11 feet. Tuesday, north winds 5 to 15 knots. Seas 6 to 8 feet. Tuesday night, north to northwest winds 10 to 15 knots. Seas 6 to 7 feet. Wednesday, north winds 10 to 15 knots. Seas 5 to 7 feet. Wednesday night, north winds 10 to 15 knots. Seas 6 to 7 feet. The following is an important weather message from the National Weather Service, issued at 3:16 p.m. Pacific Daylight Time. Coastal flood advisory remains in effect until 3 p.m. Pacific Daylight Time Tuesday. Beach hazard statement now in effect from Saturday morning through Monday evening. What? For the coastal flood advisory, up to 1.4 feet of inundation above ground level is possible in low-lying areas near shorelines and tidal waterways. For the beach hazard statement, increased risk of rip currents and sneaker waves expected with breaking waves up to 16 feet. Where? San Francisco, northern Monterey Bay and southern Monterey Bay and Big Sur Coast counties. When? For the coastal flood advisory, until 3 p.m. Pacific Daylight Time Tuesday. For the beach hazard statement, from Saturday morning through Monday evening. Impacts, flooding of lots, parks, and roads with only isolated road closures expected. High tides will result in flooding along coastal trail, cut off access to some low-lying beaches and coastal areas, and bring water and wave farther up the beach than typical. Dangerous conditions are forecast along the shoreline. Hazards include sneaker waves, strong rip currents, and large breaking waves. Additional details, at the San Francisco tidal gauge, high tide is expected to be 1.4 feet above normal, 7.3 feet mean lower low water at 11:50 a.m. Saturday, October 10th, 1.4 feet above normal, 7.3 feet mean lower low water at 12:18 p.m. Sunday, October 11th, 1.2 feet above normal, 7.1 foot mean lower low water at 12:46 p.m. Monday, 10/12, and 1.1 foot above normal, 7.0 feet mean lower low water at 1:14 p.m. Tuesday, October 13th.
These predictions included up to 1.2 feet of surge that will enhance the astronomical tide and

spotting threat. High tide varies up to 90 minutes earlier or later along the Pacific coast and through the San Francisco Bay, respectively. If travel is required, allow extra time as some roads may be closed. Do not drive around barricades or through water of unknown depth. 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Stay off of jetties, piers, rocks, and other waterside infrastructure. Remain out of the water to avoid hazardous surf and never turn your back on the ocean. Monitor local weather, surf, and tide forecast at www.weather.gov/mtr. The following is an important weather message from the National Weather Service. Issued at 3:16 p.m. Pacific Daylight Time. Coastal flood advisory remains in effect until 3 p.m. Pacific Daylight Time Tuesday. What? Up to 1.4 feet of inundation above ground level is possible in low-lying areas near shorelines and tidal waterways. Where? Bayshore locations along the San Francisco and Monterey Bays. When? From 9 a.m. Friday to 3 p.m. Pacific Daylight Time Tuesday. Impacts, flooding of lots, parks, and roads with only isolated road closures expected. High tides will result in flooding along coastal trail, cut off access to some low-lying beaches and coastal areas, and bring water and wave farther up the beach than typical. Additional details at the San Francisco tidal gauge. High tide is expected to be 1.4 feet above normal. 7.3 feet mean lower low water at 11:50 a.m. Saturday, October 10th. 1.4 feet above normal. 7.3 feet mean lower low water at 12:18 p.m. Sunday, October 11th. 1.2 feet above normal. 7.1 foot mean lower low water at 12:46 p.m. Monday, October 12th. And 1.1 foot above normal. 7.0 feet mean lower low water at 1:14 p.m. Tuesday, October 13th. These predictions included up to 1.2 feet of surge that will enhance the astronomical tide and flooding threat. High tide varies up to 90 minutes earlier or later along the Pacific coast and through the San Francisco Bay, respectively. If travel is required, allow extra time as some roads may be closed. Do not drive around barricades or through water of unknown depth. Take the necessary actions to protect flood-prone property. The coastal waters forecast from Point Reyes to Pigeon Point out to 10 nautical miles. Small craft advisory in effect through Sunday morning. For today, northwest wind 15 to 20 knots, rising to 20 to 25 knots late. Sea 7 to 10 feet. Wave detail, northwest 9 feet at 11 seconds and south 2 feet at 13 seconds. For tonight, northwest wind 20 to 25 knots, easing to 15 to 20 knots after midnight. Seas 8 to 11 feet. Wave detail, northwest 10 feet at 10 seconds and south 2 feet at 16 seconds. For Sunday, northwest wind 15 to 20 knots, easing to 10 to 15 knots in the afternoon. Seas 8 to 11 feet, subsiding to 6 to 9 feet in the afternoon. Wave detail, northwest 10 feet at 11 seconds and south 2 feet at 17 seconds. The coastal waters forecast from Pigeon Point to Point Pinos out to 10 nautical miles. Small craft advisory in effect from 9 a.m. Pacific Daylight Time this morning through Sunday afternoon. For today, northwest wind 15 to 20 knots. Sea 7 to 10 feet. Wave detail, northwest 8 feet at 11 seconds and south 3 feet at 14 seconds. For tonight, northwest wind 20 to 25 knots. Seas 8 to 11 feet. Wave detail, northwest 10 feet at 11 seconds and south 2 feet at 17 seconds. For Sunday, northwest wind 15 to 20 knots. Seas 8 to 11 feet. Wave detail, northwest 10 feet at 11 seconds and south 2 feet at 17 seconds. The following is an important beach hazard message from the National Weather Service. Issued at 3:16 p.m. Pacific Daylight Time. Beach hazard statement now in effect from Saturday morning through Monday evening. What? Increased risk of rip currents and sneaker waves expected with breaking waves up to 16 feet.
coastal North Bay, including Point Reyes National Seashore and San Francisco Peninsula Coast counties. When, from Saturday morning through Monday evening, impacts, dangerous conditions are forecast along the shoreline. Hazards include sneaker waves, strong rip currents, and large breaking waves. Stay off of jetties, piers, rocks, and other waterside infrastructure. Remain out of the water to avoid hazardous surf and never turn your back on the ocean. Monitor local weather, surf, and tide forecast at www.weather.gov/mtr. Sunrise, sunset, and tidal information for the San Francisco Bay Area for Saturday, October 10th. The sunrise today, 7:12 a.m. The sunset tonight, 6:40 p.m. Tidal data at the Golden Gate for today. Low tide, 5:19 a.m. at 1.22 feet. High tide, 11:50 a.m. at 6 feet. Low tide, 06:03 p.m. at 0.12 feet. Here are the buoy observations for 8 a.m. Pacific Daylight Time. At buoy 6, winds north 14 knots, water temperature 67, pressure 1,024.0 millibars, seas 5, every 15. At offshore buoy 59, winds north at 17 knots, gusting to 21, water temperature 66, pressure 1,016.0 millibars. At Point Arena buoy, winds northwest 23 knots, gusting to 29, water temperature 56, pressure 1,005.6 millibars, seas 5 feet, every 15 seconds. At buoy 13 near Bodega Bay, winds northwest at 23 knots, gusting to 27, pressure 1,004.4 millibars, swell 11 feet, every 10 seconds. At Point Reyes Wave Rider buoy, water temperature 62, seas 14 feet, every 9 seconds. At San Francisco Bar buoy, water temperature 60, seas 8 feet, every 11 seconds. At San Francisco buoy, winds northwest 19 knots, gusting to 23, water temperature 61, pressure 1,004.9 millibars, seas 10 feet, every 7 seconds. At Half Moon Bay buoy, winds northwest 19 knots, gusting to 23, water temperature 61, pressure 1,006.0 millibars, seas 9 feet, every 9 seconds. At Monterey Bay buoy, winds northwest 16 knots, water temperature 66, pressure 1,006.1 millibars, seas 10 feet, every 11 seconds. At Point Sur, Wave Rider buoy, water temperature 69, seas 12 feet, every 11 seconds. At Cape San Martin buoy, winds northwest 14 knots, water temperature 63, pressure 1,006.1 millibars. Seas 9 feet, every 10 seconds. Synopsis for the Central California coast and bays, including the Monterey Bay, Greater Farallones, and Cordell Bank National Marine Sanctuaries. Dangerous conditions remain in place across our coastal waters this weekend. Strong northwest winds have begun to spread south as a cold front moves through. Expect frequent gale force gusts in exposed waters, along with rough to very rough seas building in response to the strong winds. On top of the hazardous winds and rough wind waves, two sets of swell have arrived from both the south and west. The significant wave heights will reach 16 feet on the northern outer waters. The marine forecast for San Pablo Bay, Suisun Bay, the West Delta, and the San Francisco Bay north of the Bay Bridge. Small craft advisory in effect through Sunday afternoon. For today, southwest wind 15 to 20 knots, easing to 10 to 15 knots late. For tonight, southwest wind 10 to 15 knots, easing to 5 to 10 knots after midnight. For Sunday, northwest wind around 5 knots, backing to southwest 10 to 15 knots in the afternoon. The marine forecast for Monterey Bay. Small craft advisory in effect from 9 a.m. Pacific Daylight Time this morning through Sunday morning. For today, northwest wind 10 to 15 knots, becoming west 15 to 20 knots this afternoon. Seas 4 to 6 feet. Wave detail, northwest 6 feet at 11 seconds and south 2 feet at 14 seconds.
a slight chance of very light drizzle early this morning. For tonight, northwest wind 15 to 20 knots, rising to 20 to 25 knots after midnight. Seas 5 to 7 feet. Wave detail, northwest 6 feet at 8 seconds. For Sunday, northwest wind 10 to 15 knots, becoming west 15 to 20 knots in the afternoon. Seas 5 to 7 feet. Wave detail, northwest 7 feet at 11 seconds. The coastal waters forecast from Point Arena to Point Reyes out to 10 nautical miles. Gale warning in effect through this evening. Today, northwest wind 20 to 25 knots, gusts up to 35 knots late. Seas 9 to 12 feet, wave detail, northwest 11 feet at 10 seconds and south 3 feet at 13 seconds. Tonight, northwest wind 20 to 25 knots, gusts up to 35 knots in the evening. Seas 9 to 13 feet, wave detail, northwest 12 feet at 10 seconds and south 3 feet at 16 seconds. Sunday, northwest wind 15 to 20 knots, easing to 10 to 15 knots in the afternoon. Seas 9 to 12 feet, subsiding to 8 to 10 feet in the afternoon. Wave detail, northwest 11 feet at 10 seconds and south 2 feet at 17 seconds. The coastal waters forecast from Point Arena to Point Reyes 10 to 60 nautical miles offshore. Gale warning in effect through Sunday morning. Today, northwest wind 25 to 30 knots with gusts up to 40 knots. Seas 13 to 14 feet, wave detail. Northwest 13 feet at 10 seconds and south 3 feet at 13 seconds. Tonight, northwest wind 25 to 30 knots with gusts up to 40 knots. Seas 14 to 15 feet, wave detail. Northwest 15 feet at 10 seconds and south 3 feet at 16 seconds. Sunday, northwest wind 25 to 30 knots with gusts up to 40 knots, seas 14 to 15 feet, subsiding to 12 to 15 feet in the afternoon. Wave detail, northwest 15 feet at 10 seconds and south 3 feet at 17 seconds. San Francisco Bar forecast. In the deep water channel, mixed seas of 4 to 6 feet at 17 seconds. Across the bar, swell can be more than twice as high across the bar than surrounding waters. Waves are also more prone to break, particularly during strong ebb currents. Maximum ebb current of 2.2 knots at 4:48 a.m. Saturday and 3.8 knots at 5:10 p.m. Saturday. The coastal waters forecast from Point Pinos to Point Piedras Blancas out to 10 nautical miles. Small craft advisory in effect from 9 a.m. Pacific Daylight Time this morning through Sunday afternoon. Today, northwest wind 15 to 20 knots, rising to 20 to 25 knots late. Seas 6 to 9 feet, wave detail, northwest 8 feet at 11 seconds and south 2 feet at 14 seconds. Tonight, northwest wind 20 to 25 knots, gusts up to 35 knots after midnight. Seas 7 to 10 feet, wave detail, northwest 9 feet at 11 seconds and south 2 feet at 16 seconds. Sunday, northwest wind 20 to 25 knots with gusts up to 35 knots, easing to 15 to 20 knots in the afternoon. Seas 8 to 11 feet, wave detail, northwest 10 feet at 11 seconds and south 2 feet at 17 seconds. The coastal waters forecast from Pigeon Point to Point Pinos 10 to 60 nautical miles offshore. Small craft advisory in effect through Sunday afternoon. Today, northwest wind 20 to 25 knots, seas 10 to 13 feet, wave detail, northwest 12 feet at 10 seconds and south 4 feet at 13 seconds. Tonight, northwest wind 25 to 30 knots with gusts up to 40 knots, seas 11 to 13 feet, building to 12 to 15 feet after midnight. Wave detail, northwest 14 feet at 11 seconds and south 3 feet at 17 seconds. Sunday, northwest wind 25 to 30 knots with gusts up to 40 knots, easing to 20 to 25 knots in the afternoon. Seas 11 to 15 feet, wave detail, northwest 15 feet at 11 seconds and south 3 feet at 17 seconds. The offshore waters forecast for the following marine location, Point Arena to Pigeon Point between 60 nautical miles and 150 nautical miles offshore. Issued at 2:42 a.m. Pacific Daylight Time. Gale warning.

today, north winds 25 to 30 knots, becoming 25 to 35 knots. Sea is 12 to 16 feet. Tonight, north winds 30 to 35 knots. Sea 13 to 16 feet. Sun, north to northwest winds 30 to 35 knots. Sea 14 to 17 feet. Sunday night, north winds 25 to 35 knots. Seas 14 to 18 feet. Monday, north winds 20 to 30 knots. Seas 11 to 16 feet. Monday night, north winds 15 to 25 knots. Seas 8 to 11 feet. Tuesday, north winds 10 to 20 knots, diminishing to 5 to 15 knots. Seas 6 to 8 feet. Tuesday night, north winds 10 to 15 knots. Seas 6 to 7 feet. Wednesday, north winds 10 to 15 knots. Seas 6 to 7 feet. Wednesday night, north winds 15 to 20 knots. Seas 6 to 7 feet. The offshore waters forecast for the following marine location: Pigeon Point to Point Piedras Blancas between 60 nautical miles and 150 nautical miles offshore. Issued at 2:42 a.m. Pacific Daylight Time. Gale warning, today, north winds 20 to 30 knots. Seas 9 to 15 feet. Tonight, north winds 25 to 30 knots, becoming north to northwest 30 to 35 knots. Seas 13 to 16 feet. Sun, northwest winds 30 to 35 knots, diminishing to 25 to 30 knots. Seas 15 to 17 feet. Sunday night, northwest winds 20 to 30 knots. Seas 13 to 17 feet. Monday, north winds 20 to 30 knots, diminishing to 10 to 20 knots. Seas 11 to 16 feet. Monday night, north winds 10 to 20 knots. Seas 8 to 11 feet. Tuesday, north winds 5 to 15 knots. Seas 6 to 8 feet. Tuesday night, north to northwest winds 10 to 15 knots. Seas 6 to 7 feet. Wednesday, north winds 10 to 15 knots. Seas 5 to 7 feet. Wednesday night, north winds 10 to 15 knots. Seas 6 to 7 feet. 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This broadcast originates from the National Weather Service office located in Monterey, California, and serves the coastal marine waters, including San Francisco and Monterey Bay. The following is an important weather message from the National Weather Service, issued at 3:16 p.m. Pacific Daylight Time. Coastal flood advisory remains in effect until 3 p.m. Pacific Daylight Time Tuesday. Beach hazards statement now in effect from Saturday morning through Monday evening. What? For the coastal flood advisory, up to 1.4 feet of inundation above ground level is possible in low-lying areas near shorelines and tidal waterways. For the beach hazard statement, increased risk of rip currents and sneaker waves expected with breaking waves up to 16 feet. Where? San Francisco, northern Monterey Bay and southern Monterey Bay and Big Sur Coast counties. When? For the coastal flood advisory, until 3 p.m. Pacific Daylight Time Tuesday. For the beach hazard statement, from Saturday morning through Monday evening. Impacts, flooding of lots, parks, and roads with only isolated road closures expected. High tides will result in flooding along coastal trail, cut off access to some low-lying beaches and coastal areas, and bring water and wave farther up the beach than typical. Dangerous conditions are forecast along the shoreline. Hazards include sneaker waves, strong rip currents, and large breaking waves. Additional details, at the San Francisco tidal gauge, high tide is expected to be 1.4 feet above normal, 7.3 feet mean lower low water at 11:50 a.m. Saturday, October 10th, 1.4 feet above normal, 7.3 feet mean lower low water at 12:18 p.m. Sunday, October 11th, 1.2 feet above normal, 7.1 foot mean lower low water at 12:46 p.m. Monday, 10/12, and 1.1 foot above normal.

7.0 feet mean lower low water at 1:14 p.m. Tuesday, October 13th. These predictions included up to 1.2 feet of surge that will enhance the astronomical tide and flooding threat. High tide varies up 90 minutes earlier or later along the Pacific coast and through the San Francisco Bay, respectively. If travel is required, allow extra time as some roads may be closed. Do not drive around barricades or through water of unknown depth. 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Remain out of the water to avoid hazardous surf and never turn your back on the ocean. Monitor local weather, surf, and tide forecast at www.weather.gov/mtr. The following is an important weather message from the National Weather Service, issued at 3:16 p.m. Pacific Daylight Time. Coastal flood advisory remains in effect until 3 p.m. Pacific Daylight Time Tuesday. What? Up to 1.4 feet of inundation above ground level is possible in low-lying areas near shorelines and tidal waterways. Where? Bayshore locations along the San Francisco and Monterey Bays. When? From 9 a.m. Friday to 3 p.m. Pacific Daylight Time Tuesday. Impacts, flooding of lots, parks, and roads with only isolated road closures expected. High tides will result in flooding along coastal trail, cut off access to some low-lying beaches and coastal areas, and bring water and wave farther up the beach than typical. Additional details at the San Francisco tidal gauge. High tide is expected to be 1.4 feet above normal, 7.3 feet mean lower low water at 11:50 a.m. Saturday, October 10th. 1.4 feet above normal, 7.3 feet mean lower low water at 12:18 p.m. Sunday, October 11th. 1.2 feet above normal, 7.1 foot mean lower low water at 12:46 p.m. Monday, October 12th. And 1.1 foot above normal, 7.0 feet mean lower low water at 1:14 p.m. Tuesday, October 13th. These predictions included up to 1.2 feet of surge that will enhance the astronomical tide and flooding threat. High tide varies up 90 minutes earlier or later along the Pacific coast and through the San Francisco Bay, respectively. If travel is required, allow extra time as some roads may be closed. Do not drive around barricades or through water of unknown depth. Take the necessary actions to protect flood-prone property. The coastal waters forecast from Point Reyes to Pigeon Point out to 10 nautical miles. Small craft advisory in effect through Sunday morning. For today, northwest wind 15 to 20 knots, rising to 20 to 25 knots late. Sea 7 to 10 feet. Wave detail, northwest 9 feet at 11 seconds and south 2 feet at 13 seconds. For tonight, northwest wind 20 to 25 knots, easing to 15 to 20 knots after midnight. Seas 8 to 11 feet. Wave detail, northwest 10 feet at 10 seconds and south 2 feet at 16 seconds. For Sunday, northwest wind 15 to 20 knots, easing to 10 to 15 knots in the afternoon. Seas 8 to 11 feet, subsiding to 6 to 9 feet in the afternoon. Wave detail, northwest 10 feet at 11 seconds and south 2 feet at 17 seconds. The coastal waters forecast from Pigeon Point to Point Pinos out to 10 nautical miles. Small craft advisory in effect from 9 a.m. Pacific Daylight Time this morning through Sunday afternoon. For today, northwest wind 15 to 20 knots. Sea 7 to 10 feet. Wave detail, northwest 8 feet at 11 seconds and south 3 feet at 14 seconds. For tonight, northwest wind 20 to 25 knots. Seas 8 to 11 feet. Wave detail, northwest 10 feet at 11 seconds and south 2 feet at 17 seconds. For Sunday, northwest wind 15 to 20 knots. Seas 8 to 11 feet. Wave detail, northwest 10 feet at 11 seconds and south 2 feet at 17 seconds. The following is an important beach hazard message from the National Weather Service.
issued at 3:16 p.m. Pacific Daylight Time. Beach hazard statement now in effect from Saturday morning through Monday evening. What? Increased risk of rip currents and sneaker waves expected with breaking waves up to 16 feet. Where? Coastal North Bay, including Point Reyes National Seashore and San Francisco Peninsula Coast counties. When? From Saturday morning through Monday evening. Impacts. Dangerous conditions are forecast along the shoreline. Hazards include sneaker waves, strong rip currents, and large breaking waves. 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Monitor local weather, surf, and tide forecast at www.weather.gov/mtr. Sunrise, sunset, and tidal information for the San Francisco Bay Area for Saturday, October 10th. The sunrise today, 7:12 a.m. The sunset tonight, 6:40 p.m. Tidal data at the Golden Gate for today. Low tide, 5:19 a.m. at 1.22 feet. High tide, 11:50 a.m. at 6 feet. Low tide, 06:03 p.m. at 0.12 feet. Here are the buoy observations for 9 a.m. Pacific Daylight Time. An offshore buoy 6, winds north at 14 knots, water temperature 67, pressure 1,024.1 millibars. An offshore buoy 59, winds north at 19 knots, gusting to 23, water temperature 66, pressure 1,016.2 millibars. At buoy 14 near Point Arena, winds northwest at 23 knots, gusting to 31, water temperature 56, pressure 1,005.8 millibars. At buoy 13 near Bodega Bay, winds northwest at 21 knots, gusting to 25, pressure 1,004.6 millibars. At Point Reyes Wave Rider buoy, water temperature 62, seas 14 feet every 10 seconds. At San Francisco Bar Buoy, water temperature 60, seas 8 feet every 11 seconds. At San Francisco Buoy, winds northwest at 19 knots, gusting to 23, water temperature 61, pressure 1,005.0 millibars. At Half Moon Bay Buoy, winds northwest 19 knots, gusting to 25, water temperature 61, pressure 1,005.9 millibars, seas 10 feet every 10 seconds. At Monterey Buoy, winds northwest at 60 knots, water temperature 66, pressure 1,006.3 millibars. At Point Sur, Wave Rider Buoy, water temperature 68, seas 12 feet, every 12 seconds. At Cape San Martin Buoy, winds northwest at 14 knots, water temperature 63, pressure 1,006.3 millibars. Synopsis for the Central California coast and bays, including the Monterey Bay, Greater Farallones, and Cordell Bank National Marine Sanctuaries. Dangerous conditions remain in place across our coastal waters this weekend. Strong northwest winds have begun to spread south as a cold front moves through. Expect frequent gale force gusts in exposed waters, along with rough to very rough seas building in response to the strong winds. On top of the hazardous winds and rough wind waves, two sets of swell have arrived from both the south and west. The significant wave heights will reach 16 feet in the northern outer waters. The marine forecast for San Pablo Bay, Suisun Bay, the West Delta, and the San Francisco Bay north of the Bay Bridge. Small craft advisory in effect through Sunday afternoon. For today, southwest wind 15 to 20 knots, easing to 10 to 15 knots late. For tonight, southwest wind 10 to 15 knots, easing to 5 to 10 knots after midnight. For Sunday, northwest wind around 5 knots, backing to southwest 10 to 15 knots in the afternoon. The marine forecast for Monterey Bay. Small craft advisory in effect from 9 a.m. Pacific Daylight Time this morning through Sunday morning. For today, northwest wind 10 to 15 knots, becoming west 15 to 20 knots this afternoon. Seas 4 to 6 feet. Wave detail, northwest 6 feet at 11 seconds and south 2 feet at 14 seconds.
A slight chance of very light drizzle early.

morning. For tonight, northwest wind 15 to 20 knots, rising to 20 to 25 knots after midnight. Seas 5 to 7 feet. Wave detail, northwest 6 feet at 8 seconds. For Sunday, northwest wind 10 to 15 knots, becoming west 15 to 20 knots in the afternoon. Seas 5 to 7 feet. Wave detail, northwest 7 feet at 11 seconds. The coastal waters forecast from Point Arena to Point Reyes out to 10 nautical miles. Gale warning in effect through this evening. Today, northwest wind 20 to 25 knots, gusts up to 35 knots late. Seas 9 to 12 feet, wave detail, northwest 11 feet at 10 seconds and south 3 feet at 13 seconds. Tonight, northwest wind 20 to 25 knots, gusts up to 35 knots in the evening. Seas 9 to 13 feet, wave detail, northwest 12 feet at 10 seconds and south 3 feet at 16 seconds. Sunday, northwest wind 15 to 20 knots, easing to 10 to 15 knots in the afternoon. Seas 9 to 12 feet, subsiding to 8 to 10 feet in the afternoon. Wave detail, northwest 11 feet at 10 seconds and south 2 feet at 17 seconds. The coastal waters forecast from Point Arena to Point Reyes 10 to 60 nautical miles offshore. Gale warning in effect through Sunday morning. Today, northwest wind 25 to 30 knots with gusts up to 40 knots, seas 13 to 14 feet, wave detail, northwest 13 feet at 10 seconds and south 3 feet at 13 seconds. Tonight, northwest wind 25 to 30 knots with gusts up to 40 knots, seas 14 to 15 feet, wave detail, northwest 15 feet at 10 seconds and south 3 feet at 16 seconds. Sunday, northwest wind 25 to 30 knots with gusts up to 40 knots, seas 14 to 15 feet, subsiding to 12 to 15 feet in the afternoon. Wave detail, northwest 15 feet at 10 seconds and south 3 feet at 17 seconds. San Francisco VAR forecast. In the deep water channel, mixed seas of 4 to 6 feet at 17 seconds. Across the bar, swell can be more than twice as high across the bar than surrounding waters. Waves are also more prone to break, particularly during strong ebb currents. Maximum ebb current of 2.2 knots at 4:48 a.m. Saturday and 3.8 knots at 5:10 p.m. Saturday. The coastal waters forecast from Point Pinos to Point Piedras Blancas out to 10 nautical miles. Small craft advisory in effect from 9 a.m. Pacific Daylight Time this morning through Sunday afternoon. Today, northwest wind 15 to 20 knots, rising to 20 to 25 knots late. Seas 6 to 9 feet, wave detail, northwest 8 feet at 11 seconds and south 2 feet at 14 seconds. Tonight, northwest wind 20 to 25 knots, gusts up to 35 knots after midnight. Seas 7 to 10 feet, wave detail, northwest 9 feet at 11 seconds and south 2 feet at 16 seconds. Sunday, northwest wind 20 to 25 knots with gusts up to 35 knots, easing to 15 to 20 knots in the afternoon. Seas 8 to 11 feet, wave detail, northwest 10 feet at 11 seconds and south 2 feet at 17 seconds. The coastal waters forecast from Pigeon Point to Point Pinos 10 to 60 nautical miles offshore. Small craft advisory in effect through Sunday afternoon. Today, northwest wind 20 to 25 knots, seas 10 to 13 feet, wave detail, northwest 12 feet at 10 seconds and south 4 feet at 13 seconds. Tonight, northwest wind 25 to 30 knots with gusts up to 40 knots, seas 11 to 13 feet, building to 12 to 15 feet after midnight. Wave detail, northwest 14 feet at 11 seconds and south 3 feet at 17 seconds. Sunday, northwest wind 25 to 30 knots with gusts up to 40 knots, easing to 20 to 25 knots in the afternoon. Seas 11 to 15 feet, wave detail, northwest 15 feet at 11 seconds and south 3 feet at 17 seconds. The offshore waters forecast for the following marine location, Point Arena to Pigeon Point between 60 nautical miles and 150 nautical miles offshore. Issued at 8:54 a.m. Pacific Daylight Time. Gale warning, today, north winds 25 to 35 knots.

seas 13 to 16 feet. Tonight, north winds 30 to 35 knots. Seas 13 to 16 feet. Sun, north to northwest winds 30 to 35 knots. Seas 14 to 17 feet. Sunday night, north winds 25 to 35 knots. Seas 14 to 18 feet. Monday, north winds 20 to 30 knots. Seas 11 to 16 feet. Monday night, north winds 15 to 25 knots. Seas 8 to 11 feet. Tuesday, north winds 10 to 20 knots, diminishing to 5 to 15 knots. Seas 6 to 8 feet. Tuesday night, north winds 10 to 15 knots. Seas 6 to 7 feet. Wednesday, north winds 10 to 15 knots. Seas 6 to 7 feet. Wednesday night, north winds 15 to 20 knots. Seas 6 to 7 feet. The offshore waters forecast for the following marine location: Pigeon Point to Point Piedras Blancas between 60 nautical miles and 150 nautical miles offshore. Issued at 8:54 a.m. Pacific Daylight Time. Gale warning, today, north winds 25 to 30 knots. Seas 11 to 15 feet. Tonight, north winds 25 to 30 knots, becoming north to northwest 30 to 35 knots. Seas 13 to 16 feet. Sun, northwest winds 30 to 35 knots, diminishing to 25 to 30 knots. Seas 15 to 17 feet. Sun night, northwest winds 20 to 30 knots. Seas 13 to 17 feet. Monday, north winds 20 to 30 knots, diminishing to 10 to 20 knots. Seas 11 to 16 feet. Monday night, north winds 10 to 20 knots. Seas 8 to 11 feet. Tuesday, north winds 5 to 15 knots. Seas 6 to 8 feet. Tuesday night, north to northwest winds 10 to 15 knots. Seas 6 to 7 feet. Wednesday, north winds 10 to 15 knots. Seas 5 to 7 feet. Wednesday night, north winds 10 to 15 knots. Seas 6 to 7 feet. The following is an important weather message from the National Weather Service. Issued at 3:16 p.m. Pacific Daylight Time. Coastal flood advisory remains in effect until 3 p.m. Pacific Daylight Time Tuesday. Beach hazard statement now in effect from Saturday morning through Monday evening. What? For the coastal flood advisory, up to 1.4 feet of inundation above ground level is possible in low-lying areas near shorelines and tidal waterways. For the beach hazard statement, increased risk of rip currents and sneaker waves expected with breaking waves up to 16 feet. Where? San Francisco, northern Monterey Bay and southern Monterey Bay and Big Sur Coast counties. When? For the coastal flood advisory, until 3 p.m. Pacific Daylight Time Tuesday. For the beach hazard statement, from Saturday morning through Monday evening. Impacts, flooding of lots, parks, and roads with only isolated road closures expected. High tides will result in flooding along coastal trail, cut off access to some low-lying beaches and coastal areas, and bring water and wave farther up the beach than typical. Dangerous conditions are forecast along the shoreline. Hazards include sneaker waves, strong rip currents, and large breaking waves. Additional details, at the San Francisco tidal gauge, high tide is expected to be 1.4 feet above normal, 7.3 feet mean lower low water at 11:50 a.m. Saturday, October 10th, 1.4 feet above normal, 7.3 feet mean lower low water at 12:18 p.m. Sunday, October 11th, 1.2 feet above normal, 7.1 foot mean lower low water at 12:46 p.m. Monday, 10/12, and 1.1 foot above normal, 7.0 feet mean lower low water at 1:14 p.m. Tuesday, October 13th. These predictions included up to 1.2 feet of surge that will enhance the astronomical tide and flooding threat. High tide varies up to 90 minutes earlier or later along the Pacific coast and through the San Francisco Bay, respectively. If travel is required, allow extra time as some roads may be closed.
Do not drive around barricades or through water of unknown depth. 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Remain out of the water to avoid hazardous surf and never turn your back on the ocean. Monitor local weather, surf, and tide forecast at www.weather.gov/mtr. The following is an important weather message from the National Weather Service, issued at 3:16 p.m. Pacific Daylight Time. Coastal flood advisory remains in effect until 3 p.m. Pacific Daylight Time Tuesday. What? Up to 1.4 feet of inundation above ground level is possible in low-lying areas near shorelines and tidal waterways. Where? Bayshore locations along the San Francisco and Monterey Bays. When? From 9 a.m. Friday to 3 p.m. Pacific Daylight Time Tuesday. Impacts, flooding of lots, parks, and roads with only isolated road closures expected. High tides will result in flooding along coastal trail, cut off access to some low-lying beaches and coastal areas, and bring water and wave farther up the beach than typical. Additional details at the San Francisco tidal gauge. High tide is expected to be 1.4 feet above normal. 7.3 feet mean lower low water at 11:50 a.m. Saturday, October 10th. 1.4 feet above normal. 7.3 feet mean lower low water at 12:18 p.m. Sunday, October 11th. 1.2 feet above normal. 7.1 foot mean lower low water at 12:46 p.m. Monday, October 12th. And 1.1 foot above normal. 7.0 feet mean lower low water at 1:14 p.m. Tuesday, October 13th. These predictions included up to 1.2 feet of surge that will enhance the astronomical tide and flooding threat. High tide varies up to 90 minutes earlier or later along the Pacific coast and through the San Francisco Bay, respectively. If travel is required, allow extra time as some roads may be closed. Do not drive around barricades or through water of unknown depth. Take the necessary actions to protect flood-prone property. The coastal waters forecast from Point Reyes to Pigeon Point out to 10 nautical miles. Small craft advisory in effect through Sunday morning. For today, northwest wind 15 to 20 knots, rising to 20 to 25 knots late. Sea 7 to 10 feet. Wave detail, northwest 9 feet at 11 seconds and south 2 feet at 13 seconds. For tonight, northwest wind 20 to 25 knots, easing to 15 to 20 knots after midnight. Seas 8 to 11 feet. Wave detail, northwest 10 feet at 10 seconds and south 2 feet at 16 seconds. For Sunday, northwest wind 15 to 20 knots, easing to 10 to 15 knots in the afternoon. Seas 8 to 11 feet, subsiding to 6 to 9 feet in the afternoon. Wave detail, northwest 10 feet at 11 seconds and south 2 feet at 17 seconds. The coastal waters forecast from Pigeon Point to Point Pinos out to 10 nautical miles. Small craft advisory in effect from 9 a.m. Pacific Daylight Time this morning through Sunday afternoon. For today, northwest wind 15 to 20 knots. Sea 7 to 10 feet. Wave detail, northwest 8 feet at 11 seconds and south 3 feet at 14 seconds. For tonight, northwest wind 20 to 25 knots. Seas 8 to 11 feet. Wave detail, northwest 10 feet at 11 seconds and south 2 feet at 17 seconds. For Sunday, northwest wind 15 to 20 knots. Seas 8 to 11 feet. Wave detail, northwest 10 feet at 11 seconds and south 2 feet at 17 seconds. The following is an important beach hazard message from the National Weather Service, issued at 3:16 p.m. Pacific Daylight Time. Beach hazard statement now in effect from Saturday morning through Monday evening. What? Increased risk of rip currents and sneaker waves expected with breaking waves up to 16 feet. Where? Coastal North Bay, including Point Reyes National Seashore and San Francisco Peninsula Coast Counties. When? From Saturday morning through Monday evening. Impacts. Dangerous conditions are forecast.

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Low tide, 06:03 p.m. at 0.12 feet. Here are the buoy observations for 9 a.m. Pacific Daylight Time. An offshore buoy 6 winds north at 16 knots, pressure 1,024.0 millibars, swell 7 feet every 7 seconds. An offshore buoy 59 winds north at 19 knots, gusting to 23, water temperature 66, pressure 1,016.2 millibars. A buoy 14 near Point Arena winds northwest at 23 knots, gusting to 31, water temperature 56, pressure 1,005.8 millibars. A buoy 13 near Bodega Bay winds northwest at 21 knots, gusting to 27, pressure 1,004.7 millibars. At Point Reyes Wave Rider buoy water temperature 62, seas 14 feet every 10 seconds. At San Francisco Bar buoy water temperature 60, seas 8 feet every 11 seconds. At San Francisco buoy winds northwest at 19 knots, gusting to 23, pressure 1,005.1 millibars, swell 10 feet every 9 seconds. At Half Moon Bay buoy winds northwest 19 knots, gusting to 25, water temperature 61, pressure 1,005.9 millibars, seas 10 feet every 10 seconds. At Monterey Bay buoy winds northwest 16 knots, water temperature 66, pressure 1,006.4 millibars, seas 10 feet every 10 seconds. At Point Sur, Wave Rider buoy water temperature 68, seas 12 feet every 12 seconds. At Cape San Martin buoy winds northwest at 14 knots, water temperature 63, pressure 1,006.3 millibars. 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This broadcast originates from the National Weather Service office located in Monterey, California, and serves the coastal marine waters, including San Francisco and Monterey Bay. Synopsis for the Central California coast and bays, including the Monterey Bay, Greater Farallones, and Cordell Bank National Marine Sanctuaries. A passing cold front will continue to produce dangerous conditions over the coastal waters this weekend. Fresh breezes to gale force northwest winds will occur. Expect frequent gale force gusts in exposed waters along with rough to very rough seas building in response to the strong winds. On top of the hazardous winds and rough wind waves, two sets of swell have arrived from both the south and west. The significant wave heights will reach 16 feet in the northern outer waters. The marine forecast for San Pablo Bay, Suisun Bay, the West Delta, and the San Francisco Bay north of the Bay Bridge. Small craft advisory through this evening for today. Southwest wind 15 to 25 knots, easing to 10 to 15 knots late. For tonight, southwest wind 10 to 15 knots, easing to 5 to 10 knots after midnight. For Sunday, northwest wind around 5 knots, backing to southwest 10 to 15 knots in the afternoon. The marine forecast for Monterey Bay. Small craft advisory in effect through Sunday morning. For today, northwest wind 10 to 15 knots, becoming west 15 to 20 knots this afternoon. Seas 3 to 5 feet, building to 5 to 7 feet this afternoon. Wave detail, northwest 6 feet at 11 seconds. A slight chance of very light drizzle early this morning. For tonight, northwest wind 15 to 20 knots, rising to 20 to 25 knots after midnight. Seas 5 to 7 feet. Wave detail, northwest 6 feet at 8 seconds. For Sunday, northwest wind 10 to 15 knots, becoming west 15 to 20 knots in the afternoon. Seas 5 to 7 feet. Wave detail, northwest 7 feet at 11 seconds. The coastal waters forecast from Point Arena to Point Reyes out to 10 nautical miles. Gale warning in effect through this evening. Today, northwest wind 20 to 30 knots, frequent gusts up to 35 knots late. Seas 8 to 11 feet, wave detail, northwest 11 feet at 10 seconds.

Northern, south 3 feet at 15 seconds. Tonight, northwest wind 20 to 25 knots, gusts up to 35 knots in the evening. Seas 9 to 13 feet, wave detail. Northwest 12 feet at 10 seconds and south 3 feet at 17 seconds. Sunday, northwest wind 15 to 20 knots, easing to 10 to 15 knots in the afternoon. Seas 9 to 12 feet, wave detail. Northwest 11 feet at 10 seconds and south 2 feet at 17 seconds. The coastal waters forecast from Point Arena to Point Reyes 10 to 60 nautical miles offshore. Gale warning in effect through Sunday morning. Today, northwest wind 25 to 30 knots with gusts up to 40 knots, seas 12 to 14 feet, wave detail. Northwest 13 feet at 10 seconds and south 3 feet at 15 seconds. Tonight, northwest wind 25 to 30 knots with gusts up to 40 knots, seas 14 to 15 feet, wave detail. Northwest 15 feet at 10 seconds and south 3 feet at 17 seconds. Sunday, northwest wind 25 to 30 knots with gusts up to 40 knots, seas 13 to 16 feet, wave detail. Northwest 15 feet at 10 seconds and south 3 feet at 17 seconds. San Francisco Bar forecast. In the deep water channel, mixed seas of 4 to 6 feet at 10 seconds. Across the bar, swell can be more than twice as high across the bar than surrounding waters. Waves are also more prone to break, particularly during strong ebb currents. Maximum ebb current of 3.8 knots at 5:10 p.m. Saturday and 1.9 knots at 5:38 a.m. Sunday. The coastal waters forecast from Point Pinos to Point Piedras Blancas out to 10 nautical miles. Small craft advisory in effect through Sunday afternoon. Today, northwest wind 15 to 20 knots, rising to 20 to 25 knots late. Seas 6 to 9 feet, wave detail. Northwest 8 feet at 11 seconds and south 2 feet at 15 seconds. Tonight, northwest wind 20 to 25 knots, gusts up to 35 knots after midnight. Seas 8 to 10 feet, wave detail. Northwest 9 feet at 11 seconds and south 2 feet at 17 seconds. Sunday, northwest wind 20 to 25 knots with gusts up to 35 knots, easing to 15 to 20 knots in the afternoon. Seas 8 to 11 feet, wave detail. Northwest 10 feet at 11 seconds and south 2 feet at 17 seconds. The coastal waters forecast from Pigeon Point to Point Pinos 10 to 60 nautical miles offshore. Small craft advisory in effect through Sunday afternoon. Today, northwest wind 20 to 25 knots, seas 10 to 12 feet, wave detail. Northwest 12 feet at 10 seconds and south 4 feet at 15 seconds. Tonight, northwest wind 20 to 30 knots with gusts up to 40 knots, seas 11 to 14 feet, wave detail. Northwest 14 feet at 11 seconds and south 3 feet at 17 seconds. Sunday, northwest wind 20 to 30 knots with gusts up to 40 knots, easing to 20 to 25 knots in the afternoon. Seas 11 to 15 feet, wave detail. Northwest 15 feet at 11 seconds and south 3 feet at 17 seconds. The offshore waters forecast for the following marine location: Point Arena to Pigeon Point between 60 nautical miles and 150 nautical miles offshore. Issued at 8:54 a.m. Pacific Daylight Time. Gale warning, today, north winds 25 to 35 knots. Seas 13 to 16 feet. Tonight, north winds 30 to 35 knots. Seas 13 to 16 feet. Sun, north to northwest winds 30 to 35 knots. Seas 14 to 17 feet. Sunday night, north winds 25 to 35 knots. Seas 14 to 18 feet. Monday, north winds 20 to 30 knots. Seas 11 to 16 feet. Monday night, north winds 15 to 25 knots. Seas 8 to 11 feet. Tuesday, north winds 10 to 20 knots, diminishing to 5 to 15 knots. Seas 6 to 8 feet. Tuesday night, north winds 10 to 15 knots. Seas 6 to 7 feet. Wednesday, north winds 10 to 15 knots. Seas 6 to 7 feet. Wednesday night, north winds 15 to 20 knots. Seas 6 to 7 feet.
the offshore waters forecast. For the following marine location, Pigeon Point to Point Piedras Blanc is between 60 nautical miles and 150 nautical miles offshore. Issued at 8:54 a.m. Pacific Daylight Time. Gale warning, today, north winds 25 to 30 knots. Seas 11 to 15 feet. Tonight, north winds 25 to 30 knots, becoming north to northwest 30 to 35 knots. Seas 13 to 16 feet. Sun, northwest winds 30 to 35 knots, diminishing to 25 to 30 knots. Seas 15 to 17 feet. Sun night, northwest winds 20 to 30 knots. Seas 13 to 17 feet. Monday, north winds 20 to 30 knots, diminishing to 10 to 20 knots. Seas 11 to 16 feet. Monday night, north winds 10 to 20 knots. Seas 8 to 11 feet. Tuesday, north winds 5 to 15 knots. Seas 6 to 8 feet. Tuesday night, knots. Seas 8 to 11 feet. Tuesday, north winds 5 to 15 knots. Seas 6 to 8 feet. Tuesday night, north to northwest winds 10 to 15 knots. Seas 6 to 7 feet. Wednesday, north winds 10 to 15 knots. Seas 5 to 7 feet. Wednesday night, north winds 10 to 15 knots. Seas 6 to 7 feet. The following is an important weather message from the National Weather Service. Issued at 3:16 p.m. Pacific Daylight Time. Coastal flood advisory remains in effect until 3 p.m. Pacific Daylight Time Tuesday. Beach hazard statement now in effect from Saturday morning through Monday evening. What? For the coastal flood advisory, up to 1.4 feet of inundation above ground level is possible in low-lying areas near shorelines and tidal waterways. For the beach hazard statement, increased risk of rip currents and sneaker waves expected with breaking waves up to 16 feet. Where? San Francisco, northern Monterey Bay and southern Monterey Bay and Big Sur Coast counties. When? For the coastal flood advisory, until 3 p.m. Pacific Daylight Time Tuesday. For the beach hazard statement, from Saturday morning through Monday evening. Impacts, flooding of lots, parks, and roads with only isolated road closures expected. High tides will result in flooding along coastal trail, cut off access to some low-lying beaches and coastal areas, and bring water and wave farther up the beach than typical. Dangerous conditions are forecast along the shoreline. Hazards include sneaker waves, strong rip currents, and large breaking waves. Additional details, at the San Francisco tidal gauge, high tide is expected to be 1.4 feet above normal, 7.3 feet mean lower low water at 11:50 a.m. Saturday, October 10th, 1.4 feet above normal, 7.3 feet mean lower low water at 12:18 p.m. Sunday, October 11th, 1.2 feet above normal, 7.1 foot mean lower low water at 12:46 p.m. Monday, 10/12, and 1.1 foot above normal, 7.0 feet mean lower low water at 1:14 p.m. Tuesday, October 13th. These predictions included up to 1.2 feet of surge that will enhance the astronomical tide and flooding threat. High tide varies up to 90 minutes earlier or later along the Pacific coast and through the San Francisco Bay, respectively. If travel is required, allow extra time as some roads may be closed. Do not drive around barricades or through water of unknown depth. 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Stay off of jetties, piers, rocks, and other waterside infrastructure. Remain out of the water to avoid hazard to surf and never turn your back on the ocean. Monitor local weather, surf, and tide forecast at www.weather.gov/mtr. The following is an important weather message from the National Weather Service. Issued at 3:16 p.m. Pacific Daylight Time. Coastal flood advisory remains in effect until 3 p.m. Pacific Daylight Time Tuesday. What? Up to 1.4 feet of inundation above ground level is possible in low-lying areas near shorelines and tidal waterways. Where? Bayshore.

locations along the San Francisco and Monterey Bays. When? From 9 a.m. Friday to 3 p.m. Pacific Daylight Time Tuesday. Impacts, flooding of lots, parks, and roads with only isolated road closures expected. High tides will result in flooding along coastal trail, cut off access to some low-lying beaches and coastal areas, and bring water and wave farther up the beach than typical. Additional details at the San Francisco tidal gauge. High tide is expected to be 1.4 feet above normal, 7.3 feet mean lower low water at 11:50 a.m. Saturday, October 10th. 1.4 feet above normal, 7.3 feet mean lower low water at 12:18 p.m. Sunday, October 11th. 1.2 feet above normal, 7.1 foot mean lower low water at 12:46 p.m. Monday, October 12th. And 1.1 foot above normal, 7.0 feet mean lower low water at 1:14 p.m. Tuesday, October 13th. These predictions included up to 1.2 feet of surge that will enhance the astronomical tide and flooding threat. High tide varies up 90 minutes earlier or later along the Pacific coast and through the San Francisco Bay, respectively. If travel is required, allow extra time as some roads may be closed. Do not drive around barricades or through water of unknown depth. Take the necessary actions to protect flood-prone property. The coastal waters forecast from Point Reyes to Pigeon Point out to 10 nautical miles. Small craft advisory in effect through Sunday morning. For today, northwest wind 15 to 20 knots, rising to 20 to 25 knots late. Sea 7 to 10 feet. Wave detail, northwest 9 feet at 11 seconds and south 2 feet at 15 seconds. For tonight, northwest wind 20 to 25 knots, easing to 15 to 20 knots after midnight. Seas 8 to 11 feet. Wave detail, northwest 10 feet at 10 seconds and south 2 feet at 17 seconds. For Sunday, northwest wind 15 to 20 knots, easing to 10 to 15 knots in the afternoon. Sea 7 to 10 feet. Wave detail, northwest 10 feet at 11 seconds and south 2 feet at 17 seconds. The coastal waters forecast from Pigeon Point to Point Pinos out to 10 nautical miles. Small craft advisory in effect through Sunday afternoon. For today, northwest wind 15 to 25 knots. Sea 6 to 9 feet. Wave detail, northwest 8 feet at 11 seconds and south 3 feet at 15 seconds. For tonight, northwest wind 20 to 25 knots. Seas 8 to 11 feet. Wave detail, northwest 10 feet at 11 seconds and south 2 feet at 17 seconds. For Sunday, northwest wind 15 to 25 knots. Seas 8 to 11 feet. Wave detail, northwest 10 feet at 11 seconds and south 2 feet at 17 seconds. The following is an important beach hazard message from the National Weather Service. Issued at 3:16 p.m. Pacific Daylight Time. Beach hazard statement now in effect from Saturday morning through Monday evening. What? Increased risk of rip currents and sneaker waves expected with breaking waves up to 16 feet. Where? Coastal North Bay, including Point Reyes National Seashore and San Francisco Peninsula Coast Counties. When? From Saturday morning through Monday evening. Impacts, dangerous conditions are forecast along the shoreline. Hazards include sneaker waves, strong rip currents, and large breaking waves. 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Remain out of the water to avoid hazardous surf and never turn your back on the ocean. Monitor local weather, surf and tide forecast at www.weather.gov/mtr. Sunrise, sunset and tidal information for the San Francisco Bay Area for Saturday, October 10th. The sunrise today, 7:12 a.m. The sunset tonight, 6:40 p.m. Tidal data at the Golden Gate for today. Low tide, 5:19 a.m. at 1.22 feet. High tide, 11:50 a.m. at 6.6 feet. Low tide, 06:03 p.m. at 0.12 feet.
Huron are the buoy observations for 9 a.m. Pacific Daylight Time. An offshore buoy 6 winds north at 16 knots. Pressure 1,024.0 millibars. Swell 7 feet every 7 seconds. An offshore buoy 59 winds north at 19 knots, gusting to 23, water temperature 66, pressure 1,016.2 millibars. At buoy 14 near Point Arena, winds northwest at 23 knots, gusting to 31, water temperature 56, pressure 1,005.8 millibars. At buoy 13 near Bodega Bay, winds northwest at 21 knots, gusting to 27, pressure 1,004.7 millibars. At Point Reyes Wave Rider buoy, water temperature 62, seas 14 feet every 10 seconds. At San Francisco Bar buoy, water temperature 60, seas 8 feet every 11 seconds. At San Francisco buoy, winds northwest at 19 knots, gusting to 23, pressure 1,005.1 millibars, swell 10 feet every 9 seconds. At Half Moon Bay buoy, winds northwest 19 knots, gusting to 25, water temperature 61, pressure 1,005.9 millibars, seas 10 feet every 10 seconds. At Monterey Bay buoy, winds northwest 16 knots, water temperature 66, pressure 1,006.4 millibars, seas 10 feet every 10 seconds. At Point Sur, Wave Rider buoy, water temperature 68, seas 12 feet every 12 seconds. At Cape San Martin buoy, winds northwest at 14 knots, water temperature 63, pressure 1,006.3 millibars. Synopsis for the Central California coast and bays, including the Monterey Bay, Greater Farallones, and Cordell Bank National Marine Sanctuaries. A passing cold front will continue to produce dangerous conditions over the coastal waters this weekend. Fresh breezes to gale force northwest winds will occur. Expect frequent gale force gusts in exposed waters, along with rough to very rough seas building in response to the strong winds. On top of the hazardous winds and rough wind waves, two sets of swell have arrived from both the south and west. The significant wave heights will reach 16 feet in the northern outer waters. The marine forecast for San Pablo Bay, Suisun Bay, the West Delta, and the San Francisco Bay north of the Bay Bridge. Small craft advisory through this evening. For today, southwest wind 15 to 25 knots, easing to 10 to 15 knots late. For tonight, southwest wind 10 to 15 knots, easing to 5 to 10 knots after midnight. For Sunday, northwest wind around 5 knots, backing to southwest 10 to 15 knots in the afternoon. The marine forecast for Monterey Bay. Small craft advisory in effect through Sunday morning. For today, northwest wind 10 to 15 knots, becoming west 15 to 20 knots this afternoon. Seas 3 to 5 feet, building to 5 to 7 feet this afternoon. Wave detail, northwest 6 feet at 11 seconds. A slight chance of very light drizzle early this morning. For tonight, northwest wind 15 to 20 knots, rising to 20 to 25 knots after midnight. Seas 5 to 7 feet. Wave detail, northwest 6 feet at 8 seconds. For Sunday, northwest wind 10 to 15 knots, becoming west 15 to 20 knots in the afternoon. Seas 5 to 7 feet. Wave detail, northwest 7 feet at 11 seconds. The coastal waters forecast from Point Arena to Point Reyes out to 10 nautical miles. Gale warning in effect through this evening. Today, northwest wind 20 to 30 knots, frequent gusts up to 35 knots late. Seas 8 to 11 feet, wave detail. Northwest 11 feet at 10 seconds and south 3 feet at 15 seconds. Tonight, northwest wind 20 to 25 knots, gusts up to 35 knots in the evening. Seas 9 to 13 feet, wave detail. Northwest 12 feet at 10 seconds and south 3 feet at 17 seconds. Sunday, northwest wind 15 to 20 knots, easing to 10 to 15 knots in the afternoon. Seas 9 to 12 feet, wave detail. Northwest 11 feet at 10 seconds and south 2 feet at 17 seconds. The coastal waters forecast from Point Arena to Point Reyes 10 to 16.

nautical miles offshore. Gale warning in effect through Sunday morning. Today, northwest wind 25 to 30 knots with gusts up to 40 knots, seas 12 to 14 feet, wave detail. Northwest 13 feet at 10 seconds and south 3 feet at 15 seconds. Tonight, northwest wind 25 to 30 knots with gusts up to 40 knots, seas 14 to 15 feet, wave detail. Northwest 15 feet at 10 seconds and south 3 feet at 17 seconds. Sunday, northwest wind 25 to 30 knots with gusts up to 40 knots, seas 13 to 16 feet, wave detail. Northwest 15 feet at 10 seconds and south 3 feet at 17 seconds. San Francisco Bar forecast. In the deep water channel, mixed seas of 4 to 6 feet at 10 seconds. Across the bar, swell can be more than twice as high across the bar than surrounding waters. Waves are also more prone to break, particularly during strong ebb currents. Maximum ebb current of 3.8 knots at 5:10 p.m. Saturday and 1.9 knots at 5:38 a.m. Sunday. The coastal waters forecast from Point Pinos to Point Piedras Blancas out to 10 nautical miles. Small craft advisory in effect through Sunday afternoon. Today, northwest wind 15 to 20 knots, rising to 20 to 25 knots late. Seas 6 to 9 feet, wave detail. Northwest 8 feet at 11 seconds and south 2 feet at 15 seconds. Tonight, northwest wind 20 to 25 knots, gusts up to 35 knots after midnight. Seas 8 to 10 feet, wave detail. Northwest 9 feet at 11 seconds and south 2 feet at 17 seconds. Sunday, northwest wind 20 to 25 knots with gusts up to 35 knots, easing to 15 to 20 knots in the afternoon. Seas 8 to 11 feet, wave detail. Northwest 10 feet at 11 seconds and south 2 feet at 17 seconds. The coastal waters forecast from Pigeon Point to Point Pinos 10 to 16 nautical miles offshore. Small craft advisory in effect through Sunday afternoon. Today, northwest wind 20 to 25 knots, seas 10 to 12 feet, wave detail. Northwest 12 feet at 10 seconds and south 4 feet at 15 seconds. Tonight, northwest wind 20 to 30 knots with gusts up to 40 knots, seas 11 to 14 feet, wave detail. Northwest 14 feet at 11 seconds and south 3 feet at 17 seconds. Sunday, northwest wind 20 to 30 knots with gusts up to 40 knots, easing to 20 to 25 knots in the afternoon. Seas 11 to 15 feet, wave detail. Northwest 15 feet at 11 seconds and south 3 feet at 17 seconds. The offshore waters forecast for the following marine location: Point Arena to Pigeon Point between 60 nautical miles and 150 nautical miles offshore. Issued at 8:54 a.m. Pacific Daylight Time. Gale warning, today, north winds 25 to 35 knots. Seas 13 to 16 feet. Tonight, north winds 30 to 35 knots. Seas 13 to 16 feet. Sun, north to northwest winds 30 to 35 knots. Seas 14 to 17 feet. Sunday night, north winds 25 to 35 knots. Seas 14 to 18 feet. Monday, north winds 20 to 30 knots. Seas 11 to 16 feet. Monday night, north winds 15 to 25 knots. Seas 8 to 11 feet. Tuesday, north winds 10 to 20 knots, diminishing to 5 to 15 knots. Seas 6 to 8 feet. Tuesday night, north winds 10 to 15 knots. Seas 6 to 7 feet. Wednesday, north winds 10 to 15 knots. Seas 6 to 7 feet. Wednesday night, north winds 15 to 20 knots. Seas 6 to 7 feet. The offshore waters forecast for the following marine location: Pigeon Point to Point Piedras Blancas between 60 nautical miles and 150 nautical miles offshore. Issued at 8:54 a.m. Pacific Daylight Time. Gale warning, today, north winds 25 to 30 knots. Seas 11 to 15 feet. Tonight, north winds 25 to 30 knots, becoming north to northwest 30 to 35 knots. Seas 13 to 16 feet. Sun,
Northwest winds 30 to 35 knots, diminishing to 25 to 30 knots. Seas 15 to 17 feet. Some night, northwest winds 20 to 30 knots. Seas 13 to 17 feet. Monday, north winds 20 to 30 knots, diminishing to 10 to 20 knots. Seas 11 to 16 feet. Monday night, north winds 10 to 20 knots. Seas 8 to 11 feet. Tuesday, north winds 5 to 15 knots. Seas 6 to 8 feet. Tuesday night, north to northwest winds 10 to 15 knots. Seas 6 to 7 feet. Wednesday, north winds 10 to 15 knots. Seas 5 to 7 feet. Wednesday night, north winds 10 to 15 knots. Seas 6 to 7 feet. The following is an important weather message from the National Weather Service. Issued at 3:16 p.m. Pacific Daylight Time. Coastal flood advisory remains in effect until 3 p.m. Pacific Daylight Time Tuesday. Beach hazard statement now in effect from Saturday morning through Monday evening. What? For the coastal flood advisory, up to 1.4 feet of inundation above ground level is possible in low-lying areas near shorelines and tidal waterways. For the beach hazard statement, increased risk of rip currents and sneaker waves expected with breaking waves up to 16 feet. Where? San Francisco, northern Monterey Bay and southern Monterey Bay and Big Sur Coast counties. When? For the coastal flood advisory, until 3 p.m. Pacific Daylight Time Tuesday. For the beach hazard statement, from Saturday morning through Monday evening. Impacts, flooding of lots, parks, and roads with only isolated road closures expected. High tides will result in flooding along coastal trail, cut off access to some low-lying beaches and coastal areas, and bring water and wave farther up the beach than typical. Dangerous conditions are forecast along the shoreline. Hazards include sneaker waves, strong rip currents, and large breaking waves. Additional details. At the San Francisco tidal gauge, high tide is expected to be 1.4 feet above normal, 7.3 feet mean lower low water at 11:50 a.m. Saturday, October 10th, 1.4 feet above normal, 7.3 feet mean lower low water at 12:18 p.m. Sunday, October 11th, 1.2 feet above normal, 7.1 foot mean lower low water at 12:46 p.m. Monday, 10/12, and 1.1 foot above normal, 7.0 feet mean lower low water at 1:14 p.m. Tuesday, October 13th. These predictions included up to 1.2 feet of surge that will enhance the astronomical tide and flooding threat. High tide varies up to 90 minutes earlier or later along the Pacific coast and through the San Francisco Bay, respectively. If travel is required, allow extra time as some roads may be closed. Do not drive around barricades or through water of unknown depth. Take the necessary actions to protect flood-prone property. Stay off of jetties, piers, rocks, and other waterside infrastructure. Remain out of the water to avoid hazardous surf and never turn your back on the ocean. Monitor local weather, surf, and tide forecast at www.weather.gov/mtr. 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This broadcast originates from the National Weather Service office located in Monterey, California, and serves the coastal marine waters, including San Francisco and Monterey Bay. The following is an important weather message from the National Weather Service. Issued at 3:16 p.m. Pacific Daylight Time. Coastal flood advisory remains in effect until 3 p.m. Pacific Daylight Time Tuesday. What? Up to 1.4 feet of inundation above ground level is possible in low-lying areas near shorelines and tidal waterways. Where? Bayshore locations along the San Francisco and Monterey Bays. When? From 9 a.m. Friday to 3 p.m. Pacific Daylight Time Tuesday. Impacts, flooding of lots, parks, and roads with only isolated road closures expected.
high tides will result in flooding along coastal trail, cut off access to some low-lying beaches and coastal areas, and bring water and wave farther up the beach than typical. Additional details at the San Francisco tidal gauge. High tide is expected to be 1.4 feet above normal, 7.3 feet mean lower low water at 11:50 a.m. Saturday, October 10th. 1.4 feet above normal, 7.3 feet mean lower low water at 12:18 p.m. Sunday, October 11th. 1.2 feet above normal, 7.1 foot mean lower low water at 12:46 p.m. Monday, October 12th. And 1.1 foot above normal, 7.0 feet mean lower low water at 1:14 p.m. Tuesday, October 13th. These predictions included up to 1.2 feet of surge that will enhance the astronomical tide and flooding threat. High tide varies up to 90 minutes earlier or later along the Pacific coast and through the San Francisco Bay, respectively. If travel is required, allow extra time as some roads may be closed. Do not drive around barricades or through water of unknown depth. Take the necessary actions to protect flood-prone property. The coastal waters forecast from Point Reyes to Pigeon Point out to 10 nautical miles. Small craft advisory in effect through Sunday morning. For today, northwest wind 15 to 20 knots, rising to 20 to 25 knots late. Sea 7 to 10 feet. Wave detail, northwest 9 feet at 11 seconds and south 2 feet at 15 seconds. For tonight, northwest wind 20 to 25 knots, easing to 15 to 20 knots after midnight. Seas 8 to 11 feet. Wave detail, northwest 10 feet at 10 seconds and south 2 feet at 17 seconds. For Sunday, northwest wind 15 to 20 knots, easing to 10 to 15 knots in the afternoon. Sea 7 to 10 feet. Wave detail, northwest 10 feet at 11 seconds and south 2 feet at 17 seconds. The coastal waters forecast from Pigeon Point to Point Pinos out to 10 nautical miles. Small craft advisory in effect through Sunday afternoon. For today, northwest wind 15 to 25 knots. Sea 6 to 9 feet. Wave detail, northwest 8 feet at 11 seconds and south 3 feet at 15 seconds. For tonight, northwest wind 20 to 25 knots. Seas 8 to 11 feet. Wave detail, northwest 10 feet at 11 seconds and south 2 feet at 17 seconds. For Sunday, northwest wind 15 to 25 knots. Seas 8 to 11 feet. Wave detail, northwest 10 feet at 11 seconds and south 2 feet at 17 seconds. The following is an important beach hazard message from the National Weather Service. Issued at 3:16 p.m. Pacific Daylight Time. Beach hazard statement now in effect from Saturday morning through Monday evening. What? Increased risk of rip currents and sneaker waves expected with breaking waves up to 16 feet. Where? Coastal North Bay, including Point Reyes National Seashore and San Francisco Peninsula Coast Counties. When? From Saturday morning through Monday evening. Impacts. Dangerous conditions are forecast along the shoreline. Hazards include sneaker waves, strong rip currents, and large breaking waves. 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Sunrise, sunset, and tidal information for the San Francisco Bay Area for Saturday, October 10th. The sunrise today, 7:12 a.m. The sunset tonight, 6:40 p.m. Tidal data at the Golden Gate for today. Low tide, 5:19 a.m. at 1.22 feet. High tide, 11:50 a.m. at 6.6 feet. Low tide, 06:03 p.m. at 0.12 feet. Here are the buoy observations for 10 a.m. Pacific Daylight Time. An offshore buoy 6 winds north at 16 knots, water temperature 67, pressure 1,024.3 millibars.
An offshore buoy 59 winds north at 19 knots, gusting to 23, water temperature 66, pressure 1,016.5 millibars. At buoy 14 near Point Arena, winds northwest at 23 knots, gusting to 27, water temperature 56, pressure 1,006.0 millibars. At buoy 13 near Bodega Bay, winds northwest at 21 knots, gusting to 27, pressure 1,004.5 millibars. At Point Reyes Wave Rider buoy, water temperature 61, seas 14 feet every 11 seconds. At San Francisco Bar buoy, water temperature 60, seas 7 feet every 10 seconds. At San Francisco buoy, winds northwest at 70 knots, gusting to 23, water temperature 61, pressure 1,005.4 millibars. At Half Moon Bay buoy, winds northwest 19 knots, gusting to 23, water temperature 61, pressure 1,006.4 millibars, seas 10 feet every 10 seconds. At Monterey buoy, winds northwest at 60 knots, gusting to 21, water temperature 66, pressure 1,006.6 millibars. At Point Sur, Wave Rider buoy, water temperature 68, seas 12 feet every 11 seconds. At Cape San Martin buoy, winds northwest at 70 knots, gusting to 21, water temperature 63, pressure 1,006.4 millibars. Synopsis for the Central California coast and bays, including the Monterey Bay, Greater Farallones, and Cordell Bank National Marine Sanctuaries. A passing cold front will continue to produce dangerous conditions over the coastal waters this weekend. Fresh breezes to gale force northwest winds will occur. Expect frequent gale force gusts in exposed waters, along with rough to very rough seas building in response to the strong winds. On top of the hazardous winds and rough wind waves, two sets of swell have arrived from both the south and west. The significant wave heights will reach 16 feet in the northern outer waters. The marine forecast for San Pablo Bay, Suisun Bay, the West Delta, and the San Francisco Bay north of the Bay Bridge. Small craft advisory through this evening. For today, southwest wind 15 to 25 knots, easing to 10 to 15 knots late. For tonight, southwest wind 10 to 15 knots, easing to 5 to 10 knots after midnight. For Sunday, northwest wind around 5 knots, backing to southwest 10 to 15 knots in the afternoon. The marine forecast for Monterey Bay. Small craft advisory in effect through Sunday morning. For today, northwest wind 10 to 15 knots, becoming west 15 to 20 knots this afternoon. Seas 3 to 5 feet, building to 5 to 7 feet this afternoon. Wave detail, northwest 6 feet at 11 seconds. A slight chance of very light drizzle early this morning. For tonight, northwest wind 15 to 20 knots, rising to 20 to 25 knots after midnight. Seas 5 to 7 feet. Wave detail, northwest 6 feet at 8 seconds. For Sunday, northwest wind 10 to 15 knots, becoming west 15 to 20 knots in the afternoon. Seas 5 to 7 feet. Wave detail, northwest 7 feet at 11 seconds. The coastal waters forecast from Point Arena to Point Reyes out to 10 nautical miles. Gale warning in effect through this evening. Today, northwest wind 20 to 30 knots, frequent gusts up to 35 knots late. Seas 8 to 11 feet, wave detail. Northwest 11 feet at 10 seconds and south 3 feet at 15 seconds. Tonight, northwest wind 20 to 25 knots, gusts up to 35 knots in the evening. Seas 9 to 13 feet, wave detail. Northwest 12 feet at 10 seconds and south 3 feet at 17 seconds. Sunday, northwest wind 15 to 20 knots, easing to 10 to 15 knots in the afternoon. Seas 9 to 12 feet, wave detail, northwest 11 feet at 10 seconds and south 2 feet at 17 seconds. The coastal waters forecast from Point Arena to Point Reyes 10 to 60 nautical miles offshore. Gale warning in effect through Sunday morning.
Today, northwest wind 25 to 30 knots with gusts up to 40 knots, seas 12 to 14 feet, wave detail. Northwest 13 feet at 10 seconds and south 3 feet at 15 seconds. Tonight, northwest wind 25 to 30 knots with gusts up to 40 knots, seas 14 to 15 feet, wave detail. Northwest

feet at 10 seconds and south 3 feet at 17 seconds. Sunday, northwest wind 25 to 30 knots with gusts up to 40 knots. Seas 13 to 16 feet. Wave detail. Northwest 15 feet at 10 seconds and south 3 feet at 17 seconds. San Francisco bar forecast. In the deep water channel, mixed seas of 4 to 6 feet at 10 seconds. Across the bar, swell can be more than twice as high across the bar than surrounding waters. Waves are also more prone to break, particularly during strong ebb currents. Maximum ebb current of 3.8 knots at 5:10 p.m. Saturday and 1.9 knots at 5:38 a.m. Sunday. The coastal waters forecast from Point Pinos to Point Piedras Blanc is out to 10 nautical miles. Small craft advisory in effect through Sunday afternoon. Today, northwest wind 15 to 20 knots, rising to 20 to 25 knots late. Seas 6 to 9 feet, wave detail. Northwest 8 feet at 11 seconds and south 2 feet at 15 seconds. Tonight, northwest wind 20 to 25 knots, gusts up to 35 knots after midnight. Seas 8 to 10 feet, wave detail. Northwest 9 feet at 11 seconds and south 2 feet at 17 seconds. Sunday, northwest wind 20 to 25 knots with gusts up to 35 knots, easing to 15 to 20 knots in the afternoon. Seas 8 to 11 feet, wave detail. Northwest 10 feet at 11 seconds and south 2 feet at 17 seconds. The coastal waters forecast from Pigeon Point to Point Pinos 10 to 16 nautical miles offshore. Small craft advisory in effect through Sunday afternoon. Today, northwest wind 20 to 25 knots, seas 10 to 12 feet, wave detail. Northwest 12 feet at 10 seconds and south 4 feet at 15 seconds. Tonight, northwest wind 20 to 30 knots with gusts up to 40 knots, seas 11 to 14 feet, wave detail. Northwest 14 feet at 11 seconds and south 3 feet at 17 seconds. Sunday, northwest wind 20 to 30 knots with gusts up to 40 knots, easing to 20 to 25 knots in the afternoon. Seas 11 to 15 feet, wave detail. Northwest 15 feet at 11 seconds and south 3 feet at 17 seconds. The offshore waters forecast for the following marine location: Point Arena to Pigeon Point between 60 nautical miles and 150 nautical miles offshore. Issued at 8:54 a.m. Pacific Daylight Time. Gale warning, today, north winds 25 to 35 knots. Seas 13 to 16 feet. Tonight, north winds 30 to 35 knots. Seas 13 to 16 feet. Sun, north to northwest winds 30 to 35 knots. Seas 14 to 17 feet. Sunday night, north winds 25 to 35 knots. Seas 14 to 18 feet. Monday, north winds 20 to 30 knots. Seas 11 to 16 feet. Monday night, north winds 15 to 25 knots. Seas 8 to 11 feet. Tuesday, north winds 10 to 20 knots, diminishing to 5 to 15 knots. Seas 6 to 8 feet. Tuesday night, north winds 10 to 15 knots. Seas 6 to 7 feet. Wednesday, north winds 10 to 15 knots. Seas 6 to 7 feet. Wednesday night, north winds 15 to 20 knots. Seas 6 to 7 feet. The offshore waters forecast for the following marine location: Pigeon Point to Point Piedras Blanc is between 60 nautical miles and 150 nautical miles offshore. Issued at 8:54 a.m. Pacific Daylight Time. Gale warning, today, north winds 25 to 30 knots. Seas 11 to 15 feet. Tonight, north winds 25 to 30 knots, becoming north to northwest 30 to 35 knots. Seas 13 to 16 feet. Sun, northwest winds 30 to 35 knots, diminishing to 25 to 30 knots. Seas 15 to 17 feet. Sun night, northwest winds 20 to 30 knots. Seas 13 to 17 feet. Monday, north winds 20 to 30 knots, diminishing to 10 to 20 knots. Seas 11 to 16 feet. Monday night, north winds 10 to 20 knots.

Mondays, 8 to 11 feet. Tuesday, north winds 5 to 15 knots. Sea, 6 to 8 feet. Tuesday night, north to northwest winds 10 to 15 knots. Sea, 6 to 7 feet. Wednesday, north winds 10 to 15 knots. Seas 5 to 7 feet. Wednesday night, north winds 10 to 15 knots. Seas 6 to 7 feet. The following is an important weather message from the National Weather Service. Issued at 3:16 p.m. Pacific Daylight Time. Coastal flood advisory remains in effect until 3 p.m. Pacific Daylight Time Tuesday. Beach hazard statement now in effect from Saturday morning through Monday evening. What? For the coastal flood advisory, up to 1.4 feet of inundation above ground level is possible in low-lying areas near shorelines and tidal waterways. For the beach hazard statement, increased risk of rip currents and sneaker waves expected with breaking waves up to 16 feet. Where? San Francisco, northern Monterey Bay and southern Monterey Bay and Big Sur Coast counties. When? For the coastal flood advisory, until 3 p.m. Pacific Daylight Time Tuesday. For the beach hazard statement, from Saturday morning through Monday evening. Impacts, flooding of lots, parks, and roads with only isolated road closures expected. High tides will result in flooding along coastal trail, cut off access to some low-lying beaches and coastal areas, and bring water and wave farther up the beach than typical. Dangerous conditions are forecast along the shoreline. Hazards include sneaker waves, strong rip currents, and large breaking waves. Additional details, at the San Francisco tidal gauge, high tide is expected to be 1.4 feet above normal, 7.3 feet mean lower low water at 11:50 a.m. Saturday, October 10th, 1.4 feet above normal, 7.3 feet mean lower low water at 12:18 p.m. Sunday, October 11th, 1.2 feet above normal, 7.1 foot mean lower low water at 12:46 p.m. Monday, 10/12, and 1.1 foot above normal, 7.0 feet mean lower low water at 1:14 p.m. Tuesday, October 13th. These predictions included up to 1.2 feet of surge that will enhance the astronomical tide and flooding threat. High tide varies up to 90 minutes earlier or later along the Pacific coast and through the San Francisco Bay, respectively. If travel is required, allow extra time as some roads may be closed. Do not drive around barricades or through water of unknown depth. 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Stay off of jetties, piers, rocks, and other waterside infrastructure. Remain out of the water to avoid hazardous surf and never turn your back on the ocean. Monitor local weather, surf, and tide forecast at www.weather.gov/mtr. The following is an important weather message from the National Weather Service. Issued at 3:16 p.m. Pacific Daylight Time. Coastal flood advisory remains in effect until 3 p.m. Pacific Daylight Time Tuesday. What? Up to 1.4 feet of inundation above ground level is possible in low-lying areas near shorelines and tidal waterways. Where? Bayshore locations along the San Francisco and Monterey Bays. When? From 9 a.m. Friday to 3 p.m. Pacific Daylight Time Tuesday. Impacts, flooding of lots, parks, and roads with only isolated road closures expected. High tides will result in flooding along coastal trail, cut off access to some low-lying beaches and coastal areas, and bring water and wave farther up the beach than typical. Additional details, at the San Francisco tidal gauge, high tide is expected to be 1.4 feet above normal, 7.3 feet mean lower low water at 11:50 a.m. Saturday, October 10th, 1.4 feet above normal, 7.3 feet mean lower low water at 12:18 p.m. Sunday, October 11th, 1.2 feet above normal, 7.1 foot mean lower low water at 12:46 p.m. Monday, October 12th, and 1.1 foot above normal, 7.0 feet mean lower low water at 1:14 p.m. Tuesday, October 13th. These predictions included up to 1.2 feet of surge that will enhance the astronomical tide and flooding threat.

high tide varies up 90 minutes earlier or later along the Pacific coast and through the San Francisco Bay, respectively. If travel is required, allow extra time as some roads may be closed. Do not drive around barricades or through water of unknown depth. Take the necessary actions to protect flood-prone property. The coastal waters forecast from Point Reyes to Pigeon Point out to 10 nautical miles. Small craft advisory in effect through Sunday morning. For today, northwest wind 15 to 20 knots, rising to 20 to 25 knots late. Sea 7 to 10 feet. Wave detail, northwest 9 feet at 11 seconds and south 2 feet at 15 seconds. For tonight, northwest wind 20 to 25 knots, easing to 15 to 20 knots after midnight. Seas 8 to 11 feet. Wave detail, northwest 10 feet at 10 seconds and south 2 feet at 17 seconds. For Sunday, northwest wind 15 to 20 knots, easing to 10 to 15 knots in the afternoon. Seas 7 to 10 feet. Wave detail, northwest 10 feet at 11 seconds and south 2 feet at 17 seconds. The coastal waters forecast from Pigeon Point to Point Pinos out to 10 nautical miles. Small craft advisory in effect through Sunday afternoon. For today, northwest wind 15 to 25 knots. Seas 6 to 9 feet. Wave detail, northwest 8 feet at 11 seconds and south 3 feet at 15 seconds. For tonight, northwest wind 20 to 25 knots. Seas 8 to 11 feet. Wave detail, northwest 10 feet at 11 seconds and south 2 feet at 17 seconds. For Sunday, northwest wind 15 to 25 knots. Seas 8 to 11 feet. Wave detail, northwest 10 feet at 11 seconds and south 2 feet at 17 seconds. The following is an important beach hazard message from the National Weather Service. Issued at 3:16 p.m. Pacific Daylight Time. Beach hazard statement now in effect from Saturday morning through Monday evening. What? Increased risk of rip currents and sneaker waves expected with breaking waves up to 16 feet. Where? Coastal North Bay, including Point Reyes National Seashore and San Francisco Peninsula Coast Counties. When? From Saturday morning through Monday evening. Impacts. Dangerous conditions are forecast along the shoreline. Hazards include sneaker waves, strong rip currents, and large breaking waves. Stay off of jetties, piers, rocks, and other waterside infrastructure. Remain out of the water to avoid hazardous surf and never turn your back on the ocean. Monitor local weather, surf, and tide forecast at www.weather.gov/mtr. Sunrise, sunset, and tidal information for the San Francisco Bay Area for Saturday, October 10th. The sunrise today, 7:12 a.m. The sunset tonight, 6:40 p.m. Tidal data at the Golden Gate for today. Low tide, 5:19 a.m. at 1.22 feet. High tide, 11:50 a.m. at 6.6 feet. Low tide, 06:03 p.m. at 0.12 feet. Here are the buoy observations for 10 a.m. Pacific Daylight Time. At buoy 6, winds north 16 knots, water temperature 67, pressure 1,024.4 millibars, sea 3, every 10. At offshore buoy 59, winds north at 19 knots, gusting to 23, water temperature 66, pressure 1,016.5 millibars. At Point Arena buoy, winds northwest 23 knots, gusting to 29, water temperature 56, pressure 1,005.9 millibars, sea 7 feet, every 9 seconds. At buoy 13 near Bodega Bay, winds northwest at 21 knots, gusting to 25, pressure 1,004.7 millibars, swell 10 feet, every 9 seconds. At Point Reyes Wave Rider buoy, water temperature 61, seas 14 feet, every 11 seconds. At San Francisco Bar buoy, water temperature 60, seas 7 feet, every 10 seconds. At San Francisco buoy, winds northwest 70 knots, gusting to 23, water temperature 61.

every 11 seconds. Synopsis for the Central California coast and bays, including the Monterey Bay, Greater Farallones, and Cordell Bank National Marine Sanctuaries. A passing cold front will continue to produce dangerous conditions over the coastal waters this weekend. Fresh breezes to gale force northwest winds will occur. Expect frequent gale force gusts in exposed waters along with rough to very rough seas building in response to the strong winds. On top of the hazardous winds and rough wind waves, two sets of swell have arrived from both the south and west. The significant wave heights will reach 16 feet in the northern outer waters. The marine forecast for San Pablo Bay, Suisun Bay, the West Delta, and the San Francisco Bay north of the Bay Bridge. Small craft advisory through this evening for today. Southwest wind 15 to 25 knots, easing to 10 to 15 knots late. For tonight, southwest wind 10 to 15 knots, easing to 5 to 10 knots after midnight. For Sunday, northwest wind around 5 knots, backing to southwest 10 to 15 knots in the afternoon. 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This broadcast originates from the National Weather Service office located in Monterey, California, and serves the coastal marine waters, including San Francisco and Monterey Bay. The marine forecast for Monterey Bay. Small craft advisory in effect through Sunday morning. For today, northwest wind 10 to 15 knots, becoming west 15 to 20 knots this afternoon. Seas 3 to 5 feet, building to 5 to 7 feet this afternoon. Wave detail, northwest 6 feet at 11 seconds. A slight chance of very light drizzle early this morning. For tonight, northwest wind 15 to 20 knots, rising to 20 to 25 knots after midnight. Seas 5 to 7 feet. Wave detail, northwest 6 feet at 8 seconds. For Sunday, northwest wind 10 to 15 knots, becoming west 15 to 20 knots in the afternoon. Seas 5 to 7 feet. Wave detail, northwest 7 feet at 11 seconds. The coastal waters forecast from Point Arena to Point Reyes out to 10 nautical miles. Gale warning in effect through this evening. Today, northwest wind 20 to 30 knots, frequent gusts up to 35 knots late. Seas 8 to 11 feet, wave detail. Northwest 11 feet at 10 seconds and south 3 feet at 15 seconds. Tonight, northwest wind 20 to 25 knots, gusts up to 35 knots in the evening. Seas 9 to 13 feet, wave detail. Northwest 12 feet at 10 seconds and south 3 feet at 17 seconds. Sunday, northwest wind 15 to 20 knots, easing to 10 to 15 knots in the afternoon. Seas 9 to 12 feet, wave detail. Northwest 11 feet at 10 seconds and south 2 feet at 17 seconds. The coastal waters forecast from Point Arena to Point Reyes 10 to 16 nautical miles offshore. Gale warning in effect through Sunday morning. Today, northwest wind 25 to 30 knots with gusts up to 40 knots, seas 12 to 14 feet, wave detail. Northwest 13 feet at 10 seconds and south 3 feet at 15 seconds. Tonight, northwest wind 25 to 30 knots with gusts up to 40 knots, seas 14 to 15 feet, wave detail. Northwest 15 feet at 10 seconds and south 3 feet at 17 seconds. Sunday, northwest wind 25 to 30 knots with gusts up to 40 knots, seas 13 to 16 feet, wave detail. Northwest 15 feet at 10 seconds and south 3 feet at 17 seconds. San Francisco Bar forecast. In the deep water channel, mixed seas of 4 to 6 feet at 10 seconds. Across the bar, swell can be more than twice as high across the bar than surrounding waters. Waves are also more prone to break, particularly during strong ebb currents. Maximum ebb current of 3.8 knots at 5:10 p.m. Saturday and 1.9 knots at 5:38 a.m. Sunday. The coastal waters forecast from Point Pinos to Point Piedras Blancas out to 10 nautical miles. Small craft advisory in effect through Sunday afternoon. Today, northwest wind 15 to 20 knots, rising to 20 to 25.

5 nuts lead. Sees 6 to 9 feet wave detail. Northwest 8 feet at 11 seconds and south 2 feet at 15 seconds. Tonight, northwest wind 20 to 25 knots, gusts up to 35 knots after midnight. Sees 8 to 10 feet wave detail. Northwest 9 feet at 11 seconds and south 2 feet at 17 seconds. Sunday, northwest wind 20 to 25 knots with gusts up to 35 knots, easing to 15 to 20 knots in the afternoon. Sees 8 to 11 feet wave detail. Northwest 10 feet at 11 seconds and south 2 feet at 17 seconds. The coastal waters forecast from Pigeon Point to Point Pinos 10 to 16 nautical miles offshore. Small craft advisory in effect through Sunday afternoon. Today, northwest wind 20 to 25 knots, sees 10 to 12 feet wave detail. Northwest 12 feet at 10 seconds and south 4 feet at 15 seconds. Tonight, northwest wind 20 to 30 knots with gusts up to 40 knots, sees 11 to 14 feet wave detail. Northwest 14 feet at 11 seconds and south 3 feet at 17 seconds. Sunday, northwest wind 20 to 30 knots with gusts up to 40 knots, easing to 20 to 25 knots in the afternoon. Sees 11 to 15 feet wave detail. Northwest 15 feet at 11 seconds and south 3 feet at 17 seconds. The offshore waters forecast for the following marine location: Point Arena to Pigeon Point between 60 nautical miles and 150 nautical miles offshore. Issued at 8:54 a.m. Pacific Daylight Time. Gale warning, today, north winds 25 to 35 knots. Seas 13 to 16 feet. Tonight, north winds 30 to 35 knots. Seas 13 to 16 feet. Sun, north to northwest winds 30 to 35 knots. Seas 14 to 17 feet. Sunday night, north winds 25 to 35 knots. Seas 14 to 18 feet. Monday, north winds 20 to 30 knots. Seas 11 to 16 feet. Monday night, north winds 15 to 25 knots. Seas 8 to 11 feet. Tuesday, north winds 10 to 20 knots, diminishing to 5 to 15 knots. Seas 6 to 8 feet. Tuesday night, north winds 10 to 15 knots. Seas 6 to 7 feet. Wednesday, north winds 10 to 15 knots. Seas 6 to 7 feet. Wednesday night, north winds 15 to 20 knots. Seas 6 to 7 feet. The offshore waters forecast for the following marine location: Pigeon Point to Point Piedras Blancas between 60 nautical miles and 150 nautical miles offshore. Issued at 8:54 a.m. Pacific Daylight Time. Gale warning, today, north winds 25 to 30 knots. Seas 11 to 15 feet. Tonight, north winds 25 to 30 knots, becoming north to northwest 30 to 35 knots. Seas 13 to 16 feet. Sun, northwest winds 30 to 35 knots, diminishing to 25 to 30 knots. Seas 15 to 17 feet. Sun night, northwest winds 20 to 30 knots. Seas 13 to 17 feet. Monday, north winds 20 to 30 knots, diminishing to 10 to 20 knots. Seas 11 to 16 feet. Monday night, north winds 10 to 20 knots. Seas 8 to 11 feet. Tuesday, north winds 5 to 15 knots. Seas 6 to 8 feet. Tuesday night, north to northwest winds 10 to 15 knots. Seas 6 to 7 feet. Wednesday, north winds 10 to 15 knots. Seas 5 to 7 feet. Wednesday night, north winds 10 to 15 knots. Seas 6 to 7 feet. The following is an important weather message from the National Weather Service. Issued at 3:16 p.m. Pacific Daylight Time. Coastal flood advisory remains in effect until 3 p.m. Pacific Daylight Time Tuesday. Beach hazards statement now in effect from Saturday morning through Monday evening. What? For the coastal flood advisory, up to 1.4 feet of inundation above ground level is possible in low-lying areas near shorelines and tidal waterways. For the beach hazard statement,

increased risk of rip currents and sneaker waves expected with breaking waves up to 16 feet. Where? San Francisco, northern Monterey Bay and southern Monterey Bay and Big Sur Coast counties. When? For the coastal flood advisory until 3 p.m. Pacific Daylight Time Tuesday. For the beach hazard statement from Saturday morning through Monday evening. Impacts, flooding of lots, parks, and roads with only isolated road closures expected. High tides will result in flooding along coastal trail Saturday morning through Monday evening. Impacts, flooding of lots, parks, and roads with only isolated road closures expected. High tides will result in flooding along coastal trail, cut off access to some low-lying beaches and coastal areas, and bring water and wave farther up the beach than typical. Dangerous conditions are forecast along the shoreline. Hazards include sneaker waves, strong rip currents, and large breaking waves. Additional details at the San Francisco tidal gauge. High tide is expected to be 1.4 feet above normal, 7.3 feet mean lower low water at 11:50 a.m. Saturday, October 10th. 1.4 feet above normal, 7.3 feet mean lower low water at 12:18 p.m. Sunday, October 11th. 1.2 feet above normal, 7.1 foot mean lower low water at 12:46 p.m. Monday, 10/12, and 1.1 foot above normal, 7.0 feet mean lower low water at 1:14 p.m. Tuesday, October 13th. These predictions included up to 1.2 feet of surge that will enhance the astronomical tide and flooding threat. High tide varies up to 90 minutes earlier or later along the Pacific coast and through the San Francisco Bay, respectively. If travel is required, allow extra time as some roads may be closed. Do not drive around barricades or through water of unknown depth. 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Stay off of jetties, piers, rocks, and other waterside infrastructure. Remain out of the water to avoid hazardous surf and never turn your back on the ocean. Monitor local weather, surf, and tide forecast at www.weather.gov/mtr. The following is an important weather message from the National Weather Service. Issued at 3:16 p.m. Pacific Daylight Time. Coastal flood advisory remains in effect until 3 p.m. Pacific Daylight Time Tuesday. What? Up to 1.4 feet of inundation above ground level is possible in low-lying areas near shorelines and tidal waterways. Where? Bayshore locations along the San Francisco and Monterey Bays. When? From 9 a.m. Friday to 3 p.m. Pacific Daylight Time Tuesday. Impacts, flooding of lots, parks, and roads with only isolated road closures expected. High tides will result in flooding along coastal trail, cut off access to some low-lying beaches and coastal areas, and bring water and wave farther up the beach than typical. Additional details at the San Francisco tidal gauge. High tide is expected to be 1.4 feet above normal, 7.3 feet mean lower low water at 11:50 a.m. Saturday, October 10th. 1.4 feet above normal, 7.3 feet mean lower low water at 12:18 p.m. Sunday, October 11th. 1.2 feet above normal, 7.1 foot mean lower low water at 12:46 p.m. Monday, October 12th. And 1.1 foot above normal, 7.0 feet mean lower low water at 1:14 p.m. Tuesday, October 13th. These predictions included up to 1.2 feet of surge that will enhance the astronomical tide and flooding threat. High tide varies up to 90 minutes earlier or later along the Pacific coast and through the San Francisco Bay, respectively. If travel is required, allow extra time as some roads may be closed. Do not drive around barricades or through water of unknown depth. Take the necessary actions to protect flood-prone property. The coastal waters forecast from Point Reyes to Pigeon Point out to 10 nautical miles. Small craft advisory in effect through Sunday morning. For today, northwest wind 15 to 20 knots, rising to 20 to 25 knots late. Sea 7 to 10 feet. Wave detail, northwest 9 feet at 11 seconds and south 2 feet at 15 seconds. For tonight,

20 to 25 knots, easing to 15 to 20 knots after midnight. Seas 8 to 11 feet. Wave detail, northwest 10 feet at 10 seconds and south 2 feet at 17 seconds. For Sunday, northwest wind 15 to 20 knots, easing to 10 to 15 knots in the afternoon. Seas 7 to 10 feet. Wave detail, northwest 10 feet at 11 seconds and south 2 feet at 17 seconds. The coastal waters forecast from Pigeon Point to Point Pinos out to 10 nautical miles. Small craft advisory in effect through Sunday afternoon. For today, northwest wind 15 to 25 knots. Seas 6 to 9 feet. Wave detail, northwest 8 feet at 11 seconds and south 3 feet at 15 seconds. For tonight, northwest wind 20 to 25 knots. Seas 8 to 11 feet. Wave detail, northwest 10 feet at 11 seconds and south 2 feet at 17 seconds. For Sunday, northwest wind 15 to 25 knots. Seas 8 to 11 feet. Wave detail, northwest 10 feet at 11 seconds and south 2 feet at 17 seconds. The following is an important beach hazard message from the National Weather Service. Issued at 3:16 p.m. Pacific Daylight Time. Beach hazard statement now in effect from Saturday morning through Monday evening. What? Increased risk of rip currents and sneaker waves expected with breaking waves up to 16 feet. Where? Coastal North Bay, including Point Reyes National Seashore and San Francisco Peninsula Coast Counties. When? From Saturday morning through Monday evening. Impacts. Dangerous conditions are forecast along the shoreline. Hazards include sneaker waves, strong rip currents, and large breaking waves. 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Sunrise, sunset, and tidal information for the San Francisco Bay Area for Saturday, October 10th. The sunrise today, 7:12 a.m. The sunset tonight, 6:40 p.m. Tidal data at the Golden Gate for today. Low tide, 5:19 a.m. at 1.22 feet. High tide, 11:50 a.m. at 6.6 feet. Low tide, 06:03 p.m. at 0.12 feet. Here are the buoy observations for 10 a.m. Pacific Daylight Time. At buoy 6, winds north 16 knots, water temperature 67, pressure 1,024.4 millibars, C3, every 10. At offshore buoy 59, winds north at 19 knots, gusting to 23, water temperature 66, pressure 1,016.5 millibars. At Point Arena buoy, winds northwest 23 knots, gusting to 29, water temperature 56, pressure 1,005.9 millibars, C7 feet, every 9 seconds. At buoy 13 near Bodega Bay, winds northwest at 21 knots, gusting to 25, pressure 1,004.7 millibars, swell 10 feet, every 9 seconds. At Point Reyes Wave Rider buoy, water temperature 61, seas 14 feet, every 11 seconds. At San Francisco Bar buoy, water temperature 60, seas 7 feet, every 10 seconds. At San Francisco buoy, winds northwest 70 knots, gusting to 23, water temperature 61, pressure 1,005.4 millibars, seas 10 feet, every 9 seconds. At Half Moon Bay buoy, winds northwest 19 knots, gusting to 23, water temperature 61, pressure 1,006.4 millibars, seas 10 feet, every 10 seconds. At Monterey Bay buoy, winds northwest 16 knots, water temperature 66, pressure 1,006.7 millibars, seas 10 feet, every 11 seconds. At Pointer, Wave Rider buoy, water temperature 68, seas 12 feet, every 11 seconds. At Cape San Martin buoy, winds northwest 70 knots, gusting to 21, water temperature 63, pressure 1,006.4 millibars. Seas
9 feet every 11 seconds. Synopsis for the Central California coast and bays, including the Monterey Bay, Greater Farallones, and Cordell Bank National Marine Sanctuaries. A passing cold front will continue to produce dangerous conditions over the coastal waters this weekend. Fresh breezes to gale force northwest winds will occur. Expect frequent gale force gusts in exposed waters along with rough to very rough seas building in response to the strong winds. On top of the hazardous winds and rough wind waves, two sets of swell have arrived from both the south and west. The significant wave heights will reach 16 feet in the northern outer waters. The marine forecast for San Pablo Bay, Suisun Bay, the West Delta, and the San Francisco Bay north of the Bay Bridge. Small craft advisory through this evening for today. Southwest wind 15 to 25 knots, easing to 10 to 15 knots late. For tonight, southwest wind 10 to 15 knots, easing to 5 to 10 knots after midnight. For Sunday, northwest wind around 5 knots, backing to southwest 10 to 15 knots in the afternoon. The marine forecast for Monterey Bay. Small craft advisory in effect through Sunday morning. For today, northwest wind 10 to 15 knots, becoming west 15 to 20 knots this afternoon. Seas 3 to 5 feet, building to 5 to 7 feet this afternoon. Wave detail, northwest 6 feet at 11 seconds. A slight chance of very light drizzle early this morning. For tonight, northwest wind 15 to 20 knots, rising to 20 to 25 knots after midnight. Seas 5 to 7 feet. Wave detail, northwest 6 feet at 8 seconds. For Sunday, northwest wind 10 to 15 knots, becoming west 15 to 20 knots in the afternoon. Seas 5 to 7 feet. Wave detail, northwest 7 feet at 11 seconds. The coastal waters forecast from Point Arena to Point Reyes out to 10 nautical miles. Gale warning in effect through this evening. Today, northwest wind 20 to 30 knots, frequent gusts up to 35 knots late. Seas 8 to 11 feet, wave detail, northwest 11 feet at 10 seconds and south 3 feet at 15 seconds. Tonight, northwest wind 20 to 25 knots, gusts up to 35 knots in the evening. Seas 9 to 13 feet, wave detail, northwest 12 feet at 10 seconds and south 3 feet at 17 seconds. Sunday, northwest wind 15 to 20 knots, easing to 10 to 15 knots in the afternoon. Seas 9 to 12 feet, wave detail, northwest 11 feet at 10 seconds and south 2 feet at 17 seconds. The coastal waters forecast from Point Arena to Point Reyes 10 to 60 nautical miles offshore. Gale warning in effect through Sunday morning. Today, northwest wind 25 to 30 knots with gusts up to 40 knots, east 12 to 14 feet, wave detail, northwest 13 feet at 10 seconds and south 3 feet at 15 seconds. Tonight, northwest wind 25 to 30 knots with gusts up to 40 knots, east 14 to 15 feet, wave detail, northwest 15 feet at 10 seconds and south 3 feet at 17 seconds. Sunday, northwest wind 25 to 30 knots with gusts up to 40 knots, east 13 to 16 feet, wave detail, northwest 15 feet at 10 seconds and south 3 feet at 17 seconds. San Francisco Bar forecast. In the deep water channel, mixed seas of 4 to 6 feet at 10 seconds. Across the bar, swell can be more than twice as high across the bar than surrounding waters. Waves are also more prone to break, particularly during strong ebb currents. Maximum ebb current of 3.8 knots at 5:10 p.m. Saturday and 1.9 knots at 5:38 a.m. Sunday. The coastal waters forecast from Point Pinos to Point Piedras Blancas out to 10 nautical miles. Small craft advisory in effect through Sunday afternoon. Today, northwest wind 15 to 20 knots, rising to 20 to 25 knots late. Seas 6 to 9 feet, wave detail, northwest 8 feet at 11 seconds and south 2 feet at 15 seconds. Tonight, northwest wind 20 to 25 knots, gusts up to 35 knots after midnight.
sees 8 to 10 feet wave detail, northwest 9 feet at 11 seconds, and south 2 feet at 17 seconds. Sunday, northwest wind 20 to 25 knots with gusts up to 35 knots, easing to 16 to 20 knots in the afternoon. Sees 8 to 11 feet wave detail, northwest 10 feet at 11 seconds, and south 2 feet at 17 seconds. The coastal waters forecast from Pigeon Point to Point Pinos 10 to 60 nautical miles offshore. Small craft advisory in effect through Sunday afternoon. Today, northwest wind 20 to 25 knots, seas 10 to 12 feet wave detail, northwest 12 feet at 10 seconds, and south 4 feet at 15 seconds. Tonight, northwest wind 20 to 30 knots with gusts up to 40 knots, seas 11 to 14 feet wave detail, northwest 14 feet at 11 seconds, and south 3 feet at 17 seconds. Sunday, northwest wind 20 to 30 knots with gusts up to 40 knots, easing to 20 to 25 knots in the afternoon. Seas 11 to 15 feet wave detail, northwest 15 feet at 11 seconds, and south 3 feet at 17 seconds. The offshore waters forecast for the following marine location: Point Arena to Pigeon Point between 60 nautical miles and 150 nautical miles offshore. Issued at 8:54 a.m. Pacific Daylight Time. Gale warning, today, north winds 25 to 35 knots. Seas 13 to 16 feet. Tonight, north winds 30 to 35 knots. Seas 13 to 16 feet. Sun, north to northwest winds 30 to 35 knots. Seas 14 to 17 feet. Sunday night, north winds 25 to 35 knots. Seas 14 to 18 feet. Monday, north winds 20 to 30 knots. Seas 11 to 16 feet. Monday night, north winds 15 to 25 knots. Seas 8 to 11 feet. Tuesday, north winds 10 to 20 knots, diminishing to 5 to 15 knots. Seas 6 to 8 feet. Tuesday night, north winds 10 to 15 knots. Seas 6 to 7 feet. Wednesday, north winds 10 to 15 knots. Seas 6 to 7 feet. Wednesday night, north winds 15 to 20 knots. Seas 6 to 7 feet. The offshore waters forecast for the following marine location: Pigeon Point to Point Piedras Blancas between 60 nautical miles and 150 nautical miles offshore. Issued at 8:54 a.m. Pacific Daylight Time. Gale warning, today, north winds 25 to 30 knots. Seas 11 to 15 feet. Tonight, north winds 25 to 30 knots, becoming north to northwest 30 to 35 knots. Seas 13 to 16 feet. Sun, northwest winds 30 to 35 knots, diminishing to 25 to 30 knots. Seas 15 to 17 feet. Sun night, northwest winds 20 to 30 knots. Seas 13 to 17 feet. Monday, north winds 20 to 30 knots, diminishing to 10 to 20 knots. Seas 11 to 16 feet. Monday night, north winds 10 to 20 knots. Seas 8 to 11 feet. Tuesday, north winds 5 to 15 knots. Seas 6 to 8 feet. Tuesday night, north to northwest winds 10 to 15 knots. Seas 6 to 7 feet. Wednesday, north winds 10 to 15 knots. Seas 5 to 7 feet. Wednesday night, north winds 10 to 15 knots. Seas 6 to 7 feet. The following is an important weather message from the National Weather Service. Issued at 3:16 p.m. Pacific Daylight Time. Coastal flood advisory remains in effect until 3 p.m. Pacific Daylight Time Tuesday. Beach hazard statement now in effect from Saturday morning through Monday evening. What? For the coastal flood advisory, up to 1.4 feet of inundation above ground level is possible in low-lying areas near shorelines and tidal waterways. For the beach hazard statement, increased risk of rip currents and sneaker waves expected with breaking waves up to 16 feet. Where? San Francisco, northern Monterey Bay and southern Monterey Bay and Big Sur Coast counties.
When? For the coastal flood advisory until 3 p.m. Pacific Daylight Time Tuesday. For the beach hazard statement from Saturday morning through Monday evening. Impacts, flooding of lots, parks, and roads with only isolated road closures expected. High tides will result in flooding along coastal trail, cut off access to some low-lying beaches and coastal areas, and bring water and wave farther up the beach than typical. Dangerous conditions are forecast along the shoreline. Hazards include sneaker waves, strong wind currents, and large breaking waves. Additional details at the San Francisco tidal gauge. High tide is expected to be 1.4 feet above normal, 7.3 feet mean lower low water at 11:50 a.m. Saturday, October 10th. 1.4 feet above normal, 7.3 feet mean lower low water at 12:18 p.m. Sunday, October 11th. 1.2 feet above normal, 7.1 foot mean lower low water at 12:46 p.m. Monday, 10/12, and 1.1 foot above normal, 7.0 feet mean lower low water at 1:14 p.m. Tuesday, October 13th. These predictions included up to 1.2 feet of surge that will enhance the astronomical tide and flooding threat. High tide varies up 90 minutes earlier or later along the Pacific coast and through the San Francisco Bay, respectively. If travel is required, allow extra time as some roads may be closed. Do not drive around barricades or through water of unknown depth. Take the necessary actions to protect flood-prone property. Stay off of jetties, piers, rocks, and other waterside infrastructure. Remain out of the water to avoid hazardous surf and never turn your back on the ocean. Monitor local weather, surf, and tide forecast at www.weather.gov/mtr. 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This broadcast originates from the National Weather Service office located in Monterey, California, and serves the coastal marine waters, including San Francisco and Monterey Bay. The following is an important weather message from the National Weather Service, issued at 3:16 p.m. Pacific Daylight Time. Coastal flood advisory remains in effect until 3 p.m. Pacific Daylight Time Tuesday. What? Up to 1.4 feet of inundation above ground level is possible in low-lying areas near shorelines and tidal waterways. Where? Bayshore locations along the San Francisco and Monterey Bays. When? From 9 a.m. Friday to 3 p.m. Pacific Daylight Time Tuesday. Impacts, flooding of lots, parks, and roads with only isolated road closures expected. High tides will result in flooding along coastal trail, cut off access to some low-lying beaches and coastal areas, and bring water and wave farther up the beach than typical. Additional details at the San Francisco tidal gauge. High tide is expected to be 1.4 feet above normal, 7.3 feet mean lower low water at 11:50 a.m. Saturday, October 10th. 1.4 feet above normal, 7.3 feet mean lower low water at 12:18 p.m. Sunday, October 11th. 1.2 feet above normal, 7.1 foot mean lower low water at 12:46 p.m. Monday, October 12th. And 1.1 foot above normal, 7.0 feet mean lower low water at 1:14 p.m. Tuesday, October 13th. These predictions included up to 1.2 feet of surge that will enhance the astronomical tide and flooding threat. High tide varies up 90 minutes earlier or later along the Pacific coast and through the San Francisco Bay, respectively. If travel is required, allow extra time as some roads may be closed. Do not drive around barricades or through water of unknown depth. Take the necessary actions to protect flood-prone property. The coastal waters forecast from Point Reyes to Pigeon Point out to 10 nautical miles. Small craft advisory in effect through Sunday morning. For today, northwest wind 15 to 20 knots, rising to 20 to 25 knots late. Sea 7 to 10 feet. Wave detail, northwest 9 feet at 11 seconds and south 2 feet at 15 seconds. For tonight,
Northwest wind 20 to 25 knots, easing to 15 to 20 knots after midnight. Seas 8 to 11 feet. Wave detail, northwest 10 feet at 10 seconds and south 2 feet at 17 seconds. For Sunday, northwest wind 15 to 20 knots, easing to 10 to 15 knots in the afternoon. Seas 7 to 10 feet. Wave detail, northwest 10 feet at 11 seconds and south 2 feet at 17 seconds. The coastal waters forecast from Pigeon Point to Point Pinos out to 10 nautical miles. Small craft advisory in effect through Sunday afternoon. For today, northwest wind 15 to 25 knots. Seas 6 to 9 feet. Wave detail, northwest 8 feet at 11 seconds and south 3 feet at 15 seconds. For tonight, northwest wind 20 to 25 knots. Seas 8 to 11 feet. Wave detail, northwest 10 feet at 11 seconds and south 2 feet at 17 seconds. For Sunday, northwest wind 15 to 25 knots. Seas 8 to 11 feet. Wave detail, northwest 10 feet at 11 seconds and south 2 feet at 17 seconds. The following is an important beach hazard message from the National Weather Service. Issued at 3:16 p.m. Pacific Daylight Time. Beach hazard statement now in effect from Saturday morning through Monday evening. What? Increased risk of rip currents and sneaker waves expected with breaking waves up to 16 feet. Where? Coastal North Bay, including Point Reyes National Seashore and San Francisco Peninsula Coast Counties. When? From Saturday morning through Monday evening. Impacts. Dangerous conditions are forecast along the shoreline. Hazards include sneaker waves, strong rip currents, and large breaking waves. Stay off of jetties, piers, rocks, and other waterside infrastructure. Remain out of the water to avoid hazardous surf and never turn your back on the ocean. Monitor local weather, surf, and tide forecast at www.weather.gov/mtr. Sunrise, sunset, and tidal information for the San Francisco Bay Area for Saturday, October 10th. The sunrise today, 7:12 a.m. The sunset tonight, 6:40 p.m. Tidal data at the Golden Gate for today. Low tide, 5:19 a.m. at 1.22 feet. High tide, 11:50 a.m. at 6.6 feet. Low tide, 06:03 p.m. at 0.12 feet. Here are the buoy observations for 10 a.m. Pacific Daylight Time. At buoy 6, winds north 16 knots, water temperature 67, pressure 1,024.4 millibars, seas 3, every 10. At offshore buoy 59, winds north at 19 knots, gusting to 23, water temperature 66, pressure 1,016.5 millibars. At Point Arena buoy, winds northwest 23 knots, gusting to 29, water temperature 56, pressure 1,005.9 millibars, sea 7 feet, every 9 seconds. At buoy 13 near Bodega Bay, winds northwest at 21 knots, gusting to 25, pressure 1,004.7 millibars, swell 10 feet, every 9 seconds. At Point Reyes Wave Rider buoy, water temperature 61, seas 14 feet, every 11 seconds. At San Francisco Bar buoy, water temperature 60, seas 7 feet, every 10 seconds. At San Francisco buoy, winds northwest 70 knots, gusting to 23, water temperature 61, pressure 1,005.4 millibars, seas 10 feet, every 9 seconds. At Half Moon Bay buoy, winds northwest 19 knots, gusting to 23, water temperature 61, pressure 1,006.4 millibars, seas 10 feet, every 10 seconds. At Monterey Bay buoy, winds northwest 16 knots, water temperature 66, pressure 1,006.7 millibars, seas 10 feet, every 11 seconds. At Pointer, Wave Rider buoy, water temperature 68, seas 12 feet, every 11 seconds. At Cape San Martin buoy, winds northwest 70 knots, gusting to 21, water temperature 63, pressure 1,006.4 millibars.
sees 9 feet every 11 seconds. Here are the buoy observations for 11 a.m. Pacific Daylight Time. An offshore buoy 6 winds north at 16 knots, water temperature 67, pressure 1,024.6 millibars. An offshore buoy 59 winds north at 17 knots, gusting to 21, water temperature 66, pressure 1,016.6 millibars. A buoy 14 near Point Arena winds northwest at 23 knots, gusting to 29, water temperature 56, pressure 1,006.0 millibars. A buoy 13 near Bodega Bay winds northwest at 19 knots, gusting to 25, pressure 1,004.9 millibars. At Point Reyes Wave Rider buoy water temperature 61, seas 14 feet every 10 seconds. At San Francisco Bar buoy water temperature 60, seas 7 feet every 10 seconds. At San Francisco buoy winds northwest at 60 knots, water temperature 61, pressure 1,005.7 millibars. At Half Moon Bay buoy winds northwest 70 knots, gusting to 21, water temperature 61, pressure 1,006.7 millibars, seas 10 feet every 9 seconds. At Monterey buoy winds northwest at 60 knots, gusting to 21, water temperature 65, pressure 1,006.4 millibars. At Point Sur, Wave Rider buoy water temperature 68, seas 12 feet every 11 seconds. At Cape San Martin buoy winds northwest at 70 knots, gusting to 21, water temperature 63, pressure 1,006.1 millibars. Synopsis for the Central California coast and bays, including the Monterey Bay, Greater Farallones, and Cordell Bank National Marine Sanctuaries. A passing cold front will continue to produce dangerous conditions over the coastal waters this weekend. Fresh breezes to gale force northwest winds will occur. Expect frequent gale force gusts in exposed waters, along with rough to very rough seas building in response to the strong winds. On top of the hazardous winds and rough wind waves, two sets of swell have arrived from both the south and west. The significant wave heights will reach 16 feet in the northern outer waters. The marine forecast for San Pablo Bay, Suisun Bay, the West Delta, and the San Francisco Bay north of the Bay Bridge. Small craft advisory through this evening. For today, southwest wind 15 to 25 knots, easing to 10 to 15 knots late. For tonight, southwest wind 10 to 15 knots, easing to 5 to 10 knots after midnight. For Sunday, northwest wind around 5 knots, backing to southwest 10 to 15 knots in the afternoon. The marine forecast for Monterey Bay. Small craft advisory in effect through Sunday morning. For today, northwest wind 10 to 15 knots, becoming west 15 to 20 knots this afternoon. Seas 3 to 5 feet, building to 5 to 7 feet this afternoon. Wave detail, northwest 6 feet at 11 seconds. A slight chance of very light drizzle early this morning. For tonight, northwest wind 15 to 20 knots, rising to 20 to 25 knots after midnight. Seas 5 to 7 feet. Wave detail, northwest 6 feet at 8 seconds. For Sunday, northwest wind 10 to 15 knots, becoming west 15 to 20 knots in the afternoon. Seas 5 to 7 feet. Wave detail, northwest 7 feet at 11 seconds. The coastal waters forecast from Point Arena to Point Reyes out to 10 nautical miles. Gale warning in effect through this evening. Today, northwest wind 20 to 30 knots, frequent gusts up to 35 knots late. Seas 8 to 11 feet, wave detail. Northwest 11 feet at 10 seconds and south 3 feet at 15 seconds. Tonight, northwest wind 20 to 25 knots, gusts up to 35 knots in the evening. Seas 9 to 13 feet, wave detail. Northwest 12 feet at 10 seconds and south 3 feet at 17 seconds. Sunday, northwest wind 15 to 20 knots, easing to 10 to 15 knots in the afternoon. Seas 9 to 12 feet, wave detail. Northwest 11 feet at 10 seconds and south 2 feet at 17 seconds.
The coastal waters forecast from Point Arena to Point Reyes 10 to 16 nautical miles offshore. Gale warning in effect through Sunday morning. Today, northwest wind 25 to 30 knots with gusts up to 40 knots, seas 12 to 14 feet, wave detail. North

west 13 feet at 10 seconds and south 3 feet at 15 seconds. Tonight, northwest wind 25 to 30 knots with gusts up to 40 knots, speeds 14 to 15 feet, wave detail. Northwest 15 feet at 10 seconds and south 3 feet at 17 seconds. Sunday, northwest wind 25 to 30 knots with gusts up to 40 knots, seas 13 to 16 feet, wave detail. Northwest 15 feet at 10 seconds and south 3 feet at 17 seconds. San Francisco Bar forecast. In the deep water channel, mixed seas of 4 to 6 feet at 10 seconds. Across the bar, swell can be more than twice as high across the bar than surrounding waters. Waves are also more prone to break, particularly during strong ebb currents. Maximum ebb current of 3.8 knots at 5:10 p.m. Saturday and 1.9 knots at 5:38 a.m. Sunday. The coastal waters forecast from Point Pinos to Point Piedras Blancas out to 10 nautical miles. Small craft advisory in effect through Sunday afternoon. Today, northwest wind 15 to 20 knots, rising to 20 to 25 knots late. Seas 6 to 9 feet, wave detail. Northwest 8 feet at 11 seconds and south 2 feet at 15 seconds. Tonight, northwest wind 20 to 25 knots, gusts up to 35 knots after midnight. Seas 8 to 10 feet, wave detail. Northwest 9 feet at 11 seconds and south 2 feet at 17 seconds. Sunday, northwest wind 20 to 25 knots with gusts up to 35 knots, easing to 15 to 20 knots in the afternoon. Seas 8 to 11 feet, wave detail. Northwest 10 feet at 11 seconds and south 2 feet at 17 seconds. The coastal waters forecast from Pigeon Point to Point Pinos 10 to 16 nautical miles offshore. Small craft advisory in effect through Sunday afternoon. Today, northwest wind 20 to 25 knots, seas 10 to 12 feet, wave detail. Northwest 12 feet at 10 seconds and south 4 feet at 15 seconds. Tonight, northwest wind 20 to 30 knots with gusts up to 40 knots, seas 11 to 14 feet, wave detail. Northwest 14 feet at 11 seconds and south 3 feet at 17 seconds. Sunday, northwest wind 20 to 30 knots with gusts up to 40 knots, easing to 20 to 25 knots in the afternoon. Seas 11 to 15 feet, wave detail. Northwest 15 feet at 11 seconds and south 3 feet at 17 seconds. The offshore waters forecast for the following marine location: Point Arena to Pigeon Point between 60 nautical miles and 150 nautical miles offshore. Issued at 8:54 a.m. Pacific Daylight Time. Gale warning, today, north winds 25 to 35 knots. Seas 13 to 16 feet. Tonight, north winds 30 to 35 knots. Seas 13 to 16 feet. Sun, north to northwest winds 30 to 35 knots. Seas 14 to 17 feet. Sunday night, north winds 25 to 35 knots. Seas 14 to 18 feet. Monday, north winds 20 to 30 knots. Seas 11 to 16 feet. Monday night, north winds 15 to 25 knots. Seas 8 to 11 feet. Tuesday, north winds 10 to 20 knots, diminishing to 5 to 15 knots. Seas 6 to 8 feet. Tuesday night, north winds 10 to 15 knots. Seas 6 to 7 feet. Wednesday, north winds 10 to 15 knots. Seas 6 to 7 feet. Wednesday night, north winds 15 to 20 knots. Seas 6 to 7 feet. The offshore waters forecast for the following marine location: Pigeon Point to Point Piedras Blancas between 60 nautical miles and 150 nautical miles offshore. Issued at 8:54 a.m. Pacific Daylight Time. Gale warning, today, north winds 25 to 30 knots. Seas 11 to 15 feet. Tonight, north winds 25 to 30 knots, becoming north to northwest 30 to 35 knots. Seas 13 to 16 feet. Sun, northwest winds 30 to 35 knots, diminishing to 25 to 30 knots. Seas 15 to 17 feet. Sun night, northwest winds 20 to 30 knots.
seas 13 to 17 feet. Monday, north winds 20 to 30 knots, diminishing to 10 to 20 knots. Seas 11 to 16 feet. Monday night, north winds 10 to 20 knots. Seas 8 to 11 feet. Tuesday, north winds 5 to 15 knots. Seas 6 to 8 feet. Tuesday night, north to northwest winds 10 to 15 knots. Seas 6 to 7 feet. Wednesday, north winds 10 to 15 knots. Seas 5 to 7 feet. Wednesday night, north winds 10 to 15 knots. Seas 6 to 7 feet. The following is an important weather message from the National Weather Service, issued at 3:16 p.m. Pacific Daylight Time. Coastal flood advisory remains in effect until 3 p.m. Pacific Daylight Time Tuesday. Beach hazard statement now in effect from Saturday morning through Monday evening. What? For the coastal flood advisory, up to 1.4 feet of inundation above ground level is possible in low-lying areas near shorelines and tidal waterways. For the beach hazard statement, increased risk of rip currents and sneaker waves expected with breaking waves up to 16 feet. Where? San Francisco, northern Monterey Bay and southern Monterey Bay and Big Sur Coast counties. When? For the coastal flood advisory, until 3 p.m. Pacific Daylight Time Tuesday. For the beach hazard statement, from Saturday morning through Monday evening. Impacts, flooding of lots, parks, and roads with only isolated road closures expected. High tides will result in flooding along coastal trail, cut off access to some low-lying beaches and coastal areas, and bring water and wave farther up the beach than typical. Dangerous conditions are forecast along the shoreline. Hazards include sneaker waves, strong rip currents, and large breaking waves. Additional details, at the San Francisco tidal gauge, high tide is expected to be 1.4 feet above normal, 7.3 feet mean lower low water at 11:50 a.m. Saturday, October 10th, 1.4 feet above normal, 7.3 feet mean lower low water at 12:18 p.m. Sunday, October 11th, 1.2 feet above normal, 7.1 foot mean lower low water at 12:46 p.m. Monday, 10/12, and 1.1 foot above normal, 7.0 feet mean lower low water at 1:14 p.m. Tuesday, October 13th. These predictions included up to 1.2 feet of surge that will enhance the astronomical tide and flooding threat. High tide varies up to 90 minutes earlier or later along the Pacific coast and through the San Francisco Bay, respectively. If travel is required, allow extra time as some roads may be closed. Do not drive around barricades or through water of unknown depth. Take the necessary actions to protect flood-prone property. Stay off of jetties, piers, rocks, and other waterside infrastructure. Remain out of the water to avoid hazardous surf and never turn your back on the ocean. Monitor local weather, surf, and tide forecast at www.weather.gov/mtr. The following is an important weather message from the National Weather Service, issued at 3:16 p.m. Pacific Daylight Time. Coastal flood advisory remains in effect until 3 p.m. Pacific Daylight Time Tuesday. What? Up to 1.4 feet of inundation above ground level is possible in low-lying areas near shorelines and tidal waterways. Where? Bayshore locations along the San Francisco and Monterey Bays. When? From 9 a.m. Friday to 3 p.m. Pacific Daylight Time Tuesday. Impacts, flooding of lots, parks, and roads with only isolated road closures expected. High tides will result in flooding along coastal trail, cut off access to some low-lying beaches and coastal areas, and bring water and wave farther up the beach than typical. Additional details, at the San Francisco tidal gauge, high tide is expected to be 1.4 feet above normal, 7.3 feet mean lower low water at 11:50 a.m. Saturday, October 10th, 1.4 feet above normal, 7.3 feet mean lower low water at 12:18 p.m. Sunday, October 11th, 1.2 feet above normal, 7.1 foot mean lower low water at 12:46 p.m. Monday, October 12th, and 1.1 foot above normal,
normal 7.0 feet mean lower low water at 1:14 p.m. Tuesday, October 13th. These predictions included up to 1.2 feet of surge that will enhance the astronomical tide and flooding threat. High tide varies up to 90 minutes earlier or later along the Pacific coast and through the San Francisco Bay, respectively. If travel is required, allow extra time as some roads may be closed. Do not drive around barricades or through water of unknown depth. Take the necessary actions to protect flood-prone property. The coastal waters forecast from Point Reyes to Pigeon Point out to 10 nautical miles. Small craft advisory in effect through Sunday morning. For today, northwest wind 15 to 20 knots, rising to 20 to 25 knots late. Sea 7 to 10 feet. Wave detail, northwest 9 feet at 11 seconds and south 2 feet at 15 seconds. For tonight, northwest wind 20 to 25 knots, easing to 15 to 20 knots after midnight. Seas 8 to 11 feet. Wave detail, northwest 10 feet at 10 seconds and south 2 feet at 17 seconds. For Sunday, northwest wind 15 to 20 knots, easing to 10 to 15 knots in the afternoon. Sea 7 to 10 feet. Wave detail, northwest 10 feet at 11 seconds and south 2 feet at 17 seconds. The coastal waters forecast from Pigeon Point to Point Pinos out to 10 nautical miles. Small craft advisory in effect through Sunday afternoon. For today, northwest wind 15 to 25 knots. Sea 6 to 9 feet. Wave detail, northwest 8 feet at 11 seconds and south 3 feet at 15 seconds. For tonight, northwest wind 20 to 25 knots. Seas 8 to 11 feet. Wave detail, northwest 10 feet at 11 seconds and south 2 feet at 17 seconds. For Sunday, northwest wind 15 to 25 knots. Seas 8 to 11 feet. Wave detail, northwest 10 feet at 11 seconds and south 2 feet at 17 seconds. The following is an important beach hazard message from the National Weather Service. Issued at 3:16 p.m. Pacific Daylight Time. Beach hazard statement now in effect from Saturday morning through Monday evening. What? Increased risk of rip currents and sneaker waves expected with breaking waves up to 16 feet. Where? Coastal North Bay, including Point Reyes National Seashore and San Francisco Peninsula Coast Counties. When? From Saturday morning through Monday evening. Impacts. Dangerous conditions are forecast along the shoreline. Hazards include sneaker waves, strong rip currents, and large breaking waves. 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Sunrise, sunset, and tidal information for the San Francisco Bay Area for Saturday, October 10th. The sunrise today, 7:12 a.m. The sunset tonight, 6:40 p.m. Tidal data at the Golden Gate for today. Low tide, 5:19 a.m. at 1.22 feet. High tide, 11:50 a.m. at 6.6 feet. Low tide, 06:03 p.m. at 0.12 feet. Here are the buoy observations for 11 a.m. Pacific Daylight Time. At buoy 6, winds north 16 knots, water temperature 67, pressure 1,024.6 millibars, seas 5, every 15. At offshore buoy 59, winds north 17 knots, gusting to 21, water temperature 66, pressure 1,016.6 millibars, seas 3 feet, every 14 seconds. At Point Arena buoy, winds northwest 23 knots, gusting to 31, water temperature 56, pressure 1,006.0 millibars, sea 7 feet, every 10 seconds. At buoy 13 near Bodega Bay, winds northwest at 21 knots, gusting to 25, pressure 1,004.8 millibars, swell 11 feet, every 10 seconds.
at Point Reyes, wave rider, buoy water temperature 61.

168, seas 12 feet every 11 seconds. At Cape San Martin buoy, winds northwest 70 knots, gusting to 21, water temperature 63, pressure 1,006.2 millibars. Seas 9 feet every 11 seconds. Synopsis for the central California coast and bays, including the Monterey Bay, Greater Farallones, and Cordell Bank National Marine Sanctuaries. A passing cold front will continue to produce dangerous conditions over the coastal waters this weekend. Fresh breezes to gale force northwest winds will occur. Expect frequent gale force gusts in exposed waters, along with rough to very rough seas building in response to the strong winds. On top of the hazardous winds and rough wind waves, two sets of swell have arrived from both the south and west. The significant wave heights will reach 16 feet on the northern outer waters. The marine forecast for San Pablo Bay, Suisun Bay, the West Delta, and the San Francisco Bay north of the Bay Bridge. Small craft advisory through this evening. For today, southwest wind 15 to 25 knots, easing to 10 to 15 knots late. For tonight, southwest wind 10 to 15 knots, easing to 5 to 10 knots after midnight. For Sunday, northwest wind around 5 knots, backing to southwest 10 to 15 knots in the afternoon. 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This broadcast originates from the National Weather Service office located in Monterey, California, and serves the coastal marine waters, including San Francisco and Monterey Bay. The marine forecast for Monterey Bay. Small craft advisory in effect through Sunday morning. For today, northwest wind 10 to 15 knots, becoming west 15 to 20 knots this afternoon. Seas 3 to 5 feet, building to 5 to 7 feet this afternoon. Wave detail, northwest 6 feet at 11 seconds. A slight chance of very light drizzle early this morning. For tonight, northwest wind 15 to 20 knots, rising to 20 to 25 knots after midnight. Seas 5 to 7 feet. Wave detail, northwest 6 feet at 8 seconds. For Sunday, northwest wind 10 to 15 knots, becoming west 15 to 20 knots in the afternoon. Seas 5 to 7 feet. Wave detail, northwest 7 feet at 11 seconds. The coastal waters forecast from Point Arena to Point Reyes out to 10 nautical miles. Gale warning in effect through this evening. Today, northwest wind 20 to 30 knots, frequent gusts up to 35 knots late. Seas 8 to 11 feet, wave detail. Northwest 11 feet at 10 seconds and south 3 feet at 15 seconds. Tonight, northwest wind 20 to 25 knots, gusts up to 35 knots in the evening. Seas 9 to 13 feet, wave detail. Northwest 12 feet at 10 seconds and south 3 feet at 17 seconds. Sunday, northwest wind 15 to 20 knots, easing to 10 to 15 knots in the afternoon. Seas 9 to 12 feet, wave detail. Northwest 11 feet at 10 seconds and south 2 feet at 17 seconds. The coastal waters forecast from Point Arena to Point Reyes 10 to 60 nautical miles offshore. Gale warning in effect through Sunday morning. Today, northwest wind 25 to 30 knots with gusts up to 40 knots, seas 12 to 14 feet, wave detail. Northwest 13 feet at 10 seconds and south 3 feet at 15 seconds. Tonight, northwest wind 25 to 30 knots with gusts up to 40 knots, seas 14 to 15 feet, wave detail. Northwest 15 feet at 10 seconds and south 3 feet at 17 seconds. Sunday, northwest wind 25 to 30 knots with gusts up to 40 knots, seas 13 to 16 feet, wave detail. Northwest 15 feet at 10 seconds and south 3 feet at 17 seconds. San Francisco Bar forecast. In the deep water channel, mixed seas of 4 to 6 feet at 10 seconds. Across the bar, swell can be more than twice as high across the bar than surrounding waters. Waves are also more prone to break, particularly during strong ebb currents. Maximum ebb current of 3.8 knots at 5:10 p.m. Saturday and 1.9 knots at 5:38 a.m. Sunday,

The coastal waters forecast from Point Pinos to Point Piedras Blancas out to 10 nautical miles. Small craft advisory in effect through Sunday afternoon. Today, northwest wind 15 to 20 knots, rising to 20 to 25 knots late. See 6 to 9 feet wave detail, northwest 8 feet at 11 seconds and south 2 feet at 15 seconds. Tonight, northwest wind 20 to 25 knots, gusts up to 35 knots after midnight. Seas 8 to 10 feet wave detail, northwest 9 feet at 11 seconds and south 2 feet at 17 seconds. Sunday, northwest wind 20 to 25 knots with gusts up to 35 knots, easing to 15 to 20 knots in the afternoon. Seas 8 to 11 feet wave detail, northwest 10 feet at 11 seconds and south 2 feet at 17 seconds. The coastal waters forecast from Pigeon Point to Point Pinos 10 to 60 nautical miles offshore. Small craft advisory in effect through Sunday afternoon. Today, northwest wind 20 to 25 knots, seas 10 to 12 feet wave detail, northwest 12 feet at 10 seconds and south 4 feet at 15 seconds. Tonight, northwest wind 20 to 30 knots with gusts up to 40 knots, seas 11 to 14 feet wave detail, northwest 14 feet at 11 seconds and south 3 feet at 17 seconds. Sunday, northwest wind 20 to 30 knots with gusts up to 40 knots, easing to 20 to 25 knots in the afternoon. Seas 11 to 15 feet wave detail, northwest 15 feet at 11 seconds and south 3 feet at 17 seconds. The offshore waters forecast for the following marine location, Point Arena to Pigeon Point between 60 nautical miles and 150 nautical miles offshore. Issued at 8:54 a.m. Pacific Daylight Time. Gale warning, today, north winds 25 to 35 knots. Seas 13 to 16 feet. Tonight, north winds 30 to 35 knots. Seas 13 to 16 feet. Sun, north to northwest winds 30 to 35 knots. Seas 14 to 17 feet. Sunday night, north winds 25 to 35 knots. Seas 14 to 18 feet. Monday, north winds 20 to 30 knots. Seas 11 to 16 feet. Monday night, north winds 15 to 25 knots. Seas 8 to 11 feet. Tuesday, north winds 10 to 20 knots, diminishing to 5 to 15 knots. Seas 6 to 8 feet. Tuesday night, north winds 10 to 15 knots. Seas 6 to 7 feet. Wednesday, north winds 10 to 15 knots. Seas 6 to 7 feet. Wednesday night, north winds 15 to 20 knots. Seas 6 to 7 feet. The offshore waters forecast for the following marine location, Pigeon Point to Point Piedras Blancas between 60 nautical miles and 150 nautical miles offshore. Issued at 8:54 a.m. Pacific Daylight Time. Gale warning, today, north winds 25 to 30 knots. Seas 11 to 15 feet. Tonight, north winds 25 to 30 knots, becoming north to northwest 30 to 35 knots. Seas 13 to 16 feet. Sun, northwest winds 30 to 35 knots, diminishing to 25 to 30 knots. Seas 15 to 17 feet. Sun night, northwest winds 20 to 30 knots. Seas 13 to 17 feet. Monday, north winds 20 to 30 knots, diminishing to 10 to 20 knots. Seas 11 to 16 feet. Monday night, north winds 10 to 20 knots. Seas 8 to 11 feet. Tuesday, north winds 5 to 15 knots. Seas 6 to 8 feet. Tuesday night, north to northwest winds 10 to 15 knots. Seas 6 to 7 feet. Wednesday, north winds 10 to 15 knots. Seas 5 to 7 feet. Wednesday night, north winds 10 to 15 knots. Seas 6 to 7 feet. The following is an important weather message from the National Weather Service. Issued at 3:16 p.m. Pacific Daylight Time. Coastal flood advisory remains in effect until 3 p.m. Pacific Daylight Time Tuesday, beach house.
issued at 3, 16 p.m. Pacific Daylight Time. Coastal flood advisory remains in effect until 3 p.m. Pacific Daylight Time Tuesday. Beach hazard statement now in effect from Saturday morning through Monday evening. What? For the coastal flood advisory, up to 1.4 feet of inundation above ground level is possible in low-lying areas near shorelines and tidal waterways. For the beach hazard statement, increased risk of rip currents and sneaker waves expected with breaking waves up to 16 feet. Where? San Francisco, northern Monterey Bay and southern Monterey Bay and Big Sur Coast counties. When? For the coastal flood advisory, until 3 p.m. Pacific Daylight Time Tuesday. For the beach hazard statement, from Saturday morning through Monday evening. Impacts, flooding of lots, parks, and roads with only isolated road closures expected. High tides will result in flooding along coastal trail, cut off access to some low-lying beaches and coastal areas, and bring water and wave farther up the beach than typical. Dangerous conditions are forecast along the shoreline. Hazards include sneaker waves, strong rip currents, and large breaking waves. Additional details. At the San Francisco tidal gauge, high tide is expected to be 1.4 feet above normal, 7.3 feet mean lower low water at 11:50 a.m. Saturday, October 10th. 1.4 feet above normal, 7.3 feet mean lower low water at 12:18 p.m. Sunday, October 11th. 1.2 feet above normal, 7.1 foot mean lower low water at 12:46 p.m. Monday, 10/12, and 1.1 foot above normal, 7.0 feet. Mean lower low water at 1:14 p.m. Tuesday, October 13th. These predictions included up to 1.2 feet of surge that will enhance the astronomical tide and flooding threat. High tide varies up to 90 minutes earlier or later along the Pacific coast and through the San Francisco Bay, respectively. If travel is required, allow extra time as some roads may be closed. Do not drive around barricades or through water of unknown depth. Take the necessary actions to protect flood-prone property. Stay off of jetties, piers, rocks, and other waterside infrastructure. Remain out of the water to avoid hazardous surf and never turn your back on the ocean. Monitor local weather, surf, and tide forecast at www.weather.gov/mtr. The following is an important weather message from the National Weather Service. Issued at 3, 16 p.m. Pacific Daylight Time. Coastal flood advisory remains in effect until 3 p.m. Pacific Daylight Time Tuesday. What? Up to 1.4 feet of inundation above ground level is possible in low-lying areas near shorelines and tidal waterways. Where? Bayshore locations along the San Francisco and Monterey Bays. When? From 9 a.m. Friday to 3 p.m. Pacific Daylight Time Tuesday. Impacts, flooding of lots, parks, and roads with only isolated road closures expected. High tides will result in flooding along coastal trail, cut off access to some low-lying beaches and coastal areas, and bring water and wave farther up the beach than typical. Additional details, at the San Francisco tidal gauge, high tide is expected to be 1.4 feet above normal, 7.3 feet mean lower low water at 11:50 a.m. Saturday, October 10th. 1.4 feet above normal, 7.3 feet mean lower low water at 12:18 p.m. Sunday, October 11th. 1.2 feet above normal, 7.1 foot mean lower low water at 12:46 p.m. Monday, October 12th. And 1.1 foot above normal, 7.0 feet mean lower low water at 1:14 p.m. Tuesday, October 13th. These predictions included up to 1.2 feet of surge that will enhance the astronomical tide and flooding threat. High tide varies up to 90 minutes earlier or later along the Pacific coast and through the San Francisco Bay, respectively. If travel is required, allow extra time as some roads may be closed. Do not drive around barricades or through water of unknown depth. Take the necessary actions to protect flood-prone property. The coastal waters forecast from Point Reyes to Pigeon Point out to 10 nautical miles. Small craft advisory in effect through Sunday morning. For today, northwest wind 15 to 20.

rising to 20 to 25 knots late. Sea 7 to 10 feet. Wave detail, northwest 9 feet at 11 seconds and south 2 feet at 15 seconds. For tonight, northwest wind 20 to 25 knots, easing to 15 to 20 knots after midnight. Seas 8 to 11 feet. Wave detail, northwest 10 feet at 10 seconds and south 2 feet at 17 seconds. For Sunday, northwest wind 15 to 20 knots, easing to 10 to 15 knots in the afternoon. Sea 7 to 10 feet. Wave detail, northwest 10 feet at 11 seconds and south 2 feet at 17 seconds. The coastal waters forecast from Pigeon Point to Point Pinos out to 10 nautical miles. Small craft advisory in effect through Sunday afternoon. For today, northwest wind 15 to 25 knots. Sea 6 to 9 feet. Wave detail, northwest 8 feet at 11 seconds and south 3 feet at 15 seconds. For tonight, northwest wind 20 to 25 knots. Seas 8 to 11 feet. Wave detail, northwest 10 feet at 11 seconds and south 2 feet at 17 seconds. For Sunday, northwest wind 15 to 25 knots. Seas 8 to 11 feet. Wave detail, northwest 10 feet at 11 seconds and south 2 feet at 17 seconds. The following is an important beach hazard message from the National Weather Service. Issued at 3:16 p.m. Pacific Daylight Time. Beach hazard statement now in effect from Saturday morning through Monday evening. What? Increased risk of rip currents and sneaker waves expected with breaking waves up to 16 feet. Where? Coastal North Bay, including Point Reyes National Seashore and San Francisco Peninsula Coast Counties. When? From Saturday morning through Monday evening. Impacts, dangerous conditions are forecast along the shoreline. Hazards include sneaker waves, strong rip currents, and large breaking waves. Stay off of jetties, piers, rocks, and other waterside infrastructure. Remain out of the water to avoid hazardous surf and never turn your back on the ocean. Monitor local weather, surf and tide forecast at www.weather.gov/mtr. Sunrise, sunset, and tidal information for the San Francisco Bay Area for Saturday, October 10th. The sunrise today, 7:12 a.m. The sunset tonight, 6:40 p.m. Tidal data at the Golden Gate for today. Low tide, 5:19 a.m. at 1.22 feet. High tide, 11:50 a.m. at 6.6 feet. Low tide, 06:03 p.m. at 0.12 feet. Here are the buoy observations for 11 a.m. Pacific Daylight Time. At buoy 6, winds north 16 knots, water temperature 67, pressure 1,024.6 millibars, seas 5, every 15. At offshore buoy 59, winds north 70 knots, gusting to 21, water temperature 66, pressure 1,016.6 millibars, seas 3 feet, every 14 seconds. At Point Arena buoy, winds northwest 23 knots, gusting to 31, water temperature 56, pressure 1,006.0 millibars, sea 7 feet, every 10 seconds. At buoy 13 near Bodega Bay, winds northwest at 21 knots, gusting to 25, pressure 1,004.8 millibars, swell 11 feet, every 10 seconds. At Point Reyes Wave Rider buoy, water temperature 61, seas 14 feet, every 11 seconds. At San Francisco Bar buoy, water temperature 60, seas 7 feet, every 10 seconds. At San Francisco buoy, winds northwest at 70 knots, gusting to 23, water temperature 61, swell 10 feet, every 11 seconds. At Half Moon Bay buoy, winds northwest 70 knots, gusting to 21, water temperature 61, pressure 1,006.7 millibars, seas 10 feet, every 9 seconds. At Monterey Bay buoy, winds northwest 16 knots, gusting to 21, water temperature 65, pressure 1,006.2 millibars, seas 12 feet, every 11 seconds. At Point Sur,

brighter buoy water temperature 68. Sea is 12 feet every 11 seconds. At Cape San Martin buoy winds northwest 70 knots, gusting to 21. Water temperature 63. Pressure 1,006.2 millibars. Sea is 9 feet every 11 seconds. Synopsis for the Central California coast and bays, including the Monterey Bay, Greater Farallones, and Cordell Bank National Marine Sanctuaries. A passing cold front will continue to produce dangerous conditions over the coastal waters this weekend. Fresh breezes to gale force northwest winds will occur. Expect frequent gale force gusts in exposed waters along with rough to very rough seas building in response to the strong winds. On top of the hazardous winds and rough wind waves, two sets of swell have arrived from both the south and west. The significant wave heights will reach 16 feet on the northern outer waters. The marine forecast for San Pablo Bay, Suisun Bay, the West Delta, and the San Francisco Bay north of the Bay Bridge. Small craft advisory through this evening. For today, southwest wind 15 to 25 knots, easing to 10 to 15 knots late. For tonight, southwest wind 10 to 15 knots, easing to 5 to 10 knots after midnight. For Sunday, northwest wind around 5 knots, backing to southwest 10 to 15 knots in the afternoon. The marine forecast for Monterey Bay. Small craft advisory in effect through Sunday morning. For today, northwest wind 10 to 15 knots, becoming west 15 to 20 knots this afternoon. Seas 3 to 5 feet, building to 5 to 7 feet this afternoon. Wave detail, northwest 6 feet at 11 seconds. A slight chance of very light drizzle early this morning. For tonight, northwest wind 15 to 20 knots, rising to 20 to 25 knots after midnight. Seas 5 to 7 feet. Wave detail, northwest 6 feet at 8 seconds. For Sunday, northwest wind 10 to 15 knots, becoming west 15 to 20 knots in the afternoon. Seas 5 to 7 feet. Wave detail, northwest 7 feet at 11 seconds. The coastal waters forecast from Point Arena to Point Reyes out to 10 nautical miles. Gale warning in effect through this evening. Today, northwest wind 20 to 30 knots, frequent gusts up to 35 knots late. Seas 8 to 11 feet, wave detail, northwest 11 feet at 10 seconds and south 3 feet at 15 seconds. Tonight, northwest wind 20 to 25 knots, gusts up to 35 knots in the evening. Seas 9 to 13 feet, wave detail, northwest 12 feet at 10 seconds and south 3 feet at 17 seconds. Sunday, northwest wind 15 to 20 knots, easing to 10 to 15 knots in the afternoon. Seas 9 to 12 feet, wave detail, northwest 11 feet at 10 seconds and south 2 feet at 17 seconds. The coastal waters forecast from Point Arena to Point Reyes 10 to 60 nautical miles offshore. Gale warning in effect through Sunday morning. Today, northwest wind 25 to 30 knots with gusts up to 40 knots, seas 12 to 14 feet, wave detail, northwest 13 feet at 10 seconds and south 3 feet at 15 seconds. Tonight, northwest wind 25 to 30 knots with gusts up to 40 knots, seas 14 to 15 feet, wave detail, northwest 15 feet at 10 seconds and south 3 feet at 17 seconds. Sunday, northwest wind 25 to 30 knots with gusts up to 40 knots, seas 13 to 16 feet, wave detail, northwest 15 feet at 10 seconds and south 3 feet at 17 seconds. San Francisco Bar forecast. In the deep water channel, mixed seas of 4 to 6 feet at 10 seconds. Across the bar, swell can be more than twice as high across the bar than surrounding waters. Waves are also more prone to break, particularly during strong ebb currents. Maximum ebb current of 3.8 knots at 5:10 p.m. Saturday and 1.9 knots at 5:38 a.m. Sunday. The coastal waters forecast from Point Pinos to Point Piedras Blancas out to 10 nautical miles. Small craft advisory in effect through Sunday afternoon. Today, northwest wind 15 to 20 knots, rising to 20 to 25 knots late. Seas 6 to 9 feet, wave detail.

west 8 feet at 11 seconds and south 2 feet at 15 seconds. Tonight, northwest wind 20 to 25 knots, gusts up to 35 knots after midnight. Seas 8 to 10 feet, wave detail. Northwest 9 feet at 11 seconds and south 2 feet at 17 seconds. Sunday, northwest wind 20 to 25 knots with gusts up to 35 knots, easing to 15 to 20 knots in the afternoon. Seas 8 to 11 feet, wave detail. Northwest 10 feet at 11 seconds and south 2 feet at 17 seconds. The coastal waters forecast from Pigeon Point to Point Pinos 10 to 60 nautical miles offshore. Small craft advisory in effect through Sunday afternoon. Today, northwest wind 20 to 25 knots, seas 10 to 12 feet, wave detail. Northwest 12 feet at 10 seconds and south 4 feet at 15 seconds. Tonight, northwest wind 20 to 30 knots with gusts up to 40 knots, seas 11 to 14 feet, wave detail. Northwest 14 feet at 11 seconds and south 3 feet at 17 seconds. Sunday, northwest wind 20 to 30 knots with gusts up to 40 knots, easing to 20 to 25 knots in the afternoon. Seas 11 to 15 feet, wave detail. Northwest 15 feet at 11 seconds and south 3 feet at 17 seconds. The offshore waters forecast for the following marine location: Point Arena to Pigeon Point between 60 nautical miles and 150 nautical miles offshore. Issued at 8:54 a.m. Pacific Daylight Time. Gale warning, today, north winds 25 to 35 knots. Seas 13 to 16 feet. Tonight, north winds 30 to 35 knots. Seas 13 to 16 feet. Sun, north to northwest winds 30 to 35 knots. Seas 14 to 17 feet. Sunday night, north winds 25 to 35 knots. Seas 14 to 18 feet. Monday, north winds 20 to 30 knots. Seas 11 to 16 feet. Monday night, north winds 15 to 25 knots. Seas 8 to 11 feet. Tuesday, north winds 10 to 20 knots, diminishing to 5 to 15 knots. Seas 6 to 8 feet. Tuesday night, north winds 10 to 15 knots. Seas 6 to 7 feet. Wednesday, north winds 10 to 15 knots. Seas 6 to 7 feet. Wednesday night, north winds 15 to 20 knots. Seas 6 to 7 feet. The offshore waters forecast for the following marine location: Pigeon Point to Point Piedras Blancas between 60 nautical miles and 150 nautical miles offshore. Issued at 8:54 a.m. Pacific Daylight Time. Gale warning, today, north winds 25 to 30 knots. Seas 11 to 15 feet. Tonight, north winds 25 to 30 knots, becoming north to northwest 30 to 35 knots. Seas 13 to 16 feet. Sun, northwest winds 30 to 35 knots, diminishing to 25 to 30 knots. Seas 15 to 17 feet. Sun night, northwest winds 20 to 30 knots. Seas 13 to 17 feet. Monday, north winds 20 to 30 knots, diminishing to 10 to 20 knots. Seas 11 to 16 feet. Monday night, north winds 10 to 20 knots. Seas 8 to 11 feet. Tuesday, north winds 5 to 15 knots. Seas 6 to 8 feet. Tuesday night, north to northwest winds 10 to 15 knots. Seas 6 to 7 feet. Wednesday, north winds 10 to 15 knots. Seas 5 to 7 feet. Wednesday night, north winds 10 to 15 knots. Seas 6 to 7 feet. The following is an important weather message from the National Weather Service. Issued at 3:16 p.m. Pacific Daylight Time. Coastal flood advisory remains in effect until 3 p.m. Pacific Daylight Time Tuesday. Beach hazard statement now in effect from Saturday morning through Monday evening. What? For the coastal flood advisory, up to 1.4 feet of inundation above ground level is possible in low-lying areas near shorelines and tidal waterways. For the beach hazard statement, increased risk of rip currents and sneaker waves expected with breaking waves.
Monterey Bay and southern Monterey Bay and Big Sur Coast counties. When, for the coastal flood advisory, until 3 p.m. Pacific Daylight Time Tuesday. For the beach hazard statement, from Saturday morning through Monday evening. Impacts, flooding of lots, parks, and roads with only isolated road closures expected. High tides will result in flooding along coastal trail, cut off access to some low-lying beaches and coastal areas, and bring water and wave farther up the beach than typical. Dangerous conditions are forecast along the shoreline. Hazards include sneaker waves, strong recurrence, and large breaking waves. Additional details at the San Francisco tidal gauge. High tide is expected to be 1.4 feet above normal, 7.3 feet mean lower low water at 11:50 a.m. Saturday, October 10th. 1.4 feet above normal, 7.3 feet mean lower low water at 12:18 p.m. Sunday, October 11th. 1.2 feet above normal, 7.1 foot mean lower low water at 12:46 p.m. Monday, 10/12, and 1.1 foot above normal, 7.0 feet mean lower low water at 1:14 p.m. Tuesday, October 13th. These predictions included up to 1.2 feet of surge that will enhance the astronomical tide and flooding threat. High tide varies up to 90 minutes earlier or later along the Pacific coast and through the San Francisco Bay, respectively. If travel is required, allow extra time as some roads may be closed. Do not drive around barricades or through water of unknown depth. 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Remain out of the water to avoid hazardous surf and never turn your back on the ocean. Monitor local weather, surf, and tide forecast at www.weather.gov/mtr. 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This broadcast originates from the National Weather Service office located in Monterey, California, and serves the coastal marine waters, including San Francisco and Monterey Bay. The following is an important weather message from the National Weather Service, issued at 3:16 p.m. Pacific Daylight Time. Coastal flood advisory remains in effect until 3 p.m. Pacific Daylight Time Tuesday. What? Up to 1.4 feet of inundation above ground level is possible in low-lying areas near shorelines and tidal waterways. Where? Bayshore locations along the San Francisco and Monterey Bays. When? From 9 a.m. Friday to 3 p.m. Pacific Daylight Time Tuesday. Impacts, flooding of lots, parks, and roads with only isolated road closures expected. High tides will result in flooding along coastal trail, cut off access to some low-lying beaches and coastal areas, and bring water and wave farther up the beach than typical. Additional details at the San Francisco tidal gauge. High tide is expected to be 1.4 feet above normal, 7.3 feet mean lower low water at 11:50 a.m. Saturday, October 10th. 1.4 feet above normal, 7.3 feet mean lower low water at 12:18 p.m. Sunday, October 11th. 1.2 feet above normal, 7.1 foot mean lower low water at 12:46 p.m. Monday, October 12th. And 1.1 foot above normal, 7.0 feet mean lower low water at 1:14 p.m. Tuesday, October 13th. These predictions included up to 1.2 feet of surge that will enhance the astronomical tide and flooding threat. High tide varies up to 90 minutes earlier or later along the Pacific coast and through the San Francisco Bay, respectively. If travel is required, allow extra time as some roads may be closed. Do not drive around barricades or through water of unknown depth. Take the necessary actions to protect flood-prone property. The coastal waters forecast from Point Reyes to Pigeon Point out to 10 nautical miles. Small craft advisory in effect through Sunday morning. For today, northwest wind 15 to 20 knots, rising to 20 to 25 knots late. Sea 7 to 10 feet. Wave detail, northwest 9 feet at 11 seconds and south 2 feet at 15 seconds. For tonight,
Northwest wind 20 to 25 knots, easing to 15 to 20 knots after midnight. Seas 8 to 11 feet. Wave detail, northwest 10 feet at 10 seconds and south 2 feet at 17 seconds. For Sunday, northwest wind 15 to 20 knots, easing to 10 to 15 knots in the afternoon. Sea 7 to 10 feet. Wave detail, northwest 10 feet at 11 seconds and south 2 feet at 17 seconds. The coastal waters forecast from Pigeon Point to Point Pinos out to 10 nautical miles. Small craft advisory in effect through Sunday afternoon. For today, northwest wind 15 to 25 knots. Seas 6 to 9 feet. Wave detail, northwest 8 feet at 11 seconds and south 3 feet at 15 seconds. For tonight, northwest wind 20 to 25 knots. Seas 8 to 11 feet. Wave detail, northwest 10 feet at 11 seconds and south 2 feet at 17 seconds. For Sunday, northwest wind 15 to 25 knots. Seas 8 to 11 feet. Wave detail, northwest 10 feet at 11 seconds and south 2 feet at 17 seconds. The following is an important beach hazard message from the National Weather Service. Issued at 3:16 p.m. Pacific Daylight Time. Beach hazard statement now in effect from Saturday morning through Monday evening. What? Increased risk of rip currents and sneaker waves expected with breaking waves up to 16 feet. Where? Coastal North Bay, including Point Reyes National Seashore and San Francisco Peninsula Coast counties. When? From Saturday morning through Monday evening. Impacts. Dangerous conditions are forecast along the shoreline. Hazards include sneaker waves, strong rip currents, and large breaking waves. 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Sunrise, sunset, and tidal information for the San Francisco Bay Area for Saturday, October 10th. The sunrise today, 7:12 a.m. The sunset tonight, 6:40 p.m. Tidal data at the Golden Gate for today. Low tide, 5:19 a.m. at 1.22 feet. High tide, 11:50 a.m. at 6.6 feet. Low tide, 06:03 p.m. at 0.12 feet. Here are the buoy observations for 11 a.m. Pacific Daylight Time. At buoy 6, winds north 16 knots, water temperature 67, pressure 1,024.6 millibars, seas 5, every 15. At offshore buoy 59, winds north 70 knots, gusting to 21, water temperature 66, pressure 1,016.6 millibars, seas 3 feet, every 14 seconds. At Point Arena buoy, winds northwest 23 knots, gusting to 31, water temperature 56, pressure 1,006.0 millibars, seas 7 feet, every 10 seconds. At buoy 13 near Bodega Bay, winds northwest at 21 knots, gusting to 25, pressure 1,004.8 millibars, swell 11 feet, every 10 seconds. At Point Reyes Wave Rider buoy, water temperature 61, seas 14 feet, every 11 seconds. At San Francisco Bar buoy, water temperature 60, seas 7 feet, every 10 seconds. At San Francisco buoy, winds northwest at 70 knots, gusting to 23, water temperature 61, swell 10 feet, every 11 seconds. At Half Moon Bay buoy, winds northwest 70 knots, gusting to 21, water temperature 61, pressure 1,006.7 millibars, seas 10 feet, every 9 seconds. At Monterey Bay buoy, winds northwest 16 knots, gusting to 21, water temperature 65, pressure 1,006.2 millibars, seas 12 feet, every 11 seconds. At Point Sur, Wave Rider buoy, water temperature 68, seas 12 feet, every 11 seconds. At Cape San Martin buoy, winds northwest 70 knots.

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Water temperature 63. 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Here are the buoy observations for noon Pacific Daylight Time. An offshore buoy 6 winds north at 16 knots, gusting to 21. Water temperature 67. Pressure 1,024.6 millibars. An offshore buoy 59 winds north at 17 knots, gusting to 21. Water temperature 66. Pressure 1,016.6 millibars. A buoy 14 near Point Arena winds northwest at 25 knots, gusting to 29. Water temperature 56, pressure 1,005.7 millibars. A buoy 13 near Bodega Bay winds northwest at 23 knots, gusting to 29. Pressure 1,004.6 millibars. At Point Reyes Wave Rider buoy water temperature 61, seas 14 feet every 10 seconds. At San Francisco Bar Buoy, water temperature 60, seas 7 feet every 11 seconds. At San Francisco Buoy, winds northwest at 70 knots, gusting to 21. Water temperature 61, pressure 1,005.2 millibars. At Half Moon Bay Buoy, winds northwest 70 knots, gusting to 21. Water temperature 61, pressure 1,006.7 millibars, seas 10 feet every 10 seconds. At Monterey Buoy, winds northwest at 60 knots, gusting to 21. Water temperature 66, pressure 1,006.2 millibars. At Point Sur, Wave Rider Buoy, water temperature 67, seas 11 feet every 10 seconds. At Cape San Martin Buoy, winds northwest at 70 knots, gusting to 21. Water temperature 63, pressure 1,006.3 millibars. Synopsis for the Central California coast and bays, including the Monterey Bay, Greater Farallones, and Cordell Bank National Marine Sanctuaries. A passing cold front will continue to produce dangerous conditions over the coastal waters this weekend. Fresh breezes to gale force northwest winds will occur. Expect frequent gale force gusts in exposed waters, along with rough to very rough seas building in response to the strong winds. On top of the hazardous winds and rough wind waves, two sets of swell have arrived from both the south and west. The significant wave heights will reach 16 feet in the northern outer waters. The marine forecast for San Pablo Bay, Suisun Bay, the West Delta, and the San Francisco Bay north of the Bay Bridge. Small craft advisory through this evening. For today, southwest wind 15 to 25 knots, easing to 10 to 15 knots late. For tonight, southwest wind 10 to 15 knots, easing to 5 to 10 knots after midnight. For Sunday, northwest wind around 5 knots, backing to southwest 10 to 15 knots in the afternoon. The marine forecast for Monterey Bay. Small craft advisory in effect through Sunday morning. For today, northwest wind 10 to 15 knots, becoming west 15 to 20 knots this afternoon. Seas 3 to 5 feet, building to 5 to 7 feet this afternoon. Wave detail, northwest 6 feet at 11 seconds. A slight chance of very light drizzle early this morning. For tonight, northwest wind 15 to 20 knots, rising to 20 to 25 knots after midnight. Seas 5 to 7 feet. Wave detail, northwest 6 feet at 8 seconds. For Sunday, northwest wind 10 to 15 knots, becoming west 15 to 20 knots in the afternoon. Seas 5 to 7 feet. Wave detail, northwest 7 feet at 11 seconds. The coastal waters forecast from Point Arena to Point Reyes out to 10 nautical miles. Gale warning in effect through this evening. Today, northwest wind 20 to 30 knots, frequent gusts up to 35 knots late. Seas 8 to 11 feet, wave detail. Northwest 11 feet at 10 seconds and south 3 feet at 15 seconds. Tonight, northwest wind 20 to 25 knots, gusts up to 35 knots in the evening. Seas 9 to 13 feet, wave detail. Northwest 12 feet at 10 seconds and south 3 feet at 17 seconds. Sunday, northwest wind 15 to 20 knots, easing to 10 to 15 knots in the afternoon. Seas 9 to 12 feet, wave detail.
northwest 11 feet at 10 seconds and south 2 feet at 17 seconds. The coastal waters forecast from Point Arena to Point Reyes 10 to 60 nautical miles offshore. Gale warning in effect through Sunday morning. Today, northwest wind 25 to 30 knots with gusts up to 40 knots, east 12 to 14 feet, wave detail. Northwest 13 feet at 10 seconds and south 3 feet at 15 seconds. Tonight, northwest wind 25 to 30 knots with gusts up to 40 knots, east 14 to 15 feet, wave detail. Northwest 15 feet at 10 seconds and south 3 feet at 17 seconds. Sunday, northwest wind 25 to 30 knots with gusts up to 40 knots, seas 13 to 16 feet, wave detail. Northwest 15 feet at 10 seconds and south 3 feet at 17 seconds. San Francisco Bar forecast. In the deep water channel, mixed seas of 4 to 6 feet at 10 seconds. Across the bar, swell can be more than twice as high across the bar than surrounding waters. Waves are also more prone to break, particularly during strong ebb currents. Maximum ebb current of 3.8 knots at 5:10 p.m. Saturday and 1.9 knots at 5:38 a.m. Sunday. The coastal waters forecast from Point Pinos to Point Piedras Blancas out to 10 nautical miles. Small craft advisory in effect through Sunday afternoon. Today, northwest wind 15 to 20 knots, rising to 20 to 25 knots late. Seas 6 to 9 feet, wave detail. Northwest 8 feet at 11 seconds and south 2 feet at 15 seconds. Tonight, northwest wind 20 to 25 knots, gusts up to 35 knots after midnight. Seas 8 to 10 feet, wave detail. Northwest 9 feet at 11 seconds and south 2 feet at 17 seconds. Sunday, northwest wind 20 to 25 knots with gusts up to 35 knots, easing to 15 to 20 knots in the afternoon. Seas 8 to 11 feet, wave detail. Northwest 10 feet at 11 seconds and south 2 feet at 17 seconds. The coastal waters forecast from Pigeon Point to Point Pinos 10 to 60 nautical miles offshore. Small craft advisory in effect through Sunday afternoon. Today, northwest wind 20 to 25 knots, seas 10 to 12 feet, wave detail. Northwest 12 feet at 10 seconds and south 4 feet at 15 seconds. Tonight, northwest wind 20 to 30 knots with gusts up to 40 knots, seas 11 to 14 feet, wave detail. Northwest 14 feet at 11 seconds and south 3 feet at 17 seconds. Sunday, northwest wind 20 to 30 knots with gusts up to 40 knots, easing to 20 to 25 knots in the afternoon. Seas 11 to 15 feet, wave detail. Northwest 15 feet at 11 seconds and south 3 feet at 17 seconds. The offshore waters forecast for the following marine location: Point Arena to Pigeon Point between 60 nautical miles and 150 nautical miles offshore. Issued at 8:54 a.m. Pacific Daylight Time. Gale warning, today, north winds 25 to 35 knots. Seas 13 to 16 feet. Tonight, north winds 30 to 35 knots. Seas 13 to 16 feet. Sun, north to northwest winds 30 to 35 knots. Seas 14 to 17 feet. Sunday night, north winds 25 to 35 knots. Seas 14 to 18 feet. Monday, north winds 20 to 30 knots. Seas 11 to 16 feet. Monday night, north winds 15 to 25 knots. Seas 8 to 11 feet. Tuesday, north winds 10 to 20 knots, diminishing to 5 to 15 knots. Seas 6 to 8 feet. Tuesday night, north winds 10 to 15 knots. Seas 6 to 7 feet. Wednesday, north winds 10 to 15 knots. Seas 6 to 7 feet. Wednesday night, north winds 15 to 20 knots. Seas 6 to 7 feet. The offshore waters forecast for the following marine location: Pigeon Point to Point Piedras Blancas between 60 nautical miles and 150 nautical miles offshore. Issued at 8:54 a.m. Pacific Daylight Time. Gale warning, today, north winds 25 to 30 knots. Seas 11 to 15 feet. Tonight, north winds 25 to 30 knots.
knots, becoming north to northwest 30 to 35 knots. Seas 13 to 16 feet. Sun, northwest winds 30 to 35 knots, diminishing to 25 to 30 knots. Seas 15 to 17 feet. Sun night, northwest winds 20 to 30 knots. Seas 13 to 17 feet. Monday, north winds 20 to 30 knots, diminishing to 10 to 20 knots. Seas 11 to 16 feet. Monday night, north winds 10 to 20 knots. Seas 8 to 11 feet. Tuesday, north winds 5 to 15 knots. Seas 6 to 8 feet. Tuesday night, north to northwest winds 10 to 15 knots. Seas 6 to 7 feet. Wednesday, north winds 10 to 15 knots. Seas 5 to 7 feet. Wednesday night, north winds 10 to 15 knots. Seas 6 to 7 feet. The following is an important weather message from the National Weather Service. Issued at 3:16 p.m. Pacific Daylight Time. Coastal flood advisory remains in effect until 3 p.m. Pacific Daylight Time Tuesday. Beach hazard statement now in effect from Saturday morning through Monday evening. What? For the coastal flood advisory, up to 1.4 feet of inundation above ground level is possible in low-lying areas near shorelines and tidal waterways. For the beach hazard statement, increased risk of rip currents and sneaker waves expected with breaking waves up to 16 feet. Where? San Francisco, northern Monterey Bay and southern Monterey Bay and Big Sur Coast counties. When? For the coastal flood advisory, until 3 p.m. Pacific Daylight Time Tuesday. For the beach hazard statement, from Saturday morning through Monday evening. Impacts, flooding of lots, parks, and roads with only isolated road closures expected. High tides will result in flooding along coastal trail, cut off access to some low-lying beaches and coastal areas, and bring water and wave farther up the beach than typical. Dangerous conditions are forecast along the shoreline. Hazards include sneaker waves, strong rip currents, and large breaking waves. Additional details, at the San Francisco tidal gauge, high tide is expected to be 1.4 feet above normal 7.3 feet mean lower low water at 11:50 a.m. Saturday, October 10th, 1.4 feet above normal 7.3 feet mean lower low water at 12:18 p.m. Sunday, October 11th, 1.2 feet above normal 7.1 foot mean lower low water at 12:46 p.m. Monday, 10/12, and 1.1 foot above normal 7.0 feet mean lower low water at 1:14 p.m. Tuesday, October 13th. These predictions included up to 1.2 feet of surge that will enhance the astronomical tide and flooding threat. High tide varies up 90 minutes earlier or later along the Pacific coast and through the San Francisco Bay, respectively. If travel is required, allow extra time as some roads may be closed. Do not drive around barricades or through water of unknown depth. 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Stay off of jetties, piers, rocks, and other waterside infrastructure. Remain out of the water to avoid hazardous surf and never turn your back on the ocean. Monitor local weather, surf, and tide forecast at www.weather.gov/mtr. The following is an important weather message from the National Weather Service. Issued at 3:16 p.m. Pacific Daylight Time. Coastal flood advisory remains in effect until 3 p.m. Pacific Daylight Time Tuesday. What? Up to 1.4 feet of inundation above ground level is possible in low-lying areas near shorelines and tidal waterways. Where? Bayshore locations along the San Francisco and Monterey Bays. When? From 9 a.m. Friday to 3 p.m. Pacific Daylight Time Tuesday. Impacts, flooding of lots, parks, and roads with only isolated road closures expected. High tides will result in flooding along coastal trail, cut off access to some low-lying beaches and coastal areas, and bring water and wave farther up the beach than typical. Additional details, at the San Francisco tidal gauge, high tide is expected to be 1.4 feet above normal 7.3 feet mean lower low water at
7:50 a.m. Saturday, October 10th, 1.4 feet above normal, 7.3 feet mean lower low water at 12:18 p.m. Sunday, October 11th, 1.2 feet above normal, 7 backslash 0.1 foot mean lower low water at 12:46 p.m. Monday, October 12th, and 1 backslash 0.1 foot above normal, 7.0 feet mean lower low water at 1:14 p.m. Tuesday, October 13th. These predictions included up to 1.2 feet of surge that will enhance the astronomical tide and flooding threat. High tide varies up to 90 minutes earlier or later along the Pacific coast and through the San Francisco Bay, respectively. If travel is required, allow extra time as some roads may be closed. Do not drive around barricades or through water of unknown depth. Take the necessary actions to protect flood-prone property. The coastal waters forecast from Point Reyes to Pigeon Point out to 10 nautical miles. Small craft advisory in effect through Sunday morning. For today, northwest wind 15 to 20 knots, rising to 20 to 25 knots late. Sea 7 to 10 feet. Wave detail, northwest 9 feet at 11 seconds and south 2 feet at 15 seconds. For tonight, northwest wind 20 to 25 knots, easing to 15 to 20 knots after midnight. Seas 8 to 11 feet. Wave detail, northwest 10 feet at 10 seconds and south 2 feet at 17 seconds. For Sunday, northwest wind 15 to 20 knots, easing to 10 to 15 knots in the afternoon. Seas 7 to 10 feet. Wave detail, northwest 10 feet at 11 seconds and south 2 feet at 17 seconds. The coastal waters forecast from Pigeon Point to Point Pinos out to 10 nautical miles. Small craft advisory in effect through Sunday afternoon. For today, northwest wind 15 to 25 knots. Seas 6 to 9 feet. Wave detail, northwest 8 feet at 11 seconds and south 3 feet at 15 seconds. For tonight, northwest wind 20 to 25 knots. Seas 8 to 11 feet. Wave detail, northwest 10 feet at 11 seconds and south 2 feet at 17 seconds. For Sunday, northwest wind 15 to 25 knots. Seas 8 to 11 feet. Wave detail, northwest 10 feet at 11 seconds and south 2 feet at 17 seconds. The following is an important beach hazard message from the National Weather Service. Issued at 3:16 p.m. Pacific Daylight Time. Beach hazard statement now in effect from Saturday morning through Monday evening. What? Increased risk of rip currents and sneaker waves expected with breaking waves up to 16 feet. Where? Coastal North Bay, including Point Reyes National Seashore and San Francisco Peninsula Coast Counties. When? From Saturday morning through Monday evening. Impacts. Dangerous conditions are forecast along the shoreline. Hazards include sneaker waves, strong wind currents, and large breaking waves. Stay off of jetties, piers, rocks, and other waterside infrastructure. Remain out of the water to avoid hazardous surf and never turn your back on the ocean. Monitor local weather, surf and tide forecast at www.weather.gov/mtr. Sunrise, sunset, and tidal information for the San Francisco Bay Area for Saturday, October 10th. The sunrise today, 7:12 a.m. The sunset tonight, 6:40 p.m. Tidal data at the Golden Gate for today. Low tide, 5:19 a.m. at 1.22 feet. High tide, 11:50 a.m. at 6.6 feet. Low tide, 06:03 p.m. at 0.12 feet. Here are the buoy observations for noon Pacific Daylight Time. An offshore buoy 6 winds north at 16 knots, gusting to 21, water temperature 67, pressure 1,024.6 millibars. An offshore buoy 59 winds north at 17 knots, gusting to 21, water temperature 66, pressure 1,016.6 millibars. A buoy 14 near Point Arena winds northwest at 25 knots, gusting to 29, water temperature 56, pressure 1,005.7 millibars.

10 seconds. At Monterey, buoy winds northwest at 60 knots, gusting to 21. Water temperature 66, pressure 1,006.2 millibars. Head point, sir. Wave rider buoy water temperature 67, seas 11 feet every 10 seconds. At Cape San Martin, buoy winds northwest at 70 knots, gusting to 21. Water temperature 63, pressure 1,006.3 millibars. 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This broadcast originates from the National Weather Service Office located in Monterey, California, and serves the coastal marine waters, including San Francisco and Monterey Bay. Synopsis for the Central California coast and bays, including the Monterey Bay, Greater Farallones, and Cordell Bank National Marine Sanctuaries. A passing cold front will continue to produce dangerous conditions over the coastal waters this weekend. Fresh breezes to gale force northwest winds will occur. Expect frequent gale force gusts in exposed waters along with rough to very rough seas building in response to the strong winds. On top of the hazardous winds and rough wind waves, two sets of swell have arrived from both the south and west. The significant wave heights will reach 16 feet in the northern outer waters. The marine forecast for San Pablo Bay, Suisun Bay, the West Delta, and the San Francisco Bay north of the Bay Bridge. Small craft advisory through this evening for today. Southwest wind 15 to 25 knots, easing to 10 to 15 knots late. For tonight, southwest wind 10 to 15 knots, easing to 5 to 10 knots after midnight. For Sunday, northwest wind around 5 knots, backing to southwest 10 to 15 knots in the afternoon. The marine forecast for Monterey Bay. Small craft advisory in effect through Sunday morning. For today, northwest wind 10 to 15 knots, becoming west 15 to 20 knots this afternoon. Seas 3 to 5 feet, building to 5 to 7 feet this afternoon. Wave detail, northwest 6 feet at 11 seconds. A slight chance of very light drizzle early this morning. For tonight, northwest wind 15 to 20 knots, rising to 20 to 25 knots after midnight. Seas 5 to 7 feet. Wave detail, northwest 6 feet at 8 seconds. For Sunday, northwest wind 10 to 15 knots, becoming west 15 to 20 knots in the afternoon. Seas 5 to 7 feet. Wave detail, northwest 7 feet at 11 seconds. The coastal waters forecast from Point Arena to Point Reyes out to 10 nautical miles. Gale warning in effect through this evening. Today, northwest wind 20 to 30 knots, frequent gusts up to 35 knots late. Seas 8 to 11 feet, wave detail. Northwest 11 feet at 10 seconds and south 3 feet at 15 seconds. Tonight, northwest wind 20 to 25 knots, gusts up to 35 knots in the evening. Seas 9 to 13 feet, wave detail. Northwest 12 feet at 10 seconds and south 3 feet at 17 seconds. Sunday, northwest wind 15 to 20 knots, easing to 10 to 15 knots in the afternoon. Seas 9 to 12 feet, wave detail, northwest 11 feet at 10 seconds and south 2 feet at 17 seconds. The coastal waters forecast from Point Arena to Point Reyes 10 to 60 nautical miles offshore. Gale warning in effect through Sunday morning. Today, northwest wind 25 to 30 knots with gusts up to 40 knots, seas 12 to 14 feet, wave detail. Northwest 13 feet at 10 seconds and south 3 feet at 15 seconds. Tonight, northwest wind 25 to 30 knots with gusts up to 40 knots, seas 14 to 15 feet, wave detail. Northwest 15 feet at 10 seconds and south 3 feet at 17 seconds. Sunday, northwest wind 25 to 30 knots with gusts up to 40 knots, seas 13 to 16 feet, wave detail. Northwest 15 feet at 10 seconds and south 3 feet at 17 seconds. San Francisco Bar forecast. In the deep water channel, mixed seas of 4 to 6 feet at 10 seconds. Across the bar, swell can be more than twice as high across the bar than surrounding waters. Waves are also more prone to break, particularly during

storm entrance. Maximum at current of 3.8 knots at 5, 10 p.m. Saturday and 1.9 knots at 5, 38 a.m. Sunday. The coastal waters forecast from Point Pinos to Point Piedras blunts out to 10 nautical miles. Small craft advisory in effect through Sunday afternoon. Today, northwest wind 15 to 20 knots, rising to 20 to 25 knots late. See 6 to 9 feet wave detail, northwest 8 feet at 11 seconds and south 2 feet at 15 seconds. Tonight, northwest wind 20 to 25 knots, gusts up to 35 knots after midnight. Seas 8 to 10 feet wave detail, northwest 9 feet at 11 seconds and south 2 feet at 17 seconds. Sunday, northwest wind 20 to 25 knots with gusts up to 35 knots, easing to 15 to 20 knots in the afternoon. Seas 8 to 11 feet wave detail, northwest 10 feet at 11 seconds and south 2 feet at 17 seconds. The coastal waters forecast from Pigeon Point to Point Pinos 10 to 60 nautical miles offshore. Small craft advisory in effect through Sunday afternoon. Today, northwest wind 20 to 25 knots, seas 10 to 12 feet wave detail. Northwest 12 feet at 10 seconds and south 4 feet at 15 seconds. Tonight, northwest wind 20 to 30 knots with gusts up to 40 knots, seas 11 to 14 feet wave detail. Northwest 14 feet at 11 seconds and south 3 feet at 17 seconds. Sunday, northwest wind 20 to 30 knots with gusts up to 40 knots, easing to 20 to 25 knots in the afternoon. Seas 11 to 15 feet wave detail. Northwest 15 feet at 11 seconds and south 3 feet at 17 seconds. The offshore waters forecast for the following marine location: Point Arena to Pigeon Point between 60 nautical miles and 150 nautical miles offshore. Issued at 8:54 a.m. Pacific Daylight Time. Gale warning, today, north winds 25 to 35 knots. Seas 13 to 16 feet. Tonight, north winds 30 to 35 knots. Seas 13 to 16 feet. Sun, north to northwest winds 30 to 35 knots. Seas 14 to 17 feet. Sunday night, north winds 25 to 35 knots. Seas 14 to 18 feet. Monday, north winds 20 to 30 knots. Seas 11 to 16 feet. Monday night, north winds 15 to 25 knots. Seas 8 to 11 feet. Tuesday, north winds 10 to 20 knots, diminishing to 5 to 15 knots. Seas 6 to 8 feet. Tuesday night, north winds 10 to 15 knots. Seas 6 to 7 feet. Wednesday, north winds 10 to 15 knots. Seas 6 to 7 feet. Wednesday night, north winds 15 to 20 knots. Seas 6 to 7 feet. The offshore waters forecast for the following marine location: Pigeon Point to Point Piedras Blancas between 60 nautical miles and 150 nautical miles offshore. Issued at 8:54 a.m. Pacific Daylight Time. Gale warning, today, north winds 25 to 30 knots. Seas 11 to 15 feet. Tonight, north winds 25 to 30 knots, becoming north to northwest 30 to 35 knots. Seas 13 to 16 feet. Sun, northwest winds 30 to 35 knots, diminishing to 25 to 30 knots. Seas 15 to 17 feet. Sun night, northwest winds 20 to 30 knots. Seas 13 to 17 feet. Monday, north winds 20 to 30 knots, diminishing to 10 to 20 knots. Seas 11 to 16 feet. Monday night, 10 to 17 feet. Monday, north winds 20 to 30 knots, diminishing to 10 to 20 knots. Seas 11 to 16 feet. Monday night, north winds 10 to 20 knots. Seas 8 to 11 feet. Tuesday, north winds 5 to 15 knots. Seas 6 to 8 feet. Tuesday night, north to northwest winds 10 to 15 knots. Seas 6 to 7 feet. Wednesday, north winds 10 to 15 knots. Seas 5 to 7 feet. Wednesday,

night, north winds 10 to 15 knots. Sea 6 to 7 feet. The following is an important weather message from the National Weather Service. Issued at 3:16 p.m. Pacific Daylight Time. Coastal flood advisory remains in effect until 3 p.m. Pacific Daylight Time Tuesday. Beach hazard statement now in effect from Saturday morning through Monday evening. Watch for the coastal flood advisory. Up to 1.4 feet of inundation above ground level is possible in low-lying areas near shorelines and tidal waterways. For the beach hazard statement, increased risk of rip currents and sneaker waves expected with breaking waves up to 16 feet. Where? San Francisco, northern Monterey Bay and southern Monterey Bay and Big Sur Coast counties. When? For the coastal flood advisory, until 3 p.m. Pacific Daylight Time Tuesday. For the beach hazard statement, from Saturday morning through Monday evening. Impacts, flooding of lots, parks, and roads with only isolated road closures expected. High tides will result in flooding along coastal trail, cut off access to some low-lying beaches and coastal areas, and bring water and wave farther up the beach than typical. Dangerous conditions are forecast along the shoreline. Hazards include sneaker waves, strong rip currents, and large breaking waves. Additional details at the San Francisco tidal gauge. High tide is expected to be 1.4 feet above normal, 7.3 feet mean lower low water at 11:50 a.m. Saturday, October 10th. 1.4 feet above normal, 7.3 feet mean lower low water at 12:18 p.m. Sunday, October 11th. 1.2 feet above normal, 7.1 foot mean lower low water at 12:46 p.m. Monday, 10/12, and 1.1 foot above normal, 7.0 feet mean lower low water at 1:14 p.m. Tuesday, October 13th. These predictions included up to 1.2 feet of surge that will enhance the astronomical tide and flooding threat. High tide varies up to 90 minutes earlier or later along the Pacific coast and through the San Francisco Bay, respectively. If travel is required, allow extra time as some roads may be closed. Do not drive around barricades or through water of unknown depth. 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Monitor local weather, surf, and tide forecast at www.weather.gov/mtr. The following is an important weather message from the National Weather Service. Issued at 3:16 p.m. Pacific Daylight Time. Coastal flood advisory remains in effect until 3 p.m. Pacific Daylight Time Tuesday. What? Up to 1.4 feet of inundation above ground level is possible in low-lying areas near shorelines and tidal waterways. Where? Bayshore locations along the San Francisco and Monterey Bays. When? From 9 a.m. Friday to 3 p.m. Pacific Daylight Time Tuesday. Impacts, flooding of lots, parks, and roads with only isolated road closures expected. High tides will result in flooding along coastal trail, cut off access to some low-lying beaches and coastal areas, and bring water and wave farther up the beach than typical. Additional details at the San Francisco tidal gauge. High tide is expected to be 1.4 feet above normal, 7.3 feet mean lower low water at 11:50 a.m. Saturday, October 10th. 1.4 feet above normal, 7.3 feet mean lower low water at 12:18 p.m. Sunday, October 11th. 1.2 feet above normal, 7.1 foot mean lower low water at 12:46 p.m. Monday, October 12th. And 1.1 foot above normal, 7.0 feet mean lower low water at 1:14 p.m. Tuesday, October 13th. These predictions included up to 1.2 feet of surge that will enhance the astronomical tide and flooding threat. High tide varies up to 90 minutes earlier or later along the Pacific coast and through the San Francisco Bay, respectively. If travel is required, allow extra time as some roads may be closed. Do not drive around barricades or through water of unknown depth. Take the necessary actions to protect flood-prone property. The coastal waters forecast.

Point raised to Pigeon Point out to 10 nautical miles. Small craft advisory in effect through Sunday morning. For today, northwest wind 15 to 20 knots, rising to 20 to 25 knots late. Sea 7 to 10 feet. Wave detail, northwest 9 feet at 11 seconds and south 2 feet at 15 seconds. For tonight, northwest wind 20 to 25 knots, easing to 15 to 20 knots after midnight. Seas 8 to 11 feet. Wave detail, northwest 10 feet at 10 seconds and south 2 feet at 17 seconds. For Sunday, northwest wind 15 to 20 knots, easing to 10 to 15 knots in the afternoon. Seas 7 to 10 feet. Wave detail, northwest 10 feet at 11 seconds and south 2 feet at 17 seconds. The coastal waters forecast from Pigeon Point to Point Pinos out to 10 nautical miles. Small craft advisory in effect through Sunday afternoon. For today, northwest wind 15 to 25 knots. Seas 6 to 9 feet. Wave detail, northwest 8 feet at 11 seconds and south 3 feet at 15 seconds. For tonight, northwest wind 20 to 25 knots. Seas 8 to 11 feet. Wave detail, northwest 10 feet at 11 seconds and south 2 feet at 17 seconds. For Sunday, northwest wind 15 to 25 knots. Seas 8 to 11 feet. Wave detail, northwest 10 feet at 11 seconds and south 2 feet at 17 seconds. The following is an important beach hazard message from the National Weather Service. Issued at 3:16 p.m. Pacific Daylight Time. Beach hazard statement now in effect from Saturday morning through Monday evening. What? Increased risk of rip currents and sneaker waves expected with breaking waves up to 16 feet. Where? Coastal North Bay, including Point Reyes National Seashore and San Francisco Peninsula Coast counties. When? From Saturday morning through Monday evening. Impacts. Dangerous conditions are forecast along the shoreline. Hazards include sneaker waves, strong rip currents, and large breaking waves. 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Remain out of the water to avoid hazardous surf and never turn your back on the ocean. Monitor local weather, surf, and tide forecast at www.weather.gov/mtr. Sunrise, sunset, and tidal information for the San Francisco Bay Area for Saturday, October 10th. The sunrise today, 7:12 a.m. The sunset tonight, 6:40 p.m. Tidal data at the Golden Gate for today. Low tide, 5:19 a.m. at 1.22 feet. High tide, 11:50 a.m. at 6.6 feet. Low tide, 06:03 p.m. at 0.12 feet. Here are the buoy observations for noon Pacific Daylight Time. An offshore buoy 6 winds north at 16 knots, gusting to 21, water temperature 67, pressure 1,024.6 millibars. An offshore buoy 59 winds north at 17 knots, gusting to 21, water temperature 66, pressure 1,016.6 millibars. A buoy 14 near Point Arena winds northwest at 25 knots, gusting to 29, water temperature 56, pressure 1,005.7 millibars. A buoy 13 near Bodega Bay winds northwest at 23 knots, gusting to 29, pressure 1,004.6 millibars. At Point Reyes Wave Rider buoy water temperature 61, seas 12 feet every 10 seconds. At San Francisco Bar buoy water temperature 60, sea 7 feet every 11 seconds. At San Francisco buoy winds northwest at 70 knots, gusting to 23, pressure 1,005.3 millibars, swell 10 feet every 10 seconds. At Half Moon Bay buoy winds northwest 70 knots, gusting to 21, water temperature 61, pressure 1,006.7 millibars, seas 10 feet every 10 seconds. At Monterey buoy winds northwest at 60 knots, gusting to 21, water temperature 66, pressure 1,006.2 millibars. At Point Sur,
Wave rider buoy water temperature 67, seas 11 feet every 10 seconds. At Cape San Martin buoy winds northwest at 70 knots, gusting to 21, water temperature 63, pressure 1,006.3 millibars. Synopsis for the Central California coast and bays, including the Monterey Bay, Greater Fairlawn, and Cordell Bank National Marine Sanctuaries, a passing cold front will continue to produce dangerous conditions over the coastal waters this weekend. Fresh breezes to gale force northwest winds will occur. Expect frequent gale force gusts in exposed waters along with rough to very rough seas building in response to the strong winds. On top of the hazardous winds and rough wind waves, two sets of swell have arrived from both the south and west. The significant wave heights will reach 16 feet in the northern outer waters. The marine forecast for San Pablo Bay, Suisun Bay, the West Delta, and the San Francisco Bay north of the Bay Bridge. Small craft advisory through this evening for today. Southwest wind 15 to 25 knots, easing to 10 to 15 knots late. For tonight, southwest wind 10 to 15 knots, easing to 5 to 10 knots after midnight. For Sunday, northwest wind around 5 knots, backing to southwest 10 to 15 knots in the afternoon. The marine forecast for Monterey Bay. Small craft advisory in effect through Sunday morning. For today, northwest wind 10 to 15 knots, becoming west 15 to 20 knots this afternoon. Seas 3 to 5 feet, building to 5 to 7 feet this afternoon. Wave detail, northwest 6 feet at 11 seconds. A slight chance of very light drizzle early this morning. For tonight, northwest wind 15 to 20 knots, rising to 20 to 25 knots after midnight. Seas 5 to 7 feet. Wave detail, northwest 6 feet at 8 seconds. For Sunday, northwest wind 10 to 15 knots, becoming west 15 to 20 knots in the afternoon. Seas 5 to 7 feet. Wave detail, northwest 7 feet at 11 seconds. The coastal waters forecast from Point Arena to Point Reyes out to 10 nautical miles. Gale warning in effect through this evening. Today, northwest wind 20 to 30 knots, frequent gusts up to 35 knots late. Seas 8 to 11 feet, wave detail, northwest 11 feet at 10 seconds and south 3 feet at 15 seconds. Tonight, northwest wind 20 to 25 knots, gusts up to 35 knots in the evening. Seas 9 to 13 feet, wave detail, northwest 12 feet at 10 seconds and south 3 feet at 17 seconds. Sunday, northwest wind 15 to 20 knots, easing to 10 to 15 knots in the afternoon. Seas 9 to 12 feet, wave detail, northwest 11 feet at 10 seconds and south 2 feet at 17 seconds. The coastal waters forecast from Point Arena to Point Reyes 10 to 60 nautical miles offshore. Gale warning in effect through Sunday morning. Today, northwest wind 25 to 30 knots with gusts up to 40 knots, seas 12 to 14 feet, wave detail, northwest 13 feet at 10 seconds and south 3 feet at 15 seconds. Tonight, northwest wind 25 to 30 knots with gusts up to 40 knots, seas 14 to 15 feet, wave detail, northwest 15 feet at 10 seconds and south 3 feet at 17 seconds. Sunday, northwest wind 25 to 30 knots with gusts up to 40 knots, seas 13 to 16 feet, wave detail, northwest 15 feet at 10 seconds and south 3 feet at 17 seconds. San Francisco Bar forecast. In the deep water channel, mixed seas of 4 to 6 feet at 10 seconds. Across the bar, swell can be more than twice as high across the bar than surrounding waters. Waves are also more prone to break, particularly during strong ebb currents. Maximum ebb current of 3.8 knots at 5:10 p.m. Saturday and 1.9 knots at 5:38 a.m. Sunday. The coastal waters forecast from Point Pinos to Point Piedras Blancas out to 10 nautical miles. Small craft advisory in effect through Sunday afternoon. Today, northwest wind 15 to 20 knots, rising to 20 to 25 knots late. Seas 6 to 9 feet, wave detail, northwest 8 feet at 11 seconds and south 2 feet.

15 seconds. Tonight, northwest wind 20 to 25 knots, gusts up to 35 knots after midnight. Seas 8 to 10 feet, wave detail. Northwest 9 feet at 11 seconds and south 2 feet at 17 seconds. Sunday, northwest wind 20 to 25 knots with gusts up to 35 knots, easing to 15 to 20 knots in the afternoon. Seas 8 to 11 feet, wave detail. Northwest 10 feet at 11 seconds and south 2 feet at 17 seconds. The coastal waters forecast from Pigeon Point to Point Pinos 10 to 60 nautical miles offshore. Small craft advisory in effect through Sunday afternoon. Today, northwest wind 20 to 25 knots, seas 10 to 12 feet, wave detail. Northwest 12 feet at 10 seconds and south 4 feet at 15 seconds. Tonight, northwest wind 20 to 30 knots with gusts up to 40 knots, seas 11 to 14 feet, wave detail. Northwest 14 feet at 11 seconds and south 3 feet at 17 seconds. Sunday, northwest wind 20 to 30 knots with gusts up to 40 knots, easing to 20 to 25 knots in the afternoon. Seas 11 to 15 feet, wave detail. Northwest 15 feet at 11 seconds and south 3 feet at 17 seconds. The offshore waters forecast for the following marine location: Point Arena to Pigeon Point between 60 nautical miles and 150 nautical miles offshore. Issued at 8:54 a.m. Pacific Daylight Time. Gale warning, today, north winds 25 to 35 knots. Seas 13 to 16 feet. Tonight, north winds 30 to 35 knots. Seas 13 to 16 feet. Sun, north to northwest winds 30 to 35 knots. Seas 14 to 17 feet. Sunday night, north winds 25 to 35 knots. Seas 14 to 18 feet. Monday, north winds 20 to 30 knots. Seas 11 to 16 feet. Monday night, north winds 15 to 25 knots. Seas 8 to 11 feet. Tuesday, north winds 10 to 20 knots, diminishing to 5 to 15 knots. Seas 6 to 8 feet. Tuesday night, north winds 10 to 15 knots. Seas 6 to 7 feet. Wednesday, north winds 10 to 15 knots. Seas 6 to 7 feet. Wednesday night, north winds 15 to 20 knots. Seas 6 to 7 feet. The offshore waters forecast for the following marine location: Pigeon Point to Point Piedras Blancas between 60 nautical miles and 150 nautical miles offshore. Issued at 8:54 a.m. Pacific Daylight Time. Gale warning, today, north winds 25 to 30 knots. Seas 11 to 15 feet. Tonight, north winds 25 to 30 knots, becoming north to northwest 30 to 35 knots. Seas 13 to 16 feet. Sun, northwest winds 30 to 35 knots, diminishing to 25 to 30 knots. Seas 15 to 17 feet. Sun night, northwest winds 20 to 30 knots. Seas 13 to 17 feet. Monday, north winds 20 to 30 knots, diminishing to 10 to 20 knots. Seas 11 to 16 feet. Monday night, north winds 10 to 20 knots. Seas 8 to 11 feet. Tuesday, north winds 5 to 15 knots. Seas 6 to 8 feet. Tuesday night, north to northwest winds 10 to 15 knots. Seas 6 to 7 feet. Wednesday, north winds 10 to 15 knots. Seas 5 to 7 feet. Wednesday night, north winds 10 to 15 knots. Seas 6 to 7 feet. The following is an important weather message from the National Weather Service. Issued at 3:16 p.m. Pacific Daylight Time. Coastal flood advisory remains in effect until 3 p.m. Pacific Daylight Time Tuesday. Beach hazard statement now in effect from Saturday morning through Monday evening. What? For the coastal flood advisory, up to 1.4 feet of inundation above ground level is possible in low-lying areas near shorelines and tidal waterways. For the beach hazard statement, increased risk of rip currents and sneaker waves expected with breaking waves up to 16 feet. Where?

Francisco, northern Monterey Bay and southern Monterey Bay and Big Sur Coast counties. When? For the coastal flood advisory until 3 p.m. Pacific Daylight Time Tuesday. For the beach hazard statement from Saturday morning through Monday evening. Impacts, flooding of lots, parks, and roads with only isolated road closures expected. High tides will result in flooding along coastal trail, cut off access to some low-lying beaches and coastal areas, and bring water and wave farther up the beach than typical. Dangerous conditions are forecast along the shoreline. Hazards include sneaker waves, strong rip currents, and large breaking waves. Additional details at the San Francisco tidal gauge. High tide is expected to be 1.4 feet above normal, 7.3 feet mean lower low water at 11:50 a.m. Saturday, October 10th. 1.4 feet above normal, 7.3 feet mean lower low water at 12:18 p.m. Sunday, October 11th. 1.2 feet above normal, 7.1 foot mean lower low water at 12:46 p.m. Monday, 10/12, and 1.1 foot above normal, 7.0 feet mean lower low water at 1:14 p.m. Tuesday, October 13th. These predictions included up to 1.2 feet of surge that will enhance the astronomical tide and flooding threat. High tide varies up to 90 minutes earlier or later along the Pacific coast and through the San Francisco Bay, respectively. If travel is required, allow extra time as some roads may be closed. Do not drive around barricades or through water of unknown depth. Take the necessary actions to protect flood-prone property. Stay off of jetties, piers, rocks, and other waterside infrastructure. Remain out of the water to avoid hazardous surf and never turn your back on the ocean. Monitor local weather, surf, and tide forecast at www.weather.gov/mtr. 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This broadcast originates from the National Weather Service office located in Monterey, California, and serves the coastal marine waters, including San Francisco and Monterey Bay. The following is an important weather message from the National Weather Service, issued at 3:16 p.m. Pacific Daylight Time. Coastal flood advisory remains in effect until 3 p.m. Pacific Daylight Time Tuesday. What? Up to 1.4 feet of inundation above ground level is possible in low-lying areas near shorelines and tidal waterways. Where? Bayshore locations along the San Francisco and Monterey Bays. When? From 9 a.m. Friday to 3 p.m. Pacific Daylight Time Tuesday. Impacts, flooding of lots, parks, and roads with only isolated road closures expected. High tides will result in flooding along coastal trail, cut off access to some low-lying beaches and coastal areas, and bring water and wave farther up the beach than typical. Additional details at the San Francisco tidal gauge. High tide is expected to be 1.4 feet above normal, 7.3 feet mean lower low water at 11:50 a.m. Saturday, October 10th. 1.4 feet above normal, 7.3 feet mean lower low water at 12:18 p.m. Sunday, October 11th. 1.2 feet above normal, 7.1 foot mean lower low water at 12:46 p.m. Monday, October 12th. And 1.1 foot above normal, 7.0 feet mean lower low water at 1:14 p.m. Tuesday, October 13th. These predictions included up to 1.2 feet of surge that will enhance the astronomical tide and flooding threat. High tide varies up to 90 minutes earlier or later along the Pacific coast and through the San Francisco Bay, respectively. If travel is required, allow extra time as some roads may be closed. Do not drive around barricades or through water of unknown depth. Take the necessary actions to protect flood-prone property. The coastal waters forecast from Point Reyes to Pigeon Point out to 10 nautical miles. Small craft advisory in effect through Sunday morning. For today, northwest wind 15 to 20 knots, rising to 20 to 25 knots late. Sea 7 to 10 feet. Wave detail, northwest 9 feet at 11 seconds and south 2 feet at 15 seconds.
northwest wind 20 to 25 knots, easing to 15 to 20 knots after midnight. Seas 8 to 11 feet. Wave detail, northwest 10 feet at 10 seconds and south 2 feet at 17 seconds. For Sunday, northwest wind 15 to 20 knots, easing to 10 to 15 knots in the afternoon. Seas 7 to 10 feet. Wave detail, northwest 10 feet at 11 seconds and south 2 feet at 17 seconds. The coastal waters forecast from Pigeon Point to Point Pinos out to 10 nautical miles. Small craft advisory in effect through Sunday afternoon. For today, northwest wind 15 to 25 knots. Seas 6 to 9 feet. Wave detail, northwest 8 feet at 11 seconds and south 3 feet at 15 seconds. For tonight, northwest wind 20 to 25 knots. Seas 8 to 11 feet. Wave detail, northwest 10 feet at 11 seconds and south 2 feet at 17 seconds. For Sunday, northwest wind 15 to 25 knots. Seas 8 to 11 feet. Wave detail, northwest 10 feet at 11 seconds and south 2 feet at 17 seconds. The following is an important beach hazard message from the National Weather Service. Issued at 3:16 p.m. Pacific Daylight Time. Beach hazard statement now in effect from Saturday morning through Monday evening. What? Increased risk of rip currents and sneaker waves expected with breaking waves up to 16 feet. Where? Coastal North Bay, including Point Reyes National Seashore and San Francisco Peninsula Coast counties. When? From Saturday morning through Monday evening. Impacts. Dangerous conditions are forecast along the shoreline. Hazards include sneaker waves, strong rip currents, and large breaking waves. Stay off of jetties, piers, rocks, and other waterside infrastructure. Remain out of the water to avoid hazardous surf and never turn your back on the ocean. Monitor local weather, surf, and tide forecast at www.weather.gov/mtr. Sunrise, sunset, and tidal information for the San Francisco Bay Area for Saturday, October 10th. The sunset tonight, 6:39 p.m. The sunrise tomorrow, 7:14 a.m. The sunset tomorrow, 6:38 p.m. Tidal data at the Golden Gate for the afternoon and evening hours today and the morning hours of tomorrow. Low tide, 06:03 p.m. at 0.12 feet. High tide, 12:40 a.m. at 5.8 feet. Low tide, 5:54 a.m. at 1.74 feet. Here are the buoy observations for 1 p.m. Pacific Daylight Time. An offshore buoy 6 winds north at 16 knots, water temperature 67, pressure 1,024.6 millibars. An offshore buoy 59 winds north at 70 knots, gusting to 23, water temperature 66, pressure 1,016.3 millibars. At buoy 14 near Point Arena, winds northwest at 25 knots, gusting to 31, water temperature 56, pressure 1,005.8 millibars. At buoy 13 near Bodega Bay, winds northwest at 23 knots, gusting to 31, pressure 1,004.1 millibars. At Point Reyes Wave Rider buoy, water temperature 61, seas 14 feet every 11 seconds. At San Francisco Bar buoy, water temperature 60, seas 7 feet every 10 seconds. At San Francisco buoy, winds northwest at 70 knots, gusting to 21, water temperature 61, pressure 1,004.9 millibars. At Half Moon Bay buoy, winds northwest 19 knots, gusting to 23, water temperature 60, pressure 1,006.4 millibars, seas 10 feet every 10 seconds. At Monterey buoy, winds northwest at 19 knots, gusting to 23, water temperature 66, pressure 1,005.7 millibars. At Pointer, Wave Rider buoy, water temperature 66, seas 13 feet every 11 seconds. At Cape San Martin buoy, winds northwest at 70 knots, gusting to 21, water temperature 63, pressure 1,005.8 millibars.

synopsis for the central California coast and bays, including the Monterey Bay, Greater Farallones, and Cordell Bank National Marine Sanctuaries, a passing cold front will continue to produce dangerous conditions over the coastal waters this weekend. Fresh breezes to gale force northwest winds will occur. Expect frequent gale force gusts in exposed waters along with rough to very rough seas building in response to the strong winds. On top of the hazardous winds and rough wind waves, two sets of swell have arrived from both the south and west. The significant wave heights will reach 16 feet in the northern outer waters. The marine forecast for San Pablo Bay, Suisun Bay, the West Delta, and the San Francisco Bay north of the Bay Bridge. Small craft advisory through this evening for today. Southwest wind 15 to 25 knots, easing to 10 to 15 knots late. For tonight, southwest wind 10 to 15 knots, easing to 5 to 10 knots after midnight. For Sunday, northwest wind around 5 knots, backing to southwest 10 to 15 knots in the afternoon. The marine forecast for Monterey Bay. Small craft advisory in effect through Sunday morning. For today, northwest wind 10 to 15 knots, becoming west 15 to 20 knots this afternoon. Seas 3 to 5 feet, building to 5 to 7 feet this afternoon. Wave detail, northwest 6 feet at 11 seconds. A slight chance of very light drizzle early this morning. For tonight, northwest wind 15 to 20 knots, rising to 20 to 25 knots after midnight. Seas 5 to 7 feet. Wave detail, northwest 6 feet at 8 seconds. For Sunday, northwest wind 10 to 15 knots, becoming west 15 to 20 knots in the afternoon. Seas 5 to 7 feet. Wave detail, northwest 7 feet at 11 seconds. The coastal waters forecast from Point Arena to Point Reyes out to 10 nautical miles. Gale warning in effect through this evening. Today, northwest wind 20 to 30 knots, frequent gusts up to 35 knots late. Seas 8 to 11 feet, wave detail, northwest 11 feet at 10 seconds and south 3 feet at 15 seconds. Tonight, northwest wind 20 to 25 knots, gusts up to 35 knots in the evening. Seas 9 to 13 feet, wave detail, northwest 12 feet at 10 seconds and south 3 feet at 17 seconds. Sunday, northwest wind 15 to 20 knots, easing to 10 to 15 knots in the afternoon. Seas 9 to 12 feet, wave detail, northwest 11 feet at 10 seconds and south 2 feet at 17 seconds. The coastal waters forecast from Point Arena to Point Reyes 10 to 60 nautical miles offshore. Gale warning in effect through Sunday morning. Today, northwest wind 25 to 30 knots with gusts up to 40 knots, seas 12 to 14 feet, wave detail, northwest 13 feet at 10 seconds and south 3 feet at 15 seconds. Tonight, northwest wind 25 to 30 knots with gusts up to 40 knots, seas 14 to 15 feet, wave detail, northwest 15 feet at 10 seconds and south 3 feet at 17 seconds. Sunday, northwest wind 25 to 30 knots with gusts up to 40 knots, seas 13 to 16 feet, wave detail, northwest 15 feet at 10 seconds and south 3 feet at 17 seconds. San Francisco Bar forecast. In the deep water channel, mixed seas of 4 to 6 feet at 10 seconds. Across the bar, swell can be more than twice as high across the bar than surrounding waters. Waves are also more prone to break, particularly during strong ebb currents. Maximum ebb current of 3.8 knots at 5:10 p.m. Saturday and 1.9 knots at 5:38 a.m. Sunday. The coastal waters forecast from Point Pinos to Point Piedras Blancas out to 10 nautical miles. Small craft advisory in effect through Sunday afternoon. Today, northwest wind 15 to 20 knots, rising to 20 to 25 knots late. Seas 6 to 9 feet, wave detail, northwest 8 feet at 11 seconds and south 2 feet at 15 seconds. Tonight, northwest wind 20 to 25 knots, gusts up to 35 knots after midnight. Seas 8 to 10 feet, wave detail, northwest 9 feet at 11 seconds and south 2 feet at 17 seconds. Sunday, northwest wind 20 to 25.

35 knots with gusts up to 35 knots, easing to 15 to 20 knots in the afternoon. Seas 8 to 11 feet, wave detail. Northwest 10 feet at 11 seconds and south 2 feet at 17 seconds. The coastal waters forecast from Pigeon Point to Point Pinos 10 to 60 nautical miles offshore. Small craft advisory in effect through Sunday afternoon. Today, northwest wind 20 to 25 knots, seas 10 to 12 feet, wave detail. Northwest 12 feet at 10 seconds and south 4 feet at 15 seconds. Tonight, northwest wind 20 to 30 knots with gusts up to 40 knots, seas 11 to 14 feet, wave detail. Northwest 14 feet at 11 seconds and south 3 feet at 17 seconds. Sunday, northwest wind 20 to 30 knots with gusts up to 40 knots, easing to 20 to 25 knots in the afternoon. Seas 11 to 15 feet, wave detail. Northwest 15 feet at 11 seconds and south 3 feet at 17 seconds. The offshore waters forecast for the following marine location: Point Arena to Pigeon Point between 60 nautical miles and 150 nautical miles offshore. Issued at 8:54 a.m. Pacific Daylight Time. Gale warning, today, north winds 25 to 35 knots. Seas 13 to 16 feet. Tonight, north winds 30 to 35 knots. Seas 13 to 16 feet. Sun, north to northwest winds 30 to 35 knots. Seas 14 to 17 feet. Sunday night, north winds 25 to 35 knots. Seas 14 to 18 feet. Monday, north winds 20 to 30 knots. Seas 11 to 16 feet. Monday night, north winds 15 to 25 knots. Seas 8 to 11 feet. Tuesday, north winds 10 to 20 knots, diminishing to 5 to 15 knots. Seas 6 to 8 feet. Tuesday night, north winds 10 to 15 knots. Seas 6 to 7 feet. Wednesday, north winds 10 to 15 knots. Seas 6 to 7 feet. Wednesday night, north winds 15 to 20 knots. Seas 6 to 7 feet. The offshore waters forecast for the following marine location: Pigeon Point to Point Piedras Blancas between 60 nautical miles and 150 nautical miles offshore. Issued at 8:54 a.m. Pacific Daylight Time. Gale warning, today, north winds 25 to 30 knots. Seas 11 to 15 feet. Tonight, north winds 25 to 30 knots, becoming north to northwest 30 to 35 knots. Seas 13 to 16 feet. Sun, northwest winds 30 to 35 knots, diminishing to 25 to 30 knots. Seas 15 to 17 feet. Sun night, northwest winds 20 to 30 knots. Seas 13 to 17 feet. Monday, north winds 20 to 30 knots, diminishing to 10 to 20 knots. Seas 11 to 16 feet. Monday night, north winds 10 to 20 knots. Seas 8 to 11 feet. Tuesday, north winds 5 to 15 knots. Seas 6 to 8 feet. Tuesday night, north to northwest winds 10 to 15 knots. Seas 6 to 7 feet. Wednesday, north winds 10 to 15 knots. Seas 5 to 7 feet. Wednesday night, north winds 10 to 15 knots. Seas 6 to 7 feet. The following is an important weather message from the National Weather Service. Issued at 3:16 p.m. Pacific Daylight Time. Coastal flood advisory remains in effect until 3 p.m. Pacific Daylight Time Tuesday. Beach hazard statement now in effect from Saturday morning through Monday evening. What? For the coastal flood advisory, up to 1.4 feet of inundation above ground level is possible in low-lying areas near shorelines and tidal waterways. For the beach hazard statement, increased risk of rip currents and sneaker waves expected with breaking waves up to 16 feet. Where? San Francisco, northern Monterey Bay and southern Monterey Bay and Big Sur Coast counties. When? For the coastal flood advisory, until 3 p.m. Pacific Daylight Time Tuesday. For the beach hazard statement, from Saturday morning through Monday evening. Impacts.

flooding of lots, parks, and roads with only isolated road closures expected. High tides will result in flooding along coastal trail, cut off access to some low-lying beaches and coastal areas, and bring water and wave farther up the beach than typical. Dangerous conditions are forecast along the shoreline. Hazards include sneaker waves, strong rip currents, and large breaking waves. Additional details at the San Francisco tidal gauge. High tide is expected to be 1.4 feet above normal, 7.3 feet mean lower low water at 11:50 a.m. Saturday, October 10th. 1.4 feet above normal, 7.3 feet mean lower low water at 12:18 p.m. Sunday, October 11th. 1.2 feet above normal, 7.1 foot mean lower low water at 12:46 p.m. Monday, 10/12, and 1.1 foot above normal, 7.0 feet mean lower low water at 1:14 p.m. Tuesday, October 13th. These predictions included up to 1.2 feet of surge that will enhance the astronomical tide and flooding threat. High tide varies up to 90 minutes earlier or later along the Pacific coast and through the San Francisco Bay, respectively. If travel is required, allow extra time as some roads may be closed. Do not drive around barricades or through water of unknown depth. 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Remain out of the water to avoid hazardous surf and never turn your back on the ocean. Monitor local weather, surf, and tide forecast at www.weather.gov/mtr. The following is an important weather message from the National Weather Service. Issued at 3:16 p.m. Pacific Daylight Time. Coastal flood advisory remains in effect until 3 p.m. Pacific Daylight Time Tuesday. What? Up to 1.4 feet of inundation above ground level is possible in low-lying areas near shorelines and tidal waterways. Where? Bayshore locations along the San Francisco and Monterey Bays. When? From 9 a.m. Friday to 3 p.m. Pacific Daylight Time Tuesday. Impacts, flooding of lots, parks, and roads with only isolated road closures expected. High tides will result in flooding along coastal trail, cut off access to some low-lying beaches and coastal areas, and bring water and wave farther up the beach than typical. Additional details at the San Francisco tidal gauge. High tide is expected to be 1.4 feet above normal, 7.3 feet mean lower low water at 11:50 a.m. Saturday, October 10th. 1.4 feet above normal, 7.3 feet mean lower low water at 12:18 p.m. Sunday, October 11th. 1.2 feet above normal, 7.1 foot mean lower low water at 12:46 p.m. Monday, October 12th. And 1.1 foot above normal, 7.0 feet mean lower low water at 1:14 p.m. Tuesday, October 13th. These predictions included up to 1.2 feet of surge that will enhance the astronomical tide and flooding threat. High tide varies up to 90 minutes earlier or later along the Pacific coast and through the San Francisco Bay, respectively. If travel is required, allow extra time as some roads may be closed. Do not drive around barricades or through water of unknown depth. Take the necessary actions to protect flood-prone property. The coastal waters forecast from Point Reyes to Pigeon Point out to 10 nautical miles. Small craft advisory in effect through Sunday morning. For today, northwest wind 15 to 20 knots, rising to 20 to 25 knots late. Sea 7 to 10 feet. Wave detail, northwest 9 feet at 11 seconds and south 2 feet at 15 seconds. For tonight, northwest wind 20 to 25 knots, easing to 15 to 20 knots after midnight. Seas 8 to 11 feet. Wave detail, northwest 10 feet at 10 seconds and south 2 feet at 17 seconds. For Sunday, northwest wind 15 to 20 knots, easing to 10 to 15 knots in the afternoon. Seas 7 to 10 feet. Wave detail, northwest 10 feet at 11 seconds and south 2 feet at 17 seconds. The coastal waters forecast from Pigeon Point to Point Pinos out to 10 nautical miles. Small craft advisory.
in effect through Sunday afternoon. For today, northwest wind 15 to 25 knots. Seas 6 to 9 feet. Wave detail, northwest 8 feet at 11 seconds and south 3 feet at 15 seconds. For tonight, northwest wind 20 to 25 knots. Seas 8 to 11 feet. Wave detail, northwest 10 feet at 11 seconds and south 2 feet at 17 seconds. For Sunday, northwest wind 15 to 25 knots. Seas 8 to 11 feet. Wave detail, northwest 10 feet at 11 seconds and south 2 feet at 17 seconds. The following is an important beach hazard message from the National Weather Service. Issued at 3:16 p.m. Pacific Daylight Time. Beach hazard statement now in effect from Saturday morning through Monday evening. What? Increased risk of rip currents and sneaker waves expected with breaking waves up to 16 feet. Where? Coastal North Bay, including Point Reyes National Seashore and San Francisco Peninsula Coast Counties. When? From Saturday morning through Monday evening. Impacts. Dangerous conditions are forecast along the shoreline. Hazards include sneaker waves, strong rip currents, and large breaking waves. Stay off of jetties, piers, rocks, and other waterside infrastructure. 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Sunrise, sunset, and tidal information for the San Francisco Bay Area for Saturday, October 10th. The sunset tonight, 6:39 p.m. The sunrise tomorrow, 7:14 a.m. The sunset tomorrow, 6:38 p.m. Tidal data at the Golden Gate for the afternoon and evening hours today and the morning hours of tomorrow. Low tide, 06:03 p.m. at 0.12 feet. High tide, 12:40 a.m. at 5.8 feet. Low tide, 5:54 a.m. at 1.74 feet. Here are the buoy observations for 1 p.m. Pacific Daylight Time. At buoy 6, winds north 70 knots, gusting to 21, water temperature 67, pressure 1,024.7 millibars, seas 5, every 21. At offshore buoy 59, winds north at 70 knots, gusting to 23, water temperature 66, pressure 1,016.3 millibars. At buoy 14 near Point Arena, winds northwest at 25 knots, gusting to 31, water temperature 56, pressure 1,005.8 millibars. At buoy 13 near Bodega Bay, winds northwest at 23 knots, gusting to 29, pressure 1,004.0 millibars, swell 11 feet, every 8 seconds. At Point Reyes Wave Rider Buoy, water temperature 61, seas 14 feet, every 11 seconds. At San Francisco Bar Buoy, water temperature 60, seas 7 feet, every 10 seconds. At San Francisco Buoy, winds northwest 19 knots, gusting to 21, water temperature 61, pressure 1,004.8 millibars, seas 9 feet, every 10 seconds. At Half Moon Bay Buoy, winds northwest 19 knots, gusting to 23, water temperature 60, pressure 1,006.4 millibars, seas 10 feet, every 10 seconds. At Monterey Bay Buoy, winds northwest 19 knots, gusting to 23, water temperature 66, pressure 1,005.5 millibars, seas 10 feet, every 10 seconds. At Point Sur, Wave Rider Buoy, water temperature 66, seas 13 feet, every 11 seconds. At Cape San Martin Buoy, winds northwest 70 knots, gusting to 21, water temperature 63, pressure 1,005.7 millibars. Seas 10 feet, every 11 seconds. Synopsis for the Central California coast and bays, including the Monterey Bay, Greater Farallon, and Cordell Bank National Marine Sanctuaries. A passing cold front will continue to produce dangerous conditions over the coastal waters this weekend. Fresh breezes to gale force northwest winds will occur. Expect frequent gale force gusts in exposed waters, along with rough to very rough seas building in response to the

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This broadcast originates from the National Weather Service office located in Monterey, California, and serves the coastal marine waters, including San Francisco and Monterey Bay. The marine forecast for Monterey Bay. Small craft advisory in effect through Sunday morning. For today, northwest wind 10 to 15 knots, becoming west 15 to 20 knots this afternoon. Seas 3 to 5 feet, building to 5 to 7 feet this afternoon. Wave detail, northwest 6 feet at 11 seconds. A slight chance of very light drizzle early this morning. For tonight, northwest wind 15 to 20 knots, rising to 20 to 25 knots after midnight. Seas 5 to 7 feet. Wave detail, northwest 6 feet at 8 seconds. For Sunday, northwest wind 10 to 15 knots, becoming west 15 to 20 knots in the afternoon. Seas 5 to 7 feet. Wave detail, northwest 7 feet at 11 seconds. The coastal waters forecast from Point Arena to Point Reyes out to 10 nautical miles. Gale warning in effect through this evening. Today, northwest wind 20 to 30 knots, frequent gusts up to 35 knots late. Seas 8 to 11 feet, wave detail. Northwest 11 feet at 10 seconds and south 3 feet at 15 seconds. Tonight, northwest wind 20 to 25 knots, gusts up to 35 knots in the evening. Seas 9 to 13 feet, wave detail. Northwest 12 feet at 10 seconds and south 3 feet at 17 seconds. Sunday, northwest wind 15 to 20 knots, easing to 10 to 15 knots in the afternoon. Seas 9 to 12 feet, wave detail. Northwest 11 feet at 10 seconds and south 2 feet at 17 seconds. The coastal waters forecast from Point Arena to Point Reyes 10 to 60 nautical miles offshore. Gale warning in effect through Sunday morning. Today, northwest wind 25 to 30 knots with gusts up to 40 knots, seas 12 to 14 feet, wave detail. Northwest 13 feet at 10 seconds and south 3 feet at 15 seconds. Tonight, northwest wind 25 to 30 knots with gusts up to 40 knots, seas 14 to 15 feet, wave detail. Northwest 15 feet at 10 seconds and south 3 feet at 17 seconds. Sunday, northwest wind 25 to 30 knots with gusts up to 40 knots, seas 13 to 16 feet, wave detail. Northwest 15 feet at 10 seconds and south 3 feet at 17 seconds. San Francisco Bar forecast. In the deep water channel, mixed seas of 4 to 6 feet at 10 seconds. Across the bar, swell can be more than twice as high across the bar than surrounding waters. Waves are also more prone to break, particularly during strong ebb currents. Maximum ebb current of 3.8 knots at 5:10 p.m. Saturday and 1.9 knots at 5:38 a.m. Sunday. The coastal waters forecast from Point Pinos to Point Piedras Blancas out to 10 nautical miles. Small craft advisory in effect through Sunday afternoon. Today, northwest wind 15 to 20 knots, rising to 20 to 25 knots late. Seas 6 to 9 feet, wave detail. Northwest 8 feet at 11 seconds and south 2 feet at 15 seconds. Tonight, northwest wind 20 to 25 knots, gusts up to 35 knots after midnight. Seas 8 to 10 feet, wave detail. Northwest 9 feet at 11 seconds and south 2 feet at 17 seconds. Sunday, northwest wind 20 to 25 knots with gusts up to 35 knots, easing to 15 to 20 knots in the afternoon. Seas 8 to 11 feet, wave detail. Northwest 10 feet at 11 seconds and south 2 feet at 17 seconds. The coastal waters forecast from Pigeon Point to Point Pinos 10 to 60 nautical miles offshore. Small craft advisory in effect through Sunday afternoon. Today, northwest wind 20 to 25 knots, seas 10 to 12 feet, wave detail. Northwest 12 feet at 10 seconds and south 4 feet at 15 seconds. Tonight, northwest wind 20 to 30 knots with gusts up to 40 knots, seas 11 to 14 feet, wave detail. Northwest 14 feet at 11 seconds and south 3 feet at 17 seconds. Sunday, northwest wind 20 to 30 knots with gusts up to

60 knots, easing to 20 to 25 knots in the afternoon. Seas 11 to 15 feet wave detail, northwest 15 feet at 11 seconds and south 3 feet at 17 seconds. The offshore waters forecast for the following marine location: Point Arena to Pigeon Point between 60 nautical miles and 150 nautical miles offshore. Issued at 8:54 a.m. Pacific Daylight Time. Gale warning, today, north winds 25 to 35 knots. Seas 13 to 16 feet. Tonight, north winds 30 to 35 knots. Seas 13 to 16 feet. Sun, north to northwest winds 30 to 35 knots. Seas 14 to 17 feet. Sunday night, north winds 25 to 35 knots. Seas 14 to 18 feet. Monday, north winds 20 to 30 knots. Seas 11 to 16 feet. Monday night, north winds 15 to 25 knots. Seas 8 to 11 feet. Tuesday, north winds 10 to 20 knots, diminishing to 5 to 15 knots. Seas 6 to 8 feet. Tuesday night, north winds 10 to 15 knots. Seas 6 to 7 feet. Wednesday, north winds 10 to 15 knots. Seas 6 to 7 feet. Wednesday night, north winds 15 to 20 knots. Seas 6 to 7 feet. The offshore waters forecast for the following marine location: Pigeon Point to Point Piedras Blancas between 60 nautical miles and 150 nautical miles offshore. Issued at 8:54 a.m. Pacific Daylight Time. Gale warning, today, north winds 25 to 30 knots. Seas 11 to 15 feet. Tonight, north winds 25 to 30 knots, becoming north to northwest 30 to 35 knots. Seas 13 to 16 feet. Sun, northwest winds 30 to 35 knots, diminishing to 25 to 30 knots. Seas 15 to 17 feet. Sun night, northwest winds 20 to 30 knots. Seas 13 to 17 feet. Monday, north winds 20 to 30 knots, diminishing to 10 to 20 knots. Seas 11 to 16 feet. Monday night, north winds 10 to 20 knots. Seas 8 to 11 feet. Tuesday, north winds 5 to 15 knots. Seas 6 to 8 feet. Tuesday night, north to northwest winds 10 to 15 knots. Seas 6 to 7 feet. Wednesday, north winds 10 to 15 knots. Seas 5 to 7 feet. Wednesday night, north winds 10 to 15 knots. Seas 6 to 7 feet. The following is an important weather message from the National Weather Service. Issued at 3:16 p.m. Pacific Daylight Time. Coastal flood advisory remains in effect until 3 p.m. Pacific Daylight Time Tuesday. Beach hazard statement now in effect from Saturday morning through Monday evening. Watch for the coastal flood advisory. Up to 1.4 feet of inundation above ground level is possible in low-lying areas near shorelines and tidal waterways. For the beach hazard statement, increased risk of rip currents and sneaker waves expected. Level is possible in low-lying areas near shorelines and tidal waterways. For the beach hazard statement, increased risk of rip currents and sneaker waves expected with breaking waves up to 16 feet. Where? San Francisco, northern Monterey Bay and southern Monterey Bay and Big Sur Coast counties. When? For the coastal flood advisory, until 3 p.m. Pacific Daylight Time Tuesday. For the beach hazard statement, from Saturday morning through Monday evening. Impacts, flooding of lots, parks, and roads with only isolated road closures expected. High tides will result in flooding along coastal trail, cut off access to some low-lying beaches and coastal areas, and bring water and wave farther up the beach than typical. Dangerous conditions are forecast along the shoreline. Hazards include sneaker waves, strong rip currents, and large breaking waves. Additional details, at the San Francisco tidal gauge, high tide is expected to be 1.4 feet above normal, 7.3 feet mean lower low water at 11:50 a.m. Saturday, October 10th, 1.4 feet above normal.

7.3 feet mean lower low water at 12:18 p.m. Sunday, October 11th. 1.2 feet above normal 7.1 foot mean lower low water at 12:46 p.m. Monday 10/12, and 1.1 foot above normal 7.0 feet mean lower low water at 1:14 p.m. Tuesday, October 13th. These predictions included up to 1.2 feet of surge that will enhance the astronomical tide and flooding threat. High tide varies up to 90 minutes earlier or later along the Pacific coast and through the San Francisco Bay, respectively. If travel is required, allow extra time as some roads may be closed. Do not drive around barricades or through water of unknown depth. 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Stay off of jetties, piers, rocks, and other waterside infrastructure. Remain out of the water to avoid hazardous surf and never turn your back on the ocean. Monitor local weather, surf, and tide forecast at www.weather.gov/mtr. The following is an important weather message from the National Weather Service, issued at 3:16 p.m. Pacific Daylight Time. Coastal flood advisory remains in effect until 3 p.m. Pacific Daylight Time Tuesday. What? Up to 1.4 feet of inundation above ground level is possible in low-lying areas near shorelines and tidal waterways. Where? Bayshore locations along the San Francisco and Monterey Bays. When? From 9 a.m. Friday to 3 p.m. Pacific Daylight Time Tuesday. Impacts, flooding of lots, parks, and roads with only isolated road closures expected. High tides will result in flooding along coastal trail, cut off access to some low-lying beaches and coastal areas, and bring water and wave farther up the beach than typical. Additional details, at the San Francisco tidal gauge, high tide is expected to be 1.4 feet above normal 7.3 feet mean lower low water at 11:50 a.m. Saturday, October 10th, 1.4 feet above normal 7.3 feet mean lower low water at 12:18 p.m. Sunday, October 11th, 1.2 feet above normal 7.1 foot mean lower low water at 12:46 p.m. Monday, October 12th, and 1.1 foot above normal 7.0 feet mean lower low water at 1:14 p.m. Tuesday, October 13th. These predictions included up to 1.2 feet of surge that will enhance the astronomical tide and flooding threat. High tide varies up to 90 minutes earlier or later along the Pacific coast and through the San Francisco Bay, respectively. If travel is required, allow extra time as some roads may be closed. Do not drive around barricades or through water of unknown depth. Take the necessary actions to protect flood-prone property. The coastal waters forecast from Point Reyes to Pigeon Point out to 10 nautical miles. Small craft advisory in effect through Sunday morning. For today, northwest wind 15 to 20 knots, rising to 20 to 25 knots late. Sea 7 to 10 feet. Wave detail, northwest 9 feet at 11 seconds and south 2 feet at 15 seconds. For tonight, northwest wind 20 to 25 knots, easing to 15 to 20 knots after midnight. Seas 8 to 11 feet. Wave detail, northwest 10 feet at 10 seconds and south 2 feet at 17 seconds. For Sunday, northwest wind 15 to 20 knots, easing to 10 to 15 knots in the afternoon. Sea 7 to 10 feet. Wave detail, northwest 10 feet at 11 seconds and south 2 feet at 17 seconds. The coastal waters forecast from Pigeon Point to Point Pinos out to 10 nautical miles. Small craft advisory in effect through Sunday afternoon. For today, northwest wind 15 to 25 knots. Sea 6 to 9 feet. Wave detail, northwest 8 feet at 11 seconds and south 3 feet at 15 seconds. For tonight, northwest wind 20 to 25 knots. Seas 8 to 11 feet. Wave detail, northwest 10 feet at 11 seconds and south 2 feet at 17 seconds. For Sunday, northwest wind 15 to 25 knots. Seas 8 to 11 feet. Wave detail, northwest 10 feet at 11 seconds and

2 feet at 17 seconds. The following is an important beep hazard message from the National Weather Service, issued at 3:16 p.m. Pacific Daylight Time. Beach hazard statement now in effect from Saturday morning through Monday evening. What? Increased risk of rip currents and sneaker waves expected with breaking waves up to 16 feet. Where? Coastal North Bay, including Point Reyes National Seashore and San Francisco Peninsula Coast counties. When? From Saturday morning through Monday evening. Impacts. Dangerous conditions are forecast along the shoreline. Hazards include sneaker waves, strong rip currents, and large breaking waves. Stay off of jetties, piers, rocks, and other waterside infrastructure. Remain out of the water to avoid hazardous surf and never turn your back on the ocean. Monitor local weather, surf, and tide forecast at www.weather.gov/mtr. Sunrise, sunset, and tidal information for the San Francisco Bay Area for Saturday, October 10th. The sunset tonight, 6:39 p.m. The sunrise tomorrow, 7:14 a.m. The sunset tomorrow, 6:38 p.m. Tidal data at the Golden Gate for the afternoon and evening hours today and the morning hours of tomorrow. Low tide, 06:03 p.m. at 0.12 feet. High tide, 12:40 a.m. at 5.8 feet. Low tide, 5:54 a.m. at 1.74 feet. Here are the buoy observations for 1 p.m. Pacific Daylight Time. At buoy 6, winds north 17 knots, gusting to 21, water temperature 67, pressure 1,024.7 millibars, seas 5, every 21. At offshore buoy 59, winds north at 70 knots, gusting to 23, water temperature 66, pressure 1,016.3 millibars. At buoy 14 near Point Arena, winds northwest at 25 knots, gusting to 31, water temperature 56, pressure 1,005.8 millibars. At buoy 13 near Bodega Bay, winds northwest at 23 knots, gusting to 29, pressure 1,004.0 millibars, swell 11 feet every 8 seconds. At Point Reyes Wave Rider buoy, water temperature 61, seas 14 feet every 11 seconds. At San Francisco Bar buoy, water temperature 60, seas 7 feet every 10 seconds. At San Francisco buoy, winds northwest 19 knots, gusting to 21, water temperature 61, pressure 1,004.8 millibars, seas 9 feet every 10 seconds. At Half Moon Bay buoy, winds northwest 19 knots, gusting to 23, water temperature 60, pressure 1,006.4 millibars, seas 10 feet every 10 seconds. At Monterey Bay buoy, winds northwest 19 knots, gusting to 23, water temperature 66, pressure 1,005.5 millibars, seas 10 feet every 10 seconds. At Point Sur, Wave Rider buoy, water temperature 66, seas 13 feet every 11 seconds. At Cape San Martin buoy, winds northwest 70 knots, gusting to 21, water temperature 63, pressure 1,005.7 millibars, seas 10 feet every 11 seconds. Synopsis for the Central California coast and bays, including the Monterey Bay, Greater Farallones, and Cordell Bank National Marine Sanctuaries. A passing cold front will continue to produce dangerous conditions over the coastal waters this weekend. Fresh breezes to gale force northwest winds will occur. Expect frequent gale force gusts in exposed waters along with rough to very rough seas building in response to the strong winds. On top of the hazardous winds and rough wind waves, two sets of swell have arrived from both the south and west. The significant wave heights will reach 16 feet in the northern outer waters. The marine forecast for San Pablo Bay, Suisun Bay, the West Delta, and the San Francisco Bay north of the Bay Bridge. Small craft advisory through this evening. For today, southwest wind 15 to 25 knots, easing to 10 to 15 knots late. For tonight, southwest wind 10 to 15 knots, easing to 5 to 10 knots after midnight. For Sunday,
northwest wind around 5 knots, backing to southwest 10 to 15 knots in the afternoon. The marine forecast for Monterey Bay. Small craft advisory in effect through Sunday morning. For today, northwest wind 10 to 15 knots, becoming west 15 to 20 knots this afternoon. Seas 3 to 5 feet, building to 5 to 7 feet this afternoon. Wave detail, northwest 6 feet at 11 seconds. A slight chance of very light drizzle early this morning. For tonight, northwest wind 15 to 20 knots, rising to 20 to 25 knots after midnight. Seas 5 to 7 feet. Wave detail, northwest 6 feet at 8 seconds. For Sunday, northwest wind 10 to 15 knots, becoming west 15 to 20 knots in the afternoon. Seas 5 to 7 feet. Wave detail, northwest 7 feet at 11 seconds. The coastal waters forecast from Point Arena to Point Reyes out to 10 nautical miles. Gale warning in effect through this evening. Today, northwest wind 20 to 30 knots, frequent gusts up to 35 knots late. Seas 8 to 11 feet, wave detail, northwest 11 feet at 10 seconds and south 3 feet at 15 seconds. Tonight, northwest wind 20 to 25 knots, gusts up to 35 knots in the evening. Seas 9 to 13 feet, wave detail, northwest 12 feet at 10 seconds and south 3 feet at 17 seconds. Sunday, northwest wind 15 to 20 knots, easing to 10 to 15 knots in the afternoon. Seas 9 to 12 feet, wave detail, northwest 11 feet at 10 seconds and south 2 feet at 17 seconds. The coastal waters forecast from Point Arena to Point Reyes 10 to 16 nautical miles offshore. Gale warning in effect through Sunday morning. Today, northwest wind 25 to 30 knots with gusts up to 40 knots, seas 12 to 14 feet, wave detail, northwest 13 feet at 10 seconds and south 3 feet at 15 seconds. Tonight, northwest wind 25 to 30 knots with gusts up to 40 knots, seas 14 to 15 feet, wave detail, northwest 15 feet at 10 seconds and south 3 feet at 17 seconds. Sunday, northwest wind 25 to 30 knots with gusts up to 40 knots, seas 13 to 16 feet, wave detail, northwest 15 feet at 10 seconds and south 3 feet at 17 seconds. San Francisco Bar forecast. In the deep water channel, mixed seas of 4 to 6 feet at 10 seconds. Across the bar, swell can be more than twice as high across the bar than surrounding waters. Waves are also more prone to break, particularly during strong ebb currents. Maximum ebb current of 3.8 knots at 5, 10 p.m. Saturday and 1.9 knots at 5, 38 a.m. Sunday. The coastal waters forecast from Point Pinos to Point Piedras Blancas out to 10 nautical miles. Small craft advisory in effect through Sunday afternoon. Today, northwest wind 15 to 20 knots, rising to 20 to 25 knots late. Seas 6 to 9 feet, wave detail, northwest 8 feet at 11 seconds and south 2 feet at 15 seconds. Tonight, northwest wind 20 to 25 knots, gusts up to 35 knots after midnight. Seas 8 to 10 feet, wave detail, northwest 9 feet at 11 seconds and south 2 feet at 17 seconds. Sunday, northwest wind 20 to 25 knots with gusts up to 35 knots, easing to 15 to 20 knots in the afternoon. Seas 8 to 11 feet, wave detail, northwest 10 feet at 11 seconds and south 2 feet at 17 seconds. The coastal waters forecast from Pigeon Point to Point Pinos 10 to 60 nautical miles offshore. Small craft advisory in effect through Sunday afternoon. Today, northwest wind 20 to 25 knots, seas 10 to 12 feet, wave detail, northwest 12 feet at 10 seconds and south 4 feet at 15 seconds. Tonight, northwest wind 20 to 30 knots with gusts up to 40 knots, seas 11 to 14 feet, wave detail, northwest 14 feet at 11 seconds and south 3 feet at 17 seconds. Sunday, northwest wind 20 to 30 knots with gusts up to 40 knots, easing to 20 to 25 knots in the afternoon. Seas 11 to 15 feet, wave detail, northwest 15 feet at 11 seconds and south 3 feet at 17 seconds. The offshore waters.
forecast. For the following marine location, Point Arena to Pigeon Point between 60 nautical miles and 150 nautical miles offshore. Issued at 8:54 a.m. Pacific Daylight Time. Gale warning, today, north winds 25 to 35 knots. Seas 13 to 16 feet. Tonight, north winds 30 to 35 knots. Seas 13 to 16 feet. Sun, north to northwest winds 30 to 35 knots. Seas 14 to 17 feet. Sunday night, north winds 25 to 35 knots. Seas 14 to 18 feet. Monday, north winds 20 to 30 knots. Seas 11 to 16 feet. Monday night, north winds 15 to 25 knots. Seas 8 to 11 feet. Tuesday, north winds 10 to 20 knots, diminishing to 5 to 15 knots. Seas 6 to 8 feet. Tuesday night, north winds 10 to 15 knots. Seas 6 to 7 feet. Wednesday, north winds 10 to 15 knots. Seas 6 to 7 feet. Wednesday night, north winds 15 to 20 knots. Seas 6 to 7 feet. The offshore waters forecast for the following marine location: Pigeon Point to Point Piedras Blancas between 60 nautical miles and 150 nautical miles offshore. Issued at 8:54 a.m. Pacific Daylight Time. Gale warning, today, north winds 25 to 30 knots. Seas 11 to 15 feet. Tonight, north winds 25 to 30 knots, becoming north to northwest 30 to 35 knots. Seas 13 to 16 feet. Sun, northwest winds 30 to 35 knots, diminishing to 25 to 30 knots. Seas 15 to 17 feet. Sun night, northwest winds 20 to 30 knots. Seas 13 to 17 feet. Monday, north winds 20 to 30 knots, diminishing to 10 to 20 knots. Seas 11 to 16 feet. Monday night, north winds 10 to 20 knots. Seas 8 to 11 feet. Tuesday, north winds 5 to 15 knots. Seas 6 to 8 feet. Tuesday night, north to northwest winds 10 to 15 knots. Seas 6 to 7 feet. Wednesday, north winds 10 to 15 knots. Seas 5 to 7 feet. Wednesday night, north winds 10 to 15 knots. Seas 6 to 7 feet. The following is an important weather message from the National Weather Service. Issued at 3:16 p.m. Pacific Daylight Time. Coastal flood advisory remains in effect until 3 p.m. Pacific Daylight Time Tuesday. Beach hazard statement now in effect from Saturday morning through Monday evening. What? For the coastal flood advisory, up to 1.4 feet of inundation above ground level is possible in low-lying areas near shorelines and tidal waterways. For the beach hazard statement, increased risk of rip currents and sneaker waves expected with breaking waves up to 16 feet. Where? San Francisco, northern Monterey Bay and southern Monterey Bay and Big Sur Coast counties. When? For the coastal flood advisory, until 3 p.m. Pacific Daylight Time Tuesday. For the beach hazard statement, from Saturday morning through Monday evening. Impacts, flooding of lots, parks, and roads with only isolated road closures expected. High tides will result in flooding along coastal trail, cut off access to some low-lying beaches and coastal areas, and bring water and wave farther up the beach than typical. Dangerous conditions are forecast along the shoreline. Hazards include sneaker waves, strong rip currents, and large breaking waves. Additional details at the San Francisco tidal gauge. High tide is expected to be 1.4 feet above normal, 7.3 feet mean lower low water at 11:50 a.m. Saturday, October 10th. 1.4 feet above normal, 7.3 feet mean lower low water at 12:18 p.m. Sunday, October 11th. 1.2 feet above normal, 7.1 foot mean lower low water at 12:46 p.m. Monday, 10/12, and 1.1 foot above normal, 7.0 feet mean lower low water at 1:14 p.m. Tuesday, October 13th.
These predictions included up to 1.2 feet of surge that will enhance the astronomical tide and flooding threat. High tide varies up to 90 minutes earlier or later along the Pacific coast and through the San Francisco Bay, respectively. If travel is required, allow extra time as some roads may be closed. Do not drive around barricades or through water of unknown depth. Take the necessary actions to protect flood-prone property. Stay off of jetties, piers, rocks, and other waterside infrastructure. Remain out of the water to avoid hazardous surf and never turn your back on the ocean. Monitor local weather, surf, and tide forecast at www.weather.gov/mtr. 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This broadcast originates from the National Weather Service office located in Monterey, California, and serves the coastal marine waters, including San Francisco and Monterey Bay. The following is an important weather message from the National Weather Service, issued at 3:16 p.m. Pacific Daylight Time. Coastal flood advisory remains in effect until 3 p.m. Pacific Daylight Time Tuesday. What? Up to 1.4 feet of inundation above ground level is possible in low-lying areas near shorelines and tidal waterways. Where? Bayshore locations along the San Francisco and Monterey Bays. When? From 9 a.m. Friday to 3 p.m. Pacific Daylight Time Tuesday. Impacts, flooding of lots, parks, and roads with only isolated road closures expected. High tides will result in flooding along coastal trail, cut off access to some low-lying beaches and coastal areas, and bring water and wave farther up the beach than typical. Additional details. At the San Francisco tidal gauge, high tide is expected to be 1.4 feet above normal, 7.3 feet mean lower low water at 11:50 a.m. Saturday, October 10th. 1.4 feet above normal, 7.3 feet mean lower low water at 12:18 p.m. Sunday, October 11th. 1.2 feet above normal, 7.1 foot mean lower low water at 12:46 p.m. Monday, October 12th. And 1.1 foot above normal, 7.0 feet mean lower low water at 1:14 p.m. Tuesday, October 13th. These predictions included up to 1.2 feet of surge that will enhance the astronomical tide and flooding threat. High tide varies up to 90 minutes earlier or later along the Pacific coast and through the San Francisco Bay, respectively. If travel is required, allow extra time as some roads may be closed. Do not drive around barricades or through water of unknown depth. Take the necessary actions to protect flood-prone property. The coastal waters forecast from Point Reyes to Pigeon Point out to 10 nautical miles. Small craft advisory in effect through Sunday morning. For today, northwest wind 15 to 20 knots, rising to 20 to 25 knots late. Sea 7 to 10 feet. Wave detail, northwest 9 feet at 11 seconds and south 2 feet at 15 seconds. For tonight, northwest wind 20 to 25 knots, easing to 15 to 20 knots after midnight. Seas 8 to 11 feet. Wave detail, northwest 10 feet at 10 seconds and south 2 feet at 17 seconds. For Sunday, northwest wind 15 to 20 knots, easing to 10 to 15 knots in the afternoon. Sea 7 to 10 feet. Wave detail, northwest 10 feet at 11 seconds and south 2 feet at 17 seconds. The coastal waters forecast from Pigeon Point to Point Pinos out to 10 nautical miles. Small craft advisory in effect through Sunday afternoon. For today, northwest wind 15 to 25 knots. Sea 6 to 9 feet. Wave detail, northwest 8 feet at 11 seconds and south 3 feet at 15 seconds. For tonight, northwest wind 20 to 25 knots. Seas 8 to 11 feet. Wave detail, northwest 10 feet at 11 seconds and south 2 feet at 17 seconds. For Sunday, northwest wind 15 to 25 knots. Seas 8 to 11 feet.
Wave detail, northwest 10 feet at 11 seconds and south 2 feet at 17 seconds. Following is an important beach hazard message from the National Weather Service. Issued at 3:16 p.m. Pacific Daylight Time. Beach hazard statement now in effect from Saturday morning through Monday evening. What? Increased risk of rip currents and sneaker waves expected with breaking waves up to 16 feet. Where? Coastal North Bay, including Point Reyes National Seashore and San Francisco Peninsula Coast Counties. When? From Saturday morning through Monday evening. Impacts. Dangerous conditions are forecast along the shoreline. Hazards include sneaker waves, strong rip currents, and large breaking waves. Stay off of jetties, piers, rocks, and other waterside infrastructure. Remain out of the water to avoid hazardous surf and never turn your back on the ocean. Monitor local weather, surf, and tide forecast at www.weather.gov/mtr. Sunrise, sunset, and tidal information for the San Francisco Bay Area for Saturday, October 10th. The sunset tonight, 6:39 p.m. The sunrise tomorrow, 7:14 a.m. The sunset tomorrow, 6:38 p.m. Tidal data at the Golden Gate for the afternoon and evening hours today and the morning hours of tomorrow. Low tide, 06:03 p.m. at 0.12 feet. High tide, 12:40 a.m. at 5.8 feet. Low tide, 5:54 a.m. at 1.74 feet. Here are the buoy observations for 1 p.m. Pacific Daylight Time. At buoy 6, winds north 70 knots, gusting to 21, water temperature 67, pressure 1,024.7 millibars, seas 5, every 21. At offshore buoy 59, winds north at 70 knots, gusting to 23, water temperature 66, pressure 1,016.3 millibars. At buoy 14 near Point Arena, winds northwest at 25 knots, gusting to 31, water temperature 56, pressure 1,005.8 millibars. At buoy 13 near Bodega Bay, winds northwest at 23 knots, gusting to 29, pressure 1,004.0 millibars, swell 11 feet every 8 seconds. At Point Reyes Wave Rider buoy, water temperature 61, seas 14 feet every 11 seconds. At San Francisco Bar buoy, water temperature 60, seas 7 feet every 10 seconds. At San Francisco Bay, winds northwest 19 knots, gusting to 21, water temperature 61, pressure 1,004.8 millibars, seas 9 feet, every 10 seconds. At Half Moon Bay, buoy, winds northwest 19 knots, gusting to 23, water temperature 60, pressure 1,006.4 millibars, seas 10 feet, every 10 seconds. At Monterey Bay buoy, winds northwest 19 knots, gusting to 23, water temperature 66, pressure 1,005.5 millibars, seas 10 feet, every 10 seconds. At Pointer, Wave Rider buoy, water temperature 66, seas 13 feet, every 11 seconds. At Cape San Martin buoy, winds northwest 70 knots, gusting to 21, water temperature 63, pressure 1,005.7 millibars, seas 10 feet, every 11 seconds. Here are the buoy observations for 2 p.m. Pacific Daylight Time. At offshore buoy 6, winds north at 16 knots, gusting to 21, water temperature 67, pressure 1,024.5 millibars. At offshore buoy 59, winds north at 70 knots, gusting to 21, water temperature 66, pressure 1,016.0 millibars. At buoy 14 near Point Arena, winds northwest at 29 knots, gusting to 35, water temperature 56, pressure 1,004.9 millibars. At buoy 13 near Bodega Bay, winds northwest at 25 knots, gusting to 31, pressure 1,003.4 millibars. At Point Reyes Wave Rider buoy, water temperature 61, seas 14 feet, every 10 seconds. At San Francisco Bar buoy, water temperature 60, seas 7 feet, every 10 seconds.
at San Francisco. Blowing winds northwest at 19 knots, gusting to 23. Water temperature 61, pressure 1,004.3 millibars.

Hat Moon Bay Buoy winds northwest 19 knots, gusting to 23. Water temperature 60. Pressure 1,006.2 millibars. Seas 10 feet every 10 seconds. At Monterey Buoy winds northwest at 19 knots, gusting to 23. Water temperature 66. Pressure 1,005.2 millibars. Head point, sir. Wave rider buoy water temperature 66. Seas 13 feet every 11 seconds. At Cape San Martin buoy winds northwest at 19 knots, gusting to 23. Water temperature 63. Pressure 1,005.3 millibars. Synopsis for the Central California coast and bays, including the Monterey Bay, Greater Farallones, and Cordell Bank National Marine Sanctuaries. A passing cold front will continue to produce dangerous conditions over the coastal waters this weekend. Fresh breezes to gale force northwest winds will occur. Expect frequent gale force gusts in exposed waters along with rough to very rough seas building in response to the strong winds. On top of the hazardous winds and rough wind waves, two sets of swell have arrived from both the south and west. The significant wave heights will reach 16 feet of the northern outer waters. The marine forecast for San Pablo Bay, Suisun Bay, the West Delta, and the San Francisco Bay north of the Bay Bridge. Small craft advisory through this evening for today. Southwest wind 15 to 25 knots, easing to 10 to 15 knots late. For tonight, southwest wind 10 to 15 knots, easing to 5 to 10 knots after midnight. For Sunday, northwest wind around 5 knots, backing to southwest 10 to 15 knots in the afternoon. The marine forecast for Monterey Bay. Small craft advisory in effect through Sunday morning. For today, northwest wind 10 to 15 knots, becoming west 15 to 20 knots this afternoon. Seas 3 to 5 feet, building to 5 to 7 feet this afternoon. Wave detail, northwest 6 feet at 11 seconds. A slight chance of very light drizzle early this morning. For tonight, northwest wind 15 to 20 knots, rising to 20 to 25 knots after midnight. Seas 5 to 7 feet. Wave detail, northwest 6 feet at 8 seconds. For Sunday, northwest wind 10 to 15 knots, becoming west 15 to 20 knots in the afternoon. Seas 5 to 7 feet. Wave detail, northwest 7 feet at 11 seconds. The coastal waters forecast from Point Arena to Point Reyes out to 10 nautical miles. Gale warning in effect through this evening. Today, northwest wind 20 to 30 knots, frequent gusts up to 35 knots late. Seas 8 to 11 feet, wave detail. Northwest 11 feet at 10 seconds and south 3 feet at 15 seconds. Tonight, northwest wind 20 to 25 knots, gusts up to 35 knots in the evening. Seas 9 to 13 feet, wave detail. Northwest 12 feet at 10 seconds and south 3 feet at 17 seconds. Sunday, northwest wind 15 to 20 knots, easing to 10 to 15 knots in the afternoon. Seas 9 to 12 feet, wave detail. Northwest 11 feet at 10 seconds and south 2 feet at 17 seconds. The coastal waters forecast from Point Arena to Point Reyes 10 to 60 nautical miles offshore. Gale warning in effect through Sunday morning. Today, northwest wind 25 to 30 knots with gusts up to 40 knots, east 12 to 14 feet, wave detail. Northwest 13 feet at 10 seconds and south 3 feet at 15 seconds. Tonight, northwest wind 25 to 30 knots with gusts up to 40 knots, east 14 to 15 feet, wave detail. Northwest 15 feet at 10 seconds and south 3 feet at 17 seconds. Sunday, northwest wind 25 to 30 knots with gusts up to 40 knots, seas 13 to 16 feet, wave detail. Northwest 15 feet at 10 seconds and south 3 feet at 17 seconds. San Francisco Bar forecast. In the deep water channel, mixed seas of 4 to 6 feet at 10 seconds. Across the bar, swell can be more than twice as high across the bar than surrounding waters. Waves are also more prone to break, particularly during strong ebb currents. Maximum ebb current of 3.8 knots at 5:10 p.m. Saturday and 1.9 knots at 5:38 a.m. Sunday.

the coastal waters forecast from Point Pinos to Point Piedras blunts out to 10 nautical miles. Small craft advisory in effect through Sunday afternoon. Today, northwest wind 15 to 20 knots, rising to 20 to 25 knots late. Seas 6 to 9 feet wave detail. Northwest 8 feet at 11 seconds and south 2 feet at 15 seconds. Tonight, northwest wind 20 to 25 knots, gusts up to 35 knots after midnight. Seas 8 to 10 feet wave detail. Northwest 9 feet at 11 seconds and south 2 feet at 17 seconds. Sunday, northwest wind 20 to 25 knots with gusts up to 35 knots, easing to 15 to 20 knots in the afternoon. Seas 8 to 11 feet wave detail. Northwest 10 feet at 11 seconds and south 2 feet at 17 seconds. The coastal waters forecast from Pigeon Point to Point Pinos 10 to 60 nautical miles offshore. Small craft advisory in effect through Sunday afternoon. Today, northwest wind 20 to 25 knots, seas 10 to 12 feet wave detail. Northwest 12 feet at 10 seconds and south 4 feet at 15 seconds. Tonight, northwest wind 20 to 30 knots with gusts up to 40 knots, seas 11 to 14 feet wave detail. Northwest 14 feet at 11 seconds and south 3 feet at 17 seconds. Sunday, northwest wind 20 to 30 knots with gusts up to 40 knots, easing to 20 to 25 knots in the afternoon. Seas 11 to 15 feet wave detail. Northwest 15 feet at 11 seconds and south 3 feet at 17 seconds. The offshore waters forecast for the following marine location: Point Arena to Pigeon Point between 60 nautical miles and 150 nautical miles offshore. Issued at 8:54 a.m. Pacific Daylight Time. Gale warning, today, north winds 25 to 35 knots. Seas 13 to 16 feet. Tonight, north winds 30 to 35 knots. Seas 13 to 16 feet. Sun, north to northwest winds 30 to 35 knots. Seas 14 to 17 feet. Sunday night, north winds 25 to 35 knots. Seas 14 to 18 feet. Monday, north winds 20 to 30 knots. Seas 11 to 16 feet. Monday night, north winds 15 to 25 knots. Seas 8 to 11 feet. Tuesday, north winds 10 to 20 knots, diminishing to 5 to 15 knots. Seas 6 to 8 feet. Tuesday night, north winds 10 to 15 knots. Seas 6 to 7 feet. Wednesday, north winds 10 to 15 knots. Seas 6 to 7 feet. Wednesday night, north winds 15 to 20 knots. Seas 6 to 7 feet. The offshore waters forecast for the following marine location: Pigeon Point to Point Piedras Blancas between 60 nautical miles and 150 nautical miles offshore. Issued at 8:54 a.m. Pacific Daylight Time. Gale warning, today, north winds 25 to 30 knots. Seas 11 to 15 feet. Tonight, north winds 25 to 30 knots, becoming north to northwest 30 to 35 knots. Seas 13 to 16 feet. Sun, northwest winds 30 to 35 knots, diminishing to 25 to 30 knots. Seas 15 to 17 feet. Sun night, northwest winds 20 to 30 knots. Seas 13 to 17 feet. Monday, north winds 20 to 30 knots, diminishing to 10 to 20 knots. Seas 11 to 16 feet. Monday night, north winds 10 to 20 knots. Seas 8 to 11 feet. Tuesday, north winds 5 to 15 knots. Seas 6 to 8 feet. Tuesday night, north to northwest winds 10 to 15 knots. Seas 6 to 7 feet. Wednesday, north winds 10 to 15 knots. Seas 5 to 7 feet. Wednesday night, north winds 10 to 15 knots. Seas 6 to 7 feet. The following is an important weather message from the National Weather Service. Issued at 3:16 p.m. Pacific Daylight Time. Coastal flood advisory remains in effect until 3 p.m. Pacific Daylight Time Tuesday. Beach

now in effect from Saturday morning through Monday evening. What? For the coastal flood advisory, up to 1.4 feet of inundation above ground level is possible in low-lying areas near shorelines and tidal waterways. For the beach hazard statement, increased risk of rip currents and sneaker waves expected with breaking waves up to 16 feet. Where? San Francisco, northern Monterey Bay and southern Monterey Bay and Big Sur Coast counties. When? For the coastal flood advisory, until 3 p.m. Pacific Daylight Time Tuesday. For the beach hazard statement, from Saturday morning through Monday evening. Impacts, flooding of lots, parks, and roads with only isolated road closures expected. High tides will result in flooding along coastal trail, cut off access to some low-lying beaches and coastal areas, and bring water and wave farther up the beach than typical. Dangerous conditions are forecast along the shoreline. Hazards include sneaker waves, strong rip currents, and large breaking waves. Additional details at the San Francisco tidal gauge. High tide is expected to be 1.4 feet above normal, 7.3 feet mean lower low water at 11:50 a.m. Saturday, October 10th. 1.4 feet above normal, 7.3 feet mean lower low water at 12:18 p.m. Sunday, October 11th. 1.2 feet above normal, 7.1 foot mean lower low water at 12:46 p.m. Monday, 10/12, and 1.1 foot above normal, 7.0 feet mean lower low water at 1:14 p.m. Tuesday, October 13th. These predictions included up to 1.2 feet of surge that will enhance the astronomical tide and flooding threat. High tide varies up to 90 minutes earlier or later along the Pacific coast and through the San Francisco Bay, respectively. If travel is required, allow extra time as some roads may be closed. Do not drive around barricades or through water of unknown depth. 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Stay off of jetties, piers, rocks, and other waterside infrastructure. Remain out of the water to avoid hazardous surf and never turn your back on the ocean. Monitor local weather, surf, and tide forecast at www.weather.gov/mtr. The following is an important weather message from the National Weather Service. Issued at 3:16 p.m. Pacific Daylight Time. Coastal flood advisory remains in effect until 3 p.m. Pacific Daylight Time Tuesday. What? Up to 1.4 feet of inundation above ground level is possible in low-lying areas near shorelines and tidal waterways. Where? Bayshore locations along the San Francisco and Monterey Bays. When? From 9 a.m. Friday to 3 p.m. Pacific Daylight Time Tuesday. Impacts, flooding of lots, parks, and roads with only isolated road closures expected. High tides will result in flooding along coastal trail, cut off access to some low-lying beaches and coastal areas, and bring water and wave farther up the beach than typical. Additional details at the San Francisco tidal gauge. High tide is expected to be 1.4 feet above normal, 7.3 feet mean lower low water at 11:50 a.m. Saturday, October 10th. 1.4 feet above normal, 7.3 feet mean lower low water at 12:18 p.m. Sunday, October 11th. 1.2 feet above normal, 7.1 foot mean lower low water at 12:46 p.m. Monday, October 12th. And 1.1 foot above normal, 7.0 feet mean lower low water at 1:14 p.m. Tuesday, October 13th. These predictions included up to 1.2 feet of surge that will enhance the astronomical tide and flooding threat. High tide varies up to 90 minutes earlier or later along the Pacific coast and through the San Francisco Bay, respectively. If travel is required, allow extra time as some roads may be closed. Do not drive around barricades or through water of unknown depth. Take the necessary actions to protect flood-prone property. The coastal waters forecast from Point Reyes to Pigeon Point out to 10 nautical miles. Small craft advisory in effect through Sunday morning. For today, northwest wind 15 to 20 knots, rising to 20 to 25 knots late. Sea 7 to 10 feet.
Wave detail, northwest 9 feet at 11 seconds and south 2 feet at 15 seconds. For tonight, northwest wind 20 to 25 knots, easing to 15 to 20 knots after midnight. Seas 8 to 11 feet. Wave detail, northwest 10 feet at 10 seconds and south 2 feet at 17 seconds. For Sunday, northwest wind 15 to 20 knots, easing to 10 to 15 knots in the afternoon. Sea 7 to 10 feet. Wave detail, northwest 10 feet at 11 seconds and south 2 feet at 17 seconds. The coastal waters forecast from Pigeon Point to Point Pinos out to 10 nautical miles. Small craft advisory in effect through Sunday afternoon. For today, northwest wind 15 to 25 knots, seas 6 to 9 feet. Wave detail, northwest 8 feet at 11 seconds and south 3 feet at 15 seconds. For tonight, northwest wind 20 to 25 knots, seas 8 to 11 feet. Wave detail, northwest 10 feet at 11 seconds and south 2 feet at 17 seconds. For Sunday, northwest wind 15 to 25 knots, seas 8 to 11 feet. Wave detail, northwest 10 feet at 11 seconds and south 2 feet at 17 seconds. The following is an important beach hazard message from the National Weather Service, issued at 3:16 p.m. Pacific Daylight Time. Beach hazard statement now in effect from Saturday morning through Monday evening. What? Increased risk of rip currents and sneaker waves expected with breaking waves up to 16 feet. Where? Coastal North Bay, including Point Reyes National Seashore and San Francisco Peninsula Coast Counties. When? From Saturday morning through Monday evening. Impacts. Dangerous conditions are forecast along the shoreline. Hazards include sneaker waves, strong rip currents, and large breaking waves. Stay off of jetties, piers, rocks, and other waterside infrastructure. Remain out of the water to avoid hazardous surf and never turn your back on the ocean. Monitor local weather, surf, and tide forecast at www.weather.gov/mtr. Sunrise, sunset, and tidal information for the San Francisco Bay Area for Saturday, October 10th. The sunset tonight, 6:39 p.m. The sunrise tomorrow, 7:14 a.m. The sunset tomorrow, 6:38 p.m. Tidal data at the Golden Gate for the afternoon and evening hours today and the morning hours of tomorrow. Low tide, 06:03 p.m. at 0.12 feet. High tide, 12:40 a.m. at 5.8 feet. Low tide, 5:54 a.m. at 1.74 feet. Here are the buoy observations for 2 p.m. Pacific Daylight Time. At buoy 6, winds north 70 knots, water temperature 67, pressure 1,024.5 millibars, seas 5, every 15. At offshore buoy 59, winds north 70 knots, gusting to 21, water temperature 66, pressure 1,016.0 millibars, seas 5 feet, every 11 seconds. At Point Arena buoy, winds northwest 29 knots, gusting to 35, water temperature 56, pressure 1,004.9 millibars, seas 5 feet, every 17 seconds. At buoy 13 near Bodega Bay, winds northwest at 25 knots, gusting to 31, pressure 1,003.3 millibars, swell 12 feet, every 10 seconds. At Point Reyes Wave Rider buoy, water temperature 61, seas 14 feet, every 10 seconds. At San Francisco Bar buoy, water temperature 60, seas 7 feet, every 10 seconds. At San Francisco buoy, winds northwest 19 knots, gusting to 23, water temperature 61, pressure 1,004.2 millibars, seas 9 feet, every 10 seconds. At Half Moon Bay buoy, winds northwest 19 knots, gusting to 23, water temperature 60, pressure 1,006.2 millibars, seas 10 feet, every 10 seconds.
at Monterey Bay Buoy, winds northwest 19 knots, gusting to 25, water temperature 66, pressure 1,005.0 millibars, seas 10 feet every 11 seconds. Headpoint, sir. Wave rider buoy 1.

greater Farallones and Cordell Bank National Marine Sanctuaries. A passing cold front will continue to produce dangerous conditions over the coastal waters this weekend. Fresh breezes to gale force northwest winds will occur. Expect frequent gale force gusts in exposed waters along with rough to very rough seas building in response to the strong winds. On top of the hazardous winds and rough wind waves, two sets of swell have arrived from both the south and west. The significant wave heights will reach 16 feet in the northern outer waters. The marine forecast for San Pablo Bay, Suisun Bay, the West Delta, and the San Francisco Bay north of the Bay Bridge. Small craft advisory through this evening for today. Southwest wind 15 to 25 knots, easing to 10 to 15 knots late. For tonight, southwest wind 10 to 15 knots, easing to 5 to 10 knots after midnight. For Sunday, northwest wind around 5 knots, backing to southwest 10 to 15 knots in the afternoon. The marine forecast for Monterey Bay. Small craft advisory in effect through Sunday morning. For today, northwest wind 10 to 15 knots, becoming west 15 to 20 knots this afternoon. Seas 3 to 5 feet, building to 5 to 7 feet this afternoon. Wave detail, northwest 6 feet at 11 seconds. A slight chance of very light drizzle early this morning. For tonight, northwest wind 15 to 20 knots, rising to 20 to 25 knots after midnight. Seas 5 to 7 feet. Wave detail, northwest 6 feet at 8 seconds. For Sunday, northwest wind 10 to 15 knots, becoming west 15 to 20 knots in the afternoon. Seas 5 to 7 feet. Wave detail, northwest 7 feet at 11 seconds. The coastal waters forecast from Point Arena to Point Reyes out to 10 nautical miles. Gale warning in effect through this evening. Today, northwest wind 20 to 30 knots, frequent gusts up to 35 knots late. Seas 8 to 11 feet, wave detail. Northwest 11 feet at 10 seconds and south 3 feet at 15 seconds. Tonight, northwest wind 20 to 25 knots, gusts up to 35 knots in the evening. Seas 9 to 13 feet, wave detail. Northwest 12 feet at 10 seconds and south 3 feet at 17 seconds. Sunday, northwest wind 15 to 20 knots, easing to 10 to 15 knots in the afternoon. Seas 9 to 12 feet, wave detail. Northwest 11 feet at 10 seconds and south 2 feet at 17 seconds. The coastal waters forecast from Point Arena to Point Reyes 10 to 60 nautical miles offshore. Gale warning in effect through Sunday morning. Today, northwest wind 25 to 30 knots with gusts up to 40 knots, seas 12 to 14 feet, wave detail. Northwest 13 feet at 10 seconds and south 3 feet at 15 seconds. Tonight, northwest wind 25 to 30 knots with gusts up to 40 knots, seas 14 to 15 feet, wave detail. Northwest 15 feet at 10 seconds and south 3 feet at 17 seconds. Sunday, northwest wind 25 to 30 knots with gusts up to 40 knots, seas 13 to 16 feet, wave detail. Northwest 15 feet at 10 seconds and south 3 feet at 17 seconds. San Francisco Bar forecast. In the deep water channel, mixed seas of 4 to 6 feet at 10 seconds. Across the bar, swell can be more than twice as high across the bar than surrounding waters. Waves are also more prone to break, particularly during strong ebb currents. Maximum ebb current of 3.8 knots at 5:10 p.m. Saturday and 1.9 knots at 5:38 a.m. Sunday. The coastal waters forecast from Point Pinos to Point Piedras Blancas out to 10 nautical miles. Small craft advisory in effect through Sunday afternoon. Today, northwest wind 15 to 20 knots, rising to 20 to 25 knots late. Seas 6 to 9 feet, wave detail. Northwest 8 feet at 11 seconds and south 2 feet at 15 seconds. Tonight, northwest wind 20 to 25 knots, gusts up to 35 knots after midnight. Seas 8 to 10 feet, wave detail. Northwest 9 feet at 11 seconds and south 2 feet at 17 seconds. Sunday, northwest wind 20 to 25 knots with gusts up to 35 knots, easing to 15 to 20 knots in the

afternoon. Seas 8 to 11 feet wave detail. Northwest 10 feet at 11 seconds and south 2 feet at 17 seconds. The coastal waters forecast from Pigeon Point to Point Pinos 10 to 60 nautical miles offshore. Small craft advisory in effect through Sunday afternoon. Today, northwest wind 20 to 25 knots, seas 10 to 12 feet wave detail. Northwest 12 feet at 10 seconds and south 4 feet at 15 seconds. Tonight, northwest wind 20 to 30 knots with gusts up to 40 knots, seas 11 to 14 feet wave detail. Northwest 14 feet at 11 seconds and south 3 feet at 17 seconds. Sunday, northwest wind 20 to 30 knots with gusts up to 40 knots, easing to 20 to 25 knots in the afternoon. Seas 11 to 15 feet wave detail. Northwest 15 feet at 11 seconds and south 3 feet at 17 seconds. The offshore waters forecast for the following marine location: Point Arena to Pigeon Point between 60 nautical miles and 150 nautical miles offshore. Issued at 8:54 a.m. Pacific Daylight Time. Gale warning, today, north winds 25 to 35 knots. Seas 13 to 16 feet. Tonight, north winds 30 to 35 knots. Seas 13 to 16 feet. Sun, north to northwest winds 30 to 35 knots. Seas 14 to 17 feet. Sunday night, north winds 25 to 35 knots. Seas 14 to 18 feet. Monday, north winds 20 to 30 knots. Seas 11 to 16 feet. Monday night, north winds 15 to 25 knots. Seas 8 to 11 feet. Tuesday, north winds 10 to 20 knots, diminishing to 5 to 15 knots. Seas 6 to 8 feet. Tuesday night, north winds 10 to 15 knots. Seas 6 to 7 feet. Wednesday, north winds 10 to 15 knots. Seas 6 to 7 feet. Wednesday night, north winds 15 to 20 knots. Seas 6 to 7 feet. The offshore waters forecast for the following marine location: Pigeon Point to Point Piedras Blancas between 60 nautical miles and 150 nautical miles offshore. Issued at 8:54 a.m. Pacific Daylight Time. Gale warning, today, north winds 25 to 30 knots. Seas 11 to 15 feet. Tonight, north winds 25 to 30 knots, becoming north to northwest 30 to 35 knots. Seas 13 to 16 feet. Sun, northwest winds 30 to 35 knots, diminishing to 25 to 30 knots. Seas 15 to 17 feet. Sun night. Sun, northwest winds 30 to 35 knots, diminishing to 25 to 30 knots. Seas 15 to 17 feet. Sun night, northwest winds 20 to 30 knots. Seas 13 to 17 feet. Monday, north winds 20 to 30 knots, diminishing to 10 to 20 knots. Seas 11 to 16 feet. Monday night, north winds 10 to 20 knots. Seas 8 to 11 feet. Tuesday, north winds 5 to 15 knots. Seas 6 to 8 feet. Tuesday night, north to northwest winds 10 to 15 knots. Seas 6 to 7 feet. Wednesday, north winds 10 to 15 knots. Seas 5 to 7 feet. Wednesday night, north winds 10 to 15 knots. Seas 6 to 7 feet. The following is an important weather message from the National Weather Service. Issued at 3:16 p.m. Pacific Daylight Time. Coastal flood advisory remains in effect until 3 p.m. Pacific Daylight Time Tuesday. Beach hazard statement now in effect from Saturday morning through Monday evening. What? For the coastal flood advisory, up to 1.4 feet of inundation above ground level is possible in low-lying areas near shorelines and tidal waterways. For the beach hazard statement, increased risk of rip currents and sneaker waves expected with breaking waves up to 16 feet. Where? San Francisco, northern Monterey Bay and southern Monterey Bay and Big Sur Coast counties. When? For the coastal flood advisory, until 3 p.m. Pacific Daylight Time Tuesday.

for the beach hazard statement from Saturday morning through Monday evening. Impacts, flooding of lots, parks, and roads with only isolated road closures expected. High tides will result in flooding along coastal trail, cut off access to some low-lying beaches and coastal areas, and bring water and wave farther up the beach than typical. Dangerous conditions are forecast along the shoreline. Hazards include sneaker waves, strong recurrents, and large breaking waves. Additional details at the San Francisco tidal gauge. High tide is expected to be 1.4 feet above normal, 7.3 feet mean lower low water at 11:50 a.m. Saturday, October 10th. 1.4 feet above normal, 7.3 feet mean lower low water at 12:18 p.m. Sunday, October 11th. 1.2 feet above normal, 7.1 foot mean lower low water at 12:46 p.m. Monday, 10/12, and 1.1 foot above normal, 7.0 feet mean lower low water at 1:14 p.m. Tuesday, October 13th. These predictions included up to 1.2 feet of surge that will enhance the astronomical tide and flooding threat. High tide varies up 90 minutes earlier or later along the Pacific coast and through the San Francisco Bay, respectively. If travel is required, allow extra time as some roads may be closed. Do not drive around barricades or through water of unknown depth. 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Remain out of the water to avoid hazardous surf and never turn your back on the ocean. Monitor local weather, surf, and tide forecast at www.weather.gov/mtr. The following is an important weather message from the National Weather Service. Issued at 3:16 p.m. Pacific Daylight Time. Coastal flood advisory remains in effect until 3 p.m. Pacific Daylight Time Tuesday. What? Up to 1.4 feet of inundation above ground level is possible in low-lying areas near shorelines and tidal waterways. Where? Bayshore locations along the San Francisco and Monterey Bays. When? From 9 a.m. Friday to 3 p.m. Pacific Daylight Time Tuesday. Impacts, flooding of lots, parks, and roads with only isolated road closures expected. High tides will result in flooding along coastal trail, cut off access to some low-lying beaches and coastal areas, and bring water and wave farther up the beach than typical. Additional details at the San Francisco tidal gauge. High tide is expected to be 1.4 feet above normal, 7.3 feet mean lower low water at 11:50 a.m. Saturday, October 10th. 1.4 feet above normal, 7.3 feet mean lower low water at 12:18 p.m. Sunday, October 11th. 1.2 feet above normal, 7.1 foot mean lower low water at 12:46 p.m. Monday, October 12th. And 1.1 foot above normal, 7.0 feet mean lower low water at 1:14 p.m. Tuesday, October 13th. These predictions included up to 1.2 feet of surge that will enhance the astronomical tide and flooding threat. High tide varies up 90 minutes earlier or later along the Pacific coast and through the San Francisco Bay, respectively. If travel is required, allow extra time as some roads may be closed. Do not drive around barricades or through water of unknown depth. Take the necessary actions to protect flood-prone property. The coastal waters forecast from Point Reyes to Pigeon Point out to 10 nautical miles. Small craft advisory in effect through Sunday morning. For today, northwest wind 15 to 20 knots, rising to 20 to 25 knots late. Sea 7 to 10 feet. Wave detail, northwest 9 feet at 11 seconds and south 2 feet at 15 seconds. For tonight, northwest wind 20 to 25 knots, easing to 15 to 20 knots after midnight. Seas 8 to 11 feet. Wave detail, northwest 10 feet at 10 seconds and south 2 feet at 17 seconds. For Sunday, northwest wind 15 to 20 knots, easing to 10 to 15 knots in the afternoon. Sea 7 to 10 feet. Wave detail, northwest 10 feet at 11 seconds and south 2 feet at 17 seconds. The coastal waters
forecast from Pigeon Point to Point Pinos out to 10 nautical miles. Small craft advisory in effect through Sunday afternoon. For today, northwest wind 15 to 25 knots. Seas 6 to 9 feet. Wave detail, northwest 8 feet at 11 seconds and south 3 feet at 15 seconds. For tonight, northwest wind 20 to 25 knots. Seas 8 to 11 feet. Wave detail, northwest 10 feet at 11 seconds and south 2 feet at 17 seconds. For Sunday, northwest wind 15 to 25 knots. Seas 8 to 11 feet. Wave detail, northwest 10 feet at 11 seconds and south 2 feet at 17 seconds. The following is an important beach hazard message from the National Weather Service. Issued at 3:16 p.m. Pacific Daylight Time. Beach hazard statement now in effect from Saturday morning through Monday evening. What? Increased risk of rip currents and sneaker waves expected with breaking waves up to 16 feet. Where? Coastal North Bay, including Point Reyes National Seashore and San Francisco Peninsula Coast Counties. When? From Saturday morning through Monday evening. Impacts. Dangerous conditions are forecast along the shoreline. Hazards include sneaker waves, strong rip currents, and large breaking waves. Stay off of jetties, piers, rocks, and other waterside infrastructure. Remain out of the water to avoid hazardous surf and never turn your back on the ocean. Monitor local weather, surf, and tide forecast at www.weather.gov/mtr. Sunrise, sunset, and tidal information for the San Francisco Bay Area for Saturday, October 10th. The sunset tonight, 6:39 p.m. The sunrise tomorrow, 7:14 a.m. The sunset tomorrow, 6:38 p.m. Tidal data at the Golden Gate for the afternoon and evening hours today and the morning hours of tomorrow. Low tide, 06:03 p.m. at 0.12 feet. High tide, 12:40 a.m. at 5.8 feet. Low tide, 5:54 a.m. at 1.74 feet. Here are the buoy observations for 2 p.m. Pacific Daylight Time. At buoy 6, winds north 70 knots, water temperature 67, pressure 1,024.5 millibars, seas 5, every 15. At offshore buoy 59, winds north 70 knots, gusting to 21, water temperature 66, pressure 1,016.0 millibars, seas 5 feet, every 11 seconds. At Point Arena buoy, winds northwest 29 knots, gusting to 35, water temperature 56, pressure 1,004.9 millibars, seas 5 feet, every 17 seconds. At buoy 13 near Bodega Bay, winds northwest at 25 knots, gusting to 31, pressure 1,003.3 millibars, swell 12 feet, every 10 seconds. At Point Reyes Wave Rider buoy, water temperature 61, seas 14 feet, every 10 seconds. At San Francisco Bar buoy, water temperature 60, seas 7 feet, every 10 seconds. At San Francisco buoy, winds northwest 19 knots, gusting to 23, water temperature 61, pressure 1,004.2 millibars, seas 9 feet, every 10 seconds. At Half Moon Bay buoy, winds northwest 19 knots, gusting to 23, water temperature 60, pressure 1,006.2 millibars, seas 10 feet, every 10 seconds. At Monterey Bay buoy, winds northwest 19 knots, gusting to 25, water temperature 66, pressure 1,005.0 millibars, seas 10 feet, every 11 seconds. At Pointer, Wave Rider buoy, water temperature 66, seas 13 feet, every 11 seconds. At Cape San Martin buoy, winds northwest 19 knots, gusting to 23, water temperature 63, pressure 1,005.2 millibars, seas 11 feet, every 10 seconds. Synopsis for the Central California coast and bays, including the Monterey Bay, Greater Farallones, and Cordell Bank National Marine Sanctuaries, a passing cold front will continue to produce dangerous conditions over the coastal waters this weekend. Fresh breezes.

Gale force northwest winds will occur. Expect frequent gale force gusts in exposed waters along with rough to very rough seas building in response to the strong winds. On top of the hazardous winds and rough wind waves, two sets of swell have arrived from both the south and west. The significant wave heights will reach 16 feet in the northern outer waters. The marine forecast for San Pablo Bay, Susan Bay, the West Delta, and the San Francisco Bay north of the Bay Bridge. Small craft advisory through this evening. For today, southwest wind 15 to 25 knots, easing to 10 to 15 knots late. For tonight, southwest wind 10 to 15 knots, easing to 5 to 10 knots after midnight. For Sunday, northwest wind around 5 knots, backing to southwest 10 to 15 knots in the afternoon. The marine forecast for Monterey Bay. Small craft advisory in effect through Sunday morning. For today, northwest wind 10 to 15 knots, becoming west 15 to 20 knots this afternoon. Seas 3 to 5 feet, building to 5 to 7 feet this afternoon. Wave detail, northwest 6 feet at 11 seconds. A slight chance of very light drizzle early this morning. For tonight, northwest wind 15 to 20 knots, rising to 20 to 25 knots after midnight. Seas 5 to 7 feet. Wave detail, northwest 6 feet at 8 seconds. For Sunday, northwest wind 10 to 15 knots, becoming west 15 to 20 knots in the afternoon. Seas 5 to 7 feet. Wave detail, northwest 7 feet at 11 seconds. The coastal waters forecast from Point Arena to Point Reyes out to 10 nautical miles. Gale warning in effect through this evening. Today, northwest wind 20 to 30 knots, frequent gusts up to 35 knots late. Seas 8 to 11 feet, wave detail, northwest 11 feet at 10 seconds and south 3 feet at 15 seconds. Tonight, northwest wind 20 to 25 knots, gusts up to 35 knots in the evening. Seas 9 to 13 feet, wave detail, northwest 12 feet at 10 seconds and south 3 feet at 17 seconds. Sunday, northwest wind 15 to 20 knots, easing to 10 to 15 knots in the afternoon. Seas 9 to 12 feet, wave detail, northwest 11 feet at 10 seconds and south 2 feet at 17 seconds. The coastal waters forecast from Point Arena to Point Reyes 10. The following is an important beach hazard message from the National Weather Service. Issued at 2:47 p.m. Pacific Daylight Time. Beach hazard statement remains in effect through Monday evening. What? Increased risk of rip currents and sneaker waves expected with breaking waves up to 16 feet. Where? Coastal North Bay, including Point Reyes National Seashore and San Francisco Peninsula Coast Counties. When? From Saturday morning through Monday evening. Impacts. Dangerous conditions are forecast along the shoreline. Hazards include sneaker waves, strong rip currents, and large breaking waves. Stay off of jetties, piers, rocks, and other waterside infrastructure. Remain out of the water to avoid hazardous surf and never turn your back on the ocean. Monitor local weather, surf and tide forecast at www.weather.gov/mtr. The coastal waters forecast from Point Arena to Point Reyes out to 10 nautical miles. Gale warning in effect through this evening. Today, northwest wind 20 to 30 knots, frequent gusts up to 35 knots late. Seas 8 to 11 feet, wave detail, northwest 11 feet at 10 seconds and south 3 feet at 15 seconds. Tonight, northwest wind 20 to 25 knots, gusts up to 35 knots in the evening. Seas 9 to 13 feet, wave detail, northwest 12 feet at 10 seconds and south 3 feet at 17 seconds. Sunday, northwest wind 15 to 20 knots, easing to 10 to 15 knots in the afternoon. Seas 9 to 12 feet, wave detail, northwest 11 feet at 10 seconds and south 2 feet at 17 seconds. The coastal waters forecast from Point Arena to Point Reyes 10 to 60 nautical miles offshore. Gale warning in effect through Sunday morning.
Today, northwest wind 25 to 30 knots with gusts up to 40 knots, seas 12 to 14 feet, wave detail. Northwest 13 feet at 10 seconds and south 3 feet at 15 seconds. Tonight, northwest wind 25 to 30 knots with gusts up to 40 knots, seas 14 to 15 feet, wave detail. Northwest 15 feet at 10 seconds and south 3 feet at 17 seconds. Sunday, northwest wind 25 to 30 knots with gusts up to 40 knots, seas 13 to 16 feet, wave detail. Northwest 15 feet at 10 seconds and south 3 feet at 17 seconds. San Francisco Bar forecast. In the deep water channel, mixed seas of 4 to 6 feet at 10 seconds. Across the bar, swell can be more than twice as high across the bar than surrounding waters. Waves are also more prone to break, particularly during strong ebb currents. Maximum ebb current of 3.8 knots at 5:10 p.m. Saturday and 1.9 knots at 5:38 a.m. Sunday. The coastal waters forecast from Point Pinos to Point Piedras Blancas out to 10 nautical miles. Small craft advisory in effect through Sunday afternoon. Today, northwest wind 15 to 20 knots, rising to 20 to 25 knots late. Seas 6 to 9 feet, wave detail. Northwest 8 feet at 11 seconds and south 2 feet at 15 seconds. Tonight, northwest wind 20 to 25 knots, gusts up to 35 knots after midnight. Seas 8 to 10 feet, wave detail. Northwest 9 feet at 11 seconds and south 2 feet at 17 seconds. Sunday, northwest wind 20 to 25 knots with gusts up to 35 knots, easing to 15 to 20 knots in the afternoon. Seas 8 to 11 feet, wave detail. Northwest 10 feet at 11 seconds and south 2 feet at 17 seconds. The coastal waters forecast from Pigeon Point to Point Pinos 10 to 60 nautical miles offshore. Small craft advisory in effect through Sunday afternoon. Today, northwest wind 20 to 25 knots, seas 10 to 12 feet, wave detail. Northwest 12 feet at 10 seconds and south 4 feet at 15 seconds. Tonight, northwest wind 20 to 30 knots with gusts up to 40 knots, seas 11 to 14 feet, wave detail. Northwest 14 feet at 11 seconds and south 3 feet at 17 seconds. Sunday, northwest wind 20 to 30 knots with gusts up to 40 knots, easing to 20 to 25 knots in the afternoon. Seas 11 to 15 feet, wave detail. Northwest 15 feet at 11 seconds and south 3 feet at 17 seconds. The offshore waters forecast for the following marine location: Point Arena to Pigeon Point between 60 nautical miles and 150 nautical miles offshore. Issued at 8:54 a.m. Pacific Daylight Time. Gale warning, today, north winds 25 to 35 knots. Seas 13 to 16 feet. Tonight, north winds 30 to 35 knots. Seas 13 to 16 feet. Sun, north to northwest winds 30 to 35 knots. Seas 14 to 17 feet. Sunday night, north winds 25 to 35 knots. Seas 14 to 18 feet. Monday, north winds 20 to 30 knots. Seas 11 to 16 feet. Monday night, north winds 15 to 25 knots. Seas 8 to 11 feet. Tuesday, north winds 10 to 20 knots, diminishing to 5 to 15 knots. Seas 6 to 8 feet. Tuesday night, north winds 10 to 15 knots. Seas 6 to 7 feet. Wednesday, north winds 10 to 15 knots. Seas 6 to 7 feet. Wednesday night, north winds 15 to 20 knots. Seas 6 to 7 feet. The offshore waters forecast for the following marine location: Pigeon Point to Point Piedras Blancas between 60 nautical miles and 150 nautical miles offshore. Issued at 8:54 a.m. Pacific Daylight Time. Gale warning, today, north winds 25 to 30 knots. Seas 11 to 15 feet. Tonight, north winds 25 to 30 knots, becoming north to northwest 30 to 35 knots. Seas 13 to 16 feet. Sun, northwest winds 30 to 35 knots, diminishing to 25 to 30 knots.
sees 15 to 17 feet. Some night, northwest winds 20 to 30 knots. Sees 30.

13 to 17 feet. Monday, north winds 20 to 30 knots, diminishing to 10 to 20 knots. Seas 11 to 16 feet. Monday night, north winds 10 to 20 knots. Seas 8 to 11 feet. Tuesday, north winds 5 to 15 knots. Seas 6 to 8 feet. Tuesday night, north to northwest winds 10 to 15 knots. Seas 6 to 7 feet. Wednesday, north winds 10 to 15 knots. Seas 5 to 7 feet. Wednesday night, north winds 10 to 15 knots. Seas 6 to 7 feet. The following is an important weather message from the National Weather Service. Issued at 2:47 p.m. Pacific Daylight Time. Coastal flood advisory remains in effect until 3 p.m. Pacific Daylight Time Tuesday. Beach hazard statement remains in effect through Monday evening. What? For the coastal flood advisory, up to 1.4 feet of inundation above ground level is possible in low-lying areas near shorelines and tidal waterways. For the beach hazard statement, increased risk of rip currents and sneaker waves expected with breaking waves up to 16 feet. Where? San Francisco, northern Monterey Bay and southern Monterey Bay and Big Sur Coast counties. When? For the coastal flood advisory, until 3 p.m. Pacific Daylight Time Tuesday. For the beach hazard statement, remains in effect through Monday evening. Impacts, flooding of lots, parks, and roads with only isolated road closures expected. High tides will result in flooding along coastal trail, cut off access to some low-lying beaches and coastal areas, and bring water and wave farther up the beach than typical. Dangerous conditions are forecast along the shoreline. Hazards include sneaker waves, strong rip currents, and large breaking waves. Additional details at the San Francisco tidal gauge. High tide is expected to be 1.4 feet above normal, 7.3 feet mean lower low water at 12:18 p.m. Sunday, October 11th. 1.2 feet above normal, 7.1 foot mean lower low water at 12:46 p.m. Monday, 10/12, and 1.1 foot above normal, 7.0 feet mean lower low water at 1:14 p.m. Tuesday, October 13th. These predictions included up to 1.2 feet of surge that will enhance the astronomical tide and flooding threat. High tide varies up to 90 minutes earlier or later along the Pacific coast and through the San Francisco Bay, respectively. If travel is required, allow extra time as some roads may be closed. Do not drive around barricades or through water of unknown depth. 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Stay off of jetties, piers, rocks, and other waterside infrastructure. Remain out of the water to avoid hazardous surf and never turn your back on the ocean. Monitor local weather, surf, and tide forecast at www.weather.gov/mtr. The following is an important weather message from the National Weather Service. Issued at 2:47 p.m. Pacific Daylight Time. Coastal flood advisory remains in effect until 3 p.m. Pacific Daylight Time Tuesday. What? Up to 1.4 feet of inundation above ground level is possible in low-lying areas near shorelines and tidal waterways. Where? Bayshore locations along the San Francisco and Monterey Bays. When? From 9 a.m. Friday to 3 p.m. Pacific Daylight Time Tuesday. Impacts, flooding of lots, parks, and roads with only isolated road closures expected. High tides will result in flooding along coastal trail, cut off access to some low-lying beaches and coastal areas, and bring water and wave farther up the beach than typical. Additional details at the San Francisco tidal gauge. High tide is expected to be 1.4 feet above normal, 7.3 feet mean lower low water at 12:18 p.m. Sunday, October 11th. 1.2 feet above normal, 7.1 foot mean lower low water at 12:46 p.m. Monday, 10/12, and 1.1 foot above normal, 7.0 feet mean lower low water at 1:14 p.m. Tuesday, October 13th. These predictions included up to 1.2 feet of surge that will enhance the astronomical tide and flooding threat. High tide varies up to 90 minutes earlier or later along
along the Pacific coast and through the San Francisco Bay, respectively. If travel is required, allow extra time as some roads may be closed. Do not drive around barricades or through water of unknown depth. Take the necessary actions to protect flood-prone property. The coastal waters forecast from Point Reyes to Pigeon Point out to 10 nautical miles. Small craft advisory in effect through Sunday morning. For tonight, northwest wind 20 to 25 knots, easing to 15 to 20 knots late this evening and overnight. Seas 8 to 11 feet. Wave detail, northwest 10 feet at 10 seconds and south 2 feet at 18 seconds. For Sunday, northwest wind 10 to 15 knots. Seas 7 to 10 feet. Wave detail, northwest 10 feet at 11 seconds and south 2 feet at 17 seconds. For Sunday night, west wind 5 to 10 knots, backing to southeast after midnight. Seas 6 to 9 feet. Wave detail, northwest 8 feet at 11 seconds and south 2 feet at 17 seconds. Columbus Day, southeast wind 5 to 10 knots, veering to southwest in the afternoon. Seas 5 to 8 feet. Wave detail, northwest 8 feet at 11 seconds and south 2 feet at 16 seconds. The coastal waters forecast from Pigeon Point to Point Pinos out to 10 nautical miles. Small craft advisory in effect through Sunday afternoon. For tonight, northwest wind 20 to 25 knots. Seas 8 to 11 feet. Wave detail, northwest 9 feet at 10 seconds and south 3 feet at 17 seconds. For Sunday, northwest wind 15 to 20 knots. Seas 8 to 11 feet. Wave detail, northwest 10 feet at 11 seconds and south 2 feet at 17 seconds. For Sunday night, west wind 10 to 15 knots, backing to south after midnight. Seas 7 to 9 feet. Wave detail, west 8 feet at 11 seconds and south 3 feet at 17 seconds. Columbus Day, southeast wind 10 to 15 knots, becoming south 5 to 10 knots in the afternoon. Seas 6 to 9 feet. Wave detail, northwest 8 feet at 11 seconds and south 3 feet at 16 seconds. 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This broadcast originates from the National Weather Service office located in Monterey, California, and serves the coastal marine waters, including San Francisco and Monterey Bay. The following is an important beach hazard message from the National Weather Service. Issued at 2:47 p.m. Pacific Daylight Time. Beach hazard statement remains in effect through Monday evening. What? Increased risk of rip currents and sneaker waves expected with breaking waves up to 16 feet. Where? Coastal North Bay, including Point Reyes National Seashore and San Francisco Peninsula Coast Counties. When? From Saturday morning through Monday evening. Impacts. Dangerous conditions are forecast along the shoreline. Hazards include sneaker waves, strong rip currents, and large breaking waves. Stay off of jetties, piers, rocks, and other waterside infrastructure. Remain out of the water to avoid hazardous surf and never turn your back on the ocean. Monitor local weather, surf, and tide forecast at www.weather.gov/mtr. Sunrise, sunset, and tidal information for the San Francisco Bay Area for Saturday, October 10th. The sunset tonight, 6:39 p.m. The sunrise tomorrow, 7:14 a.m. The sunset tomorrow, 6:38 p.m. Tidal data at the Golden Gate for the afternoon and evening hours today and the morning hours of tomorrow. Low tide, 06:03 p.m. at 0.12 feet. High tide, 12:40 a.m. at 5.8 feet. Low tide, 5:54 a.m. at 1.74 feet. Here are the buoy observations for 3 p.m. Pacific Daylight Time. An offshore buoy 6 winds north at 16 knots, water temperature 67, pressure 1,024.1 millibars. An offshore buoy 59 winds

north at 70 knots, gusting to 21. Water temperature 66, pressure 1,015.7 millibars. At Bowie 14 near Point Arena, winds northwest at 25 knots, gusting to 35. Water temperature 56, pressure 1,004.4 millibars. At Bowie 13 near Bodega Bay, winds northwest at 27 knots, gusting to 33, pressure 1,002.9 millibars. At Point Reyes Wave Rider, buoy water temperature 61, seas 14 feet every 11 seconds. At San Francisco Bar, buoy water temperature 59, seas 7 feet every 10 seconds. At San Francisco, buoy winds northwest at 21 knots, gusting to 25, water temperature 61, pressure 1,003.6 millibars. At Half Moon Bay, buoy winds northwest 21 knots, gusting to 27, water temperature 60, pressure 1,005.6 millibars, seas 10 feet every 10 seconds. At Monterey, buoy winds northwest at 21 knots, gusting to 25, water temperature 66, pressure 1,004.4 millibars. At Point Sur, Wave Rider, buoy water temperature 66, seas 13 feet every 10 seconds. At Cape San Martin, buoy winds northwest at 19 knots, gusting to 23, water temperature 63, pressure 1,004.6 millibars. Synopsis for the Central California coast and bays, including the Monterey Bay, Greater Farallones, and Cordell Bank National Marine Sanctuaries. Hazardous marine environment this weekend due to fresh breezes to gale force northwest winds over the waters. Expect frequent gale force gusts in exposed waters north of Pigeon Point. The stronger winds will result in rough to very rough seas. A confused sea stator will persist due to strong winds, rough seas, and several swells from several directions impacting the coastal waters. The marine forecast for San Pablo Bay, Suisun Bay, the West Delta, and the San Francisco Bay north of the Bay Bridge. Small craft advisory in effect until 9 p.m. Pacific Daylight Time this evening. For tonight, west to southwest winds 15 to 25 knots, decreasing to 5 to 15 knots overnight. For Sunday, west wind around 5 knots, backing to southwest 10 to 15 knots in the afternoon. For Sunday night, south wind 5 to 10 knots. Columbus Day, east wind around 5 knots, backing to west in the afternoon. The marine forecast for Monterey Bay. Small craft advisory in effect through Sunday morning. For tonight, northwest wind 20 to 25 knots, easing to 15 to 20 knots late this evening and overnight. Seas 5 to 7 feet. Wave detail, northwest 6 feet at 9 seconds and south 2 feet at 17 seconds. For Sunday, northwest wind 10 to 15 knots, becoming west 15 to 20 knots in the afternoon. Seas 5 to 7 feet. Wave detail, northwest 7 feet at 11 seconds and south 2 feet at 17 seconds. For Sunday night, west wind 10 to 15 knots, becoming south 15 to 20 knots after midnight. Seas 5 to 7 feet. Wave detail, west 6 feet at 10 seconds and south 2 feet at 16 seconds. Columbus Day, east wind 10 to 15 knots, becoming southwest 5 to 10 knots in the afternoon. Seas 4 to 6 feet. Wave detail, northwest 5 feet at 11 seconds and south 2 feet at 16 seconds. The coastal waters forecast from Point Arena to Point Reyes out to 10 nautical miles. Gale warning in effect until 9 p.m. Pacific Daylight Time this evening. Tonight, northwest wind 20 to 25 knots, gusts up to 35 knots early this evening. Seas 9 to 13 feet, wave detail, northwest 12 feet at 10 seconds and south 3 feet at 17 seconds. Sunday, northwest wind 15 to 20 knots, seas 9 to 12 feet, wave detail, northwest 11 feet at 10 seconds and south 2 feet at 17 seconds. Sunday night, northwest wind 15 to 20 knots, becoming northeast 5 to 10 knots after midnight. Seas 8 to 11 feet, wave detail, northwest 10 feet at 11 seconds and south 2 feet at 17 seconds Columbus Day. East wind 5 to 10 knots, veering to south in the afternoon. Seas 7 to 10 knots.

feet, subsiding to 6 to 8 feet on the afternoon. Wave detail, northwest 9 feet at 10 seconds and south 2 feet at 16 seconds. The coastal waters forecast from Point Arena to Point Reyes 10 to 60 nautical miles offshore. Gale warning in effect through Sunday afternoon. Tonight, northwest wind 25 to 35 knots, seas 14 to 15 feet, wave detail. Northwest 15 feet at 10 seconds and south 3 feet at 18 seconds. Sunday, northwest wind 25 to 35 knots, seas 13 to 16 feet, wave detail. Northwest 16 feet at 10 seconds and south 3 feet at 17 seconds. Sunday night, north winds 25 to 30 knots with gusts up to 40 knots, seas 12 to 16 feet, wave detail. Northwest 15 feet at 11 seconds and south 3 feet at 17 seconds, Columbus Day. North wind 20 to 25 knots, easing to 15 to 20 knots in the afternoon. Seas 11 to 14 feet, subsiding to 9 to 11 feet in the afternoon. Wave detail, northwest 13 feet at 10 seconds and south 3 feet at 16 seconds. San Francisco Bar forecast. In the deep water channel, mixed seas of 6 to 8 feet at 10 seconds. Across the bar, swell can be more than twice as high across the bar than surrounding waters. Waves are also more prone to break, particularly during strong ebb currents. Maximum ebb current of 3.8 knots at 5:10 p.m. Saturday and 1.9 knots at 5:38 a.m. Sunday. The coastal waters forecast from Point Pinos to Point Piedras Blancas out to 10 nautical miles. Small craft advisory in effect through Sunday afternoon. Tonight, northwest wind 20 to 25 knots, rising to 25 to 30 knots after midnight. Sea 7 to 10 feet, wave detail, northwest 10 feet at 11 seconds and south 3 feet at 17 seconds. Sunday, northwest wind 20 to 25 knots with gusts up to 35 knots, easing to around 50 knots in the afternoon. Seas 8 to 11 feet, wave detail, northwest 10 feet at 11 seconds and south 3 feet at 17 seconds. Sunday night, west wind 10 to 15 knots, backing to south after midnight. Seas 7 to 10 feet, wave detail, northwest 9 feet at 11 seconds and south 3 feet at 17 seconds. A slight chance of showers in the evening, then a chance of showers after midnight. Columbus Day. South wind 5 to 10 knots, sea 7 to 9 feet, wave detail, northwest 8 feet at 11 seconds and south 3 feet at 16 seconds. A slight chance of showers in the morning. The coastal waters forecast from Pigeon Point to Point Pinos 10 to 60 nautical miles offshore. Small craft advisory in effect through late Sunday night. Tonight, northwest wind 15 to 30 knots with gusts up to 35 knots, seas 11 to 14 feet, wave detail, northwest 14 feet at 11 seconds and south 3 feet at 17 seconds. Sunday, northwest wind 15 to 30 knots with gusts up to 35 knots, easing to 20 to 25 knots in the afternoon. Seas 11 to 15 feet, wave detail, northwest 15 feet at 11 seconds and south 3 feet at 17 seconds. Sunday night, northwest wind 20 to 25 knots, easing to 10 to 15 knots after midnight. Seas 10 to 13 feet, wave detail, northwest 12 feet at 11 seconds and south 3 feet at 17 seconds, Columbus Day. Southeast wind 5 to 10 knots, seas 10 to 12 feet, subsiding to 9 to 10 feet on the afternoon. Wave detail, northwest 11 feet at 11 seconds and south 3 feet at 16 seconds. The offshore waters forecast for the following marine location, Point Arena to Pigeon Point between 60 nautical miles and 150 nautical miles offshore. Issued at 03:08 p.m. Pacific Daylight Time. Gale warning, tonight, north winds 25 to 30 knots, becoming north to northwest 30 to 40 knots. Seas 11 to 15 feet. Sun, north to northwest winds 30 to 35 knots. Seas 13 to 16 feet. Sunday night, north winds 25 to 35 knots. Seas 14 to 18 feet. Monday, north winds 20 to 30 knots. Seas 10 to 16 feet. Monday night, north winds 15 to 25 knots. Seas 9 to 12 feet.

Tuesday, north winds 15 to 20 knots, diminishing to 10 to 15 knots. Sea 7 to 9 feet. Tuesday night, north winds 15 to 20 knots. Sea 6 to 8 feet. Wednesday, north winds 10 to 20 knots. Sea 6 to 7 feet. Wednesday night, north winds 15 to 20 knots. Sea 6 to 7 feet. Thursday, north winds 10 to 20 knots, becoming 10 to 15 knots. Sea 6 to 7 feet. Thursday night, north winds 10 to 15 knots. Sea 5 to 6 feet. The offshore waters forecast for the following marine location: Pigeon Point to Point Piedras Blancas between 60 nautical miles and 150 nautical miles offshore. Issued at 03:08 p.m. Pacific Daylight Time. Gale warning: tonight, north winds 25 to 30 knots, becoming north to northwest 25 to 35 knots. Seas 11 to 15 feet. Sun, north to northwest winds 30 to 35 knots, becoming northwest 25 to 30 knots. Seas 14 to 16 feet. Sunday night, northwest winds 20 to 30 knots. Seas 12 to 17 feet. Monday, north winds 20 to 30 knots. Seas 10 to 16 feet. Monday night, north winds 15 to 25 knots. Seas 8 to 11 feet. Tuesday, north winds 10 to 20 knots, becoming 10 to 15 knots. Seas 7 to 9 feet. Tuesday night, north to northwest winds 10 to 15 knots. Seas 6 to 8 feet. Wednesday, north winds 10 to 15 knots. Seas 6 to 7 feet. Wednesday night, north winds 10 to 15 knots. Seas 6 to 7 feet. Thursday, north winds 10 to 15 knots. Seas 5 to 7 feet. Thursday night, north winds 5 to 10 knots, increasing to 10 to 15 knots. Seas 5 to 6 feet. The following is an important weather message from the National Weather Service, issued at 2:47 p.m. Pacific Daylight Time. Coastal flood advisory remains in effect until 3 p.m. Pacific Daylight Time Tuesday. Beach hazard statement remains in effect through Monday evening. Watch for the coastal flood advisory. Up to 1.4 feet of inundation above ground level is possible in low-lying areas near shorelines and tidal waterways. For the beach hazard statement, increased risk of rip currents and sneaker waves expected with breaking waves up to 16 feet. Where? San Francisco, northern Monterey Bay and southern Monterey Bay and Big Sur Coast counties. When? For the coastal flood advisory, until 3 p.m. Pacific Daylight Time Tuesday. For the beach hazard statement, remains in effect through Monday evening. Impacts, flooding of lots, parks, and roads with only isolated road closures expected. High tides will result in flooding along coastal trail, cut off access to some low-lying beaches and coastal areas, and bring water and wave farther up the beach than typical. Dangerous conditions are forecast along the shoreline. Hazards include sneaker waves, strong rip currents, and large breaking waves. Additional details: at the San Francisco tidal gauge, high tide is expected to be 1.4 feet above normal, 7.3 feet mean lower low water at 12:18 p.m. Sunday, October 11th, 1.2 feet above normal, 7.1 foot mean lower low water at 12:46 p.m. Monday, 10/12, and 1.1 foot above normal, 7.0 feet mean lower low water at 1:14 p.m. Tuesday, October 13th. These predictions included up to 1.2 feet of surge that will enhance the astronomical tide and flooding threat. High tide varies up to 90 minutes earlier or later along the Pacific coast and through the San Francisco Bay, respectively. If travel is required, allow extra time as some roads may be closed. Do not drive around barricades or through water of unknown depth. Take the necessary actions to protect flood-prone property. Stay off of jetties, piers, rocks, and other waterside infrastructure. Remain out of the water to avoid hazardous surf and never turn your back on the ocean. Monitor local weather, surf, and tide forecast at

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Coastal flood advisory remains in effect until 3 p.m. Pacific Daylight Time Tuesday. What? Up to 1.4 feet of inundation above ground level is possible in low-lying areas near shorelines and tidal waterways. Where? Bayshore locations along the San Francisco and Monterey Bays. When? From 9 a.m. Friday to 3 p.m. Pacific Daylight Time Tuesday. Impacts, flooding of lots, parks, and roads with only isolated road closures expected. High tides will result in flooding along coastal trail, cut off access to some low-lying beaches and coastal areas, and bring water and wave farther up the beach than typical. Additional details at the San Francisco tidal gauge. High tide is expected to be 1.4 feet above normal, 7.3 feet mean lower low water at 12:18 p.m. Sunday, October 11th. 1.2 feet above normal, 7.1 foot mean lower low water at 12:46 p.m. Monday, 10/12, and 1.1 foot above normal, 7.0 feet mean lower low water at 1:14 p.m. Tuesday, October 13th. These predictions included up to 1.2 feet of surge that will enhance the astronomical tide and flooding threat. High tide varies up to 90 minutes earlier or later along the Pacific coast and through the San Francisco Bay, respectively. If travel is required, allow extra time as some roads may be closed. Do not drive around barricades or through water of unknown depth. Take the necessary actions to protect flood-prone property. The coastal waters forecast from Point Reyes to Pigeon Point out to 10 nautical miles. Small craft advisory in effect through Sunday morning. For tonight, northwest wind 20 to 25 knots, easing to 15 to 20 knots late this evening and overnight. Seas 8 to 11 feet. Wave detail, northwest 10 feet at 10 seconds and south 2 feet at 18 seconds. For Sunday, northwest wind 10 to 15 knots. Sea 7 to 10 feet. Wave detail, northwest 10 feet at 11 seconds and south 2 feet at 17 seconds. For Sunday night, west wind 5 to 10 knots, backing to southeast after midnight. Sea 6 to 9 feet. Wave detail, northwest 8 feet at 11 seconds and south 2 feet at 17 seconds. Columbus Day, southeast wind 5 to 10 knots, veering to southwest in the afternoon. Seas 5 to 8 feet. Wave detail, northwest 8 feet at 11 seconds and south 2 feet at 16 seconds. The coastal waters forecast from Pigeon Point to Point Pinos out to 10 nautical miles. Small craft advisory in effect through Sunday afternoon. For tonight, northwest wind 20 to 25 knots. Seas 8 to 11 feet. Wave detail, northwest 9 feet at 10 seconds and south 3 feet at 17 seconds. For Sunday, northwest wind 15 to 20 knots. Seas 8 to 11 feet. Wave detail, northwest 10 feet at 11 seconds and south 2 feet at 17 seconds. For Sunday night, west wind 10 to 15 knots, backing to south after midnight. Sea 7 to 9 feet. Wave detail, west 8 feet at 11 seconds and south 3 feet at 17 seconds. Columbus Day, southeast wind 10 to 15 knots, becoming south 5 to 10 knots in the afternoon. Seas 6 to 9 feet. Wave detail, northwest 8 feet at 11 seconds and south 3 feet at 16 seconds. 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This broadcast originates from the National Weather Service office located in Monterey, California, and serves the coastal marine waters, including San Francisco and Monterey Bay. The following is an important beach hazard message from the National Weather Service. Issued at 2:47 p.m. Pacific Daylight Time. Beach hazard statement remains in effect through Monday evening. What? Increased risk of rip currents and sneaker waves expected, with breaking waves up to 6.

8:39 p.m. The sunrise tomorrow, 7:14 a.m. The sunset tomorrow, 6:38 p.m. Tidal data at the Golden Gate for the afternoon and evening hours today and the morning hours of tomorrow. Low tide, 06:03 p.m. at 0.12 feet. High tide, 12:40 a.m. at 5. 8 feet. Low tide, 5:54 a.m. at 1.74 feet. Here are the buoy observations for 3 p.m. Pacific Daylight Time. At buoy 6, winds north 16 knots, water temperature 67, pressure 1,024.1 millibars, seas 5, every 15. At offshore buoy 59, winds north 17 knots, gusting to 21, water temperature 66, pressure 1,015.5 millibars, seas 5 feet, every 11 seconds. At Point Arena buoy, winds northwest 27 knots, gusting to 35, water temperature 56, pressure 1,004.4 millibars, seas 3 feet, every 19 seconds. At buoy 13 near Bodega Bay, winds northwest at 27 knots, gusting to 33, pressure 1,002.7 millibars, swell 12 feet, every 8 seconds. At Point Reyes Wave Rider buoy, water temperature 61, seas 14 feet, every 10 seconds. At San Francisco Bar buoy, water temperature 59, seas 7 feet, every 10 seconds. At San Francisco buoy, winds northwest 21 knots, gusting to 27, water temperature 61, pressure 1,003.4 millibars, seas 10 feet, every 9 seconds. At Half Moon Bay buoy, winds northwest 21 knots, gusting to 27, water temperature 60, pressure 1,005.6 millibars, seas 10 feet, every 10 seconds. At Monterey Bay buoy, winds northwest 21 knots, gusting to 29, water temperature 66, pressure 1,004.4 millibars, seas 11 feet, every 11 seconds. At Point Sur, Wave Rider buoy, water temperature 66, seas 13 feet, every 10 seconds. At Cape San Martin buoy, winds northwest 19 knots, gusting to 25, water temperature 63, pressure 1,004.5 millibars. Seas 13 feet, every 10 seconds. Synopsis for the Central California coast and bays, including the Monterey Bay, Greater Farallones, and Cordell Bank National Marine Sanctuaries, hazardous marine environment this weekend due to fresh breezes to gale force northwest winds over the waters. Expect frequent gale force gusts in exposed waters north of Pigeon Point. The stronger winds will result in rough to very rough seas. A confused sea stator will persist due to strong winds, rough seas, and several swells from several directions impacting the coastal waters. The marine forecast for San Pablo Bay, Suisun Bay, the West Delta, and the San Francisco Bay north of the Bay Bridge. Small craft advisory in effect until 9 p.m. Pacific Daylight Time this evening. For tonight, west to southwest winds 15 to 25 knots, decreasing to 5 to 15 knots overnight. For Sunday, west wind around 5 knots, backing to southwest 10 to 15 knots in the afternoon. For Sunday night, south wind 5 to 10 knots. Columbus Day, east wind around 5 knots, backing to west in the afternoon. The marine forecast for Monterey Bay. Small craft advisory in effect through Sunday morning. For tonight, northwest wind 20 to 25 knots, easing to 15 to 20 knots late this evening and overnight. Seas 5 to 7 feet. Wave detail, northwest 6 feet at 9 seconds and south 2 feet at 17 seconds. For Sunday, northwest wind 10 to 15 knots, becoming west 15 to 20 knots in the afternoon. Seas 5 to 7 feet. Wave detail, northwest 7 feet at 11 seconds and south 2 feet at 17 seconds. For Sunday night, west wind 10 to 15 knots, becoming south 15 to 20 knots after midnight. Seas 5 to 7 feet. Wave detail, west 6 feet at 10 seconds and south 2 feet at 16 seconds. Columbus Day, east wind 10 to 15 knots, becoming southwest 5 to 10 knots in the afternoon. Seas 4.

6 feet. Wave detail, northwest 5 feet at 11 seconds and south 2 feet at 16 seconds. The coastal waters forecast from Point Arena to Point Reyes out to 10 nautical miles. Gale warning in effect until 9 p.m. Pacific Daylight Time this evening. Tonight, northwest wind 20 to 25 knots, gusts up to 35 knots early this evening. Seas 9 to 13 feet, wave detail, northwest 12 feet at 10 seconds and south 3 feet at 17 seconds. Sunday, northwest wind 15 to 20 knots, seas 9 to 12 feet, wave detail, northwest 11 feet at 10 seconds and south 2 feet at 17 seconds. Sunday night, northwest wind 15 to 20 knots, becoming northeast 5 to 10 knots after midnight. Seas 8 to 11 feet, wave detail, northwest 10 feet at 11 seconds and south 2 feet at 17 seconds Columbus Day. East wind 5 to 10 knots, veering to south in the afternoon. Seas 7 to 10 feet, subsiding to 6 to 8 feet in the afternoon. Wave detail, northwest 9 feet at 10 seconds and south 2 feet at 16 seconds. The coastal waters forecast from Point Arena to Point Reyes 10 to 60 nautical miles offshore. Gale warning in effect through Sunday afternoon. Tonight, northwest wind 25 to 35 knots, seas 14 to 15 feet, wave detail, northwest 15 feet at 10 seconds and south 3 feet at 18 seconds. Sunday, northwest wind 25 to 35 knots, seas 13 to 16 feet, wave detail, northwest 16 feet at 10 seconds and south 3 feet at 17 seconds. Sunday night, north winds 25 to 30 knots with gusts up to 40 knots, seas 12 to 16 feet, wave detail, northwest 15 feet at 11 seconds and south 3 feet at 17 seconds Columbus Day. North wind 20 to 25 knots, easing to 15 to 20 knots in the afternoon. Seas 11 to 14 feet, subsiding to 9 to 11 feet in the afternoon. Wave detail, northwest 13 feet at 10 seconds and south 3 feet at 16 seconds. San Francisco Bar forecast. In the deep water channel, mixed seas of 6 to 8 feet at 10 seconds. Across the bar. San Francisco Bar forecast. In the deep water channel, mixed seas of 6 to 8 feet at 10 seconds. Across the bar, swell can be more than twice as high across the bar than surrounding waters. Waves are also more prone to break, particularly during strong ebb currents. Maximum ebb current of 3.8 knots at 5:10 p.m. Saturday and 1.9 knots at 5:38 a.m. Sunday. The coastal waters forecast from Point Pinos to Point Piedras Blancas out to 10 nautical miles. Small craft advisory in effect through Sunday afternoon. Tonight, northwest wind 20 to 25 knots, rising to 25 to 30 knots after midnight. Seas 7 to 10 feet, wave detail, northwest 10 feet at 11 seconds and south 3 feet at 17 seconds. Sunday, northwest wind 20 to 25 knots with gusts up to 35 knots, easing to around 50 knots in the afternoon. Seas 8 to 11 feet, wave detail, northwest 10 feet at 11 seconds and south 3 feet at 17 seconds. Sunday night, west wind 10 to 15 knots, backing to south after midnight. Seas 7 to 10 feet, wave detail, northwest 9 feet at 11 seconds and south 3 feet at 17 seconds. A slight chance of showers in the evening, then a chance of showers after midnight. Columbus Day. South wind 5 to 10 knots, seas 7 to 9 feet, wave detail, northwest 8 feet at 11 seconds and south 3 feet at 16 seconds. A slight chance of showers in the morning. The coastal waters forecast from Pigeon Point to Point Pinos 10 to 60 nautical miles offshore. Small craft advisory in effect through late Sunday night. Tonight, northwest wind 15 to 30 knots with gusts up to 35 knots, seas 11 to 14 feet, wave detail, northwest 14 feet at 11 seconds and south 3 feet at 17 seconds. Sunday, northwest wind 15 to 30 knots with gusts up to 35 knots, easing to 20 to 25 knots in the afternoon. Seas 11 to 15 feet, wave detail, northwest 15 feet at 11 seconds and south 3 feet at 17 seconds. Sunday night, northwest wind 20 to 25 knots, easing to 10 to 15 knots after midnight.

13 feet wave detail, northwest 12 feet at 11 seconds and south 3 feet at 17 seconds Columbus Day. Southeast wind 5 to 10 knots, seas 10 to 12 feet, subsiding to 9 to 10 feet in the afternoon. Wave detail, northwest 11 feet at 11 seconds and south 3 feet at 16 seconds. The offshore waters forecast for the following marine location: Point Arena to Pigeon Point between 60 nautical miles and 150 nautical miles offshore. Issued at 03:08 p.m. Pacific Daylight Time. Gale warning, tonight, north winds 25 to 30 knots, becoming north to northwest 30 to 40 knots. Seas 11 to 15 feet. Sun, north to northwest winds 30 to 35 knots. Seas 13 to 16 feet. Sunday night, north winds 25 to 35 knots. Seas 14 to 18 feet. Monday, north winds 20 to 30 knots. Seas 10 to 16 feet. Monday night, north winds 15 to 25 knots. Seas 9 to 12 feet. Tuesday, north winds 15 to 20 knots, diminishing to 10 to 15 knots. Seas 7 to 9 feet. Tuesday night, north winds 15 to 20 knots. Seas 6 to 8 feet. Wednesday, north winds 10 to 20 knots. Seas 6 to 7 feet. Wednesday night, north winds 15 to 20 knots. Seas 6 to 7 feet. Thursday, north winds 10 to 20 knots, becoming 10 to 15 knots. Seas 6 to 7 feet. Thursday night, north winds 10 to 15 knots. Seas 5 to 6 feet. The offshore waters forecast for the following marine location: Pigeon Point to Point Piedras Blancas between 60 nautical miles and 150 nautical miles offshore. Issued at 03:08 p.m. Pacific Daylight Time. Gale warning, tonight, north winds 25 to 30 knots, becoming north to northwest 25 to 35 knots. Seas 11 to 15 feet. Sun, north to northwest winds 30 to 35 knots, becoming northwest 25 to 30 knots. Seas 14 to 16 feet. Sunday night, northwest winds 20 to 30 knots. Seas 12 to 17 feet. Monday, north winds 20 to 30 knots. Seas 10 to 16 feet. Monday night, north winds 15 to 25 knots. Seas 8 to 11 feet. Tuesday, north winds 10 to 20 knots, becoming 10 to 15 knots. Seas 7 to 9 feet. Tuesday night, north to northwest winds 10 to 15 knots. Seas 6 to 8 feet. Wednesday, north winds 10 to 15 knots. Seas 6 to 7 feet. Wednesday night, north winds 10 to 15 knots. Seas 6 to 7 feet. Thursday, north winds 10 to 15 knots. Seas 5 to 7 feet. Thursday night, north winds 5 to 10 knots, increasing to 10 to 15 knots. Seas 5 to 6 feet. The following is an important weather message from the National Weather Service. Issued at 2:47 p.m. Pacific Daylight Time. Coastal flood advisory remains in effect until 3 p.m. Pacific Daylight Time Tuesday. Beach hazard statement remains in effect through Monday evening. What? For the coastal flood advisory, up to 1.4 feet of inundation above ground level is possible in low-lying areas near shorelines and tidal waterways. For the beach hazard statement, increased risk of rip currents and sneaker waves expected with breaking waves up to 16 feet. Where? San Francisco, northern Monterey Bay and southern Monterey Bay and Big Sur Coast counties. When? For the coastal flood advisory, until 3 p.m. Pacific Daylight Time Tuesday. For the beach hazard statement, remains in effect through Monday evening. Impacts, flooding of lots, parks, and roads with only isolated road closures expected. High tides will result in flooding along coastal trail, cut off access to some low-lying beaches and coastal areas, and bring water and wave farther up the beach than typical. Dangerous conditions are forecast along the shoreline. Hazards include sneaker waves,

hydrants and large breaking waves. Additional details at the San Francisco tidal gauge. High tide is expected to be 1.4 feet above normal, 7.3 feet mean lower low water at 12:18 p.m. Sunday, October 11th. 1.2 feet above normal, 7.1 foot mean lower low water at 12:46 p.m. Monday, 10/12, and 1.1 foot above normal, 7.0 feet mean lower low water at 1:14 p.m. Tuesday, October 13th. These predictions included up to 1.2 feet of surge that will enhance the astronomical tide and flooding threat. High tide varies up 90 minutes earlier or later along the Pacific coast and through the San Francisco Bay, respectively. If travel is required, allow extra time as some roads may be closed. Do not drive around barricades or through water of unknown depth. 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Stay off of jetties, piers, rocks, and other waterside infrastructure. Remain out of the water to avoid hazardous surf and never turn your back on the ocean. Monitor local weather, surf, and tide forecast at www.weather.gov/mtr. The following is an important weather message from the National Weather Service. Issued at 2:47 p.m. Pacific Daylight Time. Coastal flood advisory remains in effect until 3 p.m. Pacific Daylight Time Tuesday. What? Up to 1.4 feet of inundation above ground level is possible in low-lying areas near shorelines and tidal waterways. Where? Bayshore locations along the San Francisco and Monterey Bays. When? From 9 a.m. Friday to 3 p.m. Pacific Daylight Time Tuesday. Impacts. Flooding of lots, parks, and roads with only isolated road closures expected. High tides will result in flooding along coastal trail, cut off access to some low-lying beaches and coastal areas, and bring water and wave farther up the beach than typical. Additional details at the San Francisco tidal gauge. High tide is expected to be 1.4 feet above normal, 7.3 feet mean lower low water at 12:18 p.m. Sunday, October 11th. 1.2 feet above normal, 7.1 foot mean lower low water at 12:46 p.m. Monday, 10/12, and 1.1 foot above normal, 7.0 feet mean lower low water at 1:14 p.m. Tuesday, October 13th. These predictions included up to 1.2 feet of surge that will enhance the astronomical tide and flooding threat. High tide varies up 90 minutes earlier or later along the Pacific coast and through the San Francisco Bay, respectively. If travel is required, allow extra time as some roads may be closed. Do not drive around barricades or through water of unknown depth. Take the necessary actions to protect flood-prone property. The coastal waters forecast from Point Reyes to Pigeon Point out to 10 nautical miles. Small craft advisory in effect through Sunday morning. For tonight, northwest wind 20 to 25 knots, easing to 15 to 20 knots late this evening and overnight. Seas 8 to 11 feet. Wave detail, northwest 10 feet at 10 seconds and south 2 feet at 18 seconds. For Sunday, northwest wind 10 to 15 knots. Sea 7 to 10 feet. Wave detail, northwest 10 feet at 11 seconds and south 2 feet at 17 seconds. For Sunday night, west wind 5 to 10 knots, backing to southeast after midnight. Sea 6 to 9 feet. Wave detail, northwest 8 feet at 11 seconds and south 2 feet at 17 seconds. Columbus Day, southeast wind 5 to 10 knots, veering to southwest in the afternoon. Seas 5 to 8 feet. Wave detail, northwest 8 feet at 11 seconds and south 2 feet at 16 seconds. The coastal waters forecast from Pigeon Point to Point Pinos out to 10 nautical miles. Small craft advisory in effect through Sunday afternoon. For tonight, northwest wind 20 to 25 knots. Seas 8 to 11 feet. Wave detail, northwest 9 feet at 10 seconds and south 3 feet at 17 seconds. For Sunday, northwest wind 15 to 20 knots. Seas 8 to 11 feet. Wave detail, northwest 10 feet at 11 seconds and south 2 feet.
17 seconds. For Sunday night, west wind 10 to 15 knots, backing to south after midnight. Sea 7 to 9 feet. Wave detail, west 8 feet at 11 seconds and south 3 feet at 17 seconds. Columbus Day, southeast wind 10 to 15 knots, becoming south 5 to 10 knots in the afternoon. Sea 6 to 9 feet. Wave detail, northwest 8 feet at 11 seconds and south 3 feet at 16 seconds. The following is an important beach hazard message from the National Weather Service. Issued at 2:47 p.m. Pacific Daylight Time. Beach hazard statement remains in effect through Monday evening. What? Increased risk of rip currents and sneaker waves expected with breaking waves up to 16 feet. Where? Coastal North Bay, including Point Reyes National Seashore and San Francisco Peninsula Coast Counties. When? From Saturday morning through Monday evening. Impacts. Dangerous conditions are forecast along the shoreline. Hazards include sneaker waves, strong rip currents, and large breaking waves. Stay off of jetties, piers, rocks, and other waterside infrastructure. Remain out of the water to avoid hazardous surf and never turn your back on the ocean. Monitor local weather, surf, and tide forecast at www.weather.gov/mtr. Sunrise, sunset, and tidal information for the San Francisco Bay Area for Saturday, October 10th. The sunset tonight, 6:39 p.m. The sunrise tomorrow, 7:14 a.m. The sunset tomorrow, 6:38 p.m. Tidal data at the Golden Gate for the afternoon and evening hours today and the morning hours of tomorrow. Low tide, 06:03 p.m. at 0.12 feet. High tide, 12:40 a.m. at 5.8 feet. Low tide, 5:54 a.m. at 1.74 feet. Here are the buoy observations for 3 p.m. Pacific Daylight Time. At buoy 6, winds north 16 knots, water temperature 67, pressure 1,024.1 millibars, seas 5, every 15. At offshore buoy 59, winds north 17 knots, gusting to 21, water temperature 66, pressure 1,015.5 millibars, seas 5 feet, every 11 seconds. At Point Arena buoy, winds northwest 27 knots, gusting to 35, water temperature 56, pressure 1,004.4 millibars, seas 3 feet, every 19 seconds. At buoy 13 near Bodega Bay, winds northwest at 27 knots, gusting to 33, pressure 1,002.7 millibars, swell 12 feet, every 8 seconds. At Point Reyes Wave Rider buoy, water temperature 61, seas 14 feet, every 10 seconds. At San Francisco Bar buoy, water temperature 59, seas 7 feet, every 10 seconds. At San Francisco buoy, winds northwest 21 knots, gusting to 27, water temperature 61, pressure 1,003.4 millibars, seas 10 feet, every 9 seconds. At Half Moon Bay buoy, winds northwest 21 knots, gusting to 27, water temperature 60, pressure 1,005.6 millibars, seas 10 feet, every 10 seconds. At Monterey Bay buoy, winds northwest 21 knots, gusting to 29, water temperature 66, pressure 1,004.4 millibars, seas 11 feet, every 11 seconds. At Pointer, Wave Rider buoy, water temperature 66, seas 13 feet, every 10 seconds. At Cape San Martin buoy, winds northwest 19 knots, gusting to 25, water temperature 63, pressure 1,004.5 millibars. Seas 13 feet, every 10 seconds. Synopsis for the Central California coast and bays, including the Monterey Bay, Greater Farallones, and Cordell Bank National Marine Sanctuaries. Hazardous marine environment this weekend due to fresh breezes to gale force northwest winds over the waters. Expect frequent gale force gusts in exposed waters north of Pigeon Point. The stronger winds will result in rough to very rough seas. A confused sea state will persist due to strong winds, rough seas, and several swells from several directions impacting the coast.

waters. The marine forecast for San Pablo Bay, Suisun Bay, the West Delta, and the San Francisco Bay north of the Bay Bridge. Small craft advisory in effect until 9 p.m. Pacific Daylight Time this evening. For tonight, west to southwest winds 15 to 25 knots, decreasing to 5 to 15 knots overnight. For Sunday, west wind around 5 knots, backing to southwest 10 to 15 knots in the afternoon. For Sunday night, south wind 5 to 10 knots. Columbus Day, east wind around 5 knots, backing to west in the afternoon. The marine forecast for Monterey Bay. Small craft advisory in effect through Sunday morning. For tonight, northwest wind 20 to 25 knots, easing to 15 to 20 knots late this evening and overnight. Seas 5 to 7 feet. Wave detail, northwest 6 feet at 9 seconds and south 2 feet at 17 seconds. For Sunday, northwest wind 10 to 15 knots, becoming west 15 to 20 knots in the afternoon. Seas 5 to 7 feet. Wave detail, northwest 7 feet at 11 seconds and south 2 feet at 17 seconds. For Sunday night, west wind 10 to 15 knots, becoming south 15 to 20 knots after midnight. Seas 5 to 7 feet. Wave detail, west 6 feet at 10 seconds and south 2 feet at 16 seconds. Columbus Day, east wind 10 to 15 knots, becoming southwest 5 to 10 knots in the afternoon. Seas 4 to 6 feet. Wave detail, northwest 5 feet at 11 seconds and south 2 feet at 16 seconds. The coastal waters forecast from Point Arena to Point Reyes out to 10 nautical miles. Gale warning in effect until 9 p.m. Pacific Daylight Time this evening. Tonight, northwest wind 20 to 25 knots, gusts up to 35 knots early this evening. Seas 9 to 13 feet, wave detail, northwest 12 feet at 10 seconds and south 3 feet at 17 seconds. Sunday, northwest wind 15 to 20 knots, seas 9 to 12 feet, wave detail, northwest 11 feet at 10 seconds and south 2 feet at 17 seconds. Sunday night, northwest wind 15 to 20 knots, becoming northeast 5 to 10 knots after midnight. Seas 8 to 11 feet, wave detail, northwest 10 feet at 11 seconds and south 2 feet at 17 seconds Columbus Day. East wind 5 to 10 knots, veering to south in the afternoon. Seas 7 to 10 feet, subsiding to 6 to 8 feet in the afternoon. Wave detail, northwest 9 feet at 10 seconds and south 2 feet at 16 seconds. The coastal waters forecast from Point Arena to Point Reyes 10 to 60 nautical miles offshore. Gale warning in effect through Sunday afternoon. Tonight, northwest wind 25 to 35 knots, seas 14 to 15 feet, wave detail, northwest 15 feet at 10 seconds and south 3 feet at 18 seconds. Sunday, northwest wind 25 to 35 knots, seas 13 to 16 feet, wave detail, northwest 16 feet at 10 seconds and south 3 feet at 17 seconds. Sunday night, north winds 25 to 30 knots with gusts up to 40 knots, seas 12 to 16 feet, wave detail, northwest 15 feet at 11 seconds and south 3 feet at 17 seconds Columbus Day. North wind 20 to 25 knots, easing to 15 to 20 knots in the afternoon. Seas 11 to 14 feet, subsiding to 9 to 11 feet in the afternoon. Wave detail, northwest 13 feet at 10 seconds and south 3 feet at 16 seconds. 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This broadcast originates from the National Weather Service office located in Monterey, California, and serves the coastal marine waters, including San Francisco and Monterey Bay. San Francisco bar forecast. In the deep water channel, mixed seas of 6 to 8 feet at 10 seconds. Across the bar, swell can be more than twice as high across the bar than surrounding waters. Waves are also more prone to break, particularly during strong ebb currents. Maximum ebb current of 3.8 knots at 5, 10 p.m. Saturday and 1.9 knots at 5, 38 a.m. Sunday. The coastal waters forecast from Point Pinos to Point Piedras.

out to 10 nautical miles. Small craft advisory in effect through Sunday afternoon. Tonight, northwest wind 20 to 25 knots, rising to 25 to 30 knots after midnight. See 7 to 10 feet wave detail. Northwest 10 feet at 11 seconds and south 3 feet at 17 seconds. Sunday, northwest wind 20 to 25 knots with gusts up to 35 knots, easing to around 50 knots in the afternoon. Seas 8 to 11 feet wave detail. Northwest 10 feet at 11 seconds and south 3 feet at 17 seconds. Sunday night west wind 10 to 15 knots, backing to south after midnight. Seas 7 to 10 feet wave detail. Northwest 9 feet at 11 seconds and south 3 feet at 17 seconds. A slight chance of showers in the evening, then a chance of showers after midnight. Columbus Day. South wind 5 to 10 knots, sea 7 to 9 feet, wave detail. Northwest 8 feet at 11 seconds and south 3 feet at 16 seconds. A slight chance of showers in the morning. The coastal waters forecast from Pigeon Point to Point Pinos 10 to 60 nautical miles offshore. Small craft advisory in effect through late Sunday night. Tonight, northwest wind 15 to 30 knots with gusts up to 35 knots, seas 11 to 14 feet, wave detail. Northwest 14 feet at 11 seconds and south 3 feet at 17 seconds. Sunday, northwest wind 15 to 30 knots with gusts up to 35 knots, easing to 20 to 25 knots in the afternoon. Seas 11 to 15 feet, wave detail. Northwest 15 feet at 11 seconds and south 3 feet at 17 seconds. Sunday night, northwest wind 20 to 25 knots, easing to 10 to 15 knots after midnight. Seas 10 to 13 feet, wave detail. Northwest 12 feet at 11 seconds and south 3 feet at 17 seconds, Columbus Day. Southeast wind 5 to 10 knots, seas 10 to 12 feet, subsiding to 9 to 10 feet in the afternoon. Wave detail. Northwest 11 feet at 11 seconds and south 3 feet at 16 seconds. The offshore waters forecast for the following marine location: Point Arena to Pigeon Point between 60 nautical miles and 150 nautical miles offshore. Issued at 03:08 p.m. Pacific Daylight Time. Gale warning. Tonight, north winds 25 to 30 knots, becoming north to northwest 30 to 40 knots. Seas 11 to 15 feet. Sun, north to northwest winds 30 to 35 knots. Seas 13 to 16 feet. Sunday night, north winds 25 to 35 knots. Seas 14 to 18 feet. Monday, north winds 20 to 30 knots. Seas 10 to 16 feet. Monday night, north winds 15 to 25 knots. Seas 9 to 12 feet. Tuesday, north winds 15 to 20 knots, diminishing to 10 to 15 knots. Sea 7 to 9 feet. Tuesday night, north winds 15 to 20 knots. Sea 6 to 8 feet. Wednesday, north winds 10 to 20 knots. Sea 6 to 7 feet. Wednesday night, north winds 15 to 20 knots. Sea 6 to 7 feet. Thursday, north winds 10 to 20 knots, becoming 10 to 15 knots. Sea 6 to 7 feet. Thursday night, north winds 10 to 15 knots. Seas 5 to 6 feet. The offshore waters forecast for the following marine location: Pigeon Point to Point Piedras Blancas between 60 nautical miles and 150 nautical miles offshore. Issued at 03:08 p.m. Pacific Daylight Time. Gale warning. Tonight, north winds 25 to 30 knots, becoming north to northwest 25 to 35 knots. Seas 11 to 15 feet. Sun, north to northwest winds 30 to 35 knots, becoming northwest 25 to 30 knots. Seas 14 to 16 feet. Sunday night, northwest winds 20 to 30 knots. Seas 12 to 17 feet. Monday, north winds 20 to 30 knots. Seas 10 to 16 feet. Monday night, north winds 15 to 25 knots. Seas 8 to 11 feet. Tuesday, north winds 10 to 20 knots, becoming 10 to 15 knots. Seas 7 to 9 feet.

Tuesday night, north to northwest winds 10 to 15 knots. Seas 6 to 8 feet. Wednesday, north winds 10 to 15 knots. Seas 6 to 7 feet. Wednesday night, north winds 10 to 15 knots. Seas 6 to 7 feet. Thursday, north winds 10 to 15 knots. Seas 5 to 7 feet. Thursday night, north winds 5 to 10 knots, increasing to 10 to 15 knots. Seas 5 to 6 feet. The following is an important weather message from the National Weather Service. Issued at 2:47 p.m. Pacific Daylight Time. Coastal flood advisory remains in effect until 3 p.m. Pacific Daylight Time Tuesday. Beach hazard statement remains in effect through Monday evening. What? For the coastal flood advisory, up to 1.4 feet of inundation above ground level is possible in low-lying areas near shorelines and tidal waterways. For the beach hazard statement, increased risk of rip currents and sneaker waves expected with breaking waves up to 16 feet. Where? San Francisco, northern Monterey Bay and southern Monterey Bay and Big Sur Coast counties. When? For the coastal flood advisory, until 3 p.m. Pacific Daylight Time Tuesday. For the beach hazard statement, remains in effect through Monday evening. Impacts, flooding of lots, parks, and roads with only isolated road closures expected. High tides will result in flooding along coastal trail, cut off access to some low-lying beaches and coastal areas, and bring water and wave farther up the beach than typical. Dangerous conditions are forecast along the shoreline. Hazards include sneaker waves, strong rip currents, and large breaking waves. Additional details, at the San Francisco tidal gauge, high tide is expected to be 1.4 feet above normal, 7.3 feet mean lower low water at 12:18 p.m. Sunday, October 11th, 1.2 feet above normal, 7.1 foot mean lower low water at 12:46 p.m. Monday, 10/12, and 1.1 foot above normal, 7.0 feet mean lower low water at 1:14 p.m. Tuesday, October 13th. These predictions included up to 1.2 feet of surge that will enhance the astronomical tide and flooding threat. High tide varies up to 90 minutes earlier or later along the Pacific coast and through the San Francisco Bay, respectively. If travel is required, allow extra time as some roads may be closed. Do not drive around barricades or through water of unknown depth. 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Remain out of the water to avoid hazardous surf and never turn your back on the ocean. Monitor local weather, surf, and tide forecast at www.weather.gov/mtr. The following is an important weather message from the National Weather Service. Issued at 2:47 p.m. Pacific Daylight Time. Coastal flood advisory remains in effect until 3 p.m. Pacific Daylight Time Tuesday. What? Up to 1.4 feet of inundation above ground level is possible in low-lying areas near shorelines and tidal waterways. Where? Bayshore locations along the San Francisco and Monterey Bays. When? From 9 a.m. Friday to 3 p.m. Pacific Daylight Time Tuesday. Impacts, flooding of lots, parks, and roads with only isolated road closures expected. High tides will result in flooding along coastal trail, cut off access to some low-lying beaches and coastal areas, and bring water and wave farther up the beach than typical. Additional details, at the San Francisco tidal gauge, high tide is expected to be 1.4 feet above normal, 7.3 feet mean lower low water at 12:18 p.m. Sunday, October 11th, 1.2 feet above normal, 7.1 foot mean lower low water at 12:46 p.m. Monday, 10/12, and 1.1 foot above normal, 7.0 feet mean lower low water at 1:14 p.m. Tuesday, October 13th. These predictions included up to 1.2 feet of surge that will enhance the astronomical tide and flooding threat. High tide varies up to 90 minutes earlier or later along the Pacific coast and through the San Francisco Bay, respectively. If travel is required, allow extra time.

some roads may be closed. 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The coastal waters forecast from Point Reyes to Pigeon Point out to 10 nautical miles. Small craft advisory in effect through Sunday morning. For tonight, northwest wind 20 to 25 knots, easing to 15 to 20 knots late this evening and overnight. Seas 8 to 11 feet. Wave detail, northwest 10 feet at 10 seconds and south 2 feet at 18 seconds. For Sunday, northwest wind 10 to 15 knots. Seas 7 to 10 feet. Wave detail, northwest 10 feet at 11 seconds and south 2 feet at 17 seconds. For Sunday night, west wind 5 to 10 knots, backing to southeast after midnight. Seas 6 to 9 feet. Wave detail, northwest 8 feet at 11 seconds and south 2 feet at 17 seconds. Columbus Day, southeast wind 5 to 10 knots, veering to southwest in the afternoon. Seas 5 to 8 feet. Wave detail, northwest 8 feet at 11 seconds and south 2 feet at 16 seconds. The coastal waters forecast from Pigeon Point to Point Pinos out to 10 nautical miles. Small craft advisory in effect through Sunday afternoon. For tonight, northwest wind 20 to 25 knots. Seas 8 to 11 feet. Wave detail, northwest 9 feet at 10 seconds and south 3 feet at 17 seconds. For Sunday, northwest wind 15 to 20 knots. Seas 8 to 11 feet. Wave detail, northwest 10 feet at 11 seconds and south 2 feet at 17 seconds. For Sunday night, west wind 10 to 15 knots, backing to south after midnight. Seas 7 to 9 feet. Wave detail, west 8 feet at 11 seconds and south 3 feet at 17 seconds. Columbus Day, southeast wind 10 to 15 knots, becoming south 5 to 10 knots in the afternoon. Seas 6 to 9 feet. Wave detail, northwest 8 feet at 11 seconds and south 3 feet at 16 seconds. The following is an important beach hazard message from the National Weather Service. Issued at 2:47 p.m. Pacific Daylight Time. Beach hazard statement remains in effect through Monday evening. What? Increased risk of rip currents and sneaker waves expected with breaking waves up to 16 feet. Where? Coastal North Bay, including Point Reyes National Seashore and San Francisco Peninsula Coast Counties. When? From Saturday morning through Monday evening. Impacts. Dangerous conditions are forecast along the shoreline. Hazards include sneaker waves, strong rip currents, and large breaking waves. Stay off of jetties, piers, rocks, and other waterside infrastructure. 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Monitor local weather, surf, and tide forecast at www.weather.gov/mtr. Sunrise, sunset, and tidal information for the San Francisco Bay Area for Saturday, October 10th. The sunset tonight, 6:39 p.m. The sunrise tomorrow, 7:14 a.m. The sunset tomorrow, 6:38 p.m. Tidal data at the Golden Gate for the afternoon and evening hours today and the morning hours of tomorrow. Low tide, 06:03 p.m. at 0.12 feet. High tide, 12:40 a.m. at 5.8 feet. Low tide, 5:54 a.m. at 1.74 feet. Here are the buoy observations for 4 p.m. Pacific Daylight Time. An offshore buoy 6 winds north at 16 knots, water temperature 67, pressure 1,023.6 millibars. An offshore buoy 59 winds north at 19 knots, gusting to 23, water temperature 66, pressure 1,015.2 millibars. A buoy 14 near Point Arena winds northwest at 29 knots, gusting to 37, water temperature 56, pressure 1,004.1 millibars. A buoy 13 near Bodega Bay winds northwest at 25 knots, gusting to 33, pressure 1,002.4 millibars. At Point
degrees, wave rider, buoy, water temperature 61, seas 15 feet every 10 seconds. At San Francisco, our buoy water temperature 59, seas 7 feet every 10 seconds. At San Francisco, buoy winds northwest at 21 knots, gusting to 27, water temperature 61, pressure 1,003.1 millibars. At Half Moon Bay, buoy winds northwest 21 knots, gusting to 25, water temperature 60, pressure 1,005.0 millibars, seas 9 feet every 9 seconds. At Monterey, buoy winds northwest at 21 knots, gusting to 27, water temperature 66, pressure 1,004.2 millibars. At Point Sur, wave rider buoy water temperature 66, seas 14 feet every 11 seconds. At Cape San Martin, buoy winds northwest at 70 knots, gusting to 23, water temperature 63, pressure 1,004.5 millibars. Here are the buoy observations for 4 p.m. Pacific Daylight Time. At buoy 6, winds north 14 knots, water temperature 67, pressure 1,023.5 millibars, seas 5, every 21. At offshore buoy 59, winds north at 19 knots, gusting to 23, water temperature 66, pressure 1,015.2 millibars. At Point Arena buoy, winds northwest 27 knots, gusting to 35, water temperature 56, pressure 1,004.0 millibars, seas 3 feet every 15 seconds. At buoy 13 near Bodega Bay, winds northwest at 25 knots, gusting to 31, pressure 1,002.3 millibars, swell 11 feet every 9 seconds. At Point Reyes, wave rider buoy water temperature 61, seas 14 feet every 11 seconds. At San Francisco, our buoy water temperature 59, seas 7 feet every 10 seconds. At San Francisco, buoy winds northwest 21 knots, gusting to 25, water temperature 61, pressure 1,003.1 millibars, seas 10 feet every 10 seconds. At Half Moon Bay, buoy winds northwest 21 knots, gusting to 25, water temperature 60, pressure 1,005.0 millibars, seas 9 feet every 9 seconds. At Monterey Bay, buoy winds northwest 21 knots, gusting to 27, water temperature 66, pressure 1,004.1 millibars, seas 11 feet every 11 seconds. At Point Sur, wave rider buoy water temperature 66, seas 14 feet every 11 seconds. At Cape San Martin, buoy winds northwest 19 knots, gusting to 23, water temperature 63, pressure 1,004.3 millibars. Seas 12 feet every 10 seconds. Synopsis for the Central California coast and bays, including the Monterey Bay, Greater Farallones, and Cordell Bank National Marine Sanctuaries. Hazardous marine environment this weekend due to fresh breezes to gale force northwest winds over the waters. Expect frequent gale force gusts in exposed waters north of Pigeon Point. The stronger winds will result in rough to very rough seas. A confused sea stator will persist due to strong winds, rough seas, and several swells from several directions impacting the coastal waters. The marine forecast for San Pablo Bay, Suisun Bay, the West Delta, and the San Francisco Bay north of the Bay Bridge. Small craft advisory in effect until 9 p.m. Pacific Daylight Time this evening. For tonight, west to southwest winds 15 to 25 knots, decreasing to 5 to 15 knots overnight. For Sunday, west wind around 5 knots, backing to southwest 10 to 15 knots in the afternoon. For Sunday night, south wind 5 to 10 knots. Columbus Day, east wind around 5 knots, backing to west in the afternoon. The marine forecast for Monterey Bay. Small craft advisory in effect through Sunday morning. For tonight, northwest wind 20 to 25 knots, easing to 15 to 20 knots late this evening and overnight. Seas 5 to 7 feet. Wave detail, northwest 6 feet at 9 seconds and south 2 feet at 17 seconds. For Sunday, northwest wind 10 to 15 knots, becoming west 15 to 20 knots in the afternoon.

sides of 7 feet. Wave detail, northwest 7 feet at 11 seconds and south 2 feet at 17 seconds. For Sunday night, west wind 10 to 15 knots, becoming south 15 to 20 knots after midnight. Seas 5 to 7 feet. Wave detail, west 6 feet at 10 seconds and south 2 feet at 16 seconds. Columbus Day, east wind 10 to 15 knots, becoming southwest 5 to 10 knots in the afternoon. Seas 4 to 6 feet. Wave detail, northwest 5 feet at 11 seconds and south 2 feet at 16 seconds. The coastal waters forecast from Point Arena to Point Reyes out to 10 nautical miles. Gale warning in effect until 9 p.m. Pacific Daylight Time this evening. Tonight, northwest wind 20 to 25 knots, gusts up to 35 knots early this evening. Seas 9 to 13 feet, wave detail, northwest 12 feet at 10 seconds and south 3 feet at 17 seconds. Sunday, northwest wind 15 to 20 knots, seas 9 to 12 feet, wave detail, northwest 11 feet at 10 seconds and south 2 feet at 17 seconds. Sunday night, northwest wind 15 to 20 knots, becoming northeast 5 to 10 knots after midnight. Seas 8 to 11 feet, wave detail, northwest 10 feet at 11 seconds and south 2 feet at 17 seconds Columbus Day. East wind 5 to 10 knots, veering to south in the afternoon. Seas 7 to 10 feet, subsiding to 6 to 8 feet in the afternoon. Wave detail, northwest 9 feet at 10 seconds and south 2 feet at 16 seconds. The coastal waters forecast from Point Arena to Point Reyes 10 to 60 nautical miles offshore. Gale warning in effect through Sunday afternoon. Tonight, northwest wind 25 to 35 knots, seas 14 to 15 feet, wave detail, northwest 15 feet at 10 seconds and south 3 feet at 18 seconds. Sunday, northwest wind 25 to 35 knots, seas 13 to 16 feet, wave detail, northwest 16 feet at 10 seconds and south 3 feet at 17 seconds. Sunday night, north winds 25 to 30 knots with gusts up to 40 knots, seas 12 to 16 feet, wave detail, northwest 15 feet at 11 seconds and south 3 feet at 17 seconds Columbus Day. North wind 20 to 25 knots, easing to 15 to 20 knots in the afternoon. Seas 11 to 14 feet, subsiding to 9 to 11 feet in the afternoon. Wave detail, northwest 13 feet at 10 seconds and south 3 feet at 16 seconds. San Francisco Bar forecast. In the deep water channel, mixed seas of 6 to 8 feet at 10 seconds. Across the bar, swell can be more than twice as high across the bar than surrounding waters. Waves are also more prone to break, particularly during strong ebb currents. Maximum ebb current of 3.8 knots at 5:10 p.m. Saturday and 1.9 knots at 5:38 a.m. Sunday. The coastal waters forecast from Point Pinos to Point Piedras Blancas out to 10 nautical miles. Small craft advisory in effect through Sunday afternoon. Tonight, northwest wind 20 to 25 knots, rising to 25 to 30 knots after midnight. Seas 7 to 10 feet, wave detail, northwest 10 feet at 11 seconds and south 3 feet at 17 seconds. Sunday, northwest wind 20 to 25 knots with gusts up to 35 knots, easing to around 50 knots in the afternoon. Seas 8 to 11 feet, wave detail, northwest 10 feet at 11 seconds and south 3 feet at 17 seconds. Sunday night, west wind 10 to 15 knots, backing to south after midnight. Seas 7 to 10 feet, wave detail, northwest 9 feet at 11 seconds and south 3 feet at 17 seconds. A slight chance of showers in the evening, then a chance of showers after midnight. Columbus Day. South wind 5 to 10 knots, seas 7 to 9 feet, wave detail, northwest 8 feet at 11 seconds and south 3 feet at 16 seconds. A slight chance of showers in the morning. The coastal waters forecast from Pigeon Point to Point Pinos 10 to 60 nautical miles offshore. Small craft advisory in effect through late Sunday night. Tonight, northwest wind 15 to 30 knots with gusts up to 35 knots, seas 11 to 14 feet, wave detail, northwest 14 feet at 11 seconds and south 3 feet at 17 seconds. Sunday, northwest

15 to 30 knots with gusts up to 35 knots, easing to 20 to 25 knots in the afternoon. Seas 11 to 15 feet wave detail, northwest 15 feet at 11 seconds and south 3 feet at 17 seconds. Sunday night northwest wind 20 to 25 knots, easing to 10 to 15 knots after midnight. Seas 10 to 13 feet wave detail, northwest 12 feet at 11 seconds and south 3 feet at 17 seconds Columbus Day. Southeast wind 5 to 10 knots, seas 10 to 12 feet, subsiding to 9 to 10 feet in the afternoon. Wave detail, northwest 11 feet at 11 seconds and south 3 feet at 16 seconds. The offshore waters forecast for the following marine location: Point Arena to Pigeon Point between 60 nautical miles and 150 nautical miles offshore. Issued at 03:08 p.m. Pacific Daylight Time. Gale warning, tonight, north winds 25 to 30 knots, becoming north to northwest 30 to 40 knots. Seas 11 to 15 feet. Sun, north to northwest winds 30 to 35 knots. Seas 13 to 16 feet. Sunday night, north winds 25 to 35 knots. Seas 14 to 18 feet. Monday, north winds 20 to 30 knots. Seas 10 to 16 feet. Monday night, north winds 15 to 25 knots. Seas 9 to 12 feet. Tuesday, north winds 15 to 20 knots, diminishing to 10 to 15 knots. Seas 7 to 9 feet. Tuesday night, north winds 15 to 20 knots. Seas 6 to 8 feet. Wednesday, north winds 10 to 20 knots. Seas 6 to 7 feet. Wednesday night, north winds 15 to 20 knots. Seas 6 to 7 feet. Thursday, north winds 10 to 20 knots, becoming 10 to 15 knots. Seas 6 to 7 feet. Thursday night, north winds 10 to 15 knots. Seas 5 to 6 feet. The offshore waters forecast for the following marine location: Pigeon Point to Point Piedras Blancas between 60 nautical miles and 150 nautical miles offshore. Issued at 03:08 p.m. Pacific Daylight Time. Gale warning, tonight, north winds 25 to 30 knots, becoming north to northwest 25 to 35 knots. Seas 11 to 15 feet. Sun, north to northwest winds 30 to 35 knots, becoming northwest 25 to 30 knots. Seas 14 to 16 feet. Sunday night, northwest winds 20 to 30 knots. Seas 12 to 17 feet. Monday, north winds 20 to 30 knots. Seas 10 to 16 feet. Monday night, north winds 15 to 25 knots. Seas 8 to 11 feet. Tuesday, north winds 10 to 20 knots, becoming 10 to 15 knots. Seas 7 to 9 feet. Tuesday night, north to northwest winds 10 to 15 knots. Seas 6 to 8 feet. Wednesday, north winds 10 to 15 knots. Seas 6 to 7 feet. Wednesday night, north winds 10 to 15 knots. Seas 6 to 7 feet. Thursday, north winds 10 to 15 knots. Seas 5 to 7 feet. Thursday night, north winds 5 to 10 knots, increasing to 10 to 15 knots. Seas 5 to 6 feet. The following is an important weather message from the National Weather Service. Issued at 2:47 p.m. Pacific Daylight Time. Coastal flood advisory remains in effect until 3 p.m. Pacific Daylight Time Tuesday. Beach hazard statement remains in effect through Monday evening. What? For the coastal flood advisory, up to 1.4 feet of inundation above ground level is possible in low-lying areas near shorelines and tidal waterways. For the beach hazard statement, increased risk of rip currents and sneaker waves expected with breaking waves up to 16 feet. Where? San Francisco, northern Monterey Bay and southern Monterey Bay and Big Sur Coast counties. When? For the coastal flood advisory, until 3 p.m. Pacific Daylight Time Tuesday. For the beach hazard statement, remains in effect through Monday evening. Impacts, flooding of lots.

12, and one backsplash point 1 foot above normal 7.0 feet mean lower low water at 1:14 p.m. Tuesday, October 13th. These predictions included up to 1.2 feet of surge that will enhance the astronomical tide and flooding threat. High tide varies up to 90 minutes earlier or later along the Pacific coast and through the San Francisco Bay, respectively. If travel is required, allow extra time as some roads may be closed. Do not drive around barricades or through water of unknown depth. Take the necessary actions to protect flood-prone property. Stay off of jetties, piers, rocks, and other waterside infrastructure. Remain out of the water to avoid hazardous surf and never turn your back on the ocean. Monitor local weather, surf, and tide forecast at www.weather.gov/mtr. 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This broadcast originates from the National Weather Service office located in Monterey, California, and serves the coastal marine waters, including San Francisco and Monterey Bay. The following is an important weather message from the National Weather Service, issued at 2:47 p.m. Pacific Daylight Time. Coastal flood advisory remains in effect until 3 p.m. Pacific Daylight Time Tuesday. What? Up to 1.4 feet of inundation above ground level is possible in low-lying areas near shorelines and tidal waterways. Where? Bayshore locations along the San Francisco and Monterey Bays. When? From 9 a.m. Friday to 3 p.m. Pacific Daylight Time Tuesday. Impacts, flooding of lots, parks, and roads with only isolated road closures expected. High tides will result in flooding along coastal trail, cut off access to some low-lying beaches and coastal areas, and bring water and wave farther up the beach than typical. Additional details at the San Francisco tidal gauge. High tide is expected to be 1.4 feet above normal 7.3 feet mean lower low water at 12:18 p.m. Sunday, October 11th. 1.2 feet above normal 7.1 foot mean lower low water at 12:46 p.m. Monday 10/12, and 1.1 foot above normal 7.0 feet mean lower low water at 1:14 p.m. Tuesday, October 13th. These predictions included up to 1.2 feet of surge that will enhance the astronomical tide and flooding threat. High tide varies up to 90 minutes earlier or later along the Pacific coast and through the San Francisco Bay, respectively. If travel is required, allow extra time as some roads may be closed. Do not drive around barricades or through water of unknown depth. Take the necessary actions to protect flood-prone property. The coastal waters forecast from Point Reyes to Pigeon Point out to 10 nautical miles. Small craft advisory in effect through Sunday morning. For tonight, northwest wind 20 to 25 knots, easing to 15 to 20 knots late this evening and overnight. Seas 8 to 11 feet. Wave detail, northwest 10 feet at 10 seconds and south 2 feet at 18 seconds. For Sunday, northwest wind 10 to 15 knots. Seas 7 to 10 feet. Wave detail, northwest 10 feet at 11 seconds and south 2 feet at 17 seconds. For Sunday night, west wind 5 to 10 knots, backing to southeast after midnight. Seas 6 to 9 feet. Wave detail, northwest 8 feet at 11 seconds and south 2 feet at 17 seconds. Columbus Day, southeast wind 5 to 10 knots, veering to southwest in the afternoon. Seas 5 to 8 feet. Wave detail, northwest 8 feet at 11 seconds and south 2 feet at 16 seconds. The coastal waters forecast from Pigeon Point to Point Pinos out to 10 nautical miles. Small craft advisory in effect through Sunday afternoon. For tonight, northwest wind 20 to 25 knots. Seas 8 to 11 feet. Wave detail, northwest 9 feet at 10 seconds and south 3 feet at 17 seconds. For Sunday, northwest wind 15 to 20 knots. Seas 8 to 11 feet. Wave detail, northwest 10 feet at 11 seconds and south 2 feet at

17 seconds. For Sunday night, west wind 10 to 15 knots, backing to south after midnight. Sea 7 to 9 feet. Wave detail, west 8 feet at 11 seconds and south 3 feet at 17 seconds. Columbus Day, southeast wind 10 to 15 knots, becoming south 5 to 10 knots in the afternoon. Sea 6 to 9 feet. Wave detail, northwest 8 feet at 11 seconds and south 3 feet at 16 seconds. The following is an important beach hazard message from the National Weather Service. Issued at 2:47 p.m. Pacific Daylight Time. Beach hazard statement remains in effect through Monday evening. What? Increased risk of rip currents and sneaker waves expected with breaking waves up to 16 feet. Where? Coastal North Bay, including Point Reyes National Seashore and San Francisco Peninsula Coast Counties. When? From Saturday morning through Monday evening. Impacts. Dangerous conditions are forecast along the shoreline. Hazards include sneaker waves, strong rip currents, and large breaking waves. Stay off of jetties, piers, rocks, and other waterside infrastructure. Remain out of the water to avoid hazardous surf and never turn your back on the ocean. Monitor local weather, surf, and tide forecast at www.weather.gov/mtr. Sunrise, sunset, and tidal information for the San Francisco Bay Area for Saturday, October 10th. The sunset tonight, 6:39 p.m. The sunrise tomorrow, 7:14 a.m. The sunset tomorrow, 6:38 p.m. Tidal data. The sunset tonight, 6:39 p.m. The sunrise tomorrow, 7:14 a.m. The sunset tomorrow, 6:38 p.m. Tidal data. Hit the Golden Gate for the afternoon and evening hours today and the morning hours of tomorrow. Low tide, 06:03 p.m. at 0.12 feet. High tide, 12:40 a.m. at 5.8 feet. Low tide, 5:54 a.m. at 1.74 feet. Here are the buoy observations for 4 p.m. Pacific Daylight Time. At buoy 6, winds north 14 knots, water temperature 67, pressure 1,023.5 millibars, seas 5, every 21. At offshore buoy 59, winds north at 19 knots, gusting to 23, water temperature 66, pressure 1,015.2 millibars. At Point Arena buoy, winds northwest 27 knots, gusting to 35, water temperature 56, pressure 1,004.0 millibars, seas 3 feet, every 15 seconds. At buoy 13 near Bodega Bay, winds northwest at 25 knots, gusting to 31, pressure 1,002.3 millibars, swell 11 feet, every 9 seconds. At Point Reyes Wave Rider buoy, water temperature 61, seas 14 feet, every 11 seconds. At San Francisco Bar buoy, water temperature 59, seas 7 feet, every 10 seconds. At San Francisco buoy, winds northwest 21 knots, gusting to 25, water temperature 61, pressure 1,003.1 millibars, seas 10 feet, every 10 seconds. At Half Moon Bay buoy, winds northwest 21 knots, gusting to 25, water temperature 60, pressure 1,005.0 millibars, seas 9 feet, every 9 seconds. At Monterey Bay buoy, winds northwest 21 knots, gusting to 27, water temperature 66, pressure 1,004.1 millibars, seas 11 feet, every 11 seconds. At Pointer, Wave Rider buoy, water temperature 66, seas 14 feet, every 11 seconds. At Cape San Martin buoy, winds northwest 19 knots, gusting to 23, water temperature 63, pressure 1,004.3 millibars. Seas 12 feet, every 10 seconds. Synopsis for the Central California coast and bays, including the Monterey Bay, Greater Farallones, and Cordell Bank National Marine Sanctuaries. Hazardous marine environment this weekend due to fresh breezes to gale force northwest winds over the waters. Expect frequent gale force gusts in exposed waters north of Pigeon Point. The stronger winds will

resulting in rough to very rough seas. A confused sea stator will persist due to strong winds, rough seas, and several swells from several directions impacting the coastal waters. The marine forecast for San Pablo Bay, Suisun Bay, the West Delta, and the San Francisco Bay north of the Bay Bridge. Small craft advisory in effect until 9 p.m. Pacific Daylight Time this evening. For tonight, west to southwest winds 15 to 25 knots, decreasing to 5 to 15 knots overnight. For Sunday, west wind around 5 knots, backing to southwest 10 to 15 knots in the afternoon. For Sunday night, south wind 5 to 10 knots. Columbus Day, east wind around 5 knots, backing to west in the afternoon. The marine forecast for Monterey Bay. Small craft advisory in effect through Sunday morning. For tonight, northwest wind 20 to 25 knots, easing to 15 to 20 knots late this evening and overnight. Seas 5 to 7 feet. Wave detail, northwest 6 feet at 9 seconds and south 2 feet at 17 seconds. For Sunday, northwest wind 10 to 15 knots, becoming west 15 to 20 knots in the afternoon. Seas 5 to 7 feet. Wave detail, northwest 7 feet at 11 seconds and south 2 feet at 17 seconds. For Sunday night, west wind 10 to 15 knots, becoming south 15 to 20 knots after midnight. Seas 5 to 7 feet. Wave detail, west 6 feet at 10 seconds and south 2 feet at 16 seconds. Columbus Day, east wind 10 to 15 knots, becoming southwest 5 to 10 knots in the afternoon. Seas 4 to 6 feet. Wave detail, northwest 5 feet at 11 seconds and south 2 feet at 16 seconds. The coastal waters forecast from Point Arena to Point Reyes out to 10 nautical miles. Gale warning in effect until 9 p.m. Pacific Daylight Time this evening. Tonight, northwest wind 20 to 25 knots, gusts up to 35 knots early this evening. Seas 9 to 13 feet, wave detail, northwest 12 feet at 10 seconds and south 3 feet at 17 seconds. Sunday, northwest wind 15 to 20 knots, seas 9 to 12 feet, wave detail, northwest 11 feet at 10 seconds and south 2 feet at 17 seconds. Sunday night, northwest wind 15 to 20 knots, becoming northeast 5 to 10 knots after midnight. Seas 8 to 11 feet, wave detail, northwest 10 feet at 11 seconds and south 2 feet at 17 seconds, Columbus Day. East wind 5 to 10 knots, veering to south in the afternoon. Seas 7 to 10 feet, subsiding to 6 to 8 feet in the afternoon. Wave detail, northwest 9 feet at 10 seconds and south 2 feet at 16 seconds. The coastal waters forecast from Point Arena to Point Reyes 10 to 60 nautical miles offshore. Gale warning in effect through Sunday afternoon. Tonight, northwest wind 25 to 35 knots, seas 14 to 15 feet, wave detail, northwest 15 feet at 10 seconds and south 3 feet at 18 seconds. Sunday, northwest wind 25 to 35 knots, seas 13 to 16 feet, wave detail, northwest 16 feet at 10 seconds and south 3 feet at 17 seconds. Sunday night, north winds 25 to 30 knots with gusts up to 40 knots, seas 12 to 16 feet, wave detail, northwest 15 feet at 11 seconds and south 3 feet at 17 seconds, Columbus Day. North wind 20 to 25 knots, easing to 15 to 20 knots in the afternoon. Seas 11 to 14 feet, subsiding to 9 to 11 feet in the afternoon. Wave detail, northwest 13 feet at 10 seconds and south 3 feet at 16 seconds. San Francisco Bar forecast. In the deep water channel, mixed seas of 6 to 8 feet at 10 seconds. Across the bar, swell can be more than twice as high across the bar than surrounding waters. Waves are also more prone to break, particularly during strong ebb currents. Maximum ebb current of 3.8 knots at 5:10 p.m. Saturday and 1.9 knots at 5:38 a.m. Sunday. The coastal waters forecast from Point Pinos to Point Piedras Blancas out to 10 nautical miles. Small craft advisory in effect through Sunday afternoon. Tonight, northwest wind 20 to 25 knots, rising to 25 to
maybe not after midnight. See 7 to 10 feet wave detail. Northwest 10 feet at 11 seconds and south 3 feet at 17 seconds. Sunday, northwest wind 20 to 25 knots with gusts up to 35 knots, easing to around 50 knots in the afternoon. Seas 8 to 11 feet wave detail. Northwest 10 feet at 11 seconds and south 3 feet at 17 seconds. Sunday night, west wind 10 to 15 knots, backing to south after midnight. Seas 7 to 10 feet wave detail. Northwest 9 feet at 11 seconds and south 3 feet at 17 seconds. A slight chance of showers in the evening, then a chance of showers after midnight. Columbus Day. South wind 5 to 10 knots, sea 7 to 9 feet wave detail. Northwest 8 feet at 11 seconds and south 3 feet at 16 seconds. A slight chance of showers in the morning. The coastal waters forecast from Pigeon Point to Point Pinos 10 to 60 nautical miles offshore. Small craft advisory in effect through late Sunday night. Tonight, northwest wind 15 to 30 knots with gusts up to 35 knots, seas 11 to 14 feet wave detail. Northwest 14 feet at 11 seconds and south 3 feet at 17 seconds. Sunday, northwest wind 15 to 30 knots with gusts up to 35 knots, easing to 20 to 25 knots in the afternoon. Seas 11 to 15 feet wave detail. Northwest 15 feet at 11 seconds and south 3 feet at 17 seconds. Sunday night, northwest wind 20 to 25 knots, easing to 10 to 15 knots after midnight. Seas 10 to 13 feet wave detail. Northwest 12 feet at 11 seconds and south 3 feet at 17 seconds Columbus Day. Southeast wind 5 to 10 knots, seas 10 to 12 feet, subsiding to 9 to 10 feet in the afternoon. Wave detail. Northwest 11 feet at 11 seconds and south 3 feet at 16 seconds. The offshore waters forecast for the following marine location: Point Arena to Pigeon Point between 60 nautical miles and 150 nautical miles offshore. Issued at 03:08 p.m. Pacific Daylight Time. Gale warning. Tonight, north winds 25 to 30 knots, becoming north to northwest 30 to 40 knots. Seas 11 to 15 feet. Sun, north to northwest winds 30 to 35 knots. Seas 13 to 16 feet. Sunday night, north winds 25 to 35 knots. Seas 14 to 18 feet. Monday, north winds 20 to 30 knots. Seas 10 to 16 feet. Monday night, north winds 15 to 25 knots. Seas 9 to 12 feet. Tuesday, north winds 15 to 20 knots, diminishing to 10 to 15 knots. Seas 7 to 9 feet. Tuesday night, north winds 15 to 20 knots. Seas 6 to 8 feet. Wednesday, north winds 10 to 20 knots. Seas 6 to 7 feet. Wednesday night, north winds 15 to 20 knots. Seas 6 to 7 feet. Thursday, north winds 10 to 20 knots, becoming 10 to 15 knots. Seas 6 to 7 feet. Thursday night, north winds 10 to 15 knots. Seas 5 to 6 feet. The offshore waters forecast for the following marine location: Pigeon Point to Point Piedras Blancas between 60 nautical miles and 150 nautical miles offshore. Issued at 03:08 p.m. Pacific Daylight Time. Gale warning. Tonight, north winds 25 to 30 knots, becoming north to northwest 25 to 35 knots. Seas 11 to 15 feet. Sun, north to northwest winds 30 to 35 knots, becoming northwest 25 to 30 knots. Seas 14 to 16 feet. Sunday night, northwest winds 20 to 30 knots. Seas 12 to 17 feet. Monday, north winds 20 to 30 knots. Seas 10 to 16 feet. Monday night, north winds 15 to 25 knots. Seas 8 to 11 feet. Tuesday, north winds 10 to 20 knots, becoming 10 to 15 knots. Seas 7 to 9 feet. Tuesday night, north to northwest winds 10 to 15 knots. Seas 6 to 8 feet. Wednesday, north winds 10 to 15 knots.

6 to 7 feet. Wednesday night, north winds 10 to 15 knots. Sea 6 to 7 feet. Thursday, north winds 10 to 15 knots. Seas 5 to 7 feet. Thursday night, north winds 5 to 10 knots, increasing to 10 to 15 knots. Seas 5 to 6 feet. The following is an important weather message from the National Weather Service, issued at 2:47 p.m. Pacific Daylight Time. Coastal flood advisory remains in effect until 3 p.m. Pacific Daylight Time Tuesday. Beach hazard statement remains in effect through Monday evening. What? For the coastal flood advisory, up to 1.4 feet of inundation above ground level is possible in low-lying areas near shorelines and tidal waterways. For the beach hazard statement, increased risk of rip currents and sneaker waves expected with breaking waves up to 16 feet. Where? San Francisco, northern Monterey Bay and southern Monterey Bay and Big Sur Coast counties. When? For the coastal flood advisory, until 3 p.m. Pacific Daylight Time Tuesday. For the beach hazard statement, remains in effect through Monday evening. Impacts, flooding of lots, parks, and roads with only isolated road closures expected. High tides will result in flooding along coastal trail, cut off access to some low-lying beaches and coastal areas, and bring water and wave farther up the beach than typical. Dangerous conditions are forecast along the shoreline. Hazards include sneaker waves, strong rip currents, and large breaking waves. Additional details. At the San Francisco tidal gauge, high tide is expected to be 1.4 feet above normal, 7.3 feet mean lower low water at 12:18 p.m. Sunday, October 11th, 1.2 feet above normal, 7.1 foot mean lower low water at 12:46 p.m. Monday, 10/12, and 1.1 foot above normal, 7.0 feet mean lower low water at 1:14 p.m. Tuesday, October 13th. These predictions included up to 1.2 feet of surge that will enhance the astronomical tide and flooding threat. High tide varies up to 90 minutes earlier or later along the Pacific coast and through the San Francisco Bay, respectively. If travel is required, allow extra time as some roads may be closed. Do not drive around barricades or through water of unknown depth. Take the necessary actions to protect flood-prone property. Stay off of jetties, piers, rocks, and other waterside infrastructure. Remain out of the water to avoid hazardous surf and never turn your back on the ocean. Monitor local weather, surf, and tide forecast at www.weather.gov/mtr. The following is an important weather message from the National Weather Service, issued at 2:47 p.m. Pacific Daylight Time. Coastal flood advisory remains in effect until 3 p.m. Pacific Daylight Time Tuesday. What? Up to 1.4 feet of inundation above ground level is possible in low-lying areas near shorelines and tidal waterways. Where? Bayshore locations along the San Francisco and Monterey Bays. When? From 9 a.m. Friday to 3 p.m. Pacific Daylight Time Tuesday. Impacts, flooding of lots, parks, and roads with only isolated road closures expected. High tides will result in flooding along coastal trail, cut off access to some low-lying beaches and coastal areas, and bring water and wave farther up the beach than typical. Additional details. At the San Francisco tidal gauge, high tide is expected to be 1.4 feet above normal, 7.3 feet mean lower low water at 12:18 p.m. Sunday, October 11th, 1.2 feet above normal, 7.1 foot mean lower low water at 12:46 p.m. Monday, 10/12, and 1.1 foot above normal, 7.0 feet mean lower low water at 1:14 p.m. Tuesday, October 13th. These predictions included up to 1.2 feet of surge that will enhance the astronomical tide and flooding threat. High tide varies up to 90 minutes earlier or later along the Pacific coast and through the San Francisco Bay, respectively. If travel is required, allow extra time as some roads may be closed. Do not drive around barricades or through water of unknown depth. Take the necessary actions to protect flood-prone property.
the coastal waters forecast from Point Reyes to Pigeon Point out to 10 nautical miles. Small craft advisory in effect through Sunday morning. For tonight, northwest wind 20 to 25 knots, easing to 15 to 20 knots late this evening and overnight. Seas 8 to 11 feet. Wave detail, northwest 10 feet at 10 seconds and south 2 feet at 18 seconds. For Sunday, northwest wind 10 to 15 knots. Seas 7 to 10 feet. Wave detail, northwest 10 feet at 11 seconds and south 2 feet at 17 seconds. For Sunday night, west wind 5 to 10 knots, backing to southeast after midnight. Seas 6 to 9 feet. Wave detail, northwest 8 feet at 11 seconds and south 2 feet at 17 seconds. Columbus Day, southeast wind 5 to 10 knots, veering to southwest in the afternoon. Seas 5 to 8 feet. Wave detail, northwest 8 feet at 11 seconds and south 2 feet at 16 seconds. The coastal waters forecast from Pigeon Point to Point Pinos out to 10 nautical miles. Small craft advisory in effect through Sunday afternoon. For tonight, northwest wind 20 to 25 knots. Seas 8 to 11 feet. Wave detail, northwest 9 feet at 10 seconds and south 3 feet at 17 seconds. For Sunday, northwest wind 15 to 20 knots. Seas 8 to 11 feet. Wave detail, northwest 10 feet at 11 seconds and south 2 feet at 17 seconds. For Sunday night, west wind 10 to 15 knots, backing to south after midnight. Seas 7 to 9 feet. Wave detail, west 8 feet at 11 seconds and south 3 feet at 17 seconds. Columbus Day, southeast wind 10 to 15 knots, becoming south 5 to 10 knots in the afternoon. Seas 6 to 9 feet. Wave detail, northwest 8 feet at 11 seconds and south 3 feet at 16 seconds. The following is an important beach hazard message from the National Weather Service. Issued at 2:47 p.m. Pacific Daylight Time. Beach hazard statement remains in effect through Monday evening. What? Increased risk of rip currents and sneaker waves expected with breaking waves up to 16 feet. Where? Coastal North Bay, including Point Reyes National Seashore and San Francisco Peninsula Coast Counties. When? From Saturday morning through Monday evening. Impacts. Dangerous conditions are forecast along the shoreline. Hazards include sneaker waves, strong rip currents, and large breaking waves. Stay off of jetties, piers, rocks, and other waterside infrastructure. Remain out of the water to avoid hazardous surf and never turn your back on the ocean. Monitor local weather, surf, and tide forecast at www.weather.gov/MTR. 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This broadcast originates from the National Weather Service office located in Monterey, California, and serves the coastal marine waters, including San Francisco and Monterey Bay. Sunrise, sunset, and tidal information for the San Francisco Bay area for Saturday, October 10th. The sunset tonight, 6:39 p.m. The sunrise tomorrow, 7:14 a.m. The sunset tomorrow, 6:38 p.m. Tidal data at the Golden Gate for the afternoon and evening hours today and the morning hours of tomorrow. Low tide, 06:03 p.m. at 0.12 feet. High tide, 12:40 a.m. at 5.8 feet. Low tide, 5:54 a.m. at 1.74 feet. Here are the buoy observations for 4 p.m. Pacific Daylight Time. At buoy 6, winds north 14 knots, water temperature 67, pressure 1,023.5 millibars, seas 5, every 21. At offshore buoy 59, winds north at 19 knots, gusting to 23, water temperature 66, pressure 1,015.2 millibars. At Point Arena buoy, winds northwest 27 knots, gusting to 35, water temperature 56, pressure 1,000.

4.0 millibars, seize 3 feet every 15 seconds. At buoy 13 near Bodega Bay, winds northwest at 25 knots, gusting to 31, pressure 1,002.3 millibars, swell 11 feet every 9 seconds. At Point Reyes, wave rider buoy water temperature 61, seas 14 feet every 11 seconds. At San Francisco Bar, buoy water temperature 59, seas 7 feet every 10 seconds. At San Francisco, buoy winds northwest 21 knots, gusting to 25, water temperature 61, pressure 1,003.1 millibars, seas 10 feet every 10 seconds. At Half Moon Bay, buoy winds northwest 21 knots, gusting to 25, water temperature 60, pressure 1,005.0 millibars, seas 9 feet every 9 seconds. At Monterey Bay, buoy winds northwest 21 knots, gusting to 27, water temperature 66, pressure 1,004.1 millibars, seas 11 feet every 11 seconds. At Point Sur, wave rider buoy water temperature 66, seas 14 feet every 11 seconds. At Cape San Martin, buoy winds northwest 19 knots, gusting to 23, water temperature 63, pressure 1,004.3 millibars. Seas 12 feet every 10 seconds. Synopsis for the Central California coast and bays, including the Monterey Bay, Greater Farallones, and Cordell Bank National Marine Sanctuaries. Hazardous marine environment this weekend due to fresh breezes to gale force northwest winds over the waters. Expect frequent gale force gusts in exposed waters north of Pigeon Point. The stronger winds will result in rough to very rough seas. A confused sea state will persist due to strong winds, rough seas, and several swells from several directions impacting the coastal waters. The marine forecast for San Pablo Bay, Suisun Bay, the West Delta, and the San Francisco Bay north of the Bay Bridge. Small craft advisory in effect until 9 p.m. Pacific Daylight Time this evening. For tonight, west to southwest winds 15 to 25 knots, decreasing to 5 to 15 knots overnight. For Sunday, west wind around 5 knots, backing to southwest 10 to 15 knots in the afternoon. For Sunday night, south wind 5 to 10 knots. Columbus Day, east wind around 5 knots, backing to west in the afternoon. The marine forecast for Monterey Bay. Small craft advisory in effect through Sunday morning. For tonight, northwest wind 20 to 25 knots, easing to 15 to 20 knots late this evening and overnight. Seas 5 to 7 feet. Wave detail, northwest 6 feet at 9 seconds and south 2 feet at 17 seconds. For Sunday, northwest wind 10 to 15 knots, becoming west 15 to 20 knots in the afternoon. Seas 5 to 7 feet. Wave detail, northwest 7 feet at 11 seconds and south 2 feet at 17 seconds. For Sunday night, west wind 10 to 15 knots, becoming south 15 to 20 knots after midnight. Seas 5 to 7 feet. Wave detail, west 6 feet at 10 seconds and south 2 feet at 16 seconds. Columbus Day, east wind 10 to 15 knots, becoming southwest 5 to 10 knots in the afternoon. Seas 4 to 6 feet. Wave detail, northwest 5 feet at 11 seconds and south 2 feet at 16 seconds. The coastal waters forecast from Point Arena to Point Reyes out to 10 nautical miles. Gale warning in effect until 9 p.m. Pacific Daylight Time this evening. Tonight, northwest wind 20 to 25 knots, gusts up to 35 knots early this evening. Seas 9 to 13 feet, wave detail, northwest 12 feet at 10 seconds and south 3 feet at 17 seconds. Sunday, northwest wind 15 to 20 knots, seas 9 to 12 feet, wave detail, northwest 11 feet at 10 seconds and south 2 feet at 17 seconds. Sunday night, northwest wind 15 to 20 knots, becoming northeast 5 to 10 knots after midnight. Seas 8 to 11 feet, wave detail, northwest 10 feet at 11 seconds and south 2 feet at 17 seconds Columbus Day. East wind 5 to 10 knots, veering to south in the afternoon. Seas 7 to 10 feet, subsiding to 6 to 8 feet on the afternoon.